a chance of showers and thunderstorms. Highs in the upper 70s. Lows in the upper 50s. Chance of rain 40%. The Charleston, West Virginia climate summary for this evening, as of 5 p.m., June 10, 2026. Today's high temperature was 86 degrees and the low 70 degrees. 0.85 inches of precipitation fell today, which brings the monthly total to 1.35 inches. This is 0.24 inches below normal. The total precipitation for the year now stands at 14.71 inches, which is 6.14 inches below normal. Sunset tonight is at 8:50 p.m. Sunrise tomorrow is at 6:02 a.m. Here is the forecast for locations around our region. In Pittsburgh, showers likely for Thursday with highs in the upper 80s. And on Friday, showers with highs in the upper 80s. In New York City, partly sunny then a chance of thunderstorms for Thursday with highs in the upper 80s. And on Friday, mostly sunny then a chance of thunderstorms with highs in the upper 80s. In Washington, D.C., partly sunny then a slight chance of thunderstorms for Thursday with highs in the upper 90s. And on Friday, mostly sunny then showers likely with highs in the upper 90s. In Columbus, a chance of thunderstorms for Thursday with highs in the lower 90s. And on Friday, a chance of thunderstorms then a chance of showers with highs in the mid 80s. In Cleveland, showers likely for Thursday with highs in the lower 90s. And on Friday, a chance of thunderstorms then a chance of showers with highs in the mid 80s. In Nashville, sunny for Thursday with highs in the mid 90s. And on Friday, a chance of thunderstorms then showers likely with highs in the lower 90s. In Charlotte, sunny for Thursday with highs in the mid-90s. And on Friday, hot with highs in the mid-90s. In Virginia Beach, mostly sunny for Thursday with highs in the mid-90s. And on Friday, mostly sunny then a slight chance of thunderstorms with highs in the mid-90s. In Myrtle Beach, sunny for Thursday with highs in the mid-80s. And on Friday, sunny then a slight chance of thunderstorms with highs in the upper 80s. In Orlando, mostly sunny then a chance of thunderstorms for Thursday with highs in the lower 90s. And on Friday, sunny then showers likely with highs in the lower 90s. 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Originating from the National Weather Service office in Charleston, West Virginia. The current time is 8:07 p.m. Eastern Daylight Time. These are the regional weather observations at 7 p.m. In Charleston, under mostly sunny skies, the temperature was 86 degrees, the dew point 74, and the relative humidity 67%. The wind was west at 8 miles an hour. Barometric pressure 29.90 inches and falling. Huntington reports sunny and 88 degrees with a heat index of 96. At Logan, sunny and 84. At Hineville, mostly sunny and 81. At Beckley, mostly sunny and 80 degrees. At Lewisburg, mostly sunny, 79. At Parkersburg, mostly sunny, 84. At Sutton, mostly sunny, 81. At Clarksburg, mostly sunny, 81 degrees. At Buchanan, partly sunny, 82 degrees. At Elkins, partly sunny, 80 degrees. In Morgantown, mostly sunny, and 81. Martinsburg reports mostly sunny, and 86. And in Pittsburgh, partly sunny, 85. Here is the latest weather synopsis for the Middle Ohio Valley and Central Appalachians, issued at 3:03 p.m. Eastern Daylight Time. Very warm and muggy with showers and storms at times through Friday. A hot and humid weather pattern will persist through the end of the work week. Isolated thunderstorms are possible this afternoon. Thursday will be hot, with highs near 90 degrees and heat indices in the upper 90s. Scattered afternoon thunderstorms on Thursday could produce damaging wind gusts and heavy downpours. A cold front will bring a line of showers and thunderstorms to the area on Friday afternoon, which will also carry a threat for damaging winds. Cooler and drier weather is expected for the weekend. The forecast for the Greater Charleston area, issued at 5:15 p.m. Tonight, partly cloudy. A slight chance of showers with isolated thunderstorms until midnight, then a chance of showers after midnight. Lows in the upper 60s. Light and variable winds. Chance of rain 30%. Thursday, mostly sunny.
A slight chance of showers with isolated thunderstorms in the morning, then scattered thunderstorms with a chance of showers in the afternoon. Humid with highs in the upper 80s. Light and variable winds, becoming southwest around 10 miles an hour in the afternoon. Chance of rain 40%. Thursday night, partly cloudy. Humid with lows around 70. Light and variable winds. Friday, mostly sunny with a chance of showers in the morning, then mostly cloudy with showers and scattered thunderstorms in the afternoon. Humid with highs in the upper 80s. Temperature falling into the lower 80s in the afternoon. Southwest winds around 10 miles an hour with gusts up to 20 miles an hour. Chance of rain 90%. Friday night, mostly cloudy with showers and scattered thunderstorms until midnight, then mostly clear after midnight. Humid with lows in the lower 60s. Light and variable winds. Chance of rain 90%. The forecast for Raleigh, Fayette, and Nicholas counties, issued at 5:15 p.m. Tonight, partly cloudy with isolated thunderstorms. A slight chance of showers until midnight, then a chance of showers after midnight. Patchy fog after midnight. Lows in the upper 60s. Southwest winds around 10 miles an hour with gusts up to 20 miles an hour until midnight, becoming light and variable. Chance of rain 50%. Thursday, mostly sunny. Patchy fog in the morning. A slight chance of showers in the morning, then scattered thunderstorms with a chance of showers in the afternoon. Humid with highs in the mid-80s. West winds around 10 miles an hour. Chance of rain 50%. Thursday night, partly cloudy. Humid with lows in the upper 60s. Light and variable winds. Friday, mostly sunny in the morning, then mostly cloudy with showers and scattered thunderstorms in the afternoon. Humid with highs in the lower 80s. West winds around 10 miles an hour with gusts up to 25 miles an hour. Chance of rain 90%. Friday night, mostly cloudy with showers and scattered thunderstorms until midnight, then partly cloudy after midnight. Humid with lows in the lower 60s. West winds around 10 miles an hour with gusts up to 20 miles an hour until midnight, becoming light and variable. Chance of rain 90%. The extended forecast for the WXJ 84 listening area, Saturday and Saturday night, mostly clear. Highs in the mid-80s. Lows in the lower 60s. Sunday and Sunday night, showers likely and a chance of thunderstorms. Highs in the lower 80s. Lows in the lower 60s. Chance of rain 70%. Monday and Monday night, mostly cloudy with a chance of showers. Highs in the upper 70s. Lows in the upper 50s. Chance of rain 50%. Tuesday and Tuesday night, mostly cloudy with a chance of showers and thunderstorms. Highs in the mid-70s. Lows in the upper 50s. Chance of rain 50%. Wednesday and Wednesday night, partly cloudy. A chance of showers and thunderstorms. Highs in the upper 70s. Lows in the upper 50s. Chance of rain 40%. The Charleston, West Virginia climate summary for this evening, as of 5 p.m., June 10, 2026. Today's high temperature was 86 degrees and the low 70 degrees. 0.85 inches of precipitation fell today, which brings the monthly total to 1.35 inches. This is 0.24 inches below normal. The total precipitation for the year now stands at 14.71 inches, which is 6.14 inches below normal. Sunset tonight is at 8:50 p.m. Sunrise tomorrow is at 6:02 a.m. Here is the forecast for locations around our region. In Pittsburgh, showers likely for Thursday with highs in the upper 80s. And on Friday, showers with highs in the upper 80s. In New York City, partly sunny then a chance of thunderstorms for Thursday with highs in the upper 80s. And on Friday, mostly sunny then a chance of thunderstorms with highs in the upper 80s. In Washington, D.C., partly sunny then a slight chance of thunderstorms for Thursday with highs in the upper 90s. And on Friday, mostly sunny then showers likely with highs in the upper 90s. In Columbus, a chance of thunderstorms for Thursday with highs in the lower 90s. And on Friday, a chance of thunderstorms then a chance of showers with highs in the mid-80s. In Cleveland, showers likely for Thursday with highs in the lower 90s.
And on Friday, a chance of thunderstorms, then a chance of showers with highs in the mid-80s. In Nashville, sunny for Thursday with highs in the mid-90s. And on Friday, a chance of thunderstorms, then showers likely with highs in the lower 90s. In Charlotte, sunny for Thursday with highs in the mid-90s. And on Friday, hot with highs in the mid-90s. In Virginia Beach, mostly sunny for Thursday with highs in the mid-90s. And on Friday, mostly sunny, then a slight chance of thunderstorms with highs in the mid-90s. In Myrtle Beach, sunny for Thursday with highs in the mid-80s. And on Friday, sunny, then a slight chance of thunderstorms with highs in the upper 80s. In Orlando, mostly sunny, then a chance of thunderstorms for Thursday with highs in the lower 90s. And on Friday, sunny, then showers likely with highs in the lower 90s. 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The current time is 8:15 p.m. Eastern Daylight Time. These are the regional weather observations at 8 p.m. In Charleston, under partly cloudy skies. The temperature was 85 degrees, the dew point 75, and the relative humidity 72%. The wind was southwest at 6 miles an hour. Barometric pressure 29.91 inches and rising. Huntington reports clear and 87 degrees with a heat index of 96. At Logan, partly cloudy and 82. At Pineville, clear and 78. At Beckley, clear and 79 degrees. At Lewisburg, clear, 79. At Parkersburg, partly cloudy, 83. At Sutton, partly cloudy, 79. At Clarksburg, partly cloudy, 79 degrees. At Buckhannon, the wind was variable, at 5. The pressure was 29.96 inches, and rising. At Elkins, mostly cloudy, 79 degrees. In Morgantown, clear, and 80. Martinsburg reports clear, and 84. And in Pittsburgh, mostly cloudy, 84. Here is the latest weather synopsis for the Middle Ohio Valley and Central Appalachians, issued at 3:03 p.m. Eastern Daylight Time. Very warm and muggy with showers and storms at times through Friday. A hot and humid weather pattern will persist through the end of the work week. Isolated thunderstorms are possible this afternoon. Thursday will be hot, with highs near 90 degrees and heat indices in the upper 90s. Scattered afternoon thunderstorms on Thursday could produce damaging wind gusts and heavy downpours. A cold front will bring a line of showers and thunderstorms to the area on Friday afternoon, which will also carry a threat for damaging winds. Cooler and drier weather is expected for the weekend. The forecast for the Greater Charleston area, issued at 5:15 p.m. Tonight, partly cloudy. A slight chance of showers with isolated thunderstorms until midnight, then a chance of showers after midnight. Lows in the upper 60s. Light and variable winds. Chance of rain 30%. Thursday, mostly sunny. A slight chance of showers with isolated thunderstorms in the morning, then scattered thunderstorms with a chance of showers in the afternoon. Humid with highs in the upper 80s. Light and variable winds, becoming southwest around 10 miles an hour in the afternoon. Chance of rain 40%. Thursday night, partly cloudy. Humid with lows around 70. Light and variable winds. Friday, mostly sunny with a chance of showers in the morning, then mostly cloudy with showers and scattered thunderstorms in the afternoon. Humid with highs in the upper 80s. Temperature falling into the lower 80s in the afternoon. Southwest winds around 10 miles an hour with gusts up to 20 miles an hour. Chance of rain 90%. Friday night, mostly cloudy with showers and scattered thunderstorms until midnight, then mostly clear after midnight. Humid with lows in the lower 60s. Light and variable winds. Chance of rain 90%. The forecast for Raleigh, Fayette, and Nicholas counties, issued at 5:15 p.m. Tonight, partly cloudy with isolated thunderstorms. A slight chance of showers until midnight, then a chance of showers after midnight. Patchy fog after midnight. Lows in the upper 60s. Southwest winds around 10 miles an hour with gusts up to 20 miles an hour until midnight, becoming light and variable. Chance of rain 50%. Thursday, mostly sunny.
Patchy fog in the morning. A slight chance of showers in the morning.

in the lower 60s. West winds around 10 miles an hour with gusts up to 20 miles an hour until midnight, becoming light and variable. Chance of rain 90%. The extended forecast for the WXJ84 listening area, Saturday and Saturday night, mostly clear. Highs in the mid-80s. Lows in the lower 60s. Sunday and Sunday night, showers likely and a chance of thunderstorms. Highs in the lower 80s. Lows in the lower 60s. Chance of rain 70%. Monday and Monday night, mostly cloudy with a chance of showers. Highs in the upper 70s. Lows in the upper 50s. Chance of rain 50%. Tuesday and Tuesday night, mostly cloudy with a chance of showers and thunderstorms. Highs in the mid-70s. Lows in the upper 50s. Chance of rain 50%. Wednesday and Wednesday night, partly cloudy. A chance of showers and thunderstorms. Highs in the upper 70s. Lows in the upper 50s. Chance of rain 40%. The Charleston, West Virginia climate summary for this evening, as of 5 p.m., June 10, 2026. Today's high temperature was 86 degrees and the low 70 degrees. 0.85 inches of precipitation fell today, which brings the monthly total to 1.35 inches. This is 0.24 inches below normal. The total precipitation for the year now stands at 14.71 inches, which is 6.14 inches below normal. Sunset tonight is at 8:50 p.m. Sunrise tomorrow is at 6:02 a.m. Here is the forecast for locations around our region. In Pittsburgh, showers likely for Thursday with highs in the upper 80s. And on Friday, showers with highs in the upper 80s. In New York City, partly sunny then a chance of thunderstorms for Thursday with highs in the upper 80s. And on Friday, mostly sunny then a chance of thunderstorms with highs in the upper 80s. In Washington, D.C., partly sunny then a slight chance of thunderstorms for Thursday with highs in the upper 90s. And on Friday, mostly sunny then showers likely with highs in the upper 90s. In Columbus, a chance of thunderstorms for Thursday with highs in the lower 90s. And on Friday, a chance of thunderstorms then a chance of showers with highs in the mid 80s. In Cleveland, showers likely for Thursday with highs in the lower 90s. And on Friday, a chance of thunderstorms then a chance of showers with highs in the mid 80s. In Nashville, sunny for Thursday with highs in the mid 90s. And on Friday, a chance of thunderstorms then showers likely with highs in the lower 90s. In Charlotte, sunny for Thursday with highs in the mid-90s. And on Friday, hot with highs in the mid-90s. In Virginia Beach, mostly sunny for Thursday with highs in the mid-90s. And on Friday, mostly sunny then a slight chance of thunderstorms with highs in the mid-90s. In Myrtle Beach, sunny for Thursday with highs in the mid-80s. And on Friday, sunny then a slight chance of thunderstorms with highs in the upper 80s. In Orlando, mostly sunny then a chance of thunderstorms for Thursday with highs in the lower 90s. And on Friday, sunny then showers likely with highs in the lower 90s. 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The current time is 8:23 p.m. Eastern Daylight Time. These are the regional weather observations at 8 p.m. In Charleston, under partly cloudy skies. The temperature was 85 degrees, the dew point 75, and the relative humidity 72%. The wind was southwest at 6 miles an hour. Barometric pressure 29.91 inches and rising. Huntington reports clear, and 87 degrees with a heat index of 96. At Logan, partly cloudy, and 82, at Pineville, clear, and 78, at Beckley, clear, and 79 degrees, at Lewisburg, clear, 79, at Parkersburg, partly cloudy, 83, at Sutton, partly cloudy, 79, at Clarksburg, partly cloudy, 79 degrees at Buckhannon. The wind was variable, at 5. The pressure was 29.96 inches, and rising. At Elkins, mostly cloudy, 79 degrees, in Morgantown, clear, and 80, Martinsburg reports clear, and 84, and in Pittsburgh, mostly cloudy, 84. Here is the latest weather synopsis for the Middle Ohio Valley and Central

Appalachians, issued at 3:03 p.m. Eastern Daylight Time. Very warm and muggy with showers and storms at times through Friday. A hot and humid weather pattern will persist through the end of the work week. Isolated thunderstorms are possible this afternoon. Thursday will be hot, with highs near 90 degrees and heat indices in the upper 90s. Scattered afternoon thunderstorms on Thursday could produce damaging wind gusts and heavy downpours. A cold front will bring a line of showers and thunderstorms to the area on Friday afternoon, which will also carry a threat for damaging winds. Cooler and drier weather is expected for the weekend. The forecast for the Greater Charleston area, issued at 5:15 p.m. Tonight, partly cloudy. A slight chance of showers with isolated thunderstorms until midnight, then a chance of showers after midnight. Lows in the upper 60s. Light and variable winds. Chance of rain 30%. Thursday, mostly sunny. A slight chance of showers with isolated thunderstorms in the morning, then scattered thunderstorms with a chance of showers in the afternoon. Humid with highs in the upper 80s. Light and variable winds, becoming southwest around 10 miles an hour in the afternoon. Chance of rain 40%. Thursday night, partly cloudy. Humid with lows around 70. Light and variable winds. Friday, mostly sunny with a chance of showers in the morning, then mostly cloudy with showers and scattered thunderstorms in the afternoon. Humid with highs in the upper 80s. Temperature falling into the lower 80s in the afternoon. Southwest winds around 10 miles an hour with gusts up to 20 miles an hour. Chance of rain 90%. Friday night, mostly cloudy with showers and scattered thunderstorms until midnight, then mostly clear after midnight. Humid with lows in the lower 60s. Light and variable winds. Chance of rain 90%. The forecast for Raleigh, Fayette, and Nicholas counties, issued at 5:15 p.m. Tonight, partly cloudy with isolated thunderstorms. A slight chance of showers until midnight, then a chance of showers after midnight. Patchy fog after midnight. Lows in the upper 60s. Southwest winds around 10 miles an hour with gusts up to 20 miles an hour until midnight, becoming light and variable. Chance of rain 50%. Thursday, mostly sunny. Patchy fog in the morning. A slight chance of showers in the morning, then scattered thunderstorms with a chance of showers in the afternoon. Humid with highs in the mid-80s. West winds around 10 miles an hour. Chance of rain 50%. Thursday night, partly cloudy. Humid with lows in the upper 60s. Light and variable winds. Friday, mostly sunny in the morning, then mostly cloudy with showers and scattered thunderstorms in the afternoon. Humid with highs in the lower 80s. West winds around 10 miles an hour with gusts up to 25 miles an hour. Chance of rain 90%. Friday night, mostly cloudy with showers and scattered thunderstorms until midnight, then partly cloudy after midnight. Humid with lows in the lower 60s. West winds around 10 miles an hour with gusts up to 20 miles an hour until midnight, becoming light and variable. Chance of rain 90%. The extended forecast for the WXJ84 listening area, Saturday and Saturday night, mostly clear. Highs in the mid-80s. Lows in the lower 60s. Sunday and Sunday night, showers likely and a chance of thunderstorms. Highs in the lower 80s. Lows in the lower 60s. Chance of rain 70%. Monday and Monday night, mostly cloudy with a chance of showers. Highs in the upper 70s. Lows in the upper 50s. Chance of rain 50%. Tuesday and Tuesday night, mostly cloudy with a chance of showers and thunderstorms. Highs in the mid-70s. Lows in the upper 50s. Chance of rain 50%. Wednesday and Wednesday night, partly cloudy. A chance of showers and thunderstorms. Highs in the upper 70s. Lows in the upper 50s. Chance of rain 40%. The Charleston, West Virginia climate summary for this evening, as of 5 p.m., June 10, 2026. Today's high temperature was 86 degrees and the low 70 degrees. 0.85 inches of precipitation fell today, which brings the monthly total to 1.35 inches. This is 0.24 inches below normal.
The total precipitation for the year now stands at 14.71 inches, which is 6.14 inches below normal. Sunset tonight is at 8:50 p.m. Sunrise tomorrow is at 6:02 a.m. Here is the forecast for locations around our region. In Pittsburgh, showers likely for Thursday with highs in the upper 80s. And on Friday, showers with highs in the upper 80s. In New York City, partly sunny then a chance of thunderstorms for Thursday with highs in the upper 80s. And on Friday, mostly sunny then a chance of thunderstorms with highs in the upper 80s. In Washington, D.C., partly sunny then a slight chance of thunderstorms for Thursday with highs in the upper 90s. And on Friday, mostly sunny then showers likely with highs in the upper 90s. In Columbus, a chance of thunderstorms for Thursday with highs in the lower 90s. And on Friday, a chance of thunderstorms then a chance of showers with highs in the mid 80s. In Cleveland, showers likely for Thursday with highs in the lower 90s. And on Friday, a chance of thunderstorms then a chance of showers with highs in the mid 80s. In Nashville, sunny for Thursday with highs in the mid 90s. And on Friday, a chance of thunderstorms then showers likely with highs in the lower 90s. In Charlotte, sunny for Thursday with highs in the mid-90s. And on Friday, hot with highs in the mid-90s. In Virginia Beach, mostly sunny for Thursday with highs in the mid-90s. And on Friday, mostly sunny then a slight chance of thunderstorms with highs in the mid-90s. In Myrtle Beach, sunny for Thursday with highs in the mid-80s. And on Friday, sunny then a slight chance of thunderstorms with highs in the upper 80s. In Orlando, mostly sunny then a chance of thunderstorms for Thursday with highs in the lower 90s. And on Friday, sunny then showers likely with highs in the lower 90s. 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The current time is 8:32 p.m. Eastern Daylight Time. These are the regional weather observations at 8 p.m. In Charleston, under partly cloudy skies. The temperature was 85 degrees, the dew point 75, and the relative humidity 72%. The wind was southwest at 6 miles an hour. Barometric pressure 29.91 inches and rising. Huntington reports clear, and 87 degrees with a heat index of 96. At Logan, partly cloudy, and 82, at Pineville, clear, and 78, at Beckley, clear, and 79 degrees, at Lewisburg, clear, 79, at Parkersburg, partly cloudy, 83, at Sutton, partly cloudy, 79, at Clarksburg, partly cloudy, 79 degrees at Buchanan. The wind was variable, at 5. The pressure was 29.96 inches, and rising. At Elkins, mostly cloudy, 79 degrees, in Morgantown, clear, and 80, Martinsburg reports clear, and 84, and in Pittsburgh, mostly cloudy, 84. Here is the latest weather synopsis for the Middle Ohio Valley and Central Appalachians, issued at 3:03 p.m. Eastern Daylight Time. Very warm and muggy with showers and storms at times through Friday. A hot and humid weather pattern will persist through the end of the work week. Isolated thunderstorms are possible this afternoon. Thursday will be hot, with highs near 90 degrees and heat indices in the upper 90s. Scattered afternoon thunderstorms on Thursday could produce damaging wind gusts and heavy downpours. A cold front will bring a line of showers and thunderstorms to the area on Friday afternoon, which will also carry a threat for damaging winds. Cooler and drier weather is expected for the weekend. The forecast for the Greater Charleston area, issued at 5:15 p.m. Tonight, partly cloudy. A slight chance of showers with isolated thunderstorms until midnight, then a chance of showers after midnight. Lows in the upper 60s. Light and variable winds. Chance of rain 30%. Thursday, mostly sunny. A slight chance of showers with isolated thunderstorms in the morning, then scattered thunderstorms with a chance of showers in the afternoon. Humid with highs in the upper 80s. Light and variable winds, becoming southwest around 10 miles an hour in the afternoon. Chance of rain 40%. Thursday night, partly cloudy. Humid with lows around 70. Light and variable winds. Friday,
mostly sunny with a chance of showers in the morning, then mostly cloudy with showers and scattered thunderstorms in the afternoon. Humid with highs in the upper 80s. Temperature falling into the lower 80s in the afternoon. Southwest winds around 10 miles an hour with gusts up to 20 miles an hour. Chance of rain 90%. Friday night, mostly cloudy with showers and scattered thunderstorms until midnight, then mostly clear after midnight. Humid with lows in the lower 60s. Light and variable winds. Chance of rain 90%. The forecast for Raleigh, Fayette, and Nicholas counties, issued at 5:15 p.m. Tonight, partly cloudy with isolated thunderstorms. A slight chance of showers until midnight, then a chance of showers after midnight. Patchy fog after midnight. Lows in the upper 60s. Southwest winds around 10 miles an hour with gusts up to 20 miles an hour until midnight, becoming light and variable. Chance of rain 50%. Thursday, mostly sunny. Patchy fog in the morning. A slight chance of showers in the morning, then scattered thunderstorms with a chance of showers in the afternoon. Humid with highs in the mid-80s. West winds around 10 miles an hour. Chance of rain 50%. Thursday night, partly cloudy. Humid with lows in the upper 60s. Light and variable winds. Friday, mostly sunny in the morning, then mostly cloudy with showers and scattered thunderstorms in the afternoon. Humid with highs in the lower 80s. West winds around 10 miles an hour with gusts up to 25 miles an hour. Chance of rain 90%. Friday night, mostly cloudy with showers and scattered thunderstorms until midnight, then partly cloudy after midnight. Humid with lows in the lower 60s. West winds around 10 miles an hour with gusts up to 20 miles an hour until midnight, becoming light and variable. Chance of rain 90%. The extended forecast for the WXJ84 listening area, Saturday and Saturday night, mostly clear. Highs in the mid-80s. Lows in the lower 60s. Sunday and Sunday night, showers likely and a chance of thunderstorms. Highs in the lower 80s. Lows in the lower 60s. Chance of rain 70%. Monday and Monday night, mostly cloudy with a chance of showers. Highs in the upper 70s. Lows in the upper 50s. Chance of rain 50%. Tuesday and Tuesday night, mostly cloudy with a chance of showers and thunderstorms. Highs in the mid-70s. Lows in the upper 50s. Chance of rain 50%. Wednesday and Wednesday night, partly cloudy. A chance of showers and thunderstorms. Highs in the upper 70s. Lows in the upper 50s. Chance of rain 40%. The Charleston, West Virginia climate summary for this evening, as of 5 p.m., June 10, 2026. Today's high temperature was 86 degrees and the low 70 degrees. 0.85 inches of precipitation fell today, which brings the monthly total to 1.35 inches. This is 0.24 inches below normal. The total precipitation for the year now stands at 14.71 inches, which is 6.14 inches below normal. Sunset tonight is at 8:50 p.m. Sunrise tomorrow is at 6:02 a.m. Here is the forecast for locations around our region. In Pittsburgh, showers likely for Thursday with highs in the upper 80s. And on Friday, showers with highs in the upper 80s. In New York City, partly sunny then a chance of thunderstorms for Thursday with highs in the upper 80s. And on Friday, mostly sunny then a chance of thunderstorms with highs in the upper 80s. In Washington, D.C., partly sunny then a slight chance of thunderstorms for Thursday with highs in the upper 90s. And on Friday, mostly sunny then showers likely with highs in the upper 90s. In Columbus, a chance of thunderstorms for Thursday with highs in the lower 90s. And on Friday, a chance of thunderstorms then a chance of showers with highs in the mid-80s. In Cleveland, showers likely for Thursday with highs in the lower 90s. And on Friday, a chance of thunderstorms then a chance of showers with highs in the mid-80s. In Nashville, sunny for Thursday with highs in the mid-90s. And on Friday, a chance of thunderstorms then showers likely with highs in the lower 90s. In Charlotte, sunny for Thursday with highs in the mid-90s. And on Friday, hot with highs in the mid-90s. In Virginia Beach, mostly sunny for Thursday with highs in the mid-90s.
And on Friday, mostly sunny then a slight chance of thunderstorms with highs in the mid-90s. In Myrtle Beach, sunny for Thursday with highs in the mid-80s. And on Friday, sunny then a slight chance of thunderstorms with highs in the upper 80s. In Orlando, mostly sunny then a chance of thunderstorms for Thursday with highs in the lower 90s. And on Friday, sunny then showers likely with highs in the lower 90s. 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The current time is 8:40 p.m. Eastern Daylight Time. These are the regional weather observations at 8 p.m. In Charleston, under partly cloudy skies, the temperature was 85 degrees, the dew point 75, and the relative humidity 72%. The wind was southwest at 6 miles an hour. Barometric pressure 29.91 inches and rising. Huntington reports clear, and 87 degrees with a heat index of 96. At Logan, partly cloudy, and 82, at Pineville, clear, and 78, at Beckley, clear, and 79 degrees, at Lewisburg, clear, 79, at Parkersburg, partly cloudy, 83, at Sutton, partly cloudy, 79, at Clarksburg, partly cloudy, 79 degrees at Buckhannon. The wind was variable, at 5. The pressure was 29.96 inches, and rising. At Elkins, mostly cloudy, 79 degrees, in Morgantown, clear, and 80, Martinsburg reports clear, and 84, and in Pittsburgh, mostly cloudy, 84. 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During potentially dangerous weather situations, specially built receivers can be automatically activated to warn of an impending hazard. 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Here is the latest weather synopsis for the Middle Ohio Valley and Central Appalachians, issued at 3:03 p.m. Eastern Daylight Time. Very warm and muggy with showers and storms at times through Friday. A hot and humid weather pattern will persist through the end of the work week. Isolated thunderstorms are possible this afternoon. Thursday will be hot, with highs near 90 degrees and heat indices in the upper 90s. Scattered afternoon thunderstorms on Thursday could produce damaging wind gusts and heavy downpours. A cold front will bring a line of showers and thunderstorms to the area on Friday afternoon, which will also carry a threat for damaging winds. Cooler and drier weather is expected for the weekend. The forecast for the Greater Charleston area, issued at 5:15 p.m. Tonight, partly cloudy. A slight chance of showers with isolated thunderstorms until midnight, then a chance of showers after midnight. Lows in the upper 60s. Light and variable winds. Chance of rain 30%. Thursday, mostly sunny. A slight chance of showers with isolated thunderstorms in the morning, then scattered thunderstorms with a chance of showers in the afternoon. Humid with highs in the upper 80s. Light and variable winds, becoming southwest around 10 miles an hour in the afternoon. Chance of rain 40%. Thursday night, partly cloudy. Humid with lows around 70. Light and variable winds. Friday, mostly sunny with a chance of showers in the morning, then mostly cloudy with showers and scattered thunderstorms in the afternoon. Humid with highs in the upper 80s. Temperature falling into the lower 80s in the afternoon. Southwest winds around 10 miles an hour with gusts up to 20 miles an hour. Chance of rain 90%. Friday night, mostly cloudy with showers and scattered thunderstorms until midnight, then mostly clear after midnight. Humid with lows in the lower 60s. Light and variable winds. Chance of rain 90%. The forecast for Raleigh, Fayette, and Nicholas counties, issued at 5:15 p.m. Tonight, partly cloudy with isolated thunderstorms. A slight chance of showers until midnight, then a chance of showers after midnight. Patchy fog after midnight. Lows in the upper 60s. Southwest winds around 10 miles an hour with gusts up to 20 miles an hour until midnight, becoming light and variable.
chance of rain 50%. Thursday, mostly sunny. Patchy fog in the morning. A slight chance of showers in the morning, then scattered thunderstorms with a chance of showers in the afternoon. Humid with highs in the mid-80s. West winds around 10 miles an hour. Chance of rain 50%. Thursday night, partly cloudy. Humid with lows in the upper 60s. Light and variable winds. Friday, mostly sunny in the morning, then mostly cloudy with showers and scattered thunderstorms in the afternoon. Humid with highs in the lower 80s. West winds around 10 miles an hour with gusts up to 25 miles an hour. Chance of rain 90%. Friday night, mostly cloudy with showers and scattered thunderstorms until midnight, then partly cloudy after midnight. Humid with lows in the lower 60s. West winds around 10 miles an hour with gusts up to 20 miles an hour until midnight, becoming light and variable. Chance of rain 90%. The extended forecast for the WXJ84 listening area, Saturday and Saturday night, mostly clear. Highs in the mid-80s. Lows in the lower 60s. Sunday and Sunday night, showers likely and a chance of thunderstorms. Highs in the lower 80s. Lows in the lower 60s. Chance of rain 70%. Monday and Monday night, mostly cloudy with a chance of showers. Highs in the upper 70s. Lows in the upper 50s. Chance of rain 50%. Tuesday and Tuesday night, mostly cloudy with a chance of showers and thunderstorms. Highs in the mid-70s. Lows in the upper 50s. Chance of rain 50%. Wednesday and Wednesday night, partly cloudy. A chance of showers and thunderstorms. Highs in the upper 70s. Lows in the upper 50s. Chance of rain 40%. The Charleston, West Virginia climate summary for this evening, as of 5 p.m., June 10, 2026. Today's high temperature was 86 degrees and the low 70 degrees. 0.85 inches of precipitation fell today, which brings the monthly total to 1.35 inches. This is 0.24 inches below normal. The total precipitation for the year now stands at 14.71 inches, which is 6.14 inches below normal. Sunset tonight is at 8:50 p.m. Sunrise tomorrow is at 6:02 a.m. Here is the forecast for locations around our region. In Pittsburgh, showers likely for Thursday with highs in the upper 80s. And on Friday, showers with highs in the upper 80s. In New York City, partly sunny then a chance of thunderstorms for Thursday with highs in the upper 80s. And on Friday, mostly sunny then a chance of thunderstorms with highs in the upper 80s. In Washington, D.C., partly sunny then a slight chance of thunderstorms for Thursday with highs in the upper 90s. And on Friday, mostly sunny then showers likely with highs in the upper 90s. In Columbus, a chance of thunderstorms for Thursday with highs in the lower 90s. And on Friday, a chance of thunderstorms then a chance of showers with highs in the mid-80s. In Cleveland, showers likely for Thursday with highs in the lower 90s. And on Friday, a chance of thunderstorms then a chance of showers with highs in the mid-80s. In Nashville, sunny for Thursday with highs in the mid-90s. And on Friday, a chance of thunderstorms then showers likely with highs in the lower 90s. In Charlotte, sunny for Thursday with highs in the mid-90s. And on Friday, hot with highs in the mid-90s. In Virginia Beach, mostly sunny for Thursday with highs in the mid-90s. And on Friday, mostly sunny then a slight chance of thunderstorms with highs in the mid-90s. In Myrtle Beach, sunny for Thursday with highs in the mid-80s. And on Friday, sunny then a slight chance of thunderstorms with highs in the upper 80s. In Orlando, mostly sunny then a chance of thunderstorms for Thursday with highs in the lower 90s. And on Friday, sunny then showers likely with highs in the lower 90s. 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The current time is 8:49 p.m. Eastern Daylight Time. These are the regional weather observations at 8 p.m. In Charleston, under partly cloudy skies. The temperature was 85 degrees, the dew point 75, and the relative humidity 72%. The wind was southwest at 6 miles an hour.
barometric pressure 29.91 inches and rising. Huntington reports clear and 87 degrees with a heat index of 96. At Logan, partly cloudy and 82. At Pineville, clear and 78. At Beckley, clear and 79 degrees. At Lewisburg, clear, 79. At Parkersburg, partly cloudy, 83. At Sutton, partly cloudy, 79. At Clarksburg, partly cloudy, 79 degrees at Buchanan. The wind was variable, at 5. The pressure was 29.96 inches, and rising. At Elkins, mostly cloudy, 79 degrees, in Morgantown, clear, and 80. Martinsburg reports clear, and 84, and in Pittsburgh, mostly cloudy, 84. Here is the latest weather synopsis for the Middle Ohio Valley and Central Appalachians, issued at 3:03 p.m. Eastern Daylight Time. Very warm and muggy with showers and storms at times through Friday. A hot and humid weather pattern will persist through the end of the work week. Isolated thunderstorms are possible this afternoon. Thursday will be hot, with highs near 90 degrees and heat indices in the upper 90s. Scattered afternoon thunderstorms on Thursday could produce damaging wind gusts and heavy downpours. A cold front will bring a line of showers and thunderstorms to the area on Friday afternoon, which will also carry a threat for damaging winds. Cooler and drier weather is expected for the weekend. The forecast for the Greater Charleston area, issued at 5:15 p.m. Tonight, partly cloudy. A slight chance of showers with isolated thunderstorms until midnight, then a chance of showers after midnight. Lows in the upper 60s. Light and variable winds. Chance of rain 30%. Thursday, mostly sunny. A slight chance of showers with isolated thunderstorms in the morning, then scattered thunderstorms with a chance of showers in the afternoon. Humid with highs in the upper 80s. Light and variable winds, becoming southwest around 10 miles an hour in the afternoon. Chance of rain 40%. Thursday night, partly cloudy. Humid with lows around 70. Light and variable winds. Friday, mostly sunny with a chance of showers in the morning, then mostly cloudy with showers and scattered thunderstorms in the afternoon. Humid with highs in the upper 80s. Temperature falling into the lower 80s in the afternoon. Southwest winds around 10 miles an hour with gusts up to 20 miles an hour. Chance of rain 90%. Friday night, mostly cloudy with showers and scattered thunderstorms until midnight, then mostly clear after midnight. Humid with lows in the lower 60s. Light and variable winds. Chance of rain 90%. The forecast for Raleigh, Fayette, and Nicholas counties, issued at 5:15 p.m. Tonight, partly cloudy with isolated thunderstorms. A slight chance of showers until midnight, then a chance of showers after midnight. Patchy fog after midnight. Lows in the upper 60s. Southwest winds around 10 miles an hour with gusts up to 20 miles an hour until midnight, becoming light and variable. Chance of rain 50%. Thursday, mostly sunny. Patchy fog in the morning. A slight chance of showers in the morning, then scattered thunderstorms with a chance of showers in the afternoon. Humid with highs in the mid-80s. West winds around 10 miles an hour. Chance of rain 50%. Thursday night, partly cloudy. Humid with lows in the upper 60s. Light and variable winds. Friday, mostly sunny in the morning, then mostly cloudy with showers and scattered thunderstorms in the afternoon. Humid with highs in the lower 80s. West winds around 10 miles an hour with gusts up to 25 miles an hour. Chance of rain 90%. Friday night, mostly cloudy with showers and scattered thunderstorms until midnight, then partly cloudy after midnight. Humid with lows in the lower 60s. West winds around 10 miles an hour with gusts up to 20 miles an hour until midnight, becoming light and variable. Chance of rain 90%. The extended forecast for the WXJ 84 listening area, Saturday and Saturday night, mostly clear. Highs in the mid-80s. Lows in the lower 60s. Sunday and Sunday night, showers likely and a chance of thunderstorms. Highs in the lower 80s. Lows in the lower 60s. Chance of rain 70%. Monday and Monday night, mostly cloudy with a chance of showers. Highs in the upper 70s. Lows in the upper 50s.
chance of rain 50%. Tuesday and Tuesday night, mostly cloudy with a chance of showers and thunderstorms. Highs in the mid-70s. Lows in the upper 50s. Chance of rain 50%. Wednesday and Wednesday night, partly cloudy. A chance of showers and thunderstorms. Highs in the upper 70s. Lows in the upper 50s. Chance of rain 40%. The Charleston, West Virginia climate summary for this evening, as of 5 p.m., June 10, 2026. Today's high temperature was 86 degrees and the low 70 degrees. 0.85 inches of precipitation fell today, which brings the monthly total to 1.35 inches. This is 0.24 inches below normal. The total precipitation for the year now stands at 14.71 inches, which is 6.14 inches below normal. Sunset tonight is at 8:50 p.m. Sunrise tomorrow is at 6:02 a.m. Here is the forecast for locations around our region. In Pittsburgh, showers likely for Thursday with highs in the upper 80s. And on Friday, showers with highs in the upper 80s. In New York City, partly sunny then a chance of thunderstorms for Thursday with highs in the upper 80s. And on Friday, mostly sunny then a chance of thunderstorms with highs in the upper 80s. In Washington, D.C., partly sunny then a slight chance of thunderstorms for Thursday with highs in the upper 90s. And on Friday, mostly sunny then showers likely with highs in the upper 90s. In Columbus, a chance of thunderstorms for Thursday with highs in the lower 90s. And on Friday, a chance of thunderstorms then a chance of showers with highs in the mid-80s. In Cleveland, showers likely for Thursday with highs in the lower 90s. And on Friday, a chance of thunderstorms then a chance of showers with highs in the mid-80s. In Nashville, sunny for Thursday with highs in the mid-90s. And on Friday, a chance of thunderstorms then showers likely with highs in the lower 90s. In Charlotte, sunny for Thursday with highs in the mid-90s. And on Friday, hot with highs in the mid-90s. In Virginia Beach, mostly sunny for Thursday with highs in the mid-90s. And on Friday, mostly sunny then a slight chance of thunderstorms with highs in the mid-90s. In Myrtle Beach, sunny for Thursday with highs in the mid-80s. And on Friday, sunny then a slight chance of thunderstorms with highs in the upper 80s. In Orlando, mostly sunny then a chance of thunderstorms for Thursday with highs in the lower 90s. And on Friday, sunny then showers likely with highs in the lower 90s. 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The current time is 8:57 p.m. Eastern Daylight Time. These are the regional weather observations at 8 p.m. In Charleston, under partly cloudy skies. The temperature was 85 degrees, the dew point 75, and the relative humidity 72%. The wind was southwest at 6 miles an hour. Barometric pressure 29.91 inches and rising. Huntington reports clear, and 87 degrees with a heat index of 96. At Logan, partly cloudy, and 82, at Pineville, clear, and 78, at Beckley, clear, and 79 degrees, at Lewisburg, clear, 79, at Parkersburg, partly cloudy, 83, at Sutton, partly cloudy, 79, at Clarksburg, partly cloudy, 79 degrees at Buckhannon. The wind was variable, at 5. The pressure was 29.96 inches, and rising. At Elkins, mostly cloudy, 79 degrees, in Morgantown, clear, and 80, Martinsburg reports clear, and 84, and in Pittsburgh, mostly cloudy, 84. Here is the latest weather synopsis for the Middle Ohio Valley and Central Appalachians, issued at 3:03 p.m. Eastern Daylight Time. Very warm and muggy with showers and storms at times through Friday. A hot and humid weather pattern will persist through the end of the work week. Isolated thunderstorms are possible this afternoon. Thursday will be hot, with highs near 90 degrees and heat indices in the upper 90s. Scattered afternoon thunderstorms on Thursday could produce damaging wind gusts and heavy downpours. A cold front will bring a line of showers and thunderstorms to the area on Friday afternoon, which will also carry a threat for damaging winds. Cooler and drier weather is expected for the weekend.
The forecast for the greater Charleston area, issued at 5:15 p.m. tonight, partly cloudy. A slight chance of showers with isolated thunderstorms until midnight, then a chance of showers after midnight. Lows in the upper 60s. Light and variable winds. Chance of rain 30%. Thursday, mostly sunny. A slight chance of showers with isolated thunderstorms in the morning, then scattered thunderstorms with a chance of showers in the afternoon. Humid with highs in the upper 80s. Light and variable winds, becoming southwest around 10 miles an hour in the afternoon. Chance of rain 40%. Thursday night, partly cloudy. Humid with lows around 70. Light and variable winds. Friday, mostly sunny with a chance of showers in the morning, then mostly cloudy with showers and scattered thunderstorms in the afternoon. Humid with highs in the upper 80s. Temperature falling into the lower 80s in the afternoon. Southwest winds around 10 miles an hour with gusts up to 20 miles an hour. Chance of rain 90%. Friday night, mostly cloudy with showers and scattered thunderstorms until midnight, then mostly clear after midnight. Humid with lows in the lower 60s. Light and variable winds. Chance of rain 90%. The forecast for Raleigh, Fayette, and Nicholas counties, issued at 5:15 p.m. tonight, partly cloudy with isolated thunderstorms. A slight chance of showers until midnight, then a chance of showers after midnight. Patchy fog after midnight. Lows in the upper 60s. Southwest winds around 10 miles an hour with gusts up to 20 miles an hour until midnight, becoming light and variable. Chance of rain 50%. Thursday, mostly sunny. Patchy fog in the morning. A slight chance of showers in the morning, then scattered thunderstorms with a chance of showers in the afternoon. Humid with highs in the mid-80s. West winds around 10 miles an hour. Chance of rain 50%. Thursday night, partly cloudy. Humid with lows in the upper 60s. Light and variable winds. Friday, mostly sunny in the morning, then mostly cloudy with showers and scattered thunderstorms in the afternoon. Humid with highs in the lower 80s. West winds around 10 miles an hour with gusts up to 25 miles an hour. Chance of rain 90%. Friday night, mostly cloudy with showers and scattered thunderstorms until midnight, then partly cloudy after midnight. Humid with lows in the lower 60s. West winds around 10 miles an hour with gusts up to 20 miles an hour until midnight, becoming light and variable. Chance of rain 90%. The extended forecast for the WXJ84 listening area, Saturday and Saturday night, mostly clear. Highs in the mid-80s. Lows in the lower 60s. Sunday and Sunday night, showers likely and a chance of thunderstorms. Highs in the lower 80s. Lows in the lower 60s. Chance of rain 70%. Monday and Monday night, mostly cloudy with a chance of showers. Highs in the upper 70s. Lows in the upper 50s. Chance of rain 50%. Tuesday and Tuesday night, mostly cloudy with a chance of showers and thunderstorms. Highs in the mid-70s. Lows in the upper 50s. Chance of rain 50%. Wednesday and Wednesday night, partly cloudy. A chance of showers and thunderstorms. Highs in the upper 70s. Lows in the upper 50s. Chance of rain 40%. Here is the forecast for locations around our region. In Pittsburgh, showers likely for Thursday with highs in the upper 80s. And on Friday, showers with highs in the upper 80s. In New York City, partly sunny then a chance of thunderstorms for Thursday with highs in the upper 80s. And on Friday, mostly sunny then a chance of thunderstorms with highs in the upper 80s. In Washington, D.C., partly sunny then a slight chance of thunderstorms for Thursday with highs in the upper 90s. And on Friday, mostly sunny then showers likely with highs in the upper 90s. In Columbus, a chance of thunderstorms for Thursday with highs in the lower 90s. And on Friday, a chance of thunderstorms then a chance of showers with highs in the mid-80s. In Cleveland, showers likely for Thursday with highs in the lower 90s. And on Friday, a chance of thunderstorms then a chance of showers with highs in the mid-80s. In Nashville, sunny for Thursday with highs in the mid-90s. And on Friday, a chance of thunderstorms then showers likely with highs in the lower 90s.
In Charlotte, sunny for Thursday with highs in the mid-90s. And on Friday, hot with highs in the mid-90s. In Virginia Beach, mostly sunny for Thursday with highs in the mid-90s. And on Friday, mostly sunny then a slight chance of thunderstorms with highs in the mid-90s. In Myrtle Beach, sunny for Thursday with highs in the mid-80s. And on Friday, sunny then a slight chance of thunderstorms with highs in the upper 80s. In Orlando, mostly sunny then a chance of thunderstorms for Thursday with highs in the lower 90s. And on Friday, sunny then showers likely with highs in the lower 90s. 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The current time is 9:05 p.m. Eastern Daylight Time. These are the regional weather observations at 8 p.m. In Charleston, under partly cloudy skies. The temperature was 85 degrees, the dew point 75, and the relative humidity 72%. The wind was southwest at 6 miles an hour. Barometric pressure 29.91 inches and rising. Huntington reports clear, and 87 degrees with a heat index of 96. At Logan, partly cloudy, and 82, at Pineville, clear, and 78, at Beckley, clear, and 79 degrees, at Lewisburg, clear, 79, at Parkersburg, partly cloudy, 83, at Sutton, partly cloudy, 79, at Clarksburg, partly cloudy, 79 degrees at Buchanan. The wind was variable, at 5. The pressure was 29.96 inches, and rising. At Elkins, mostly cloudy, 79 degrees, in Morgantown, clear, and 80, Martinsburg reports clear, and 84, and in Pittsburgh, mostly cloudy, 84. Here is the latest weather synopsis for the Middle Ohio Valley and Central Appalachians, issued at 3:03 p.m. Eastern Daylight Time. Very warm and muggy with showers and storms at times through Friday. A hot and humid weather pattern will persist through the end of the work week. Isolated thunderstorms are possible this afternoon. Thursday will be hot, with highs near 90 degrees and heat indices in the upper 90s. Scattered afternoon thunderstorms on Thursday could produce damaging wind gusts and heavy downpours. A cold front will bring a line of showers and thunderstorms to the area on Friday afternoon, which will also carry a threat for damaging winds. Cooler and drier weather is expected for the weekend. The forecast for the Greater Charleston area, issued at 5:15 p.m. Tonight, partly cloudy. A slight chance of showers with isolated thunderstorms until midnight, then a chance of showers after midnight. Lows in the upper 60s. Light and variable winds. Chance of rain 30%. Thursday, mostly sunny. A slight chance of showers with isolated thunderstorms in the morning, then scattered thunderstorms with a chance of showers in the afternoon. Humid with highs in the upper 80s. Light and variable winds, becoming southwest around 10 miles an hour in the afternoon. Chance of rain 40%. Thursday night, partly cloudy. Humid with lows around 70. Light and variable winds. Friday, mostly sunny with a chance of showers in the morning, then mostly cloudy with showers and scattered thunderstorms in the afternoon. Humid with highs in the upper 80s. Temperature falling into the lower 80s in the afternoon. Southwest winds around 10 miles an hour with gusts up to 20 miles an hour. Chance of rain 90%. Friday night, mostly cloudy with showers and scattered thunderstorms until midnight, then mostly clear after midnight. Humid with lows in the lower 60s. Light and variable winds. Chance of rain 90%. The forecast for Raleigh, Fayette, and Nicholas counties, issued at 5:15 p.m. Tonight, partly cloudy with isolated thunderstorms. A slight chance of showers until midnight, then a chance of showers after midnight. Patchy fog after midnight. Lows in the upper 60s. Southwest winds around 10 miles an hour with gusts up to 20 miles an hour until midnight, becoming light and variable. Chance of rain 50%. Thursday, mostly sunny. Patchy fog in the morning. A slight chance of showers in the morning, then scattered thunderstorms with a chance of showers in the afternoon. Humid with highs in the mid-80s. West winds around 10 miles an hour.
chance of rain 50%. Thursday night, partly cloudy. Humid with lows in the upper 60s. Light and variable winds. Friday, mostly sunny in the morning, then mostly cloudy with showers and scattered thunderstorms in the afternoon. Humid with highs in the lower 80s. West winds around 10 miles an hour with gusts up to 25 miles an hour. Chance of rain 90%. Friday night, mostly cloudy with showers and scattered thunderstorms until midnight, then partly cloudy after midnight. Humid with lows in the lower 60s. West winds around 10 miles an hour with gusts up to 20 miles an hour until midnight, becoming light and variable. Chance of rain 90%. The extended forecast for the WXJ84 listening area, Saturday and Saturday night, mostly clear. Highs in the mid-80s. Lows in the lower 60s. Sunday and Sunday night, showers likely and a chance of thunderstorms. Highs in the lower 80s. Lows in the lower 60s. Chance of rain 70%. Monday and Monday night, mostly cloudy with a chance of showers. Highs in the upper 70s. Lows in the upper 50s. Chance of rain 50%. Tuesday and Tuesday night, mostly cloudy with a chance of showers and thunderstorms. Highs in the mid-70s. Lows in the upper 50s. Chance of rain 50%. Wednesday and Wednesday night, partly cloudy. A chance of showers and thunderstorms. Highs in the upper 70s. Lows in the upper 50s. Chance of rain 40%. Here is the forecast for locations around our region. In Pittsburgh, showers likely for Thursday with highs in the upper 80s. And on Friday, showers with highs in the upper 80s. In New York City, partly sunny then a chance of thunderstorms for Thursday with highs in the upper 80s. And on Friday, mostly sunny then a chance of thunderstorms with highs in the upper 80s. In Washington, D.C., partly sunny then a slight chance of thunderstorms for Thursday with highs in the upper 90s. And on Friday, mostly sunny then showers likely with highs in the upper 90s. In Columbus, a chance of thunderstorms for Thursday with highs in the lower 90s. And on Friday, a chance of thunderstorms then a chance of showers with highs in the mid-80s. In Cleveland, showers likely for Thursday with highs in the lower 90s. And on Friday, a chance of thunderstorms then a chance of showers with highs in the mid-80s. In Nashville, sunny for Thursday with highs in the mid-90s. And on Friday, a chance of thunderstorms then showers likely with highs in the lower 90s. In Charlotte, sunny for Thursday with highs in the mid-90s. And on Friday, hot with highs in the mid-90s. In Virginia Beach, mostly sunny for Thursday with highs in the mid-90s. And on Friday, mostly sunny then a slight chance of thunderstorms with highs in the mid-90s. In Myrtle Beach, sunny for Thursday with highs in the mid-80s. And on Friday, sunny then a slight chance of thunderstorms with highs in the upper 80s. In Orlando, mostly sunny then a chance of thunderstorms for Thursday with highs in the lower 90s. And on Friday, sunny then showers likely with highs in the lower 90s. 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The current time is 9:13 p.m. Eastern Daylight Time. These are the regional weather observations at 9 p.m. In Charleston, under partly cloudy skies. The temperature was 82 degrees, the dew point 74, and the relative humidity 76%. The wind was southwest at 3 miles an hour. Barometric pressure 29.92 inches and rising. Huntington reports partly cloudy, and 84 degrees, at Logan, clear, and 79, at Pineville, clear, and 76, at Beckley, clear, and 76 degrees, at Lewisburg, clear, 75, at Parkersburg, partly cloudy, 80, at Sutton, fog 74, at Clarksburg, mostly cloudy, 77 degrees, at Buchanan, partly cloudy, 75 degrees, at Elkins, cloudy, 76 degrees, in Morgantown, clear, and 78, Martinsburg reports clear, and 81, and in Pittsburgh, mostly cloudy, 82. Here is the latest weather synopsis for the Middle Ohio Valley and Central Appalachians, issued at 3:03 p.m. Eastern Daylight Time. Very warm and muggy with showers and storms at times through Friday.
A hot and humid weather pattern will persist through the end of the work week. Isolated thunderstorms are possible this afternoon. Thursday will be hot, with highs near 90 degrees and heat indices in the upper 90s. Scattered afternoon thunderstorms on Thursday could produce damaging wind gusts and heavy downpours. A cold front will bring a line of showers and thunderstorms to the area on Friday afternoon, which will also carry a threat for damaging winds. Cooler and drier weather is expected for the weekend. The forecast for the Greater Charleston area, issued at 5:15 p.m. Tonight, partly cloudy. A slight chance of showers with isolated thunderstorms until midnight, then a chance of showers after midnight. Lows in the upper 60s. Light and variable winds. Chance of rain 30%. Thursday, mostly sunny. A slight chance of showers with isolated thunderstorms in the morning, then scattered thunderstorms with a chance of showers in the afternoon. Humid with highs in the upper 80s. Light and variable winds, becoming southwest around 10 miles an hour in the afternoon. Chance of rain 40%. Thursday night, partly cloudy. Humid with lows around 70. Light and variable winds. Friday, mostly sunny with a chance of showers in the morning, then mostly cloudy with showers and scattered thunderstorms in the afternoon. Humid with highs in the upper 80s. Temperature falling into the lower 80s in the afternoon. Southwest winds around 10 miles an hour with gusts up to 20 miles an hour. Chance of rain 90%. Friday night, mostly cloudy with showers and scattered thunderstorms until midnight, then mostly clear after midnight. Humid with lows in the lower 60s. Light and variable winds. Chance of rain 90%. The forecast for Raleigh, Fayette, and Nicholas counties, issued at 5:15 p.m. Tonight, partly cloudy with isolated thunderstorms. A slight chance of showers until midnight, then a chance of showers after midnight. Patchy fog after midnight. Lows in the upper 60s. Southwest winds around 10 miles an hour with gusts up to 20 miles an hour until midnight, becoming light and variable. Chance of rain 50%. Thursday, mostly sunny. Patchy fog in the morning. A slight chance of showers in the morning, then scattered thunderstorms with a chance of showers in the afternoon. Humid with highs in the mid-80s. West winds around 10 miles an hour. Chance of rain 50%. Thursday night, partly cloudy. Humid with lows in the upper 60s. Light and variable winds. Friday, mostly sunny in the morning, then mostly cloudy with showers and scattered thunderstorms in the afternoon. Humid with highs in the lower 80s. West winds around 10 miles an hour with gusts up to 25 miles an hour. Chance of rain 90%. Friday night, mostly cloudy with showers and scattered thunderstorms until midnight, then partly cloudy after midnight. Humid with lows in the lower 60s. West winds around 10 miles an hour with gusts up to 20 miles an hour until midnight, becoming light and variable. Chance of rain 90%. The extended forecast for the WXJ84 listening area, Saturday and Saturday night, mostly clear. Highs in the mid-80s. Lows in the lower 60s. Sunday and Sunday night, showers likely and a chance of thunderstorms. Highs in the lower 80s. Lows in the lower 60s. Chance of rain 70%. Monday and Monday night, mostly cloudy with a chance of showers. Highs in the upper 70s. Lows in the upper 50s. Chance of rain 50%. Tuesday and Tuesday night, mostly cloudy with a chance of showers and thunderstorms. Highs in the mid-70s. Lows in the upper 50s. Chance of rain 50%. Wednesday and Wednesday night, partly cloudy. A chance of showers and thunderstorms. Highs in the upper 70s. Lows in the upper 50s. Chance of rain 40%. Here is the forecast for locations around our region. In Pittsburgh, showers likely for Thursday with highs in the upper 80s. And on Friday, showers with highs in the upper 80s. In New York City, partly sunny then a chance of thunderstorms for Thursday with highs in the upper 80s. And on Friday, mostly sunny then a chance of thunderstorms with highs in the upper 80s. In Washington, D.C., partly sunny then a slight chance of thunderstorms for Thursday with highs in the upper 90s. And on Friday, mostly sunny then showers likely with highs in the upper 90s.
In Columbus, a chance of thunderstorms for Thursday with highs in the lower 90s. And on Friday, a chance of thunderstorms then a chance of showers with highs in the mid 80s. In Cleveland, showers likely for Thursday with highs in

warms with highs in the mid-90s. In Myrtle Beach, sunny for Thursday with highs in the mid-80s. And on Friday, sunny then a slight chance of thunderstorms with highs in the upper 80s. In Orlando, mostly sunny then a chance of thunderstorms for Thursday with highs in the lower 90s. And on Friday, sunny then showers likely with highs in the lower 90s. 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Originating from the National Weather Service Office in Charleston, West Virginia. The current time is 9:21 p.m. Eastern Daylight Time. These are the regional weather observations at 9 p.m. In Charleston, under partly cloudy skies. The temperature was 82 degrees, the dew point 74, and the relative humidity 76%. The wind was southwest at 3 miles an hour. Barometric pressure 29.92 inches and rising. Huntington reports partly cloudy, and 84 degrees, at Logan, clear, and 79, at Pineville, clear, and 76, at Beckley, clear, and 76 degrees, at Lewisburg, clear, 75, at Parkersburg, partly cloudy, 80, at Sutton, fog, 74, at Clarksburg, mostly cloudy, 77 degrees, at Buchanan, partly cloudy, 75 degrees, at Elkins, cloudy, 76 degrees, in Morgantown, clear, and 78, Martinsburg reports clear, and 81, and in Pittsburgh, mostly cloudy, 82. Here is the latest weather synopsis for the Middle Ohio Valley and Central Appalachians, issued at 3:03 p.m. Eastern Daylight Time. Very warm and muggy with showers and storms at times through Friday. A hot and humid weather pattern will persist through the end of the work week. Isolated thunderstorms are possible this afternoon. Thursday will be hot, with highs near 90 degrees and heat indices in the upper 90s. Scattered afternoon thunderstorms on Thursday could produce damaging wind gusts and heavy downpours. A cold front will bring a line of showers and thunderstorms to the area on Friday afternoon, which will also carry a threat for damaging winds. Cooler and drier weather is expected for the weekend. The forecast for the Greater Charleston area, issued at 5:15 p.m. Tonight, partly cloudy. A slight chance of showers with isolated thunderstorms until midnight, then a chance of showers after midnight. Lows in the upper 60s. Light and variable winds. Chance of rain 30%. Thursday, mostly sunny. A slight chance of showers with isolated thunderstorms in the morning, then scattered thunderstorms with a chance of showers in the afternoon. Humid with highs in the upper 80s. Light and variable winds, becoming southwest around 10 miles an hour in the afternoon. Chance of rain 40%. Thursday night, partly cloudy. Humid with lows around 70. Light and variable winds. Friday, mostly sunny with a chance of showers in the morning, then mostly cloudy with showers and scattered thunderstorms in the afternoon. Humid with highs in the upper 80s. Temperature falling into the lower 80s in the afternoon. Southwest winds around 10 miles an hour with gusts up to 20 miles an hour. Chance of rain 90%. Friday night, mostly cloudy with showers and scattered thunderstorms until midnight, then mostly clear after midnight. Humid with lows in the lower 60s. Light and variable winds. Chance of rain 90%. The forecast for Raleigh, Fayette, and Nicholas counties, issued at 5:15 p.m. Tonight, partly cloudy with isolated thunderstorms. A slight chance of showers until midnight, then a chance of showers after midnight. Patchy fog after midnight. Lows in the upper 60s. Southwest winds around 10 miles an hour with gusts up to 20 miles an hour until midnight, becoming light and variable. Chance of rain 50%. Thursday, mostly sunny. Patchy fog in the morning. A slight chance of showers in the morning, then scattered thunderstorms with a chance of showers in the afternoon. Humid with highs in the mid-80s. West winds around 10 miles an hour. Chance of rain 50%. Thursday night, partly cloudy. Humid with lows in the upper 60s. Light and variable winds. Friday, mostly sunny in the morning, then mostly cloudy with showers and scattered thunderstorms in the afternoon. Humid with highs in the lower 80s. West winds around 10 miles an hour with gusts up to 25.

miles an hour. Chance of rain 90%. Friday night, mostly cloudy with showers and scattered thunderstorms until midnight, then partly cloudy after midnight. Humid with lows in the lower 60s. West winds around 10 miles an hour with gusts up to 20 miles an hour until midnight, becoming light and variable. Chance of rain 90%. The extended forecast for the WXJ84 listening area, Saturday and Saturday night, mostly clear. Highs in the mid-80s. Lows in the lower 60s. Sunday and Sunday night, showers likely and a chance of thunderstorms. Highs in the lower 80s. Lows in the lower 60s. Chance of rain 70%. Monday and Monday night, mostly cloudy with a chance of showers. Highs in the upper 70s. Lows in the upper 50s. Chance of rain 50%. Tuesday and Tuesday night, mostly cloudy with a chance of showers and thunderstorms. Highs in the mid-70s. Lows in the upper 50s. Chance of rain 50%. Wednesday and Wednesday night, partly cloudy. A chance of showers and thunderstorms. Highs in the upper 70s. Lows in the upper 50s. Chance of rain 40%. Here is the forecast for locations around our region. In Pittsburgh, showers likely for Thursday with highs in the upper 80s. And on Friday, showers with highs in the upper 80s. In New York City, partly sunny then a chance of thunderstorms for Thursday with highs in the upper 80s. And on Friday, mostly sunny then a chance of thunderstorms with highs in the upper 80s. In Washington, D.C., partly sunny then a slight chance of thunderstorms for Thursday with highs in the upper 90s. And on Friday, mostly sunny then showers likely with highs in the upper 90s. In Columbus, a chance of thunderstorms for Thursday with highs in the lower 90s. And on Friday, a chance of thunderstorms then a chance of showers with highs in the mid-80s. In Cleveland, showers likely for Thursday with highs in the lower 90s. And on Friday, a chance of thunderstorms then a chance of showers with highs in the mid-80s. In Nashville, sunny for Thursday with highs in the mid-90s. And on Friday, a chance of thunderstorms then showers likely with highs in the lower 90s. In Charlotte, sunny for Thursday with highs in the mid-90s. And on Friday, hot with highs in the mid-90s. In Virginia Beach, mostly sunny for Thursday with highs in the mid-90s. And on Friday, mostly sunny then a slight chance of thunderstorms with highs in the mid-90s. In Myrtle Beach, sunny for Thursday with highs in the mid-80s. And on Friday, sunny then a slight chance of thunderstorms with highs in the upper 80s. In Orlando, mostly sunny then a chance of thunderstorms for Thursday with highs in the lower 90s. And on Friday, sunny then showers likely with highs in the lower 90s. 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The current time is 9:28 p.m. Eastern Daylight Time. These are the regional weather observations at 9 p.m. In Charleston, under partly cloudy skies, the temperature was 82 degrees, the dew point 74, and the relative humidity 76%. The wind was southwest at 3 miles an hour. Barometric pressure 29.92 inches and rising. Huntington reports partly cloudy, and 84 degrees, at Logan, clear, and 79, at Pineville, clear, and 76, at Beckley, clear, and 76 degrees, at Lewisburg, clear, 75, at Parkersburg, partly cloudy, 80, at Sutton, fog, 74, at Clarksburg, mostly cloudy, 77 degrees, at Buckhannon, partly cloudy, 75 degrees, at Elkins, cloudy, 76 degrees, in Morgantown, clear, and 78, Martinsburg reports clear, and 81, and in Pittsburgh, mostly cloudy, 82. Here is the latest weather synopsis for the Middle Ohio Valley and Central Appalachians, issued at 3:03 p.m. Eastern Daylight Time. Very warm and muggy with showers and storms at times through Friday. A hot and humid weather pattern will persist through the end of the work week. Isolated thunderstorms are possible this afternoon. Thursday will be hot, with highs near 90 degrees and heat indices in the upper 90s. Scattered afternoon thunderstorms on Thursday could produce damaging wind gusts and heavy downpours.
A cold front will bring a line of showers and thunderstorms to the area on Friday afternoon, which will also carry a threat for damaging winds. Cooler and drier weather is expected for the weekend. The forecast for the Greater Charleston area, issued at 5:15 p.m. Tonight, partly cloudy. A slight chance of showers with isolated thunderstorms until midnight, then a chance of showers after midnight. Lows in the upper 60s. Light and variable winds. Chance of rain 30%. Thursday, mostly sunny. A slight chance of showers with isolated thunderstorms in the morning, then scattered thunderstorms with a chance of showers in the afternoon. Humid with highs in the upper 80s. Light and variable winds, becoming southwest around 10 miles an hour in the afternoon. Chance of rain 40%. Thursday night, partly cloudy. Humid with lows around 70. Light and variable winds. Friday, mostly sunny with a chance of showers in the morning, then mostly cloudy with showers and scattered thunderstorms in the afternoon. Humid with highs in the upper 80s. Temperature falling into the lower 80s in the afternoon. Southwest winds around 10 miles an hour with gusts up to 20 miles an hour. Chance of rain 90%. Friday night, mostly cloudy with showers and scattered thunderstorms until midnight, then mostly clear after midnight. Humid with lows in the lower 60s. Light and variable winds. Chance of rain 90%. The forecast for Raleigh, Fayette, and Nicholas counties, issued at 5:15 p.m. Tonight, partly cloudy with isolated thunderstorms. A slight chance of showers until midnight, then a chance of showers after midnight. Patchy fog after midnight. Lows in the upper 60s. Southwest winds around 10 miles an hour with gusts up to 20 miles an hour until midnight, becoming light and variable. Chance of rain 50%. Thursday, mostly sunny. Patchy fog in the morning. A slight chance of showers in the morning, then scattered thunderstorms with a chance of showers in the afternoon. Humid with highs in the mid-80s. West winds around 10 miles an hour. Chance of rain 50%. Thursday night, partly cloudy. Humid with lows in the upper 60s. Light and variable winds. Friday, mostly sunny in the morning, then mostly cloudy with showers and scattered thunderstorms in the afternoon. Humid with highs in the lower 80s. West winds around 10 miles an hour with gusts up to 25 miles an hour. Chance of rain 90%. Friday night, mostly cloudy with showers and scattered thunderstorms until midnight, then partly cloudy after midnight. Humid with lows in the lower 60s. West winds around 10 miles an hour with gusts up to 20 miles an hour until midnight, becoming light and variable. Chance of rain 90%. The extended forecast for the WXJ84 listening area, Saturday and Saturday night, mostly clear. Highs in the mid-80s. Lows in the lower 60s. Sunday and Sunday night, showers likely and a chance of thunderstorms. Highs in the lower 80s. Lows in the lower 60s. Chance of rain 70%. Monday and Monday night, mostly cloudy with a chance of showers. Highs in the upper 70s. Lows in the upper 50s. Chance of rain 50%. Tuesday and Tuesday night, mostly cloudy with a chance of showers and thunderstorms. Highs in the mid-70s. Lows in the upper 50s. Chance of rain 50%. Wednesday and Wednesday night, partly cloudy. A chance of showers and thunderstorms. Highs in the upper 70s. Lows in the upper 50s. Chance of rain 40%. Here is the forecast for locations around our region. In Pittsburgh, showers likely for Thursday with highs in the upper 80s. And on Friday, showers with highs in the upper 80s. In New York City, partly sunny then a chance of thunderstorms for Thursday with highs in the upper 80s. And on Friday, mostly sunny then a chance of thunderstorms with highs in the upper 80s. In Washington, D.C., partly sunny then a slight chance of thunderstorms for Thursday with highs in the upper 90s. And on Friday, mostly sunny then showers likely with highs in the upper 90s. In Columbus, a chance of thunderstorms for Thursday with highs in the lower 90s. And on Friday, a chance of thunderstorms then a chance of showers with highs in the mid-80s. In Cleveland, showers likely for Thursday with highs in the lower 90s.
And on Friday, a chance of thunderstorms and a chance of showers with highs in the mid-80s. In Nashville, sunny for Thursday with highs in the mid-90s. And on Friday, a chance of thunderstorms and showers likely with highs in the lower 90s. In Charlotte, sunny for Thursday with highs in the mid-90s. And on Friday, hot with highs in the mid-90s. In Virginia Beach, mostly sunny for Thursday with highs in the mid-90s. And on Friday, mostly sunny then a slight chance of thunderstorms with highs in the mid-90s. In Myrtle Beach, sunny for Thursday with highs in the mid-80s. And on Friday, sunny then a slight chance of thunderstorms with highs in the upper 80s. In Orlando, mostly sunny then a chance of thunderstorms for Thursday with highs in the lower 90s. And on Friday, sunny then showers likely with highs in the lower 90s. 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The current time is 9:36 p.m. Eastern Daylight Time. These are the regional weather observations at 9 p.m. In Charleston, under partly cloudy skies. The temperature was 82 degrees, the dew point 74, and the relative humidity 76%. The wind was southwest at 3 miles an hour. Barometric pressure 29.92 inches and rising. Huntington reports partly cloudy, and 84 degrees, at Logan, clear, and 79, at Pineville, clear, and 76, at Beckley, clear, and 76 degrees, at Lewisburg, clear, 75, at Parkersburg, partly cloudy, 80, at Sutton, fog 74, at Clarksburg, mostly cloudy, 77 degrees, at Buchanan, partly cloudy, 75 degrees, at Elkins, cloudy, 76 degrees, in Morgantown, clear, and 78, Martinsburg reports clear, and 81, and in Pittsburgh, mostly cloudy, 82. Here is the latest weather synopsis for the Middle Ohio Valley and Central Appalachians, issued at 3:03 p.m. Eastern Daylight Time. Very warm and muggy with showers and storms at times through Friday. A hot and humid weather pattern will persist through the end of the work week. Isolated thunderstorms are possible this afternoon. Thursday will be hot, with highs near 90 degrees and heat indices in the upper 90s. Scattered afternoon thunderstorms on Thursday could produce damaging wind gusts and heavy downpours. A cold front will bring a line of showers and thunderstorms to the area on Friday afternoon, which will also carry a threat for damaging winds. Cooler and drier weather is expected for the weekend. The forecast for the Greater Charleston area, issued at 5:15 p.m. Tonight, partly cloudy. A slight chance of showers with isolated thunderstorms until midnight, then a chance of showers after midnight. Lows in the upper 60s. Light and variable winds. Chance of rain 30%. Thursday, mostly sunny. A slight chance of showers with isolated thunderstorms in the morning, then scattered thunderstorms with a chance of showers in the afternoon. Humid with highs in the upper 80s. Light and variable winds, becoming southwest around 10 miles an hour in the afternoon. Chance of rain 40%. Thursday night, partly cloudy. Humid with lows around 70. Light and variable winds. Friday, mostly sunny with a chance of showers in the morning, then mostly cloudy with showers and scattered thunderstorms in the afternoon. Humid with highs in the upper 80s. Temperature falling into the lower 80s in the afternoon. Southwest winds around 10 miles an hour with gusts up to 20 miles an hour. Chance of rain 90%. Friday night, mostly cloudy with showers and scattered thunderstorms until midnight, then mostly clear after midnight. Humid with lows in the lower 60s. Light and variable winds. Chance of rain 90%. The forecast for Raleigh, Fayette, and Nicholas counties, issued at 5:15 p.m. Tonight, partly cloudy with isolated thunderstorms. A slight chance of showers until midnight, then a chance of showers after midnight. Patchy fog after midnight. Lows in the upper 60s. Southwest winds around 10 miles an hour with gusts up to 20 miles an hour until midnight, becoming light and variable. Chance of rain 50%. Thursday, mostly sunny. Patchy fog in the morning.
A slight chance of showers in the morning, then scattered thunderstorms with a chance of showers in the afternoon. Humid with highs in the mid-80s. West winds around 10 miles an hour. Chance of rain 50%. Thursday night, partly cloudy. Humid with lows in the upper 60s. Light and variable winds. Friday, mostly sunny in the morning, then mostly cloudy with showers and scattered thunderstorms in the afternoon. Humid with highs in the lower 80s. West winds around 10 miles an hour with gusts up to 25 miles an hour. Chance of rain 90%. Friday night, mostly cloudy with showers and scattered thunderstorms until midnight, then partly cloudy after midnight. Humid with lows in the lower 60s. West winds around 10 miles an hour with gusts up to 20 miles an hour until midnight, becoming light and variable. Chance of rain 90%. The extended forecast for the WXJ84 listening area, Saturday and Saturday night, mostly clear. Highs in the mid-80s. Lows in the lower 60s. Sunday and Sunday night, showers likely and a chance of thunderstorms. Highs in the lower 80s. Lows in the lower 60s. Chance of rain 70%. Monday and Monday night, mostly cloudy with a chance of showers. Highs in the upper 70s. Lows in the upper 50s. Chance of rain 50%. Tuesday and Tuesday night, mostly cloudy with a chance of showers and thunderstorms. Highs in the mid-70s. Lows in the upper 50s. Chance of rain 50%. Wednesday and Wednesday night, partly cloudy. A chance of showers and thunderstorms. Highs in the upper 70s. Lows in the upper 50s. Chance of rain 40%. 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During potentially dangerous weather situations, specially built receivers can be automatically activated to warn of an impending hazard. 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Here is the forecast for locations around our region. In Pittsburgh, showers likely for Thursday with highs in the upper 80s. And on Friday, showers with highs in the upper 80s. In New York City, partly sunny then a chance of thunderstorms for Thursday with highs in the upper 80s. And on Friday, mostly sunny then a chance of thunderstorms with highs in the upper 80s. In Washington, D.C., partly sunny then a slight chance of thunderstorms for Thursday with highs in the upper 90s. And on Friday, mostly sunny then showers likely with highs in the upper 90s. In Columbus, a chance of thunderstorms for Thursday with highs in the lower 90s. And on Friday, a chance of thunderstorms then a chance of showers with highs in the mid-80s. In Cleveland, showers likely for Thursday with highs in the lower 90s. And on Friday, a chance of thunderstorms then a chance of showers with highs in the mid-80s. In Nashville, sunny for Thursday with highs in the mid-90s. And on Friday, a chance of thunderstorms then showers likely with highs in the lower 90s. In Charlotte, sunny for Thursday with highs in the mid-90s. And on Friday, hot with highs in the mid-90s. In Virginia Beach, mostly sunny for Thursday with highs in the mid-90s. And on Friday, mostly sunny then a slight chance of thunderstorms with highs in the mid-90s. In Myrtle Beach, sunny for Thursday with highs in the mid-80s. And on Friday, sunny then a slight chance of thunderstorms with highs in the upper 80s. In Orlando, mostly sunny then a chance of thunderstorms for Thursday with highs in the lower 90s. And on Friday, sunny then showers likely with highs in the lower 90s. 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The current time is 9:44 p.m. Eastern Daylight Time. These are the regional weather observations at 9 p.m. In Charleston, under partly cloudy skies. The temperature was 82 degrees, the dew point 74, and the relative humidity 76%. The wind was southwest at 3 miles an hour. Barometric pressure 29.92 inches and rising.
Huntington reports partly cloudy and 84 degrees at Logan, clear, and 79 at Pineville, clear, and 76 at Beckley, clear, and 76 degrees at Lewisburg, clear, 75 at Parkersburg, partly cloudy, 80 at Sutton, fog, 74 at Clarksburg, mostly cloudy, 77 degrees at Buchanan, partly cloudy, 75 degrees at Elkins, cloudy, 76 degrees in Morgantown, clear, and 78. Martinsburg reports clear and 81, and in Pittsburgh, mostly cloudy, 82. Here is the latest weather synopsis for the Middle Ohio Valley and Central Appalachians, issued at 3:03 p.m. Eastern Daylight Time. Very warm and muggy with showers and storms at times through Friday. A hot and humid weather pattern will persist through the end of the work week. Isolated thunderstorms are possible this afternoon. Thursday will be hot, with highs near 90 degrees and heat indices in the upper 90s. Scattered afternoon thunderstorms on Thursday could produce damaging wind gusts and heavy downpours. A cold front will bring a line of showers and thunderstorms to the area on Friday afternoon, which will also carry a threat for damaging winds. Cooler and drier weather is expected for the weekend. The forecast for the Greater Charleston area, issued at 5:15 p.m. Tonight, partly cloudy. A slight chance of showers with isolated thunderstorms until midnight, then a chance of showers after midnight. Lows in the upper 60s. Light and variable winds. Chance of rain 30%. Thursday, mostly sunny. A slight chance of showers with isolated thunderstorms in the morning, then scattered thunderstorms with a chance of showers in the afternoon. Humid with highs in the upper 80s. Light and variable winds, becoming southwest around 10 miles an hour in the afternoon. Chance of rain 40%. Thursday night, partly cloudy. Humid with lows around 70. Light and variable winds. Friday, mostly sunny with a chance of showers in the morning, then mostly cloudy with showers and scattered thunderstorms in the afternoon. Humid with highs in the upper 80s. Temperature falling into the lower 80s in the afternoon. Southwest winds around 10 miles an hour with gusts up to 20 miles an hour. Chance of rain 90%. Friday night, mostly cloudy with showers and scattered thunderstorms until midnight, then mostly clear after midnight. Humid with lows in the lower 60s. Light and variable winds. Chance of rain 90%. The forecast for Raleigh, Fayette, and Nicholas counties, issued at 5:15 p.m. Tonight, partly cloudy with isolated thunderstorms. A slight chance of showers until midnight, then a chance of showers after midnight. Patchy fog after midnight. Lows in the upper 60s. Southwest winds around 10 miles an hour with gusts up to 20 miles an hour until midnight, becoming light and variable. Chance of rain 50%. Thursday, mostly sunny. Patchy fog in the morning. A slight chance of showers in the morning, then scattered thunderstorms with a chance of showers in the afternoon. Humid with highs in the mid-80s. West winds around 10 miles an hour. Chance of rain 50%. Thursday night, partly cloudy. Humid with lows in the upper 60s. Light and variable winds. Friday, mostly sunny in the morning, then mostly cloudy with showers and scattered thunderstorms in the afternoon. Humid with highs in the lower 80s. West winds around 10 miles an hour with gusts up to 25 miles an hour. Chance of rain 90%. Friday night, mostly cloudy with showers and scattered thunderstorms until midnight, then partly cloudy after midnight. Humid with lows in the lower 60s. West winds around 10 miles an hour with gusts up to 20 miles an hour until midnight, becoming light and variable. Chance of rain 90%. The extended forecast for the WXJ84 listening area, Saturday and Saturday night, mostly clear. Highs in the mid-80s. Lows in the lower 60s. Sunday and Sunday night, showers likely and a chance of thunderstorms. Highs in the lower 80s. Lows in the lower 60s. Chance of rain 70%. Monday and Monday night, mostly cloudy with a chance of showers. Highs in the upper 70s. Lows in the upper 50s. Chance of rain 50%. Tuesday and Tuesday night, mostly cloudy with a chance of showers and thunderstorms. Highs in the mid-70s.
lows in the upper 50s. Chance of rain 50%. Wednesday and Wednesday night, partly cloudy. A chance of showers and thunderstorms. Highs in the upper 70s. Lows in the upper 50s. Chance of rain 40%. Here is the forecast for locations around our region. In Pittsburgh, showers likely for Thursday with highs in the upper 80s. And on Friday, showers with highs in the upper 80s. In New York City, partly sunny then a chance of thunderstorms for Thursday with highs in the upper 80s. And on Friday, mostly sunny then a chance of thunderstorms with highs in the upper 80s. In Washington, D.C., partly sunny then a slight chance of thunderstorms for Thursday with highs in the upper 90s. And on Friday, mostly sunny then showers likely with highs in the upper 90s. In Columbus, a chance of thunderstorms for Thursday with highs in the lower 90s. And on Friday, a chance of thunderstorms then a chance of showers with highs in the mid-80s. In Cleveland, showers likely for Thursday with highs in the lower 90s. And on Friday, a chance of thunderstorms then a chance of showers with highs in the mid-80s. In Nashville, sunny for Thursday with highs in the mid-90s. And on Friday, a chance of thunderstorms then showers likely with highs in the lower 90s. In Charlotte, sunny for Thursday with highs in the mid-90s. And on Friday, hot with highs in the mid-90s. In Virginia Beach, mostly sunny for Thursday with highs in the mid-90s. And on Friday, mostly sunny then a slight chance of thunderstorms with highs in the mid-90s. In Myrtle Beach, sunny for Thursday with highs in the mid-80s. And on Friday, sunny then a slight chance of thunderstorms with highs in the upper 80s. In Orlando, mostly sunny then a chance of thunderstorms for Thursday with highs in the lower 90s. And on Friday, sunny then showers likely with highs in the lower 90s. 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Originating from the National Weather Service Office in Charleston, West Virginia. The current time is 9:52 p.m. Eastern Daylight Time. These are the regional weather observations at 9 p.m. In Charleston, under partly cloudy skies. The temperature was 82 degrees, the dew point 74, and the relative humidity 76%. The wind was southwest at 3 miles an hour. Barometric pressure 29.92 inches and rising. Huntington reports partly cloudy, and 84 degrees, at Logan, clear, and 79, at Pineville, clear, and 76, at Beckley, clear, and 76 degrees, at Lewisburg, clear, 75, at Parkersburg, partly cloudy, 80, at Sutton, fog, 74, at Clarksburg, mostly cloudy, 77 degrees, at Buchanan, partly cloudy, 75 degrees, at Elkins, cloudy, 76 degrees, in Morgantown, clear, and 78, Martinsburg reports clear, and 81, and in Pittsburgh, mostly cloudy, 82. Here is the latest weather synopsis for the Middle Ohio Valley and Central Appalachians, issued at 3:03 p.m. Eastern Daylight Time. Very warm and muggy with showers and storms at times through Friday. A hot and humid weather pattern will persist through the end of the work week. Isolated thunderstorms are possible this afternoon. Thursday will be hot, with highs near 90 degrees and heat indices in the upper 90s. Scattered afternoon thunderstorms on Thursday could produce damaging wind gusts and heavy downpours. A cold front will bring a line of showers and thunderstorms to the area on Friday afternoon, which will also carry a threat for damaging winds. Cooler and drier weather is expected for the weekend. The forecast for the Greater Charleston area, issued at 5:15 p.m. Tonight, partly cloudy. A slight chance of showers with isolated thunderstorms until midnight, then a chance of showers after midnight. Lows in the upper 60s. Light and variable winds. Chance of rain 30%. Thursday, mostly sunny. A slight chance of showers with isolated thunderstorms in the morning, then scattered thunderstorms with a chance of showers in the afternoon. Humid with highs in the upper 80s. Light and variable winds, becoming southwest around 10 miles an hour in the afternoon. Chance of rain 40%. Thursday night, partly cloudy. Humid with lows around 70. Light and variable winds. Friday,
mostly sunny with a chance of showers in the morning, then mostly cloudy with showers and scattered thunderstorms in the afternoon. Humid with highs in the upper 80s. Temperature falling into the lower 80s in the afternoon. Southwest winds around 10 miles an hour with gusts up to 20 miles an hour. Chance of rain 90%. Friday night, mostly cloudy with showers and scattered thunderstorms until midnight, then mostly clear after midnight. Humid with lows in the lower 60s. Light and variable winds. Chance of rain 90%. The forecast for Raleigh, Fayette, and Nicholas counties, issued at 5:15 p.m. Tonight, partly cloudy with isolated thunderstorms. A slight chance of showers until midnight, then a chance of showers after midnight. Patchy fog after midnight. Lows in the upper 60s. Southwest winds around 10 miles an hour with gusts up to 20 miles an hour until midnight, becoming light and variable. Chance of rain 50%. Thursday, mostly sunny. Patchy fog in the morning. A slight chance of showers in the morning, then scattered thunderstorms with a chance of showers in the afternoon. Humid with highs in the mid-80s. West winds around 10 miles an hour. Chance of rain 50%. Thursday night, partly cloudy. Humid with lows in the upper 60s. Light and variable winds. Friday, mostly sunny in the morning, then mostly cloudy with showers and scattered thunderstorms in the afternoon. Humid with highs in the lower 80s. West winds around 10 miles an hour with gusts up to 25 miles an hour. Chance of rain 90%. Friday night, mostly cloudy with showers and scattered thunderstorms until midnight, then partly cloudy after midnight. Humid with lows in the lower 60s. West winds around 10 miles an hour with gusts up to 20 miles an hour until midnight, becoming light and variable. Chance of rain 90%. The extended forecast for the WXJ84 listening area, Saturday and Saturday night, mostly clear. Highs in the mid-80s. Lows in the lower 60s. Sunday and Sunday night, showers likely and a chance of thunderstorms. Highs in the lower 80s. Lows in the lower 60s. Chance of rain 70%. Monday and Monday night, mostly cloudy with a chance of showers. Highs in the upper 70s. Lows in the upper 50s. Chance of rain 50%. Tuesday and Tuesday night, mostly cloudy with a chance of showers and thunderstorms. Highs in the mid-70s. Lows in the upper 50s. Chance of rain 50%. Wednesday and Wednesday night, partly cloudy. A chance of showers and thunderstorms. Highs in the upper 70s. Lows in the upper 50s. Chance of rain 40%. Here is the forecast for locations around our region. In Pittsburgh, showers likely for Thursday with highs in the upper 80s. And on Friday, showers with highs in the upper 80s. In New York City, partly sunny then a chance of thunderstorms for Thursday with highs in the upper 80s. And on Friday, mostly sunny then a chance of thunderstorms with highs in the upper 80s. In Washington, D.C., partly sunny then a slight chance of thunderstorms for Thursday with highs in the upper 90s. And on Friday, mostly sunny then showers likely with highs in the upper 90s. In Columbus, a chance of thunderstorms for Thursday with highs in the lower 90s. And on Friday, a chance of thunderstorms then a chance of showers with highs in the mid-80s. In Cleveland, showers likely for Thursday with highs in the lower 90s. And on Friday, a chance of thunderstorms then a chance of showers with highs in the mid-80s. In Nashville, sunny for Thursday with highs in the mid-90s. And on Friday, a chance of thunderstorms then showers likely with highs in the lower 90s. In Charlotte, sunny for Thursday with highs in the mid-90s. And on Friday, hot with highs in the mid-90s. In Virginia Beach, mostly sunny for Thursday with highs in the mid-90s. And on Friday, mostly sunny then a slight chance of thunderstorms with highs in the mid-90s. In Myrtle Beach, sunny for Thursday with highs in the mid-80s. And on Friday, sunny then a slight chance of thunderstorms with highs in the upper 80s. In Orlando, mostly sunny then a chance of thunderstorms for Thursday with highs in the lower 90s. And on Friday, sunny then showers likely with highs in the lower 90s. 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
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The current time is 10 p.m. Eastern Daylight Time. These are the regional weather observations at 9 p.m. In Charleston, under partly cloudy skies, the temperature was 82 degrees, the dew point 74, and the relative humidity 76%. The wind was southwest at 3 miles an hour. Barometric pressure 29.92 inches and rising. Huntington reports partly cloudy and 84 degrees at Logan, clear, and 79 at Pineville, clear, and 76 at Beckley, clear, and 76 degrees at Lewisburg, clear, 75 at Parkersburg, partly cloudy, 80 at Sutton, fog, 74 at Clarksburg, mostly cloudy, 77 degrees at Buchanan, partly cloudy, 75 degrees at Elkins, cloudy, 76 degrees in Morgantown, clear, and 78. Martinsburg reports clear and 81, and in Pittsburgh, mostly cloudy, 82. Here is the latest weather synopsis for the Middle Ohio Valley and Central Appalachians, issued at 3:03 p.m. Eastern Daylight Time. Very warm and muggy with showers and storms at times through Friday. A hot and humid weather pattern will persist through the end of the work week. Isolated thunderstorms are possible this afternoon. Thursday will be hot, with highs near 90 degrees and heat indices in the upper 90s. Scattered afternoon thunderstorms on Thursday could produce damaging wind gusts and heavy downpours. A cold front will bring a line of showers and thunderstorms to the area on Friday afternoon, which will also carry a threat for damaging winds. Cooler and drier weather is expected for the weekend. The forecast for the Greater Charleston area, issued at 5:15 p.m. Tonight, partly cloudy. A slight chance of showers with isolated thunderstorms until midnight, then a chance of showers after midnight. Lows in the upper 60s. Light and variable winds. Chance of rain 30%. Thursday, mostly sunny. A slight chance of showers with isolated thunderstorms in the morning, then scattered thunderstorms with a chance of showers in the afternoon. Humid with highs in the upper 80s. Light and variable winds, becoming southwest around 10 miles an hour in the afternoon. Chance of rain 40%. Thursday night, partly cloudy. Humid with lows around 70. Light and variable winds. Friday, mostly sunny with a chance of showers in the morning, then mostly cloudy with showers and scattered thunderstorms in the afternoon. Humid with highs in the upper 80s. Temperature falling into the lower 80s in the afternoon. Southwest winds around 10 miles an hour with gusts up to 20 miles an hour. Chance of rain 90%. Friday night, mostly cloudy with showers and scattered thunderstorms until midnight, then mostly clear after midnight. Humid with lows in the lower 60s. Light and variable winds. Chance of rain 90%. The forecast for Raleigh, Fayette, and Nicholas counties, issued at 5:15 p.m. Tonight, partly cloudy with isolated thunderstorms. A slight chance of showers until midnight, then a chance of showers after midnight. Patchy fog after midnight. Lows in the upper 60s. Southwest winds around 10 miles an hour with gusts up to 20 miles an hour until midnight, becoming light and variable. Chance of rain 50%. Thursday, mostly sunny. Patchy fog in the morning. A slight chance of showers in the morning, then scattered thunderstorms with a chance of showers in the afternoon. Humid with highs in the mid-80s. West winds around 10 miles an hour. Chance of rain 50%. Thursday night, partly cloudy. Humid with lows in the upper 60s. Light and variable winds. Friday, mostly sunny in the morning, then mostly cloudy with showers and scattered thunderstorms in the afternoon. Humid with highs in the lower 80s. West winds around 10 miles an hour with gusts up to 25 miles an hour. Chance of rain 90%. Friday night, mostly cloudy with showers and scattered thunderstorms until midnight, then partly cloudy after midnight. Humid with lows in the lower 60s. West winds around 10 miles an hour with gusts up to 20 miles an hour until midnight, becoming light and variable. Chance of rain 90%. The extended forecast for the WXJ84 listening area, Saturday and Saturday night, mostly clear. Highs in the mid-80s. Lows in the lower 60s.
Sunday and Sunday night, showers likely and a chance of thunderstorms. Highs in the lower 80s. Lows in the lower 60s. Chance of rain 70%. Monday and Monday night, mostly cloudy with a chance of showers. Highs in the upper 70s. Lows in the upper 50s. Chance of rain 50%. Tuesday and Tuesday night, mostly cloudy with a chance of showers and thunderstorms. Highs in the mid-70s. Lows in the upper 50s. Chance of rain 50%. Wednesday and Wednesday night, partly cloudy. A chance of showers and thunderstorms. Highs in the upper 70s. Lows in the upper 50s. Chance of rain 40%. Here is the forecast for locations around our region. In Pittsburgh, showers likely for Thursday with highs in the upper 80s. And on Friday, showers with highs in the upper 80s. In New York City, partly sunny then a chance of thunderstorms for Thursday with highs in the upper 80s. And on Friday, mostly sunny then a chance of thunderstorms with highs in the upper 80s. In Washington, D.C., partly sunny then a slight chance of thunderstorms for Thursday with highs in the upper 90s. And on Friday, mostly sunny then showers likely with highs in the upper 90s. In Columbus, a chance of thunderstorms for Thursday with highs in the lower 90s. And on Friday, a chance of thunderstorms then a chance of showers with highs in the mid-80s. In Cleveland, showers likely for Thursday with highs in the lower 90s. And on Friday, a chance of thunderstorms then a chance of showers with highs in the mid-80s. In Nashville, sunny for Thursday with highs in the mid-90s. And on Friday, a chance of thunderstorms then showers likely with highs in the lower 90s. In Charlotte, sunny for Thursday with highs in the mid-90s. And on Friday, hot with highs in the mid-90s. In Virginia Beach, mostly sunny for Thursday with highs in the mid-90s. And on Friday, mostly sunny then a slight chance of thunderstorms with highs in the mid-90s. In Myrtle Beach, sunny for Thursday with highs in the mid-80s. And on Friday, sunny then a slight chance of thunderstorms with highs in the upper 80s. In Orlando, mostly sunny then a chance of thunderstorms for Thursday with highs in the lower 90s. And on Friday, sunny then showers likely with highs in the lower 90s. 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The current time is 10:07 p.m. Eastern Daylight Time. These are the regional weather observations at 9 p.m. In Charleston, under partly cloudy skies. The temperature was 82 degrees, the dew point 74, and the relative humidity 76%. The wind was southwest at 3 miles an hour. Barometric pressure 29.92 inches and rising. Huntington reports partly cloudy, and 84 degrees, at Logan, clear, and 79, at Pineville, clear, and 76, at Beckley, clear, and 76 degrees, at Lewisburg, clear, 75, at Parkersburg, partly cloudy, 80, at Sutton, fog 74, at Clarksburg, mostly cloudy, 77 degrees, at Buchanan, partly cloudy, 75 degrees, at Elkins, cloudy, 76 degrees, in Morgantown, clear, and 78, Martinsburg reports clear, and 81, and in Pittsburgh, mostly cloudy, 82. Here is the latest weather synopsis for the Middle Ohio Valley and Central Appalachians, issued at 3:03 p.m. Eastern Daylight Time. Very warm and muggy with showers and storms at times through Friday. A hot and humid weather pattern will persist through the end of the work week. Isolated thunderstorms are possible this afternoon. Thursday will be hot, with highs near 90 degrees and heat indices in the upper 90s. Scattered afternoon thunderstorms on Thursday could produce damaging wind gusts and heavy downpours. A cold front will bring a line of showers and thunderstorms to the area on Friday afternoon, which will also carry a threat for damaging winds. Cooler and drier weather is expected for the weekend. The forecast for the Greater Charleston area, issued at 5:15 p.m. Tonight, partly cloudy. A slight chance of showers with isolated thunderstorms until midnight, then a chance of showers after midnight. Lows in the upper 60s. Light and variable winds. Chance of rain 30%. Thursday, mostly sunny.
A slight chance of showers with isolated thunderstorms in the morning, then scattered thunderstorms with a chance of showers in the afternoon. Humid with highs in the upper 80s. Light and variable winds, becoming southwest around 10 miles an hour in the afternoon. Chance of rain 40%. Thursday night, partly cloudy. Humid with lows around 70. Light and variable winds. Friday, mostly sunny with a chance of showers in the morning, then mostly cloudy with showers and scattered thunderstorms in the afternoon. Humid with highs in the upper 80s. Temperature falling into the lower 80s in the afternoon. Southwest winds around 10 miles an hour with gusts up to 20 miles an hour. Chance of rain 90%. Friday night, mostly cloudy with showers and scattered thunderstorms until midnight, then mostly clear after midnight. Humid with lows in the lower 60s. Light and variable winds. Chance of rain 90%. The forecast for Raleigh, Fayette, and Nicholas counties, issued at 5:15 p.m. Tonight, partly cloudy with isolated thunderstorms. A slight chance of showers until midnight, then a chance of showers after midnight. Patchy fog after midnight. Lows in the upper 60s. Southwest winds around 10 miles an hour with gusts up to 20 miles an hour until midnight, becoming light and variable. Chance of rain 50%. Thursday, mostly sunny. Patchy fog in the morning. A slight chance of showers in the morning, then scattered thunderstorms with a chance of showers in the afternoon. Humid with highs in the mid-80s. West winds around 10 miles an hour. Chance of rain 50%. Thursday night, partly cloudy. Humid with lows in the upper 60s. Light and variable winds. Friday, mostly sunny in the morning, then mostly cloudy with showers and scattered thunderstorms in the afternoon. Humid with highs in the lower 80s. West winds around 10 miles an hour with gusts up to 25 miles an hour. Chance of rain 90%. Friday night, mostly cloudy with showers and scattered thunderstorms until midnight, then partly cloudy after midnight. Humid with lows in the lower 60s. West winds around 10 miles an hour with gusts up to 20 miles an hour until midnight, becoming light and variable. Chance of rain 90%. The extended forecast for the WXJ84 listening area, Saturday and Saturday night, mostly clear. Highs in the mid-80s. Lows in the lower 60s. Sunday and Sunday night, showers likely and a chance of thunderstorms. Highs in the lower 80s. Lows in the lower 60s. Chance of rain 70%. Monday and Monday night, mostly cloudy with a chance of showers. Highs in the upper 70s. Lows in the upper 50s. Chance of rain 50%. Tuesday and Tuesday night, mostly cloudy with a chance of showers and thunderstorms. Highs in the mid-70s. Lows in the upper 50s. Chance of rain 50%. Wednesday and Wednesday night, partly cloudy. A chance of showers and thunderstorms. Highs in the upper 70s. Lows in the upper 50s. Chance of rain 40%. Here is the forecast for locations around our region. In Pittsburgh, showers likely for Thursday with highs in the upper 80s. And on Friday, showers with highs in the upper 80s. In New York City, partly sunny then a chance of thunderstorms for Thursday with highs in the upper 80s. And on Friday, mostly sunny then a chance of thunderstorms with highs in the upper 80s. In Washington, D.C., partly sunny then a slight chance of thunderstorms for Thursday with highs in the upper 90s. And on Friday, mostly sunny then showers likely with highs in the upper 90s. In Columbus, a chance of thunderstorms for Thursday with highs in the lower 90s. And on Friday, a chance of thunderstorms then a chance of showers with highs in the mid-80s. In Cleveland, showers likely for Thursday with highs in the lower 90s. And on Friday, a chance of thunderstorms then a chance of showers with highs in the mid-80s. In Nashville, sunny for Thursday with highs in the mid-90s. And on Friday, a chance of thunderstorms then showers likely with highs in the lower 90s. In Charlotte, sunny for Thursday with highs in the mid-90s. And on Friday, hot with highs in the mid-90s. In Virginia Beach, mostly sunny for Thursday with highs in the mid-90s. And on Friday, mostly sunny then a slight chance of thunderstorms with highs in the mid-90s. In Myrtle Beach, sunny for Thursday with highs in the mid-80s. And on Friday,
Sunny then a slight chance of thunderstorms with highs in the upper 80s. In Orlando, mostly sunny then a chance of thunderstorms for Thursday with highs in the lower 90s. And on Friday, sunny then showers likely with highs in the lower 90s. 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Originating from the National Weather Service Office in Charleston, West Virginia. The current time is 10:15 p.m. Eastern Daylight Time. These are the regional weather observations at 10 p.m. In Charleston, under partly cloudy skies. The temperature was 81 degrees, the dew point 74, and the relative humidity 79%. The wind was southwest at 6 miles an hour. Barometric pressure 29.93 inches and rising. Huntington reports clear, and 82 degrees, at Logan, clear, and 79, at Pineville, clear, and 74, at Beckley, clear, and 73 degrees, at Lewisburg, clear, 73, at Parkersburg, partly cloudy, 79, at Sutton, a thunderstorm, 74, at Clarksburg, partly cloudy, 76 degrees, at Buckhannon, cloudy, 75 degrees, at Elkins, mostly cloudy, 72 degrees, in Morgantown, clear, and 77, Martinsburg reports clear, and 81, and in Pittsburgh, mostly cloudy, 81. Here is the latest weather synopsis for the Middle Ohio Valley and Central Appalachians, issued at 3:03 p.m. Eastern Daylight Time. Very warm and muggy with showers and storms at times through Friday. A hot and humid weather pattern will persist through the end of the work week. Isolated thunderstorms are possible this afternoon. Thursday will be hot, with highs near 90 degrees and heat indices in the upper 90s. Scattered afternoon thunderstorms on Thursday could produce damaging wind gusts and heavy downpours. A cold front will bring a line of showers and thunderstorms to the area on Friday afternoon, which will also carry a threat for damaging winds. Cooler and drier weather is expected for the weekend. The forecast for the Greater Charleston area, issued at 5:15 p.m. Tonight, partly cloudy. A slight chance of showers with isolated thunderstorms until midnight, then a chance of showers after midnight. Lows in the upper 60s. Light and variable winds. Chance of rain 30%. Thursday, mostly sunny. A slight chance of showers with isolated thunderstorms in the morning, then scattered thunderstorms with a chance of showers in the afternoon. Humid with highs in the upper 80s. Light and variable winds, becoming southwest around 10 miles an hour in the afternoon. Chance of rain 40%. Thursday night, partly cloudy. Humid with lows around 70. Light and variable winds. Friday, mostly sunny with a chance of showers in the morning, then mostly cloudy with showers and scattered thunderstorms in the afternoon. Humid with highs in the upper 80s. Temperature falling into the lower 80s in the afternoon. Southwest winds around 10 miles an hour with gusts up to 20 miles an hour. Chance of rain 90%. Friday night, mostly cloudy with showers and scattered thunderstorms until midnight, then mostly clear after midnight. Humid with lows in the lower 60s. Light and variable winds. Chance of rain 90%. The forecast for Raleigh, Fayette, and Nicholas counties, issued at 5:15 p.m. Tonight, partly cloudy with isolated thunderstorms. A slight chance of showers until midnight, then a chance of showers after midnight. Patchy fog after midnight. Lows in the upper 60s. Southwest winds around 10 miles an hour with gusts up to 20 miles an hour until midnight, becoming light and variable. Chance of rain 50%. Thursday, mostly sunny. Patchy fog in the morning. A slight chance of showers in the morning, then scattered thunderstorms with a chance of showers in the afternoon. Humid with highs in the mid-80s. West winds around 10 miles an hour. Chance of rain 50%. Thursday night, partly cloudy. Humid with lows in the upper 60s. Light and variable winds. Friday, mostly sunny in the morning, then mostly cloudy with showers and scattered thunderstorms in the afternoon. Humid with highs in the lower 80s. West winds around 10 miles an hour with gusts up to 25 miles an hour. Chance of rain 90%.
Friday night, mostly cloudy with showers and scattered thunderstorms until midnight, then partly cloudy after midnight. Humid with lows in the lower 60s. West winds around 10 miles an hour with gusts up to 20 miles an hour until midnight, becoming light and variable. Chance of rain 90%. The extended forecast for the WXJ84 listening area, Saturday and Saturday night, mostly clear. Highs in the mid-80s. Lows in the lower 60s. Sunday and Sunday night, showers likely and a chance of thunderstorms.

mostly sunny, then a chance of thunderstorms with highs in the upper 80s. In Washington, D.C., partly sunny, then a slight chance of thunderstorms for Thursday with highs in the upper 90s. And on Friday, mostly sunny, then showers likely with highs in the upper 90s. In Columbus, a chance of thunderstorms for Thursday with highs in the lower 90s. And on Friday, a chance of thunderstorms, then a chance of showers with highs in the mid-80s. In Cleveland, showers likely for Thursday with highs in the lower 90s. And on Friday, a chance of thunderstorms, then a chance of showers with highs in the mid-80s. In Nashville, sunny for Thursday with highs in the mid-90s. And on Friday, a chance of thunderstorms, then showers likely with highs in the lower 90s. In Charlotte, sunny for Thursday with highs in the mid-90s. And on Friday, hot with highs in the mid-90s. In Virginia Beach, mostly sunny for Thursday with highs in the mid-90s. And on Friday, mostly sunny, then a slight chance of thunderstorms with highs in the mid-90s. In Myrtle Beach, sunny for Thursday with highs in the mid-80s. And on Friday, sunny, then a slight chance of thunderstorms with highs in the upper 80s. In Orlando, mostly sunny, then a chance of thunderstorms for Thursday with highs in the lower 90s. And on Friday, sunny, then showers likely with highs in the lower 90s. 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The current time is 10:23 p.m. Eastern Daylight Time. These are the regional weather observations at 10 p.m. In Charleston, under partly cloudy skies, the temperature was 81 degrees, the dew point 74, and the relative humidity 79%. The wind was southwest at 6 miles an hour. Barometric pressure 29.93 inches and rising. Huntington reports clear, and 82 degrees, at Logan, clear, and 79, at Pineville, clear, and 74, at Beckley, clear, and 73 degrees, at Lewisburg, clear, 73, at Parkersburg, partly cloudy, 79, at Sutton, a thunderstorm, 74, at Clarksburg, partly cloudy, 76 degrees, at Buchanan, cloudy, 75 degrees, at Elkins, mostly cloudy, 72 degrees, in Morgantown, clear, and 77, Martinsburg reports clear, and 81, and in Pittsburgh, mostly cloudy, 81. Here is the latest weather synopsis for the Middle Ohio Valley and Central Appalachians, issued at 10:19 p.m. Eastern Daylight Time. Very warm and muggy with showers and storms at times through Friday. A hot and humid weather pattern will persist through the end of the work week. The last of this past evening's thunderstorms will die down overnight. Thursday will be hot, with highs near 90 degrees and heat indices in the upper 90s. Scattered afternoon thunderstorms on Thursday could produce damaging wind gusts and heavy downpours. A cold front will bring a line of showers and thunderstorms to the area on Friday afternoon, which will also carry a threat for damaging winds and heavy downpours. Cooler and drier weather is expected for the weekend. The forecast for the Greater Charleston area, issued at 5:15 p.m. Tonight, partly cloudy. A slight chance of showers with isolated thunderstorms until midnight, then a chance of showers after midnight. Lows in the upper 60s. Light and variable winds. Chance of rain 30%. Thursday, mostly sunny. A slight chance of showers with isolated thunderstorms in the morning, then scattered thunderstorms with a chance of showers in the afternoon. Humid with highs in the upper 80s. Light and variable winds, becoming southwest around 10 miles an hour in the afternoon. Chance of rain 40%. Thursday night, partly cloudy. Humid with lows around 70. Light and variable winds. Friday, mostly sunny with a chance of showers in the morning, then mostly cloudy with showers and scattered thunderstorms in the afternoon. Humid with highs in the upper 80s. Temperature falling into the lower 80s in the afternoon. Southwest winds around 10 miles an hour with gusts up to 20 miles an hour. Chance of rain 90%. Friday night, mostly cloudy with showers and scattered thunderstorms until midnight, then mostly clear after midnight. Humid with lows in the lower 60s. Light and variable winds. Chance of rain 90%. The forecast for Raleigh, Fayette, and Nicholas counties, issued at 5:15 p.m.

Tonight, partly cloudy with isolated thunderstorms. A slight chance of showers until midnight, then a chance of showers after midnight. Patchy fog after midnight. Lows in the upper 60s. Southwest winds around 10 miles an hour with gusts up to 20 miles an hour until midnight, becoming light and variable. Chance of rain 50%. Thursday, mostly sunny. Patchy fog in the morning. A slight chance of showers in the morning, then scattered thunderstorms with a chance of showers in the afternoon. Humid with highs in the mid-80s. West winds around 10 miles an hour. Chance of rain 50%. Thursday night, partly cloudy. Humid with lows in the upper 60s. Light and variable winds. Friday, mostly sunny in the morning, then mostly cloudy with showers and scattered thunderstorms in the afternoon. Humid with highs in the lower 80s. West winds around 10 miles an hour with gusts up to 25 miles an hour. Chance of rain 90%. Friday night, mostly cloudy with showers and scattered thunderstorms until midnight, then partly cloudy after midnight. Humid with lows in the lower 60s. West winds around 10 miles an hour with gusts up to 20 miles an hour until midnight, becoming light and variable. Chance of rain 90%. The extended forecast for the WXJ84 listening area, Saturday and Saturday night, mostly clear. Highs in the mid-80s. Lows in the lower 60s. Sunday and Sunday night, showers likely and a chance of thunderstorms. Highs in the lower 80s. Lows in the lower 60s. Chance of rain 70%. Monday and Monday night, mostly cloudy with a chance of showers. Highs in the upper 70s. Lows in the upper 50s. Chance of rain 50%. Tuesday and Tuesday night, mostly cloudy with a chance of showers and thunderstorms. Highs in the mid-70s. Lows in the upper 50s. Chance of rain 50%. Wednesday and Wednesday night, partly cloudy. A chance of showers and thunderstorms. Highs in the upper 70s. Lows in the upper 50s. Chance of rain 40%. Here is the forecast for locations around our region. In Pittsburgh, showers likely for Thursday with highs in the upper 80s. And on Friday, showers with highs in the upper 80s. In New York City, partly sunny then a chance of thunderstorms for Thursday with highs in the upper 80s. And on Friday, mostly sunny then a chance of thunderstorms with highs in the upper 80s. In Washington, D.C., partly sunny then a slight chance of thunderstorms for Thursday with highs in the upper 90s. And on Friday, mostly sunny then showers likely with highs in the upper 90s. In Columbus, a chance of thunderstorms for Thursday with highs in the lower 90s. And on Friday, a chance of thunderstorms then a chance of showers with highs in the mid-80s. In Cleveland, showers likely for Thursday with highs in the lower 90s. And on Friday, a chance of thunderstorms then a chance of showers with highs in the mid-80s. In Nashville, sunny for Thursday with highs in the mid-90s. And on Friday, a chance of thunderstorms then showers likely with highs in the lower 90s. In Charlotte, sunny for Thursday with highs in the mid-90s. And on Friday, hot with highs in the mid-90s. In Virginia Beach, mostly sunny for Thursday with highs in the mid-90s. And on Friday, mostly sunny then a slight chance of thunderstorms with highs in the mid-90s. In Myrtle Beach, sunny for Thursday with highs in the mid-80s. And on Friday, sunny then a slight chance of thunderstorms with highs in the upper 80s. In Orlando, mostly sunny then a chance of thunderstorms for Thursday with highs in the lower 90s. And on Friday, sunny then showers likely with highs in the lower 90s. 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Originating from the National Weather Service office in Charleston, West Virginia. The current time is 10:30 p.m. Eastern Daylight Time. These are the regional weather observations at 10 p.m. In Charleston, under partly cloudy skies. The temperature was 81 degrees, the dew point 74, and the relative humidity 79%. The wind was southwest at 6 miles an hour. Barometric pressure 29.93 inches and rising. Huntington reports clear, and 82 degrees, at Logan, clear, and 79, at Pineville, clear, and 74, at Beckley, clear, and 73 degrees, at Lewisburg.
Parkersburg, partly cloudy, 79, at Sutton, a thunderstorm, 74, at Clarksburg, partly cloudy, 76 degrees, at Buchanan, cloudy, 75 degrees, at Elkins, mostly cloudy, 72 degrees, in Morgantown, clear, and 77, Martinsburg reports clear, and 81, and in Pittsburgh, mostly cloudy, 81. Here is the latest weather synopsis for the Middle Ohio Valley and Central Appalachians, issued at 10:19 p.m. Eastern Daylight Time. Very warm and muggy with showers and storms at times through Friday. A hot and humid weather pattern will persist through the end of the work week. The last of this past evening's thunderstorms will die down overnight. Thursday will be hot, with highs near 90 degrees and heat indices in the upper 90s. Scattered afternoon thunderstorms on Thursday could produce damaging wind gusts and heavy downpours. A cold front will bring a line of showers and thunderstorms to the area on Friday afternoon, which will also carry a threat for damaging winds and heavy downpours. Cooler and drier weather is expected for the weekend. The forecast for the Greater Charleston area, issued at 5:15 p.m. Tonight, partly cloudy. A slight chance of showers with isolated thunderstorms until midnight, then a chance of showers after midnight. Lows in the upper 60s. Light and variable winds. Chance of rain 30%. Thursday, mostly sunny. A slight chance of showers with isolated thunderstorms in the morning, then scattered thunderstorms with a chance of showers in the afternoon. Humid with highs in the upper 80s. Light and variable winds, becoming southwest around 10 miles an hour in the afternoon. Chance of rain 40%. Thursday night, partly cloudy. Humid with lows around 70. Light and variable winds. Friday, mostly sunny with a chance of showers in the morning, then mostly cloudy with showers and scattered thunderstorms in the afternoon. Humid with highs in the upper 80s. Temperature falling into the lower 80s in the afternoon. Southwest winds around 10 miles an hour with gusts up to 20 miles an hour. Chance of rain 90%. Friday night, mostly cloudy with showers and scattered thunderstorms until midnight, then mostly clear after midnight. Humid with lows in the lower 60s. Light and variable winds. Chance of rain 90%. The forecast for Raleigh, Fayette, and Nicholas counties, issued at 5:15 p.m. Tonight, partly cloudy with isolated thunderstorms. A slight chance of showers until midnight, then a chance of showers after midnight. Patchy fog after midnight. Lows in the upper 60s. Southwest winds around 10 miles an hour with gusts up to 20 miles an hour until midnight, becoming light and variable. Chance of rain 50%. Thursday, mostly sunny. Patchy fog in the morning. A slight chance of showers in the morning, then scattered thunderstorms with a chance of showers in the afternoon. Humid with highs in the mid-80s. West winds around 10 miles an hour. Chance of rain 50%. Thursday night, partly cloudy. Humid with lows in the upper 60s. Light and variable winds. Friday, mostly sunny in the morning, then mostly cloudy with showers and scattered thunderstorms in the afternoon. Humid with highs in the lower 80s. West winds around 10 miles an hour with gusts up to 25 miles an hour. Chance of rain 90%. Friday night, mostly cloudy with showers and scattered thunderstorms until midnight, then partly cloudy after midnight. Humid with lows in the lower 60s. West winds around 10 miles an hour with gusts up to 20 miles an hour until midnight, becoming light and variable. Chance of rain 90%. The extended forecast for the WXJ84 listening area, Saturday and Saturday night, mostly clear. Highs in the mid-80s. Lows in the lower 60s. Sunday and Sunday night, showers likely and a chance of thunderstorms. Highs in the lower 80s. Lows in the lower 60s. Chance of rain 70%. Monday and Monday night, mostly cloudy with a chance of showers. Highs in the upper 70s. Lows in the upper 50s. Chance of rain 50%. Tuesday and Tuesday night, mostly cloudy with a chance of showers and thunderstorms. Highs in the mid-70s. Lows in the upper 50s. Chance of rain 50%. Wednesday and Wednesday night, partly cloudy. A chance of showers and thunderstorms. Highs in the upper 70s.
lows in the upper 50s. Chance of rain 40%. Here is the forecast for locations around our region. In Pittsburgh, showers likely for Thursday with highs in the upper 80s. And on Friday, showers with highs in the upper 80s. In New York City, partly sunny then a chance of thunderstorms for Thursday with highs in the upper 80s. And on Friday, mostly sunny then a chance of thunderstorms with highs in the upper 80s. In Washington, D.C., partly sunny then a slight chance of thunderstorms for Thursday with highs in the upper 90s. And on Friday, mostly sunny then showers likely with highs in the upper 90s. In Columbus, a chance of thunderstorms for Thursday with highs in the lower 90s. And on Friday, a chance of thunderstorms then a chance of showers with highs in the mid 80s. In Cleveland, showers likely for Thursday with highs in the lower 90s. And on Friday, a chance of thunderstorms then a chance of showers with highs in the mid 80s. In Nashville, sunny for Thursday with highs in the mid 90s. And on Friday, a chance of thunderstorms then showers likely with highs in the lower 90s. In Charlotte, sunny for Thursday with highs in the mid-90s. And on Friday, hot with highs in the mid-90s. In Virginia Beach, mostly sunny for Thursday with highs in the mid-90s. And on Friday, mostly sunny then a slight chance of thunderstorms with highs in the mid-90s. In Myrtle Beach, sunny for Thursday with highs in the mid-80s. And on Friday, sunny then a slight chance of thunderstorms with highs in the upper 80s. In Orlando, mostly sunny then a chance of thunderstorms for Thursday with highs in the lower 90s. And on Friday, sunny then showers likely with highs in the lower 90s. 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Originating from the National Weather Service office in Charleston, West Virginia. The current time is 10:38 p.m. Eastern Daylight Time. These are the regional weather observations at 10 p.m. In Charleston, under partly cloudy skies. The temperature was 81 degrees, the dew point 74, and the relative humidity 79%. The wind was southwest at 6 miles an hour. Barometric pressure 29.93 inches and rising. Huntington reports clear, and 82 degrees, at Logan, clear, and 79, at Pineville, clear, and 74, at Beckley, clear, and 73 degrees, at Lewisburg, clear, 73, at Parkersburg, partly cloudy, 79, at Sutton, a thunderstorm, 74, at Clarksburg, partly cloudy, 76 degrees, at Buchanan, cloudy, 75 degrees, at Elkins, mostly cloudy, 72 degrees, in Morgantown, clear, and 77, Martinsburg reports clear, and 81, and in Pittsburgh, mostly cloudy, 81. Here is the latest weather synopsis for the Middle Ohio Valley and Central Appalachians, issued at 10:19 p.m. Eastern Daylight Time. Very warm and muggy with showers and storms at times through Friday. A hot and humid weather pattern will persist through the end of the work week. The last of this past evening's thunderstorms will die down overnight. Thursday will be hot, with highs near 90 degrees and heat indices in the upper 90s. Scattered afternoon thunderstorms on Thursday could produce damaging wind gusts and heavy downpours. A cold front will bring a line of showers and thunderstorms to the area on Friday afternoon, which will also carry a threat for damaging winds and heavy downpours. Cooler and drier weather is expected for the weekend. The forecast for the Greater Charleston area, issued at 5:15 p.m. Tonight, partly cloudy. A slight chance of showers with isolated thunderstorms until midnight, then a chance of showers after midnight. Lows in the upper 60s. Light and variable winds. Chance of rain 30%. Thursday, mostly sunny. A slight chance of showers with isolated thunderstorms in the morning, then scattered thunderstorms with a chance of showers in the afternoon. Humid with highs in the upper 80s. Light and variable winds, becoming southwest around 10 miles an hour in the afternoon. Chance of rain 40%. Thursday night, partly cloudy. Humid with lows around 70. Light and variable winds. Friday, mostly sunny with a chance of showers in the morning, then mostly cloudy with showers and scattered thunderstorms in the afternoon. Humid with highs in the upper 80s. Temperature falling into the lower 80s in the afternoon. Southwest winds around 10 miles an hour with gusts.
up to 20 miles an hour. Chance of rain 90%. Friday night, mostly cloudy with showers and scattered thunderstorms until midnight, then mostly clear after midnight. Humid with lows in the lower 60s. Light and variable winds. Chance of rain 90%. The forecast for Raleigh, Fayette, and Nicholas counties, issued at 5:15 p.m. Tonight, partly cloudy with isolated thunderstorms. A slight chance of showers until midnight, then a chance of showers after midnight. Patchy fog after midnight. Lows in the upper 60s. Southwest winds around 10 miles an hour with gusts up to 20 miles an hour until midnight, becoming light and variable. Chance of rain 50%. Thursday, mostly sunny. Patchy fog in the morning. A slight chance of showers in the morning, then scattered thunderstorms with a chance of showers in the afternoon. Humid with highs in the mid-80s. West winds around 10 miles an hour. Chance of rain 50%. Thursday night, partly cloudy. Humid with lows in the upper 60s. Light and variable winds. Friday, mostly sunny in the morning, then mostly cloudy with showers and scattered thunderstorms in the afternoon. Humid with highs in the lower 80s. West winds around 10 miles an hour with gusts up to 25 miles an hour. Chance of rain 90%. Friday night, mostly cloudy with showers and scattered thunderstorms until midnight, then partly cloudy after midnight. Humid with lows in the lower 60s. West winds around 10 miles an hour with gusts up to 20 miles an hour until midnight, becoming light and variable. Chance of rain 90%. The extended forecast for the WXJ84 listening area, Saturday and Saturday night, mostly clear. Highs in the mid-80s. Lows in the lower 60s. Sunday and Sunday night, showers likely and a chance of thunderstorms. Highs in the lower 80s. Lows in the lower 60s. Chance of rain 70%. Monday and Monday night, mostly cloudy with a chance of showers. Highs in the upper 70s. Lows in the upper 50s. Chance of rain 50%. Tuesday and Tuesday night, mostly cloudy with a chance of showers and thunderstorms. Highs in the mid-70s. Lows in the upper 50s. Chance of rain 50%. Wednesday and Wednesday night, partly cloudy. A chance of showers and thunderstorms. Highs in the upper 70s. Lows in the upper 50s. Chance of rain 40%. 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During potentially dangerous weather situations, specially built receivers can be automatically activated to warn of an impending hazard. 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Here is the forecast for locations around our region. In Pittsburgh, showers likely for Thursday with highs in the upper 80s. And on Friday, showers with highs in the upper 80s. In New York City, partly sunny then a chance of thunderstorms for Thursday with highs in the upper 80s. And on Friday, mostly sunny then a chance of thunderstorms with highs in the upper 80s. In Washington, D.C., partly sunny then a slight chance of thunderstorms for Thursday with highs in the upper 90s. And on Friday, mostly sunny then showers likely with highs in the upper 90s. In Columbus, a chance of thunderstorms for Thursday with highs in the lower 90s. And on Friday, a chance of thunderstorms then a chance of showers with highs in the mid-80s. In Cleveland, showers likely for Thursday with highs in the lower 90s. And on Friday, a chance of thunderstorms then a chance of showers with highs in the mid-80s. In Nashville, sunny for Thursday with highs in the mid-90s. And on Friday, a chance of thunderstorms then showers likely with highs in the lower 90s. In Charlotte, sunny for Thursday with highs in the mid-90s. And on Friday, hot with highs in the mid-90s. In Virginia Beach, mostly sunny for Thursday with highs in the mid-90s. And on Friday, mostly sunny then a slight chance of thunderstorms with highs in the mid-90s. In Myrtle Beach, sunny for Thursday with highs in the mid-80s. And on Friday, sunny then a slight chance of thunderstorms with highs in the upper 80s. In Orlando, mostly sunny then a chance of thunderstorms for Thursday with highs in the lower 90s. And on Friday, sunny then showers likely.
with highs in the lower 90s. 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The current time is 10:46 p.m. Eastern Daylight Time. These are the regional weather observations at 10 p.m. In Charleston, under partly cloudy skies. The temperature was 81 degrees, the dew point 74, and the relative humidity 79%. The wind was southwest at 6 miles an hour. Barometric pressure 29.93 inches and rising. Huntington reports clear, and 82 degrees, at Logan, clear, and 79, at Pineville, clear, and 74, at Beckley, clear, and 73 degrees, at Lewisburg, clear, 73, at Parkersburg, partly cloudy, 79, at Sutton, a thunderstorm, 74, at Clarksburg, partly cloudy, 76 degrees, at Buchanan, cloudy, 75 degrees, at Elkins, mostly cloudy, 72 degrees, in Morgantown, clear, and 77, Martinsburg reports clear, and 81, and in Pittsburgh, mostly cloudy, 81. Here is the latest weather synopsis for the Middle Ohio Valley and Central Appalachians, issued at 10:19 p.m. Eastern Daylight Time. Very warm and muggy with showers and storms at times through Friday. A hot and humid weather pattern will persist through the end of the work week. The last of this past evening's thunderstorms will die down overnight. Thursday will be hot, with highs near 90 degrees and heat indices in the upper 90s. Scattered afternoon thunderstorms on Thursday could produce damaging wind gusts and heavy downpours. A cold front will bring a line of showers and thunderstorms to the area on Friday afternoon, which will also carry a threat for damaging winds and heavy downpours. Cooler and drier weather is expected for the weekend. The forecast for the Greater Charleston area, issued at 5:15 p.m. Tonight, partly cloudy. A slight chance of showers with isolated thunderstorms until midnight, then a chance of showers after midnight. Lows in the upper 60s. Light and variable winds. Chance of rain 30%. Thursday, mostly sunny. A slight chance of showers with isolated thunderstorms in the morning, then scattered thunderstorms with a chance of showers in the afternoon. Humid with highs in the upper 80s. Light and variable winds, becoming southwest around 10 miles an hour in the afternoon. Chance of rain 40%. Thursday night, partly cloudy. Humid with lows around 70. Light and variable winds. Friday, mostly sunny with a chance of showers in the morning, then mostly cloudy with showers and scattered thunderstorms in the afternoon. Humid with highs in the upper 80s. Temperature falling into the lower 80s in the afternoon. Southwest winds around 10 miles an hour with gusts up to 20 miles an hour. Chance of rain 90%. Friday night, mostly cloudy with showers and scattered thunderstorms until midnight, then mostly clear after midnight. Humid with lows in the lower 60s. Light and variable winds. Chance of rain 90%. The forecast for Raleigh, Fayette, and Nicholas counties, issued at 5:15 p.m. Tonight, partly cloudy with isolated thunderstorms. A slight chance of showers until midnight, then a chance of showers after midnight. Patchy fog after midnight. Lows in the upper 60s. Southwest winds around 10 miles an hour with gusts up to 20 miles an hour until midnight, becoming light and variable. Chance of rain 50%. Thursday, mostly sunny. Patchy fog in the morning. A slight chance of showers in the morning, then scattered thunderstorms with a chance of showers in the afternoon. Humid with highs in the mid-80s. West winds around 10 miles an hour. Chance of rain 50%. Thursday night, partly cloudy. Humid with lows in the upper 60s. Light and variable winds. Friday, mostly sunny in the morning, then mostly cloudy with showers and scattered thunderstorms in the afternoon. Humid with highs in the lower 80s. West winds around 10 miles an hour with gusts up to 25 miles an hour. Chance of rain 90%. Friday night, mostly cloudy with showers and scattered thunderstorms until midnight, then partly cloudy after midnight. Humid with lows in the lower 60s.
West winds around 10 miles an hour with gusts up to 20 miles an hour until midnight, becoming light and variable. Chance of rain 90%. The extended forecast for the WXJ84 listening area, Saturday and Saturday night, mostly clear. Highs in the mid-80s. Lows in the lower 60s. Sunday and Sunday night, showers likely and a chance of thunderstorms. Highs in the lower 80s. Lows in the lower 60s. Chance of rain 70%. Monday and Monday night, mostly cloudy with a chance of showers. Highs in the upper 70s. Lows in the upper 50s. Chance of rain 50%. Tuesday and Tuesday night, mostly cloudy with a chance of showers and thunderstorms. Highs in the mid-70s. Lows in the upper 50s. Chance of rain 50%. Wednesday and Wednesday night, partly cloudy. A chance of showers and thunderstorms. Highs in the upper 70s. Lows in the upper 50s. Chance of rain 40%. Here is the forecast for locations around our region. In Pittsburgh, showers likely for Thursday with highs in the upper 80s. And on Friday, showers with highs in the upper 80s. In New York City, partly sunny then a chance of thunderstorms for Thursday with highs in the upper 80s. And on Friday, mostly sunny then a chance of thunderstorms with highs in the upper 80s. In Washington, D.C., partly sunny then a slight chance of thunderstorms for Thursday with highs in the upper 90s. And on Friday, mostly sunny then showers likely with highs in the upper 90s. In Columbus, a chance of thunderstorms for Thursday with highs in the lower 90s. And on Friday, a chance of thunderstorms then a chance of showers with highs in the mid-80s. In Cleveland, showers likely for Thursday with highs in the lower 90s. And on Friday, a chance of thunderstorms then a chance of showers with highs in the mid-80s. In Nashville, sunny for Thursday with highs in the mid-90s. And on Friday, a chance of thunderstorms then showers likely with highs in the lower 90s. In Charlotte, sunny for Thursday with highs in the mid-90s. And on Friday, hot with highs in the mid-90s. In Virginia Beach, mostly sunny for Thursday with highs in the mid-90s. And on Friday, mostly sunny then a slight chance of thunderstorms with highs in the mid-90s. In Myrtle Beach, sunny for Thursday with highs in the mid-80s. And on Friday, sunny then a slight chance of thunderstorms with highs in the upper 80s. In Orlando, mostly sunny then a chance of thunderstorms for Thursday with highs in the lower 90s. And on Friday, sunny then showers likely with highs in the lower 90s. 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The current time is 10:54 p.m. Eastern Daylight Time. These are the regional weather observations at 10 p.m. In Charleston, under partly cloudy skies, the temperature was 81 degrees, the dew point 74, and the relative humidity 79%. The wind was southwest at 6 miles an hour. Barometric pressure 29.93 inches and rising. Huntington reports clear, and 82 degrees, at Logan, clear, and 79, at Pineville, clear, and 74, at Beckley, clear, and 73 degrees, at Lewisburg, clear, 73, at Parkersburg, partly cloudy, 79, at Sutton, a thunderstorm, 74, at Clarksburg, partly cloudy, 76 degrees, at Buchanan, cloudy, 75 degrees, at Elkins, mostly cloudy, 72 degrees, in Morgantown, clear, and 77, Martinsburg reports clear, and 81, and in Pittsburgh, mostly cloudy, 81. Here is the latest weather synopsis for the Middle Ohio Valley and Central Appalachians, issued at 10:19 p.m. Eastern Daylight Time. Very warm and muggy with showers and storms at times through Friday. A hot and humid weather pattern will persist through the end of the work week. The last of this past evening's thunderstorms will die down overnight. Thursday will be hot, with highs near 90 degrees and heat indices in the upper 90s. Scattered afternoon thunderstorms on Thursday could produce damaging wind gusts and heavy downpours. A cold front will bring a line of showers and thunderstorms to the area on Friday afternoon, which will also carry a threat for damaging winds and heavy downpours. Cooler and drier weather is expected for the weekend.
The forecast for the greater Charleston area, issued at 5:15 p.m. tonight, partly cloudy. A slight chance of showers with isolated thunderstorms until midnight, then a chance of showers after midnight. Lows in the upper 60s. Light and variable winds. Chance of rain 30%. Thursday, mostly sunny. A slight chance of showers with isolated thunderstorms in the morning, then scattered thunderstorms with a chance of showers in the afternoon. Humid with highs in the upper 80s. Light and variable winds, becoming southwest around 10 miles an hour in the afternoon. Chance of rain 40%. Thursday night, partly cloudy. Humid with lows around 70. Light and variable winds. Friday, mostly sunny with a chance of showers in the morning, then mostly cloudy with showers and scattered thunderstorms in the afternoon. Humid with highs in the upper 80s. Temperature falling into the lower 80s in the afternoon. Southwest winds around 10 miles an hour with gusts up to 20 miles an hour. Chance of rain 90%. Friday night, mostly cloudy with showers and scattered thunderstorms until midnight, then mostly clear after midnight. Humid with lows in the lower 60s. Light and variable winds. Chance of rain 90%. The forecast for Raleigh, Fayette, and Nicholas counties, issued at 5:15 p.m. tonight, partly cloudy with isolated thunderstorms. A slight chance of showers until midnight, then a chance of showers after midnight. Patchy fog after midnight. Lows in the upper 60s. Southwest winds around 10 miles an hour with gusts up to 20 miles an hour until midnight, becoming light and variable. Chance of rain 50%. Thursday, mostly sunny. Patchy fog in the morning. A slight chance of showers in the morning, then scattered thunderstorms with a chance of showers in the afternoon. Humid with highs in the mid-80s. West winds around 10 miles an hour. Chance of rain 50%. Thursday night, partly cloudy. Humid with lows in the upper 60s. Light and variable winds. Friday, mostly sunny in the morning, then mostly cloudy with showers and scattered thunderstorms in the afternoon. Humid with highs in the lower 80s. West winds around 10 miles an hour with gusts up to 25 miles an hour. Chance of rain 90%. Friday night, mostly cloudy with showers and scattered thunderstorms until midnight, then partly cloudy after midnight. Humid with lows in the lower 60s. West winds around 10 miles an hour with gusts up to 20 miles an hour until midnight, becoming light and variable. Chance of rain 90%. The extended forecast for the WXJ84 listening area, Saturday and Saturday night, mostly clear. Highs in the mid-80s. Lows in the lower 60s. Sunday and Sunday night, showers likely and a chance of thunderstorms. Highs in the lower 80s. Lows in the lower 60s. Chance of rain 70%. Monday and Monday night, mostly cloudy with a chance of showers. Highs in the upper 70s. Lows in the upper 50s. Chance of rain 50%. Tuesday and Tuesday night, mostly cloudy with a chance of showers and thunderstorms. Highs in the mid-70s. Lows in the upper 50s. Chance of rain 50%. Wednesday and Wednesday night, partly cloudy. A chance of showers and thunderstorms. Highs in the upper 70s. Lows in the upper 50s. Chance of rain 40%. Here is the forecast for locations around our region. In Pittsburgh, showers likely for Thursday with highs in the upper 80s. And on Friday, showers with highs in the upper 80s. In New York City, partly sunny then a chance of thunderstorms for Thursday with highs in the upper 80s. And on Friday, mostly sunny then a chance of thunderstorms with highs in the upper 80s. In Washington, D.C., partly sunny then a slight chance of thunderstorms for Thursday with highs in the upper 90s. And on Friday, mostly sunny then showers likely with highs in the upper 90s. In Columbus, a chance of thunderstorms for Thursday with highs in the lower 90s. And on Friday, a chance of thunderstorms then a chance of showers with highs in the mid-80s. In Cleveland, showers likely for Thursday with highs in the lower 90s. And on Friday, a chance of thunderstorms then a chance of showers with highs in the mid-80s. In Nashville, sunny for Thursday with highs in the mid-90s. And on Friday, a chance of thunderstorms then showers likely with highs in the lower 90s.
In Charlotte, sunny for Thursday with highs in the mid-90s. And on Friday, hot with highs in the mid-90s. In Virginia Beach, mostly sunny for Thursday with highs in the mid-90s. And on Friday, mostly sunny then a slight chance of thunderstorms with highs in the mid-90s. In Myrtle Beach, sunny for Thursday with highs in the mid-80s. And on Friday, sunny then a slight chance of thunderstorms with highs in the upper 80s. In Orlando, mostly sunny then a chance of thunderstorms for Thursday with highs in the lower 90s. And on Friday, sunny then showers likely with highs in the lower 90s. 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The current time is 11:02 p.m. Eastern Daylight Time. These are the regional weather observations at 10 p.m. In Charleston, under partly cloudy skies. The temperature was 81 degrees, the dew point 74, and the relative humidity 79%. The wind was southwest at 6 miles an hour. Barometric pressure 29.93 inches and rising. Huntington reports clear, and 82 degrees, at Logan, clear, and 79, at Pineville, clear, and 74, at Beckley, clear, and 73 degrees, at Lewisburg, clear, 73, at Parkersburg, partly cloudy, 79, at Sutton, a thunderstorm, 74, at Clarksburg, partly cloudy, 76 degrees, at Buchanan, cloudy, 75 degrees, at Elkins, mostly cloudy, 72 degrees, in Morgantown, clear, and 77, Martinsburg reports clear, and 81, and in Pittsburgh, mostly cloudy, 81. Here is the latest weather synopsis for the Middle Ohio Valley and Central Appalachians, issued at 10:19 p.m. Eastern Daylight Time. Very warm and muggy with showers and storms at times through Friday. A hot and humid weather pattern will persist through the end of the work week. The last of this past evening's thunderstorms will die down overnight. Thursday will be hot, with highs near 90 degrees and heat indices in the upper 90s. Scattered afternoon thunderstorms on Thursday could produce damaging wind gusts and heavy downpours. A cold front will bring a line of showers and thunderstorms to the area on Friday afternoon, which will also carry a threat for damaging winds and heavy downpours. Cooler and drier weather is expected for the weekend. The forecast for the Greater Charleston area, issued at 5:15 p.m. Tonight, partly cloudy. A slight chance of showers with isolated thunderstorms until midnight, then a chance of showers after midnight. Lows in the upper 60s. Light and variable winds. Chance of rain 30%. Thursday, mostly sunny. A slight chance of showers with isolated thunderstorms in the morning, then scattered thunderstorms with a chance of showers in the afternoon. Humid with highs in the upper 80s. Light and variable winds, becoming southwest around 10 miles an hour in the afternoon. Chance of rain 40%. Thursday night, partly cloudy. Humid with lows around 70. Light and variable winds. Friday, mostly sunny with a chance of showers in the morning, then mostly cloudy with showers and scattered thunderstorms in the afternoon. Humid with highs in the upper 80s. Temperature falling into the lower 80s in the afternoon. Southwest winds around 10 miles an hour with gusts up to 20 miles an hour. Chance of rain 90%. Friday night, mostly cloudy with showers and scattered thunderstorms until midnight, then mostly clear after midnight. Humid with lows in the lower 60s. Light and variable winds. Chance of rain 90%. The forecast for Raleigh, Fayette, and Nicholas counties, issued at 5:15 p.m. Tonight, partly cloudy with isolated thunderstorms. A slight chance of showers until midnight, then a chance of showers after midnight. Patchy fog after midnight. Lows in the upper 60s. Southwest winds around 10 miles an hour with gusts up to 20 miles an hour until midnight, becoming light and variable. Chance of rain 50%. Thursday, mostly sunny. Patchy fog in the morning. A slight chance of showers in the morning, then scattered thunderstorms with a chance of showers in the afternoon. Humid with highs in the mid-80s. West winds around 10 miles an hour. Chance of rain 50%. Thursday night, partly cloudy.
humid with lows in the upper 60s. Light and variable winds. Friday, mostly sunny in the morning, then mostly cloudy with showers and scattered thunderstorms in the afternoon. Humid with highs in the lower 80s. West winds around 10 miles an hour with gusts up to 25 miles an hour. Chance of rain 90%. Friday night, mostly cloudy with showers and scattered thunderstorms until midnight, then partly cloudy after midnight. Humid with lows in the lower 60s. West winds around 10 miles an hour with gusts up to 20 miles an hour until midnight, becoming light and variable. Chance of rain 90%. The extended forecast for the WXJ84 listening area, Saturday and Saturday night, mostly clear. Highs in the mid-80s. Lows in the lower 60s. Sunday and Sunday night, showers likely and a chance of thunderstorms. Highs in the lower 80s. Lows in the lower 60s. Chance of rain 70%. Monday and Monday night, mostly cloudy with a chance of showers. Highs in the upper 70s. Lows in the upper 50s. Chance of rain 50%. Tuesday and Tuesday night, mostly cloudy with a chance of showers and thunderstorms. Highs in the mid-70s. Lows in the upper 50s. Chance of rain 50%. Wednesday and Wednesday night, partly cloudy. A chance of showers and thunderstorms. Highs in the upper 70s. Lows in the upper 50s. Chance of rain 40%. 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The current time is 11:08 p.m. Eastern Daylight Time. These are the regional weather observations at 10 p.m. In Charleston, under partly cloudy skies. The temperature was 81 degrees, the dew point 74, and the relative humidity 79%. The wind was southwest at 6 miles an hour. Barometric pressure 29.93 inches and rising. Huntington reports clear, and 82 degrees, at Logan, clear, and 79, at Pineville, clear, and 74, at Beckley, clear, and 73 degrees, at Lewisburg, clear, 73, at Parkersburg, partly cloudy, 79, at Sutton, a thunderstorm, 74, at Clarksburg, partly cloudy, 76 degrees, at Buchanan, cloudy, 75 degrees, at Elkins, mostly cloudy, 72 degrees, in Morgantown, clear, and 77, Martinsburg reports clear, and 81, and in Pittsburgh, mostly cloudy, 81. Here is the latest weather synopsis for the Middle Ohio Valley and Central Appalachians, issued at 10:19 p.m. Eastern Daylight Time. Very warm and muggy with showers and storms at times through Friday. A hot and humid weather pattern will persist through the end of the work week. The last of this past evening's thunderstorms will die down overnight. Thursday will be hot, with highs near 90 degrees and heat indices in the upper 90s. Scattered afternoon thunderstorms on Thursday could produce damaging wind gusts and heavy downpours. A cold front will bring a line of showers and thunderstorms to the area on Friday afternoon, which will also carry a threat for damaging winds and heavy downpours. Cooler and drier weather is expected for the weekend. The forecast for the Greater Charleston area, issued at 5:15 p.m. Tonight, partly cloudy. A slight chance of showers with isolated thunderstorms until midnight, then a chance of showers after midnight. Lows in the upper 60s. Light and variable winds. Chance of rain 30%. Thursday, mostly sunny. A slight chance of showers with isolated thunderstorms in the morning, then scattered thunderstorms with a chance of showers in the afternoon. Humid with highs in the upper 80s. Light and variable winds, becoming southwest around 10 miles an hour in the afternoon. Chance of rain 40%. Thursday night, partly cloudy. Humid with lows around 70. Light and variable winds. Friday, mostly sunny with a chance of showers in the morning, then mostly cloudy with showers and scattered thunderstorms in the afternoon. Humid with highs in the upper 80s. Temperature falling into the lower 80s in the afternoon. Southwest winds around 10 miles an hour with gusts up to 20 miles an hour. Chance of rain 90%.
Friday night, mostly cloudy with showers and scattered thunderstorms until midnight, then mostly clear after midnight. Humid with lows in the lower 60s. Light and variable winds. Chance of rain 90%. The forecast for Raleigh, Fayette, and Nicholas counties, issued at 5:15 p.m. Tonight, partly cloudy with isolated thunderstorms. A slight chance of showers until midnight, then a chance of showers after midnight. Patchy fog after midnight. Lows in the upper 60s. Southwest winds around 10 miles an hour with gusts up to 20 miles an hour until midnight, becoming light and variable. Chance of rain 50%. Thursday, mostly sunny. Patchy fog in the morning. A slight chance of showers in the morning, then scattered thunderstorms with a chance of showers in the afternoon. Humid with highs in the mid-80s. West winds around 10 miles an hour. Chance of rain 50%. Thursday night, partly cloudy. Humid with lows in the upper 60s. Light and variable winds. Friday, mostly sunny in the morning, then mostly cloudy with showers and scattered thunderstorms in the afternoon. Humid with highs in the lower 80s. West winds around 10 miles an hour with gusts up to 25 miles an hour. Chance of rain 90%. Friday night, mostly cloudy with showers and scattered thunderstorms until midnight, then partly cloudy after midnight. Humid with lows in the lower 60s. West winds around 10 miles an hour with gusts up to 20 miles an hour until midnight, becoming light and variable. Chance of rain 90%. The extended forecast for the WXJ84 listening area, Saturday and Saturday night, mostly clear. Highs in the mid-80s. Lows in the lower 60s. Sunday and Sunday night, showers likely and a chance of thunderstorms. Highs in the lower 80s. Lows in the lower 60s. Chance of rain 70%. Monday and Monday night, mostly cloudy with a chance of showers. Highs in the upper 70s. Lows in the upper 50s. Chance of rain 50%. Tuesday and Tuesday night, mostly cloudy with a chance of showers and thunderstorms. Highs in the mid-70s. Lows in the upper 50s. Chance of rain 50%. Wednesday and Wednesday night, partly cloudy. A chance of showers and thunderstorms. Highs in the upper 70s. Lows in the upper 50s. Chance of rain 40%. 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The current time is 11:14 p.m. Eastern Daylight Time. These are the regional weather observations at 11 p.m. In Charleston, under partly cloudy skies. The temperature was 80 degrees, the dew point 74, and the relative humidity 81%. The wind was southwest at 6 miles an hour. Barometric pressure 29.94 inches and rising. Huntington reports clear, and 80 degrees, at Logan, clear, and 75, at Pineville, fog and 73, at Beckley, clear, and 72 degrees, at Lewisburg, clear, 70, at Parkersburg, clear, 77, at Sutton, mostly cloudy, 73, at Clarksburg, partly cloudy, 75 degrees, at Buchanan, cloudy, 75 degrees, at Elkins, clear, 70 degrees, in Morgantown, clear, and 76, Martinsburg reports clear, and 80, and in Pittsburgh, mostly cloudy, 80. Here is the latest weather synopsis for the Middle Ohio Valley and Central Appalachians, issued at 10:19 p.m. Eastern Daylight Time. Very warm and muggy with showers and storms at times through Friday. A hot and humid weather pattern will persist through the end of the work week. The last of this past evening's thunderstorms will die down overnight. Thursday will be hot, with highs near 90 degrees and heat indices in the upper 90s. Scattered afternoon thunderstorms on Thursday could produce damaging wind gusts and heavy downpours. A cold front will bring a line of showers and thunderstorms to the area on Friday afternoon, which will also carry a threat for damaging winds and heavy downpours. Cooler and drier weather is expected for the weekend. The forecast for the Greater Charleston area, issued at 5:15 p.m. Tonight, partly cloudy. A slight chance of showers with isolated thunderstorms until midnight,
then a chance of showers after midnight. Lows in the upper 60s. Light and variable winds. Chance of rain 30%. Thursday, mostly sunny. A slight chance of showers with isolated thunderstorms in the morning, then scattered thunderstorms with a chance of showers in the afternoon. Humid with highs in the upper 80s. Light and variable winds, becoming southwest around 10 miles an hour in the afternoon. Chance of rain 40%. Thursday night, partly cloudy. Humid with lows around 70. Light and variable winds. Friday, mostly sunny with a chance of showers in the morning, then mostly cloudy with showers and scattered thunderstorms in the afternoon. Humid with highs in the upper 80s. Temperature falling into the lower 80s in the afternoon. Southwest winds around 10 miles an hour with gusts up to 20 miles an hour. Chance of rain 90%. Friday night, mostly cloudy with showers and scattered thunderstorms until midnight, then mostly clear after midnight. Humid with lows in the lower 60s. Light and variable winds. Chance of rain 90%. The forecast for Raleigh, Fayette, and Nicholas counties, issued at 5:15 p.m. Tonight, partly cloudy with isolated thunderstorms. A slight chance of showers until midnight, then a chance of showers after midnight. Patchy fog after midnight. Lows in the upper 60s. Southwest winds around 10 miles an hour with gusts up to 20 miles an hour until midnight, becoming light and variable. Chance of rain 50%. Thursday, mostly sunny. Patchy fog in the morning. A slight chance of showers in the morning, then scattered thunderstorms with a chance of showers in the afternoon. Humid with highs in the mid-80s. West winds around 10 miles an hour. Chance of rain 50%. Thursday night, partly cloudy. Humid with lows in the upper 60s. Light and variable winds. Friday, mostly sunny in the morning, then mostly cloudy with showers and scattered thunderstorms in the afternoon. Humid with highs in the lower 80s. West winds around 10 miles an hour with gusts up to 25 miles an hour. Chance of rain 90%. Friday night, mostly cloudy with showers and scattered thunderstorms until midnight, then partly cloudy after midnight. Humid with lows in the lower 60s. West winds around 10 miles an hour with gusts up to 20 miles an hour until midnight, becoming light and variable. Chance of rain 90%. The extended forecast for the WXJ84 listening area, Saturday and Saturday night, mostly clear. Highs in the mid-80s. Lows in the lower 60s. Sunday and Sunday night, showers likely and a chance of thunderstorms. Highs in the lower 80s. Lows in the lower 60s. Chance of rain 70%. Monday and Monday night, mostly cloudy with a chance of showers. Highs in the upper 70s. Lows in the upper 50s. Chance of rain 50%. Tuesday and Tuesday night, mostly cloudy with a chance of showers and thunderstorms. Highs in the mid-70s. Lows in the upper 50s. Chance of rain 50%. Wednesday and Wednesday night, partly cloudy. A chance of showers and thunderstorms. Highs in the upper 70s. Lows in the upper 50s. Chance of rain 40%. 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The current time is 11:20 p.m. Eastern Daylight Time. These are the regional weather observations at 11 p.m. In Charleston, under partly cloudy skies. The temperature was 80 degrees, the dew point 74, and the relative humidity 81%. The wind was southwest at 6 miles an hour. Barometric pressure 29.94 inches and rising. Huntington reports clear, and 80 degrees, at Logan, clear, and 75, at Pineville, fog and 73, at Beckley, clear, and 72 degrees, at Lewisburg, clear, 70, at Parkersburg, clear, 77, at Sutton, mostly cloudy, 73, at Clarksburg, partly cloudy, 75 degrees, at Buchanan, cloudy, 75 degrees, at Elkins, clear, 70 degrees, in Morgantown, clear, and 76, Martinsburg reports clear, and 80, and in Pittsburgh, mostly cloudy,
80. Here is the latest weather synopsis for the Middle Ohio Valley and Central Appalachians, issued at 10:19 p.m. Eastern Daylight Time. Very warm and muggy with showers and storms at times through Friday. A hot and humid weather pattern will persist through the end of the work week.

upper 60s. Light and variable winds. Chance of rain 30%. Thursday, mostly sunny. A slight chance of showers with isolated thunderstorms in the morning, then scattered thunderstorms with a chance of showers in the afternoon. Humid with highs in the upper 80s. Light and variable winds, becoming southwest around 10 miles an hour in the afternoon. Chance of rain 40%. Thursday night, partly cloudy. Humid with lows around 70. Light and variable winds. Friday, mostly sunny with a chance of showers in the morning, then mostly cloudy with showers and scattered thunderstorms in the afternoon. Humid with highs in the upper 80s. Temperature falling into the lower 80s in the afternoon. Southwest winds around 10 miles an hour with gusts up to 20 miles an hour. Chance of rain 90%. Friday night, mostly cloudy with showers and scattered thunderstorms until midnight, then mostly clear after midnight. Humid with lows in the lower 60s. Light and variable winds. Chance of rain 90%. The forecast for Raleigh, Fayette, and Nicholas counties, issued at 5:15 p.m. Tonight, partly cloudy with isolated thunderstorms. A slight chance of showers until midnight, then a chance of showers after midnight. Patchy fog after midnight. Lows in the upper 60s. Southwest winds around 10 miles an hour with gusts up to 20 miles an hour until midnight, becoming light and variable. Chance of rain 50%. Thursday, mostly sunny. Patchy fog in the morning. A slight chance of showers in the morning, then scattered thunderstorms with a chance of showers in the afternoon. Humid with highs in the mid-80s. West winds around 10 miles an hour. Chance of rain 50%. Thursday night, partly cloudy. Humid with lows in the upper 60s. Light and variable winds. Friday, mostly sunny in the morning, then mostly cloudy with showers and scattered thunderstorms in the afternoon. Humid with highs in the lower 80s. West winds around 10 miles an hour with gusts up to 25 miles an hour. Chance of rain 90%. Friday night, mostly cloudy with showers and scattered thunderstorms until midnight, then partly cloudy after midnight. Humid with lows in the lower 60s. West winds around 10 miles an hour with gusts up to 20 miles an hour until midnight, becoming light and variable. Chance of rain 90%. The extended forecast for the WXJ84 listening area, Saturday and Saturday night, mostly clear. Highs in the mid-80s. Lows in the lower 60s. Sunday and Sunday night, showers likely and a chance of thunderstorms. Highs in the lower 80s. Lows in the lower 60s. Chance of rain 70%. Monday and Monday night, mostly cloudy with a chance of showers. Highs in the upper 70s. Lows in the upper 50s. Chance of rain 50%. Tuesday and Tuesday night, mostly cloudy with a chance of showers and thunderstorms. Highs in the mid-70s. Lows in the upper 50s. Chance of rain 50%. Wednesday and Wednesday night, partly cloudy. A chance of showers and thunderstorms. Highs in the upper 70s. Lows in the upper 50s. Chance of rain 40%. 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The current time is 11:26 p.m. Eastern Daylight Time. These are the regional weather observations at 11 p.m. In Charleston, under partly cloudy skies. The temperature was 80 degrees, the dew point 74, and the relative humidity 81%. The wind was southwest at 6 miles an hour. Barometric pressure 29.94 inches and rising. Huntington reports clear, and 80 degrees, at Logan, clear, and 75, at Pineville, fog and 73, at Beckley, clear, and 72 degrees, at Lewisburg, clear, 70, at Parkersburg, clear, 77, at Sutton, mostly cloudy, 73, at Clarksburg, partly cloudy, 75 degrees, at Buchanan, cloudy, 75 degrees, at Elkins, clear, 70 degrees, in Morgantown, clear, and 76, Martinsburg reports clear, and 80, and in Pittsburgh, mostly cloudy, 80. Here is the latest weather.

synopsis for the Middle Ohio Valley and Central Appalachians, issued at 10:19 p.m. Eastern Daylight Time. Very warm and muggy with showers and storms at times through Friday. A hot and humid weather pattern will persist through the end of the work week. The last of this past evening's thunderstorms will die down overnight. Thursday will be hot, with highs near 90 degrees and heat indices in the upper 90s. Scattered afternoon thunderstorms on Thursday could produce damaging wind gusts and heavy downpours. A cold front will bring a line of showers and thunderstorms to the area on Friday afternoon, which will also carry a threat for damaging winds and heavy downpours. Cooler and drier weather is expected for the weekend. The forecast for the Greater Charleston area, issued at 5:15 p.m. Tonight, partly cloudy. A slight chance of showers with isolated thunderstorms until midnight, then a chance of showers after midnight. Lows in the upper 60s. Light and variable winds. Chance of rain 30%. Thursday, mostly sunny. A slight chance of showers with isolated thunderstorms in the morning, then scattered thunderstorms with a chance of showers in the afternoon. Humid with highs in the upper 80s. Light and variable winds, becoming southwest around 10 miles an hour in the afternoon. Chance of rain 40%. Thursday night, partly cloudy. Humid with lows around 70. Light and variable winds. Friday, mostly sunny with a chance of showers in the morning, then mostly cloudy with showers and scattered thunderstorms in the afternoon. Humid with highs in the upper 80s. Temperature falling into the lower 80s in the afternoon. Southwest winds around 10 miles an hour with gusts up to 20 miles an hour. Chance of rain 90%. Friday night, mostly cloudy with showers and scattered thunderstorms until midnight, then mostly clear after midnight. Humid with lows in the lower 60s. Light and variable winds. Chance of rain 90%. The forecast for Raleigh, Fayette, and Nicholas counties, issued at 5:15 p.m. Tonight, partly cloudy with isolated thunderstorms. A slight chance of showers until midnight, then a chance of showers after midnight. Patchy fog after midnight. Lows in the upper 60s. Southwest winds around 10 miles an hour with gusts up to 20 miles an hour until midnight, becoming light and variable. Chance of rain 50%. Thursday, mostly sunny. Patchy fog in the morning. A slight chance of showers in the morning, then scattered thunderstorms with a chance of showers in the afternoon. Humid with highs in the mid-80s. West winds around 10 miles an hour. Chance of rain 50%. Thursday night, partly cloudy. Humid with lows in the upper 60s. Light and variable winds. Friday, mostly sunny in the morning, then mostly cloudy with showers and scattered thunderstorms in the afternoon. Humid with highs in the lower 80s. West winds around 10 miles an hour with gusts up to 25 miles an hour. Chance of rain 90%. Friday night, mostly cloudy with showers and scattered thunderstorms until midnight, then partly cloudy after midnight. Humid with lows in the lower 60s. West winds around 10 miles an hour with gusts up to 20 miles an hour until midnight, becoming light and variable. Chance of rain 90%. The extended forecast for the WXJ84 listening area, Saturday and Saturday night, mostly clear. Highs in the mid-80s. Lows in the lower 60s. Sunday and Sunday night, showers likely and a chance of thunderstorms. Highs in the lower 80s. Lows in the lower 60s. Chance of rain 70%. Monday and Monday night, mostly cloudy with a chance of showers. Highs in the upper 70s. Lows in the upper 50s. Chance of rain 50%. Tuesday and Tuesday night, mostly cloudy with a chance of showers and thunderstorms. Highs in the mid-70s. Lows in the upper 50s. Chance of rain 50%. Wednesday and Wednesday night, partly cloudy. A chance of showers and thunderstorms. Highs in the upper 70s. Lows in the upper 50s. Chance of rain 40%. 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The current time is 11:32 p.m. Eastern Daylight Time.
These are the regional weather observations at 11 p.m. In Charleston, under partly cloudy skies, the temperature was 80 degrees, the dew point 74, and the relative humidity 81%. The wind was southwest at 6 miles an hour. Barometric pressure 29.94 inches and rising. Huntington reports clear and 80 degrees, at Logan, clear and 75, at Pineville, fog and 73, at Beckley, clear and 72 degrees, at Lewisburg, clear, 70, at Parkersburg, clear, 77, at Sutton, mostly cloudy, 73, at Clarksburg, partly cloudy, 75 degrees, at Buchanan, cloudy, 75 degrees, at Elkins, clear, 70 degrees, in Morgantown, clear, and 76, Martinsburg reports clear, and 80, and in Pittsburgh, mostly cloudy, 80. Here is the latest weather synopsis for the Middle Ohio Valley and Central Appalachians, issued at 10:19 p.m. Eastern Daylight Time. Very warm and muggy with showers and storms at times through Friday. A hot and humid weather pattern will persist through the end of the work week. The last of this past evening's thunderstorms will die down overnight. Thursday will be hot, with highs near 90 degrees and heat indices in the upper 90s. Scattered afternoon thunderstorms on Thursday could produce damaging wind gusts and heavy downpours. A cold front will bring a line of showers and thunderstorms to the area on Friday afternoon, which will also carry a threat for damaging winds and heavy downpours. Cooler and drier weather is expected for the weekend. The forecast for the Greater Charleston area, issued at 5:15 p.m. Tonight, partly cloudy. A slight chance of showers with isolated thunderstorms until midnight, then a chance of showers after midnight. Lows in the upper 60s. Light and variable winds. Chance of rain 30%. Thursday, mostly sunny. A slight chance of showers with isolated thunderstorms in the morning, then scattered thunderstorms with a chance of showers in the afternoon. Humid with highs in the upper 80s. Light and variable winds, becoming southwest around 10 miles an hour in the afternoon. Chance of rain 40%. Thursday night, partly cloudy. Humid with lows around 70. Light and variable winds. Friday, mostly sunny with a chance of showers in the morning, then mostly cloudy with showers and scattered thunderstorms in the afternoon. Humid with highs in the upper 80s. Temperature falling into the lower 80s in the afternoon. Southwest winds around 10 miles an hour with gusts up to 20 miles an hour. Chance of rain 90%. Friday night, mostly cloudy with showers and scattered thunderstorms until midnight, then mostly clear after midnight. Humid with lows in the lower 60s. Light and variable winds. Chance of rain 90%. The forecast for Raleigh, Fayette, and Nicholas counties, issued at 5:15 p.m. Tonight, partly cloudy with isolated thunderstorms. A slight chance of showers until midnight, then a chance of showers after midnight. Patchy fog after midnight. Lows in the upper 60s. Southwest winds around 10 miles an hour with gusts up to 20 miles an hour until midnight, becoming light and variable. Chance of rain 50%. Thursday, mostly sunny. Patchy fog in the morning. A slight chance of showers in the morning, then scattered thunderstorms with a chance of showers in the afternoon. Humid with highs in the mid-80s. West winds around 10 miles an hour. Chance of rain 50%. Thursday night, partly cloudy. Humid with lows in the upper 60s. Light and variable winds. Friday, mostly sunny in the morning, then mostly cloudy with showers and scattered thunderstorms in the afternoon. Humid with highs in the lower 80s. West winds around 10 miles an hour with gusts up to 25 miles an hour. Chance of rain 90%. Friday night, mostly cloudy with showers and scattered thunderstorms until midnight, then partly cloudy after midnight. Humid with lows in the lower 60s. West winds around 10 miles an hour with gusts up to 20 miles an hour until midnight, becoming light and variable. Chance of rain 90%. The extended forecast for the WXJ84 listening area, Saturday and Saturday night, mostly clear. Highs in the mid-80s. Lows in the lower 60s. Sunday and Sunday night, showers likely and a chance of thunderstorms. Highs in the lower 80s. Lows in the lower 60s.
chance of rain 70%. Monday and Monday night, mostly cloudy with a chance of showers. Highs in the upper 70s. Lows in the upper 50s. Chance of rain 50%. Tuesday and Tuesday night, mostly cloudy with a chance of showers and thunderstorms. Highs in the mid-70s. Lows in the upper 50s. Chance of rain 50%. Wednesday and Wednesday night, partly cloudy. A chance of showers and thunderstorms. Highs in the upper 70s. Lows in the upper 50s. Chance of rain 40%. 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The current time is 11:38 p.m. Eastern Daylight Time. These are the regional weather observations at 11 p.m. In Charleston, under partly cloudy skies. The temperature was 80 degrees, the dew point 74, and the relative humidity 81%. The wind was southwest at 6 miles an hour. Barometric pressure 29.94 inches and rising. Huntington reports clear, and 80 degrees, at Logan, clear, and 75, at Pineville, fog, and 73, at Beckley, clear, and 72 degrees, at Lewisburg, clear, 70, at Parkersburg, clear, 77, at Sutton, mostly cloudy, 73, at Clarksburg, partly cloudy, 75 degrees, at Buchanan, cloudy, 75 degrees, at Elkins, clear, 70 degrees, in Morgantown, clear, and 76, Martinsburg reports clear, and 80, and in Pittsburgh, mostly cloudy, 80. Here is the latest weather synopsis for the Middle Ohio Valley and Central Appalachians, issued at 10:19 p.m. Eastern Daylight Time. Very warm and muggy with showers and storms at times through Friday. A hot and humid weather pattern will persist through the end of the work week. The last of this past evening's thunderstorms will die down overnight. Thursday will be hot, with highs near 90 degrees and heat indices in the upper 90s. Scattered afternoon thunderstorms on Thursday could produce damaging wind gusts and heavy downpours. A cold front will bring a line of showers and thunderstorms to the area on Friday afternoon, which will also carry a threat for damaging winds and heavy downpours. Cooler and drier weather is expected for the weekend. The forecast for the Greater Charleston area, issued at 5:15 p.m. Tonight, partly cloudy. A slight chance of showers with isolated thunderstorms until midnight, then a chance of showers after midnight. Lows in the upper 60s. Light and variable winds. Chance of rain 30%. Thursday, mostly sunny. A slight chance of showers with isolated thunderstorms in the morning, then scattered thunderstorms with a chance of showers in the afternoon. Humid with highs in the upper 80s. Light and variable winds, becoming southwest around 10 miles an hour in the afternoon. Chance of rain 40%. Thursday night, partly cloudy. Humid with lows around 70. Light and variable winds. Friday, mostly sunny with a chance of showers in the morning, then mostly cloudy with showers and scattered thunderstorms in the afternoon. Humid with highs in the upper 80s. Temperature falling into the lower 80s in the afternoon. Southwest winds around 10 miles an hour with gusts up to 20 miles an hour. Chance of rain 90%. Friday night, mostly cloudy with showers and scattered thunderstorms until midnight, then mostly clear after midnight. Humid with lows in the lower 60s. Light and variable winds. Chance of rain 90%. The forecast for Raleigh, Fayette, and Nicholas counties, issued at 5:15 p.m. Tonight, partly cloudy with isolated thunderstorms. A slight chance of showers until midnight, then a chance of showers after midnight. Patchy fog after midnight. Lows in the upper 60s. Southwest winds around 10 miles an hour with gusts up to 20 miles an hour until midnight, becoming light and variable. Chance of rain 50%. Thursday, mostly sunny. Patchy fog in the morning. A slight chance of showers in the morning, then scattered thunderstorms with a chance of showers in the afternoon. Humid with highs in the mid-80s. West winds around 10 miles an hour. Chance of rain 50%. Thursday night, partly cloudy. Humid with lows in the upper 60s.
light and variable winds. Friday, mostly sunny in the morning, then mostly cloudy with showers and scattered thunderstorms in the afternoon. Humid with highs in the lower 80s. West winds around 10 miles an hour with gusts up to 25 miles an hour. Chance of rain 90%. Friday night, mostly cloudy with showers and scattered thunderstorms until midnight, then partly cloudy after midnight. Humid with lows in the lower 60s. West winds around 10 miles an hour with gusts up to 20 miles an hour until midnight, becoming light and variable. Chance of rain 90%. The extended forecast for the WXJ 84 listening area, Saturday and Saturday night, mostly clear. Highs in the mid-80s. Lows in the lower 60s. Sunday and Sunday night, showers likely and a chance of thunderstorms. Highs in the lower 80s. Lows in the lower 60s. Chance of rain 70%. Monday and Monday night, mostly cloudy with a chance of showers. Highs in the upper 70s. Lows in the upper 50s. Chance of rain 50%. Tuesday and Tuesday night, mostly cloudy with a chance of showers and thunderstorms. Highs in the mid-70s. Lows in the upper 50s. Chance of rain 50%. Wednesday and Wednesday night, partly cloudy. A chance of showers and thunderstorms. Highs in the upper 70s. Lows in the upper 50s. Chance of rain 40%. 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During potentially dangerous weather situations, specially built receivers can be automatically activated to warn of an impending hazard. 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The current time is 11:44 p.m. Eastern Daylight Time. These are the regional weather observations at 11 p.m. In Charleston, under partly cloudy skies. The temperature was 80 degrees, the dew point 74, and the relative humidity 81%. The wind was southwest at 6 miles an hour. Barometric pressure 29.94 inches and rising. Huntington reports clear, and 80 degrees, at Logan, clear, and 75, at Pineville, fog and 73, at Beckley, clear, and 72 degrees, at Lewisburg, clear, 70, at Parkersburg, clear, 77, at Sutton, mostly cloudy, 73, at Clarksburg, partly cloudy, 75 degrees, at Buchanan, cloudy, 75 degrees, at Elkins, clear, 70 degrees, in Morgantown, clear, and 76, Martinsburg reports clear, and 80, and in Pittsburgh, mostly cloudy, 80. Here is the latest weather synopsis for the Middle Ohio Valley and Central Appalachians, issued at 10:19 p.m. Eastern Daylight Time. Very warm and muggy with showers and storms at times through Friday. A hot and humid weather pattern will persist through the end of the work week. The last of this past evening's thunderstorms will die down overnight. Thursday will be hot, with highs near 90 degrees and heat indices in the upper 90s. Scattered afternoon thunderstorms on Thursday could produce damaging wind gusts and heavy downpours. A cold front will bring a line of showers and thunderstorms to the area on Friday afternoon, which will also carry a threat for damaging winds and heavy downpours. Cooler and drier weather is expected for the weekend. The forecast for the Greater Charleston area, issued at 5:15 p.m. Tonight, partly cloudy. A slight chance of showers with isolated thunderstorms until midnight, then a chance of showers after midnight. Lows in the upper 60s. Light and variable winds. Chance of rain 30%. Thursday, mostly sunny. A slight chance of showers with isolated thunderstorms in the morning, then scattered thunderstorms with a chance of showers in the afternoon. Humid with highs in the upper 80s. Light and variable winds, becoming southwest around 10 miles an hour in the afternoon. Chance of rain 40%. Thursday night, partly cloudy. Humid with lows around 70. Light and variable winds.
Friday, mostly sunny with a chance of showers in the morning, then mostly cloudy with showers and scattered thunderstorms in the afternoon. Humid with highs in the upper 80s. Temperature falling into the lower 80s in the afternoon. Southwest winds around 10 miles an hour with gusts up to 20 miles an hour. Chance of rain 90%. Friday night, mostly cloudy with showers and scattered thunderstorms until midnight, then mostly clear after midnight. Humid with lows in the lower 60s. Light and variable winds. Chance of rain 90%. The forecast for Raleigh, Fayette, and Nicholas counties, issued at 5:15 p.m. Tonight, partly cloudy with isolated thunderstorms. A slight chance of showers until midnight, then a chance of showers after midnight. Patchy fog after midnight. Lows in the upper 60s. Southwest winds around 10 miles an hour with gusts up to 20 miles an hour until midnight, becoming light and variable. Chance of rain 50%. Thursday, mostly sunny. Patchy fog in the morning. A slight chance of showers in the morning, then scattered thunderstorms with a chance of showers in the afternoon. Humid with highs in the mid-80s. West winds around 10 miles an hour. Chance of rain 50%. Thursday night, partly cloudy. Humid with lows in the upper 60s. Light and variable winds. Friday, mostly sunny in the morning, then mostly cloudy with showers and scattered thunderstorms in the afternoon. Humid with highs in the lower 80s. West winds around 10 miles an hour with gusts up to 25 miles an hour. Chance of rain 90%. Friday night, mostly cloudy with showers and scattered thunderstorms until midnight, then partly cloudy after midnight. Humid with lows in the lower 60s. West winds around 10 miles an hour with gusts up to 20 miles an hour until midnight, becoming light and variable. Chance of rain 90%. The extended forecast for the WXJ84 listening area, Saturday and Saturday night, mostly clear. Highs in the mid-80s. Lows in the lower 60s. Sunday and Sunday night, showers likely and a chance of thunderstorms. Highs in the lower 80s. Lows in the lower 60s. Chance of rain 70%. Monday and Monday night, mostly cloudy with a chance of showers. Highs in the upper 70s. Lows in the upper 50s. Chance of rain 50%. Tuesday and Tuesday night, mostly cloudy with a chance of showers and thunderstorms. Highs in the mid-70s. Lows in the upper 50s. Chance of rain 50%. Wednesday and Wednesday night, partly cloudy. A chance of showers and thunderstorms. Highs in the upper 70s. Lows in the upper 50s. Chance of rain 40%. 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The current time is 11:50 p.m. Eastern Daylight Time. These are the regional weather observations at 11 p.m. In Charleston, under partly cloudy skies. The temperature was 80 degrees, the dew point 74, and the relative humidity 81%. The wind was southwest at 6 miles an hour. Barometric pressure 29.94 inches and rising. Huntington reports clear, and 80 degrees, at Logan, clear, and 75, at Pineville, fog and 73, at Beckley, clear, and 72 degrees, at Lewisburg, clear, 70, at Parkersburg, clear, 77, at Sutton, mostly cloudy, 73, at Clarksburg, partly cloudy, 75 degrees, at Buchanan, cloudy, 75 degrees, at Elkins, clear, 70 degrees, in Morgantown, clear, and 76, Martinsburg reports clear, and 80, and in Pittsburgh, mostly cloudy, 80. Here is the latest weather synopsis for the Middle Ohio Valley and Central Appalachians, issued at 10:19 p.m. Eastern Daylight Time. Very warm and muggy with showers and storms at times through Friday. A hot and humid weather pattern will persist through the end of the work week. The last of this past evening's thunderstorms will die down overnight. Thursday will be hot, with highs near 90 degrees and heat indices in the upper 90s. Scattered afternoon thunderstorms on Thursday could produce damaging wind gusts and heavy downpours.
A cold front will bring a line of showers and thunderstorms to the area on Friday afternoon, which will also carry a threat for damaging winds and heavy downpours. Cooler and drier weather is expected for the weekend. The forecast for the Greater Charleston area, issued at 5:15 p.m. Tonight, partly cloudy. A slight chance of showers with isolated thunderstorms until midnight, then a chance of showers after midnight. Lows in the upper 60s. Light and variable winds. Chance of rain 30%. Thursday, mostly sunny. A slight chance of showers with isolated thunderstorms in the morning, then scattered thunderstorms with a chance of showers in the afternoon. Humid with highs in the upper 80s. Light and variable winds, becoming southwest around 10 miles an hour in the afternoon. Chance of rain 40%. Thursday night, partly cloudy. Humid with lows around 70. Light and variable winds. Friday, mostly sunny with a chance of showers in the morning, then mostly cloudy with showers and scattered thunderstorms in the afternoon. Humid with highs in the upper 80s. Temperature falling into the lower 80s in the afternoon. Southwest winds around 10 miles an hour with gusts up to 20 miles an hour. Chance of rain 90%. Friday night, mostly cloudy with showers and scattered thunderstorms until midnight, then mostly clear after midnight. Humid with lows in the lower 60s. Light and variable winds. Chance of rain 90%. The forecast for Raleigh, Fayette, and Nicholas counties, issued at 5:15 p.m. Tonight, partly cloudy with isolated thunderstorms. A slight chance of showers until midnight, then a chance of showers after midnight. Patchy fog after midnight. Lows in the upper 60s. Southwest winds around 10 miles an hour with gusts up to 20 miles an hour until midnight, becoming light and variable. Chance of rain 50%. Thursday, mostly sunny. Patchy fog in the morning. A slight chance of showers in the morning, then scattered thunderstorms with a chance of showers in the afternoon. Humid with highs in the mid-80s. West winds around 10 miles an hour. Chance of rain 50%. Thursday night, partly cloudy. Humid with lows in the upper 60s. Light and variable winds. Friday, mostly sunny in the morning, then mostly cloudy with showers and scattered thunderstorms in the afternoon. Humid with highs in the lower 80s. West winds around 10 miles an hour with gusts up to 25 miles an hour. Chance of rain 90%. Friday night, mostly cloudy with showers and scattered thunderstorms until midnight, then partly cloudy after midnight. Humid with lows in the lower 60s. West winds around 10 miles an hour with gusts up to 20 miles an hour until midnight, becoming light and variable. Chance of rain 90%. The extended forecast for the WXJ84 listening area, Saturday and Saturday night, mostly clear. Highs in the mid-80s. Lows in the lower 60s. Sunday and Sunday night, showers likely and a chance of thunderstorms. Highs in the lower 80s. Lows in the lower 60s. Chance of rain 70%. Monday and Monday night, mostly cloudy with a chance of showers. Highs in the upper 70s. Lows in the upper 50s. Chance of rain 50%. Tuesday and Tuesday night, mostly cloudy with a chance of showers and thunderstorms. Highs in the mid-70s. Lows in the upper 50s. Chance of rain 50%. Wednesday and Wednesday night, partly cloudy. A chance of showers and thunderstorms. Highs in the upper 70s. Lows in the upper 50s. Chance of rain 40%. 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The current time is 11:56 p.m. Eastern Daylight Time. These are the regional weather observations at 11 p.m. in Charleston, under partly cloudy skies. The temperature was 80 degrees, the dew point 74, and the relative humidity 81%. The wind was southwest at 6 miles an hour. Barometric pressure 29.94 inches and rising. Huntington reports clear, and 80 degrees, at Logan, clear, and 75, at Pineville, fog and 73, at Beckley, clear,
and 72 degrees, at Lewisburg, clear, 70, at Parkersburg, clear, 77, at Sutton, mostly cloudy, 73, at Clarksburg, partly cloudy, 75 degrees, at Buchanan, cloudy, 75 degrees, at Elkins, clear, 70 degrees, in Morgantown, clear, and 76, Martinsburg reports clear, and 80, and in Pittsburgh, mostly cloudy, 80. Here is the latest weather synopsis for the Middle Ohio Valley and Central Appalachians, issued at 10:19 p.m. Eastern Daylight Time. Very warm and muggy with showers and storms at times through Friday. A hot and humid weather pattern will persist through the end of the work week. The last of this past evening's thunderstorms will die down overnight. Thursday will be hot, with highs near 90 degrees and heat indices in the upper 90s. Scattered afternoon thunderstorms on Thursday could produce damaging wind gusts and heavy downpours. A cold front will bring a line of showers and thunderstorms to the area on Friday afternoon, which will also carry a threat for damaging winds and heavy downpours. Cooler and drier weather is expected for the weekend. The forecast for the Greater Charleston area, issued at 5:15 p.m. Tonight, partly cloudy. A slight chance of showers with isolated thunderstorms until midnight, then a chance of showers after midnight. Lows in the upper 60s. Light and variable winds. Chance of rain 30%. Thursday, mostly sunny. A slight chance of showers with isolated thunderstorms in the morning, then scattered thunderstorms with a chance of showers in the afternoon. Humid with highs in the upper 80s. Light and variable winds, becoming southwest around 10 miles an hour in the afternoon. Chance of rain 40%. Thursday night, partly cloudy. Humid with lows around 70. Light and variable winds. Friday, mostly sunny with a chance of showers in the morning, then mostly cloudy with showers and scattered thunderstorms in the afternoon. Humid with highs in the upper 80s. Temperature falling into the lower 80s in the afternoon. Southwest winds around 10 miles an hour with gusts up to 20 miles an hour. Chance of rain 90%. Friday night, mostly cloudy with showers and scattered thunderstorms until midnight, then mostly clear after midnight. Humid with lows in the lower 60s. Light and variable winds. Chance of rain 90%. The forecast for Raleigh, Fayette, and Nicholas counties, issued at 5:15 p.m. Tonight, partly cloudy with isolated thunderstorms. A slight chance of showers until midnight, then a chance of showers after midnight. Patchy fog after midnight. Lows in the upper 60s. Southwest winds around 10 miles an hour with gusts up to 20 miles an hour until midnight, becoming light and variable. Chance of rain 50%. Thursday, mostly sunny. Patchy fog in the morning. A slight chance of showers in the morning, then scattered thunderstorms with a chance of showers in the afternoon. Humid with highs in the mid-80s. West winds around 10 miles an hour. Chance of rain 50%. Thursday night, partly cloudy. Humid with lows in the upper 60s. Light and variable winds. Friday, mostly sunny in the morning, then mostly cloudy with showers and scattered thunderstorms in the afternoon. Humid with highs in the lower 80s. West winds around 10 miles an hour with gusts up to 25 miles an hour. Chance of rain 90%. Friday night, mostly cloudy with showers and scattered thunderstorms until midnight, then partly cloudy after midnight. Humid with lows in the lower 60s. West winds around 10 miles an hour with gusts up to 20 miles an hour until midnight, becoming light and variable. Chance of rain 90%. The extended forecast for the WXJ 84 listening area, Saturday and Saturday night, mostly clear. Highs in the mid-80s. Lows in the lower 60s. Sunday and Sunday night, showers likely and a chance of thunderstorms. Highs in the lower 80s. Lows in the lower 60s. Chance of rain 70%. Monday and Monday night, mostly cloudy with a chance of showers. Highs in the upper 70s. Lows in the upper 50s. Chance of rain 50%. Tuesday and Tuesday night, mostly cloudy with a chance of showers and thunderstorms. Highs in the mid-70s. Lows in the upper 50s. Chance of rain 50%. Wednesday and Wednesday night, partly cloudy. A chance of showers and thunderstorms.
highs in the upper 70s. Lows in the upper 50s. Chance of rain 40%. 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The current time is 12:02 a.m. Eastern Daylight Time. These are the regional weather observations at 11 p.m. In Charleston, under partly cloudy skies, the temperature was 80 degrees, the dew point 74, and the relative humidity 81%. The wind was southwest at 6 miles an hour. Barometric pressure 29.94 inches and rising. Huntington reports clear and 80 degrees. At Logan, clear and 75. At Pineville, fog and 73. At Beckley, clear and 72 degrees. At Lewisburg, clear, 70. At Parkersburg, clear, 77. At Sutton, mostly cloudy, 73. At Clarksburg, partly cloudy, 75 degrees. At Buchanan, cloudy, 75 degrees. At Elkins, clear, 70 degrees. In Morgantown, clear, and 76. Martinsburg reports clear, and 80. And in Pittsburgh, mostly cloudy, 80. Here is the latest weather synopsis for the Middle Ohio Valley and Central Appalachians, issued at 10:19 p.m. Eastern Daylight Time. Very warm and muggy with showers and storms at times through Friday. A hot and humid weather pattern will persist through the end of the work week. The last of this past evening's thunderstorms will die down overnight. Thursday will be hot, with highs near 90 degrees and heat indices in the upper 90s. Scattered afternoon thunderstorms on Thursday could produce damaging wind gusts and heavy downpours. A cold front will bring a line of showers and thunderstorms to the area on Friday afternoon, which will also carry a threat for damaging winds and heavy downpours. Cooler and drier weather is expected for the weekend. The forecast for the Greater Charleston area, issued at 5:15 p.m. Tonight, partly cloudy. A slight chance of showers with isolated thunderstorms until midnight, then a chance of showers after midnight. Lows in the upper 60s. Light and variable winds. Chance of rain 30%. Thursday, mostly sunny. A slight chance of showers with isolated thunderstorms in the morning, then scattered thunderstorms with a chance of showers in the afternoon. Humid with highs in the upper 80s. Light and variable winds, becoming southwest around 10 miles an hour in the afternoon. Chance of rain 40%. Thursday night, partly cloudy. Humid with lows around 70. Light and variable winds. Friday, mostly sunny with a chance of showers in the morning, then mostly cloudy with showers and scattered thunderstorms in the afternoon. Humid with highs in the upper 80s. Temperature falling into the lower 80s in the afternoon. Southwest winds around 10 miles an hour with gusts up to 20 miles an hour. Chance of rain 90%. Friday night, mostly cloudy with showers and scattered thunderstorms until midnight, then mostly clear after midnight. Humid with lows in the lower 60s. Light and variable winds. Chance of rain 90%. The forecast for Raleigh, Fayette, and Nicholas counties, issued at 5:15 p.m. Tonight, partly cloudy with isolated thunderstorms. A slight chance of showers until midnight, then a chance of showers after midnight. Patchy fog after midnight. Lows in the upper 60s. Southwest winds around 10 miles an hour with gusts up to 20 miles an hour until midnight, becoming light and variable. Chance of rain 50%. Thursday, mostly sunny. Patchy fog in the morning. A slight chance of showers in the morning, then scattered thunderstorms with a chance of showers in the afternoon. Humid with highs in the mid-80s. West winds around 10 miles an hour. Chance of rain 50%. Thursday night, partly cloudy. Humid with lows in the upper 60s. Light and variable winds. Friday, mostly sunny in the morning, then mostly cloudy with showers and scattered thunderstorms in the afternoon. Humid with highs in the lower 80s. West winds around 10 miles an hour with gusts up to 25 miles an hour. Chance of rain 90%. Friday night, mostly cloudy with showers and scattered thunderstorms until midnight, then partly cloudy after midnight. Humid with lows in the lower 60s.
West winds around 10 miles an hour with gusts up to 20 miles an hour until midnight, becoming light and variable. Chance of rain 90%. The extended forecast for the WXJ84 listening area, Saturday and Saturday night, mostly clear. Highs in the mid-80s. Lows in the lower 60s. Sunday and Sunday night, showers likely and a chance of thunderstorms. Highs in the lower 80s. Lows in the lower 60s. Chance of rain 70%. Monday and Monday night, mostly cloudy with a chance of showers. Highs in the upper 70s. Lows in the upper 50s. Chance of rain 50%. Tuesday and Tuesday night, mostly cloudy with a chance of showers and thunderstorms. Highs in the mid-70s. Lows in the upper 50s. Chance of rain 50%. Wednesday and Wednesday night, partly cloudy. A chance of showers and thunderstorms. Highs in the upper 70s. Lows in the upper 50s. Chance of rain 40%. 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The current time is 12:08 a.m. Eastern Daylight Time. These are the regional weather observations at 11 p.m. In Charleston, under partly cloudy skies. The temperature was 80 degrees, the dew point 74, and the relative humidity 81%. The wind was southwest at 6 miles an hour. Barometric pressure 29.94 inches and rising. Huntington reports clear, and 80 degrees, at Logan, clear, and 75, at Pineville, fog and 73, at Beckley, clear, and 72 degrees, at Lewisburg, clear, 70, at Parkersburg, clear, 77, at Sutton, mostly cloudy, 73, at Clarksburg, partly cloudy, 75 degrees, at Buchanan, cloudy, 75 degrees, at Elkins, clear, 70 degrees, in Morgantown, clear, and 76, Martinsburg reports clear, and 80, and in Pittsburgh, mostly cloudy, 80. Here is the latest weather synopsis for the Middle Ohio Valley and Central Appalachians, issued at 10:19 p.m. Eastern Daylight Time. Very warm and muggy with showers and storms at times through Friday. A hot and humid weather pattern will persist through the end of the work week. The last of this past evening's thunderstorms will die down overnight. Thursday will be hot, with highs near 90 degrees and heat indices in the upper 90s. Scattered afternoon thunderstorms on Thursday could produce damaging wind gusts and heavy downpours. A cold front will bring a line of showers and thunderstorms to the area on Friday afternoon, which will also carry a threat for damaging winds and heavy downpours. Cooler and drier weather is expected for the weekend. The forecast for the Greater Charleston area, issued at 5:15 p.m. Tonight, partly cloudy. A slight chance of showers with isolated thunderstorms until midnight, then a chance of showers after midnight. Lows in the upper 60s. Light and variable winds. Chance of rain 30%. Thursday, mostly sunny. A slight chance of showers with isolated thunderstorms in the morning, then scattered thunderstorms with a chance of showers in the afternoon. Humid with highs in the upper 80s. Light and variable winds, becoming southwest around 10 miles an hour in the afternoon. Chance of rain 40%. Thursday night, partly cloudy. Humid with lows around 70. Light and variable winds. Friday, mostly sunny with a chance of showers in the morning, then mostly cloudy with showers and scattered thunderstorms in the afternoon. Humid with highs in the upper 80s. Temperature falling into the lower 80s in the afternoon. Southwest winds around 10 miles an hour with gusts up to 20 miles an hour. Chance of rain 90%. Friday night, mostly cloudy with showers and scattered thunderstorms until midnight, then mostly clear after midnight. Humid with lows in the lower 60s. Light and variable winds. Chance of rain 90%. The forecast for Raleigh, Fayette, and Nicholas counties, issued at 5:15 p.m. Tonight, partly cloudy with isolated thunderstorms. A slight chance of showers until midnight, then a chance of showers after midnight. Patchy fog after midnight. Lows in the upper 60s.
southwest winds around 10 miles an hour with gusts up to 20 miles an hour until midnight, becoming light and variable. Chance of rain 50%. Thursday, mostly sunny. Patchy fog in the morning. A slight chance of showers in the morning, then scattered thunderstorms with a chance of showers in the afternoon. Humid with highs in the mid-80s. West winds around 10 miles an hour. Chance of rain 50%. Thursday night, partly cloudy. Humid with lows in the upper 60s. Light and variable winds. Friday, mostly sunny in the morning, then mostly cloudy with showers and scattered thunderstorms in the afternoon. Humid with highs in the lower 80s. West winds around 10 miles an hour with gusts up to 25 miles an hour. Chance of rain 90%. Friday night, mostly cloudy with showers and scattered thunderstorms until midnight, then partly cloudy after midnight. Humid with lows in the lower 60s. West winds around 10 miles an hour with gusts up to 20 miles an hour until midnight, becoming light and variable. Chance of rain 90%. The extended forecast for the WXJ84 listening area, Saturday and Saturday night, mostly clear. Highs in the mid-80s. Lows in the lower 60s. Sunday and Sunday night, showers likely and a chance of thunderstorms. Highs in the lower 80s. Lows in the lower 60s. Chance of rain 70%. Monday and Monday night, mostly cloudy with a chance of showers. Highs in the upper 70s. Lows in the upper 50s. Chance of rain 50%. Tuesday and Tuesday night, mostly cloudy with a chance of showers and thunderstorms. Highs in the mid-70s. Lows in the upper 50s. Chance of rain 50%. Wednesday and Wednesday night, partly cloudy. A chance of showers and thunderstorms. Highs in the upper 70s. Lows in the upper 50s. Chance of rain 40%. 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The current time is 12:14 a.m. Eastern Daylight Time. These are the regional weather observations at midnight. In Charleston, under partly cloudy skies. The temperature was 77 degrees, the dew point 74, and the relative humidity 90%. The wind was southwest at 7 miles an hour. Barometric pressure 29.93 inches and falling. Huntington reports clear, and 78 degrees, at Logan, clear, and 73, at Pineville, fog, and 73, at Beckley, partly cloudy, and 71 degrees, at Lewisburg, partly cloudy, 70, at Parkersburg, partly cloudy, 76, at Sutton, fog, 73, at Clarksburg, partly cloudy, 75 degrees, at Buchanan, mostly cloudy, 73 degrees, at Elkins, fog, 69 degrees, in Morgantown, partly cloudy, and 76, Martinsburg reports partly cloudy, and 78, and in Pittsburgh, a thunderstorm, 71, and a wind gust of 29 miles an hour. Here is the latest weather synopsis for the Middle Ohio Valley and Central Appalachians, issued at 10:19 p.m. Eastern Daylight Time. Very warm and muggy with showers and storms at times through Friday. A hot and humid weather pattern will persist through the end of the work week. The last of this past evening's thunderstorms will die down overnight. Thursday will be hot, with highs near 90 degrees and heat indices in the upper 90s. Scattered afternoon thunderstorms on Thursday could produce damaging wind gusts and heavy downpours. A cold front will bring a line of showers and thunderstorms to the area on Friday afternoon, which will also carry a threat for damaging winds and heavy downpours. Cooler and drier weather is expected for the weekend. The forecast for the Greater Charleston area, issued at 5:15 p.m. Tonight, partly cloudy. A slight chance of showers with isolated thunderstorms until midnight, then a chance of showers after midnight. Lows in the upper 60s. Light and variable winds. Chance of rain 30%. Thursday, mostly sunny. A slight chance of showers with isolated thunderstorms in the morning, then scattered thunderstorms with a chance of showers in the afternoon. Humid with highs in the upper 80s. Light and variable winds, becoming southwest around 10 miles an hour in the afternoon. Chance of rain 40%.
Thursday night, partly cloudy. Humid with lows around 70. Light and variable winds. Friday, mostly sunny with a chance of showers in the morning, then mostly cloudy with showers and scattered thunderstorms in the afternoon. Humid with highs in the upper 80s. Temperature falling into the lower 80s in the afternoon. Southwest winds around 10 miles an hour with gusts up to 20 miles an hour. Chance of rain 90%. Friday night, mostly cloudy with showers and scattered thunderstorms until midnight, then mostly clear after midnight. Humid with lows in the lower 60s. Light and variable winds. Chance of rain 90%. The forecast for Raleigh, Fayette, and Nicholas counties, issued at 5:15 p.m. Tonight, partly cloudy with isolated thunderstorms. A slight chance of showers until midnight, then a chance of showers after midnight. Patchy fog after midnight. Lows in the upper 60s. Southwest winds around 10 miles an hour with gusts up to 20 miles an hour until midnight, becoming light and variable. Chance of rain 50%. Thursday, mostly sunny. Patchy fog in the morning. A slight chance of showers in the morning, then scattered thunderstorms with a chance of showers in the afternoon. Humid with highs in the mid-80s. West winds around 10 miles an hour. Chance of rain 50%. Thursday night, partly cloudy. Humid with lows in the upper 60s. Light and variable winds. Friday, mostly sunny in the morning, then mostly cloudy with showers and scattered thunderstorms in the afternoon. Humid with highs in the lower 80s. West winds around 10 miles an hour with gusts up to 25 miles an hour. Chance of rain 90%. Friday night, mostly cloudy with showers and scattered thunderstorms until midnight, then partly cloudy after midnight. Humid with lows in the lower 60s. West winds around 10 miles an hour with gusts up to 20 miles an hour until midnight, becoming light and variable. Chance of rain 90%. The extended forecast for the WXJ84 listening area, Saturday and Saturday night, mostly clear. Highs in the mid-80s. Lows in the lower 60s. Sunday and Sunday night, showers likely and a chance of thunderstorms. Highs in the lower 80s. Lows in the lower 60s. Chance of rain 70%. Monday and Monday night, mostly cloudy with a chance of showers. Highs in the upper 70s. Lows in the upper 50s. Chance of rain 50%. Tuesday and Tuesday night, mostly cloudy with a chance of showers and thunderstorms. Highs in the mid-70s. Lows in the upper 50s. Chance of rain 50%. Wednesday and Wednesday night, partly cloudy. A chance of showers and thunderstorms. Highs in the upper 70s. Lows in the upper 50s. Chance of rain 40%. 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The current time is 12:20 a.m. Eastern Daylight Time. These are the regional weather observations at midnight. In Charleston, under partly cloudy skies. The temperature was 77 degrees, the dew point 74, and the relative humidity 90%. The wind was southwest at 7 miles an hour. Barometric pressure 29.93 inches and falling. Huntington reports clear, and 78 degrees, at Logan, clear, and 73, at Pineville, fog and 73, at Beckley, partly cloudy, and 71 degrees, at Lewisburg, partly cloudy, 70, at Parkersburg, partly cloudy, 76, at Sutton, fog, 73, at Clarksburg, partly cloudy, 75 degrees, at Buchanan, mostly cloudy, 73 degrees, at Elkins, fog, 69 degrees, in Morgantown, partly cloudy, and 76, Martinsburg reports partly cloudy, and 78, and in Pittsburgh, a thunderstorm, 71, and a wind gust of 29 miles an hour. Here is the latest weather synopsis for the Middle Ohio Valley and Central Appalachians, issued at 10:19 p.m. Eastern Daylight Time. Very warm and muggy with showers and storms at times through Friday. A hot and humid weather pattern will persist through the end of the work week. The last of this past evening's thunderstorms will die down overnight.
Thursday will be hot, with highs near 90 degrees and heat indices in the upper 90s. Scattered afternoon thunderstorms on Thursday could produce damaging wind gusts and heavy downpours. A cold front will bring a line of showers and thunderstorms to the area on Friday afternoon, which will also

chance of rain 40%. Thursday night, partly cloudy. Humid with lows around 70. Light and variable winds. Friday, mostly sunny with a chance of showers in the morning, then mostly cloudy with showers and scattered thunderstorms in the afternoon. Humid with highs in the upper 80s. Temperature falling into the lower 80s in the afternoon. Southwest winds around 10 miles an hour with gusts up to 20 miles an hour. Chance of rain 90%. Friday night, mostly cloudy with showers and scattered thunderstorms until midnight, then mostly clear after midnight. Humid with lows in the lower 60s. Light and variable winds. Chance of rain 90%. The forecast for Raleigh, Fayette, and Nicholas counties, issued at 5:15 p.m. Tonight, partly cloudy with isolated thunderstorms. A slight chance of showers until midnight, then a chance of showers after midnight. Patchy fog after midnight. Lows in the upper 60s. Southwest winds around 10 miles an hour with gusts up to 20 miles an hour until midnight, becoming light and variable. Chance of rain 50%. Thursday, mostly sunny. Patchy fog in the morning. A slight chance of showers in the morning, then scattered thunderstorms with a chance of showers in the afternoon. Humid with highs in the mid-80s. West winds around 10 miles an hour. Chance of rain 50%. Thursday night, partly cloudy. Humid with lows in the upper 60s. Light and variable winds. Friday, mostly sunny in the morning, then mostly cloudy with showers and scattered thunderstorms in the afternoon. Humid with highs in the lower 80s. West winds around 10 miles an hour with gusts up to 25 miles an hour. Chance of rain 90%. Friday night, mostly cloudy with showers and scattered thunderstorms until midnight, then partly cloudy after midnight. Humid with lows in the lower 60s. West winds around 10 miles an hour with gusts up to 20 miles an hour until midnight, becoming light and variable. Chance of rain 90%. The extended forecast for the WXJ84 listening area, Saturday and Saturday night, mostly clear. Highs in the mid-80s. Lows in the lower 60s. Sunday and Sunday night, showers likely and a chance of thunderstorms. Highs in the lower 80s. Lows in the lower 60s. Chance of rain 70%. Monday and Monday night, mostly cloudy with a chance of showers. Highs in the upper 70s. Lows in the upper 50s. Chance of rain 50%. Tuesday and Tuesday night, mostly cloudy with a chance of showers and thunderstorms. Highs in the mid-70s. Lows in the upper 50s. Chance of rain 50%. Wednesday and Wednesday night, partly cloudy. A chance of showers and thunderstorms. Highs in the upper 70s. Lows in the upper 50s. Chance of rain 40%. 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Originating from the National Weather Service Office in Charleston, West Virginia. The current time is 12:26 a.m. Eastern Daylight Time. These are the regional weather observations at midnight. In Charleston, under partly cloudy skies. The temperature was 77 degrees, the dew point 74, and the relative humidity 90%. The wind was southwest at 7 miles an hour. Barometric pressure 29.93 inches and falling. Huntington reports clear, and 78 degrees, at Logan, clear, and 73, at Pineville, fog and 73, at Beckley, partly cloudy, and 71 degrees, at Lewisburg, partly cloudy, 70, at Parkersburg, partly cloudy, 76, at Sutton, fog 73, at Clarksburg, partly cloudy, 75 degrees, at Buchanan, mostly cloudy, 73 degrees, at Elkins, fog 69 degrees, in Morgantown, partly cloudy, and 76, Martinsburg reports partly cloudy, and 78, and in Pittsburgh, a thunderstorm, 71, and a wind gust of 29 miles an hour. Here is the latest weather synopsis for the Middle Ohio Valley and Central Appalachians, issued at 10:19 p.m. Eastern Daylight Time. Very warm and muggy with showers and storms at times through Friday. A hot and humid weather pattern will persist through the end of the work week. The last of this past evening's thunderstorms will die down overnight,

Thursday will be hot, with highs near 90 degrees and heat indices in the upper 90s. Scattered afternoon thunderstorms on Thursday could produce damaging wind gusts and heavy downpours. A cold front will bring a line of showers and thunderstorms to the area on Friday afternoon, which will also carry a threat for damaging winds and heavy downpours. Cooler and drier weather is expected for the weekend. The forecast for the Greater Charleston area, issued at 5:15 p.m. Tonight, partly cloudy. A slight chance of showers with isolated thunderstorms until midnight, then a chance of showers after midnight. Lows in the upper 60s. Light and variable winds. Chance of rain 30%. Thursday, mostly sunny. A slight chance of showers with isolated thunderstorms in the morning, then scattered thunderstorms with a chance of showers in the afternoon. Humid with highs in the upper 80s. Light and variable winds, becoming southwest around 10 miles an hour in the afternoon. Chance of rain 40%. Thursday night, partly cloudy. Humid with lows around 70. Light and variable winds. Friday, mostly sunny with a chance of showers in the morning, then mostly cloudy with showers and scattered thunderstorms in the afternoon. Humid with highs in the upper 80s. Temperature falling into the lower 80s in the afternoon. Southwest winds around 10 miles an hour with gusts up to 20 miles an hour. Chance of rain 90%. Friday night, mostly cloudy with showers and scattered thunderstorms until midnight, then mostly clear after midnight. Humid with lows in the lower 60s. Light and variable winds. Chance of rain 90%. The forecast for Raleigh, Fayette, and Nicholas counties, issued at 5:15 p.m. Tonight, partly cloudy with isolated thunderstorms. A slight chance of showers until midnight, then a chance of showers after midnight. Patchy fog after midnight. Lows in the upper 60s. Southwest winds around 10 miles an hour with gusts up to 20 miles an hour until midnight, becoming light and variable. Chance of rain 50%. Thursday, mostly sunny. Patchy fog in the morning. A slight chance of showers in the morning, then scattered thunderstorms with a chance of showers in the afternoon. Humid with highs in the mid-80s. West winds around 10 miles an hour. Chance of rain 50%. Thursday night, partly cloudy. Humid with lows in the upper 60s. Light and variable winds. Friday, mostly sunny in the morning, then mostly cloudy with showers and scattered thunderstorms in the afternoon. Humid with highs in the lower 80s. West winds around 10 miles an hour with gusts up to 25 miles an hour. Chance of rain 90%. Friday night, mostly cloudy with showers and scattered thunderstorms until midnight, then partly cloudy after midnight. Humid with lows in the lower 60s. West winds around 10 miles an hour with gusts up to 20 miles an hour until midnight, becoming light and variable. Chance of rain 90%. The extended forecast for the WXJ84 listening area, Saturday and Saturday night, mostly clear. Highs in the mid-80s. Lows in the lower 60s. Sunday and Sunday night, showers likely and a chance of thunderstorms. Highs in the lower 80s. Lows in the lower 60s. Chance of rain 70%. Monday and Monday night, mostly cloudy with a chance of showers. Highs in the upper 70s. Lows in the upper 50s. Chance of rain 50%. Tuesday and Tuesday night, mostly cloudy with a chance of showers and thunderstorms. Highs in the mid-70s. Lows in the upper 50s. Chance of rain 50%. Wednesday and Wednesday night, partly cloudy. A chance of showers and thunderstorms. Highs in the upper 70s. Lows in the upper 50s. Chance of rain 40%. 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The current time is 12:32 a.m. Eastern Daylight Time. These are the regional weather observations at midnight. In Charleston, under partly cloudy skies. The temperature was 77 degrees, the dew point 74, and the relative humidity 90%. The wind was southwest at 7 miles an hour.
Barometric pressure 29.93 inches and falling. Huntington reports clear and 78 degrees. At Logan, clear and 73. At Pineville, fog and 73. At Beckley, partly cloudy and 71 degrees. At Lewisburg, partly cloudy, 70. At Parkersburg, partly cloudy, 76. At Sutton, fog, 73. At Clarksburg, partly cloudy, 75 degrees. At Buchanan, mostly cloudy, 73 degrees. At Elkins, fog, 69 degrees. In Morgantown, partly cloudy, and 76. Martinsburg reports partly cloudy, and 78. And in Pittsburgh, a thunderstorm, 71, and a wind gust at 29 miles an hour. Here is the latest weather synopsis for the Middle Ohio Valley and Central Appalachians, issued at 10:19 p.m. Eastern Daylight Time. Very warm and muggy with showers and storms at times through Friday. A hot and humid weather pattern will persist through the end of the work week. The last of this past evening's thunderstorms will die down overnight. Thursday will be hot, with highs near 90 degrees and heat indices in the upper 90s. Scattered afternoon thunderstorms on Thursday could produce damaging wind gusts and heavy downpours. A cold front will bring a line of showers and thunderstorms to the area on Friday afternoon, which will also carry a threat for damaging winds and heavy downpours. Cooler and drier weather is expected for the weekend. The forecast for the Greater Charleston area, issued at 5:15 p.m. Tonight, partly cloudy. A slight chance of showers with isolated thunderstorms until midnight, then a chance of showers after midnight. Lows in the upper 60s. Light and variable winds. Chance of rain 30%. Thursday, mostly sunny. A slight chance of showers with isolated thunderstorms in the morning, then scattered thunderstorms with a chance of showers in the afternoon. Humid with highs in the upper 80s. Light and variable winds, becoming southwest around 10 miles an hour in the afternoon. Chance of rain 40%. Thursday night, partly cloudy. Humid with lows around 70. Light and variable winds. Friday, mostly sunny with a chance of showers in the morning, then mostly cloudy with showers and scattered thunderstorms in the afternoon. Humid with highs in the upper 80s. Temperature falling into the lower 80s in the afternoon. Southwest winds around 10 miles an hour with gusts up to 20 miles an hour. Chance of rain 90%. Friday night, mostly cloudy with showers and scattered thunderstorms until midnight, then mostly clear after midnight. Humid with lows in the lower 60s. Light and variable winds. Chance of rain 90%. The forecast for Raleigh, Fayette, and Nicholas counties, issued at 5:15 p.m. Tonight, partly cloudy with isolated thunderstorms. A slight chance of showers until midnight, then a chance of showers after midnight. Patchy fog after midnight. Lows in the upper 60s. Southwest winds around 10 miles an hour with gusts up to 20 miles an hour until midnight, becoming light and variable. Chance of rain 50%. Thursday, mostly sunny. Patchy fog in the morning. A slight chance of showers in the morning, then scattered thunderstorms with a chance of showers in the afternoon. Humid with highs in the mid-80s. West winds around 10 miles an hour. Chance of rain 50%. Thursday night, partly cloudy. Humid with lows in the upper 60s. Light and variable winds. Friday, mostly sunny in the morning, then mostly cloudy with showers and scattered thunderstorms in the afternoon. Humid with highs in the lower 80s. West winds around 10 miles an hour with gusts up to 25 miles an hour. Chance of rain 90%. Friday night, mostly cloudy with showers and scattered thunderstorms until midnight, then partly cloudy after midnight. Humid with lows in the lower 60s. West winds around 10 miles an hour with gusts up to 20 miles an hour until midnight, becoming light and variable. Chance of rain 90%. The extended forecast for the WXJ84 listening area, Saturday and Saturday night, mostly clear. Highs in the mid-80s. Lows in the lower 60s. Sunday and Sunday night, showers likely and a chance of thunderstorms. Highs in the lower 80s. Lows in the lower 60s. Chance of rain 70%. Monday and Monday night, mostly cloudy with a chance of showers. Highs in the upper 70s. Lows in the upper 50s. Chance of rain 50%.
Tuesday and Tuesday night, mostly cloudy with a chance of showers and thunderstorms. Highs in the mid-70s. Lows in the upper 50s. Chance of rain 50%. Wednesday and Wednesday night, partly cloudy. A chance of showers and thunderstorms. Highs in the upper 70s. Lows in the upper 50s. Chance of rain 40%. 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The current time is 12:38 a.m. Eastern Daylight Time. These are the regional weather observations at midnight. In Charleston, under partly cloudy skies, the temperature was 77 degrees, the dew point 74, and the relative humidity 90%. The wind was southwest at 7 miles an hour. Barometric pressure 29.93 inches and falling. Huntington reports clear, and 78 degrees. At Logan, clear, and 73. At Pineville, fog, and 73. At Bentley, partly cloudy, and 71 degrees. At Lewisburg, partly cloudy, 70. At Parkersburg, partly cloudy, 76. At Sutton, fog, 73. At Clarksburg, partly cloudy, 75 degrees. At Buchanan, mostly cloudy, 73 degrees. At Elkins, fog, 69 degrees. In Morgantown, partly cloudy, and 76. Martinsburg reports partly cloudy, and 78. And in Pittsburgh, a thunderstorm, 71, and a wind gust of 29 miles an hour. Here is the latest weather synopsis for the Middle Ohio Valley and Central Appalachians, issued at 10:19 p.m. Eastern Daylight Time. Very warm and muggy with showers and storms at times through Friday. A hot and humid weather pattern will persist through the end of the work week. The last of this past evening's thunderstorms will die down overnight. Thursday will be hot, with highs near 90 degrees and heat indices in the upper 90s. Scattered afternoon thunderstorms on Thursday could produce damaging wind gusts and heavy downpours. A cold front will bring a line of showers and thunderstorms to the area on Friday afternoon, which will also carry a threat for damaging winds and heavy downpours. Cooler and drier weather is expected for the weekend. The forecast for the Greater Charleston area, issued at 5:15 p.m. Tonight, partly cloudy. A slight chance of showers with isolated thunderstorms until midnight, then a chance of showers after midnight. Lows in the upper 60s. Light and variable winds. Chance of rain 30%. Thursday, mostly sunny. A slight chance of showers with isolated thunderstorms in the morning, then scattered thunderstorms with a chance of showers in the afternoon. Humid with highs in the upper 80s. Light and variable winds, becoming southwest around 10 miles an hour in the afternoon. Chance of rain 40%. Thursday night, partly cloudy. Humid with lows around 70. Light and variable winds. Friday, mostly sunny with a chance of showers in the morning, then mostly cloudy with showers and scattered thunderstorms in the afternoon. Humid with highs in the upper 80s. Temperature falling into the lower 80s in the afternoon. Southwest winds around 10 miles an hour with gusts up to 20 miles an hour. Chance of rain 90%. Friday night, mostly cloudy with showers and scattered thunderstorms until midnight, then mostly clear after midnight. Humid with lows in the lower 60s. Light and variable winds. Chance of rain 90%. The forecast for Raleigh, Fayette, and Nicholas counties, issued at 5:15 p.m. Tonight, partly cloudy with isolated thunderstorms. A slight chance of showers until midnight, then a chance of showers after midnight. Patchy fog after midnight. Lows in the upper 60s. Southwest winds around 10 miles an hour with gusts up to 20 miles an hour until midnight, becoming light and variable. Chance of rain 50%. Thursday, mostly sunny. Patchy fog in the morning. A slight chance of showers in the morning, then scattered thunderstorms with a chance of showers in the afternoon. Humid with highs in the mid-80s. West winds around 10 miles an hour. Chance of rain 50%. Thursday night, partly cloudy. Humid with lows in the upper 60s. Light and variable winds. Friday, mostly sunny in the morning, then mostly cloudy with showers and scattered thunderstorms in the afternoon.
humid with highs in the lower 80s. West winds around 10 miles an hour with gusts up to 25 miles an hour. Chance of rain 90%. Friday night, mostly cloudy with showers and scattered thunderstorms until midnight, then partly cloudy after midnight. Humid with lows in the lower 60s. West winds around 10 miles an hour with gusts up to 20 miles an hour until midnight, becoming light and variable. Chance of rain 90%. The extended forecast for the WXJ84 listening area, Saturday and Saturday night, mostly clear. Highs in the mid-80s. Lows in the lower 60s. Sunday and Sunday night, showers likely and a chance of thunderstorms. Highs in the lower 80s. Lows in the lower 60s. Chance of rain 70%. Monday and Monday night, mostly cloudy with a chance of showers. Highs in the upper 70s. Lows in the upper 50s. Chance of rain 50%. Tuesday and Tuesday night, mostly cloudy with a chance of showers and thunderstorms. Highs in the mid-70s. Lows in the upper 50s. Chance of rain 50%. Wednesday and Wednesday night, partly cloudy. A chance of showers and thunderstorms. Highs in the upper 70s. Lows in the upper 50s. Chance of rain 40%. 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The current time is 12:45 a.m. Eastern Daylight Time. These are the regional weather observations at midnight. In Charleston, under partly cloudy skies, the temperature was 77 degrees, the dew point 74, and the relative humidity 90%. The wind was southwest at 7 miles an hour. Barometric pressure 29.93 inches and falling. Huntington reports clear and 78 degrees. At Logan, clear and 73. At Pineville, fog and 73. At Beckley, partly cloudy and 71 degrees. At Lewisburg, partly cloudy, 70. At Parkersburg, partly cloudy, 76. At Sutton, fog, 73. At Clarksburg, partly cloudy, 75 degrees. At Buchanan, mostly cloudy, 73 degrees. At Elkins, fog, 69 degrees. In Morgantown, partly cloudy, and 76. Martinsburg reports partly cloudy, and 78. And in Pittsburgh, a thunderstorm, 71, and a wind gust of 29 miles an hour. Here is the latest weather synopsis for the Middle Ohio Valley and Central Appalachians, issued at 10:19 p.m. Eastern Daylight Time. Very warm and muggy with showers and storms at times through Friday. A hot and humid weather pattern will persist through the end of the work week. The last of this past evening's thunderstorms will die down overnight. Thursday will be hot, with highs near 90 degrees and heat indices in the upper 90s. Scattered afternoon thunderstorms on Thursday could produce damaging wind gusts and heavy downpours. A cold front will bring a line of showers and thunderstorms to the area on Friday afternoon, which will also carry a threat for damaging winds and heavy downpours. Cooler and drier weather is expected for the weekend. The forecast for the Greater Charleston area, issued at 5:15 p.m. Tonight, partly cloudy. A slight chance of showers with isolated thunderstorms until midnight, then a chance of showers after midnight. Lows in the upper 60s. Light and variable winds. Chance of rain 30%. Thursday, mostly sunny. A slight chance of showers with isolated thunderstorms in the morning, then scattered thunderstorms with a chance of showers in the afternoon. Humid with highs in the upper 80s. Light and variable winds, becoming southwest around 10 miles an hour in the afternoon. Chance of rain 40%. Thursday night, partly cloudy. Humid with lows around 70. Light and variable winds. Friday,
mostly sunny with a chance of showers in the morning, then mostly cloudy with showers and scattered thunderstorms in the afternoon. Humid with highs in the upper 80s. Temperature falling into the lower 80s in the afternoon. Southwest winds around 10 miles an hour with gusts up to 20 miles an hour. Chance of rain 90%. Friday night, mostly cloudy with showers and scattered thunderstorms until midnight, then mostly clear after midnight. Humid with lows in the lower 60s. Light and variable winds. Chance of rain 90%. The forecast for Raleigh, Fayette, and Nicholas counties, issued at 5:15 p.m. Tonight, partly cloudy with isolated thunderstorms. A slight chance of showers until midnight, then a chance of showers after midnight. Patchy fog after midnight. Lows in the upper 60s. Southwest winds around 10 miles an hour with gusts up to 20 miles an hour until midnight, becoming light and variable. Chance of rain 50%. Thursday, mostly sunny. Patchy fog in the morning. A slight chance of showers in the morning, then scattered thunderstorms with a chance of showers in the afternoon. Humid with highs in the mid-80s. West winds around 10 miles an hour. Chance of rain 50%. Thursday night, partly cloudy. Humid with lows in the upper 60s. Light and variable winds. Friday, mostly sunny in the morning, then mostly cloudy with showers and scattered thunderstorms in the afternoon. Humid with highs in the lower 80s. West winds around 10 miles an hour with gusts up to 25 miles an hour. Chance of rain 90%. Friday night, mostly cloudy with showers and scattered thunderstorms until midnight, then partly cloudy after midnight. Humid with lows in the lower 60s. West winds around 10 miles an hour with gusts up to 20 miles an hour until midnight, becoming light and variable. Chance of rain 90%. The extended forecast for the WXJ84 listening area, Saturday and Saturday night, mostly clear. Highs in the mid-80s. Lows in the lower 60s. Sunday and Sunday night, showers likely and a chance of thunderstorms. Highs in the lower 80s. Lows in the lower 60s. Chance of rain 70%. Monday and Monday night, mostly cloudy with a chance of showers. Highs in the upper 70s. Lows in the upper 50s. Chance of rain 50%. Tuesday and Tuesday night, mostly cloudy with a chance of showers and thunderstorms. Highs in the mid-70s. Lows in the upper 50s. Chance of rain 50%. Wednesday and Wednesday night, partly cloudy. A chance of showers and thunderstorms. Highs in the upper 70s. Lows in the upper 50s. Chance of rain 40%. 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The current time is 12:51 a.m. Eastern Daylight Time. These are the regional weather observations at midnight. In Charleston, under partly cloudy skies. The temperature was 77 degrees, the dew point 74, and the relative humidity 90%. The wind was southwest at 7 miles an hour. Barometric pressure 29.93 inches and falling. Huntington reports clear, and 78 degrees, at Logan, clear, and 73, at Pineville, fog and 73, at Beckley, partly cloudy, and 71 degrees, at Lewisburg, partly cloudy, 70, at Parkersburg, partly cloudy, 76, at Sutton, fog 73, at Clarksburg, partly cloudy, 75 degrees, at Buchanan, mostly cloudy, 73 degrees, at Elkins, fog 69 degrees, in Morgantown, partly cloudy, and 76, Martinsburg reports partly cloudy, and 78, and in Pittsburgh, a thunderstorm, 71, and a wind gust of 29 miles an hour. Here is the latest weather synopsis for the Middle Ohio Valley and Central Appalachians, issued at 10:19 p.m. Eastern Daylight Time. Very warm and muggy with showers and storms at times through Friday. A hot and humid weather pattern will persist through the end of the work week. The last of this past evening's thunderstorms will die down overnight. Thursday will be hot, with highs near 90 degrees and heat indices in the upper 90s. Scattered afternoon thunderstorms on Thursday could produce damaging wind gusts and heavy downpours.
A cold front will bring a line of showers and thunderstorms to the area on Friday afternoon, which will also carry a threat for damaging winds and heavy downpours. Cooler and drier weather is expected for the weekend. The forecast for the Greater Charleston area, issued at 5:15 p.m. tonight, partly cloudy. A slight chance of showers with isolated thunderstorms until midnight, then a chance of showers after midnight. Lows in the upper 60s. Light and variable winds. Chance of rain 30%. Thursday, mostly sunny. A slight chance of showers with isolated thunderstorms in the morning, then scattered thunderstorms with a chance of showers in the afternoon. Humid with highs in the upper 80s. Light and variable winds, becoming southwest around 10 miles an hour in the afternoon. Chance of rain 40%. Thursday night, partly cloudy. Humid with lows around 70. Light and variable winds. Friday, mostly sunny with a chance of showers in the morning, then mostly cloudy with showers and scattered thunderstorms in the afternoon. Humid with highs in the upper 80s. Temperature falling into the lower 80s in the afternoon. Southwest winds around 10 miles an hour with gusts up to 20 miles an hour. Chance of rain 90%. Friday night, mostly cloudy with showers and scattered thunderstorms until midnight, then mostly clear after midnight. Humid with lows in the lower 60s. Light and variable winds. Chance of rain 90%. The forecast for Raleigh, Fayette, and Nicholas counties, issued at 5:15 p.m. tonight, partly cloudy with isolated thunderstorms. A slight chance of showers until midnight, then a chance of showers after midnight. Patchy fog after midnight. Lows in the upper 60s. Southwest winds around 10 miles an hour with gusts up to 20 miles an hour until midnight, becoming light and variable. Chance of rain 50%. Thursday, mostly sunny. Patchy fog in the morning. A slight chance of showers in the morning, then scattered thunderstorms with a chance of showers in the afternoon. Humid with highs in the mid-80s. West winds around 10 miles an hour. Chance of rain 50%. Thursday night, partly cloudy. Humid with lows in the upper 60s. Light and variable winds. Friday, mostly sunny in the morning, then mostly cloudy with showers and scattered thunderstorms in the afternoon. Humid with highs in the lower 80s. West winds around 10 miles an hour with gusts up to 25 miles an hour. Chance of rain 90%. Friday night, mostly cloudy with showers and scattered thunderstorms until midnight, then partly cloudy after midnight. Humid with lows in the lower 60s. West winds around 10 miles an hour with gusts up to 20 miles an hour until midnight, becoming light and variable. Chance of rain 90%. The extended forecast for the WXJ84 listening area, Saturday and Saturday night, mostly clear. Highs in the mid-80s. Lows in the lower 60s. Sunday and Sunday night, showers likely and a chance of thunderstorms. Highs in the lower 80s. Lows in the lower 60s. Chance of rain 70%. Monday and Monday night, mostly cloudy with a chance of showers. Highs in the upper 70s. Lows in the upper 50s. Chance of rain 50%. Tuesday and Tuesday night, mostly cloudy with a chance of showers and thunderstorms. Highs in the mid-70s. Lows in the upper 50s. Chance of rain 50%. Wednesday and Wednesday night, partly cloudy. A chance of showers and thunderstorms. Highs in the upper 70s. Lows in the upper 50s. Chance of rain 40%. 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Originating from the National Weather Service Office in Charleston, West Virginia. The current time is 12:57 a.m. Eastern Daylight Time. These are the regional weather observations at midnight. In Charleston, under partly cloudy skies. The temperature was 77 degrees, the dew point 74, and the relative humidity 90%. The wind was southwest at 7 miles an hour. Barometric pressure 29.93 inches and falling. Huntington reports clear, and 78 degrees, at Logan, clear, and 73, at Pineville, fog and 73,
At Beckley, partly cloudy, and 71 degrees. At Lewisburg, partly cloudy, 70. At Parkersburg, partly cloudy, 76. At Sutton, fog, 73. At Clarksburg, partly cloudy, 75 degrees. At Buchanan, mostly cloudy, 73 degrees. At Elkins, fog, 69 degrees. In Morgantown, partly cloudy, and 76. Martinsburg reports partly cloudy, and 78. And in Pittsburgh, a thunderstorm, 71, and a wind gust of 29 miles an hour. Here is the latest weather synopsis for the Middle Ohio Valley and Central Appalachians, issued at 10:19 p.m. Eastern Daylight Time. Very warm and muggy with showers and storms at times through Friday. A hot and humid weather pattern will persist through the end of the work week. The last of this past evening's thunderstorms will die down overnight. Thursday will be hot, with highs near 90 degrees and heat indices in the upper 90s. Scattered afternoon thunderstorms on Thursday could produce damaging wind gusts and heavy downpours. A cold front will bring a line of showers and thunderstorms to the area on Friday afternoon, which will also carry a threat for damaging winds and heavy downpours. Cooler and drier weather is expected for the weekend. The forecast for the Greater Charleston area, issued at 5:15 p.m. Tonight, partly cloudy. A slight chance of showers with isolated thunderstorms until midnight, then a chance of showers after midnight. Lows in the upper 60s. Light and variable winds. Chance of rain 30%. Thursday, mostly sunny. A slight chance of showers with isolated thunderstorms in the morning, then scattered thunderstorms with a chance of showers in the afternoon. Humid with highs in the upper 80s. Light and variable winds, becoming southwest around 10 miles an hour in the afternoon. Chance of rain 40%. Thursday night, partly cloudy. Humid with lows around 70. Light and variable winds. Friday, mostly sunny with a chance of showers in the morning, then mostly cloudy with showers and scattered thunderstorms in the afternoon. Humid with highs in the upper 80s. Temperature falling into the lower 80s in the afternoon. Southwest winds around 10 miles an hour with gusts up to 20 miles an hour. Chance of rain 90%. Friday night, mostly cloudy with showers and scattered thunderstorms until midnight, then mostly clear after midnight. Humid with lows in the lower 60s. Light and variable winds. Chance of rain 90%. The forecast for Raleigh, Fayette, and Nicholas counties, issued at 5:15 p.m. Tonight, partly cloudy with isolated thunderstorms. A slight chance of showers until midnight, then a chance of showers after midnight. Patchy fog after midnight. Lows in the upper 60s. Southwest winds around 10 miles an hour with gusts up to 20 miles an hour until midnight, becoming light and variable. Chance of rain 50%. Thursday, mostly sunny. Patchy fog in the morning. A slight chance of showers in the morning, then scattered thunderstorms with a chance of showers in the afternoon. Humid with highs in the mid-80s. West winds around 10 miles an hour. Chance of rain 50%. Thursday night, partly cloudy. Humid with lows in the upper 60s. Light and variable winds. Friday, mostly sunny in the morning, then mostly cloudy with showers and scattered thunderstorms in the afternoon. Humid with highs in the lower 80s. West winds around 10 miles an hour with gusts up to 25 miles an hour. Chance of rain 90%. Friday night, mostly cloudy with showers and scattered thunderstorms until midnight, then partly cloudy after midnight. Humid with lows in the lower 60s. West winds around 10 miles an hour with gusts up to 20 miles an hour until midnight, becoming light and variable. Chance of rain 90%. The extended forecast for the WXJ 84 listening area, Saturday and Saturday night, mostly clear. Highs in the mid-80s. Lows in the lower 60s. Sunday and Sunday night, showers likely and a chance of thunderstorms. Highs in the lower 80s. Lows in the lower 60s. Chance of rain 70%. Monday and Monday night, mostly cloudy with a chance of showers. Highs in the upper 70s. Lows in the upper 50s. Chance of rain 50%. Tuesday and Tuesday night, mostly cloudy with a chance of showers and thunderstorms. Highs in the mid-70s. Lows in the upper 50s. Chance of rain 50%.
Wednesday and Wednesday night, partly cloudy. A chance of showers and thunderstorms. Highs in the upper 70s. Lows in the upper 50s. Chance of rain 40%. 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The current time is 1:03 a.m. Eastern Daylight Time. These are the regional weather observations at midnight. In Charleston, under partly cloudy skies, the temperature was 77 degrees, the dew point 74, and the relative humidity 90%. The wind was southwest at 7 miles an hour. Barometric pressure 29.93 inches and falling. Huntington reports clear, and 78 degrees, at Logan, clear, and 73, at Pineville, fog, and 73, at Beckley, partly cloudy, and 71 degrees, at Lewisburg, partly cloudy, 70, at Parkersburg, partly cloudy, 76, at Sutton, fog, 73, at Clarksburg, partly cloudy, 75 degrees, at Buchanan, mostly cloudy, 73 degrees, at Elkins, fog, 69 degrees, in Morgantown, partly cloudy, and 76, Martinsburg reports partly cloudy, and 78, and in Pittsburgh, a thunderstorm, 71, and a wind gust of 29 miles an hour. Here is the latest weather synopsis for the Middle Ohio Valley and Central Appalachians, issued at 10:19 p.m. Eastern Daylight Time. Very warm and muggy with showers and storms at times through Friday. A hot and humid weather pattern will persist through the end of the work week. The last of this past evening's thunderstorms will die down overnight. Thursday will be hot, with highs near 90 degrees and heat indices in the upper 90s. Scattered afternoon thunderstorms on Thursday could produce damaging wind gusts and heavy downpours. A cold front will bring a line of showers and thunderstorms to the area on Friday afternoon, which will also carry a threat for damaging winds and heavy downpours. Cooler and drier weather is expected for the weekend. The forecast for the Greater Charleston area, issued at 5:15 p.m. Tonight, partly cloudy. A slight chance of showers with isolated thunderstorms until midnight, then a chance of showers after midnight. Lows in the upper 60s. Light and variable winds. Chance of rain 30%. Thursday, mostly sunny. A slight chance of showers with isolated thunderstorms in the morning, then scattered thunderstorms with a chance of showers in the afternoon. Humid with highs in the upper 80s. Light and variable winds, becoming southwest around 10 miles an hour in the afternoon. Chance of rain 40%. Thursday night, partly cloudy. Humid with lows around 70. Light and variable winds. Friday, mostly sunny with a chance of showers in the morning, then mostly cloudy with showers and scattered thunderstorms in the afternoon. Humid with highs in the upper 80s. Temperature falling into the lower 80s in the afternoon. Southwest winds around 10 miles an hour with gusts up to 20 miles an hour. Chance of rain 90%. Friday night, mostly cloudy with showers and scattered thunderstorms until midnight, then mostly clear after midnight. Humid with lows in the lower 60s. Light and variable winds. Chance of rain 90%. The forecast for Raleigh, Fayette, and Nicholas counties, issued at 5:15 p.m. Tonight, partly cloudy with isolated thunderstorms. A slight chance of showers until midnight, then a chance of showers after midnight. Patchy fog after midnight. Lows in the upper 60s. Southwest winds around 10 miles an hour with gusts up to 20 miles an hour until midnight, becoming light and variable. Chance of rain 50%. Thursday, mostly sunny. Patchy fog in the morning. A slight chance of showers in the morning, then scattered thunderstorms with a chance of showers in the afternoon. Humid with highs in the mid-80s. West winds around 10 miles an hour. Chance of rain 50%. Thursday night, partly cloudy. Humid with lows in the upper 60s. Light and variable winds. Friday, mostly sunny in the morning, then mostly cloudy with showers and scattered thunderstorms in the afternoon. Humid with highs in the lower 80s. West winds around 10 miles an hour with gusts up to 25 miles an hour. Chance of rain 90%. Friday night,
mostly cloudy with showers and scattered thunderstorms until midnight, then partly cloudy after midnight. Humid with lows in the lower 60s. West winds around 10 miles an hour with gusts up to 20 miles an hour until midnight, becoming light and variable. Chance of rain 90%. The extended forecast for the WXJ84 listening area, Saturday and Saturday night, mostly clear. Highs in the mid-80s. Lows in the lower 60s. Sunday and Sunday night, showers likely and a chance of thunderstorms. Highs in the lower 80s. Lows in the lower 60s. Chance of rain 70%. Monday and Monday night, mostly cloudy with a chance of showers. Highs in the upper 70s. Lows in the upper 50s. Chance of rain 50%. Tuesday and Tuesday night, mostly cloudy with a chance of showers and thunderstorms. Highs in the mid-70s. Lows in the upper 50s. Chance of rain 50%. Wednesday and Wednesday night, partly cloudy. A chance of showers and thunderstorms. Highs in the upper 70s. Lows in the upper 50s. Chance of rain 40%. 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The current time is 1:09 a.m. Eastern Daylight Time. These are the regional weather observations at midnight. In Charleston, under partly cloudy skies. The temperature was 77 degrees, the dew point 74, and the relative humidity 90%. The wind was southwest at 7 miles an hour. Barometric pressure 29.93 inches and falling. Huntington reports clear, and 78 degrees, at Logan, clear, and 73, at Pineville, fog, and 73, at Beckley, partly cloudy, and 71 degrees, at Lewisburg, partly cloudy, 70, at Parkersburg, partly cloudy, 76, at Sutton, fog, 73, at Clarksburg, partly cloudy, 75 degrees, at Buchanan, mostly cloudy, 73 degrees, at Elkins, fog, 69 degrees, in Morgantown, partly cloudy, and 76, Martinsburg reports partly cloudy, and 78, and in Pittsburgh, a thunderstorm, 71, and a wind gust at 29 miles an hour. These are the regional weather observations at 1 a.m. In Charleston, under clear skies. The temperature was 74 degrees, the dew point 74, and the relative humidity 100%. The wind was calm. Barometric pressure 29.93 inches and steady. Huntington reports clear, and 78 degrees, at Logan, clear, and 73, at Pineville, fog, and 72, at Beckley, partly cloudy, and 70 degrees, at Lewisburg, partly cloudy, 70, at Parkersburg, clear, 76, at Sutton, fog, 72, at Clarksburg, partly cloudy, 74 degrees, at Buchanan, mostly cloudy, 72 degrees, at Elkins, mostly cloudy, 71 degrees, in Morgantown, partly cloudy, and 76, Martinsburg reports mostly cloudy, and 79, and in Pittsburgh, a thunderstorm, 69. Here is the latest weather synopsis for the Middle Ohio Valley and Central Appalachians, issued at 10:19 p.m. Eastern Daylight Time. Very warm and muggy with showers and storms at times through Friday. A hot and humid weather pattern will persist through the end of the work week. The last of this past evening's thunderstorms will die down overnight. Thursday will be hot, with highs near 90 degrees and heat indices in the upper 90s. Scattered afternoon thunderstorms on Thursday could produce damaging wind gusts and heavy downpours. A cold front will bring a line of showers and thunderstorms to the area on Friday afternoon, which will also carry a threat for damaging winds and heavy downpours. Cooler and drier weather is expected for the weekend. The forecast for the Greater Charleston area, issued at 5:15 p.m. Tonight, partly cloudy. A slight chance of showers with isolated thunderstorms until midnight, then a chance of showers after midnight. Lows in the upper 60s. Light and variable winds. Chance of rain 30%. Thursday, mostly sunny. A slight chance of showers with isolated thunderstorms in the morning, then scattered thunderstorms with a chance of showers in the afternoon. Humid with highs in the upper 80s. Light and variable winds,
becoming southwest around 10 miles an hour in the afternoon. Chance of rain 40%. Thursday night, partly cloudy. Humid with lows around 70. Light and variable winds. Friday, mostly sunny with a chance of showers in the morning, then mostly cloudy with showers and scattered thunderstorms in the afternoon. Humid with highs in the upper 80s. Temperature falling into the lower 80s in the afternoon. Southwest winds around 10 miles an hour with gusts up to 20 miles an hour. Chance of rain 90%. Friday night, mostly cloudy with showers and scattered thunderstorms until midnight, then mostly clear after midnight. Humid with lows in the lower 60s. Light and variable winds. Chance of rain 90%. The forecast for Raleigh, Fayette, and Nicholas counties, issued at 5:15 p.m. Tonight, partly cloudy with isolated thunderstorms. A slight chance of showers until midnight, then a chance of showers after midnight. Patchy fog after midnight. Lows in the upper 60s. Southwest winds around 10 miles an hour with gusts up to 20 miles an hour until midnight, becoming light and variable. Chance of rain 50%. Thursday, mostly sunny. Patchy fog in the morning. A slight chance of showers in the morning, then scattered thunderstorms with a chance of showers in the afternoon. Humid with highs in the mid-80s. West winds around 10 miles an hour. Chance of rain 50%. Thursday night, partly cloudy. Humid with lows in the upper 60s. Light and variable winds. Friday, mostly sunny in the morning, then mostly cloudy with showers and scattered thunderstorms in the afternoon. Humid with highs in the lower 80s. West winds around 10 miles an hour with gusts up to 25 miles an hour. Chance of rain 90%. Friday night, mostly cloudy with showers and scattered thunderstorms until midnight, then partly cloudy after midnight. Humid with lows in the lower 60s. West winds around 10 miles an hour with gusts up to 20 miles an hour until midnight, becoming light and variable. Chance of rain 90%. The extended forecast for the WXJ84 listening area, Saturday and Saturday night, mostly clear. Highs in the mid-80s. Lows in the lower 60s. Sunday and Sunday night, showers likely and a chance of thunderstorms. Highs in the lower 80s. Lows in the lower 60s. Chance of rain 70%. Monday and Monday night, mostly cloudy with a chance of showers. Highs in the upper 70s. Lows in the upper 50s. Chance of rain 50%. Tuesday and Tuesday night, mostly cloudy with a chance of showers and thunderstorms. Highs in the mid-70s. Lows in the upper 50s. Chance of rain 50%. Wednesday and Wednesday night, partly cloudy. A chance of showers and thunderstorms. Highs in the upper 70s. Lows in the upper 50s. Chance of rain 40%. 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Originating from the National Weather Service Office in Charleston, West Virginia. The current time is 1:16 a.m. Eastern Daylight Time. These are the regional weather observations at 1 a.m. In Charleston, under clear skies. The temperature was 74 degrees, the dew point 74, and the relative humidity 100%. The wind was calm. Barometric pressure 29.93 inches and steady. Huntington reports clear, and 78 degrees, at Logan, clear, and 73, at Pineville, fog, and 72, at Beckley, partly cloudy, and 70 degrees, at Lewisburg, partly cloudy, 70, at Parkersburg, clear, 76, at Sutton, fog, 72, at Clarksburg, partly cloudy, 74 degrees, at Buckhannon, mostly cloudy, 72 degrees, at Elkins, mostly cloudy, 71 degrees, in Morgantown, partly cloudy, and 76, Martinsburg reports mostly cloudy, and 79, and in Pittsburgh, a thunderstorm, 69. Here is the latest weather synopsis for the Middle Ohio Valley and Central Appalachians, issued at 10:19 p.m. Eastern Daylight Time. Very warm and muggy with showers and storms at times through Friday. A hot and humid weather pattern will persist through the end of the work week. The last of this past evening's thunderstorms will die down overnight.
Thursday will be hot, with highs near 90 degrees and heat indices in the upper 90s. Scattered afternoon thunderstorms on Thursday could produce damaging wind gusts and heavy downpours. A cold front will bring a line of showers and thunderstorms to the area on Friday afternoon, which will also carry a threat for damaging winds and heavy downpours. Cooler and drier weather is expected for the weekend. The forecast for the Greater Charleston area, issued at 5:15 p.m. Tonight, partly cloudy. A slight chance of showers with isolated thunderstorms until midnight, then a chance of showers after midnight. Lows in the upper 60s. Light and variable winds. Chance of rain 30%. Thursday, mostly sunny. A slight chance of showers with isolated thunderstorms in the morning, then scattered thunderstorms with a chance of showers in the afternoon. Humid with highs in the upper 80s. Light and variable winds, becoming southwest around 10 miles an hour in the afternoon. Chance of rain 40%. Thursday night, partly cloudy. Humid with lows around 70. Light and variable winds. Friday, mostly sunny with a chance of showers in the morning, then mostly cloudy with showers and scattered thunderstorms in the afternoon. Humid with highs in the upper 80s. Temperature falling into the lower 80s in the afternoon. Southwest winds around 10 miles an hour with gusts up to 20 miles an hour. Chance of rain 90%. Friday night, mostly cloudy with showers and scattered thunderstorms until midnight, then mostly clear after midnight. Humid with lows in the lower 60s. Light and variable winds. Chance of rain 90%. The forecast for Raleigh, Fayette, and Nicholas counties, issued at 5:15 p.m. Tonight, partly cloudy with isolated thunderstorms. A slight chance of showers until midnight, then a chance of showers after midnight. Patchy fog after midnight. Lows in the upper 60s. Southwest winds around 10 miles an hour with gusts up to 20 miles an hour until midnight, becoming light and variable. Chance of rain 50%. Thursday, mostly sunny. Patchy fog in the morning. A slight chance of showers in the morning, then scattered thunderstorms with a chance of showers in the afternoon. Humid with highs in the mid-80s. West winds around 10 miles an hour. Chance of rain 50%. Thursday night, partly cloudy. Humid with lows in the upper 60s. Light and variable winds. Friday, mostly sunny in the morning, then mostly cloudy with showers and scattered thunderstorms in the afternoon. Humid with highs in the lower 80s. West winds around 10 miles an hour with gusts up to 25 miles an hour. Chance of rain 90%. Friday night, mostly cloudy with showers and scattered thunderstorms until midnight, then partly cloudy after midnight. Humid with lows in the lower 60s. West winds around 10 miles an hour with gusts up to 20 miles an hour until midnight, becoming light and variable. Chance of rain 90%. The extended forecast for the WXJ 84 listening area, Saturday and Saturday night, mostly clear. Highs in the mid-80s. Lows in the lower 60s. Sunday and Sunday night, showers likely and a chance of thunderstorms. Highs in the lower 80s. Lows in the lower 60s. Chance of rain 70%. Monday and Monday night, mostly cloudy with a chance of showers. Highs in the upper 70s. Lows in the upper 50s. Chance of rain 50%. Tuesday and Tuesday night, mostly cloudy with a chance of showers and thunderstorms. Highs in the mid-70s. Lows in the upper 50s. Chance of rain 50%. Wednesday and Wednesday night, partly cloudy. A chance of showers and thunderstorms. Highs in the upper 70s. Lows in the upper 50s. Chance of rain 40%. 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Originating from the National Weather Service Office in Charleston, West Virginia. The current time is 1:22 a.m. Eastern Daylight Time. These are the regional weather observations at 1 a.m. in Charleston, under clear skies. The temperature was 74 degrees. The dew point 74, and the relative humidity 100%. The wind was calm. Barometric pressure 29.93 inches and steady.
Huntington reports clear and 78 degrees. At Logan, clear and 73. At Pineville, fog and 72. At Beckley, partly cloudy and 70 degrees.

The last of this past evening's thunderstorms will die down overnight. Thursday will be hot, with highs near 90 degrees and heat indices in the upper 90s. Scattered afternoon thunderstorms on Thursday could produce damaging wind gusts and heavy downpours. A cold front will bring a line of showers and thunderstorms to the area on Friday afternoon, which will also carry a threat for damaging winds and heavy downpours. Cooler and drier weather is expected for the weekend. The forecast for the Greater Charleston area, issued at 5:15 p.m. Tonight, partly cloudy. A slight chance of showers with isolated thunderstorms until midnight, then a chance of showers after midnight. Lows in the upper 60s. Light and variable winds. Chance of rain 30%. Thursday, mostly sunny. A slight chance of showers with isolated thunderstorms in the morning, then scattered thunderstorms with a chance of showers in the afternoon. Humid with highs in the upper 80s. Light and variable winds, becoming southwest around 10 miles an hour in the afternoon. Chance of rain 40%. Thursday night, partly cloudy. Humid with lows around 70. Light and variable winds. Friday, mostly sunny with a chance of showers in the morning, then mostly cloudy with showers and scattered thunderstorms in the afternoon. Humid with highs in the upper 80s. Temperature falling into the lower 80s in the afternoon. Southwest winds around 10 miles an hour with gusts up to 20 miles an hour. Chance of rain 90%. Friday night, mostly cloudy with showers and scattered thunderstorms until midnight, then mostly clear after midnight. Humid with lows in the lower 60s. Light and variable winds. Chance of rain 90%. The forecast for Raleigh, Fayette, and Nicholas counties, issued at 5:15 p.m. Tonight, partly cloudy with isolated thunderstorms. A slight chance of showers until midnight, then a chance of showers after midnight. Patchy fog after midnight. Lows in the upper 60s. Southwest winds around 10 miles an hour with gusts up to 20 miles an hour until midnight, becoming light and variable. Chance of rain 50%. Thursday, mostly sunny. Patchy fog in the morning. A slight chance of showers in the morning, then scattered thunderstorms with a chance of showers in the afternoon. Humid with highs in the mid-80s. West winds around 10 miles an hour. Chance of rain 50%. Thursday night, partly cloudy. Humid with lows in the upper 60s. Light and variable winds. Friday, mostly sunny in the morning, then mostly cloudy with showers and scattered thunderstorms in the afternoon. Humid with highs in the lower 80s. West winds around 10 miles an hour with gusts up to 25 miles an hour. Chance of rain 90%. Friday night, mostly cloudy with showers and scattered thunderstorms until midnight, then partly cloudy after midnight. Humid with lows in the lower 60s. West winds around 10 miles an hour with gusts up to 20 miles an hour until midnight, becoming light and variable. Chance of rain 90%. The extended forecast for the WXJ84 listening area, Saturday and Saturday night, mostly clear. Highs in the mid-80s. Lows in the lower 60s. Sunday and Sunday night, showers likely and a chance of thunderstorms. Highs in the lower 80s. Lows in the lower 60s. Chance of rain 70%. Monday and Monday night, mostly cloudy with a chance of showers. Highs in the upper 70s. Lows in the upper 50s. Chance of rain 50%. Tuesday and Tuesday night, mostly cloudy with a chance of showers and thunderstorms. Highs in the mid-70s. Lows in the upper 50s. Chance of rain 50%. Wednesday and Wednesday night, partly cloudy. A chance of showers and thunderstorms. Highs in the upper 70s. Lows in the upper 50s. Chance of rain 40%. 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Originating from the National Weather Service Office in Charleston, West Virginia. The current time is 1:28 a.m. Eastern Daylight Time. These are the regional weather observations at 1 a.m. In Charleston, under clear skies. The temperature was 74 degrees, the dew point 74, and the relative humidity 100%. The wind was calm,

Barometric pressure 29.93 inches and steady. Huntington reports clear and 78 degrees. At Logan, clear and 73. At Pineville, fog and 72. At Beckley, partly cloudy and 70 degrees. At Lewisburg, partly cloudy, 70. At Parkersburg, clear, 76. At Sutton, fog, 72. At Clarksburg, partly cloudy, 74 degrees. At Buchanan, mostly cloudy, 72 degrees. At Elkins, mostly cloudy, 71 degrees. In Morgantown, partly cloudy, and 76. Martinsburg reports mostly cloudy, and 79. And in Pittsburgh, a thunderstorm, 69. Here is the latest weather synopsis for the Middle Ohio Valley and Central Appalachians, issued at 10:19 p.m. Eastern Daylight Time. Very warm and muggy with showers and storms at times through Friday. A hot and humid weather pattern will persist through the end of the work week. The last of this past evening's thunderstorms will die down overnight. Thursday will be hot, with highs near 90 degrees and heat indices in the upper 90s. Scattered afternoon thunderstorms on Thursday could produce damaging wind gusts and heavy downpours. A cold front will bring a line of showers and thunderstorms to the area on Friday afternoon, which will also carry a threat for damaging winds and heavy downpours. Cooler and drier weather is expected for the weekend. The forecast for the Greater Charleston area, issued at 5:15 p.m. Tonight, partly cloudy. A slight chance of showers with isolated thunderstorms until midnight, then a chance of showers after midnight. Lows in the upper 60s. Light and variable winds. Chance of rain 30%. Thursday, mostly sunny. A slight chance of showers with isolated thunderstorms in the morning, then scattered thunderstorms with a chance of showers in the afternoon. Humid with highs in the upper 80s. Light and variable winds, becoming southwest around 10 miles an hour in the afternoon. Chance of rain 40%. Thursday night, partly cloudy. Humid with lows around 70. Light and variable winds. Friday, mostly sunny with a chance of showers in the morning, then mostly cloudy with showers and scattered thunderstorms in the afternoon. Humid with highs in the upper 80s. Temperature falling into the lower 80s in the afternoon. Southwest winds around 10 miles an hour with gusts up to 20 miles an hour. Chance of rain 90%. Friday night, mostly cloudy with showers and scattered thunderstorms until midnight, then mostly clear after midnight. Humid with lows in the lower 60s. Light and variable winds. Chance of rain 90%. The forecast for Raleigh, Fayette, and Nicholas counties, issued at 5:15 p.m. Tonight, partly cloudy with isolated thunderstorms. A slight chance of showers until midnight, then a chance of showers after midnight. Patchy fog after midnight. Lows in the upper 60s. Southwest winds around 10 miles an hour with gusts up to 20 miles an hour until midnight, becoming light and variable. Chance of rain 50%. Thursday, mostly sunny. Patchy fog in the morning. A slight chance of showers in the morning, then scattered thunderstorms with a chance of showers in the afternoon. Humid with highs in the mid-80s. West winds around 10 miles an hour. Chance of rain 50%. Thursday night, partly cloudy. Humid with lows in the upper 60s. Light and variable winds. Friday, mostly sunny in the morning, then mostly cloudy with showers and scattered thunderstorms in the afternoon. Humid with highs in the lower 80s. West winds around 10 miles an hour with gusts up to 25 miles an hour. Chance of rain 90%. Friday night, mostly cloudy with showers and scattered thunderstorms until midnight, then partly cloudy after midnight. Humid with lows in the lower 60s. West winds around 10 miles an hour with gusts up to 20 miles an hour until midnight, becoming light and variable. Chance of rain 90%. The extended forecast for the WXJ84 listening area, Saturday and Saturday night, mostly clear. Highs in the mid-80s. Lows in the lower 60s. Sunday and Sunday night, showers likely and a chance of thunderstorms. Highs in the lower 80s. Lows in the lower 60s. Chance of rain 70%. Monday and Monday night, mostly cloudy with a chance of showers. Highs in the upper 70s. Lows in the upper 50s. Chance of rain 50%. Tuesday and Tuesday night,
mostly cloudy with chance of showers and thunderstorms. Highs in the mid-70s. Lows in the upper 50s. Chance of rain 50%. Wednesday and Wednesday night, partly cloudy. A chance of showers and thunderstorms. Highs in the upper 70s. Lows in the upper 50s. Chance of rain 40%. 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Originating from the National Weather Service Office in Charleston, West Virginia. The current time is 1:34 a.m. Eastern Daylight Time. These are the regional weather observations at 1 a.m. In Charleston, under clear skies. The temperature was 74 degrees, the dew point 74, and the relative humidity 100%. The wind was calm. Barometric pressure 29.93 inches and steady. Huntington reports clear and 78 degrees. At Logan, clear and 73. At Pineville, fog and 72. At Beckley, partly cloudy and 70 degrees. At Lewisburg, partly cloudy, 70. At Parkersburg, clear, 76. At Sutton, fog, 72. At Clarksburg, partly cloudy, 74 degrees. At Buchanan, mostly cloudy, 72 degrees. At Elkins, mostly cloudy, 71 degrees. In Morgantown, partly cloudy, and 76. Martinsburg reports mostly cloudy, and 79. And in Pittsburgh, a thunderstorm, 69. Here is the latest weather synopsis for the Middle Ohio Valley and Central Appalachians, issued at 10:19 p.m. Eastern Daylight Time. Very warm and muggy with showers and storms at times through Friday. A hot and humid weather pattern will persist through the end of the work week. The last of this past evening's thunderstorms will die down overnight. Thursday will be hot, with highs near 90 degrees and heat indices in the upper 90s. Scattered afternoon thunderstorms on Thursday could produce damaging wind gusts and heavy downpours. A cold front will bring a line of showers and thunderstorms to the area on Friday afternoon, which will also carry a threat for damaging winds and heavy downpours. Cooler and drier weather is expected for the weekend. The forecast for the Greater Charleston area, issued at 5:15 p.m. Tonight, partly cloudy. A slight chance of showers with isolated thunderstorms until midnight, then a chance of showers after midnight. Lows in the upper 60s. Light and variable winds. Chance of rain 30%. Thursday, mostly sunny. A slight chance of showers with isolated thunderstorms in the morning, then scattered thunderstorms with a chance of showers in the afternoon. Humid with highs in the upper 80s. Light and variable winds, becoming southwest around 10 miles an hour in the afternoon. Chance of rain 40%. Thursday night, partly cloudy. Humid with lows around 70. Light and variable winds. Friday, mostly sunny with a chance of showers in the morning, then mostly cloudy with showers and scattered thunderstorms in the afternoon. Humid with highs in the upper 80s. Temperature falling into the lower 80s in the afternoon. Southwest winds around 10 miles an hour with gusts up to 20 miles an hour. Chance of rain 90%. Friday night, mostly cloudy with showers and scattered thunderstorms until midnight, then mostly clear after midnight. Humid with lows in the lower 60s. Light and variable winds. Chance of rain 90%. The forecast for Raleigh, Fayette, and Nicholas counties, issued at 5:15 p.m. Tonight, partly cloudy with isolated thunderstorms. A slight chance of showers until midnight, then a chance of showers after midnight. Patchy fog after midnight. Lows in the upper 60s. Southwest winds around 10 miles an hour with gusts up to 20 miles an hour until midnight, becoming light and variable. Chance of rain 50%. Thursday, mostly sunny. Patchy fog in the morning. A slight chance of showers in the morning, then scattered thunderstorms with a chance of showers in the afternoon. Humid with highs in the mid-80s. West winds around 10 miles an hour. Chance of rain 50%. Thursday night, partly cloudy. Humid with lows in the upper 60s. Light and variable winds. Friday, mostly sunny in the morning, then mostly cloudy with showers and scattered thunderstorms in the afternoon. Humid with highs in the lower 80s.
West winds around 10 miles an hour with gusts up to 25 miles an hour. Chance of rain 90%. Friday night, mostly cloudy with showers and scattered thunderstorms until midnight, then partly cloudy after midnight. Humid with lows in the lower 60s. West winds around 10 miles an hour with gusts up to 20 miles an hour until midnight, becoming light and variable. Chance of rain 90%. The extended forecast for the WXJ84 listening area, Saturday and Saturday night, mostly clear. Highs in the mid-80s. Lows in the lower 60s. Sunday and Sunday night, showers likely and a chance of thunderstorms. Highs in the lower 80s. Lows in the lower 60s. Chance of rain 70%. Monday and Monday night, mostly cloudy with a chance of showers. Highs in the upper 70s. Lows in the upper 50s. Chance of rain 50%. Tuesday and Tuesday night, mostly cloudy with a chance of showers and thunderstorms. Highs in the mid-70s. Lows in the upper 50s. Chance of rain 50%. Wednesday and Wednesday night, partly cloudy. A chance of showers and thunderstorms. Highs in the upper 70s. Lows in the upper 50s. Chance of rain 40%. 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The current time is 1:40 a.m. Eastern Daylight Time. These are the regional weather observations at 1 a.m. In Charleston, under clear skies. The temperature was 74 degrees, the dew point 74, and the relative humidity 100%. The wind was calm. Barometric pressure 29.93 inches and steady. Huntington reports clear and 78 degrees. At Logan, clear and 73. At Hineville, fog and 72. At Beckley, partly cloudy and 70 degrees. At Lewisburg, partly cloudy, 70. At Parkersburg, clear, 76. At Sutton, fog, 72. At Clarksburg, partly cloudy, 74 degrees. At Buchanan, mostly cloudy, 72 degrees. At Elkins, mostly cloudy, 71 degrees. In Morgantown, partly cloudy, and 76. Martinsburg reports mostly cloudy, and 79. And in Pittsburgh, a thunderstorm, 69. 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During potentially dangerous weather situations, specially built receivers can be automatically activated to warn of an impending hazard. 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Here is the latest weather synopsis for the Middle Ohio Valley and Central Appalachians, issued at 10:19 p.m. Eastern Daylight Time. Very warm and muggy with showers and storms at times through Friday. A hot and humid weather pattern will persist through the end of the work week. The last of this past evening's thunderstorms will die down overnight. Thursday will be hot, with highs near 90 degrees and heat indices in the upper 90s. Scattered afternoon thunderstorms on Thursday could produce damaging wind gusts and heavy downpours. A cold front will bring a line of showers and thunderstorms to the area on Friday afternoon, which will also carry a threat for damaging winds and heavy downpours. Cooler and drier weather is expected for the weekend. The forecast for the Greater Charleston area, issued at 5:15 p.m. Tonight, partly cloudy. A slight chance of showers with isolated thunderstorms until midnight, then a chance of showers after midnight. Lows in the upper 60s. Light and variable winds. Chance of rain 30%. Thursday, mostly sunny. A slight chance of showers with isolated thunderstorms in the morning, then scattered thunderstorms with a chance of showers in the afternoon. Humid with highs in the upper 80s. Light and variable winds, becoming southwest around 10 miles an hour in the afternoon. Chance of rain 40%. Thursday night, partly cloudy. Humid with lows around 70. Light and variable winds. Friday, mostly sunny with a chance of showers in the morning, then mostly cloudy with showers and scattered thunderstorms in the afternoon. Humid with highs in the upper 80s.
temperature falling into the lower 80s in the afternoon. Southwest winds around 10 miles an hour with gusts up to 20 miles an hour. Chance of rain 90%. Friday night, mostly cloudy with showers and scattered thunderstorms until midnight, then mostly clear after midnight. Humid with lows in the lower 60s. Light and variable winds. Chance of rain 90%. The forecast for Raleigh, Fayette, and Nicholas counties, issued at 5:15 p.m. Tonight, partly cloudy with isolated thunderstorms. A slight chance of showers until midnight, then a chance of showers after midnight. Patchy fog after midnight. Lows in the upper 60s. Southwest winds around 10 miles an hour with gusts up to 20 miles an hour until midnight, becoming light and variable. Chance of rain 50%. Thursday, mostly sunny. Patchy fog in the morning. A slight chance of showers in the morning, then scattered thunderstorms with a chance of showers in the afternoon. Humid with highs in the mid-80s. West winds around 10 miles an hour. Chance of rain 50%. Thursday night, partly cloudy. Humid with lows in the upper 60s. Light and variable winds. Friday, mostly sunny in the morning, then mostly cloudy with showers and scattered thunderstorms in the afternoon. Humid with highs in the lower 80s. West winds around 10 miles an hour with gusts up to 25 miles an hour. Chance of rain 90%. Friday night, mostly cloudy with showers and scattered thunderstorms until midnight, then partly cloudy after midnight. Humid with lows in the lower 60s. West winds around 10 miles an hour with gusts up to 20 miles an hour until midnight, becoming light and variable. Chance of rain 90%. The extended forecast for the WXJ84 listening area, Saturday and Saturday night, mostly clear. Highs in the mid-80s. Lows in the lower 60s. Sunday and Sunday night, showers likely and a chance of thunderstorms. Highs in the lower 80s. Lows in the lower 60s. Chance of rain 70%. Monday and Monday night, mostly cloudy with a chance of showers. Highs in the upper 70s. Lows in the upper 50s. Chance of rain 50%. Tuesday and Tuesday night, mostly cloudy with a chance of showers and thunderstorms. Highs in the mid-70s. Lows in the upper 50s. Chance of rain 50%. Wednesday and Wednesday night, partly cloudy. A chance of showers and thunderstorms. Highs in the upper 70s. Lows in the upper 50s. Chance of rain 40%. 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The current time is 1:46 a.m. Eastern Daylight Time. These are the regional weather observations at 1 a.m. in Charleston, under clear skies. The temperature was 74 degrees, the dew point 74, and the relative humidity 100%. The wind was calm. Barometric pressure 29.93 inches and steady. Huntington reports clear, and 78 degrees, at Logan, clear, and 73, at Pineville, fog, and 72, at Beckley, partly cloudy, and 70 degrees, at Lewisburg, partly cloudy, 70, at Parkersburg, clear, 76, at Sutton, fog, 72, at Clarksburg, partly cloudy, 74 degrees, at Buchanan, mostly cloudy, 72 degrees, at Elkins, mostly cloudy, 71 degrees, in Morgantown, partly cloudy, and 76, Martinsburg reports mostly cloudy, and 79, and in Pittsburgh, a thunderstorm, 69. Here is the latest weather synopsis for the Middle Ohio Valley and Central Appalachians, issued at 10:19 p.m. Eastern Daylight Time. Very warm and muggy with showers and storms at times through Friday. A hot and humid weather pattern will persist through the end of the work week. The last of this past evening's thunderstorms will die down overnight. Thursday will be hot, with highs near 90 degrees and heat indices in the upper 90s. Scattered afternoon thunderstorms on Thursday could produce damaging wind gusts and heavy downpours. A cold front will bring a line of showers and thunderstorms to the area on Friday afternoon, which will also carry a threat for damaging winds and heavy downpours. Cooler and drier weather is expected for the weekend.
The forecast for the greater Charleston area, issued at 5:15 p.m. tonight, partly cloudy. A slight chance of showers with isolated thunderstorms until midnight, then a chance of showers after midnight. Lows in the upper 60s. Light and variable winds. Chance of rain 30%. Thursday, mostly sunny. A slight chance of showers with isolated thunderstorms in the morning, then scattered thunderstorms with a chance of showers in the afternoon. Humid with highs in the upper 80s. Light and variable winds, becoming southwest around 10 miles an hour in the afternoon. Chance of rain 40%. Thursday night, partly cloudy. Humid with lows around 70. Light and variable winds. Friday, mostly sunny with a chance of showers in the morning, then mostly cloudy with showers and scattered thunderstorms in the afternoon. Humid with highs in the upper 80s. Temperature falling into the lower 80s in the afternoon. Southwest winds around 10 miles an hour with gusts up to 20 miles an hour. Chance of rain 90%. Friday night, mostly cloudy with showers and scattered thunderstorms until midnight, then mostly clear after midnight. Humid with lows in the lower 60s. Light and variable winds. Chance of rain 90%. The forecast for Raleigh, Fayette, and Nicholas counties, issued at 5:15 p.m. tonight, partly cloudy with isolated thunderstorms. A slight chance of showers until midnight, then a chance of showers after midnight. Patchy fog after midnight. Lows in the upper 60s. Southwest winds around 10 miles an hour with gusts up to 20 miles an hour until midnight, becoming light and variable. Chance of rain 50%. Thursday, mostly sunny. Patchy fog in the morning. A slight chance of showers in the morning, then scattered thunderstorms with a chance of showers in the afternoon. Humid with highs in the mid-80s. West winds around 10 miles an hour. Chance of rain 50%. Thursday night, partly cloudy. Humid with lows in the upper 60s. Light and variable winds. Friday, mostly sunny in the morning, then mostly cloudy with showers and scattered thunderstorms in the afternoon. Humid with highs in the lower 80s. West winds around 10 miles an hour with gusts up to 25 miles an hour. Chance of rain 90%. Friday night, mostly cloudy with showers and scattered thunderstorms until midnight, then partly cloudy after midnight. Humid with lows in the lower 60s. West winds around 10 miles an hour with gusts up to 20 miles an hour until midnight, becoming light and variable. Chance of rain 90%. The extended forecast for the WXJ84 listening area, Saturday and Saturday night, mostly clear. Highs in the mid-80s. Lows in the lower 60s. Sunday and Sunday night, showers likely and a chance of thunderstorms. Highs in the lower 80s. Lows in the lower 60s. Chance of rain 70%. Monday and Monday night, mostly cloudy with a chance of showers. Highs in the upper 70s. Lows in the upper 50s. Chance of rain 50%. Tuesday and Tuesday night, mostly cloudy with a chance of showers and thunderstorms. Highs in the mid-70s. Lows in the upper 50s. Chance of rain 50%. Wednesday and Wednesday night, partly cloudy. A chance of showers and thunderstorms. Highs in the upper 70s. Lows in the upper 50s. Chance of rain 40%. 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The current time is 1:52 a.m. Eastern Daylight Time. These are the regional weather observations at 1 a.m. in Charleston, under clear skies. The temperature was 74 degrees, the dew point 74, and the relative humidity 100%. The wind was calm. Barometric pressure 29.93 inches and steady. Huntington reports clear, and 78 degrees, at Logan, clear, and 73, at Pineville, fog, and 72, at Beckley, partly cloudy, and 70 degrees, at Lewisburg, partly cloudy, 70, at Parkersburg, clear, 76, at Sutton, fog, 72, at Clarksburg, partly cloudy, 74 degrees, at Buckhannon, mostly cloudy,
72 degrees, at Elkins, mostly cloudy, 71 degrees, in Morgantown, partly cloudy, and 76, Martinsburg reports mostly cloudy, and 79, and in Pittsburgh, a thunderstorm, 69. Here is the latest weather synopsis for the Middle Ohio Valley and Central Appalachians, issued at 10:19 p.m. Eastern Daylight Time. Very warm and muggy with showers and storms at times through Friday. A hot and humid weather pattern will persist through the end of the work week. The last of this past evening's thunderstorms will die down overnight. Thursday will be hot, with highs near 90 degrees and heat indices in the upper 90s. Scattered afternoon thunderstorms on Thursday could produce damaging wind gusts and heavy downpours. A cold front will bring a line of showers and thunderstorms to the area on Friday afternoon, which will also carry a threat for damaging winds and heavy downpours. Cooler and drier weather is expected for the weekend. The forecast for the Greater Charleston area, issued at 5:15 p.m. Tonight, partly cloudy. A slight chance of showers with isolated thunderstorms until midnight, then a chance of showers after midnight. Lows in the upper 60s. Light and variable winds. Chance of rain 30%. Thursday, mostly sunny. A slight chance of showers with isolated thunderstorms in the morning, then scattered thunderstorms with a chance of showers in the afternoon. Humid with highs in the upper 80s. Light and variable winds, becoming southwest around 10 miles an hour in the afternoon. Chance of rain 40%. Thursday night, partly cloudy. Humid with lows around 70. Light and variable winds. Friday, mostly sunny with a chance of showers in the morning, then mostly cloudy with showers and scattered thunderstorms in the afternoon. Humid with highs in the upper 80s. Temperature falling into the lower 80s in the afternoon. Southwest winds around 10 miles an hour with gusts up to 20 miles an hour. Chance of rain 90%. Friday night, mostly cloudy with showers and scattered thunderstorms until midnight, then mostly clear after midnight. Humid with lows in the lower 60s. Light and variable winds. Chance of rain 90%. The forecast for Raleigh, Fayette, and Nicholas counties, issued at 5:15 p.m. Tonight, partly cloudy with isolated thunderstorms. A slight chance of showers until midnight, then a chance of showers after midnight. Patchy fog after midnight. Lows in the upper 60s. Southwest winds around 10 miles an hour with gusts up to 20 miles an hour until midnight, becoming light and variable. Chance of rain 50%. Thursday, mostly sunny. Patchy fog in the morning. A slight chance of showers in the morning, then scattered thunderstorms with a chance of showers in the afternoon. Humid with highs in the mid-80s. West winds around 10 miles an hour. Chance of rain 50%. Thursday night, partly cloudy. Humid with lows in the upper 60s. Light and variable winds. Friday, mostly sunny in the morning, then mostly cloudy with showers and scattered thunderstorms in the afternoon. Humid with highs in the lower 80s. West winds around 10 miles an hour with gusts up to 25 miles an hour. Chance of rain 90%. Friday night, mostly cloudy with showers and scattered thunderstorms until midnight, then partly cloudy after midnight. Humid with lows in the lower 60s. West winds around 10 miles an hour with gusts up to 20 miles an hour until midnight, becoming light and variable. Chance of rain 90%. The extended forecast for the WXJ84 listening area, Saturday and Saturday night, mostly clear. Highs in the mid-80s. Lows in the lower 60s. Sunday and Sunday night, showers likely and a chance of thunderstorms. Highs in the lower 80s. Lows in the lower 60s. Chance of rain 70%. Monday and Monday night, mostly cloudy with a chance of showers. Highs in the upper 70s. Lows in the upper 50s. Chance of rain 50%. Tuesday and Tuesday night, mostly cloudy with a chance of showers and thunderstorms. Highs in the mid-70s. Lows in the upper 50s. Chance of rain 50%. Wednesday and Wednesday night, partly cloudy. A chance of showers and thunderstorms. Highs in the upper 70s. Lows in the upper 50s. Chance of rain 40%. The forecast for the Greater Charleston area, issued at 1:57 a.m.
Rest of tonight, partly cloudy. Near steady temperature in the upper 60s. Light and variable winds. Thursday, mostly sunny with a chance of showers. A slight chance of thunderstorms in the morning, then a chance of thunderstorms in the afternoon. Hot with highs around 90. Light and variable winds, becoming southwest around 10 miles an hour in the afternoon. Chance of rain 50%. Heat index values up to 101 in the afternoon. Thursday night, partly cloudy. Humid with lows in the lower 70s. Light and variable winds. Gusts up to 20 miles an hour after midnight. Friday, mostly sunny in the morning, then showers with thunderstorms likely in the afternoon. Humid with highs in the mid-80s. Temperature falling into the lower 80s in the afternoon. Southwest winds around 10 miles an hour with gusts up to 20 miles an hour. Chance of rain near 100%. Friday night, partly cloudy until midnight, then clearing. Cooler with lows in the lower 60s. Light and variable winds. The forecast for Raleigh, Fayette, and Nicholas counties, issued at 1:57 a.m. Rest of tonight, partly cloudy with a slight chance of showers and thunderstorms. Patchy fog. Near steady temperature in the upper 60s. Light and variable winds. Chance of rain 20%. Thursday, patchy fog in the morning. Partly sunny with a chance of showers and thunderstorms. Humid with highs in the mid-80s. Light and variable winds, becoming west around 10 miles an hour in the afternoon. Chance of rain 50%. Thursday night, mostly cloudy with a chance of showers and thunderstorms until midnight, then partly cloudy after midnight. Humid with lows in the upper 60s. Light and variable winds. Chance of rain 50%. Friday, mostly sunny in the morning, then showers with thunderstorms likely in the afternoon. Humid with highs in the lower 80s. West winds around 10 miles an hour with gusts up to 25 miles an hour. Chance of rain near 100%. Friday night, mostly cloudy with showers likely with a chance of thunderstorms until midnight, then partly cloudy after midnight. Humid with lows around 60. West winds around 10 miles an hour with gusts up to 20 miles an hour until midnight, becoming light and variable. Chance of rain 70%. The extended forecast for the WXJ84 listening area, Saturday and Saturday night, mostly clear. Highs in the mid-80s. Lows in the lower 60s. Sunday and Sunday night, showers and a chance of thunderstorms. Highs in the lower 80s. Lows in the upper 50s. Chance of rain 90%. Monday and Monday night, mostly cloudy. A chance of showers. Highs in the upper 70s. Lows in the mid-50s. Chance of rain 50%. Tuesday and Tuesday night, partly cloudy. A chance of showers. Highs in the upper 70s. Lows in the mid-50s. Chance of rain 40%. Wednesday and Wednesday night, partly cloudy. Highs in the upper 70s. Lows in the upper 50s. 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The current time is 2:02 a.m. Eastern Daylight Time. These are the regional weather observations at 1 a.m. In Charleston, under clear skies. The temperature was 74 degrees, the dew point 74, and the relative humidity 100%. The wind was calm. Barometric pressure 29.93 inches and steady. Huntington reports clear, and 78 degrees, at Logan, clear, and 73, at Pineville, fog, and 72, at Beckley, partly cloudy, and 70 degrees, at Lewisburg, partly cloudy, 70, at Parkersburg, clear, 76, at Sutton, fog, 72, at Clarksburg, partly cloudy, 74 degrees, at Buchanan, mostly cloudy, 72 degrees, at Elkins, mostly cloudy, 71 degrees, in Morgantown, partly cloudy, and 76, Martinsburg reports mostly cloudy, and 79, and in Pittsburgh, a thunderstorm, 69. Here is the latest weather synopsis for the Middle Ohio Valley and Central Appalachians, issued at 10:19 p.m. Eastern Daylight Time.
Very warm and muggy with showers and storms at times through Friday. A hot and humid weather pattern will persist through the end of the work week. The last of this past evening's thunderstorms will die down overnight. Thursday will be hot, with highs near 90 degrees and heat indices in the upper 90s. Scattered afternoon thunderstorms on Thursday could produce damaging wind gusts and heavy downpours. A cold front will bring a line of showers and thunderstorms to the area on Friday afternoon, which will also carry a threat for damaging winds and heavy downpours. Cooler and drier weather is expected for the weekend. The forecast for the Greater Charleston area, issued at 1:57 a.m. West of tonight, partly cloudy. Near steady temperature in the upper 60s. Light and variable winds. Thursday, mostly sunny with a chance of showers. A slight chance of thunderstorms in the morning, then a chance of thunderstorms in the afternoon. Hot with highs around 90. Light and variable winds, becoming southwest around 10 miles an hour in the afternoon. Chance of rain 50%. Heat index values up to 101 in the afternoon. Thursday night, partly cloudy. Humid with lows in the lower 70s. Light and variable winds. Gusts up to 20 miles an hour after midnight. Friday, mostly sunny in the morning, then showers with thunderstorms likely in the afternoon. Humid with highs in the mid-80s. Temperature falling into the lower 80s in the afternoon. Southwest winds around 10 miles an hour with gusts up to 20 miles an hour. Chance of rain near 100%. Friday night, partly cloudy until midnight, then clearing. Cooler with lows in the lower 60s. Light and variable winds. The forecast for Raleigh, Fayette, and Nicholas counties, issued at 1:57 a.m. West of tonight, partly cloudy with a slight chance of showers and thunderstorms. Patchy fog. Near steady temperature in the upper 60s. Light and variable winds. Chance of rain 20%. Thursday, patchy fog in the morning. Partly sunny with a chance of showers and thunderstorms. Humid with highs in the mid-80s. Light and variable winds, becoming west around 10 miles an hour in the afternoon. Chance of rain 50%. Thursday night, mostly cloudy with a chance of showers and thunderstorms until midnight, then partly cloudy after midnight. Humid with lows in the upper 60s. Light and variable winds. Chance of rain 50%. Friday, mostly sunny in the morning, then showers with thunderstorms likely in the afternoon. Humid with highs in the lower 80s. West winds around 10 miles an hour with gusts up to 25 miles an hour. Chance of rain near 100%. Friday night, mostly cloudy with showers likely with a chance of thunderstorms until midnight, then partly cloudy after midnight. Humid with lows around 60. West winds around 10 miles an hour with gusts up to 20 miles an hour until midnight, becoming light and variable. Chance of rain 70%. The extended forecast for the WXJ84 listening area, Saturday and Saturday night, mostly clear. Highs in the mid-80s. Lows in the lower 60s. Sunday and Sunday night, showers and a chance of thunderstorms. Highs in the lower 80s. Lows in the upper 50s. Chance of rain 90%. Monday and Monday night, mostly cloudy. A chance of showers. Highs in the upper 70s. Lows in the mid-50s. Chance of rain 50%. Tuesday and Tuesday night, partly cloudy. A chance of showers. Highs in the upper 70s. Lows in the mid-50s. Chance of rain 40%. Wednesday and Wednesday night, partly cloudy. Highs in the upper 70s. Lows in the upper 50s. 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Originating from the National Weather Service Office in Charleston, West Virginia. The current time is 2:08 a.m. Eastern Daylight Time. These are the regional weather observations at 1 a.m. In Charleston, under clear skies. The temperature was 74 degrees, the dew point 74, and the relative humidity 100%. The wind was calm. Barometric pressure 29.93 inches and steady. Huntington reports clear, and 78 degrees, at Logan, clear, and 73, at Pineville,
fog, and 72, at Beckley, partly cloudy, and 70 degrees, at Lewisburg, partly cloudy, 70, at Parkersburg, clear, 76, at Sutton, fog, 72, at Clarksburg, partly cloudy, 74 degrees, at Buchanan, mostly cloudy, 72 degrees, at Elkins, mostly cloudy, 71 degrees, in Morgantown, partly cloudy, and 76, Martinsburg reports mostly cloudy, and 79, and in Pittsburgh, a thunderstorm, 69. Here is the latest weather synopsis for the Middle Ohio Valley and Central Appalachians, issued at 10:19 p.m. Eastern Daylight Time. Very warm and muggy with showers and storms at times through Friday. A hot and humid weather pattern will persist through the end of the work week. The last of this past evening's thunderstorms will die down overnight. Thursday will be hot, with highs near 90 degrees and heat indices in the upper 90s. Scattered afternoon thunderstorms on Thursday could produce damaging wind gusts and heavy downpours. A cold front will bring a line of showers and thunderstorms to the area on Friday afternoon, which will also carry a threat for damaging winds and heavy downpours. Cooler and drier weather is expected for the weekend. The forecast for the Greater Charleston area, issued at 1:57 a.m. West of tonight, partly cloudy. Near steady temperature in the upper 60s. Light and variable winds. Thursday, mostly sunny with a chance of showers. A slight chance of thunderstorms in the morning, then a chance of thunderstorms in the afternoon. Hot with highs around 90. Light and variable winds, becoming southwest around 10 miles an hour in the afternoon. Chance of rain 50%. Heat index values up to 101 in the afternoon. Thursday night, partly cloudy. Humid with lows in the lower 70s. Light and variable winds. Gusts up to 20 miles an hour after midnight. Friday, mostly sunny in the morning, then showers with thunderstorms likely in the afternoon. Humid with highs in the mid-80s. Temperature falling into the lower 80s in the afternoon. Southwest winds around 10 miles an hour with gusts up to 20 miles an hour. Chance of rain near 100%. Friday night, partly cloudy until midnight, then clearing. Cooler with lows in the lower 60s. Light and variable winds. The forecast for Raleigh, Fayette, and Nicholas counties, issued at 1:57 a.m. West of tonight, partly cloudy with a slight chance of showers and thunderstorms. Patchy fog. Near steady temperature in the upper 60s. Light and variable winds. Chance of rain 20%. Thursday, patchy fog in the morning. Partly sunny with a chance of showers and thunderstorms. Humid with highs in the mid-80s. Light and variable winds, becoming west around 10 miles an hour in the afternoon. Chance of rain 50%. Thursday night, mostly cloudy with a chance of showers and thunderstorms until midnight, then partly cloudy after midnight. Humid with lows in the upper 60s. Light and variable winds. Chance of rain 50%. Friday, mostly sunny in the morning, then showers with thunderstorms likely in the afternoon. Humid with highs in the lower 80s. West winds around 10 miles an hour with gusts up to 25 miles an hour. Chance of rain near 100%. Friday night, mostly cloudy with showers likely with a chance of thunderstorms until midnight, then partly cloudy after midnight. Humid with lows around 60. West winds around 10 miles an hour with gusts up to 20 miles an hour until midnight, becoming light and variable. Chance of rain 70%. The extended forecast for the WXJ84 listening area, Saturday and Saturday night, mostly clear. Highs in the mid-80s. Lows in the lower 60s. Sunday and Sunday night, showers and a chance of thunderstorms. Highs in the lower 80s. Lows in the upper 50s. Chance of rain 90%. Monday and Monday night, mostly cloudy. A chance of showers. Highs in the upper 70s. Lows in the mid-50s. Chance of rain 50%. Tuesday and Tuesday night, partly cloudy. A chance of showers. Highs in the upper 70s. Lows in the mid-50s. Chance of rain 40%. Wednesday and Wednesday night, partly cloudy. Highs in the upper 70s. Lows in the upper 50s. 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
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The current time is 2:13 a.m. Eastern Daylight Time. These are the regional weather observations at 2 a.m. In Charleston, under partly cloudy skies, the temperature was 73 degrees, the dew point 73, and the relative humidity 100%. The wind was calm. Barometric pressure 29.93 inches and steady. Huntington reports clear and 77 degrees. At Logan, clear and 72. At Pineville, fog and 72. At Beckley, partly cloudy and 70 degrees. At Lewisburg, partly cloudy, 70. At Parkersburg, clear, 75. At Sutton, fog, 70. At Clarksburg, partly cloudy, 74 degrees. At Buckhannon, cloudy, 72 degrees. At Elkins, cloudy, 71 degrees. In Morgantown, partly cloudy, and 75. Martinsburg reports partly cloudy, and 75. And in Pittsburgh, cloudy, 70. Here is the latest weather synopsis for the Middle Ohio Valley and Central Appalachians, issued at 10:19 p.m. Eastern Daylight Time. Very warm and muggy with showers and storms at times through Friday. A hot and humid weather pattern will persist through the end of the work week. The last of this past evening's thunderstorms will die down overnight. Thursday will be hot, with highs near 90 degrees and heat indices in the upper 90s. Scattered afternoon thunderstorms on Thursday could produce damaging wind gusts and heavy downpours. A cold front will bring a line of showers and thunderstorms to the area on Friday afternoon, which will also carry a threat for damaging winds and heavy downpours. Cooler and drier weather is expected for the weekend. This is a heat advisory for the following counties in West Virginia: Boone, Gable, Clay, Jackson, Cunah, Lincoln, Mason, Putnam, and Roan. Issued at 2:11 a.m. Eastern Daylight Time. Heat advisory in effect from noon today to 6 p.m. Eastern Daylight Time this evening. Heat index values up to 100 expected. Areas affected include portions of central, northern, southern, and western West Virginia. The hazardous weather can be expected from noon today to 6 p.m. Eastern Daylight Time this evening. Impacts: hot temperatures and high humidity may cause heat illnesses. 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The forecast for the Greater Charleston area, issued at 1:57 a.m. Rest of tonight, partly cloudy. Near steady temperature in the upper 60s. Light and variable winds. Thursday, mostly sunny with a chance of showers. A slight chance of thunderstorms in the morning, then a chance of thunderstorms in the afternoon. Hot with highs around 90. Light and variable winds, becoming southwest around 10 miles an hour in the afternoon. Chance of rain 50%. Heat index values up to 101 in the afternoon. Thursday night, partly cloudy. Humid with lows in the lower 70s. Light and variable winds. Gusts up to 20 miles an hour after midnight. Friday, mostly sunny in the morning, then showers with thunderstorms likely in the afternoon. Humid with highs in the mid-80s. Temperature falling into the lower 80s in the afternoon. Southwest winds around 10 miles an hour with gusts up to 20 miles an hour. Chance of rain near 100%. Friday night, partly cloudy until midnight, then clearing. Cooler with lows in the lower 60s. Light and variable winds. The forecast for Raleigh, Fayette, and Nicholas counties, issued at 1:57 a.m. Rest of tonight, partly cloudy with a slight chance of showers and thunderstorms. Patchy fog. Near steady temperature in the upper 60s. Light and variable winds. Chance of rain 20%. Thursday, patchy fog in the morning. Partly sunny with a chance of showers and thunderstorms. Humid with highs in the mid-80s. Light and variable winds, becoming west around 10 miles an hour in the afternoon. Chance of rain 50%. Thursday night, mostly cloudy with a chance of showers and thunderstorms until midnight, then partly cloudy after midnight. Humid with lows in the upper 60s. Light and variable winds.
chance of rain 50%. Friday, mostly sunny in the morning, then showers with thunderstorms likely in the afternoon. Humid with highs in the lower 80s. West winds around 10 miles an hour with gusts up to 25 miles an hour. Chance of rain near 100%. Friday night, mostly cloudy with showers likely with a chance of thunderstorms until midnight, then partly cloudy after midnight. Humid with lows around 60. West winds around 10 miles an hour with gusts up to 20 miles an hour until midnight, becoming light and variable. Chance of rain 70%. The extended forecast for the WXJ84 listening area, Saturday and Saturday night, mostly clear. Highs in the mid-80s. Lows in the lower 60s. Sunday and Sunday night, showers and a chance of thunderstorms. Highs in the lower 80s. Lows in the upper 50s. Chance of rain 90%. Monday and Monday night, mostly cloudy. A chance of showers. Highs in the upper 70s. Lows in the mid-50s. Chance of rain 50%. Tuesday and Tuesday night, partly cloudy. A chance of showers. Highs in the upper 70s. Lows in the mid-50s. Chance of rain 40%. Wednesday and Wednesday night, partly cloudy. Highs in the upper 70s. Lows in the upper 50s. 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The current time is 2:20 a.m. Eastern Daylight Time. These are the regional weather observations at 2 a.m. In Charleston, under partly cloudy skies, the temperature was 73 degrees, the dew point 73, and the relative humidity 100%. The wind was calm. Barometric pressure 29.93 inches and steady. Huntington reports clear and 77 degrees. At Logan, clear and 72. At Pineville, fog and 72. At Beckley, partly cloudy and 70 degrees. At Lewisburg, partly cloudy, 70. At Parkersburg, clear, 75. At Sutton, fog, 70. At Clarksburg, partly cloudy, 74 degrees. At Buchanan, cloudy, 72 degrees. At Elkins, cloudy, 71 degrees. In Morgantown, partly cloudy, and 75. Martinsburg reports partly cloudy, and 75. And in Pittsburgh, cloudy, 70. Here is the latest weather synopsis for the Middle Ohio Valley and Central Appalachians, issued at 10:19 p.m. Eastern Daylight Time. Very warm and muggy with showers and storms at times through Friday. A hot and humid weather pattern will persist through the end of the work week. The last of this past evening's thunderstorms will die down overnight. Thursday will be hot, with highs near 90 degrees and heat indices in the upper 90s. Scattered afternoon thunderstorms on Thursday could produce damaging wind gusts and heavy downpours. A cold front will bring a line of showers and thunderstorms to the area on Friday afternoon, which will also carry a threat for damaging winds and heavy downpours. Cooler and drier weather is expected for the weekend. This is a heat advisory for the following counties in West Virginia: Boone, Gable, Clay, Jackson, Cunnah, Lincoln, Mason, Putnam, and Roane. Issued at 2:11 a.m. Eastern Daylight Time. Heat advisory in effect from noon today to 6 p.m. Eastern Daylight Time this evening. Heat index values up to 100 expected. Areas affected include portions of central, northern, southern, and western West Virginia. The hazardous weather can be expected from noon today to 6 p.m. Eastern Daylight Time this evening. Impacts: hot temperatures and high humidity may cause heat illnesses. 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The forecast for the Greater Charleston area, issued at 1:57 a.m. Rest of tonight, partly cloudy. Near steady temperature in the upper 60s. Light and variable winds. Thursday, mostly sunny with a chance of showers. A slight chance of thunderstorms in the morning, then a chance of thunderstorms in the afternoon. Hot with highs around 90. Light and variable winds,
becoming southwest around 10 miles an hour in the afternoon. Chance of rain 50%. Heat index values up to 101 in the afternoon. Thursday night, partly cloudy.

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1: With a chance of showers and thunderstorms until midnight, then partly cloudy after midnight. Humid with lows in the upper 60s. Light and variable winds. Chance of rain 50%. Friday, mostly sunny in the morning, then showers with thunderstorms likely in the afternoon. Humid with highs in the lower 80s. West winds around 10 miles an hour with gusts up to 25 miles an hour. Chance of rain near 100%. Friday night, mostly cloudy with showers likely with a chance of thunderstorms until midnight, then partly cloudy after midnight. Humid with lows around 60. West winds around 10 miles an hour with gusts up to 20 miles an hour until midnight, becoming light and variable. Chance of rain 70%. The extended forecast for the WXJ84 listening area, Saturday and Saturday night, mostly clear. Highs in the mid-80s. Lows in the lower 60s. Sunday and Sunday night, showers and a chance of thunderstorms. Highs in the lower 80s. Lows in the upper 50s. Chance of rain 90%. Monday and Monday night, mostly cloudy. A chance of showers. Highs in the upper 70s. Lows in the mid 50s. Chance of rain 50%. Tuesday and Tuesday night, partly cloudy. A chance of showers. Highs in the upper 70s. Lows in the mid 50s. Chance of rain 40%. Wednesday and Wednesday night, partly cloudy. Highs in the upper 70s. Lows in the upper 50s. 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The current time is 2:27 a.m. Eastern Daylight Time. These are the regional weather observations at 2 a.m. In Charleston, under partly cloudy skies, the temperature was 73 degrees, the dew point 73, and the relative humidity 100%. The wind was calm. Barometric pressure 29.93 inches and steady. Huntington reports clear, and 77 degrees, at Logan, clear, and 72, at Pineville, fog, and 72, at Beckley, partly cloudy, and 70 degrees, at Lewisburg, partly cloudy, 70, at Parkersburg, clear, 75, at Sutton, fog, 70, at Clarksburg, partly cloudy, 74 degrees, at Buchanan, cloudy, 72 degrees, at Elkins, cloudy, 71 degrees, in Morgantown, partly cloudy, and 75, Martinsburg reports partly cloudy, and 75, and in Pittsburgh, cloudy, 70. Here is the latest weather synopsis for the Middle Ohio Valley and Central Appalachians, issued at 10:19 p.m. Eastern Daylight Time. Very warm and muggy with showers and storms at times through Friday. A hot and humid weather pattern will persist through the end of the work week. The last of this past evening's thunderstorms will die down overnight. Thursday will be hot, with highs near 90 degrees and heat indices in the upper 90s. Scattered afternoon thunderstorms on Thursday could produce damaging wind gusts and heavy downpours. A cold front will bring a line of showers and thunderstorms to the area on Friday afternoon, which will also carry a threat for damaging winds and heavy downpours. Cooler and drier weather is expected for the weekend. This is a heat advisory for the following counties in West Virginia: Boone, Gavel, Clay, Jackson, Kanawha, Lincoln, Mason, Putnam, and Roan. Issued at 2:11 a.m. Eastern Daylight Time. Heat advisory in effect from noon today to 6 p.m. Eastern Daylight Time this evening. Heat index values up to 100 expected. Areas affected include portions of central, northern, southern, and western West Virginia. The hazardous weather can be expected from noon today to 6 p.m. Eastern Daylight Time this evening. Impacts: hot temperatures and high humidity may cause heat illnesses. 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

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The forecast for the Greater Charleston area, issued at 1:57 a.m. Rest of tonight, partly cloudy. Near steady temperature in the upper 60s. Light and variable winds. Thursday, mostly sunny with a chance of showers. A slight chance of thunderstorms in the morning, then a chance of thunderstorms in the afternoon. Hot with highs around 90. Light and variable winds, becoming southwest around 10 miles an hour in the afternoon. Chance of rain 50%. Heat index values up to 101 in the afternoon. Thursday night, partly cloudy. Humid with lows in the lower 70s. Light and variable winds. Gusts up to 20 miles an hour after midnight. Friday, mostly sunny in the morning, then showers with thunderstorms likely in the afternoon. Humid with highs in the mid-80s. Temperature falling into the lower 80s in the afternoon. Southwest winds around 10 miles an hour with gusts up to 20 miles an hour. Chance of rain near 100%. Friday night, partly cloudy until midnight, then clearing. Cooler with lows in the lower 60s. Light and variable winds. The forecast for Raleigh, Fayette, and Nicholas counties, issued at 1:57 a.m. Rest of tonight, partly cloudy with a slight chance of showers and thunderstorms. Patchy fog. Near steady temperature in the upper 60s. Light and variable winds. Chance of rain 20%. Thursday, patchy fog in the morning. Partly sunny with a chance of showers and thunderstorms. Humid with highs in the mid-80s. Light and variable winds, becoming west around 10 miles an hour in the afternoon. Chance of rain 50%. Thursday night, mostly cloudy with a chance of showers and thunderstorms until midnight, then partly cloudy after midnight. Humid with lows in the upper 60s. Light and variable winds. Chance of rain 50%. Friday, mostly sunny in the morning, then showers with thunderstorms likely in the afternoon. Humid with highs in the lower 80s. West winds around 10 miles an hour with gusts up to 25 miles an hour. Chance of rain near 100%. Friday night, mostly cloudy with showers likely with a chance of thunderstorms until midnight, then partly cloudy after midnight. Humid with lows around 60. West winds around 10 miles an hour with gusts up to 20 miles an hour until midnight, becoming light and variable. Chance of rain 70%. The extended forecast for the WXJ84 listening area, Saturday and Saturday night, mostly clear. Highs in the mid-80s. Lows in the lower 60s. Sunday and Sunday night, showers and a chance of thunderstorms. Highs in the lower 80s. Lows in the upper 50s. Chance of rain 90%. Monday and Monday night, mostly cloudy. A chance of showers. Highs in the upper 70s. Lows in the mid-50s. Chance of rain 50%. Tuesday and Tuesday night, partly cloudy. A chance of showers. Highs in the upper 70s. Lows in the mid-50s. Chance of rain 40%. Wednesday and Wednesday night, partly cloudy. Highs in the upper 70s. Lows in the upper 50s. 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Originating from the National Weather Service Office in Charleston, West Virginia. The current time is 2:33 a.m. Eastern Daylight Time. These are the regional weather observations at 2 a.m. In Charleston, under partly cloudy skies. The temperature was 73 degrees, the dew point 73, and the relative humidity 100%. The wind was calm. Barometric pressure 29.93 inches and steady. Huntington reports clear, and 77 degrees, at Logan, clear, and 72, at Pineville, fog, and 72, at Beckley, partly cloudy, and 70 degrees, at Lewisburg, partly cloudy, 70, at Parkersburg, clear, 75, at Sutton, fog, 70, at Clarksburg, partly cloudy, 74 degrees, at Buchanan, cloudy, 72 degrees, at Elkins, cloudy, 71 degrees, in Morgantown, partly cloudy, and 75.
Martinsburg reports partly cloudy and 75, and in Pittsburgh, cloudy, 70. Here is the latest weather synopsis for the Middle Ohio Valley and Central Appalachians, issued at 10:19 p.m. Eastern Daylight Time. Very warm and muggy with showers and storms at times through Friday. A hot and humid weather pattern will persist through the end of the work week. The last of this past evening's thunderstorms will die down overnight. Thursday will be hot, with highs near 90 degrees and heat indices in the upper 90s. Scattered afternoon thunderstorms on Thursday could produce damaging wind gusts and heavy downpours. A cold front will bring a line of showers and thunderstorms to the area on Friday afternoon, which will also carry a threat for damaging winds and heavy downpours. Cooler and drier weather is expected for the weekend. This is a heat advisory for the following counties in West Virginia: Boone, Cabell, Clay, Jackson, Kanawha, Lincoln, Mason, Putnam, and Roan. Issued at 2:11 a.m. Eastern Daylight Time. Heat advisory in effect from noon today to 6 p.m. Eastern Daylight Time this evening. Heat index values up to 100 expected. Areas affected include portions of central, northern, southern, and western West Virginia. The hazardous weather can be expected from noon today to 6 p.m. Eastern Daylight Time this evening. Impacts: hot temperatures and high humidity may cause heat illnesses. 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The forecast for the Greater Charleston area, issued at 1:57 a.m. West of tonight, partly cloudy. Near steady temperature in the upper 60s. Light and variable winds. Thursday, mostly sunny with a chance of showers. A slight chance of thunderstorms in the morning, then a chance of thunderstorms in the afternoon. Hot with highs around 90. Light and variable winds, becoming southwest around 10 miles an hour in the afternoon. Chance of rain 50%. Heat index values up to 101 in the afternoon. Thursday night, partly cloudy. Humid with lows in the lower 70s. Light and variable winds. Gusts up to 20 miles an hour after midnight. Friday, mostly sunny in the morning, then showers with thunderstorms likely in the afternoon. Humid with highs in the mid-80s. Temperature falling into the lower 80s in the afternoon. Southwest winds around 10 miles an hour with gusts up to 20 miles an hour. Chance of rain near 100%. Friday night, partly cloudy until midnight, then clearing. Cooler with lows in the lower 60s. Light and variable winds. The forecast for Raleigh, Fayette, and Nicholas counties, issued at 1:57 a.m. West of tonight, partly cloudy with a slight chance of showers and thunderstorms. Patchy fog. Near steady temperature in the upper 60s. Light and variable winds. Chance of rain 20%. Thursday, patchy fog in the morning. Partly sunny with a chance of showers and thunderstorms. Humid with highs in the mid-80s. Light and variable winds, becoming west around 10 miles an hour in the afternoon. Chance of rain 50%. Thursday night, mostly cloudy with a chance of showers and thunderstorms until midnight, then partly cloudy after midnight. Humid with lows in the upper 60s. Light and variable winds. Chance of rain 50%. Friday, mostly sunny in the morning, then showers with thunderstorms likely in the afternoon. Humid with highs in the lower 80s. West winds around 10 miles an hour with gusts up to 25 miles an hour. Chance of rain near 100%. Friday night, mostly cloudy with showers likely with a chance of thunderstorms until midnight, then partly cloudy after midnight. Humid with lows around 60. West winds around 10 miles an hour with gusts up to 20 miles an hour until midnight, becoming light and variable. Chance of rain 70%. The extended forecast for the WXJ84 listening area, Saturday and Saturday night, mostly clear. Highs in the mid-80s. Lows in the lower 60s. Sunday and Sunday night, showers and a chance of thunderstorms. Highs in the lower 80s. Lows in the upper 50s. Chance of rain 90%. Monday and Monday night, mostly cloudy. A chance of showers.
highs in the upper 70s. Lows in the mid-50s. Chance of rain 50%. Tuesday and Tuesday night, partly cloudy. A chance of showers. Highs in the upper 70s. Lows in the mid-50s. Chance of rain 40%. Wednesday and Wednesday night, partly cloudy. Highs in the upper 70s. Lows in the upper 50s. 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The current time is 2:40 a.m. Eastern Daylight Time. These are the regional weather observations at 2 a.m. In Charleston, under partly cloudy skies, the temperature was 73 degrees, the dew point 73, and the relative humidity 100%. The wind was calm. Barometric pressure 29.93 inches and steady. Huntington reports clear and 77 degrees. At Logan, clear and 72. At Pineville, fog and 72. At Beckley, partly cloudy and 70 degrees. At Lewisburg, partly cloudy, 70. At Parkersburg, clear, 75. At Sutton, fog, 70. At Clarksburg, partly cloudy, 74 degrees. At Buchanan, cloudy, 72 degrees. At Elkins, cloudy, 71 degrees. In Morgantown, partly cloudy, and 75. Martinsburg reports partly cloudy, and 75. And in Pittsburgh, cloudy, 70. 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During potentially dangerous weather situations, specially built receivers can be automatically activated to warn of an impending hazard. 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Here is the latest weather synopsis for the Middle Ohio Valley and Central Appalachians, issued at 10:19 p.m. Eastern Daylight Time. Very warm and muggy with showers and storms at times through Friday. A hot and humid weather pattern will persist through the end of the work week. The last of this past evening's thunderstorms will die down overnight. Thursday will be hot, with highs near 90 degrees and heat indices in the upper 90s. Scattered afternoon thunderstorms on Thursday could produce damaging wind gusts and heavy downpours. A cold front will bring a line of showers and thunderstorms to the area on Friday afternoon, which will also carry a threat for damaging winds and heavy downpours. Cooler and drier weather is expected for the weekend. This is a heat advisory for the following counties in West Virginia: Boone, Cabell, Clay, Jackson, Kanawha, Lincoln, Mason, Putnam, and Roane. Issued at 2:11 a.m. Eastern Daylight Time. Heat advisory in effect from noon today to 6 p.m. Eastern Daylight Time this evening. Heat index values up to 100 expected. Areas affected include portions of central, northern, southern, and western West Virginia. The hazardous weather can be expected from noon today to 6 p.m. Eastern Daylight Time this evening. Impacts: hot temperatures and high humidity may cause heat illnesses. Drink plenty of fluids. Stay in an air-conditioned room, stay out of the sun, and check up on relatives and neighbors. Take plenty of breaks if working outside this afternoon. 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The forecast for the Greater Charleston area, issued at 2:41 a.m. Rest of tonight, partly cloudy. Near steady temperature in the upper 60s. Light and variable winds. Thursday, mostly sunny with a chance of showers. A slight chance of thunderstorms in the morning, then a chance of thunderstorms in the afternoon. Hot with highs around 90. Light and variable winds, becoming southwest around 10 miles an hour in the afternoon. Chance of rain 50%. Heat index values up to 101 in the afternoon. Thursday night, partly cloudy. Humid with lows in the lower 70s. Light and variable winds. Gusts up to 20 miles an hour after midnight. Friday, mostly sunny in the morning, then showers with thunderstorms likely in the afternoon. Humid with highs in the mid-80s. Temperature falling into the lower 80s in the afternoon.
Southwest winds around 10 miles an hour with gusts up to 20 miles an hour. Chance of rain near 100%. Friday night, partly cloudy until midnight, then clearing. Cooler with lows in the lower 60s. Light and variable winds. The forecast for Raleigh, Fayette, and Nicholas counties, issued at 2:41 a.m. Rest of tonight, partly cloudy with a slight chance of showers and thunderstorms. Patchy fog. Near steady temperature in the upper 60s. Light and variable winds. Chance of rain 20%. Thursday, patchy fog in the morning. Partly sunny with a chance of showers and thunderstorms. Humid with highs in the mid-80s. Light and variable winds, becoming west around 10 miles an hour in the afternoon. Chance of rain 50%. Thursday night, mostly cloudy with a chance of showers and thunderstorms until midnight, then partly cloudy after midnight. Humid with lows in the upper 60s. Light and variable winds. Chance of rain 50%. Friday, mostly sunny in the morning, then showers with thunderstorms likely in the afternoon. Humid with highs in the lower 80s. West winds around 10 miles an hour with gusts up to 25 miles an hour. Chance of rain near 100%. Friday night, mostly cloudy with showers likely with a chance of thunderstorms until midnight, then partly cloudy after midnight. Humid with lows around 60. West winds around 10 miles an hour with gusts up to 20 miles an hour until midnight, becoming light and variable. Chance of rain 70%. The extended forecast for the WXJ84 listening area, Saturday and Saturday night, mostly clear. Highs in the mid-80s. Lows in the lower 60s. Sunday and Sunday night, showers and a chance of thunderstorms. Highs in the lower 80s. Lows in the upper 50s. Chance of rain 90%. Monday and Monday night, mostly cloudy. A chance of showers. Highs in the upper 70s. Lows in the mid-50s. Chance of rain 40%. Tuesday and Tuesday night, mostly cloudy. A chance of showers. Highs in the upper 70s. Lows in the mid-50s. Chance of rain 40%. Wednesday and Wednesday night, partly cloudy. Highs in the upper 70s. Lows in the upper 50s. 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Originating from the National Weather Service Office in Charleston, West Virginia. The current time is 2:47 a.m. Eastern Daylight Time. These are the regional weather observations at 2 a.m. In Charleston, under partly cloudy skies, the temperature was 73 degrees, the dew point 73, and the relative humidity 100%. The wind was calm. Barometric pressure 29.93 inches and steady. Huntington reports clear, and 77 degrees, at Logan, clear, and 72, at Pineville, fog, and 72, at Beckley, partly cloudy, and 70 degrees, at Lewisburg, partly cloudy, 70, at Parkersburg, clear, 75, at Sutton, fog, 70, at Clarksburg, partly cloudy, 74 degrees, at Buchanan, cloudy, 72 degrees, at Elkins, cloudy, 71 degrees, in Morgantown, partly cloudy, and 75, Martinsburg reports partly cloudy, and 75, and in Pittsburgh, cloudy, 70. Here is the latest weather synopsis for the Middle Ohio Valley and Central Appalachians, issued at 10:19 p.m. Eastern Daylight Time. Very warm and muggy with showers and storms at times through Friday. A hot and humid weather pattern will persist through the end of the work week. The last of this past evening's thunderstorms will die down overnight. Thursday will be hot, with highs near 90 degrees and heat indices in the upper 90s. Scattered afternoon thunderstorms on Thursday could produce damaging wind gusts and heavy downpours. A cold front will bring a line of showers and thunderstorms to the area on Friday afternoon, which will also carry a threat for damaging winds and heavy downpours. Cooler and drier weather is expected for the weekend. This is a heat advisory for the following counties in West Virginia: Boone, Cabell, Clay, Jackson, Kanawha, Lincoln, Mason, Putnam, and Roan. Issued at 2:11 a.m. Eastern Daylight Time. Heat advisory in effect from noon today to 6 p.m. Eastern Daylight Time this evening.
Heat index values up to 100 expected. Areas affected include portions of central, northern, southern, and western West Virginia. The hazardous weather can be expected from noon today to 6 p.m. Eastern Daylight Time this evening. Impacts: hot temperatures and high humidity may cause heat illnesses. 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The forecast for the Greater Charleston area, issued at 2:41 a.m. Rest of tonight, partly cloudy. Near steady temperature in the upper 60s. Light and variable winds. Thursday, mostly sunny with a chance of showers. A slight chance of thunderstorms in the morning, then a chance of thunderstorms in the afternoon. Hot with highs around 90. Light and variable winds, becoming southwest around 10 miles an hour in the afternoon. Chance of rain 50%. Heat index values up to 101 in the afternoon. Thursday night, partly cloudy. Humid with lows in the lower 70s. Light and variable winds. Gusts up to 20 miles an hour after midnight. Friday, mostly sunny in the morning, then showers with thunderstorms likely in the afternoon. Humid with highs in the mid-80s. Temperature falling into the lower 80s in the afternoon. Southwest winds around 10 miles an hour with gusts up to 20 miles an hour. Chance of rain near 100%. Friday night, partly cloudy until midnight, then clearing. Cooler with lows in the lower 60s. Light and variable winds. The forecast for Raleigh, Fayette, and Nicholas counties, issued at 2:41 a.m. Rest of tonight, partly cloudy with a slight chance of showers and thunderstorms. Patchy fog. Near steady temperature in the upper 60s. Light and variable winds. Chance of rain 20%. Thursday, patchy fog in the morning. Partly sunny with a chance of showers and thunderstorms. Humid with highs in the mid-80s. Light and variable winds, becoming west around 10 miles an hour in the afternoon. Chance of rain 50%. Thursday night, mostly cloudy with a chance of showers and thunderstorms until midnight, then partly cloudy after midnight. Humid with lows in the upper 60s. Light and variable winds. Chance of rain 50%. Friday, mostly sunny in the morning, then showers with thunderstorms likely in the afternoon. Humid with highs in the lower 80s. West winds around 10 miles an hour with gusts up to 25 miles an hour. Chance of rain near 100%. Friday night, mostly cloudy with showers likely with a chance of thunderstorms until midnight, then partly cloudy after midnight. Humid with lows around 60. West winds around 10 miles an hour with gusts up to 20 miles an hour until midnight, becoming light and variable. Chance of rain 70%. The extended forecast for the WXJ84 listening area, Saturday and Saturday night, mostly clear. Highs in the mid-80s. Lows in the lower 60s. Sunday and Sunday night, showers and a chance of thunderstorms. Highs in the lower 80s. Lows in the upper 50s. Chance of rain 90%. Monday and Monday night, mostly cloudy. A chance of showers. Highs in the upper 70s. Lows in the mid-50s. Chance of rain 40%. Tuesday and Tuesday night, mostly cloudy. A chance of showers. Highs in the upper 70s. Lows in the mid-50s. Chance of rain 40%. Wednesday and Wednesday night, partly cloudy. Highs in the upper 70s. Lows in the upper 50s. 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Originating from the National Weather Service Office in Charleston, West Virginia. The current time is 2:54 a.m. Eastern Daylight Time. These are the regional weather observations at 2 a.m. In Charleston, under partly cloudy skies. The temperature was 73 degrees, the dew point 73, and the relative humidity 100%. The wind was calm. Barometric pressure 29.93 inches and steady.
Huntington reports clear and 77 degrees. At Logan, clear and 72. At Hineville, fog and 72. At Beckley, partly cloudy and 70 degrees. At Lewisburg, partly cloudy, 70. At Parkersburg, clear, 75. At Sutton, fog, 70. At Clarksburg, partly cloudy, 74 degrees. At Buchanan, cloudy, 72 degrees. At Elkins, cloudy, 71 degrees. In Morgantown, partly cloudy, and 75. Martinsburg reports partly cloudy, and 75. And in Pittsburgh, cloudy, 70. Here is the latest weather synopsis for the Middle Ohio Valley and Central Appalachians, issued at 10:19 p.m. Eastern Daylight Time. Very warm and muggy with showers and storms at times through Friday. A hot and humid weather pattern will persist through the end of the work week. The last of this past evening's thunderstorms will die down overnight. Thursday will be hot, with highs near 90 degrees and heat indices in the upper 90s. Scattered afternoon thunderstorms on Thursday could produce damaging wind gusts and heavy downpours. A cold front will bring a line of showers and thunderstorms to the area on Friday afternoon, which will also carry a threat for damaging winds and heavy downpours. Cooler and drier weather is expected for the weekend. This is a heat advisory for the following counties in West Virginia: Boone, Gable, Clay, Jackson, Cunnah, Lincoln, Mason, Putnam, and Roane. Issued at 2:11 a.m. Eastern Daylight Time. Heat advisory in effect from noon today to 6 p.m. Eastern Daylight Time this evening. Heat index values up to 100 expected. Areas affected include portions of central, northern, southern, and western West Virginia. The hazardous weather can be expected from noon today to 6 p.m. Eastern Daylight Time this evening. Impacts: hot temperatures and high humidity may cause heat illnesses. 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The forecast for the Greater Charleston area, issued at 2:41 a.m. West of tonight, partly cloudy. Near steady temperature in the upper 60s. Light and variable winds. Thursday, mostly sunny with a chance of showers. A slight chance of thunderstorms in the morning, then a chance of thunderstorms in the afternoon. Hot with highs around 90. Light and variable winds, becoming southwest around 10 miles an hour in the afternoon. Chance of rain 50%. Heat index values up to 101 in the afternoon. Thursday night, partly cloudy. Humid with lows in the lower 70s. Light and variable winds. Gusts up to 20 miles an hour after midnight. Friday, mostly sunny in the morning, then showers with thunderstorms likely in the afternoon. Humid with highs in the mid-80s. Temperature falling into the lower 80s in the afternoon. Southwest winds around 10 miles an hour with gusts up to 20 miles an hour. Chance of rain near 100%. Friday night, partly cloudy until midnight, then clearing. Cooler with lows in the lower 60s. Light and variable winds. The forecast for Raleigh, Fayette, and Nicholas counties, issued at 2:41 a.m. West of tonight, partly cloudy with a slight chance of showers and thunderstorms. Patchy fog. Near steady temperature in the upper 60s. Light and variable winds. Chance of rain 20%. Thursday, patchy fog in the morning. Partly sunny with a chance of showers and thunderstorms. Humid with highs in the mid-80s. Light and variable winds, becoming west around 10 miles an hour in the afternoon. Chance of rain 50%. Thursday night, mostly cloudy with a chance of showers and thunderstorms until midnight, then partly cloudy after midnight. Humid with lows in the upper 60s. Light and variable winds. Chance of rain 50%. Friday, mostly sunny in the morning, then showers with thunderstorms likely in the afternoon. Humid with highs in the lower 80s. West winds around 10 miles an hour with gusts up to 25 miles an hour. Chance of rain near 100%. Friday night, mostly cloudy with showers likely with a chance of thunderstorms until midnight, then partly cloudy after midnight. Humid with lows around 60.
West winds around 10 miles an hour with gusts up to 20 miles an hour until midnight, becoming light and variable. Chance of rain 70%. The extended forecast for the WXJ84 listening area, Saturday and Saturday night, mostly clear. Highs in the mid-80s. Lows in the lower 60s. Sunday and Sunday night, showers and a chance of thunderstorms. Highs in the lower 80s. Lows in the upper 50s. Chance of rain 90%. Monday and Monday night, mostly cloudy. A chance of showers. Highs in the upper 70s. Lows in the mid-50s. Chance of rain 40%. Tuesday and Tuesday night, mostly cloudy. A chance of showers. Highs in the upper 70s. Lows in the mid-50s. Chance of rain 40%. Wednesday and Wednesday night, partly cloudy. Highs in the upper 70s. Lows in the upper 50s. 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Originating from the National Weather Service Office in Charleston, West Virginia. The current time is 3 a.m. Eastern Daylight Time. These are the regional weather observations at 2 a.m. In Charleston, under partly cloudy skies. The temperature was 73 degrees, the dew point 73, and the relative humidity 100%. The wind was calm. Barometric pressure 29.93 inches and steady. Huntington reports clear, and 77 degrees, at Logan, clear, and 72, at Pineville, fog, and 72, at Beckley, partly cloudy, and 70 degrees, at Lewisburg, partly cloudy, 70, at Parkersburg, clear, 75, at Sutton, fog, 70, at Clarksburg, partly cloudy, 74 degrees, at Buchanan, cloudy, 72 degrees, at Elkins, cloudy, 71 degrees, in Morgantown, partly cloudy, and 75, Martinsburg reports partly cloudy, and 75, and in Pittsburgh, cloudy, 70. Here is the latest weather synopsis for the Middle Ohio Valley and Central Appalachians, issued at 10:19 p.m. Eastern Daylight Time. Very warm and muggy with showers and storms at times through Friday. A hot and humid weather pattern will persist through the end of the work week. The last of this past evening's thunderstorms will die down overnight. Thursday will be hot, with highs near 90 degrees and heat indices in the upper 90s. Scattered afternoon thunderstorms on Thursday could produce damaging wind gusts and heavy downpours. A cold front will bring a line of showers and thunderstorms to the area on Friday afternoon, which will also carry a threat for damaging winds and heavy downpours. Cooler and drier weather is expected for the weekend. This is a heat advisory for the following counties in West Virginia: Boone, Gabel, Clay, Jackson, Kanawha, Lincoln, Mason, Putnam, and Roan. Issued at 2:11 a.m. Eastern Daylight Time. Heat advisory in effect from noon today to 6 p.m. Eastern Daylight Time this evening. Heat index values up to 100 expected. Areas affected include portions of central, northern, southern, and western West Virginia. The hazardous weather can be expected from noon today to 6 p.m. Eastern Daylight Time this evening. Impacts: hot temperatures and high humidity may cause heat illnesses. 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The forecast for the Greater Charleston area, issued at 2:41 a.m. West of tonight, partly cloudy. Near steady temperature in the upper 60s. Light and variable winds. Thursday, mostly sunny with a chance of showers. A slight chance of thunderstorms in the morning, then a chance of thunderstorms in the afternoon. Hot with highs around 90. Light and variable winds, becoming southwest around 10 miles an hour in the afternoon. Chance of rain 50%. Heat index values up to 101 in the afternoon. Thursday night, partly cloudy. Humid with lows in the lower 70s. Light and variable winds. Gusts up to 20 miles an hour after midnight. Friday, mostly sunny in the morning, then showers with thunderstorms likely in the afternoon. Humid with highs in the mid-80s.
temperature falling into the lower 80s in the afternoon. Southwest winds around 10 miles an hour with gusts up to 20 miles an hour. Chance of rain near 100%. Friday night, partly cloudy until midnight, then clearing. Cooler with lows in the lower 60s. Light and variable winds. The forecast for Raleigh, Fayette, and Nicholas counties, issued at 2:41 a.m. Rest of tonight, partly cloudy with a slight chance of showers and thunderstorms. Patchy fog. Near steady temperature in the upper 60s. Light and variable winds. Chance of rain 20%. Thursday, patchy fog in the morning. Partly sunny with a chance of showers and thunderstorms. Humid with highs in the mid-80s. Light and variable winds, becoming west around 10 miles an hour in the afternoon. Chance of rain 50%. Thursday night, mostly cloudy with a chance of showers and thunderstorms until midnight, then partly cloudy after midnight. Humid with lows in the upper 60s. Light and variable winds. Chance of rain 50%. Friday, mostly sunny in the morning, then showers with thunderstorms likely in the afternoon. Humid with highs in the lower 80s. West winds around 10 miles an hour with gusts up to 25 miles an hour. Chance of rain near 100%. Friday night, mostly cloudy with showers likely with a chance of thunderstorms until midnight, then partly cloudy after midnight. Humid with lows around 60. West winds around 10 miles an hour with gusts up to 20 miles an hour until midnight, becoming light and variable. Chance of rain 70%. The extended forecast for the WXJ84 listening area, Saturday and Saturday night, mostly clear. Highs in the mid-80s. Lows in the lower 60s. Sunday and Sunday night, showers and a chance of thunderstorms. Highs in the lower 80s. Lows in the upper 50s. Chance of rain 90%. Monday and Monday night, mostly cloudy. A chance of showers. Highs in the upper 70s. Lows in the mid-50s. Chance of rain 40%. Tuesday and Tuesday night, mostly cloudy. A chance of showers. Highs in the upper 70s. Lows in the mid-50s. Chance of rain 40%. Wednesday and Wednesday night, partly cloudy. Highs in the upper 70s. Lows in the upper 50s. Here is the forecast for locations around our region. In Pittsburgh, thunderstorms likely for today with highs in the upper 80s. And on Friday, showers with highs in the mid-80s. In New York City, partly sunny then a chance of thunderstorms for today with highs in the upper 80s. And on Friday, mostly sunny then showers likely with highs in the upper 80s. In Washington, D.C., mostly sunny for today with highs in the mid-90s. And on Friday, mostly sunny then showers likely with highs in the upper 90s. In Columbus, a chance of showers then a chance of thunderstorms for today with highs in the lower 90s. And on Friday, a chance of showers then sunny with highs in the mid-80s. In Cleveland, a chance of thunderstorms for today with highs in the lower 90s. And on Friday, a chance of thunderstorms then sunny with highs in the upper 70s. In Nashville, sunny for today with highs in the mid-90s. And on Friday, a slight chance of thunderstorms then a chance of thunderstorms with highs in the lower 90s. In Charlotte, sunny for today with highs in the mid-90s. And on Friday, hot with highs in the upper 90s. In Virginia Beach, mostly sunny for today with highs in the mid-90s. And on Friday, sunny with highs in the mid-90s. In Myrtle Beach, sunny for today with highs in the mid-80s. And on Friday, sunny then a slight chance of thunderstorms with highs in the upper 80s. In Orlando, mostly sunny then a chance of thunderstorms for today with highs in the lower 90s. And on Friday, sunny then a chance of thunderstorms with highs in the lower 90s. 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The current time is 3:08 a.m. Eastern Daylight Time. These are the regional weather observations at 2 a.m. In Charleston, under partly cloudy skies. The temperature was 73 degrees, the dew point 73, and the relative humidity 100%. The wind was calm.
Barometric pressure 29.93 inches and steady. Huntington reports clear and 77 degrees. At Logan, clear and 72. At Pineville, fog and 72. At Bentley, partly cloudy and 70 degrees. At Lewisburg, partly cloudy, 70. At Parkersburg, clear, 75. At Sutton, fog, 70. At Clarksburg, partly cloudy, 74 degrees. At Buckhannon, cloudy, 72 degrees. At Elkins, cloudy, 71 degrees. In Morgantown, partly cloudy, and 75. Martinsburg reports partly cloudy, and 75. And in Pittsburgh, cloudy, 70. Here is the latest weather synopsis for the Middle Ohio Valley and Central Appalachians, issued at 10:19 p.m. Eastern Daylight Time. Very warm and muggy with showers and storms at times through Friday. A hot and humid weather pattern will persist through the end of the work week. The last of this past evening's thunderstorms will die down overnight. Thursday will be hot, with highs near 90 degrees and heat indices in the upper 90s. Scattered afternoon thunderstorms on Thursday could produce damaging wind gusts and heavy downpours. A cold front will bring a line of showers and thunderstorms to the area on Friday afternoon, which will also carry a threat for damaging winds and heavy downpours. Cooler and drier weather is expected for the weekend. This is a heat advisory for the following counties in West Virginia: Boone, Cabell, Clay, Jackson, Kanawha, Lincoln, Mason, Putnam, and Roan. Issued at 2:11 a.m. Eastern Daylight Time. Heat advisory in effect from noon today to 6 p.m. Eastern Daylight Time this evening. Heat index values up to 100 expected. Areas affected include portions of central, northern, southern, and western West Virginia. The hazardous weather can be expected from noon today to 6 p.m. Eastern Daylight Time this evening. Impacts: hot temperatures and high humidity may cause heat illnesses. 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The forecast for the Greater Charleston area, issued at 2:41 a.m. West of tonight, partly cloudy. Near steady temperature in the upper 60s. Light and variable winds. Thursday, mostly sunny with a chance of showers. A slight chance of thunderstorms in the morning, then a chance of thunderstorms in the afternoon. Hot with highs around 90. Light and variable winds, becoming southwest around 10 miles an hour in the afternoon. Chance of rain 50%. Heat index values up to 101 in the afternoon. Thursday night, partly cloudy. Humid with lows in the lower 70s. Light and variable winds. Gusts up to 20 miles an hour after midnight. Friday, mostly sunny in the morning, then showers with thunderstorms likely in the afternoon. Humid with highs in the mid-80s. Temperature falling into the lower 80s in the afternoon. Southwest winds around 10 miles an hour with gusts up to 20 miles an hour. Chance of rain near 100%. Friday night, partly cloudy until midnight, then clearing. Cooler with lows in the lower 60s. Light and variable winds. The forecast for Raleigh, Fayette, and Nicholas counties, issued at 2:41 a.m. West of tonight, partly cloudy with a slight chance of showers and thunderstorms. Patchy fog. Near steady temperature in the upper 60s. Light and variable winds. Chance of rain 20%. Thursday, patchy fog in the morning. Partly sunny with a chance of showers and thunderstorms. Humid with highs in the mid-80s. Light and variable winds, becoming west around 10 miles an hour in the afternoon. Chance of rain 50%. Thursday night, mostly cloudy with a chance of showers and thunderstorms until midnight, then partly cloudy after midnight. Humid with lows in the upper 60s. Light and variable winds. Chance of rain 50%. Friday, mostly sunny in the morning, then showers with thunderstorms likely in the afternoon. Humid with highs in the lower 80s. West winds around 10 miles an hour with gusts up to 25 miles an hour. Chance of rain near 100%. Friday night, mostly cloudy with showers likely with a chance of thunderstorms until midnight, then partly cloudy after midnight. Humid with lows around 60.
West winds around 10 miles an hour with gusts up to 20 miles an hour until midnight, becoming light and variable. Chance of rain 70%. The extended forecast for the WXJ84 listening area, Saturday and Saturday night, mostly clear. Highs in the mid-80s. Lows in the lower 60s. Sunday and Sunday night, showers and a chance of thunderstorms. Highs in the lower 80s. Lows in the upper 50s. Chance of rain 90%. Monday and Monday night, mostly cloudy. A chance of showers. Highs in the upper 70s. Lows in the mid 50s. Chance of rain 40%. Tuesday and Tuesday night, mostly cloudy. A chance of showers. Highs in the upper 70s. Lows in the mid 50s. Chance of rain 40%. Wednesday and Wednesday night, partly cloudy. Highs in the upper 70s. Lows in the upper 50s. Here is the forecast for locations around our region. In Pittsburgh, thunderstorms likely for today with highs in the upper 80s. And on Friday, showers with highs in the mid 80s. In New York City, partly sunny then a chance of thunderstorms for today with highs in the upper 80s. And on Friday, mostly sunny then showers likely with highs in the upper 80s. In Washington, D.C., mostly sunny for today with highs in the mid 90s. And on Friday, mostly sunny then showers likely with highs in the upper 90s. In Columbus, a chance of showers then a chance of thunderstorms for today with highs in the lower 90s. And on Friday, a chance of showers then sunny with highs in the mid 80s. In Cleveland, a chance of thunderstorms for today with highs in the lower 90s. And on Friday, a chance of thunderstorms then sunny with highs in the upper 70s. In Nashville, sunny for today with highs in the mid 90s. And on Friday, a slight chance of thunderstorms then a chance of thunderstorms with highs in the lower 90s. In Charlotte, sunny for today with highs in the mid 90s. And on Friday, hot with highs in the upper 90s. In Virginia Beach, mostly sunny for today with highs in the mid 90s. And on Friday, sunny with highs in the mid 90s. In Myrtle Beach, sunny for today with highs in the mid 80s. And on Friday, sunny then a slight chance of thunderstorms with highs in the upper 80s. In Orlando, mostly sunny then a chance of thunderstorms for today with highs in the lower 90s. And on Friday, sunny then a chance of thunderstorms with highs in the lower 90s. 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The current time is 3:17 a.m. Eastern Daylight Time. These are the regional weather observations at 3 a.m. In Charleston, under partly cloudy skies. The temperature was 72 degrees, the dew point 72, and the relative humidity 100%. The wind was calm. Barometric pressure 29.93 inches and steady. Huntington reports clear, and 76 degrees, at Logan, fog and 70, at Pineville, fog and 71, at Beckley, clear, and 69 degrees, at Lewisburg, fog 68, at Parkersburg, clear, 76, at Sutton, fog 71, at Clarksburg, clear, 73 degrees, at Buchanan, partly cloudy, 72 degrees, at Elkins, mostly cloudy, 72 degrees, in Morgantown, cloudy, and 75, Martinsburg reports partly cloudy, and 74, and in Pittsburgh, mostly cloudy, 71. Here is the latest weather synopsis for the Middle Ohio Valley and Central Appalachians, issued at 10:19 p.m. Eastern Daylight Time. Very warm and muggy with showers and storms at times through Friday. A hot and humid weather pattern will persist through the end of the work week. The last of this past evening's thunderstorms will die down overnight. Thursday will be hot, with highs near 90 degrees and heat indices in the upper 90s. Scattered afternoon thunderstorms on Thursday could produce damaging wind gusts and heavy downpours. A cold front will bring a line of showers and thunderstorms to the area on Friday afternoon, which will also carry a threat for damaging winds and heavy downpours. Cooler and drier weather is expected for the weekend. This is a heat advisory for the following counties in West Virginia: Boone, Cabell, Clay, Jackson, Kanawha, Lincoln, Mason, Putnam, and Roane. Issued at 2:11 a.m. Eastern Daylight Time.
Heat advisory in effect from noon today to 6 p.m. Eastern Daylight Time this evening. Heat index values up to 100 expected. Areas affected include portions of central, northern, southern, and western West Virginia. The hazardous weather can be expected from noon today to 6 p.m. Eastern Daylight Time this evening. Impacts: hot temperatures and high humidity may cause heat illnesses. 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The forecast for the Greater Charleston area, issued at 2:41 a.m. Rest of tonight, partly cloudy. Near steady temperature in the upper 60s. Light and variable winds. Thursday, mostly sunny with a chance of showers. A slight chance of thunderstorms in the morning, then a chance of thunderstorms in the afternoon. Hot with highs around 90. Light and variable winds, becoming southwest around 10 miles an hour in the afternoon. Chance of rain 50%. Heat index values up to 101 in the afternoon. Thursday night, partly cloudy. Humid with lows in the lower 70s. Light and variable winds. Gusts up to 20 miles an hour after midnight. Friday, mostly sunny in the morning, then showers with thunderstorms likely in the afternoon. Humid with highs in the mid-80s. Temperature falling into the lower 80s in the afternoon. Southwest winds around 10 miles an hour with gusts up to 20 miles an hour. Chance of rain near 100%. Friday night, partly cloudy until midnight, then clearing. Cooler with lows in the lower 60s. Light and variable winds. The forecast for Raleigh, Fayette, and Nicholas counties, issued at 2:41 a.m. West of tonight, partly cloudy with a slight chance of showers and thunderstorms. Patchy fog. Near steady temperature in the upper 60s. Light and variable winds. Chance of rain 20%. Thursday, patchy fog in the morning. Partly sunny with a chance of showers and thunderstorms. Humid with highs in the mid-80s. Light and variable winds, becoming west around 10 miles an hour in the afternoon. Chance of rain 50%. Thursday night, mostly cloudy with a chance of showers and thunderstorms until midnight, then partly cloudy after midnight. Humid with lows in the upper 60s. Light and variable winds. Chance of rain 50%. Friday, mostly sunny in the morning, then showers with thunderstorms likely in the afternoon. Humid with highs in the lower 80s. West winds around 10 miles an hour with gusts up to 25 miles an hour. Chance of rain near 100%. Friday night, mostly cloudy with showers likely with a chance of thunderstorms until midnight, then partly cloudy after midnight. Humid with lows around 60. West winds around 10 miles an hour with gusts up to 20 miles an hour until midnight, becoming light and variable. Chance of rain 70%. The extended forecast for the WXJ84 listening area, Saturday and Saturday night, mostly clear. Highs in the mid-80s. Lows in the lower 60s. Sunday and Sunday night, showers and a chance of thunderstorms. Highs in the lower 80s. Lows in the upper 50s. Chance of rain 90%. Monday and Monday night, mostly cloudy. A chance of showers. Highs in the upper 70s. Lows in the mid-50s. Chance of rain 40%. Tuesday and Tuesday night, mostly cloudy. A chance of showers. Highs in the upper 70s. Lows in the mid-50s. Chance of rain 40%. Wednesday and Wednesday night, partly cloudy. Highs in the upper 70s. Lows in the upper 50s. Here is the forecast for locations around our region. In Pittsburgh, thunderstorms likely for today with highs in the upper 80s. And on Friday, showers with highs in the mid-80s. In New York City, partly sunny then a chance of thunderstorms for today with highs in the upper 80s. And on Friday, mostly sunny then showers likely with highs in the upper 80s. In Washington, D.C., mostly sunny for today with highs in the mid-90s. And on Friday, mostly sunny then showers likely with highs in the upper 90s. In Columbus, a chance of showers then a chance of thunderstorms for today with highs in the lower 90s. And on Friday,
a chance of showers, then sunny with highs in the mid-80s. In Cleveland, a chance of thunderstorms for today with highs in the lower 90s. And on Friday, a chance of thunderstorms, then sunny with highs in the upper 70s. In Nashville, sunny for today with highs in the mid-90s. And on Friday, a slight chance of thunderstorms, then a chance of thunderstorms with highs in the lower 90s. In Charlotte,

4 megahertz. Originating from the National Weather Service office in Charleston, West Virginia. The current time is 3:25 a.m. Eastern Daylight Time. These are the regional weather observations at 3 a.m. In Charleston, under partly cloudy skies, the temperature was 72 degrees, the dew point 72, and the relative humidity 100%. The wind was calm. Barometric pressure 29.93 inches and steady. Huntington reports clear and 76 degrees. At Logan, fog and 70. At Pineville, fog and 71. At Beckley, clear and 69 degrees. At Lewisburg, fog 68. At Parkersburg, clear 76. At Sutton, fog 71. At Clarksburg, clear 73 degrees. At Buchanan, partly cloudy 72 degrees. At Elkins, mostly cloudy 72 degrees. In Morgantown, cloudy and 75. Martinsburg reports partly cloudy and 74. And in Pittsburgh, mostly cloudy, 71. Here is the latest weather synopsis for the Middle Ohio Valley and Central Appalachians, issued at 10:19 p.m. Eastern Daylight Time. Very warm and muggy with showers and storms at times through Friday. A hot and humid weather pattern will persist through the end of the work week. The last of this past evening's thunderstorms will die down overnight. Thursday will be hot, with highs near 90 degrees and heat indices in the upper 90s. Scattered afternoon thunderstorms on Thursday could produce damaging wind gusts and heavy downpours. A cold front will bring a line of showers and thunderstorms to the area on Friday afternoon, which will also carry a threat for damaging winds and heavy downpours. Cooler and drier weather is expected for the weekend. This is a heat advisory for the following counties in West Virginia: Boone, Cabell, Clay, Jackson, Kanawha, Lincoln, Mason, Putnam, and Roan. Issued at 2:11 a.m. Eastern Daylight Time. Heat advisory in effect from noon today to 6 p.m. Eastern Daylight Time this evening. Heat index values up to 100 expected. Areas affected include portions of central, northern, southern, and western West Virginia. The hazardous weather can be expected from noon today to 6 p.m. Eastern Daylight Time this evening. Impacts: hot temperatures and high humidity may cause heat illnesses. 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The forecast for the Greater Charleston area, issued at 2:41 a.m. Rest of tonight, partly cloudy. Near steady temperature in the upper 60s. Light and variable winds. Thursday, mostly sunny with a chance of showers. A slight chance of thunderstorms in the morning, then a chance of thunderstorms in the afternoon. Hot with highs around 90. Light and variable winds, becoming southwest around 10 miles an hour in the afternoon. Chance of rain 50%. Heat index values up to 101 in the afternoon. Thursday night, partly cloudy. Humid with lows in the lower 70s. Light and variable winds. Gusts up to 20 miles an hour after midnight. Friday, mostly sunny in the morning, then showers with thunderstorms likely in the afternoon. Humid with highs in the mid-80s. Temperature falling into the lower 80s in the afternoon. Southwest winds around 10 miles an hour with gusts up to 20 miles an hour. Chance of rain near 100%. Friday night, partly cloudy until midnight, then clearing. Cooler with lows in the lower 60s. Light and variable winds. The forecast for Raleigh, Fayette, and Nicholas counties, issued at 2:41 a.m. Rest of tonight, partly cloudy with a slight chance of showers and thunderstorms. Patchy fog. Near steady temperature in the upper 60s. Light and variable winds. Chance of rain 20%. Thursday, patchy fog in the morning. Partly sunny with a chance of showers and thunderstorms. Humid with highs in the mid-80s. Light and variable winds, becoming west around 10 miles an hour in the afternoon. Chance of rain 50%. Thursday night, mostly cloudy with a chance of showers and thunderstorms until midnight, then partly cloudy after midnight. Humid with lows in the upper 60s. Light and variable winds. Chance of rain 50%. Friday, mostly

Sunny in the morning, then showers with thunderstorms likely in the afternoon. Humid with highs in the lower 80s. West winds around 10 miles an hour with gusts up to 25 miles an hour. Chance of rain near 100%. Friday night, mostly cloudy with showers likely with a chance of thunderstorms until midnight, then partly cloudy after midnight. Humid with lows around 60. West winds around 10 miles an hour with gusts up to 20 miles an hour until midnight, becoming light and variable. Chance of rain 70%. The extended forecast for the WXJ84 listening area, Saturday and Saturday night, mostly clear. Highs in the mid-80s. Lows in the lower 60s. Sunday and Sunday night, showers and a chance of thunderstorms. Highs in the lower 80s. Lows in the upper 50s. Chance of rain 90%. Monday and Monday night, mostly cloudy. A chance of showers. Highs in the upper 70s. Lows in the mid-50s. Chance of rain 40%. Tuesday and Tuesday night, mostly cloudy. A chance of showers. Highs in the upper 70s. Lows in the mid-50s. Chance of rain 40%. Wednesday and Wednesday night, partly cloudy. Highs in the upper 70s. Lows in the upper 50s. Here is the forecast for locations around our region. In Pittsburgh, thunderstorms likely for today with highs in the upper 80s. And on Friday, showers with highs in the mid-80s. In New York City, partly sunny then a chance of thunderstorms for today with highs in the upper 80s. And on Friday, mostly sunny then showers likely with highs in the upper 80s. In Washington, D.C., mostly sunny for today with highs in the mid-90s. And on Friday, mostly sunny then showers likely with highs in the upper 90s. In Columbus, a chance of showers then a chance of thunderstorms for today with highs in the lower 90s. And on Friday, a chance of showers then sunny with highs in the mid-80s. In Cleveland, a chance of thunderstorms for today with highs in the lower 90s. And on Friday, a chance of thunderstorms then sunny with highs in the upper 70s. In Nashville, sunny for today with highs in the mid-90s. And on Friday, a slight chance of thunderstorms then a chance of thunderstorms with highs in the lower 90s. In Charlotte, sunny for today with highs in the mid-90s. And on Friday, hot with highs in the upper 90s. In Virginia Beach, mostly sunny for today with highs in the mid-90s. And on Friday, sunny with highs in the mid-90s. In Myrtle Beach, sunny for today with highs in the mid-80s. And on Friday, sunny then a slight chance of thunderstorms with highs in the upper 80s. In Orlando, mostly sunny then a chance of thunderstorms for today with highs in the lower 90s. And on Friday, sunny then a chance of thunderstorms with highs in the lower 90s. 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Originating from the National Weather Service office in Charleston, West Virginia. The current time is 3:33 a.m. Eastern Daylight Time. These are the regional weather observations at 3 a.m. In Charleston, under partly cloudy skies. The temperature was 72 degrees, the dew point 72, and the relative humidity 100%. The wind was calm. Barometric pressure 29.93 inches and steady. Huntington reports clear, and 76 degrees, at Logan, fog and 70, at Pineville, fog and 71, at Beckley, clear, and 69 degrees, at Lewisburg, fog 68, at Parkersburg, clear, 76, at Sutton, fog 71, at Clarksburg, clear, 73 degrees, at Buchanan, partly cloudy, 72 degrees, at Elkins, mostly cloudy, 72 degrees, in Morgantown, cloudy, and 75, Martinsburg reports partly cloudy, and 74, and in Pittsburgh, mostly cloudy, 71. Here is the latest weather synopsis for the Middle Ohio Valley and Central Appalachians, issued at 10:19 p.m. Eastern Daylight Time. Very warm and muggy with showers and storms at times through Friday. A hot and humid weather pattern will persist through the end of the work week. The last of this past evening's thunderstorms will die down overnight. Thursday will be hot, with highs near 90 degrees and heat indices in the upper 90s. Scattered afternoon thunderstorms on Thursday could produce damaging wind gusts and heavy downpours.
A cold front will bring a line of showers and thunderstorms to the area on Friday afternoon, which will also carry a threat for damaging winds and heavy downpours. Cooler and drier weather is expected for the weekend. This is a heat advisory for the following counties in West Virginia: Boone, Cabell, Clay, Jackson, Conough, Lincoln, Mason, Putnam, and Roan. Issued at 2:11 a.m. Eastern Daylight Time. Heat advisory in effect from noon today to 6 p.m. Eastern Daylight Time this evening. Heat index values up to 100 expected. Areas affected include portions of central, northern, southern, and western West Virginia. The hazardous weather can be expected from noon today to 6 p.m. Eastern Daylight Time this evening. Impacts: hot temperatures and high humidity may cause heat illnesses. 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The forecast for the Greater Charleston area, issued at 2:41 a.m. Rest of tonight, partly cloudy. Near steady temperature in the upper 60s. Light and variable winds. Thursday, mostly sunny with a chance of showers. A slight chance of thunderstorms in the morning, then a chance of thunderstorms in the afternoon. Hot with highs around 90. Light and variable winds, becoming southwest around 10 miles an hour in the afternoon. Chance of rain 50%. Heat index values up to 101 in the afternoon. Thursday night, partly cloudy. Humid with lows in the lower 70s. Light and variable winds. Gusts up to 20 miles an hour after midnight. Friday, mostly sunny in the morning, then showers with thunderstorms likely in the afternoon. Humid with highs in the mid-80s. Temperature falling into the lower 80s in the afternoon. Southwest winds around 10 miles an hour with gusts up to 20 miles an hour. Chance of rain near 100%. Friday night, partly cloudy until midnight, then clearing. Cooler with lows in the lower 60s. Light and variable winds. The forecast for Raleigh, Fayette, and Nicholas counties, issued at 2:41 a.m. Rest of tonight, partly cloudy with a slight chance of showers and thunderstorms. Patchy fog. Near steady temperature in the upper 60s. Light and variable winds. Chance of rain 20%. Thursday, patchy fog in the morning. Partly sunny with a chance of showers and thunderstorms. Humid with highs in the mid-80s. Light and variable winds, becoming west around 10 miles an hour in the afternoon. Chance of rain 50%. Thursday night, mostly cloudy with a chance of showers and thunderstorms until midnight, then partly cloudy after midnight. Humid with lows in the upper 60s. Light and variable winds. Chance of rain 50%. Friday, mostly sunny in the morning, then showers with thunderstorms likely in the afternoon. Humid with highs in the lower 80s. West winds around 10 miles an hour with gusts up to 25 miles an hour. Chance of rain near 100%. Friday night, mostly cloudy with showers likely with a chance of thunderstorms until midnight, then partly cloudy after midnight. Humid with lows around 60. West winds around 10 miles an hour with gusts up to 20 miles an hour until midnight, becoming light and variable. Chance of rain 70%. The extended forecast for the WXJ84 listening area, Saturday and Saturday night, mostly clear. Highs in the mid-80s. Lows in the lower 60s. Sunday and Sunday night, showers and a chance of thunderstorms. Highs in the lower 80s. Lows in the upper 50s. Chance of rain 90%. Monday and Monday night, mostly cloudy. A chance of showers. Highs in the upper 70s. Lows in the mid-50s. Chance of rain 40%. Tuesday and Tuesday night, mostly cloudy. A chance of showers. Highs in the upper 70s. Lows in the mid-50s. Chance of rain 40%. Wednesday and Wednesday night, partly cloudy. Highs in the upper 70s. Lows in the upper 50s. Here is the forecast for locations around our region. In Pittsburgh, thunderstorms likely for today with highs in the upper 80s. And on Friday, showers with highs in the mid-80s.
In New York City, partly sunny, then a chance of thunderstorms for today with highs in the upper 80s. And on Friday, mostly sunny, then showers likely with highs in the upper 80s. In Washington, D.C., mostly sunny for today with highs in the mid-90s. And on Friday, mostly sunny, then showers likely with highs in the upper 90s. In Columbus, a chance of showers, then a chance of thunderstorms for today with highs in the lower 90s. And on Friday, a chance of showers, then sunny with highs in the mid-80s. In Cleveland, a chance of thunderstorms for today with highs in the lower 90s. And on Friday, a chance of thunderstorms, then sunny with highs in the upper 70s. In Nashville, sunny for today with highs in the mid-90s. And on Friday, a slight chance of thunderstorms, then a chance of thunderstorms with highs in the lower 90s. In Charlotte, sunny for today with highs in the mid-90s. And on Friday, hot with highs in the upper 90s. In Virginia Beach, mostly sunny for today with highs in the mid-90s. And on Friday, sunny with highs in the mid-90s. In Myrtle Beach, sunny for today with highs in the mid-80s. And on Friday, sunny, then a slight chance of thunderstorms with highs in the upper 80s. In Orlando, mostly sunny, then a chance of thunderstorms for today with highs in the lower 90s. And on Friday, sunny, then a chance of thunderstorms with highs in the lower 90s. 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The current time is 3:42 a.m. Eastern Daylight Time. These are the regional weather observations at 3 a.m. In Charleston, under partly cloudy skies. The temperature was 72 degrees, the dew point 72, and the relative humidity 100%. The wind was calm. Barometric pressure 29.93 inches and steady. Huntington reports clear and 76 degrees, at Logan, fog and 70, at Pineville, fog and 71, at Beckley, clear and 69 degrees, at Lewisburg, fog 68, at Parkersburg, clear, 76, at Sutton, fog 71, at Clarksburg, clear, 73 degrees, at Buchanan, partly cloudy, 72 degrees, at Elkins, mostly cloudy, 72 degrees, in Morgantown, cloudy, and 75, Martinsburg reports partly cloudy, and 74, and in Pittsburgh, mostly cloudy, 71. Here is the latest weather synopsis for the Middle Ohio Valley and Central Appalachians, issued at 10:19 p.m. Eastern Daylight Time. Very warm and muggy with showers and storms at times through Friday. A hot and humid weather pattern will persist through the end of the work week. The last of this past evening's thunderstorms will die down overnight. Thursday will be hot, with highs near 90 degrees and heat indices in the upper 90s. Scattered afternoon thunderstorms on Thursday could produce damaging wind gusts and heavy downpours. A cold front will bring a line of showers and thunderstorms to the area on Friday afternoon, which will also carry a threat for damaging winds and heavy downpours. Cooler and drier weather is expected for the weekend. This is a heat advisory for the following counties in West Virginia: Boone, Cabell, Clay, Jackson, Kanawha, Lincoln, Mason, Putnam, and Roan. Issued at 2:11 a.m. Eastern Daylight Time. Heat advisory in effect from noon today to 6 p.m. Eastern Daylight Time this evening. Heat index values up to 100 expected. Areas affected include portions of central, northern, southern, and western West Virginia. The hazardous weather can be expected from noon today to 6 p.m. Eastern Daylight Time this evening. Impacts: hot temperatures and high humidity may cause heat illnesses. 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
The forecast for the greater Charleston area, issued at 2:41 a.m. Rest of tonight, partly cloudy. Near steady temperature in the upper 60s. Light and variable winds. Thursday, mostly sunny with a chance of showers. A slight chance of thunderstorms in the morning, then a chance of thunderstorms in the afternoon. Hot with highs around 90. Light and variable winds, becoming southwest around 10 miles an hour in the afternoon. Chance of rain 50%. Heat index values up to 101 in the afternoon. Thursday night, partly cloudy. Humid with lows in the lower 70s. Light and variable winds. Gusts up to 20 miles an hour after midnight. Friday, mostly sunny in the morning, then showers with thunderstorms likely in the afternoon. Humid with highs in the mid-80s. Temperature falling into the lower 80s in the afternoon. Southwest winds around 10 miles an hour with gusts up to 20 miles an hour. Chance of rain near 100%. Friday night, partly cloudy until midnight, then clearing. Cooler with lows in the lower 60s. Light and variable winds. The forecast for Raleigh, Fayette, and Nicholas counties, issued at 2:41 a.m. Rest of tonight, partly cloudy with a slight chance of showers and thunderstorms. Patchy fog. Near steady temperature in the upper 60s. Light and variable winds. Chance of rain 20%. Thursday, patchy fog in the morning. Partly sunny with a chance of showers and thunderstorms. Humid with highs in the mid-80s. Light and variable winds, becoming west around 10 miles an hour in the afternoon. Chance of rain 50%. Thursday night, mostly cloudy with a chance of showers and thunderstorms until midnight, then partly cloudy after midnight. Humid with lows in the upper 60s. Light and variable winds. Chance of rain 50%. Friday, mostly sunny in the morning, then showers with thunderstorms likely in the afternoon. Humid with highs in the lower 80s. West winds around 10 miles an hour with gusts up to 25 miles an hour. Chance of rain near 100%. Friday night, mostly cloudy with showers likely with a chance of thunderstorms until midnight, then partly cloudy after midnight. Humid with lows around 60. West winds around 10 miles an hour with gusts up to 20 miles an hour until midnight, becoming light and variable. Chance of rain 70%. The extended forecast for the WXJ84 listening area, Saturday and Saturday night, mostly clear. Highs in the mid-80s. Lows in the lower 60s. Sunday and Sunday night, showers and a chance of thunderstorms. Highs in the lower 80s. Lows in the upper 50s. Chance of rain 90%. Monday and Monday night, mostly cloudy. A chance of showers. Highs in the upper 70s. Lows in the mid-50s. Chance of rain 40%. Tuesday and Tuesday night, mostly cloudy. A chance of showers. Highs in the upper 70s. Lows in the mid-50s. Chance of rain 40%. Wednesday and Wednesday night, partly cloudy. Highs in the upper 70s. Lows in the upper 50s. Here is the forecast for locations around our region. In Pittsburgh, thunderstorms likely for today with highs in the upper 80s. And on Friday, showers with highs in the mid-80s. In New York City, partly sunny then a chance of thunderstorms for today with highs in the upper 80s. And on Friday, mostly sunny then showers likely with highs in the upper 80s. In Washington, D.C., mostly sunny for today with highs in the mid-90s. And on Friday, mostly sunny then showers likely with highs in the upper 90s. In Columbus, a chance of showers then a chance of thunderstorms for today with highs in the lower 90s. And on Friday, a chance of showers then sunny with highs in the mid-80s. In Cleveland, a chance of thunderstorms for today with highs in the lower 90s. And on Friday, a chance of thunderstorms then sunny with highs in the upper 70s. In Nashville, sunny for today with highs in the mid-90s. And on Friday, a slight chance of thunderstorms then a chance of thunderstorms with highs in the lower 90s. In Charlotte, sunny for today with highs in the mid-90s. And on Friday, hot with highs in the upper 90s. In Virginia Beach, mostly sunny for today with highs in the mid-90s. And on Friday, sunny with highs in the mid-90s. In Myrtle Beach, sunny for today with highs in the mid-80s.
And on Friday, sunny then a slight chance of thunderstorms with highs in the upper 80s. In Orlando, mostly sunny then a chance of thunderstorms for today with highs in the lower 90s. And on Friday, sunny then a chance of thunderstorms with highs in the lower 90s. 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The current time is 3:50 a.m. Eastern Daylight Time. These are the regional weather observations at 3 a.m. In Charleston, under partly cloudy skies. The temperature was 72 degrees, the dew point 72, and the relative humidity 100%. The wind was calm. Barometric pressure 29.93 inches and steady. Huntington reports clear, and 76 degrees, at Logan, fog and 70, at Pineville, fog and 71, at Beckley, clear, and 69 degrees, at Lewisburg, fog 68, at Parkersburg, clear, 76, at Sutton, fog 71, at Clarksburg, clear, 73 degrees, at Buckhannon, partly cloudy, 72 degrees, at Elkins, mostly cloudy, 72 degrees, in Morgantown, cloudy, and 75, Martinsburg reports partly cloudy, and 74, and in Pittsburgh, mostly cloudy, 71. Here is the latest weather synopsis for the Middle Ohio Valley and Central Appalachians, issued at 10:19 p.m. Eastern Daylight Time. Very warm and muggy with showers and storms at times through Friday. A hot and humid weather pattern will persist through the end of the work week. The last of this past evening's thunderstorms will die down overnight. Thursday will be hot, with highs near 90 degrees and heat indices in the upper 90s. Scattered afternoon thunderstorms on Thursday could produce damaging wind gusts and heavy downpours. A cold front will bring a line of showers and thunderstorms to the area on Friday afternoon, which will also carry a threat for damaging winds and heavy downpours. Cooler and drier weather is expected for the weekend. This is a heat advisory for the following counties in West Virginia: Boone, Cabell, Clay, Jackson, Cunnah, Lincoln, Mason, Putnam, and Roan. Issued at 2:11 a.m. Eastern Daylight Time. Heat advisory in effect from noon today to 6 p.m. Eastern Daylight Time this evening. Heat index values up to 100 expected. Areas affected include portions of central, northern, southern, and western West Virginia. The hazardous weather can be expected from noon today to 6 p.m. Eastern Daylight Time this evening. Impacts: hot temperatures and high humidity may cause heat illnesses. 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The forecast for the Greater Charleston area, issued at 2:41 a.m. Rest of tonight, partly cloudy. Near steady temperature in the upper 60s. Light and variable winds. Thursday, mostly sunny with a chance of showers. A slight chance of thunderstorms in the morning, then a chance of thunderstorms in the afternoon. Hot with highs around 90. Light and variable winds, becoming southwest around 10 miles an hour in the afternoon. Chance of rain 50%. Heat index values up to 101 in the afternoon. Thursday night, partly cloudy. Humid with lows in the lower 70s. Light and variable winds. Gusts up to 20 miles an hour after midnight. Friday, mostly sunny in the morning, then showers with thunderstorms likely in the afternoon. Humid with highs in the mid-80s. Temperature falling into the lower 80s in the afternoon. Southwest winds around 10 miles an hour with gusts up to 20 miles an hour. Chance of rain near 100%. Friday night, partly cloudy until midnight, then clearing. Cooler with lows in the lower 60s. Light and variable winds. The forecast for Raleigh, Fayette, and Nicholas counties, issued at 2:41 a.m. Rest of tonight, partly cloudy with a slight chance of showers and thunderstorms. Patchy fog. Near steady temperature in the upper 60s. Light and variable winds. Chance of rain 20%. Thursday, patchy fog in the morning. Partly sunny with a chance of showers and thunderstorms.
humid with highs in the mid-80s. Light and variable winds, becoming west around 10 miles an hour in the afternoon. Chance of rain 50%. Thursday night, mostly cloudy with a chance of showers and thunderstorms until midnight, then partly cloudy after midnight. Humid with lows in the upper 60s. Light and variable winds. Chance of rain 50%. Friday, mostly sunny in the morning, then showers with thunderstorms likely in the afternoon. Humid with highs in the lower 80s. West winds around 10 miles an hour with gusts up to 25 miles an hour. Chance of rain near 100%. Friday night, mostly cloudy with showers likely with a chance of thunderstorms until midnight, then partly cloudy after midnight. Humid with lows around 60. West winds around 10 miles an hour with gusts up to 20 miles an hour until midnight, becoming light and variable. Chance of rain 70%. The extended forecast for the WXJ84 listening area, Saturday and Saturday night, mostly clear. Highs in the mid-80s. Lows in the lower 60s. Sunday and Sunday night, showers and a chance of thunderstorms. Highs in the lower 80s. Lows in the upper 50s. Chance of rain 90%. Monday and Monday night, mostly cloudy. A chance of showers. Highs in the upper 70s. Lows in the mid-50s. Chance of rain 40%. Tuesday and Tuesday night, mostly cloudy. A chance of showers. Highs in the upper 70s. Lows in the mid-50s. Chance of rain 40%. Wednesday and Wednesday night, partly cloudy. Highs in the upper 70s. Lows in the upper 50s. Here is the forecast for locations around our region. In Pittsburgh, thunderstorms likely for today with highs in the upper 80s. And on Friday, showers with highs in the mid-80s. In New York City, partly sunny then a chance of thunderstorms for today with highs in the upper 80s. And on Friday, mostly sunny then showers likely with highs in the upper 80s. In Washington, D.C., mostly sunny for today with highs in the mid-90s. And on Friday, mostly sunny then showers likely with highs in the upper 90s. In Columbus, a chance of showers then a chance of thunderstorms for today with highs in the lower 90s. And on Friday, a chance of showers then sunny with highs in the mid-80s. In Cleveland, a chance of thunderstorms for today with highs in the lower 90s. And on Friday, a chance of thunderstorms then sunny with highs in the upper 70s. In Nashville, sunny for today with highs in the mid-90s. And on Friday, a slight chance of thunderstorms then a chance of thunderstorms with highs in the lower 90s. In Charlotte, sunny for today with highs in the mid-90s. And on Friday, hot with highs in the upper 90s. In Virginia Beach, mostly sunny for today with highs in the mid-90s. And on Friday, sunny with highs in the mid-90s. In Myrtle Beach, sunny for today with highs in the mid-80s. And on Friday, sunny then a slight chance of thunderstorms with highs in the upper 80s. In Orlando, mostly sunny then a chance of thunderstorms for today with highs in the lower 90s. And on Friday, sunny then a chance of thunderstorms with highs in the lower 90s. 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Originating from the National Weather Service Office in Charleston, West Virginia. The current time is 3:59 a.m. Eastern Daylight Time. These are the regional weather observations at 3 a.m. In Charleston, under partly cloudy skies. The temperature was 72 degrees, the dew point 72, and the relative humidity 100%. The wind was calm. Barometric pressure 29.93 inches and steady. Huntington reports clear, and 76 degrees, at Logan, fog and 70, at Pineville, fog and 71, at Beckley, clear, and 69 degrees, at Lewisburg, fog 68, at Parkersburg, clear, 76, at Sutton, fog 71, at Clarksburg, clear, 73 degrees, at Buckhannon, partly cloudy, 72 degrees, at Elkins, mostly cloudy, 72 degrees, in Morgantown, cloudy, and 75, Martinsburg reports partly cloudy, and 74, and in Pittsburgh, mostly cloudy, 71. Here is the latest weather synopsis for the Middle Ohio Valley and Central Appalachians, issued at 10:19 p.m. Eastern Daylight Time.
Very warm and muggy with showers and storms at times through Friday. A hot and humid weather pattern will persist through the end of the work week. The last of this past evening's thunderstorms will die down overnight. Thursday will be hot, with highs near 90 degrees and heat indices in the upper 90s. Scattered afternoon thunderstorms on Thursday could produce damaging wind gusts and heavy downpours. A cold front will bring a line of showers and thunderstorms to the area on Friday afternoon, which will also carry a threat for damaging winds and heavy downpours. Cooler and drier weather is expected for the weekend. This is a heat advisory for the following counties in West Virginia: Boone, Cabell, Clay, Jackson, Kanawha, Lincoln, Mason, Putnam, and Roane. Issued at 2:11 a.m. Eastern Daylight Time. Heat advisory in effect from noon today to 6 p.m. Eastern Daylight Time this evening. Heat index values up to 100 expected. Areas affected include portions of central, northern, southern, and western West Virginia. The hazardous weather can be expected from noon today to 6 p.m. Eastern Daylight Time this evening. Impacts: hot temperatures and high humidity may cause heat illnesses. 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The forecast for the Greater Charleston area, issued at 2:41 a.m. West of tonight, partly cloudy. Near steady temperature in the upper 60s. Light and variable winds. Thursday, mostly sunny with a chance of showers. A slight chance of thunderstorms in the morning, then a chance of thunderstorms in the afternoon. Hot with highs around 90. Light and variable winds, becoming southwest around 10 miles an hour in the afternoon. Chance of rain 50%. Heat index values up to 101 in the afternoon. Thursday night, partly cloudy. Humid with lows in the lower 70s. Light and variable winds. Gusts up to 20 miles an hour after midnight. Friday, mostly sunny in the morning, then showers with thunderstorms likely in the afternoon. Humid with highs in the mid-80s. Temperature falling into the lower 80s in the afternoon. Southwest winds around 10 miles an hour with gusts up to 20 miles an hour. Chance of rain near 100%. Friday night, partly cloudy until midnight, then clearing. Cooler with lows in the lower 60s. Light and variable winds. The forecast for Raleigh, Fayette, and Nicholas counties, issued at 2:41 a.m. Rest of tonight, partly cloudy with a slight chance of showers and thunderstorms. Patchy fog. Near steady temperature in the upper 60s. Light and variable winds. Chance of rain 20%. Thursday, patchy fog in the morning. Partly sunny with a chance of showers and thunderstorms. Humid with highs in the mid-80s. Light and variable winds, becoming west around 10 miles an hour in the afternoon. Chance of rain 50%. Thursday night, mostly cloudy with a chance of showers and thunderstorms until midnight, then partly cloudy after midnight. Humid with lows in the upper 60s. Light and variable winds. Chance of rain 50%. Friday, mostly sunny in the morning, then showers with thunderstorms likely in the afternoon. Humid with highs in the lower 80s. West winds around 10 miles an hour with gusts up to 25 miles an hour. Chance of rain near 100%. Friday night, mostly cloudy with showers likely with a chance of thunderstorms until midnight, then partly cloudy after midnight. Humid with lows around 60. West winds around 10 miles an hour with gusts up to 20 miles an hour until midnight, becoming light and variable. Chance of rain 70%. The extended forecast for the WXJ84 listening area, Saturday and Saturday night, mostly clear. Highs in the mid-80s. Lows in the lower 60s. Sunday and Sunday night, showers and a chance of thunderstorms. Highs in the lower 80s. Lows in the upper 50s. Chance of rain 90%. Monday and Monday night, mostly cloudy. A chance of showers. Highs in the upper 70s. Lows in the mid-50s. Chance of rain 40%. Tuesday and Tuesday night, mostly cloudy. A chance of showers. Highs in the upper 70s.
lows in the mid-50s. Chance of rain 40%. Wednesday and Wednesday night, partly cloudy. Highs in the upper 70s. Lows in the upper 50s. The Charleston, West Virginia climate summary for yesterday, June 10, 2026. Yesterday's high temperature was 87 degrees and the low 70 degrees. 0.85 inches of precipitation fell yesterday, which brings the monthly total to 1.35 inches. This is 0.24 inches below normal. The total precipitation for the year now stands at 14.71 inches, which is 6.14 inches below normal. There were no heating degree days yesterday. This leaves the monthly total at 2. The yearly total since July 1st is 4,198. There were 14 cooling degree days yesterday. This brings the monthly total to 69. The yearly total since January 1st is 260. Sunrise today is at 6:02 a.m. and sunset is at 8:50 p.m. Here is the forecast for locations around our region. In Pittsburgh, thunderstorms likely for today with highs in the upper 80s. And on Friday, showers with highs in the mid-80s. In New York City, partly sunny then a chance of thunderstorms for today with highs in the upper 80s. And on Friday, mostly sunny then showers likely with highs in the upper 80s. In Washington, D.C., mostly sunny for today with highs in the mid-90s. And on Friday, mostly sunny then showers likely with highs in the upper 90s. In Columbus, a chance of showers then a chance of thunderstorms for today with highs in the lower 90s. And on Friday, a chance of showers then sunny with highs in the mid-80s. In Cleveland, a chance of thunderstorms for today with highs in the lower 90s. And on Friday, a chance of thunderstorms then sunny with highs in the upper 70s. In Nashville, sunny for today with highs in the mid-90s. And on Friday, a slight chance of thunderstorms then a chance of thunderstorms with highs in the lower 90s. In Charlotte, sunny for today with highs in the mid-90s. And on Friday, hot with highs in the upper 90s. In Virginia Beach, mostly sunny for today with highs in the mid-90s. And on Friday, sunny with highs in the mid-90s. In Myrtle Beach, sunny for today with highs in the mid-80s. And on Friday, sunny then a slight chance of thunderstorms with highs in the upper 80s. In Orlando, mostly sunny then a chance of thunderstorms for today with highs in the lower 90s. And on Friday, sunny then a chance of thunderstorms with highs in the lower 90s. 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The current time is 4:08 a.m. Eastern Daylight Time. These are the regional weather observations at 3 a.m. In Charleston, under partly cloudy skies. The temperature was 72 degrees, the dew point 72, and the relative humidity 100%. The wind was calm. Barometric pressure 29.93 inches and steady. Huntington reports clear, and 76 degrees, at Logan, fog and 70, at Pineville, fog and 71, at Beckley, clear, and 69 degrees, at Lewisburg, fog 68, at Parkersburg, clear, 76, at Sutton, fog 71, at Clarksburg, clear, 73 degrees, at Buchanan, partly cloudy, 72 degrees, at Elkins, mostly cloudy, 72 degrees, in Morgantown, cloudy, and 75, Martinsburg reports partly cloudy, and 74, and in Pittsburgh, mostly cloudy, 71. Here is the latest weather synopsis for the Middle Ohio Valley and Central Appalachians, issued at 10:19 p.m. Eastern Daylight Time. Very warm and muggy with showers and storms at times through Friday. A hot and humid weather pattern will persist through the end of the work week. The last of this past evening's thunderstorms will die down overnight. Thursday will be hot, with highs near 90 degrees and heat indices in the upper 90s. Scattered afternoon thunderstorms on Thursday could produce damaging wind gusts and heavy downpours. A cold front will bring a line of showers and thunderstorms to the area on Friday afternoon, which will also carry a threat for damaging winds and heavy downpours. Cooler and drier weather is expected for the weekend. This is a heat advisory for the following counties in West Virginia: Boone, Cabell, Clay, Jackson, Conough, Lincoln, Mason, Putnam, and Roane.
issued at 2:11 a.m. Eastern Daylight Time. Heat advisory in effect from noon today to 6 p.m. Eastern Daylight Time this evening. Heat index values up to 100 expected. Areas affected include portions of central, northern, southern, and western West Virginia. The hazardous weather can be expected from noon today to 6 p.m. Eastern Daylight Time this evening. Impacts: hot temperatures and high humidity may cause heat illnesses. 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The forecast for the Greater Charleston area, issued at 2:41 a.m. West of tonight, partly cloudy. Near steady temperature in the upper 60s. Light and variable winds. Thursday, mostly sunny with a chance of showers. A slight chance of thunderstorms in the morning, then a chance of thunderstorms in the afternoon. Hot with highs around 90. Light and variable winds, becoming southwest around 10 miles an hour in the afternoon. Chance of rain 50%. Heat index values up to 101 in the afternoon. Thursday night, partly cloudy. Humid with lows in the lower 70s. Light and variable winds. Gusts up to 20 miles an hour after midnight. Friday, mostly sunny in the morning, then showers with thunderstorms likely in the afternoon. Humid with highs in the mid-80s. Temperature falling into the lower 80s in the afternoon. Southwest winds around 10 miles an hour with gusts up to 20 miles an hour. Chance of rain near 100%. Friday night, partly cloudy until midnight, then clearing. Cooler with lows in the lower 60s. Light and variable winds. The forecast for Raleigh, Fayette, and Nicholas counties, issued at 2:41 a.m. West of tonight, partly cloudy with a slight chance of showers and thunderstorms. Patchy fog. Near steady temperature in the upper 60s. Light and variable winds. Chance of rain 20%. Thursday, patchy fog in the morning. Partly sunny with a chance of showers and thunderstorms. Humid with highs in the mid-80s. Light and variable winds, becoming west around 10 miles an hour in the afternoon. Chance of rain 50%. Thursday night, mostly cloudy with a chance of showers and thunderstorms until midnight, then partly cloudy after midnight. Humid with lows in the upper 60s. Light and variable winds. Chance of rain 50%. Friday, mostly sunny in the morning, then showers with thunderstorms likely in the afternoon. Humid with highs in the lower 80s. West winds around 10 miles an hour with gusts up to 25 miles an hour. Chance of rain near 100%. Friday night, mostly cloudy with showers likely with a chance of thunderstorms until midnight, then partly cloudy after midnight. Humid with lows around 60. West winds around 10 miles an hour with gusts up to 20 miles an hour until midnight, becoming light and variable. Chance of rain 70%. The extended forecast for the WXJ84 listening area, Saturday and Saturday night, mostly clear. Highs in the mid-80s. Lows in the lower 60s. Sunday and Sunday night, showers and a chance of thunderstorms. Highs in the lower 80s. Lows in the upper 50s. Chance of rain 90%. Monday and Monday night, mostly cloudy. A chance of showers. Highs in the upper 70s. Lows in the mid-50s. Chance of rain 40%. Tuesday and Tuesday night, mostly cloudy. A chance of showers. Highs in the upper 70s. Lows in the mid-50s. Chance of rain 40%. Wednesday and Wednesday night, partly cloudy. Highs in the upper 70s. Lows in the upper 50s. The Charleston, West Virginia climate summary for yesterday, June 10, 2026. Yesterday's high temperature was 87 degrees and the low 70 degrees. 0.85 inches of precipitation fell yesterday, which brings the monthly total to 1.35 inches. This is 0.24 inches below normal. The total precipitation for the year now stands at 14.71 inches, which is 6.14 inches below normal. There were no heating degree days yesterday. This leaves the monthly total at 2.
The yearly total since July 1st is 4,198. There were 14 cooling degree days yesterday. This brings the monthly total to 69. The yearly total since January 1st is 260. Sunrise today is at 6:02 a.m. and sunset is at 8:50 p.m. Here is the forecast for locations around our region. In Pittsburgh, thunderstorms likely for today with highs in the upper 80s. And on Friday, showers with highs in the mid 80s. In New York City, partly sunny then a chance of thunderstorms for today with highs in the upper 80s. And on Friday, mostly sunny then showers likely with highs in the upper 80s. In Washington, D.C., mostly sunny for today with highs in the mid-90s. And on Friday, mostly sunny then showers likely with highs in the upper 90s. In Columbus, a chance of showers then a chance of thunderstorms for today with highs in the lower 90s. And on Friday, a chance of showers then sunny with highs in the mid-80s. In Cleveland, a chance of thunderstorms for today with highs in the lower 90s. And on Friday, a chance of thunderstorms then sunny with highs in the upper 70s. In Nashville, sunny for today with highs in the mid-90s. And on Friday, a slight chance of thunderstorms then a chance of thunderstorms with highs in the lower 90s. In Charlotte, sunny for today with highs in the mid-90s. And on Friday, hot with highs in the upper 90s. In Virginia Beach, mostly sunny for today with highs in the mid-90s. And on Friday, sunny with highs in the mid-90s. In Myrtle Beach, sunny for today with highs in the mid-80s. And on Friday, sunny then a slight chance of thunderstorms with highs in the upper 80s. In Orlando, mostly sunny then a chance of thunderstorms for today with highs in the lower 90s. And on Friday, sunny then a chance of thunderstorms with highs in the lower 90s. 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The current time is 4:17 a.m. Eastern Daylight Time. These are the regional weather observations at 4 a.m. In Charleston, under partly cloudy skies. The temperature was 72 degrees, the dew point 72, and the relative humidity 100%. The wind was south at 6 miles an hour. Barometric pressure 29.93 inches and steady. Huntington reports clear and 75 degrees, at Logan, clear and 70, at Pineville, fog and 70, at Beckley, clear and 69 degrees, at Lewisburg, fog 66, at Parkersburg, clear, 75, at Sutton, fog 70, at Clarksburg, clear, 73 degrees, at Buchanan, cloudy, 72 degrees, at Elkins, partly cloudy, 72 degrees, in Morgantown, cloudy, and 75, Martinsburg reports partly cloudy, and 74, and in Pittsburgh, mostly cloudy, 70. Here is the latest weather synopsis for the Middle Ohio Valley and Central Appalachians, issued at 10:19 p.m. Eastern Daylight Time. Very warm and muggy with showers and storms at times through Friday. A hot and humid weather pattern will persist through the end of the work week. The last of this past evening's thunderstorms will die down overnight. Thursday will be hot, with highs near 90 degrees and heat indices in the upper 90s. Scattered afternoon thunderstorms on Thursday could produce damaging wind gusts and heavy downpours. A cold front will bring a line of showers and thunderstorms to the area on Friday afternoon, which will also carry a threat for damaging winds and heavy downpours. Cooler and drier weather is expected for the weekend. This is a heat advisory for the following counties in West Virginia: Boone, Cabell, Clay, Jackson, Conough, Lincoln, Mason, Putnam, and Roan. Issued at 2:11 a.m. Eastern Daylight Time. Heat advisory in effect from noon today to 6 p.m. Eastern Daylight Time this evening. Heat index values up to 100 expected. Areas affected include portions of central, northern, southern, and western West Virginia. The hazardous weather can be expected from noon today to 6 p.m. Eastern Daylight Time this evening. Impacts: hot temperatures and high humidity may cause heat illnesses. 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
The forecast for the Greater Charleston area, issued at 2:41 a.m. Rest of tonight, partly cloudy. Near steady temperature in the upper 60s. Light and variable winds. Thursday, mostly sunny with a chance of showers. A slight chance of thunderstorms in the morning, then a chance of thunderstorms in the afternoon. Hot with highs around 90. Light and variable winds, becoming southwest around 10 miles an hour in the afternoon. Chance of rain 50%. Heat index values up to 101 in the afternoon. Thursday night, partly cloudy. Humid with lows in the lower 70s. Light and variable winds. Gusts up to 20 miles an hour after midnight. Friday, mostly sunny in the morning, then showers with thunderstorms likely in the afternoon. Humid with highs in the mid-80s. Temperature falling into the lower 80s in the afternoon. Southwest winds around 10 miles an hour with gusts up to 20 miles an hour. Chance of rain near 100%. Friday night, partly cloudy until midnight, then clearing. Cooler with lows in the lower 60s. Light and variable winds. The forecast for Raleigh, Fayette, and Nicholas counties, issued at 2:41 a.m. Rest of tonight, partly cloudy with a slight chance of showers and thunderstorms. Patchy fog. Near steady temperature in the upper 60s. Light and variable winds. Chance of rain 20%. Thursday, patchy fog in the morning. Partly sunny with a chance of showers and thunderstorms. Humid with highs in the mid-80s. Light and variable winds, becoming west around 10 miles an hour in the afternoon. Chance of rain 50%. Thursday night, mostly cloudy with a chance of showers and thunderstorms until midnight, then partly cloudy after midnight. Humid with lows in the upper 60s. Light and variable winds. Chance of rain 50%. Friday, mostly sunny in the morning, then showers with thunderstorms likely in the afternoon. Humid with highs in the lower 80s. West winds around 10 miles an hour with gusts up to 25 miles an hour. Chance of rain near 100%. Friday night, mostly cloudy with showers likely with a chance of thunderstorms until midnight, then partly cloudy after midnight. Humid with lows around 60. West winds around 10 miles an hour with gusts up to 20 miles an hour until midnight, becoming light and variable. Chance of rain 70%. The extended forecast for the WXJ84 listening area, Saturday and Saturday night, mostly clear. Highs in the mid-80s. Lows in the lower 60s. Sunday and Sunday night, showers and a chance of thunderstorms. Highs in the lower 80s. Lows in the upper 50s. Chance of rain 90%. Monday and Monday night, mostly cloudy. A chance of showers. Highs in the upper 70s. Lows in the mid-50s. Chance of rain 40%. Tuesday and Tuesday night, mostly cloudy. A chance of showers. Highs in the upper 70s. Lows in the mid-50s. Chance of rain 40%. Wednesday and Wednesday night, partly cloudy. Highs in the upper 70s. Lows in the upper 50s. The Charleston, West Virginia climate summary for yesterday, June 10, 2026. Yesterday's high temperature was 87 degrees and the low 70 degrees. 0.85 inches of precipitation fell yesterday, which brings the monthly total to 1.35 inches. This is 0.24 inches below normal. The total precipitation for the year now stands at 14.71 inches, which is 6.14 inches below normal. There were no heating degree days yesterday. This leaves the monthly total at 2. The yearly total since July 1st is 4,198. There were 14 cooling degree days yesterday. This brings the monthly total to 69. The yearly total since January 1st is 260. Sunrise today is at 6:02 a.m. and sunset is at 8:50 p.m. Here is the forecast for locations around our region. In Pittsburgh, thunderstorms likely for today with highs in the upper 80s. And on Friday, showers with highs in the mid-80s. In New York City, partly sunny then a chance of thunderstorms for today with highs in the upper 80s. And on Friday, mostly sunny then showers likely with highs in the upper 80s. In Washington, D.C., mostly sunny for today with highs in the mid-90s.
And on Friday, mostly sunny then showers likely with highs in the upper 90s. In Columbus, a chance of showers then a chance of thunderstorms for today with highs in the lower 90s. And on Friday,

sunny, then a slight chance of thunderstorms with highs in the upper 80s. In Orlando, mostly sunny, then a chance of thunderstorms for today with highs in the lower 90s. And on Friday, sunny, then a chance of thunderstorms with highs in the lower 90s. 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The current time is 4:26 a.m. Eastern Daylight Time. These are the regional weather observations at 4 a.m. In Charleston, under partly cloudy skies. The temperature was 72 degrees, the dew point 72, and the relative humidity 100%. The wind was south at 6 miles an hour. Barometric pressure 29.93 inches and steady. Huntington reports clear and 75 degrees. At Logan, clear and 70. At Pineville, fog and 70. At Beckley, clear and 69 degrees. At Lewisburg, fog 66. At Parkersburg, clear 75. At Sutton, fog 70. At Clarksburg, clear 73 degrees. At Buchanan, cloudy 72 degrees. At Elkins, partly cloudy 72 degrees. In Morgantown, cloudy and 75. Martinsburg reports partly cloudy and 74. And in Pittsburgh, mostly cloudy, 70. Here is the latest weather synopsis for the Middle Ohio Valley and Central Appalachians, issued at 10:19 p.m. Eastern Daylight Time. Very warm and muggy with showers and storms at times through Friday. A hot and humid weather pattern will persist through the end of the work week. The last of this past evening's thunderstorms will die down overnight. Thursday will be hot, with highs near 90 degrees and heat indices in the upper 90s. Scattered afternoon thunderstorms on Thursday could produce damaging wind gusts and heavy downpours. A cold front will bring a line of showers and thunderstorms to the area on Friday afternoon, which will also carry a threat for damaging winds and heavy downpours. Cooler and drier weather is expected for the weekend. This is a heat advisory for the following counties in West Virginia: Boone, Cabell, Clay, Jackson, Kanawha, Lincoln, Mason, Putnam, and Roane. Issued at 2:11 a.m. Eastern Daylight Time. Heat advisory in effect from noon today to 6 p.m. Eastern Daylight Time this evening. Heat index values up to 100 expected. Areas affected include portions of central, northern, southern, and western West Virginia. The hazardous weather can be expected from noon today to 6 p.m. Eastern Daylight Time this evening. Impacts: hot temperatures and high humidity may cause heat illnesses. 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The forecast for the Greater Charleston area, issued at 2:41 a.m. Rest of tonight, partly cloudy. Near steady temperature in the upper 60s. Light and variable winds. Thursday, mostly sunny with a chance of showers. A slight chance of thunderstorms in the morning, then a chance of thunderstorms in the afternoon. Hot with highs around 90. Light and variable winds, becoming southwest around 10 miles an hour in the afternoon. Chance of rain 50%. Heat index values up to 101 in the afternoon. Thursday night, partly cloudy. Humid with lows in the lower 70s. Light and variable winds. Gusts up to 20 miles an hour after midnight. Friday, mostly sunny in the morning, then showers with thunderstorms likely in the afternoon. Humid with highs in the mid-80s. Temperature falling into the lower 80s in the afternoon. Southwest winds around 10 miles an hour with gusts up to 20 miles an hour. Chance of rain near 100%. Friday night, partly cloudy until midnight, then clearing. Cooler with lows in the lower 60s. Light and variable winds. The forecast for Raleigh, Fayette, and Nicholas counties, issued at 2:41 a.m. Rest of tonight, partly cloudy with a slight chance of showers and thunderstorms. Patchy fog. Near steady temperature in the upper 60s. Light and variable winds. Chance of rain 20%. Thursday, patchy fog in the morning. Partly sunny with a chance of showers and thunderstorms.

with highs in the mid-80s. Light and variable winds, becoming west around 10 miles an hour in the afternoon. Chance of rain 50%. Thursday night, mostly cloudy with a chance of showers and thunderstorms until midnight, then partly cloudy after midnight. Humid with lows in the upper 60s. Light and variable winds. Chance of rain 50%. Friday, mostly sunny in the morning, then showers with thunderstorms likely in the afternoon. Humid with highs in the lower 80s. West winds around 10 miles an hour with gusts up to 25 miles an hour. Chance of rain near 100%. Friday night, mostly cloudy with showers likely with a chance of thunderstorms until midnight, then partly cloudy after midnight. Humid with lows around 60. West winds around 10 miles an hour with gusts up to 20 miles an hour until midnight, becoming light and variable. Chance of rain 70%. The extended forecast for the WXJ84 listening area, Saturday and Saturday night, mostly clear. Highs in the mid-80s. Lows in the lower 60s. Sunday and Sunday night, showers and a chance of thunderstorms. Highs in the lower 80s. Lows in the upper 50s. Chance of rain 90%. Monday and Monday night, mostly cloudy. A chance of showers. Highs in the upper 70s. Lows in the mid-50s. Chance of rain 40%. Tuesday and Tuesday night, mostly cloudy. A chance of showers. Highs in the upper 70s. Lows in the mid-50s. Chance of rain 40%. Wednesday and Wednesday night, partly cloudy. Highs in the upper 70s. Lows in the upper 50s. The Charleston, West Virginia climate summary for yesterday, June 10, 2026. Yesterday's high temperature was 87 degrees and the low 70 degrees. 0.85 inches of precipitation fell yesterday, which brings the monthly total to 1.35 inches. This is 0.24 inches below normal. The total precipitation for the year now stands at 14.71 inches, which is 6.14 inches below normal. There were no heating degree days yesterday. This leaves the monthly total at 2. The yearly total since July 1st is 4,198. There were 14 cooling degree days yesterday. This brings the monthly total to 69. The yearly total since January 1st is 260. Sunrise today is at 6:02 a.m. and sunset is at 8:50 p.m. Here is the forecast for locations around our region. In Pittsburgh, thunderstorms likely for today with highs in the upper 80s. And on Friday, showers with highs in the mid-80s. In New York City, partly sunny then a chance of thunderstorms for today with highs in the upper 80s. And on Friday, mostly sunny then showers likely with highs in the upper 80s. In Washington, D.C., mostly sunny for today with highs in the mid-90s. And on Friday, mostly sunny then showers likely with highs in the upper 90s. In Columbus, a chance of showers then a chance of thunderstorms for today with highs in the lower 90s. And on Friday, a chance of showers then sunny with highs in the mid-80s. In Cleveland, a chance of thunderstorms for today with highs in the lower 90s. And on Friday, a chance of thunderstorms then sunny with highs in the upper 70s. In Nashville, sunny for today with highs in the mid-90s. And on Friday, a slight chance of thunderstorms then a chance of thunderstorms with highs in the lower 90s. In Charlotte, sunny for today with highs in the mid-90s. And on Friday, hot with highs in the upper 90s. In Virginia Beach, mostly sunny for today with highs in the mid-90s. And on Friday, sunny with highs in the mid-90s. In Myrtle Beach, sunny for today with highs in the mid-80s. And on Friday, sunny then a slight chance of thunderstorms with highs in the upper 80s. In Orlando, mostly sunny then a chance of thunderstorms for today with highs in the lower 90s. And on Friday, sunny then a chance of thunderstorms with highs in the lower 90s. 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Originating from the National Weather Service office in Charleston, West Virginia. The current time is 4:35 a.m. Eastern Daylight Time. These are the regional weather observations at 4 a.m. In Charleston, under partly cloudy skies.
The temperature was 72 degrees, the dew point 72, and the relative humidity 100%. The wind was south at 6 miles an hour. Barometric pressure 29.93 inches and steady. Huntington reports clear and 75 degrees. At Logan, clear and 70. At Pineville, fog and 70. At Beckley, clear and 69 degrees. At Lewisburg, fog 66. At Parkersburg, clear 75. At Sutton, fog 70. At Clarksburg, clear 73 degrees. At Buchanan, cloudy 72 degrees. At Elkins, partly cloudy 72 degrees. In Morgantown, cloudy and 75. Martinsburg reports partly cloudy and 74. And in Pittsburgh, mostly cloudy, 70. Here is the latest weather synopsis for the Middle Ohio Valley and Central Appalachians, issued at 10:19 p.m. Eastern Daylight Time. Very warm and muggy with showers and storms at times through Friday. A hot and humid weather pattern will persist through the end of the work week. The last of this past evening's thunderstorms will die down overnight. Thursday will be hot, with highs near 90 degrees and heat indices in the upper 90s. Scattered afternoon thunderstorms on Thursday could produce damaging wind gusts and heavy downpours. A cold front will bring a line of showers and thunderstorms to the area on Friday afternoon, which will also carry a threat for damaging winds and heavy downpours. Cooler and drier weather is expected for the weekend. This is a heat advisory for the following counties in West Virginia: Boone, Cabell, Clay, Jackson, Kanawha, Lincoln, Mason, Putnam, and Roane. Issued at 2:11 a.m. Eastern Daylight Time. Heat advisory in effect from noon today to 6 p.m. Eastern Daylight Time this evening. Heat index values up to 100 expected. Areas affected include portions of central, northern, southern, and western West Virginia. The hazardous weather can be expected from noon today to 6 p.m. Eastern Daylight Time this evening. Impacts: hot temperatures and high humidity may cause heat illnesses. 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The forecast for the Greater Charleston area, issued at 2:41 a.m. Rest of tonight, partly cloudy. Near steady temperature in the upper 60s. Light and variable winds. Thursday, mostly sunny with a chance of showers. A slight chance of thunderstorms in the morning, then a chance of thunderstorms in the afternoon. Hot with highs around 90. Light and variable winds, becoming southwest around 10 miles an hour in the afternoon. Chance of rain 50%. Heat index values up to 101 in the afternoon. Thursday night, partly cloudy. Humid with lows in the lower 70s. Light and variable winds. Gusts up to 20 miles an hour after midnight. Friday, mostly sunny in the morning, then showers with thunderstorms likely in the afternoon. Humid with highs in the mid-80s. Temperature falling into the lower 80s in the afternoon. Southwest winds around 10 miles an hour with gusts up to 20 miles an hour. Chance of rain near 100%. Friday night, partly cloudy until midnight, then clearing. Cooler with lows in the lower 60s. Light and variable winds. The forecast for Raleigh, Fayette, and Nicholas counties, issued at 2:41 a.m. Rest of tonight, partly cloudy with a slight chance of showers and thunderstorms. Patchy fog. Near steady temperature in the upper 60s. Light and variable winds. Chance of rain 20%. Thursday, patchy fog in the morning. Partly sunny with a chance of showers and thunderstorms. Humid with highs in the mid-80s. Light and variable winds, becoming west around 10 miles an hour in the afternoon. Chance of rain 50%. Thursday night, mostly cloudy with a chance of showers and thunderstorms until midnight, then partly cloudy after midnight. Humid with lows in the upper 60s. Light and variable winds. Chance of rain 50%. Friday, mostly sunny in the morning, then showers with thunderstorms likely in the afternoon. Humid with highs in the lower 80s. West winds around 10 miles an hour with gusts up to 25 miles an hour. Chance of rain near 100%.
Friday night, mostly cloudy with showers likely with a chance of thunderstorms until midnight, then partly cloudy after midnight. Humid with lows around 60. West winds around 10 miles an hour with gusts up to 20 miles an hour until midnight, becoming light and variable. Chance of rain 70%. The extended forecast for the WXJ84 listening area, Saturday and Saturday night, mostly clear. Highs in the mid-80s. Lows in the lower 60s. Sunday and Sunday night, showers and a chance of thunderstorms. Highs in the lower 80s. Lows in the upper 50s. Chance of rain 90%. Monday and Monday night, mostly cloudy. A chance of showers. Highs in the upper 70s. Lows in the mid-50s. Chance of rain 40%. Tuesday and Tuesday night, mostly cloudy. A chance of showers. Highs in the upper 70s. Lows in the mid-50s. Chance of rain 40%. Wednesday and Wednesday night, partly cloudy. Highs in the upper 70s. Lows in the upper 50s. 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During potentially dangerous weather situations, specially built receivers can be automatically activated to warn of an impending hazard. 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The Charleston, West Virginia climate summary for yesterday, June 10, 2026. Yesterday's high temperature was 87 degrees and the low 70 degrees. 0.85 inches of precipitation fell yesterday, which brings the monthly total to 1.35 inches. This is 0.24 inches below normal. The total precipitation for the year now stands at 14.71 inches, which is 6.14 inches below normal. There were no heating degree days yesterday. This leaves the monthly total at 2. The yearly total since July 1st is 4,198. There were 14 cooling degree days yesterday. This brings the monthly total to 69. The yearly total since January 1st is 260. Sunrise today is at 6:02 a.m. and sunset is at 8:50 p.m. Here is the forecast for locations around our region. In Pittsburgh, thunderstorms likely for today with highs in the upper 80s. And on Friday, showers with highs in the mid-80s. In New York City, partly sunny then a chance of thunderstorms for today with highs in the upper 80s. And on Friday, mostly sunny then showers likely with highs in the upper 80s. In Washington, D.C., mostly sunny for today with highs in the mid-90s. And on Friday, mostly sunny then showers likely with highs in the upper 90s. In Columbus, a chance of showers then a chance of thunderstorms for today with highs in the lower 90s. And on Friday, a chance of showers then sunny with highs in the mid-80s. In Cleveland, a chance of thunderstorms for today with highs in the lower 90s. And on Friday, a chance of thunderstorms then sunny with highs in the upper 70s. In Nashville, sunny for today with highs in the mid-90s. And on Friday, a slight chance of thunderstorms then a chance of thunderstorms with highs in the lower 90s. In Charlotte, sunny for today with highs in the mid-90s. And on Friday, hot with highs in the upper 90s. In Virginia Beach, mostly sunny for today with highs in the mid-90s. And on Friday, sunny with highs in the mid-90s. In Myrtle Beach, sunny for today with highs in the mid-80s. And on Friday, sunny then a slight chance of thunderstorms with highs in the upper 80s. In Orlando, mostly sunny then a chance of thunderstorms for today with highs in the lower 90s. And on Friday, sunny then a chance of thunderstorms with highs in the lower 90s. 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The current time is 4:45 a.m. Eastern Daylight Time. These are the regional weather observations at 4 a.m. In Charleston, under partly cloudy skies. The temperature was 72 degrees, the dew point 72, and the relative humidity 100%. The wind was south at 6 miles an hour. Barometric pressure 29.93 inches and steady.
Huntington reports clear and 75 degrees. At Logan, clear and 70. At Pineville, fog and 70. At Beckley, clear and 69 degrees. At Lewisburg, fog 66. At Parkersburg, clear 75. At Sutton, fog 70. At Clarksburg, clear 73 degrees. At Buchanan, cloudy 72 degrees. At Elkins, partly cloudy 72 degrees. In Morgantown, cloudy and 75. Martinsburg reports partly cloudy and 74. And in Pittsburgh, mostly cloudy, 70. Here is the latest weather synopsis for the Middle Ohio Valley and Central Appalachians, issued at 10:19 p.m. Eastern Daylight Time. Very warm and muggy with showers and storms at times through Friday. A hot and humid weather pattern will persist through the end of the work week. The last of this past evening's thunderstorms will die down overnight. Thursday will be hot, with highs near 90 degrees and heat indices in the upper 90s. Scattered afternoon thunderstorms on Thursday could produce damaging wind gusts and heavy downpours. A cold front will bring a line of showers and thunderstorms to the area on Friday afternoon, which will also carry a threat for damaging winds and heavy downpours. Cooler and drier weather is expected for the weekend. This is a heat advisory for the following counties in West Virginia: Boone, Gable, Clay, Jackson, Kanawha, Lincoln, Mason, Putnam, and Roane. Issued at 2:11 a.m. Eastern Daylight Time. Heat advisory in effect from noon today to 6 p.m. Eastern Daylight Time this evening. Heat index values up to 100 expected. Areas affected include portions of central, northern, southern, and western West Virginia. The hazardous weather can be expected from noon today to 6 p.m. Eastern Daylight Time this evening. Impacts: hot temperatures and high humidity may cause heat illnesses. 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The forecast for the Greater Charleston area, issued at 2:41 a.m. West of tonight, partly cloudy. Near steady temperature in the upper 60s. Light and variable winds. Thursday, mostly sunny with a chance of showers. A slight chance of thunderstorms in the morning, then a chance of thunderstorms in the afternoon. Hot with highs around 90. Light and variable winds, becoming southwest around 10 miles an hour in the afternoon. Chance of rain 50%. Heat index values up to 101 in the afternoon. Thursday night, partly cloudy. Humid with lows in the lower 70s. Light and variable winds. Gusts up to 20 miles an hour after midnight. Friday, mostly sunny in the morning, then showers with thunderstorms likely in the afternoon. Humid with highs in the mid-80s. Temperature falling into the lower 80s in the afternoon. Southwest winds around 10 miles an hour with gusts up to 20 miles an hour. Chance of rain near 100%. Friday night, partly cloudy until midnight, then clearing. Cooler with lows in the lower 60s. Light and variable winds. The forecast for Raleigh, Fayette, and Nicholas counties, issued at 2:41 a.m. West of tonight, partly cloudy with a slight chance of showers and thunderstorms. Patchy fog. Near steady temperature in the upper 60s. Light and variable winds. Chance of rain 20%. Thursday, patchy fog in the morning. Partly sunny with a chance of showers and thunderstorms. Humid with highs in the mid-80s. Light and variable winds, becoming west around 10 miles an hour in the afternoon. Chance of rain 50%. Thursday night, mostly cloudy with a chance of showers and thunderstorms until midnight, then partly cloudy after midnight. Humid with lows in the upper 60s. Light and variable winds. Chance of rain 50%. Friday, mostly sunny in the morning, then showers with thunderstorms likely in the afternoon. Humid with highs in the lower 80s. West winds around 10 miles an hour with gusts up to 25 miles an hour. Chance of rain near 100%. Friday night, mostly cloudy with showers likely with a chance of thunderstorms until midnight, then partly cloudy after midnight. Humid with lows around 60. West winds around 10 miles an hour with gusts up to 20 miles an hour until midnight, becoming light and variable.
chance of rain 70%. The extended forecast for the WXJ84 listening area, Saturday and Saturday night, mostly clear. Highs in the mid-80s. Lows in the lower 60s. Sunday and Sunday night, showers and a chance of thunderstorms. Highs in the lower 80s. Lows in the upper 50s. Chance of rain 90%. Monday and Monday night, mostly cloudy. A chance of showers. Highs in the upper 70s. Lows in the mid-50s. Chance of rain 40%. Tuesday and Tuesday night, mostly cloudy. A chance of showers. Highs in the upper 70s. Lows in the mid-50s. Chance of rain 40%. Wednesday and Wednesday night, partly cloudy. Highs in the upper 70s. Lows in the upper 50s. The Charleston, West Virginia climate summary for yesterday, June 10, 2026. Yesterday's high temperature was 87 degrees and the low 70 degrees. 0.85 inches of precipitation fell yesterday, which brings the monthly total to 1.35 inches. This is 0.24 inches below normal. The total precipitation for the year now stands at 14.71 inches, which is 6.14 inches below normal. There were no heating degree days yesterday. This leaves the monthly total at 2. The yearly total since July 1st is 4,198. There were 14 cooling degree days yesterday. This brings the monthly total to 69. The yearly total since January 1st is 260. Sunrise today is at 6:02 a.m. and sunset is at 8:50 p.m. Here is the forecast for locations around our region. In Pittsburgh, thunderstorms likely for today with highs in the upper 80s. And on Friday, showers with highs in the mid-80s. In New York City, partly sunny then a chance of thunderstorms for today with highs in the upper 80s. And on Friday, mostly sunny then showers likely with highs in the upper 80s. In Washington, D.C., mostly sunny for today with highs in the mid-90s. And on Friday, mostly sunny then showers likely with highs in the upper 90s. In Columbus, a chance of showers then a chance of thunderstorms for today with highs in the lower 90s. And on Friday, a chance of showers then sunny with highs in the mid-80s. In Cleveland, a chance of thunderstorms for today with highs in the lower 90s. And on Friday, a chance of thunderstorms then sunny with highs in the upper 70s. In Nashville, sunny for today with highs in the mid-90s. And on Friday, a slight chance of thunderstorms then a chance of thunderstorms with highs in the lower 90s. In Charlotte, sunny for today with highs in the mid-90s. And on Friday, hot with highs in the upper 90s. In Virginia Beach, mostly sunny for today with highs in the mid-90s. And on Friday, sunny with highs in the mid-90s. In Myrtle Beach, sunny for today with highs in the mid-80s. And on Friday, sunny then a slight chance of thunderstorms with highs in the upper 80s. In Orlando, mostly sunny then a chance of thunderstorms for today with highs in the lower 90s. And on Friday, sunny then a chance of thunderstorms with highs in the lower 90s. 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The current time is 4:54 a.m. Eastern Daylight Time. These are the regional weather observations at 4 a.m. In Charleston, under partly cloudy skies. The temperature was 72 degrees, the dew point 72, and the relative humidity 100%. The wind was south at 6 miles an hour. Barometric pressure 29.93 inches and steady. Huntington reports clear, and 75 degrees, at Logan, clear, and 70, at Pineville, fog and 70, at Beckley, clear, and 69 degrees, at Lewisburg, fog 66, at Parkersburg, clear, 75, at Sutton, fog 70, at Clarksburg, clear, 73 degrees, at Buckhannon, cloudy, 72 degrees, at Elkins, partly cloudy, 72 degrees, in Morgantown, cloudy, and 75, Martinsburg reports partly cloudy, and 74, and in Pittsburgh, mostly cloudy, 70. Here is the latest weather synopsis for the Middle Ohio Valley and Central Appalachians, issued at 10:19 p.m. Eastern Daylight Time. Very warm and muggy with showers and storms at times through Friday.
A hot and humid weather pattern will persist through the end of the work week. The last of this past evening's thunderstorms will die down overnight. Thursday will be hot, with highs near 90 degrees and heat indices in the upper 90s. Scattered afternoon thunderstorms on Thursday could produce damaging wind gusts and heavy downpours. A cold front will bring a line of showers and thunderstorms to the area on Friday afternoon, which will also carry a threat for damaging winds and heavy downpours. Cooler and drier weather is expected for the weekend. This is a heat advisory for the following counties in West Virginia: Boone, Gable, Clay, Jackson, Kanawha, Lincoln, Mason, Putnam, and Roan. Issued at 2:11 a.m. Eastern Daylight Time. Heat advisory in effect from noon today to 6 p.m. Eastern Daylight Time this evening. Heat index values up to 100 expected. Areas affected include portions of central, northern, southern, and western West Virginia. The hazardous weather can be expected from noon today to 6 p.m. Eastern Daylight Time this evening. Impacts: hot temperatures and high humidity may cause heat illnesses. 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The forecast for the Greater Charleston area, issued at 2:41 a.m. West of tonight, partly cloudy. Near steady temperature in the upper 60s. Light and variable winds. Thursday, mostly sunny with a chance of showers. A slight chance of thunderstorms in the morning, then a chance of thunderstorms in the afternoon. Hot with highs around 90. Light and variable winds, becoming southwest around 10 miles an hour in the afternoon. Chance of rain 50%. Heat index values up to 101 in the afternoon. Thursday night, partly cloudy. Humid with lows in the lower 70s. Light and variable winds. Gusts up to 20 miles an hour after midnight. Friday, mostly sunny in the morning, then showers with thunderstorms likely in the afternoon. Humid with highs in the mid-80s. Temperature falling into the lower 80s in the afternoon. Southwest winds around 10 miles an hour with gusts up to 20 miles an hour. Chance of rain near 100%. Friday night, partly cloudy until midnight, then clearing. Cooler with lows in the lower 60s. Light and variable winds. The forecast for Raleigh, Fayette, and Nicholas counties, issued at 2:41 a.m. West of tonight, partly cloudy with a slight chance of showers and thunderstorms. Patchy fog. Near steady temperature in the upper 60s. Light and variable winds. Chance of rain 20%. Thursday, patchy fog in the morning. Partly sunny with a chance of showers and thunderstorms. Humid with highs in the mid-80s. Light and variable winds, becoming west around 10 miles an hour in the afternoon. Chance of rain 50%. Thursday night, mostly cloudy with a chance of showers and thunderstorms until midnight, then partly cloudy after midnight. Humid with lows in the upper 60s. Light and variable winds. Chance of rain 50%. Friday, mostly sunny in the morning, then showers with thunderstorms likely in the afternoon. Humid with highs in the lower 80s. West winds around 10 miles an hour with gusts up to 25 miles an hour. Chance of rain near 100%. Friday night, mostly cloudy with showers likely with a chance of thunderstorms until midnight, then partly cloudy after midnight. Humid with lows around 60. West winds around 10 miles an hour with gusts up to 20 miles an hour until midnight, becoming light and variable. Chance of rain 70%. The extended forecast for the WXJ84 listening area, Saturday and Saturday night, mostly clear. Highs in the mid-80s. Lows in the lower 60s. Sunday and Sunday night, showers and a chance of thunderstorms. Highs in the lower 80s. Lows in the upper 50s. Chance of rain 90%. Monday and Monday night, mostly cloudy. A chance of showers. Highs in the upper 70s. Lows in the mid-50s. Chance of rain 40%. Tuesday and Tuesday night, mostly cloudy. A chance of showers. Highs in the upper 70s. Lows in the mid-50s. Chance of rain 40%.
Wednesday and Wednesday night, partly cloudy. Highs in the upper 70s. Lows in the upper 50s. The Charleston, West Virginia climate summary for yesterday, June 10, 2026. Yesterday's high temperature was 87 degrees and the low 70 degrees. 0.85 inches of precipitation fell yesterday, which brings the monthly total to 1.35 inches. This is 0.24 inches below normal. The total precipitation for the year now stands at 14.71 inches, which is 6.14 inches below normal. There were no heating degree days yesterday. This leaves the monthly total at 2. The yearly total since July 1st is 4,198. There were 14 cooling degree days yesterday. This brings the monthly total to 69. The yearly total since January 1st is 260. Sunrise today is at 6:02 a.m. and sunset is at 8:50 p.m. Here is the forecast for locations around our region. In Pittsburgh, thunderstorms likely for today with highs in the upper 80s. And on Friday, showers with highs in the mid 80s. In New York City, partly sunny then a chance of thunderstorms for today with highs in the upper 80s. And on Friday, mostly sunny then showers likely with highs in the upper 80s. In Washington, D.C., mostly sunny for today with highs in the mid-90s. And on Friday, mostly sunny then showers likely with highs in the upper 90s. In Columbus, a chance of showers then a chance of thunderstorms for today with highs in the lower 90s. And on Friday, a chance of showers then sunny with highs in the mid-80s. In Cleveland, a chance of thunderstorms for today with highs in the lower 90s. And on Friday, a chance of thunderstorms then sunny with highs in the upper 70s. In Nashville, sunny for today with highs in the mid-90s. And on Friday, a slight chance of thunderstorms then a chance of thunderstorms with highs in the lower 90s. In Charlotte, sunny for today with highs in the mid-90s. And on Friday, hot with highs in the upper 90s. In Virginia Beach, mostly sunny for today with highs in the mid-90s. And on Friday, sunny with highs in the mid-90s. In Myrtle Beach, sunny for today with highs in the mid-80s. And on Friday, sunny then a slight chance of thunderstorms with highs in the upper 80s. In Orlando, mostly sunny then a chance of thunderstorms for today with highs in the lower 90s. And on Friday, sunny then a chance of thunderstorms with highs in the lower 90s. Here is the forecast for locations around our region. In Pittsburgh, thunderstorms likely for today with highs in the upper 80s. And on Friday, showers with highs in the mid-80s. In New York City, partly sunny then a chance of thunderstorms for today with highs in the upper 80s. And on Friday, mostly sunny then showers likely with highs in the upper 80s. In Washington, D.C., mostly sunny for today with highs in the mid-90s. And on Friday, mostly sunny then showers likely with highs in the upper 90s. In Columbus, a chance of showers then a chance of thunderstorms for today with highs in the lower 90s. And on Friday, a chance of showers then sunny with highs in the mid-80s. In Cleveland, a chance of thunderstorms for today with highs in the lower 90s. And on Friday, a chance of thunderstorms then sunny with highs in the upper 70s. In Nashville, sunny for today with highs in the mid-90s. And on Friday, a slight chance of thunderstorms then a chance of thunderstorms with highs in the lower 90s. In Charlotte, sunny for today with highs in the mid-90s. And on Friday, hot with highs in the upper 90s. In Virginia Beach, mostly sunny for today with highs in the mid-90s. And on Friday, sunny with highs in the mid-90s. In Myrtle Beach, sunny for today with highs in the mid-80s. And on Friday, sunny then a slight chance of thunderstorms with highs in the upper 80s. In Orlando, mostly sunny then a chance of thunderstorms for today with highs in the lower 90s. And on Friday, sunny then a chance of thunderstorms with highs in the lower 90s. 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The current time is 5:05 a.m. Eastern Daylight Time. These are the regional weather observations at 4 a.m. In Charleston, under partly cloudy skies. The temperature was 72 degrees, the dew point 72, and the relative humidity 100%. The wind was south at 6 miles an hour.
Barometric pressure 29.93 inches and steady. Huntington reports clear and 75 degrees. At Logan, clear and 70. At Pineville, fog and 70. At Beckley, clear and 69 degrees. At Lewisburg, fog 66. At Parkersburg, clear 75. At Sutton, fog 70. At Clarksburg, clear 73 degrees. At Buchanan, cloudy 72 degrees. At Elkins, partly cloudy 72 degrees. In Morgantown, cloudy and 75. Martinsburg reports partly cloudy and 74. And in Pittsburgh, mostly cloudy, 70. Here is the latest weather synopsis for the Middle Ohio Valley and Central Appalachians, issued at 10:19 p.m. Eastern Daylight Time. Very warm and muggy with showers and storms at times through Friday. A hot and humid weather pattern will persist through the end of the work week. The last of this past evening's thunderstorms will die down overnight. Thursday will be hot, with highs near 90 degrees and heat indices in the upper 90s. Scattered afternoon thunderstorms on Thursday could produce damaging wind gusts and heavy downpours. A cold front will bring a line of showers and thunderstorms to the area on Friday afternoon, which will also carry a threat for damaging winds and heavy downpours. Cooler and drier weather is expected for the weekend. This is a heat advisory for the following counties in West Virginia: Boone, Cabell, Clay, Jackson, Conough, Lincoln, Mason, Putnam, and Roan. Issued at 2:11 a.m. Eastern Daylight Time. Heat advisory in effect from noon today to 6 p.m. Eastern Daylight Time this evening. Heat index values up to 100 expected. Areas affected include portions of central, northern, southern, and western West Virginia. The hazardous weather can be expected from noon today to 6 p.m. Eastern Daylight Time this evening. Impacts: hot temperatures and high humidity may cause heat illnesses. 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The forecast for the Greater Charleston area, issued at 2:41 a.m. Rest of tonight, partly cloudy. Near steady temperature in the upper 60s. Light and variable winds. Thursday, mostly sunny with a chance of showers. A slight chance of thunderstorms in the morning, then a chance of thunderstorms in the afternoon. Hot with highs around 90. Light and variable winds, becoming southwest around 10 miles an hour in the afternoon. Chance of rain 50%. Heat index values up to 101 in the afternoon. Thursday night, partly cloudy. Humid with lows in the lower 70s. Light and variable winds. Gusts up to 20 miles an hour after midnight. Friday, mostly sunny in the morning, then showers with thunderstorms likely in the afternoon. Humid with highs in the mid-80s. Temperature falling into the lower 80s in the afternoon. Southwest winds around 10 miles an hour with gusts up to 20 miles an hour. Chance of rain near 100%. Friday night, partly cloudy until midnight, then clearing. Cooler with lows in the lower 60s. Light and variable winds. The forecast for Raleigh, Fayette, and Nicholas counties, issued at 2:41 a.m. Rest of tonight, partly cloudy with a slight chance of showers and thunderstorms. Patchy fog. Near steady temperature in the upper 60s. Light and variable winds. Chance of rain 20%. Thursday, patchy fog in the morning. Partly sunny with a chance of showers and thunderstorms. Humid with highs in the mid-80s. Light and variable winds, becoming west around 10 miles an hour in the afternoon. Chance of rain 50%. Thursday night, mostly cloudy with a chance of showers and thunderstorms until midnight, then partly cloudy after midnight. Humid with lows in the upper 60s. Light and variable winds. Chance of rain 50%. Friday, mostly sunny in the morning, then showers with thunderstorms likely in the afternoon. Humid with highs in the lower 80s. West winds around 10 miles an hour with gusts up to 25 miles an hour. Chance of rain near 100%. Friday night, mostly cloudy with showers likely with a chance of thunderstorms until midnight, then partly cloudy after midnight. Humid with lows around 60.
West winds around 10 miles an hour with gusts up to 20 miles an hour until midnight, becoming light and variable. Chance of rain 70%. The extended forecast for the WXJ 84 listening area, Saturday and Saturday night, mostly clear. Highs in the mid-80s. Lows in the lower 60s. Sunday and Sunday night, showers and a chance of thunderstorms. Highs in the lower 80s. Lows in the upper 50s. Chance of rain 90%. Monday and Monday night, mostly cloudy. A chance of showers. Highs in the upper 70s. Lows in the mid 50s. Chance of rain 40%. Tuesday and Tuesday night, mostly cloudy. A chance of showers. Highs in the upper 70s. Lows in the mid 50s. Chance of rain 40%. Wednesday and Wednesday night, partly cloudy. Highs in the upper 70s. Lows in the upper 50s. The Charleston, West Virginia climate summary for yesterday, June 10, 2026. Yesterday's high temperature was 87 degrees and the low 70 degrees. 0.85 inches of precipitation fell yesterday, which brings the monthly total to 1.35 inches. This is 0.24 inches below normal. The total precipitation for the year now stands at 14.71 inches, which is 6.14 inches below normal. There were no heating degree days yesterday. This leaves the monthly total at 2. The yearly total since July 1st is 4,198. There were 14 cooling degree days yesterday. This brings the monthly total to 69. The yearly total since January 1st is 260. Sunrise today is at 6:02 a.m. and sunset is at 8:50 p.m. Here is the forecast for locations around our region. In Pittsburgh, thunderstorms likely for today with highs in the upper 80s. And on Friday, showers with highs in the mid-80s. In New York City, partly sunny then a chance of thunderstorms for today with highs in the upper 80s. And on Friday, mostly sunny then showers likely with highs in the upper 80s. In Washington, D.C., mostly sunny for today with highs in the mid-90s. And on Friday, mostly sunny then showers likely with highs in the upper 90s. In Columbus, a chance of showers then a chance of thunderstorms for today with highs in the lower 90s. And on Friday, a chance of showers then sunny with highs in the mid-80s. In Cleveland, a chance of thunderstorms for today with highs in the lower 90s. And on Friday, a chance of thunderstorms then sunny with highs in the upper 70s. In Nashville, sunny for today with highs in the mid-90s. And on Friday, a slight chance of thunderstorms then a chance of thunderstorms with highs in the lower 90s. In Charlotte, sunny for today with highs in the mid-90s. And on Friday, hot with highs in the upper 90s. In Virginia Beach, mostly sunny for today with highs in the mid-90s. And on Friday, sunny with highs in the mid-90s. In Myrtle Beach, sunny for today with highs in the mid-80s. And on Friday, sunny then a slight chance of thunderstorms with highs in the upper 80s. In Orlando, mostly sunny then a chance of thunderstorms for today with highs in the lower 90s. And on Friday, sunny then a chance of thunderstorms with highs in the lower 90s. 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Originating from the National Weather Service office in Charleston, West Virginia. The current time is 5:14 a.m. Eastern Daylight Time. These are the regional weather observations at 5 a.m. In Charleston, under partly cloudy skies. The temperature was 71 degrees, the dew point 71, and the relative humidity 100%. The wind was calm. Barometric pressure 29.94 inches and rising. Huntington reports clear, and 73 degrees, at Logan, fog and 70, at Pineville, fog and 70, at Beckley, partly cloudy, and 69 degrees, at Lewisburg, fog 68, at Parkersburg, clear, 74, at Sutton, fog 68, at Clarksburg, clear, 73 degrees, at Buchanan, fog 72 degrees, at Elkins, clear, 76 degrees, in Morgantown, mostly cloudy, and 75, Martinsburg reports partly cloudy, and 72, and in Pittsburgh, mostly cloudy, 69.
Here is the latest weather synopsis for the Middle Ohio Valley and Central Appalachians, issued at 10:19 p.m. Eastern Daylight Time. Very warm and muggy with showers and storms at times through Friday. A hot and humid weather pattern will persist through the end of the work week. The last of this past evening's thunderstorms will die down overnight. Thursday will be hot, with highs near 90 degrees and heat indices in the upper 90s. Scattered afternoon thunderstorms on Thursday could produce damaging wind gusts and heavy downpours. A cold front will bring a line of showers and thunderstorms to the area on Friday afternoon, which will also carry a threat for damaging winds and heavy downpours. Cooler and drier weather is expected for the weekend. This is a heat advisory for the following counties in West Virginia: Boone, Cabell, Clay, Jackson, Cunnah, Lincoln, Mason, Putnam, and Roan. Issued at 2:11 a.m. Eastern Daylight Time. Heat advisory in effect from noon today to 6 p.m. Eastern Daylight Time this evening. Heat index values up to 100 expected. Areas affected include portions of central, northern, southern, and western West Virginia. The hazardous weather can be expected from noon today to 6 p.m. Eastern Daylight Time this evening. Impacts: hot temperatures and high humidity may cause heat illnesses. 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The forecast for the Greater Charleston area, issued at 5:15 a.m. Today, mostly sunny with a chance of showers. A slight chance of thunderstorms this morning, then a chance of thunderstorms this afternoon. Hot with highs around 90. Light and variable winds, becoming southwest around 10 miles an hour this afternoon. Chance of rain 50%. Heat index values up to 101 this afternoon. Tonight, partly cloudy. A slight chance of showers and thunderstorms until midnight. Humid with lows in the lower 70s. Light and variable winds. Gusts up to 20 miles an hour after midnight. Chance of rain 20%. Friday, mostly sunny in the morning, then showers with thunderstorms likely in the afternoon. Humid with highs in the mid-80s. Temperature falling into the lower 80s in the afternoon. Southwest winds around 10 miles an hour with gusts up to 20 miles an hour. Chance of rain near 100%. Friday night, partly cloudy until midnight, then clearing. Cooler with lows in the lower 60s. Light and variable winds. The forecast for Raleigh, Fayette, and Nicholas counties, issued at 5:15 a.m. Today, patchy fog this morning. Partly sunny with a chance of showers and thunderstorms. Highs in the mid-80s. Light and variable winds, becoming west around 10 miles an hour this afternoon. Chance of rain 50%. Tonight, mostly cloudy with a chance of showers and thunderstorms until midnight, then partly cloudy after midnight. Humid with lows in the upper 60s. Light and variable winds. Chance of rain 50%. Friday, mostly sunny in the morning, then showers with thunderstorms likely in the afternoon. Humid with highs in the lower 80s. West winds around 10 miles an hour with gusts up to 25 miles an hour. Chance of rain near 100%. Friday night, mostly cloudy with showers likely with a chance of thunderstorms until midnight, then partly cloudy after midnight. Humid with lows around 60. West winds around 10 miles an hour with gusts up to 20 miles an hour until midnight, becoming light and variable. Chance of rain 70%. The extended forecast for the WXJ84 listening area, Saturday and Saturday night, mostly clear. Highs in the mid-80s. Lows in the lower 60s. Sunday and Sunday night, showers and a chance of thunderstorms. Highs in the lower 80s. Lows in the upper 50s. Chance of rain 90%. Monday and Monday night, mostly cloudy. A chance of showers. Highs in the upper 70s. Lows in the mid-50s. Chance of rain 40%. Tuesday and Tuesday night, mostly cloudy. A chance of showers. Highs in the upper 70s. Lows in the mid-50s. Chance of rain 40%. Wednesday and Wednesday night, partly cloudy. Highs in the upper 70s. Lows in the upper 50s.
The Charleston, West Virginia climate summary for yesterday, June 10, 2026. Yesterday's high temperature was 87 degrees and the low 70 degrees. 0.85 inches of precipitation fell yesterday, which brings the monthly total to 1.35 inches. This is 0.24 inches below normal. The total precipitation for the year now stands at 14.71 inches, which is 6.14 inches below normal. There were no heating degree days yesterday. This leaves the monthly total at 2. The yearly total since July 1st is 4,198. There were 14 cooling degree days yesterday. This brings the monthly total to 69. The yearly total since January 1st is 260. Sunrise today is at 6:02 a.m. and sunset is at 8:50 p.m. Here is the forecast for locations around our region. In Pittsburgh, thunderstorms likely for today with highs in the upper 80s. And on Friday, showers with highs in the mid 80s. In New York City, partly sunny then a chance of thunderstorms for today with highs in the upper 80s. And on Friday, mostly sunny then showers likely with highs in the upper 80s. In Washington, D.C., mostly sunny for today with highs in the mid-90s. And on Friday, mostly sunny then showers likely with highs in the upper 90s. In Columbus, a chance of showers then a chance of thunderstorms for today with highs in the lower 90s. And on Friday, a chance of showers then sunny with highs in the mid-80s. In Cleveland, a chance of thunderstorms for today with highs in the lower 90s. And on Friday, a chance of thunderstorms then sunny with highs in the upper 70s. In Nashville, sunny for today with highs in the mid-90s. And on Friday, a slight chance of thunderstorms then a chance of thunderstorms with highs in the lower 90s. In Charlotte, sunny for today with highs in the mid-90s. And on Friday, hot with highs in the upper 90s. In Virginia Beach, mostly sunny for today with highs in the mid-90s. And on Friday, sunny with highs in the mid-90s. In Myrtle Beach, sunny for today with highs in the mid-80s. And on Friday, sunny then a slight chance of thunderstorms with highs in the upper 80s. In Orlando, mostly sunny then a chance of thunderstorms for today with highs in the lower 90s. And on Friday, sunny then a chance of thunderstorms with highs in the lower 90s. 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Originating from the National Weather Service office in Charleston, West Virginia. The current time is 5:23 a.m. Eastern Daylight Time. These are the regional weather observations at 5 a.m. In Charleston, under partly cloudy skies. The temperature was 71 degrees, the dew point 71, and the relative humidity 100%. The wind was calm. Barometric pressure 29.94 inches and rising. Huntington reports clear, and 73 degrees, at Logan, fog and 70, at Pineville, fog and 70, at Beckley, partly cloudy, and 69 degrees, at Lewisburg, fog 68, at Parkersburg, clear, 74, at Sutton, fog 68, at Clarksburg, clear, 73 degrees, at Buchanan, fog 72 degrees, at Elkins, clear, 76 degrees, in Morgantown, mostly cloudy, and 75, Martinsburg reports partly cloudy, and 72, and in Pittsburgh, mostly cloudy, 69. Here is the latest weather synopsis for the Middle Ohio Valley and Central Appalachians, issued at 10:19 p.m. Eastern Daylight Time. Very warm and muggy with showers and storms at times through Friday. A hot and humid weather pattern will persist through the end of the work week. The last of this past evening's thunderstorms will die down overnight. Thursday will be hot, with highs near 90 degrees and heat indices in the upper 90s. Scattered afternoon thunderstorms on Thursday could produce damaging wind gusts and heavy downpours. A cold front will bring a line of showers and thunderstorms to the area on Friday afternoon, which will also carry a threat for damaging winds and heavy downpours. Cooler and drier weather is expected for the weekend. This is a heat advisory for the following counties in West Virginia: Boone, Gable, Clay, Jackson, Kanawha, Lincoln, Mason, Putnam, and Roan. Issued at 2:11 a.m. Eastern Daylight Time. Heat advisory in effect from noon today to 6 p.m. Eastern Daylight Time this evening. Heat index values up to 100 expected.
Areas affected include portions of central, northern, southern, and western West Virginia. The hazardous weather can be expected from noon today to 6 p.m. Eastern Daylight Time this evening. Impacts: hot temperatures and high humidity may cause heat illnesses. Drink plenty of fluids, stay in an air-conditioned room,

a slight chance of showers and thunderstorms until midnight. Humid with lows in the lower 70s. Light and variable winds. Gusts up to 20 miles an hour after midnight. Chance of rain 20%. Friday, mostly sunny in the morning, then showers with thunderstorms likely in the afternoon. Humid with highs in the mid-80s. Temperature falling into the lower 80s in the afternoon. Southwest winds around 10 miles an hour with gusts up to 20 miles an hour. Chance of rain near 100%. Friday night, partly cloudy until midnight, then clearing. Cooler with lows in the lower 60s. Light and variable winds. The forecast for Raleigh, Fayette, and Nicholas counties, issued at 5:15 a.m. Today, patchy fog this morning. Partly sunny with a chance of showers and thunderstorms. Highs in the mid-80s. Light and variable winds, becoming west around 10 miles an hour this afternoon. Chance of rain 50%. Tonight, mostly cloudy with a chance of showers and thunderstorms until midnight, then partly cloudy after midnight. Humid with lows in the upper 60s. Light and variable winds. Chance of rain 50%. Friday, mostly sunny in the morning, then showers with thunderstorms likely in the afternoon. Humid with highs in the lower 80s. West winds around 10 miles an hour with gusts up to 25 miles an hour. Chance of rain near 100%. Friday night, mostly cloudy with showers likely with a chance of thunderstorms until midnight, then partly cloudy after midnight. Humid with lows around 60. West winds around 10 miles an hour with gusts up to 20 miles an hour until midnight, becoming light and variable. Chance of rain 70%. The extended forecast for the WXJ84 listening area, Saturday and Saturday night, mostly clear. Highs in the mid-80s. Lows in the lower 60s. Sunday and Sunday night, showers and a chance of thunderstorms. Highs in the lower 80s. Lows in the upper 50s. Chance of rain 90%. Monday and Monday night, mostly cloudy. A chance of showers. Highs in the upper 70s. Lows in the mid-50s. Chance of rain 40%. Tuesday and Tuesday night, mostly cloudy. A chance of showers. Highs in the upper 70s. Lows in the mid-50s. Chance of rain 40%. Wednesday and Wednesday night, partly cloudy. Highs in the upper 70s. Lows in the upper 50s. The forecast for the Greater Charleston area, issued at 5:27 a.m. Today, mostly sunny with a chance of showers. A slight chance of thunderstorms this morning, then a chance of thunderstorms this afternoon. Hot with highs around 90. Light and variable winds, becoming southwest around 10 miles an hour this afternoon. Chance of rain 50%. Heat index values up to 101 this afternoon. Tonight, partly cloudy. A slight chance of showers and thunderstorms until midnight. Humid with lows in the lower 70s. Light and variable winds. Gusts up to 20 miles an hour after midnight. Chance of rain 20%. Friday, mostly sunny in the morning, then showers with thunderstorms likely in the afternoon. Humid with highs in the mid-80s. Temperature falling into the lower 80s in the afternoon. Southwest winds around 10 miles an hour with gusts up to 20 miles an hour. Chance of rain near 100%. Friday night, partly cloudy until midnight, then clearing. Cooler with lows in the lower 60s. Light and variable winds. The forecast for Raleigh, Fayette, and Nicholas counties, issued at 5:27 a.m. Today, patchy fog this morning. Partly sunny with a chance of showers and thunderstorms. Highs in the mid-80s. Light and variable winds, becoming west around 10 miles an hour this afternoon. Chance of rain 50%. Tonight, mostly cloudy with a chance of showers and thunderstorms until midnight, then partly cloudy after midnight. Humid with lows in the upper 60s. Light and variable winds. Chance of rain 50%. Friday, mostly sunny in the morning, then showers with thunderstorms likely in the afternoon. Humid with highs in the lower 80s. West winds around 10 miles an hour with gusts up to 25 miles an hour. Chance of rain near 100%. Friday night, mostly cloudy with showers likely with a chance of thunderstorms until midnight.

night, then partly cloudy after midnight. Humid with lows around 60. West winds around 10 miles an hour with gusts up to 20 miles an hour until midnight, becoming light and variable. Chance of rain 70%. The extended forecast for the WXJ84 listening area, Saturday and Saturday night, mostly clear. Highs in the mid-80s. Lows in the lower 60s. Sunday and Sunday night, showers and a chance of thunderstorms. Highs in the lower 80s. Lows in the upper 50s. Chance of rain 90%. Monday and Monday night, mostly cloudy. A chance of showers. Highs in the upper 70s. Lows in the mid-50s. Chance of rain 40%. Tuesday and Tuesday night, mostly cloudy. A chance of showers. Highs in the upper 70s. Lows in the mid-50s. Chance of rain 40%. Wednesday and Wednesday night, partly cloudy. Highs in the upper 70s. Lows in the upper 50s. The Charleston, West Virginia climate summary for yesterday, June 10, 2026. Yesterday's high temperature was 87 degrees and the low 70 degrees. 0.85 inches of precipitation fell yesterday, which brings the monthly total to 1.35 inches. This is 0.24 inches below normal. The total precipitation for the year now stands at 14.71 inches, which is 6.14 inches below normal. There were no heating degree days yesterday. This leaves the monthly total at 2. The yearly total since July 1st is 4,198. There were 14 cooling degree days yesterday. This brings the monthly total to 69. The yearly total since January 1st is 260. Sunrise today is at 6:02 a.m. and sunset is at 8:50 p.m. Here is the forecast for locations around our region. In Pittsburgh, thunderstorms likely for today with highs in the upper 80s. And on Friday, showers with highs in the mid-80s. In New York City, partly sunny then a chance of thunderstorms for today with highs in the upper 80s. And on Friday, mostly sunny then showers likely with highs in the upper 80s. In Washington, D.C., mostly sunny for today with highs in the mid-90s. And on Friday, mostly sunny then showers likely with highs in the upper 90s. In Columbus, a chance of showers then a chance of thunderstorms for today with highs in the lower 90s. And on Friday, a chance of showers then sunny with highs in the mid-80s. In Cleveland, a chance of thunderstorms for today with highs in the lower 90s. And on Friday, a chance of thunderstorms then sunny with highs in the upper 70s. In Nashville, sunny for today with highs in the mid-90s. And on Friday, a slight chance of thunderstorms then a chance of thunderstorms with highs in the lower 90s. In Charlotte, sunny for today with highs in the mid-90s. And on Friday, hot with highs in the upper 90s. In Virginia Beach, mostly sunny for today with highs in the mid-90s. And on Friday, sunny with highs in the mid-90s. In Myrtle Beach, sunny for today with highs in the mid-80s. And on Friday, sunny then a slight chance of thunderstorms with highs in the upper 80s. In Orlando, mostly sunny then a chance of thunderstorms for today with highs in the lower 90s. And on Friday, sunny then a chance of thunderstorms with highs in the lower 90s. 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Originating from the National Weather Service office in Charleston, West Virginia. The current time is 5:35 a.m. Eastern Daylight Time. These are the regional weather observations at 5 a.m. In Charleston, under partly cloudy skies. The temperature was 71 degrees, the dew point 71, and the relative humidity 100%. The wind was calm. Barometric pressure 29.94 inches and rising. Huntington reports clear, and 73 degrees, at Logan, fog and 70, at Pineville, fog and 70, at Beckley, partly cloudy, and 69 degrees, at Lewisburg, fog 68, at Parkersburg, clear, 74, at Sutton, fog 68, at Clarksburg, clear, 73 degrees, at Buchanan, fog 72 degrees, at Elkins, clear, 76 degrees, in Morgantown, mostly cloudy, and 75, Martinsburg reports partly cloudy, and 72, and in Pittsburgh, mostly cloudy, 69.
The latest river levels at 5 a.m. for the Kanawha River at Southside Bridge in Charleston, 7.6 feet. 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Here is the latest weather synopsis for the Middle Ohio Valley and Central Appalachians, issued at 10:19 p.m. Eastern Daylight Time. Very warm and muggy with showers and storms at times through Friday. A hot and humid weather pattern will persist through the end of the work week. The last of this past evening's thunderstorms will die down overnight. Thursday will be hot, with highs near 90 degrees and heat indices in the upper 90s. Scattered afternoon thunderstorms on Thursday could produce damaging wind gusts and heavy downpours. A cold front will bring a line of showers and thunderstorms to the area on Friday afternoon, which will also carry a threat for damaging winds and heavy downpours. Cooler and drier weather is expected for the weekend. This is a heat advisory for the following counties in West Virginia: Boone, Gable, Clay, Jackson, Kanawha, Lincoln, Mason, Putnam, and Roan. Issued at 2:11 a.m. Eastern Daylight Time. Heat advisory in effect from noon today to 6 p.m. Eastern Daylight Time this evening. Heat index values up to 100 expected. Areas affected include portions of central, northern, southern, and western West Virginia. The hazardous weather can be expected from noon today to 6 p.m. Eastern Daylight Time this evening. Impacts: hot temperatures and high humidity may cause heat illnesses. 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The forecast for the Greater Charleston area, issued at 5:27 a.m. Today, mostly sunny with a chance of showers. A slight chance of thunderstorms this morning, then a chance of thunderstorms this afternoon. Hot with highs around 90. Light and variable winds, becoming southwest around 10 miles an hour this afternoon. Chance of rain 50%. Heat index values up to 101 this afternoon. Tonight, partly cloudy. A slight chance of showers and thunderstorms until midnight. Humid with lows in the lower 70s. Light and variable winds. Gusts up to 20 miles an hour after midnight. Chance of rain 20%. Friday, mostly sunny in the morning, then showers with thunderstorms likely in the afternoon. Humid with highs in the mid-80s. Temperature falling into the lower 80s in the afternoon. Southwest winds around 10 miles an hour with gusts up to 20 miles an hour. Chance of rain near 100%. Friday night, partly cloudy until midnight, then clearing. Cooler with lows in the lower 60s. Light and variable winds. The forecast for Raleigh, Fayette, and Nicholas counties, issued at 5:27 a.m. Today, patchy fog this morning. Partly sunny with a chance of showers and thunderstorms. Highs in the mid-80s. Light and variable winds, becoming west around 10 miles an hour this afternoon. Chance of rain 50%. Tonight, mostly cloudy with a chance of showers and thunderstorms until midnight, then partly cloudy after midnight. Humid with lows in the upper 60s. Light and variable winds. Chance of rain 50%. Friday, mostly sunny in the morning, then showers with thunderstorms likely in the afternoon. Humid with highs in the lower 80s. West winds around 10 miles an hour with gusts up to 25 miles an hour. Chance of rain near 100%. Friday night, mostly cloudy with showers likely with a chance of thunderstorms until midnight, then partly cloudy after midnight. Humid with lows around 60. West winds around 10 miles an hour with gusts up to 20 miles an hour until midnight, becoming light and variable. Chance of rain 70%. The extended forecast for the WXJ84 listening area, Saturday and Saturday night, mostly clear. Highs in the mid-80s. Lows in the lower 60s. Sunday and Sunday night, showers and a chance of thunderstorms. Highs in the lower 80s. Lows in the upper 50s. Chance of rain 90%. Monday and Monday night, mostly cloudy. A chance of showers. Highs in the upper 70s. Lows in the mid-50s. Chance of rain.
40%. Tuesday and Tuesday night, mostly cloudy. A chance of showers. Highs in the upper 70s. Lows in the mid-50s. Chance of rain 40%. Wednesday and Wednesday night, partly cloudy. Highs in the upper 70s. Lows in the upper 50s. 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During potentially dangerous weather situations, specially built receivers can be automatically activated to warn of an impending hazard. 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The Charleston, West Virginia climate summary for yesterday, June 10, 2026. Yesterday's high temperature was 87 degrees and the low 70 degrees. 0.85 inches of precipitation fell yesterday, which brings the monthly total to 1.35 inches. This is 0.24 inches below normal. The total precipitation for the year now stands at 14.71 inches, which is 6.14 inches below normal. There were no heating degree days yesterday. This leaves the monthly total at 2. The yearly total since July 1st is 4,198. There were 14 cooling degree days yesterday. This brings the monthly total to 69. The yearly total since January 1st is 260. Sunrise today is at 6:02 a.m. and sunset is at 8:50 p.m. Here is the forecast for locations around our region. In Pittsburgh, thunderstorms likely for today with highs in the upper 80s. And on Friday, showers with highs in the mid-80s. In New York City, partly sunny then a chance of thunderstorms for today with highs in the upper 80s. And on Friday, mostly sunny then showers likely with highs in the upper 80s. In Washington, D.C., mostly sunny for today with highs in the mid-90s. And on Friday, mostly sunny then showers likely with highs in the upper 90s. In Columbus, a chance of showers then a chance of thunderstorms for today with highs in the lower 90s. And on Friday, a chance of showers then sunny with highs in the mid-80s. In Cleveland, a chance of thunderstorms for today with highs in the lower 90s. And on Friday, a chance of thunderstorms then sunny with highs in the upper 70s. In Nashville, sunny for today with highs in the mid-90s. And on Friday, a slight chance of thunderstorms then a chance of thunderstorms with highs in the lower 90s. In Charlotte, sunny for today with highs in the mid-90s. And on Friday, hot with highs in the upper 90s. In Virginia Beach, mostly sunny for today with highs in the mid-90s. And on Friday, sunny with highs in the mid-90s. In Myrtle Beach, sunny for today with highs in the mid-80s. And on Friday, sunny then a slight chance of thunderstorms with highs in the upper 80s. In Orlando, mostly sunny then a chance of thunderstorms for today with highs in the lower 90s. And on Friday, sunny then a chance of thunderstorms with highs in the lower 90s. 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Originating from the National Weather Service office in Charleston, West Virginia. The current time is 5:45 a.m. Eastern Daylight Time. These are the regional weather observations at 5 a.m. In Charleston, under partly cloudy skies. The temperature was 71 degrees, the dew point 71, and the relative humidity 100%. The wind was calm. Barometric pressure 29.94 inches and rising. Huntington reports clear, and 73 degrees, at Logan, fog and 70, at Pineville, fog and 70, at Beckley, partly cloudy, and 69 degrees, at Lewisburg, fog 68, at Parkersburg, clear, 74, at Sutton, fog 68, at Clarksburg, clear, 73 degrees, at Buckhannon, fog 72 degrees, at Elkins, clear, 76 degrees, in Morgantown, mostly cloudy, and 75, Martinsburg reports partly cloudy, and 72, and in Pittsburgh, mostly cloudy, 69. The latest river levels at 5 a.m., for the Kanawha River at Southside Bridge in Charleston, 7.6 feet, the Elk River at Queen Shoals, 4.4 feet,
At Big Coal River at Ashford, 2.6 feet, for the Little Coal River at Danville, 2.6 feet, and the Coal River at Tornado, 10.4 feet. Here is the latest weather synopsis for the Middle Ohio Valley and Central Appalachians, issued at 10:19 p.m. Eastern Daylight Time. Very warm and muggy with showers and storms at times through Friday. A hot and humid weather pattern will persist through the end of the work week. The last of this past evening's thunderstorms will die down overnight. Thursday will be hot, with highs near 90 degrees and heat indices in the upper 90s. Scattered afternoon thunderstorms on Thursday could produce damaging wind gusts and heavy downpours. A cold front will bring a line of showers and thunderstorms to the area on Friday afternoon, which will also carry a threat for damaging winds and heavy downpours. Cooler and drier weather is expected for the weekend. This is a heat advisory for the following counties in West Virginia: Boone, Cabell, Clay, Jackson, Kanawha, Lincoln, Mason, Putnam, and Roan. Issued at 2:11 a.m. Eastern Daylight Time. Heat advisory in effect from noon today to 6 p.m. Eastern Daylight Time this evening. Heat index values up to 100 expected. Areas affected include portions of central, northern, southern, and western West Virginia. The hazardous weather can be expected from noon today to 6 p.m. Eastern Daylight Time this evening. Impacts: hot temperatures and high humidity may cause heat illnesses. 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The forecast for the Greater Charleston area, issued at 5:27 a.m. Today, mostly sunny with a chance of showers. A slight chance of thunderstorms this morning, then a chance of thunderstorms this afternoon. Hot with highs around 90. Light and variable winds, becoming southwest around 10 miles an hour this afternoon. Chance of rain 50%. Heat index values up to 101 this afternoon. Tonight, partly cloudy. A slight chance of showers and thunderstorms until midnight. Humid with lows in the lower 70s. Light and variable winds. Gusts up to 20 miles an hour after midnight. Chance of rain 20%. Friday, mostly sunny in the morning, then showers with thunderstorms likely in the afternoon. Humid with highs in the mid-80s. Temperature falling into the lower 80s in the afternoon. Southwest winds around 10 miles an hour with gusts up to 20 miles an hour. Chance of rain near 100%. Friday night, partly cloudy until midnight, then clearing. Cooler with lows in the lower 60s. Light and variable winds. The forecast for Raleigh, Fayette, and Nicholas counties, issued at 5:27 a.m. Today, patchy fog this morning. Partly sunny with a chance of showers and thunderstorms. Highs in the mid-80s. Light and variable winds, becoming west around 10 miles an hour this afternoon. Chance of rain 50%. Tonight, mostly cloudy with a chance of showers and thunderstorms until midnight, then partly cloudy after midnight. Humid with lows in the upper 60s. Light and variable winds. Chance of rain 50%. Friday, mostly sunny in the morning, then showers with thunderstorms likely in the afternoon. Humid with highs in the lower 80s. West winds around 10 miles an hour with gusts up to 25 miles an hour. Chance of rain near 100%. Friday night, mostly cloudy with showers likely with a chance of thunderstorms until midnight, then partly cloudy after midnight. Humid with lows around 60. West winds around 10 miles an hour with gusts up to 20 miles an hour until midnight, becoming light and variable. Chance of rain 70%. The extended forecast for the WXJ84 listening area, Saturday and Saturday night, mostly clear. Highs in the mid-80s. Lows in the lower 60s. Sunday and Sunday night, showers and a chance of thunderstorms. Highs in the lower 80s. Lows in the upper 50s. Chance of rain 90%. Monday and Monday night, mostly cloudy. A chance of showers. Highs in the upper 70s. Lows in the mid-50s. Chance of rain 40%. Tuesday and Tuesday night, mostly cloudy. A chance of showers. Highs in the upper 70s.
lows in the mid-50s. Chance of rain 40%. Wednesday and Wednesday night, partly cloudy. Highs in the upper 70s. Lows in the upper 50s. The Charleston, West Virginia climate summary for yesterday, June 10, 2026. Yesterday's high temperature was 87 degrees and the low 70 degrees. 0.85 inches of precipitation fell yesterday, which brings the monthly total to 1.35 inches. This is 0.24 inches below normal. The total precipitation for the year now stands at 14.71 inches, which is 6.14 inches below normal. There were no heating degree days yesterday. This leaves the monthly total at 2. The yearly total since July 1st is 4,198. There were 14 cooling degree days yesterday. This brings the monthly total to 69. The yearly total since January 1st is 260. Sunrise today is at 6:02 a.m. and sunset is at 8:50 p.m. Here is the forecast for locations around our region. In Pittsburgh, thunderstorms likely for today with highs in the upper 80s. And on Friday, showers with highs in the mid-80s. In New York City, partly sunny then a chance of thunderstorms for today with highs in the upper 80s. And on Friday, mostly sunny then showers likely with highs in the upper 80s. In Washington, D.C., mostly sunny for today with highs in the mid-90s. And on Friday, mostly sunny then showers likely with highs in the upper 90s. In Columbus, a chance of showers then a chance of thunderstorms for today with highs in the lower 90s. And on Friday, a chance of showers then sunny with highs in the mid-80s. In Cleveland, a chance of thunderstorms for today with highs in the lower 90s. And on Friday, a chance of thunderstorms then sunny with highs in the upper 70s. In Nashville, sunny for today with highs in the mid-90s. And on Friday, a slight chance of thunderstorms then a chance of thunderstorms with highs in the lower 90s. In Charlotte, sunny for today with highs in the mid-90s. And on Friday, hot with highs in the upper 90s. In Virginia Beach, mostly sunny for today with highs in the mid-90s. And on Friday, sunny with highs in the mid-90s. In Myrtle Beach, sunny for today with highs in the mid-80s. And on Friday, sunny then a slight chance of thunderstorms with highs in the upper 80s. In Orlando, mostly sunny then a chance of thunderstorms for today with highs in the lower 90s. And on Friday, sunny then a chance of thunderstorms with highs in the lower 90s. 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The current time is 5:54 a.m. Eastern Daylight Time. These are the regional weather observations at 5 a.m. In Charleston, under partly cloudy skies. The temperature was 71 degrees, the dew point 71, and the relative humidity 100%. The wind was calm. Barometric pressure 29.94 inches and rising. Huntington reports clear, and 73 degrees, at Logan, fog and 70, at Pineville, fog and 70, at Beckley, partly cloudy, and 69 degrees, at Lewisburg, fog 68, at Parkersburg, clear, 74, at Sutton, fog 68, at Clarksburg, clear, 73 degrees, at Buckhannon, fog 72 degrees, at Elkins, clear, 76 degrees, in Morgantown, mostly cloudy, and 75, Martinsburg reports partly cloudy, and 72, and in Pittsburgh, mostly cloudy, 69. The latest river levels at 5 a.m., for the Kanawha River at Southside Bridge in Charleston, 7.6 feet, the Elk River at Queen Shoals, 4.4 feet, at Big Coal River at Ashford, 2.6 feet, for the Little Coal River at Danville, 2.6 feet, and the Coal River at Tornado, 10.4 feet. Here is the latest weather synopsis for the Middle Ohio Valley and Central Appalachians, issued at 10:19 p.m. Eastern Daylight Time. Very warm and muggy with showers and storms at times through Friday. A hot and humid weather pattern will persist through the end of the work week. The last of this past evening's thunderstorms will die down overnight. Thursday will be hot, with highs near 90 degrees and heat indices in the upper 90s. Scattered afternoon thunderstorms on Thursday could produce damaging wind gusts and heavy downpours.
A cold front will bring a line of showers and thunderstorms to the area on Friday afternoon, which will also carry a threat for damaging winds and heavy downpours. Cooler and drier weather is expected for the weekend. This is the heat advisory for the following counties in West Virginia: Boone, Gable, Clay, Jackson, Kanawha, Lincoln, Mason, Putnam, and Roan. Issued at 2:11 a.m. Eastern Daylight Time. Heat advisory in effect from noon today to 6 p.m. Eastern Daylight Time this evening. Heat index values up to 100 expected. Areas affected include portions of central, northern, southern, and western West Virginia. The hazardous weather can be expected from noon today to 6 p.m. Eastern Daylight Time this evening. Impacts: hot temperatures and high humidity may cause heat illnesses. 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The forecast for the Greater Charleston area, issued at 5:27 a.m. Today, mostly sunny with a chance of showers. A slight chance of thunderstorms this morning, then a chance of thunderstorms this afternoon. Hot with highs around 90. Light and variable winds, becoming southwest around 10 miles an hour this afternoon. Chance of rain 50%. Heat index values up to 101 this afternoon. Tonight, partly cloudy. A slight chance of showers and thunderstorms until midnight. Humid with lows in the lower 70s. Light and variable winds. Gusts up to 20 miles an hour after midnight. Chance of rain 20%. Friday, mostly sunny in the morning, then showers with thunderstorms likely in the afternoon. Humid with highs in the mid-80s. Temperature falling into the lower 80s in the afternoon. Southwest winds around 10 miles an hour with gusts up to 20 miles an hour. Chance of rain near 100%. Friday night, partly cloudy until midnight, then clearing. Cooler with lows in the lower 60s. Light and variable winds. The forecast for Raleigh, Fayette, and Nicholas counties, issued at 5:27 a.m. Today, patchy fog this morning. Partly sunny with a chance of showers and thunderstorms. Highs in the mid-80s. Light and variable winds, becoming west around 10 miles an hour this afternoon. Chance of rain 50%. Tonight, mostly cloudy with a chance of showers and thunderstorms until midnight, then partly cloudy after midnight. Humid with lows in the upper 60s. Light and variable winds. Chance of rain 50%. Friday, mostly sunny in the morning, then showers with thunderstorms likely in the afternoon. Humid with highs in the lower 80s. West winds around 10 miles an hour with gusts up to 25 miles an hour. Chance of rain near 100%. Friday night, mostly cloudy with showers likely with a chance of thunderstorms until midnight, then partly cloudy after midnight. Humid with lows around 60. West winds around 10 miles an hour with gusts up to 20 miles an hour until midnight, becoming light and variable. Chance of rain 70%. The extended forecast for the WXJ 84 listening area, Saturday and Saturday night, mostly clear. Highs in the mid-80s. Lows in the lower 60s. Sunday and Sunday night, showers and a chance of thunderstorms. Highs in the lower 80s. Lows in the upper 50s. Chance of rain 90%. Monday and Monday night, mostly cloudy. A chance of showers. Highs in the upper 70s. Lows in the mid 50s. Chance of rain 40%. Tuesday and Tuesday night, mostly cloudy. A chance of showers. Highs in the upper 70s. Lows in the mid 50s. Chance of rain 40%. Wednesday and Wednesday night, partly cloudy. Highs in the upper 70s. Lows in the upper 50s. The Charleston, West Virginia climate summary for yesterday, June 10, 2026. Yesterday's high temperature was 87 degrees and the low 70 degrees. 0.85 inches of precipitation fell yesterday, which brings the monthly total to 1.35 inches. This is 0.24 inches below normal. The total precipitation for the year now stands at 14.71 inches, which is 6.14 inches below normal.
There were no heating degree days yesterday. This leaves the monthly total at 2. The yearly total since July 1st is 4,198. There were 14 cooling degree days yesterday. This brings the monthly total to 69. The yearly total since January 1st is 260. Sunrise today is at 6:02 a.m. and sunset is at 8:50 p.m. Here is the forecast for locations around our region. In Pittsburgh, thunderstorms likely for today with highs in the upper 80s. And on Friday, showers with highs in the mid-80s. In New York City, partly sunny then a chance of thunderstorms for today with highs in the upper 80s. And on Friday, mostly sunny then showers likely with highs in the upper 80s. In Washington, D.C., mostly sunny for today with highs in the mid-90s. And on Friday, mostly sunny then showers likely with highs in the upper 90s. In Columbus, a chance of showers then a chance of thunderstorms for today with highs in the lower 90s. And on Friday, a chance of showers then sunny with highs in the mid-80s. In Cleveland, a chance of thunderstorms for today with highs in the lower 90s. And on Friday, a chance of thunderstorms then sunny with highs in the upper 70s. In Nashville, sunny for today with highs in the mid-90s. And on Friday, a slight chance of thunderstorms then a chance of thunderstorms with highs in the lower 90s. In Charlotte, sunny for today with highs in the mid-90s. And on Friday, hot with highs in the upper 90s. In Virginia Beach, mostly sunny for today with highs in the mid-90s. And on Friday, sunny with highs in the mid-90s. In Myrtle Beach, sunny for today with highs in the mid-80s. And on Friday, sunny then a slight chance of thunderstorms with highs in the upper 80s. In Orlando, mostly sunny then a chance of thunderstorms for today with highs in the lower 90s. And on Friday, sunny then a chance of thunderstorms with highs in the lower 90s. 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The current time is 6:03 a.m. Eastern Daylight Time. These are the regional weather observations at 5 a.m. In Charleston, under partly cloudy skies. The temperature was 71 degrees, the dew point 71, and the relative humidity 100%. The wind was calm. Barometric pressure 29.94 inches and rising. Huntington reports clear, and 73 degrees, at Logan, fog and 70, at Pineville, fog and 70, at Bentley, partly cloudy, and 69 degrees, at Lewisburg, fog 68, at Parkersburg, clear, 74, at Sutton, fog 68, at Clarksburg, clear, 73 degrees, at Buckhannon, fog 72 degrees, at Elkins, clear, 76 degrees, in Morgantown, mostly cloudy, and 75, Martinsburg reports partly cloudy, and 72, and in Pittsburgh, mostly cloudy, 69. The latest river levels at 5 a.m., for the Kanawha River at Southside Bridge in Charleston, 7.6 feet, the Elk River at Queen Shoals, 4.4 feet, at Big Coal River at Ashford, 2.6 feet, for the Little Coal River at Danville, 2.6 feet, and the Coal River at Tornado, 10.4 feet. Here is the latest weather synopsis for the Middle Ohio Valley and Central Appalachians, issued at 10:19 p.m. Eastern Daylight Time. Very warm and muggy with showers and storms at times through Friday. A hot and humid weather pattern will persist through the end of the work week. The last of this past evening's thunderstorms will die down overnight. Thursday will be hot, with highs near 90 degrees and heat indices in the upper 90s. Scattered afternoon thunderstorms on Thursday could produce damaging wind gusts and heavy downpours. A cold front will bring a line of showers and thunderstorms to the area on Friday afternoon, which will also carry a threat for damaging winds and heavy downpours. Cooler and drier weather is expected for the weekend. This is a heat advisory for the following counties in West Virginia: Boone, Cabell, Clay, Jackson, Kanawha, Lincoln, Mason, Putnam, and Roan. Issued at 2:11 a.m. Eastern Daylight Time. Heat advisory in effect from noon today to 6 p.m. Eastern Daylight Time this evening. Heat index values up to 100 expected. Areas affected include portions of central, northern, southern, and western West Virginia.
The hazardous weather can be expected from noon today to 6 p.m. Eastern Daylight Time this evening. Impacts, hot temperatures and high humidity may cause heat illnesses. 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The forecast for the Greater Charleston area, issued at 5:27 a.m. Today, mostly sunny with a chance of showers. A slight chance of thunderstorms this morning, then a chance of thunderstorms this afternoon. Hot with highs around 90. Light and variable winds, becoming southwest around 10 miles an hour this afternoon. Chance of rain 50%. Heat index values up to 101 this afternoon. Tonight, partly cloudy. A slight chance of showers and thunderstorms until midnight. Humid with lows in the lower 70s. Light and variable winds. Gusts up to 20 miles an hour after midnight. Chance of rain 20%. Friday, mostly sunny in the morning, then showers with thunderstorms likely in the afternoon. Humid with highs in the mid-80s. Temperature falling into the lower 80s in the afternoon. Southwest winds around 10 miles an hour with gusts up to 20 miles an hour. Chance of rain near 100%. Friday night, partly cloudy until midnight, then clearing. Cooler with lows in the lower 60s. Light and variable winds. The forecast for Raleigh, Fayette, and Nicholas counties, issued at 5:27 a.m. Today, patchy fog this morning. Partly sunny with a chance of showers and thunderstorms. Highs in the mid-80s. Light and variable winds, becoming west around 10 miles an hour this afternoon. Chance of rain 50%. Tonight, mostly cloudy with a chance of showers and thunderstorms until midnight, then partly cloudy after midnight. Humid with lows in the upper 60s. Light and variable winds. Chance of rain 50%. Friday, mostly sunny in the morning, then showers with thunderstorms likely in the afternoon. Humid with highs in the lower 80s. West winds around 10 miles an hour with gusts up to 25 miles an hour. Chance of rain near 100%. Friday night, mostly cloudy with showers likely with a chance of thunderstorms until midnight, then partly cloudy after midnight. Humid with lows around 60. West winds around 10 miles an hour with gusts up to 20 miles an hour until midnight, becoming light and variable. Chance of rain 70%. The extended forecast for the WXJ84 listening area, Saturday and Saturday night, mostly clear. Highs in the mid-80s. Lows in the lower 60s. Sunday and Sunday night, showers and a chance of thunderstorms. Highs in the lower 80s. Lows in the upper 50s. Chance of rain 90%. Monday and Monday night, mostly cloudy. A chance of showers. Highs in the upper 70s. Lows in the mid-50s. Chance of rain 40%. Tuesday and Tuesday night, mostly cloudy. A chance of showers. Highs in the upper 70s. Lows in the mid-50s. Chance of rain 40%. Wednesday and Wednesday night, partly cloudy. Highs in the upper 70s. Lows in the upper 50s. The Charleston, West Virginia climate summary for yesterday, June 10, 2026. Yesterday's high temperature was 87 degrees and the low 70 degrees. 0.85 inches of precipitation fell yesterday, which brings the monthly total to 1.35 inches. This is 0.24 inches below normal. The total precipitation for the year now stands at 14.71 inches, which is 6.14 inches below normal. There were no heating degree days yesterday. This leaves the monthly total at 2. The yearly total since July 1st is 4,198. There were 14 cooling degree days yesterday. This brings the monthly total to 69. The yearly total since January 1st is 260. Sunrise today is at 6:02 a.m. and sunset is at 8:50 p.m. Here is the forecast for locations around our region. In Pittsburgh, thunderstorms likely for today with highs in the upper 80s. And on Friday, showers with highs in the mid-80s. In New York City, partly sunny then a chance of thunderstorms for today with highs in the upper 80s.
And on Friday, mostly sunny, then showers likely with highs in the upper 80s. In Washington, D.C., mostly sunny for today with highs in the mid-90s. And on Friday, mostly sunny, then showers likely with highs in the upper 90s. In Columbus, a chance of showers, then a chance of thunderstorms for today with highs in the lower 90s. And on Friday, a chance of showers, then sunny with highs in the mid-80s. In Cleveland, a chance of thunderstorms for today with highs in the lower 90s. And on Friday, a chance of thunderstorms, then sunny with highs in the upper 70s. In Nashville, sunny for today with highs in the mid-90s. And on Friday, a slight chance of thunderstorms, then a chance of thunderstorms with highs in the lower 90s. In Charlotte, sunny for today with highs in the mid-90s. And on Friday, hot with highs in the upper 90s. In Virginia Beach, mostly sunny for today with highs in the mid-90s. And on Friday, sunny with highs in the mid-90s. In Myrtle Beach, sunny for today with highs in the mid-80s. And on Friday, sunny, then a slight chance of thunderstorms with highs in the upper 80s. In Orlando, mostly sunny, then a chance of thunderstorms for today with highs in the lower 90s. And on Friday, sunny, then a chance of thunderstorms with highs in the lower 90s. 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The current time is 6:13 a.m. Eastern Daylight Time. These are the regional weather observations at 6 a.m. In Charleston, under mostly cloudy skies, the temperature was 71 degrees, the dew point 71, and the relative humidity 100%. The wind was south at 5 miles an hour. Barometric pressure 29.96 inches and rising. Huntington reports partly cloudy and 73 degrees, at Logan, fog and 70, at Hineville, fog and 69, at Beckley, partly cloudy and 68 degrees, at Lewisburg, fog 66, at Parkersburg, clear, 74, at Sutton, fog 70, at Clarksburg, mostly cloudy, 73 degrees, at Buchanan, cloudy, 73 degrees, at Elkins, mostly cloudy, 76 degrees, in Morgantown, partly cloudy, and 74, Martinsburg reports partly cloudy, and 72, and in Pittsburgh, mostly cloudy, 73. The latest river levels at 5 a.m., for the Kanawha River at Southside Bridge in Charleston, 7.6 feet, the Elk River at Queen Shoals, 4.4 feet, at Big Coal River at Ashford, 2.6 feet, for the Little Coal River at Danville, 2.6 feet, and the Coal River at Tornado, 10.4 feet. Here is the latest weather synopsis for the Middle Ohio Valley and Central Appalachians, issued at 6:08 a.m. Eastern Daylight Time. Very warm and muggy with showers and storms at times through Friday. Today will be hot, with highs around 90 degrees and heat indices in the upper 90s to around 100. Scattered afternoon thunderstorms this afternoon could produce damaging wind gusts and heavy downpours. A cold front will bring a line of showers and thunderstorms to the area Friday afternoon, which will also carry a threat for damaging winds and heavy downpours. Cooler and drier weather is expected for Saturday, before another cold front brings showers and possible thunderstorms on Sunday. This is a heat advisory for the following counties in West Virginia: Boone, Cabell, Clay, Jackson, Kanawha, Lincoln, Mason, Putnam, and Roan. Issued at 2:11 a.m. Eastern Daylight Time. Heat advisory in effect from noon today to 6 p.m. Eastern Daylight Time this evening. Heat index values up to 100 expected. Areas affected include portions of central, northern, southern, and western West Virginia. The hazardous weather can be expected from noon today to 6 p.m. Eastern Daylight Time this evening. Impacts: hot temperatures and high humidity may cause heat illnesses. 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The forecast for the Greater Charleston area, issued at 5:27 a.m. Today, mostly sunny with a chance of showers. A slight chance of thunderstorms this morning, then a chance of thunderstorms this afternoon. Hot with highs around 90. Light and variable winds,
becoming southwest around 10 miles an hour this afternoon. Chance of rain 50%. Heat index values up to 101 this afternoon. Tonight, partly cloudy. A slight chance of showers and thunderstorms until midnight. Humid with lows in the lower 70s. Light and variable winds. Gusts up to 20 miles an hour after midnight. Chance of rain 20%. Friday, mostly sunny in the morning, then showers with thunderstorms likely in the afternoon. Humid with highs in the mid-80s. Temperature falling into the lower 80s in the afternoon. Southwest winds around 10 miles an hour with gusts up to 20 miles an hour. Chance of rain near 100%. Friday night, partly cloudy until midnight, then clearing. Cooler with lows in the lower 60s. Light and variable winds. The forecast for Raleigh, Fayette, and Nicholas counties, issued at 5:27 a.m. Today, patchy fog this morning. Partly sunny with a chance of showers and thunderstorms. Highs in the mid-80s. Light and variable winds, becoming west around 10 miles an hour this afternoon. Chance of rain 50%. Tonight, mostly cloudy with a chance of showers and thunderstorms until midnight, then partly cloudy after midnight. Humid with lows in the upper 60s. Light and variable winds. Chance of rain 50%. Friday, mostly sunny in the morning, then showers with thunderstorms likely in the afternoon. Humid with highs in the lower 80s. West winds around 10 miles an hour with gusts up to 25 miles an hour. Chance of rain near 100%. Friday night, mostly cloudy with showers likely with a chance of thunderstorms until midnight, then partly cloudy after midnight. Humid with lows around 60. West winds around 10 miles an hour with gusts up to 20 miles an hour until midnight, becoming light and variable. Chance of rain 70%. The extended forecast for the WXJ84 listening area, Saturday and Saturday night, mostly clear. Highs in the mid-80s. Lows in the lower 60s. Sunday and Sunday night, showers and a chance of thunderstorms. Highs in the lower 80s. Lows in the upper 50s. Chance of rain 90%. Monday and Monday night, mostly cloudy. A chance of showers. Highs in the upper 70s. Lows in the mid-50s. Chance of rain 40%. Tuesday and Tuesday night, mostly cloudy. A chance of showers. Highs in the upper 70s. Lows in the mid-50s. Chance of rain 40%. Wednesday and Wednesday night, partly cloudy. Highs in the upper 70s. Lows in the upper 50s. The Charleston, West Virginia climate summary for yesterday, June 10, 2026. Yesterday's high temperature was 87 degrees and the low 70 degrees. 0.85 inches of precipitation fell yesterday, which brings the monthly total to 1.35 inches. This is 0.24 inches below normal. The total precipitation for the year now stands at 14.71 inches, which is 6.14 inches below normal. There were no heating degree days yesterday. This leaves the monthly total at 2. The yearly total since July 1st is 4,198. There were 14 cooling degree days yesterday. This brings the monthly total to 69. The yearly total since January 1st is 260. Sunrise today is at 6:02 a.m. and sunset is at 8:50 p.m. Here is the forecast for locations around our region. In Pittsburgh, thunderstorms likely for today with highs in the upper 80s. And on Friday, showers with highs in the mid-80s. In New York City, partly sunny then a chance of thunderstorms for today with highs in the upper 80s. And on Friday, mostly sunny then showers likely with highs in the upper 80s. In Washington, D.C., mostly sunny for today with highs in the mid-90s. And on Friday, mostly sunny then showers likely with highs in the upper 90s. In Columbus, a chance of showers then a chance of thunderstorms for today with highs in the lower 90s. And on Friday, a chance of showers then sunny with highs in the mid-80s. In Cleveland, a chance of thunderstorms for today with highs in the lower 90s. And on Friday, a chance of thunderstorms then sunny with highs in the upper 70s. In Nashville, sunny for today with highs in the mid-90s. And on Friday, a slight chance of thunderstorms then a chance of thunderstorms with highs in the lower 90s.
In Charlotte, sunny for today with highs in the mid-90s. And on Friday, hot with highs in the upper 90s. In Virginia Beach, mostly sunny for today with highs in the mid-90s. And on Friday, sunny with highs in the mid-90s. In Myrtle Beach, sunny for today with highs in the mid-80s. And on Friday, sunny then a slight chance of thunderstorms with highs in the upper 80s. In Orlando, mostly sunny then a chance of thunderstorms for today with highs in the lower 90s. And on Friday, sunny then a chance of thunderstorms with highs in the lower 90s. 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Originating from the National Weather Service Office in Charleston, West Virginia. The current time is 6:22 a.m. Eastern Daylight Time. These are the regional weather observations at 6 a.m. In Charleston, under mostly cloudy skies, the temperature was 71 degrees, the dew point 71, and the relative humidity 100%. The wind was south at 5 miles an hour. Barometric pressure 29.96 inches and rising. Huntington reports partly cloudy and 73 degrees. At Logan, fog and 70. At Pineville, fog and 69. At Beckley, partly cloudy and 68 degrees. At Lewisburg, fog 66. At Parkersburg, clear, 74. At Sutton, fog 70. At Clarksburg, mostly cloudy, 73 degrees. At Buchanan, cloudy, 73 degrees. At Elkins, mostly cloudy, 76 degrees. In Morgantown, partly cloudy, and 74. Martinsburg reports partly cloudy, and 72. And in Pittsburgh, mostly cloudy, 73. The latest river levels at 5 a.m. for the Kama River at Southside Bridge in Charleston, 7.6 feet. 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Here is the latest weather synopsis for the Middle Ohio Valley and Central Appalachians, issued at 6:08 a.m. Eastern Daylight Time. Very warm and muggy with showers and storms at times through Friday. Today will be hot, with highs around 90 degrees and heat indices in the upper 90s to around 100. Scattered afternoon thunderstorms this afternoon could produce damaging wind gusts and heavy downpours. A cold front will bring a line of showers and thunderstorms to the area Friday afternoon, which will also carry a threat for damaging winds and heavy downpours. Cooler and drier weather is expected for Saturday, before another cold front brings showers and possible thunderstorms on Sunday. This is a heat advisory for the following counties in West Virginia: Boone, Gadel, Clay, Jackson, Kanawha, Lincoln, Mason, Putnam, and Roan. Issued at 2:11 a.m. Eastern Daylight Time. Heat advisory in effect from noon today to 6 p.m. Eastern Daylight Time this evening. Heat index values up to 100 expected. Areas affected include portions of central, northern, southern, and western West Virginia. The hazardous weather can be expected from noon today to 6 p.m. Eastern Daylight Time this evening. Impacts: hot temperatures and high humidity may cause heat illnesses. 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The forecast for the Greater Charleston area, issued at 5:27 a.m. Today, mostly sunny with a chance of showers. A slight chance of thunderstorms this morning, then a chance of thunderstorms this afternoon. Hot with highs around 90. Light and variable winds, becoming southwest around 10 miles an hour this afternoon. Chance of rain 50%. Heat index values up to 101 this afternoon. Tonight, partly cloudy. A slight chance of showers and thunderstorms until midnight. Humid with lows in the lower 70s. Light and variable winds. Gusts up to 20 miles an hour after midnight. Chance of rain 20%. Friday, mostly sunny in the morning, then showers with thunderstorms likely in the afternoon. Humid with highs in the mid-80s. Temperature falling into the lower 80s in the afternoon. Southwest winds around 10 miles an hour with gusts up to 20 miles an hour. Chance of rain near 100%.
Friday night, partly cloudy until midnight, then clearing. Cooler with lows in the lower 60s. Light and variable winds. The forecast for Raleigh, Fayette, and Nicholas counties, issued at 5:27 a.m. Today, patchy fog this morning. Partly sunny with a chance of showers and thunder.

thunderstorms until midnight, then partly cloudy after midnight. Humid with lows around 60. West winds around 10 miles an hour with gusts up to 20 miles an hour until midnight, becoming light and variable. Chance of rain 70%. The extended forecast for the WXJ84 listening area, Saturday and Saturday night, mostly clear. Highs in the mid-80s. Lows in the lower 60s. Sunday and Sunday night, showers and a chance of thunderstorms. Highs in the lower 80s. Lows in the upper 50s. Chance of rain 90%. Monday and Monday night, mostly cloudy. A chance of showers. Highs in the upper 70s. Lows in the mid-50s. Chance of rain 40%. Tuesday and Tuesday night, mostly cloudy. A chance of showers. Highs in the upper 70s. Lows in the mid-50s. Chance of rain 40%. Wednesday and Wednesday night, partly cloudy. Highs in the upper 70s. Lows in the upper 50s. The Charleston, West Virginia climate summary for yesterday, June 10, 2026. Yesterday's high temperature was 87 degrees and the low 70 degrees. 0.85 inches of precipitation fell yesterday, which brings the monthly total to 1.35 inches. This is 0.24 inches below normal. The total precipitation for the year now stands at 14.71 inches, which is 6.14 inches below normal. There were no heating degree days yesterday. This leaves the monthly total at 2. The yearly total since July 1st is 4,198. There were 14 cooling degree days yesterday. This brings the monthly total to 69. The yearly total since January 1st is 260. Sunrise today is at 6:02 a.m. and sunset is at 8:50 p.m. Here is the forecast for locations around our region. In Pittsburgh, thunderstorms likely for today with highs in the upper 80s. And on Friday, showers with highs in the mid-80s. In New York City, partly sunny then a chance of thunderstorms for today with highs in the upper 80s. And on Friday, mostly sunny then showers likely with highs in the upper 80s. In Washington, D.C., mostly sunny for today with highs in the mid-90s. And on Friday, mostly sunny then showers likely with highs in the upper 90s. In Columbus, a chance of showers then a chance of thunderstorms for today with highs in the lower 90s. And on Friday, a chance of showers then sunny with highs in the mid-80s. In Cleveland, a chance of thunderstorms for today with highs in the lower 90s. And on Friday, a chance of thunderstorms then sunny with highs in the upper 70s. In Nashville, sunny for today with highs in the mid-90s. And on Friday, a slight chance of thunderstorms then a chance of thunderstorms with highs in the lower 90s. In Charlotte, sunny for today with highs in the mid-90s. And on Friday, hot with highs in the upper 90s. In Virginia Beach, mostly sunny for today with highs in the mid-90s. And on Friday, sunny with highs in the mid-90s. In Myrtle Beach, sunny for today with highs in the mid-80s. And on Friday, sunny then a slight chance of thunderstorms with highs in the upper 80s. In Orlando, mostly sunny then a chance of thunderstorms for today with highs in the lower 90s. And on Friday, sunny then a chance of thunderstorms with highs in the lower 90s. 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The current time is 6:31 a.m. Eastern Daylight Time. These are the regional weather observations at 6 a.m. In Charleston, under mostly cloudy skies, the temperature was 71 degrees, the dew point 71, and the relative humidity 100%. The wind was south at 5 miles an hour. Barometric pressure 29.96 inches and rising. Huntington reports partly cloudy, and 73 degrees, at Logan, fog and 70, at Pineville, fog and 69, at Beckley, partly cloudy, and 68 degrees, at Lewisburg, fog 66, at Parkersburg, clear, 74, at Sutton, fog 70, at Clarksburg, mostly cloudy, 73 degrees, at Buckhannon, cloudy, 73 degrees, at Elkins, mostly cloudy, 76 degrees, in Morgantown, partly cloudy, and 74, Martinsburg reports partly cloudy, and 72, and in

Pittsburgh, mostly cloudy, 73. The latest river levels at 6 a.m. for the Kanawha River at Southside Bridge in Charleston, 7.8 feet. 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Here is the latest weather synopsis for the Middle Ohio Valley and Central Appalachians, issued at 6:08 a.m. Eastern Daylight Time. Very warm and muggy with showers and storms at times through Friday. Today will be hot, with highs around 90 degrees and heat indices in the upper 90s to around 100. Scattered afternoon thunderstorms this afternoon could produce damaging wind gusts and heavy downpours. A cold front will bring a line of showers and thunderstorms to the area Friday afternoon, which will also carry a threat for damaging winds and heavy downpours. Cooler and drier weather is expected for Saturday, before another cold front brings showers and possible thunderstorms on Sunday. This is a heat advisory for the following counties in West Virginia: Boone, Gable, Clay, Jackson, Kanawha, Lincoln, Mason, Putnam, and Roane. Issued at 2:11 a.m. Eastern Daylight Time. Heat advisory in effect from noon today to 6 p.m. Eastern Daylight Time this evening. Heat index values up to 100 expected. Areas affected include portions of central, northern, southern, and western West Virginia. The hazardous weather can be expected from noon today to 6 p.m. Eastern Daylight Time this evening. Impacts: hot temperatures and high humidity may cause heat illnesses. 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The forecast for the Greater Charleston area, issued at 5:27 a.m. Today, mostly sunny with a chance of showers. A slight chance of thunderstorms this morning, then a chance of thunderstorms this afternoon. Hot with highs around 90. Light and variable winds, becoming southwest around 10 miles an hour this afternoon. Chance of rain 50%. Heat index values up to 101 this afternoon. Tonight, partly cloudy. A slight chance of showers and thunderstorms until midnight. Humid with lows in the lower 70s. Light and variable winds. Gusts up to 20 miles an hour after midnight. Chance of rain 20%. Friday, mostly sunny in the morning, then showers with thunderstorms likely in the afternoon. Humid with highs in the mid-80s. Temperature falling into the lower 80s in the afternoon. Southwest winds around 10 miles an hour with gusts up to 20 miles an hour. Chance of rain near 100%. Friday night, partly cloudy until midnight, then clearing. Cooler with lows in the lower 60s. Light and variable winds. The forecast for Raleigh, Fayette, and Nicholas counties, issued at 5:27 a.m. Today, patchy fog this morning. Partly sunny with a chance of showers and thunderstorms. Highs in the mid-80s. Light and variable winds, becoming west around 10 miles an hour this afternoon. Chance of rain 50%. Tonight, mostly cloudy with a chance of showers and thunderstorms until midnight, then partly cloudy after midnight. Humid with lows in the upper 60s. Light and variable winds. Chance of rain 50%. Friday, mostly sunny in the morning, then showers with thunderstorms likely in the afternoon. Humid with highs in the lower 80s. West winds around 10 miles an hour with gusts up to 25 miles an hour. Chance of rain near 100%. Friday night, mostly cloudy with showers likely with a chance of thunderstorms until midnight, then partly cloudy after midnight. Humid with lows around 60. West winds around 10 miles an hour with gusts up to 20 miles an hour until midnight, becoming light and variable. Chance of rain 70%. The extended forecast for the WXJ 84 listening area, Saturday and Saturday night, mostly clear. Highs in the mid-80s. Lows in the lower 60s. Sunday and Sunday night, showers and a chance of thunderstorms. Highs in the lower 80s. Lows in the upper 50s. Chance of rain 90%. Monday and Monday night, mostly cloudy. A chance of showers. Highs in the upper 70s. Lows in the mid-50s.
Chance of rain 40%. Tuesday and Tuesday night, mostly cloudy. A chance of showers. Highs in the upper 70s. Lows in the mid 50s. Chance of rain 40%. Wednesday and Wednesday night, partly cloudy. Highs in the upper 70s. Lows in the upper 50s. The Charleston, West Virginia climate summary for yesterday, June 10, 2026. Yesterday's high temperature was 87 degrees and the low 70 degrees. 0.85 inches of precipitation fell yesterday, which brings the monthly total to 1.35 inches. This is 0.24 inches below normal. The total precipitation for the year now stands at 14.71 inches, which is 6.14 inches below normal. There were no heating degree days yesterday. This leaves the monthly total at 2. The yearly total since July 1st is 4,198. There were 14 cooling degree days yesterday. This brings the monthly total to 69. The yearly total since January 1st is 260. Sunrise today is at 6:02 a.m. and sunset is at 8:50 p.m. Here is the forecast for locations around our region. In Pittsburgh, thunderstorms likely for today with highs in the upper 80s. And on Friday, showers with highs in the mid 80s. In New York City, partly sunny then a chance of thunderstorms for today with highs in the upper 80s. And on Friday, mostly sunny then showers likely with highs in the upper 80s. In Washington, D.C., mostly sunny for today with highs in the mid-90s. And on Friday, mostly sunny then showers likely with highs in the upper 90s. In Columbus, a chance of showers then a chance of thunderstorms for today with highs in the lower 90s. And on Friday, a chance of showers then sunny with highs in the mid-80s. In Cleveland, a chance of thunderstorms for today with highs in the lower 90s. And on Friday, a chance of thunderstorms then sunny with highs in the upper 70s. In Nashville, sunny for today with highs in the mid-90s. And on Friday, a slight chance of thunderstorms then a chance of thunderstorms with highs in the lower 90s. In Charlotte, sunny for today with highs in the mid-90s. And on Friday, hot with highs in the upper 90s. In Virginia Beach, mostly sunny for today with highs in the mid-90s. And on Friday, sunny with highs in the mid-90s. In Myrtle Beach, sunny for today with highs in the mid-80s. And on Friday, sunny then a slight chance of thunderstorms with highs in the upper 80s. In Orlando, mostly sunny then a chance of thunderstorms for today with highs in the lower 90s. And on Friday, sunny then a chance of thunderstorms with highs in the lower 90s. 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The current time is 6:40 a.m. Eastern Daylight Time. These are the regional weather observations at 6 a.m. In Charleston, under mostly cloudy skies. The temperature was 71 degrees, the dew point 71, and the relative humidity 100%. The wind was south at 5 miles an hour. Barometric pressure 29.96 inches and rising. Huntington reports partly cloudy, and 73 degrees, at Logan, fog and 70, at Pineville, fog and 69, at Beckley, partly cloudy, and 68 degrees, at Lewisburg, fog 66, at Parkersburg, clear, 74, at Sutton, fog 70, at Clarksburg, mostly cloudy, 73 degrees, at Buchanan, cloudy, 73 degrees, at Elkins, mostly cloudy, 76 degrees, in Morgantown, partly cloudy, and 74, Martinsburg reports partly cloudy, and 72, and in Pittsburgh, mostly cloudy, 73. 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During potentially dangerous weather situations, specially built receivers can be automatically activated to warn of an impending hazard. 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The latest river levels at 6 a.m., for the Kanawha River at Southside Bridge in Charleston, 7.8 feet,
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Here is the latest weather synopsis for the Middle Ohio Valley and Central Appalachians, issued at 6:08 a.m. Eastern Daylight Time. Very warm and muggy with showers and storms at times through Friday. Today will be hot, with highs around 90 degrees and heat indices in the upper 90s to around 100. Scattered afternoon thunderstorms this afternoon could produce damaging wind gusts and heavy downpours. A cold front will bring a line of showers and thunderstorms to the area Friday afternoon, which will also carry a threat for damaging winds and heavy downpours. Cooler and drier weather is expected for Saturday, before another cold front brings showers and possible thunderstorms on Sunday. This is a heat advisory for the following counties in West Virginia: Boone, Cabell, Clay, Jackson, Conough, Lincoln, Mason, Putnam, and Roan. Issued at 2:11 a.m. Eastern Daylight Time. Heat advisory in effect from noon today to 6 p.m. Eastern Daylight Time this evening. Heat index values up to 100 expected. Areas affected include portions of central, northern, southern, and western West Virginia. The hazardous weather can be expected from noon today to 6 p.m. Eastern Daylight Time this evening. Impacts: hot temperatures and high humidity may cause heat illnesses. 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The forecast for the Greater Charleston area, issued at 5:27 a.m. Today, mostly sunny with a chance of showers. A slight chance of thunderstorms this morning, then a chance of thunderstorms this afternoon. Hot with highs around 90. Light and variable winds, becoming southwest around 10 miles an hour this afternoon. Chance of rain 50%. Heat index values up to 101 this afternoon. Tonight, partly cloudy. A slight chance of showers and thunderstorms until midnight. Humid with lows in the lower 70s. Light and variable winds. Gusts up to 20 miles an hour after midnight. Chance of rain 20%. Friday, mostly sunny in the morning, then showers with thunderstorms likely in the afternoon. Humid with highs in the mid-80s. Temperature falling into the lower 80s in the afternoon. Southwest winds around 10 miles an hour with gusts up to 20 miles an hour. Chance of rain near 100%. Friday night, partly cloudy until midnight, then clearing. Cooler with lows in the lower 60s. Light and variable winds. The forecast for Raleigh, Fayette, and Nicholas counties, issued at 5:27 a.m. Today, patchy fog this morning. Partly sunny with a chance of showers and thunderstorms. Highs in the mid-80s. Light and variable winds, becoming west around 10 miles an hour this afternoon. Chance of rain 50%. Tonight, mostly cloudy with a chance of showers and thunderstorms until midnight, then partly cloudy after midnight. Humid with lows in the upper 60s. Light and variable winds. Chance of rain 50%. Friday, mostly sunny in the morning, then showers with thunderstorms likely in the afternoon. Humid with highs in the lower 80s. West winds around 10 miles an hour with gusts up to 25 miles an hour. Chance of rain near 100%. Friday night, mostly cloudy with showers likely with a chance of thunderstorms until midnight, then partly cloudy after midnight. Humid with lows around 60. West winds around 10 miles an hour with gusts up to 20 miles an hour until midnight, becoming light and variable. Chance of rain 70%. The extended forecast for the WXJ84 listening area, Saturday and Saturday night, mostly clear. Highs in the mid-80s. Lows in the lower 60s. Sunday and Sunday night, showers and a chance of thunderstorms. Highs in the lower 80s. Lows in the upper 50s. Chance of rain 90%. Monday and Monday night, mostly cloudy. A chance of showers. Highs in the upper 70s. Lows in the mid 50s. Chance of rain 40%. Tuesday and Tuesday night, mostly cloudy. A chance of showers. Highs in the upper 70s.
lows in the mid-50s. Chance of rain 40%. Wednesday and Wednesday night, partly cloudy. Highs in the upper 70s. Lows in the upper 50s. The Charleston, West Virginia climate summary for yesterday, June 10, 2026. Yesterday's high temperature was 87 degrees and the low 70 degrees. 0.85 inches of precipitation fell yesterday, which brings the monthly total to 1.35 inches. This is 0.24 inches below normal. The total precipitation for the year now stands at 14.71 inches, which is 6.14 inches below normal. There were no heating degree days yesterday. This leaves the monthly total at 2. The yearly total since July 1st is 4,198. There were 14 cooling degree days yesterday. This brings the monthly total to 69. The yearly total since January 1st is 260. Sunrise today is at 6:02 a.m. and sunset is at 8:50 p.m. Here is the forecast for locations around our region. In Pittsburgh, thunderstorms likely for today with highs in the upper 80s. And on Friday, showers with highs in the mid-80s. In New York City, partly sunny then a chance of thunderstorms for today with highs in the upper 80s. And on Friday, mostly sunny then showers likely with highs in the upper 80s. In Washington, D.C., mostly sunny for today with highs in the mid-90s. And on Friday, mostly sunny then showers likely with highs in the upper 90s. In Columbus, a chance of showers then a chance of thunderstorms for today with highs in the lower 90s. And on Friday, a chance of showers then sunny with highs in the mid-80s. In Cleveland, a chance of thunderstorms for today with highs in the lower 90s. And on Friday, a chance of thunderstorms then sunny with highs in the upper 70s. In Nashville, sunny for today with highs in the mid-90s. And on Friday, a slight chance of thunderstorms then a chance of thunderstorms with highs in the lower 90s. In Charlotte, sunny for today with highs in the mid-90s. And on Friday, hot with highs in the upper 90s. In Virginia Beach, mostly sunny for today with highs in the mid-90s. And on Friday, sunny with highs in the mid-90s. In Myrtle Beach, sunny for today with highs in the mid-80s. And on Friday, sunny then a slight chance of thunderstorms with highs in the upper 80s. In Orlando, mostly sunny then a chance of thunderstorms for today with highs in the lower 90s. And on Friday, sunny then a chance of thunderstorms with highs in the lower 90s. 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The current time is 6:50 a.m. Eastern Daylight Time. These are the regional weather observations at 6 a.m. In Charleston, under mostly cloudy skies, the temperature was 71 degrees, the dew point 71, and the relative humidity 100%. The wind was south at 5 miles an hour. Barometric pressure 29.96 inches and rising. Huntington reports partly cloudy, and 73 degrees, at Logan, fog and 70, at Pineville, fog and 69, at Beckley, partly cloudy, and 68 degrees, at Lewisburg, fog 66, at Parkersburg, clear, 74, at Sutton, fog 70, at Clarksburg, mostly cloudy, 73 degrees, at Buchanan, cloudy, 73 degrees, at Elkins, mostly cloudy, 76 degrees, in Morgantown, partly cloudy, and 74, Martinsburg reports partly cloudy, and 72, and in Pittsburgh, mostly cloudy, 73. The latest river levels at 6 a.m., for the Kama River at Southside Bridge in Charleston, 7.8 feet, the Elk River at Queen Shoals, 4.4 feet, at Big Coal River at Ashford, 2.9 feet, for the Little Coal River at Danville, 2.6 feet, and the Coal River at Tornado, 10.4 feet. Here is the latest weather synopsis for the Middle Ohio Valley and Central Appalachians, issued at 6:08 a.m. Eastern Daylight Time. Very warm and muggy with showers and storms at times through Friday. Today will be hot, with highs around 90 degrees and heat indices in the upper 90s to around 100. Scattered afternoon thunderstorms this afternoon could produce damaging wind gusts and heavy downpours. A cold front will bring a line of showers and thunderstorms to the area Friday afternoon, which will also carry a threat for damaging winds and heavy downpours.
Cooler and drier weather is expected for Saturday, before another cold front brings showers and possible thunderstorms on Sunday. This is the heat advisory for the following counties in West Virginia: Boone, Cabell, Clay, Jackson, Kanawha, Lincoln, Mason, Putnam, and Roan. Issued at 2:11 a.m. Eastern Daylight Time. Heat advisory in effect from noon today to 6 p.m. Eastern Daylight Time this evening. Heat index values up to 100 expected. Areas affected include portions of central, northern, southern, and western West Virginia. The hazardous weather can be expected from noon today to 6 p.m. Eastern Daylight Time this evening. Impacts: hot temperatures and high humidity may cause heat illnesses. 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The forecast for the Greater Charleston area, issued at 5:27 a.m. Today, mostly sunny with a chance of showers. A slight chance of thunderstorms this morning, then a chance of thunderstorms this afternoon. Hot with highs around 90. Light and variable winds, becoming southwest around 10 miles an hour this afternoon. Chance of rain 50%. Heat index values up to 101 this afternoon. Tonight, partly cloudy. A slight chance of showers and thunderstorms until midnight. Humid with lows in the lower 70s. Light and variable winds. Gusts up to 20 miles an hour after midnight. Chance of rain 20%. Friday, mostly sunny in the morning, then showers with thunderstorms likely in the afternoon. Humid with highs in the mid-80s. Temperature falling into the lower 80s in the afternoon. Southwest winds around 10 miles an hour with gusts up to 20 miles an hour. Chance of rain near 100%. Friday night, partly cloudy until midnight, then clearing. Cooler with lows in the lower 60s. Light and variable winds. The forecast for Raleigh, Fayette, and Nicholas counties, issued at 5:27 a.m. Today, patchy fog this morning. Partly sunny with a chance of showers and thunderstorms. Highs in the mid-80s. Light and variable winds, becoming west around 10 miles an hour this afternoon. Chance of rain 50%. Tonight, mostly cloudy with a chance of showers and thunderstorms until midnight, then partly cloudy after midnight. Humid with lows in the upper 60s. Light and variable winds. Chance of rain 50%. Friday, mostly sunny in the morning, then showers with thunderstorms likely in the afternoon. Humid with highs in the lower 80s. West winds around 10 miles an hour with gusts up to 25 miles an hour. Chance of rain near 100%. Friday night, mostly cloudy with showers likely with a chance of thunderstorms until midnight, then partly cloudy after midnight. Humid with lows around 60. West winds around 10 miles an hour with gusts up to 20 miles an hour until midnight, becoming light and variable. Chance of rain 70%. The extended forecast for the WXJ84 listening area, Saturday and Saturday night, mostly clear. Highs in the mid-80s. Lows in the lower 60s. Sunday and Sunday night, showers and a chance of thunderstorms. Highs in the lower 80s. Lows in the upper 50s. Chance of rain 90%. Monday and Monday night, mostly cloudy. A chance of showers. Highs in the upper 70s. Lows in the mid-50s. Chance of rain 40%. Tuesday and Tuesday night, mostly cloudy. A chance of showers. Highs in the upper 70s. Lows in the mid-50s. Chance of rain 40%. Wednesday and Wednesday night, partly cloudy. Highs in the upper 70s. Lows in the upper 50s. The Charleston, West Virginia climate summary for yesterday, June 10, 2026. Yesterday's high temperature was 87 degrees and the low 70 degrees. 0.85 inches of precipitation fell yesterday, which brings the monthly total to 1.35 inches. This is 0.24 inches below normal. The total precipitation for the year now stands at 14.71 inches, which is 6.14 inches below normal. There were no heating degree days yesterday. This leaves the monthly total at 2.
The yearly total since July 1st is 4,198. There were 14 cooling degree days yesterday. This brings the monthly total to 69. The yearly total since January 1st is 260. Sunrise today is at 6:02 a.m. and sunset is at 8:50 p.m. Here is the forecast for locations around our region. In Pittsburgh, thunderstorms likely for today with highs in the upper 80s. And on Friday, showers with highs in the mid-80s. In New York City, partly sunny then a chance of thunderstorms for today with highs in the upper 80s. And on Friday, mostly sunny then showers likely with highs in the upper 80s. In Washington, D.C., mostly sunny for today with highs in the mid-90s. And on Friday, mostly sunny then showers likely with highs in the upper 90s. In Columbus, a chance of showers then a chance of thunderstorms for today with highs in the lower 90s. And on Friday, a chance of showers then sunny with highs in the mid-80s. In Cleveland, a chance of thunderstorms for today with highs in the lower 90s. And on Friday, a chance of thunderstorms then sunny with highs in the upper 70s. In Nashville, sunny for today with highs in the mid-90s. And on Friday, a slight chance of thunderstorms then a chance of thunderstorms with highs in the lower 90s. In Charlotte, sunny for today with highs in the mid-90s. And on Friday, hot with highs in the upper 90s. In Virginia Beach, mostly sunny for today with highs in the mid-90s. And on Friday, sunny with highs in the mid-90s. In Myrtle Beach, sunny for today with highs in the mid-80s. And on Friday, sunny then a slight chance of thunderstorms with highs in the upper 80s. In Orlando, mostly sunny then a chance of thunderstorms for today with highs in the lower 90s. And on Friday, sunny then a chance of thunderstorms with highs in the lower 90s. 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Originating from the National Weather Service office in Charleston, West Virginia. The current time is 6:59 a.m. Eastern Daylight Time. These are the regional weather observations at 6 a.m. In Charleston, under mostly cloudy skies, the temperature was 71 degrees, the dew point 71, and the relative humidity 100%. The wind was south at 5 miles an hour. Barometric pressure 29.96 inches and rising. Huntington reports partly cloudy, and 73 degrees, at Logan, fog and 70, at Pineville, fog and 69, at Beckley, partly cloudy, and 68 degrees, at Lewisburg, fog 66, at Parkersburg, clear, 74, at Sutton, fog 70, at Clarksburg, mostly cloudy, 73 degrees, at Buchanan, cloudy, 73 degrees, at Elkins, mostly cloudy, 76 degrees, in Morgantown, partly cloudy, and 74, Martinsburg reports partly cloudy, and 72, and in Pittsburgh, mostly cloudy, 73. The latest river levels at 6 a.m., for the Kanawha River at Southside Bridge in Charleston, 7.8 feet, the Elk River at Queen Shoals, 4.4 feet, at Big Coal River at Ashford, 2.9 feet, for the Little Coal River at Danville, 2.6 feet, and the Coal River at Tornado, 10.4 feet. Here is the latest weather synopsis for the Middle Ohio Valley and Central Appalachians, issued at 6:08 a.m. Eastern Daylight Time. Very warm and muggy with showers and storms at times through Friday. Today will be hot, with highs around 90 degrees and heat indices in the upper 90s to around 100. Scattered afternoon thunderstorms this afternoon could produce damaging wind gusts and heavy downpours. A cold front will bring a line of showers and thunderstorms to the area Friday afternoon, which will also carry a threat for damaging winds and heavy downpours. Cooler and drier weather is expected for Saturday, before another cold front brings showers and possible thunderstorms on Sunday. This is a heat advisory for the following counties in West Virginia: Boone, Cabell, Clay, Jackson, Kanawha, Lincoln, Mason, Putnam, and Roane. Issued at 2:11 a.m. Eastern Daylight Time. Heat advisory in effect from noon today to 6 p.m. Eastern Daylight Time this evening. Heat index values up to 100 expected. Areas affected include portions of central, northern, southern, and western West Virginia. The hazardous weather can be expected from noon today to 6 p.m. Eastern Daylight Time this evening. Impacts: hot temperatures and high humidity may cause heat illnesses.
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The forecast for the Greater Charleston area, issued at 5:27 a.m. Today, mostly sunny with a chance of showers. A slight chance of thunderstorms this morning, then a chance of thunderstorms this afternoon. Hot with highs around 90. Light and variable winds, becoming southwest around 10 miles an hour this afternoon. Chance of rain 50%. Heat index values up to 101 this afternoon. Tonight, partly cloudy. A slight chance of showers and thunderstorms until midnight. Humid with lows in the lower 70s. Light and variable winds. Gusts up to 20 miles an hour after midnight. Chance of rain 20%. Friday, mostly sunny in the morning, then showers with thunderstorms likely in the afternoon. Humid with highs in the mid-80s. Temperature falling into the lower 80s in the afternoon. Southwest winds around 10 miles an hour with gusts up to 20 miles an hour. Chance of rain near 100%. Friday night, partly cloudy until midnight, then clearing. Cooler with lows in the lower 60s. Light and variable winds. The forecast for Raleigh, Fayette, and Nicholas counties, issued at 5:27 a.m. Today, patchy fog this morning. Partly sunny with a chance of showers and thunderstorms. Highs in the mid-80s. Light and variable winds, becoming west around 10 miles an hour this afternoon. Chance of rain 50%. Tonight, mostly cloudy with a chance of showers and thunderstorms until midnight, then partly cloudy after midnight. Humid with lows in the upper 60s. Light and variable winds. Chance of rain 50%. Friday, mostly sunny in the morning, then showers with thunderstorms likely in the afternoon. Humid with highs in the lower 80s. West winds around 10 miles an hour with gusts up to 25 miles an hour. Chance of rain near 100%. Friday night, mostly cloudy with showers likely with a chance of thunderstorms until midnight, then partly cloudy after midnight. Humid with lows around 60. West winds around 10 miles an hour with gusts up to 20 miles an hour until midnight, becoming light and variable. Chance of rain 70%. The extended forecast for the WXJ84 listening area, Saturday and Saturday night, mostly clear. Highs in the mid-80s. Lows in the lower 60s. Sunday and Sunday night, showers and a chance of thunderstorms. Highs in the lower 80s. Lows in the upper 50s. Chance of rain 90%. Monday and Monday night, mostly cloudy. A chance of showers. Highs in the upper 70s. Lows in the mid-50s. Chance of rain 40%. Tuesday and Tuesday night, mostly cloudy. A chance of showers. Highs in the upper 70s. Lows in the mid-50s. Chance of rain 40%. Wednesday and Wednesday night, partly cloudy. Highs in the upper 70s. Lows in the upper 50s. The Charleston, West Virginia Climate Summary for yesterday, June 10, 2026. Yesterday's high temperature was 87 degrees and the low 70 degrees. 0.85 inches of precipitation fell yesterday, which brings the monthly total to 1.35 inches. This is 0.24 inches below normal. The total precipitation for the year now stands at 14.71 inches, which is 6.14 inches below normal. There were no heating degree days yesterday. This leaves the monthly total at 2. The yearly total since July 1st is 4,198. There were 14 cooling degree days yesterday. This brings the monthly total to 69. The yearly total since January 1st is 260. Sunrise today is at 6:02 a.m. and sunset is at 8:50 p.m. Here is the forecast for locations around our region. In Pittsburgh, thunderstorms likely for today with highs in the upper 80s. And on Friday, showers with highs in the mid-80s. In New York City, partly sunny then a chance of thunderstorms for today with highs in the upper 80s. And on Friday, mostly sunny then showers likely with highs in the upper 80s. In Washington, D.C., partly sunny for today with highs in the mid-90s.
And on Friday, mostly sunny, then showers likely with highs in the upper 90s. In Columbus, a chance of showers, then a chance of thunderstorms for today with highs in the lower 90s. And on Friday, a chance of showers, then sunny with highs in the mid 80s. In Cleveland, a chance of thunderstorms for today with highs in the lower 90s. And on Friday, a chance of thunderstorms, then sunny with highs in the upper 70s. In Nashville, sunny for today with highs in the mid 90s. And on Friday, a chance of thunderstorms with highs in the lower 90s. In Charlotte, sunny for today with highs in the mid 90s. And on Friday, hot with highs in the upper 90s. In Virginia Beach, mostly sunny for today with highs in the mid 90s. And on Friday, sunny with highs in the mid 90s. In Myrtle Beach, sunny for today with highs in the mid 80s. And on Friday, sunny, then a slight chance of thunderstorms with highs in the upper 80s. In Orlando, mostly sunny, then a chance of thunderstorms for today with highs in the lower 90s. And on Friday, sunny, then a chance of thunderstorms with highs in the lower 90s. 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The current time is 7:08 a.m. Eastern Daylight Time. These are the regional weather observations at 6 a.m. In Charleston, under mostly cloudy skies, the temperature was 71 degrees, the dew point 71, and the relative humidity 100%. The wind was south at 5 miles an hour. Barometric pressure 29.96 inches and rising. Huntington reports partly cloudy and 73 degrees, at Logan, fog and 70, at Pineville, fog and 69, at Beckley, partly cloudy and 68 degrees, at Lewisburg, fog 66, at Parkersburg, clear, 74, at Sutton, fog 70, at Clarksburg, mostly cloudy, 73 degrees, at Buckhannon, cloudy, 73 degrees, at Elkins, mostly cloudy, 76 degrees, in Morgantown, partly cloudy, and 74, Martinsburg reports partly cloudy, and 72, and in Pittsburgh, mostly cloudy, 73. The latest river levels at 6 a.m., for the Kanawha River at Southside Bridge in Charleston, 7.8 feet, the Elk River at Queen Shoals, 4.4 feet, at Big Coal River at Ashford, 2.9 feet, for the Little Coal River at Danville, 2.6 feet, and the Coal River at Tornado, 10.4 feet. Here is the latest weather synopsis for the Middle Ohio Valley and Central Appalachians, issued at 6:08 a.m. Eastern Daylight Time. Very warm and muggy with showers and storms at times through Friday. Today will be hot, with highs around 90 degrees and heat indices in the upper 90s to around 100. Scattered afternoon thunderstorms this afternoon could produce damaging wind gusts and heavy downpours. A cold front will bring a line of showers and thunderstorms to the area Friday afternoon, which will also carry a threat for damaging winds and heavy downpours. Cooler and drier weather is expected for Saturday, before another cold front brings showers and possible thunderstorms on Sunday. This is a heat advisory for the following counties in West Virginia: Boone, Cabell, Clay, Jackson, Kanawha, Lincoln, Mason, Putnam, and Roan. Issued at 2:11 a.m. Eastern Daylight Time. Heat advisory in effect from noon today to 6 p.m. Eastern Daylight Time this evening. Heat index values up to 100 expected. Areas affected include portions of central, northern, southern, and western West Virginia. The hazardous weather can be expected from noon today to 6 p.m. Eastern Daylight Time this evening. Impacts: hot temperatures and high humidity may cause heat illnesses. 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The forecast for the Greater Charleston area, issued at 5:27 a.m. Today, mostly sunny with a chance of showers. A slight chance of thunderstorms this morning, then a chance of thunderstorms this afternoon. Hot with highs around 90. Light and variable winds, becoming southwest around 10 miles an hour this afternoon. Chance of rain 50%. Heat index values up to 101 this afternoon. Tonight, partly cloudy.
a slight chance of showers and thunderstorms until midnight. Humid with lows in the lower 70s. Light and variable winds. Gusts up to 20 miles an hour after midnight. Chance of rain 20%. Friday, mostly sunny in the morning, then showers with thunderstorms likely in the afternoon. Humid with highs in the mid-80s. Temperature falling into the lower 80s in the afternoon. Southwest winds around 10 miles an hour with gusts up to 20 miles an hour. Chance of rain near 100%. Friday night, partly cloudy until midnight, then clearing. Cooler with lows in the lower 60s. Light and variable winds. The forecast for Raleigh, Fayette, and Nicholas counties, issued at 5:27 a.m. Today, patchy fog this morning. Partly sunny with a chance of showers and thunderstorms. Highs in the mid-80s. Light and variable winds, becoming west around 10 miles an hour this afternoon. Chance of rain 50%. Tonight, mostly cloudy with a chance of showers and thunderstorms until midnight, then partly cloudy after midnight. Humid with lows in the upper 60s. Light and variable winds. Chance of rain 50%. Friday, mostly sunny in the morning, then showers with thunderstorms likely in the afternoon. Humid with highs in the lower 80s. West winds around 10 miles an hour with gusts up to 25 miles an hour. Chance of rain near 100%. Friday night, mostly cloudy with showers likely with a chance of thunderstorms until midnight, then partly cloudy after midnight. Humid with lows around 60. West winds around 10 miles an hour with gusts up to 20 miles an hour until midnight, becoming light and variable. Chance of rain 70%. The extended forecast for the WXJ84 listening area, Saturday and Saturday night, mostly clear. Highs in the mid-80s. Lows in the lower 60s. Sunday and Sunday night, showers and a chance of thunderstorms. Highs in the lower 80s. Lows in the upper 50s. Chance of rain 90%. Monday and Monday night, mostly cloudy. A chance of showers. Highs in the upper 70s. Lows in the mid-50s. Chance of rain 40%. Tuesday and Tuesday night, mostly cloudy. A chance of showers. Highs in the upper 70s. Lows in the mid-50s. Chance of rain 40%. Wednesday and Wednesday night, partly cloudy. Highs in the upper 70s. Lows in the upper 50s. The Charleston, West Virginia climate summary for yesterday, June 10, 2026. Yesterday's high temperature was 87 degrees and the low 70 degrees. 0.85 inches of precipitation fell yesterday, which brings the monthly total to 1.35 inches. This is 0.24 inches below normal. The total precipitation for the year now stands at 14.71 inches, which is 6.14 inches below normal. There were no heating degree days yesterday. This leaves the monthly total at 2. The yearly total since July 1st is 4,198. There were 14 cooling degree days yesterday. This brings the monthly total to 69. The yearly total since January 1st is 260. Sunrise today is at 6:02 a.m. and sunset is at 8:50 p.m. Here is the forecast for locations around our region. In Pittsburgh, thunderstorms likely for today with highs in the upper 80s. And on Friday, showers with highs in the mid-80s. In New York City, partly sunny then a chance of thunderstorms for today with highs in the upper 80s. And on Friday, mostly sunny then showers likely with highs in the upper 80s. In Washington, D.C., partly sunny for today with highs in the mid-90s. And on Friday, mostly sunny then showers likely with highs in the upper 90s. In Columbus, a chance of showers then a chance of thunderstorms for today with highs in the lower 90s. And on Friday, a chance of showers then sunny with highs in the mid-80s. In Cleveland, a chance of thunderstorms for today with highs in the lower 90s. And on Friday, a chance of thunderstorms then sunny with highs in the upper 70s. In Nashville, sunny for today with highs in the mid-90s. And on Friday, a chance of thunderstorms with highs in the lower 90s. In Charlotte, sunny for today with highs in the mid-90s. And on Friday, hot with highs in the upper 90s. In Virginia Beach, mostly sunny for today with highs in the mid-90s. And on Friday, sunny with highs in the mid-90s.
In Myrtle Beach, sunny for today with highs in the mid-80s. And on Friday, sunny then a slight chance of thunderstorms with highs in the upper 80s. In Orlando, mostly sunny then a chance of thunderstorms for today with highs in the lower 90s. And on Friday, sunny then a chance of thunderstorms with highs in the lower 90s. 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The current time is 7:17 a.m. Eastern Daylight Time. These are the regional weather observations at 7 a.m. In Charleston, under partly cloudy skies. The temperature was 72 degrees, the dew point 71, and the relative humidity 97%. The wind was calm. Barometric pressure 29.96 inches and steady. Huntington reports clear, and 75 degrees, at Logan, fog and 70, at Pineville, fog and 69, at Beckley, clear, and 69 degrees, at Lewisburg, fog 66, at Parkersburg, clear, 74, at Sutton, fog 71, at Clarksburg, partly sunny, 74 degrees, at Buchanan, cloudy, 73 degrees, at Elkins, cloudy, 76 degrees, in Morgantown, mostly sunny, and 75, Martinsburg reports sunny, and 75, and in Pittsburgh, partly sunny, 74. The latest river levels at 6 a.m., for the Kanawha River at Southside Bridge in Charleston, 7.8 feet, the Elk River at Queen Shoals, 4.4 feet, at Big Coal River at Ashford, 2.9 feet, for the Little Coal River at Danville, 2.6 feet, and the Coal River at Tornado, 10.4 feet. Here is the latest weather synopsis for the Middle Ohio Valley and Central Appalachians, issued at 6:08 a.m. Eastern Daylight Time. Very warm and muggy with showers and storms at times through Friday. Today will be hot, with highs around 90 degrees and heat indices in the upper 90s to around 100. Scattered afternoon thunderstorms this afternoon could produce damaging wind gusts and heavy downpours. A cold front will bring a line of showers and thunderstorms to the area Friday afternoon, which will also carry a threat for damaging winds and heavy downpours. Cooler and drier weather is expected for Saturday, before another cold front brings showers and possible thunderstorms on Sunday. This is a heat advisory for the following counties in West Virginia: Boone, Cattle, Clay, Jackson, Kanawha, Lincoln, Mason, Putnam, and Roan. Issued at 2:11 a.m. Eastern Daylight Time. Heat advisory in effect from noon today to 6 p.m. Eastern Daylight Time this evening. Heat index values up to 100 expected. Areas affected include portions of central, northern, southern, and western West Virginia. The hazardous weather can be expected from noon today to 6 p.m. Eastern Daylight Time this evening. Impacts: hot temperatures and high humidity may cause heat illnesses. 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The forecast for the Greater Charleston area, issued at 5:27 a.m. Today, mostly sunny with a chance of showers. A slight chance of thunderstorms this morning, then a chance of thunderstorms this afternoon. Hot with highs around 90. Light and variable winds, becoming southwest around 10 miles an hour this afternoon. Chance of rain 50%. Heat index values up to 101 this afternoon. Tonight, partly cloudy. A slight chance of showers and thunderstorms until midnight. Humid with lows in the lower 70s. Light and variable winds. Gusts up to 20 miles an hour after midnight. Chance of rain 20%. Friday, mostly sunny in the morning, then showers with thunderstorms likely in the afternoon. Humid with highs in the mid-80s. Temperature falling into the lower 80s in the afternoon. Southwest winds around 10 miles an hour with gusts up to 20 miles an hour. Chance of rain near 100%. Friday night, partly cloudy until midnight, then clearing. Cooler with lows in the lower 60s. Light and variable winds. The forecast for Raleigh, Fayette, and Nicholas counties, issued at 5:27 a.m. Today, patchy fog this morning.
partly sunny with a chance of showers and thunderstorms. Highs in the mid-80s. Light and variable winds, becoming west around 10 miles an hour this afternoon. Chance of rain 50%. Tonight, mostly cloudy with a chance of showers and thunderstorms until midnight, then partly cloudy after midnight. Humid with lows in the upper 60s. Light and variable winds. Chance of rain 50%. Friday, mostly sunny in the morning, then showers with thunderstorms likely in the afternoon. Humid with highs in the lower 80s. West winds around 10 miles an hour with gusts up to 25 miles an hour. Chance of rain near 100%. Friday night, mostly cloudy with showers likely with a chance of thunderstorms until midnight, then partly cloudy after midnight. Humid with lows around 60. West winds around 10 miles an hour with gusts up to 20 miles an hour until midnight, becoming light and variable. Chance of rain 70%. The extended forecast for the WXJ84 listening area, Saturday and Saturday night, mostly clear. Highs in the mid-80s. Lows in the lower 60s. Sunday and Sunday night, showers and a chance of thunderstorms. Highs in the lower 80s. Lows in the upper 50s. Chance of rain 90%. Monday and Monday night, mostly cloudy. A chance of showers. Highs in the upper 70s. Lows in the mid-50s. Chance of rain 40%. Tuesday and Tuesday night, mostly cloudy. A chance of showers. Highs in the upper 70s. Lows in the mid-50s. Chance of rain 40%. Wednesday and Wednesday night, partly cloudy. Highs in the upper 70s. Lows in the upper 50s. The Charleston, West Virginia climate summary for yesterday, June 10, 2026. Yesterday's high temperature was 87 degrees and the low 70 degrees. 0.85 inches of precipitation fell yesterday, which brings the monthly total to 1.35 inches. This is 0.24 inches below normal. The total precipitation for the year now stands at 14.71 inches, which is 6.14 inches below normal. There were no heating degree days yesterday. This leaves the monthly total at 2. The yearly total since July 1st is 4,198. There were 14 cooling degree days yesterday. This brings the monthly total to 69. The yearly total since January 1st is 260. Sunrise today is at 6:02 a.m. and sunset is at 8:50 p.m. Here is the forecast for locations around our region. In Pittsburgh, thunderstorms likely for today with highs in the upper 80s. And on Friday, showers with highs in the mid-80s. In New York City, partly sunny then a chance of thunderstorms for today with highs in the upper 80s. And on Friday, mostly sunny then showers likely with highs in the upper 80s. In Washington, D.C., partly sunny for today with highs in the mid-90s. And on Friday, mostly sunny then showers likely with highs in the upper 90s. In Columbus, a chance of showers then a chance of thunderstorms for today with highs in the lower 90s. And on Friday, a chance of showers then sunny with highs in the mid-80s. In Cleveland, a chance of thunderstorms for today with highs in the lower 90s. And on Friday, a chance of thunderstorms then sunny with highs in the upper 70s. In Nashville, sunny for today with highs in the mid-90s. And on Friday, a chance of thunderstorms with highs in the lower 90s. In Charlotte, sunny for today with highs in the mid-90s. And on Friday, hot with highs in the upper 90s. In Virginia Beach, mostly sunny for today with highs in the mid-90s. And on Friday, sunny with highs in the mid-90s. In Myrtle Beach, sunny for today with highs in the mid-80s. And on Friday, sunny then a slight chance of thunderstorms with highs in the upper 80s. In Orlando, mostly sunny then a chance of thunderstorms for today with highs in the lower 90s. And on Friday, sunny then a chance of thunderstorms with highs in the lower 90s. 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The current time is 7:27 a.m. Eastern Daylight Time. These are the regional weather observations at 7 a.m. in Charleston, under partly cloudy skies. The temperature was 72 degrees,
The dew point 71, and the relative humidity 97%. The wind was calm. Barometric pressure 29.96 inches and steady. Huntington reports clear.

The latest river levels at 6 a.m. for the Connor River at Southside Bridge in Charleston, 7.8 feet. 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Here is the latest weather synopsis for the Middle Ohio Valley and Central Appalachians, issued at 6:08 a.m. Eastern Daylight Time. Very warm and muggy with showers and storms at times through Friday. Today will be hot, with highs around 90 degrees and heat indices in the upper 90s to around 100. Scattered afternoon thunderstorms this afternoon could produce damaging wind gusts and heavy downpours. A cold front will bring a line of showers and thunderstorms to the area Friday afternoon, which will also carry a threat for damaging winds and heavy downpours. Cooler and drier weather is expected for Saturday, before another cold front brings showers and possible thunderstorms on Sunday. This is a heat advisory for the following counties in West Virginia: Boone, Cabell, Clay, Jackson, Conough, Lincoln, Mason, Putnam, and Roan. Issued at 2:11 a.m. Eastern Daylight Time. Heat advisory in effect from noon today to 6 p.m. Eastern Daylight Time this evening. Heat index values up to 100 expected. Areas affected include portions of central, northern, southern, and western West Virginia. The hazardous weather can be expected from noon today to 6 p.m. Eastern Daylight Time this evening. Impacts: hot temperatures and high humidity may cause heat illnesses. 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The forecast for the Greater Charleston area, issued at 5:27 a.m. Today, mostly sunny with a chance of showers. A slight chance of thunderstorms this morning, then a chance of thunderstorms this afternoon. Hot with highs around 90. Light and variable winds, becoming southwest around 10 miles an hour this afternoon. Chance of rain 50%. Heat index values up to 101 this afternoon. Tonight, partly cloudy. A slight chance of showers and thunderstorms until midnight. Humid with lows in the lower 70s. Light and variable winds. Gusts up to 20 miles an hour after midnight. Chance of rain 20%. Friday, mostly sunny in the morning, then showers with thunderstorms likely in the afternoon. Humid with highs in the mid-80s. Temperature falling into the lower 80s in the afternoon. Southwest winds around 10 miles an hour with gusts up to 20 miles an hour. Chance of rain near 100%. Friday night, partly cloudy until midnight, then clearing. Cooler with lows in the lower 60s. Light and variable winds. The forecast for Raleigh, Fayette, and Nicholas counties, issued at 5:27 a.m. Today, patchy fog this morning. Partly sunny with a chance of showers and thunderstorms. Highs in the mid-80s. Light and variable winds, becoming west around 10 miles an hour this afternoon. Chance of rain 50%. Tonight, mostly cloudy with a chance of showers and thunderstorms until midnight, then partly cloudy after midnight. Humid with lows in the upper 60s. Light and variable winds. Chance of rain 50%. Friday, mostly sunny in the morning, then showers with thunderstorms likely in the afternoon. Humid with highs in the lower 80s. West winds around 10 miles an hour with gusts up to 25 miles an hour. Chance of rain near 100%. Friday night, mostly cloudy with showers likely with a chance of thunderstorms until midnight, then partly cloudy after midnight. Humid with lows around 60. West winds around 10 miles an hour with gusts up to 20 miles an hour until midnight, becoming light and variable. Chance of rain 70%. The extended forecast for the WXJ84 listening area, Saturday and Saturday night, mostly clear. Highs in the mid-80s. Lows in the lower 60s. Sunday and Sunday night, showers and a chance of thunderstorms. Highs in the lower 80s. Lows in the upper 50s. Chance of rain 90%. Monday and Monday night, mostly cloudy. A chance of showers. Highs in the upper 70s. Lows in the mid-50s. Chance of rain 40%.

and Tuesday night, mostly cloudy. A chance of showers. Highs in the upper 70s. Lows in the mid-50s. Chance of rain 40%. Wednesday and Wednesday night, partly cloudy. Highs in the upper 70s. Lows in the upper 50s. The Charleston, West Virginia climate summary for yesterday, June 10, 2026. Yesterday's high temperature was 87 degrees and the low 70 degrees. 0.85 inches of precipitation fell yesterday, which brings the monthly total to 1.35 inches. This is 0.24 inches below normal. The total precipitation for the year now stands at 14.71 inches, which is 6.14 inches below normal. There were no heating degree days yesterday. This leaves the monthly total at 2. The yearly total since July 1 is 4,198. There were 14 cooling degree days yesterday. This brings the monthly total to 69. The yearly total since January 1 is 260. Sunrise today is at 6:02 a.m. and sunset is at 8:50 p.m. Here is the forecast for locations around our region. In Pittsburgh, thunderstorms likely for today with highs in the upper 80s. And on Friday, showers with highs in the mid-80s. In New York City, partly sunny then a chance of thunderstorms for today with highs in the upper 80s. And on Friday, mostly sunny then showers likely with highs in the upper 80s. In Washington, D.C., partly sunny for today with highs in the mid-90s. And on Friday, mostly sunny then showers likely with highs in the upper 90s. In Columbus, a chance of showers then a chance of thunderstorms for today with highs in the lower 90s. And on Friday, a chance of showers then sunny with highs in the mid-80s. In Cleveland, a chance of thunderstorms for today with highs in the lower 90s. And on Friday, a chance of thunderstorms then sunny with highs in the upper 70s. In Nashville, sunny for today with highs in the mid-90s. And on Friday, a chance of thunderstorms with highs in the lower 90s. In Charlotte, sunny for today with highs in the mid-90s. And on Friday, hot with highs in the upper 90s. In Virginia Beach, mostly sunny for today with highs in the mid-90s. And on Friday, sunny with highs in the mid-90s. In Myrtle Beach, sunny for today with highs in the mid-80s. And on Friday, sunny then a slight chance of thunderstorms with highs in the upper 80s. In Orlando, mostly sunny then a chance of thunderstorms for today with highs in the lower 90s. And on Friday, sunny then a chance of thunderstorms with highs in the lower 90s. 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Originating from the National Weather Service Office in Charleston, West Virginia. The current time is 7:36 a.m. Eastern Daylight Time. These are the regional weather observations at 7 a.m. in Charleston, under partly cloudy skies. The temperature was 72 degrees, the dew point 71, and the relative humidity 97%. The wind was calm. Barometric pressure 29.96 inches and steady. Huntington reports clear, and 75 degrees, at Logan, fog and 70, at Pineville, fog and 69, at Beckley, clear, and 69 degrees, at Lewisburg, fog 66, at Parkersburg, clear, 74, at Sutton, fog 71, at Clarksburg, partly sunny, 74 degrees, at Buckhannon, cloudy, 73 degrees, at Elkins, cloudy, 76 degrees, in Morgantown, mostly sunny, and 75, Martinsburg reports sunny, and 75, and in Pittsburgh, partly sunny, 74. The latest river levels at 7 a.m., for the Kanawha River at Southside Bridge in Charleston, 7.8 feet, the Elk River at Queen Shoals, 4.4 feet, at Big Coal River at Ashford, 3.2 feet, for the Little Coal River at Danville, 2.5 feet, and the Coal River at Tornado, 10.4 feet. Here is the latest weather synopsis for the Middle Ohio Valley and Central Appalachians, issued at 6:08 a.m. Eastern Daylight Time. Very warm and muggy with showers and storms at times through Friday. Today will be hot, with highs around 90 degrees and heat indices in the upper 90s to around 100. Scattered afternoon thunderstorms this afternoon could produce damaging wind gusts and heavy downpours.
A cold front will bring a line of showers and thunderstorms to the area Friday afternoon, which will also carry a threat for damaging winds and heavy downpours. Cooler and drier weather is expected for Saturday, before another cold front brings showers and possible thunderstorms on Sunday. This is a heat advisory for the following counties in West Virginia: Boone, Cabell, Clay, Jackson, Cunnah, Lincoln, Mason, Putnam, and Roan. Issued at 2:11 a.m. Eastern Daylight Time. Heat advisory in effect from noon today to 6 p.m. Eastern Daylight Time this evening. Heat index values up to 100 expected. Areas affected include portions of central, northern, southern, and western West Virginia. The hazardous weather can be expected from noon today to 6 p.m. Eastern Daylight Time this evening. Impacts: hot temperatures and high humidity may cause heat illnesses. 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The forecast for the Greater Charleston area, issued at 5:27 a.m. Today, mostly sunny with a chance of showers. A slight chance of thunderstorms this morning, then a chance of thunderstorms this afternoon. Hot with highs around 90. Light and variable winds, becoming southwest around 10 miles an hour this afternoon. Chance of rain 50%. Heat index values up to 101 this afternoon. Tonight, partly cloudy. A slight chance of showers and thunderstorms until midnight. Humid with lows in the lower 70s. Light and variable winds. Gusts up to 20 miles an hour after midnight. Chance of rain 20%. Friday, mostly sunny in the morning, then showers with thunderstorms likely in the afternoon. Humid with highs in the mid-80s. Temperature falling into the lower 80s in the afternoon. Southwest winds around 10 miles an hour with gusts up to 20 miles an hour. Chance of rain near 100%. Friday night, partly cloudy until midnight, then clearing. Cooler with lows in the lower 60s. Light and variable winds. The forecast for Raleigh, Fayette, and Nicholas counties, issued at 5:27 a.m. Today, patchy fog this morning. Partly sunny with a chance of showers and thunderstorms. Highs in the mid-80s. Light and variable winds, becoming west around 10 miles an hour this afternoon. Chance of rain 50%. Tonight, mostly cloudy with a chance of showers and thunderstorms until midnight, then partly cloudy after midnight. Humid with lows in the upper 60s. Light and variable winds. Chance of rain 50%. Friday, mostly sunny in the morning, then showers with thunderstorms likely in the afternoon. Humid with highs in the lower 80s. West winds around 10 miles an hour with gusts up to 25 miles an hour. Chance of rain near 100%. Friday night, mostly cloudy with showers likely with a chance of thunderstorms until midnight, then partly cloudy after midnight. Humid with lows around 60. West winds around 10 miles an hour with gusts up to 20 miles an hour until midnight, becoming light and variable. Chance of rain 70%. The extended forecast for the WXJ84 listening area, Saturday and Saturday night, mostly clear. Highs in the mid-80s. Lows in the lower 60s. Sunday and Sunday night, showers and a chance of thunderstorms. Highs in the lower 80s. Lows in the upper 50s. Chance of rain 90%. Monday and Monday night, mostly cloudy. A chance of showers. Highs in the upper 70s. Lows in the mid-50s. Chance of rain 40%. Tuesday and Tuesday night, mostly cloudy. A chance of showers. Highs in the upper 70s. Lows in the mid-50s. Chance of rain 40%. Wednesday and Wednesday night, partly cloudy. Highs in the upper 70s. Lows in the upper 50s. 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During potentially dangerous weather situations, specially built receivers can be automatically activated to warn of an impending hazard. 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
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The Charleston, West Virginia climate summary for yesterday, June 10, 2026. Yesterday's high temperature was 87 degrees and the low 70 degrees. 0.85 inches of precipitation fell yesterday, which brings the monthly total to 1.35 inches. This is 0.24 inches below normal. The total precipitation for the year now stands at 14.71 inches, which is 6.14 inches below normal. There were no heating degree days yesterday. This leaves the monthly total at 2. The yearly total since July 1 is 4,198. There were 14 cooling degree days yesterday. This brings the monthly total to 69. The yearly total since January 1 is 260. Sunrise today is at 6:02 a.m. and sunset is at 8:50 p.m. Here is the forecast for locations around our region. In Pittsburgh, thunderstorms likely for today with highs in the upper 80s. And on Friday, showers with highs in the mid 80s. In New York City, partly sunny then a chance of thunderstorms for today with highs in the upper 80s. And on Friday, mostly sunny then showers likely with highs in the upper 80s. In Washington, D.C., partly sunny for today with highs in the mid-90s. And on Friday, mostly sunny then showers likely with highs in the upper 90s. In Columbus, a chance of showers then a chance of thunderstorms for today with highs in the lower 90s. And on Friday, a chance of showers then sunny with highs in the mid-80s. In Cleveland, a chance of thunderstorms for today with highs in the lower 90s. And on Friday, a chance of thunderstorms then sunny with highs in the upper 70s. In Nashville, sunny for today with highs in the mid-90s. And on Friday, a chance of thunderstorms with highs in the lower 90s. In Charlotte, sunny for today with highs in the mid-90s. And on Friday, hot with highs in the upper 90s. In Virginia Beach, mostly sunny for today with highs in the mid-90s. And on Friday, sunny with highs in the mid-90s. In Myrtle Beach, sunny for today with highs in the mid-80s. And on Friday, sunny then a slight chance of thunderstorms with highs in the upper 80s. In Orlando, mostly sunny then a chance of thunderstorms for today with highs in the lower 90s. And on Friday, sunny then a chance of thunderstorms with highs in the lower 90s. 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The current time is 7:45 a.m. Eastern Daylight Time. These are the regional weather observations at 7 a.m. in Charleston, under partly cloudy skies. The temperature was 72 degrees, the dew point 71, and the relative humidity 97%. The wind was calm. Barometric pressure 29.96 inches and steady. Huntington reports clear and 75 degrees, at Logan, fog and 70, at Pineville, fog and 69, at Beckley, clear and 69 degrees, at Lewisburg, fog 66, at Parkersburg, clear, 74, at Sutton, fog 71, at Clarksburg, partly sunny, 74 degrees, at Buckhannon, cloudy, 73 degrees, at Elkins, cloudy, 76 degrees, in Morgantown, mostly sunny, and 75, Martinsburg reports sunny, and 75, and in Pittsburgh, partly sunny, 74. The latest river levels at 7 a.m., for the Kanawha River at Southside Bridge in Charleston, 7.8 feet, the Elk River at Queen Shoals, 4.4 feet, at Big Coal River at Ashford, 3.2 feet, for the Little Coal River at Danville, 2.5 feet, and the Coal River at Tornado, 10.4 feet. Here is the latest weather synopsis for the Middle Ohio Valley and Central Appalachians, issued at 6:08 a.m. Eastern Daylight Time. Very warm and muggy with showers and storms at times through Friday. Today will be hot, with highs around 90 degrees and heat indices in the upper 90s to around 100. Scattered afternoon thunderstorms this afternoon could produce damaging wind gusts and heavy downpours. A cold front will bring a line of showers and thunderstorms to the area Friday afternoon, which will also carry a threat for damaging winds and heavy downpours. Cooler and drier weather is expected for Saturday, before another cold front brings showers and possible thunderstorms on Sunday. This is a heat advisory for the following counties,
in West Virginia, Boone, Gabel, Clay, Jackson, Cunnah, Lincoln, Mason, Putnam, and Roan. Issued at 2:11 a.m. Eastern Daylight Time. Heat advisory in effect from noon today to 6 p.m. Eastern Daylight Time this evening. Heat index values up to 100 expected. Areas affected include portions of central, northern, southern, and western West Virginia. The hazardous weather can be expected from noon today to 6 p.m. Eastern Daylight Time this evening. Impacts: hot temperatures and high humidity may cause heat illnesses. 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The forecast for the Greater Charleston area, issued at 5:27 a.m. Today, mostly sunny with a chance of showers. A slight chance of thunderstorms this morning, then a chance of thunderstorms this afternoon. Hot with highs around 90. Light and variable winds, becoming southwest around 10 miles an hour this afternoon. Chance of rain 50%. Heat index values up to 101 this afternoon. Tonight, partly cloudy. A slight chance of showers and thunderstorms until midnight. Humid with lows in the lower 70s. Light and variable winds. Gusts up to 20 miles an hour after midnight. Chance of rain 20%. Friday, mostly sunny in the morning, then showers with thunderstorms likely in the afternoon. Humid with highs in the mid-80s. Temperature falling into the lower 80s in the afternoon. Southwest winds around 10 miles an hour with gusts up to 20 miles an hour. Chance of rain near 100%. Friday night, partly cloudy until midnight, then clearing. Cooler with lows in the lower 60s. Light and variable winds. The forecast for Raleigh, Fayette, and Nicholas counties, issued at 5:27 a.m. Today, patchy fog this morning. Partly sunny with a chance of showers and thunderstorms. Highs in the mid-80s. Light and variable winds, becoming west around 10 miles an hour this afternoon. Chance of rain 50%. Tonight, mostly cloudy with a chance of showers and thunderstorms until midnight, then partly cloudy after midnight. Humid with lows in the upper 60s. Light and variable winds. Chance of rain 50%. Friday, mostly sunny in the morning, then showers with thunderstorms likely in the afternoon. Humid with highs in the lower 80s. West winds around 10 miles an hour with gusts up to 25 miles an hour. Chance of rain near 100%. Friday night, mostly cloudy with showers likely with a chance of thunderstorms until midnight, then partly cloudy after midnight. Humid with lows around 60. West winds around 10 miles an hour with gusts up to 20 miles an hour until midnight, becoming light and variable. Chance of rain 70%. The extended forecast for the WXJ84 listening area, Saturday and Saturday night, mostly clear. Highs in the mid-80s. Lows in the lower 60s. Sunday and Sunday night, showers and a chance of thunderstorms. Highs in the lower 80s. Lows in the upper 50s. Chance of rain 90%. Monday and Monday night, mostly cloudy. A chance of showers. Highs in the upper 70s. Lows in the mid 50s. Chance of rain 40%. Tuesday and Tuesday night, mostly cloudy. A chance of showers. Highs in the upper 70s. Lows in the mid 50s. Chance of rain 40%. Wednesday and Wednesday night, partly cloudy. Highs in the upper 70s. Lows in the upper 50s. The Charleston, West Virginia climate summary for yesterday, June 10, 2026. Yesterday's high temperature was 87 degrees and the low 70 degrees. 0.85 inches of precipitation fell yesterday, which brings the monthly total to 1.35 inches. This is 0.24 inches below normal. The total precipitation for the year now stands at 14.71 inches, which is 6.14 inches below normal. There were no heating degree days yesterday. This leaves the monthly total at 2. The yearly total since July 1st is 4,198. There were 14 cooling degree days yesterday. This brings the monthly total to 69.
The yearly total since January 1st is 260. Sunrise today is at 6:02 a.m. and sunset is at 8:50 p.m. Here is the forecast for locations around our region. In Pittsburgh, thunderstorms likely for today with highs in the upper 80s. And on Friday, showers with highs in the mid-80s. In New York City, partly sunny then a chance of thunderstorms for today with highs in the upper 80s. And on Friday, mostly sunny then showers likely with highs in the upper 80s. In Washington, D.C., partly sunny for today with highs in the mid-90s. And on Friday, mostly sunny then showers likely with highs in the upper 90s. In Columbus, a chance of showers then a chance of thunderstorms for today with highs in the lower 90s. And on Friday, a chance of showers then sunny with highs in the mid-80s. In Cleveland, a chance of thunderstorms for today with highs in the lower 90s. And on Friday, a chance of thunderstorms then sunny with highs in the upper 70s. In Nashville, sunny for today with highs in the mid-90s. And on Friday, a chance of thunderstorms with highs in the lower 90s. In Charlotte, sunny for today with highs in the mid-90s. And on Friday, hot with highs in the upper 90s. In Virginia Beach, mostly sunny for today with highs in the mid-90s. And on Friday, sunny with highs in the mid-90s. In Myrtle Beach, sunny for today with highs in the mid-80s. And on Friday, sunny then a slight chance of thunderstorms with highs in the upper 80s. In Orlando, mostly sunny then a chance of thunderstorms for today with highs in the lower 90s. And on Friday, sunny then a chance of thunderstorms with highs in the lower 90s. 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The current time is 7:55 a.m. Eastern Daylight Time. These are the regional weather observations at 7 a.m. In Charleston, under partly cloudy skies. The temperature was 72 degrees, the dew point 71, and the relative humidity 97%. The wind was calm. Barometric pressure 29.96 inches and steady. Huntington reports clear, and 75 degrees, at Logan, fog and 70, at Pineville, fog and 69, at Beckley, clear, and 69 degrees, at Lewisburg, fog 66, at Parkersburg, clear, 74, at Sutton, fog 71, at Clarksburg, partly sunny, 74 degrees, at Buchanan, cloudy, 73 degrees, at Elkins, cloudy, 76 degrees, in Morgantown, mostly sunny, and 75, Martinsburg reports sunny, and 75, and in Pittsburgh, partly sunny, 74. The latest river levels at 7 a.m., for the Connor River at Southside Bridge in Charleston, 7.8 feet, the Elk River at Queen Shoals, 4.4 feet, at Big Coal River at Ashford, 3.2 feet, for the Little Coal River at Danville, 2.5 feet, and the Coal River at Tornado, 10.4 feet. Here is the latest weather synopsis for the Middle Ohio Valley and Central Appalachians, issued at 6:08 a.m. Eastern Daylight Time. Very warm and muggy with showers and storms at times through Friday. Today will be hot, with highs around 90 degrees and heat indices in the upper 90s to around 100. Scattered afternoon thunderstorms this afternoon could produce damaging wind gusts and heavy downpours. A cold front will bring a line of showers and thunderstorms to the area Friday afternoon, which will also carry a threat for damaging winds and heavy downpours. Cooler and drier weather is expected for Saturday, before another cold front brings showers and possible thunderstorms on Sunday. This is a heat advisory for the following counties in West Virginia: Boone, Cabell, Clay, Jackson, Conough, Lincoln, Mason, Putnam, and Roane. Issued at 2:11 a.m. Eastern Daylight Time. Heat advisory in effect from noon today to 6 p.m. Eastern Daylight Time this evening. Heat index values up to 100 expected. Areas affected include portions of central, northern, southern, and western West Virginia. The hazardous weather can be expected from noon today to 6 p.m. Eastern Daylight Time this evening. Impacts: hot temperatures and high humidity may cause heat illnesses. 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
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The forecast for the Greater Charleston area, issued at 5:27 a.m. Today, mostly sunny with a chance of showers. A slight chance of thunderstorms this morning, then a chance of thunderstorms this afternoon. Hot with highs around 90. Light and variable winds, becoming southwest around 10 miles an hour this afternoon. Chance of rain 50%. Heat index values up to 101 this afternoon. Tonight, partly cloudy. A slight chance of showers and thunderstorms until midnight. Humid with lows in the lower 70s. Light and variable winds. Gusts up to 20 miles an hour after midnight. Chance of rain 20%. Friday, mostly sunny in the morning, then showers with thunderstorms likely in the afternoon. Humid with highs in the mid-80s. Temperature falling into the lower 80s in the afternoon. Southwest winds around 10 miles an hour with gusts up to 20 miles an hour. Chance of rain near 100%. Friday night, partly cloudy until midnight, then clearing. Cooler with lows in the lower 60s. Light and variable winds. The forecast for Raleigh, Fayette, and Nicholas counties, issued at 5:27 a.m. Today, patchy fog this morning. Partly sunny with a chance of showers and thunderstorms. Highs in the mid-80s. Light and variable winds, becoming west around 10 miles an hour this afternoon. Chance of rain 50%. Tonight, mostly cloudy with a chance of showers and thunderstorms until midnight, then partly cloudy after midnight. Humid with lows in the upper 60s. Light and variable winds. Chance of rain 50%. Friday, mostly sunny in the morning, then showers with thunderstorms likely in the afternoon. Humid with highs in the lower 80s. West winds around 10 miles an hour with gusts up to 25 miles an hour. Chance of rain near 100%. Friday night, mostly cloudy with showers likely with a chance of thunderstorms until midnight, then partly cloudy after midnight. Humid with lows around 60. West winds around 10 miles an hour with gusts up to 20 miles an hour until midnight, becoming light and variable. Chance of rain 70%. The extended forecast for the WXJ84 listening area, Saturday and Saturday night, mostly clear. Highs in the mid-80s. Lows in the lower 60s. Sunday and Sunday night, showers and a chance of thunderstorms. Highs in the lower 80s. Lows in the upper 50s. Chance of rain 90%. Monday and Monday night, mostly cloudy. A chance of showers. Highs in the upper 70s. Lows in the mid-50s. Chance of rain 40%. Tuesday and Tuesday night, mostly cloudy. A chance of showers. Highs in the upper 70s. Lows in the mid-50s. Chance of rain 40%. Wednesday and Wednesday night, partly cloudy. Highs in the upper 70s. Lows in the upper 50s. The Charleston, West Virginia Climate Summary for yesterday, June 10, 2026. Yesterday's high temperature was 87 degrees and the low 70 degrees. 0.85 inches of precipitation fell yesterday, which brings the monthly total to 1.35 inches. This is 0.24 inches below normal. The total precipitation for the year now stands at 14.71 inches, which is 6.14 inches below normal. There were no heating degree days yesterday. This leaves the monthly total at 2. The yearly total since July 1st is 4,198. There were 14 cooling degree days yesterday. This brings the monthly total to 69. The yearly total since January 1st is 260. Sunrise today is at 6:02 a.m. and sunset is at 8:50 p.m. Here is the forecast for locations around our region. In Pittsburgh, thunderstorms likely for today with highs in the upper 80s. And on Friday, showers with highs in the mid-80s. In New York City, partly sunny then a chance of thunderstorms for today with highs in the upper 80s. And on Friday, mostly sunny then showers likely with highs in the upper 80s. In Washington, D.C., partly sunny for today with highs in the mid-90s. And on Friday, mostly sunny then showers likely with highs in the upper 90s. In Columbus, a chance of showers then a chance of thunderstorms for today with highs in the lower 90s.
And on Friday, a chance of showers, then sunny with highs in the mid-80s. In Cleveland, a chance of thunderstorms for today with highs in the lower 90s. And on Friday, a chance of thunderstorms, then sunny with highs in the upper 70s. In Nashville, sunny for today with highs in the mid-90s. And on Friday, a chance of thunderstorms with highs in the lower 90s. In Charlotte, sunny for today with highs in the mid-90s. And on Friday, hot with highs in the upper 90s. In Virginia Beach, mostly sunny for today with highs in the mid-90s. And on Friday, sunny with highs in the mid-90s. In Myrtle Beach, sunny for today with highs in the mid-80s. And on Friday, sunny then a slight chance of thunderstorms with highs in the upper 80s. In Orlando, mostly sunny then a chance of thunderstorms for today with highs in the lower 90s. And on Friday, sunny then a chance of thunderstorms with highs in the lower 90s. 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The current time is 8:04 a.m. Eastern Daylight Time. These are the regional weather observations at 7 a.m. In Charleston, under partly cloudy skies. The temperature was 72 degrees, the dew point 71, and the relative humidity 97%. The wind was calm. Barometric pressure 29.96 inches and steady. Huntington reports clear, and 75 degrees, at Logan, fog and 70, at Pineville, fog and 69, at Beckley, clear, and 69 degrees, at Lewisburg, fog 66, at Parkersburg, clear, 74, at Sutton, fog 71, at Clarksburg, partly sunny, 74 degrees, at Buchanan, cloudy, 73 degrees, at Elkins, cloudy, 76 degrees, in Morgantown, mostly sunny, and 75, Martinsburg reports sunny, and 75, and in Pittsburgh, partly sunny, 74. The latest river levels at 7 a.m., for the Connor River at Southside Bridge in Charleston, 7.8 feet, the Elk River at Queen Shoals, 4.4 feet, at Big Coal River at Ashford, 3.2 feet, for the Little Coal River at Danville, 2.5 feet, and the Coal River at Tornado, 10.4 feet. Here is the latest weather synopsis for the Middle Ohio Valley and Central Appalachians, issued at 6:08 a.m. Eastern Daylight Time. Very warm and muggy with showers and storms at times through Friday. Today will be hot, with highs around 90 degrees and heat indices in the upper 90s to around 100. Scattered afternoon thunderstorms this afternoon could produce damaging wind gusts and heavy downpours. A cold front will bring a line of showers and thunderstorms to the area Friday afternoon, which will also carry a threat for damaging winds and heavy downpours. Cooler and drier weather is expected for Saturday, before another cold front brings showers and possible thunderstorms on Sunday. This is a heat advisory for the following counties in West Virginia: Boone, Cabell, Clay, Jackson, Kanawha, Lincoln, Mason, Putnam, and Roan. Issued at 2:11 a.m. Eastern Daylight Time. Heat advisory in effect from noon today to 6 p.m. Eastern Daylight Time this evening. Heat index values up to 100 expected. Areas affected include portions of central, northern, southern, and western West Virginia. The hazardous weather can be expected from noon today to 6 p.m. Eastern Daylight Time this evening. Impacts: hot temperatures and high humidity may cause heat illnesses. 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The forecast for the Greater Charleston area, issued at 5:27 a.m. Today, mostly sunny with a chance of showers. A slight chance of thunderstorms this morning, then a chance of thunderstorms this afternoon. Hot with highs around 90. Light and variable winds, becoming southwest around 10 miles an hour this afternoon. Chance of rain 50%. Heat index values up to 101 this afternoon. Tonight, partly cloudy. A slight chance of showers and thunderstorms until midnight. Humid with lows in the lower 70s. Light and variable winds. Gusts up to 20 miles an hour after midnight.
chance of rain 20%. Friday, mostly sunny in the morning, then showers with thunderstorms likely in the afternoon. Humid with highs in the mid-80s. Temperature falling into the lower 80s in the afternoon. Southwest winds around 10 miles an hour with gusts up to 20 miles an hour. Chance of rain near 100%. Friday night, partly cloudy until midnight, then clearing. Cooler with lows in the lower 60s. Light and variable winds. The forecast for Raleigh, Fayette, and Nicholas counties, issued at 5:27 a.m. Today, patchy fog this morning. Partly sunny with a chance of showers and thunderstorms. Highs in the mid-80s. Light and variable winds, becoming west around 10 miles an hour this afternoon. Chance of rain 50%. Tonight, mostly cloudy with a chance of showers and thunderstorms until midnight, then partly cloudy after midnight. Humid with lows in the upper 60s. Light and variable winds. Chance of rain 50%. Friday, mostly sunny in the morning, then showers with thunderstorms likely in the afternoon. Humid with highs in the lower 80s. West winds around 10 miles an hour with gusts up to 25 miles an hour. Chance of rain near 100%. Friday night, mostly cloudy with showers likely with a chance of thunderstorms until midnight, then partly cloudy after midnight. Humid with lows around 60. West winds around 10 miles an hour with gusts up to 20 miles an hour until midnight, becoming light and variable. Chance of rain 70%. The extended forecast for the WXJ84 listening area, Saturday and Saturday night, mostly clear. Highs in the mid-80s. Lows in the lower 60s. Sunday and Sunday night, showers and a chance of thunderstorms. Highs in the lower 80s. Lows in the upper 50s. Chance of rain 90%. Monday and Monday night, mostly cloudy. A chance of showers. Highs in the upper 70s. Lows in the mid-50s. Chance of rain 40%. Tuesday and Tuesday night, mostly cloudy. A chance of showers. Highs in the upper 70s. Lows in the mid-50s. Chance of rain 40%. Wednesday and Wednesday night, partly cloudy. Highs in the upper 70s. Lows in the upper 50s. The Charleston, West Virginia Climate Summary for yesterday, June 10, 2026. Yesterday's high temperature was 87 degrees and the low 70 degrees. 0.85 inches of precipitation fell yesterday, which brings the monthly total to 1.35 inches. This is 0.24 inches below normal. The total precipitation for the year now stands at 14.71 inches, which is 6.14 inches below normal. There were no heating degree days yesterday. This leaves the monthly total at 2. The yearly total since July 1st is 4,198. There were 14 cooling degree days yesterday. This brings the monthly total to 69. The yearly total since January 1st is 260. Sunrise today is at 6:02 a.m. and sunset is at 8:50 p.m. Here is the forecast for locations around our region. In Pittsburgh, thunderstorms likely for today with highs in the upper 80s. And on Friday, showers with highs in the mid-80s. In New York City, partly sunny then a chance of thunderstorms for today with highs in the upper 80s. And on Friday, mostly sunny then showers likely with highs in the upper 80s. In Washington, D.C., partly sunny for today with highs in the mid-90s. And on Friday, mostly sunny then showers likely with highs in the upper 90s. In Columbus, a chance of showers then a chance of thunderstorms for today with highs in the lower 90s. And on Friday, a chance of showers then sunny with highs in the mid-80s. In Cleveland, a chance of thunderstorms for today with highs in the lower 90s. And on Friday, a chance of thunderstorms then sunny with highs in the upper 70s. In Nashville, sunny for today with highs in the mid-90s. And on Friday, a chance of thunderstorms with highs in the lower 90s. In Charlotte, sunny for today with highs in the mid-90s. And on Friday, hot with highs in the upper 90s. In Virginia Beach, mostly sunny for today with highs in the mid-90s. And on Friday, sunny with highs in the mid-90s. In Myrtle Beach, sunny for today with highs in the mid-80s. And on Friday, sunny then a slight chance of thunderstorms with highs in the upper 80s.
In Orlando, mostly sunny then a chance of thunderstorms for today with highs in the lower 90s. And on Friday, sunny then a chance of thunderstorms with highs in the lower 90s. 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The current time is 8:13 a.m. Eastern Daylight Time. These are the regional weather observations at 8 a.m. In Charleston, under partly sunny skies, the temperature was 76 degrees, the dew point 72, and the relative humidity 87%. The wind was southwest at 7 miles an hour. Barometric pressure 29.97 inches and rising. Huntington reports sunny and 77 degrees, at Logan, partly sunny, and 70, at Pineville, mostly sunny, and 70, at Beckley, sunny, and 72 degrees, at Lewisburg, mostly sunny, 70, at Parkersburg, partly sunny, 76, at Sutton, partly sunny, 72, at Clarksburg, mostly sunny, 76 degrees, at Buchanan, cloudy, 73 degrees, at Elkins, cloudy, 77 degrees, in Morgantown, mostly sunny, and 76, Martinsburg reports sunny, and 79, and in Pittsburgh, partly sunny, 76. The latest river levels at 7 a.m., for the Kanawha River at Southside Bridge in Charleston, 7.8 feet, the Elk River at Queen Shoals, 4.4 feet, at Big Coal River at Ashford, 3.2 feet, for the Little Coal River at Danville, 2.5 feet, and the Coal River at Tornado, 10.4 feet. Here is the latest weather synopsis for the Middle Ohio Valley and Central Appalachians, issued at 6:08 a.m. Eastern Daylight Time. Very warm and muggy with showers and storms at times through Friday. Today will be hot, with highs around 90 degrees and heat indices in the upper 90s to around 100. Scattered afternoon thunderstorms this afternoon could produce damaging wind gusts and heavy downpours. A cold front will bring a line of showers and thunderstorms to the area Friday afternoon, which will also carry a threat for damaging winds and heavy downpours. Cooler and drier weather is expected for Saturday, before another cold front brings showers and possible thunderstorms on Sunday. This is a heat advisory for the following counties in West Virginia: Boone, Cabell, Clay, Jackson, Kanawha, Lincoln, Mason, Putnam, and Roan. Issued at 2:11 a.m. Eastern Daylight Time. Heat advisory in effect from noon today to 6 p.m. Eastern Daylight Time this evening. Heat index values up to 100 expected. Areas affected include portions of central, northern, southern, and western West Virginia. The hazardous weather can be expected from noon today to 6 p.m. Eastern Daylight Time this evening. Impacts: hot temperatures and high humidity may cause heat illnesses. 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The forecast for the Greater Charleston area, issued at 5:27 a.m. Today, mostly sunny with a chance of showers. A slight chance of thunderstorms this morning, then a chance of thunderstorms this afternoon. Hot with highs around 90. Light and variable winds, becoming southwest around 10 miles an hour this afternoon. Chance of rain 50%. Heat index values up to 101 this afternoon. Tonight, partly cloudy. A slight chance of showers and thunderstorms until midnight. Humid with lows in the lower 70s. Light and variable winds. Gusts up to 20 miles an hour after midnight. Chance of rain 20%. Friday, mostly sunny in the morning, then showers with thunderstorms likely in the afternoon. Humid with highs in the mid-80s. Temperature falling into the lower 80s in the afternoon. Southwest winds around 10 miles an hour with gusts up to 20 miles an hour. Chance of rain near 100%. Friday night, partly cloudy until midnight, then clearing. Cooler with lows in the lower 60s. Light and variable winds. The forecast for Raleigh, Fayette, and Nicholas counties, issued at 5:27 a.m. Today, patchy fog this morning. Partly sunny with a chance of showers and thunderstorms. Highs in the mid-80s.
light and variable winds, becoming west around 10 miles an hour this afternoon. Chance of rain 50%. Tonight, mostly cloudy with a chance of showers and thunderstorms until midnight, then partly cloudy after midnight. Humid with lows in the upper 60s. Light and variable winds. Chance of rain 50%. Friday, mostly sunny in the morning, then showers with thunderstorms likely in the afternoon. Humid with highs in the lower 80s. West winds around 10 miles an hour with gusts up to 25 miles an hour. Chance of rain near 100%. Friday night, mostly cloudy with showers likely with a chance of thunderstorms until midnight, then partly cloudy after midnight. Humid with lows around 60. West winds around 10 miles an hour with gusts up to 20 miles an hour until midnight, becoming light and variable. Chance of rain 70%. The extended forecast for the WXJ84 listening area, Saturday and Saturday night, mostly clear. Highs in the mid-80s. Lows in the lower 60s. Sunday and Sunday night, showers and a chance of thunderstorms. Highs in the lower 80s. Lows in the upper 50s. Chance of rain 90%. Monday and Monday night, mostly cloudy. A chance of showers. Highs in the upper 70s. Lows in the mid 50s. Chance of rain 40%. Tuesday and Tuesday night, mostly cloudy. A chance of showers. Highs in the upper 70s. Lows in the mid 50s. Chance of rain 40%. Wednesday and Wednesday night, partly cloudy. Highs in the upper 70s. Lows in the upper 50s. The Charleston, West Virginia climate summary for yesterday, June 10, 2026. Yesterday's high temperature was 87 degrees and the low 70 degrees. 0.85 inches of precipitation fell yesterday, which brings the monthly total to 1.35 inches. This is 0.24 inches below normal. The total precipitation for the year now stands at 14.71 inches, which is 6.14 inches below normal. There were no heating degree days yesterday. This leaves the monthly total at 2. The yearly total since July 1st is 4,198. There were 14 cooling degree days yesterday. This brings the monthly total to 69. The yearly total since January 1st is 260. Sunrise today is at 6:02 a.m. and sunset is at 8:50 p.m. Here is the forecast for locations around our region. In Pittsburgh, thunderstorms likely for today with highs in the upper 80s. And on Friday, showers with highs in the mid-80s. In New York City, partly sunny then a chance of thunderstorms for today with highs in the upper 80s. And on Friday, mostly sunny then showers likely with highs in the upper 80s. In Washington, D.C., partly sunny for today with highs in the mid-90s. And on Friday, mostly sunny then showers likely with highs in the upper 90s. In Columbus, a chance of showers then a chance of thunderstorms for today with highs in the lower 90s. And on Friday, a chance of showers then sunny with highs in the mid-80s. In Cleveland, a chance of thunderstorms for today with highs in the lower 90s. And on Friday, a chance of thunderstorms then sunny with highs in the upper 70s. In Nashville, sunny for today with highs in the mid-90s. And on Friday, a chance of thunderstorms with highs in the lower 90s. In Charlotte, sunny for today with highs in the mid-90s. And on Friday, hot with highs in the upper 90s. In Virginia Beach, mostly sunny for today with highs in the mid-90s. And on Friday, sunny with highs in the mid-90s. In Myrtle Beach, sunny for today with highs in the mid-80s. And on Friday, sunny then a slight chance of thunderstorms with highs in the upper 80s. In Orlando, mostly sunny then a chance of thunderstorms for today with highs in the lower 90s. And on Friday, sunny then a chance of thunderstorms with highs in the lower 90s. 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The current time is 8:22 a.m. Eastern Daylight Time. These are the regional weather observations at 8 a.m. In Charleston, under partly sunny skies. The temperature was 76 degrees, the dew point 72, and the relative humidity 87%.
The wind was southwest at 7 miles an hour. Barometric pressure 29.97 inches and rising. Huntington reports sunny and 77 degrees. At Logan, partly sunny and 70. At Pineville, mostly sunny and 70. At Beckley, sunny and 72 degrees. At Lewisburg, mostly sunny, 70. At Parkersburg, partly sunny, 76. At Sutton, partly sunny, 72. At Clarksburg, mostly sunny, 76 degrees. At Buckhannon, cloudy, 73 degrees. At Elkins, cloudy, 77 degrees. In Morgantown, mostly sunny, and 76. Martinsburg reports sunny, and 79. And in Pittsburgh, partly sunny, 76. The latest river levels at 7 a.m. for the Connor River at Southside Bridge in Charleston, 7.8 feet. 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Here is the latest weather synopsis for the Middle Ohio Valley and Central Appalachians, issued at 6.08 a.m. Eastern Daylight Time. Very warm and muggy with showers and storms at times through Friday. Today will be hot, with highs around 90 degrees and heat indices in the upper 90s to around 100. Scattered afternoon thunderstorms this afternoon could produce damaging wind gusts and heavy downpours. A cold front will bring a line of showers and thunderstorms to the area Friday afternoon, which will also carry a threat for damaging winds and heavy downpours. Cooler and drier weather is expected for Saturday, before another cold front brings showers and possible thunderstorms on Sunday. This is a heat advisory for the following counties in West Virginia: Boone, Cabell, Clay, Jackson, Conneaut, Lincoln, Mason, Putnam, and Roan. Issued at 2:11 a.m. Eastern Daylight Time. Heat advisory in effect from noon today to 6 p.m. Eastern Daylight Time this evening. Heat index values up to 100 expected. Areas affected include portions of central, northern, southern, and western West Virginia. The hazardous weather can be expected from noon today to 6 p.m. Eastern Daylight Time this evening. Impacts: hot temperatures and high humidity may cause heat illnesses. 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The forecast for the Greater Charleston area, issued at 5:27 a.m. Today, mostly sunny with a chance of showers. A slight chance of thunderstorms this morning, then a chance of thunderstorms this afternoon. Hot with highs around 90. Light and variable winds, becoming southwest around 10 miles an hour this afternoon. Chance of rain 50%. Heat index values up to 101 this afternoon. Tonight, partly cloudy. A slight chance of showers and thunderstorms until midnight. Humid with lows in the lower 70s. Light and variable winds. Gusts up to 20 miles an hour after midnight. Chance of rain 20%. Friday, mostly sunny in the morning, then showers with thunderstorms likely in the afternoon. Humid with highs in the mid-80s. Temperature falling into the lower 80s in the afternoon. Southwest winds around 10 miles an hour with gusts up to 20 miles an hour. Chance of rain near 100%. Friday night, partly cloudy until midnight, then clearing. Cooler with lows in the lower 60s. Light and variable winds. The forecast for Raleigh, Fayette, and Nicholas counties, issued at 5:27 a.m. Today, patchy fog this morning. Partly sunny with a chance of showers and thunderstorms. Highs in the mid-80s. Light and variable winds, becoming west around 10 miles an hour this afternoon. Chance of rain 50%. Tonight, mostly cloudy with a chance of showers and thunderstorms until midnight, then partly cloudy after midnight. Humid with lows in the upper 60s. Light and variable winds. Chance of rain 50%. Friday, mostly sunny in the morning, then showers with thunderstorms likely in the afternoon. Humid with highs in the lower 80s. West winds around 10 miles an hour with gusts up to 25 miles an hour. Chance of rain near 100%. Friday night, mostly cloudy with showers likely with a chance of thunderstorms until midnight, then partly cloudy after midnight.
humid with lows around 60. West winds around 10 miles an hour with gusts up to 20 miles an hour until midnight, becoming light and variable. Chance of rain 70%. The extended forecast for the WXJ84 listening area, Saturday and Saturday night, mostly clear. Highs in the mid-80s.

shortens the monthly total to 1.35 inches. This is 0.24 inches below normal. The total precipitation for the year now stands at 14.71 inches, which is 6.14 inches below normal. There were no heating degree days yesterday. This leaves the monthly total at 2. The yearly total since July 1st is 4,198. There were 14 cooling degree days yesterday. This brings the monthly total to 69. The yearly total since January 1st is 260. Sunrise today is at 6:02 a.m. and sunset is at 8:50 p.m. Here is the forecast for locations around our region. In Pittsburgh, thunderstorms likely for today with highs in the upper 80s. And on Friday, showers with highs in the mid-80s. In New York City, partly sunny then a chance of thunderstorms for today with highs in the upper 80s. And on Friday, mostly sunny then showers likely with highs in the upper 80s. In Washington, D.C., partly sunny for today with highs in the mid-90s. And on Friday, mostly sunny then showers likely with highs in the upper 90s. In Columbus, a chance of showers then a chance of thunderstorms for today with highs in the lower 90s. And on Friday, a chance of showers then sunny with highs in the mid-80s. In Cleveland, a chance of thunderstorms for today with highs in the lower 90s. And on Friday, a chance of thunderstorms then sunny with highs in the upper 70s. In Nashville, sunny for today with highs in the mid-90s. And on Friday, a chance of thunderstorms with highs in the lower 90s. In Charlotte, sunny for today with highs in the mid-90s. And on Friday, hot with highs in the upper 90s. In Virginia Beach, mostly sunny for today with highs in the mid-90s. And on Friday, sunny with highs in the mid-90s. In Myrtle Beach, sunny for today with highs in the mid-80s. And on Friday, sunny then a slight chance of thunderstorms with highs in the upper 80s. In Orlando, mostly sunny then a chance of thunderstorms for today with highs in the lower 90s. And on Friday, sunny then a chance of thunderstorms with highs in the lower 90s. 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The current time is 8:31 a.m. Eastern Daylight Time. These are the regional weather observations at 8 a.m. In Charleston, under partly sunny skies. The temperature was 76 degrees, the dew point 72, and the relative humidity 87%. The wind was southwest at 7 miles an hour. Barometric pressure 29.97 inches and rising. Huntington reports sunny and 77 degrees, at Logan, partly sunny, and 70, at Pineville, mostly sunny, and 70, at Beckley, sunny, and 72 degrees, at Lewisburg, mostly sunny, 70, at Parkersburg, partly sunny, 76, at Sutton, partly sunny, 72, at Clarksburg, mostly sunny, 76 degrees, at Buchanan, cloudy, 73 degrees, at Elkins, cloudy, 77 degrees, in Morgantown, mostly sunny, and 76, Martinsburg reports sunny, and 79, and in Pittsburgh, partly sunny, 76. The latest river levels at 8 a.m., for the Kanawha River at Southside Bridge in Charleston, 7.8 feet, the Elk River at Queen Shoals, 4.4 feet, at Big Coal River at Ashford, 3.3 feet, for the Little Coal River at Danville, 2.5 feet, and the Coal River at Tornado, 10.5 feet. Here is the latest weather synopsis for the Middle Ohio Valley and Central Appalachians, issued at 6:08 a.m. Eastern Daylight Time. Very warm and muggy with showers and storms at times through Friday. Today will be hot, with highs around 90 degrees and heat indices in the upper 90s to around 100. Scattered afternoon thunderstorms this afternoon could produce damaging wind gusts and heavy downpours. A cold front will bring a line of showers and thunderstorms to the area Friday afternoon, which will also carry a threat for damaging winds and heavy downpours. Cooler and drier weather is expected for Saturday, before another cold front brings showers and possible thunderstorms on Sunday. This is a heat advisory for the following counties in West Virginia: Boone, Cabell, Clay, Jackson, Kanawha, Lincoln, Mason, Putnam, and Roan. Issued at 2:11 a.m. Eastern Daylight Time. Heat advisory in effect from noon today to 6 p.m. Eastern Daylight Time this evening. Heat index.

values up to 100 expected. Areas affected include portions of central, northern, southern, and western West Virginia. The hazardous weather can be expected from noon today to 6 p.m. Eastern Daylight Time this evening. Impacts: hot temperatures and high humidity may cause heat illnesses. 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The forecast for the Greater Charleston area, issued at 5:27 a.m. Today, mostly sunny with a chance of showers. A slight chance of thunderstorms this morning, then a chance of thunderstorms this afternoon. Hot with highs around 90. Light and variable winds, becoming southwest around 10 miles an hour this afternoon. Chance of rain 50%. Heat index values up to 101 this afternoon. Tonight, partly cloudy. A slight chance of showers and thunderstorms until midnight. Humid with lows in the lower 70s. Light and variable winds. Gusts up to 20 miles an hour after midnight. Chance of rain 20%. Friday, mostly sunny in the morning, then showers with thunderstorms likely in the afternoon. Humid with highs in the mid-80s. Temperature falling into the lower 80s in the afternoon. Southwest winds around 10 miles an hour with gusts up to 20 miles an hour. Chance of rain near 100%. Friday night, partly cloudy until midnight, then clearing. Cooler with lows in the lower 60s. Light and variable winds. The forecast for Raleigh, Fayette, and Nicholas counties, issued at 5:27 a.m. Today, patchy fog this morning. Partly sunny with a chance of showers and thunderstorms. Highs in the mid-80s. Light and variable winds, becoming west around 10 miles an hour this afternoon. Chance of rain 50%. Tonight, mostly cloudy with a chance of showers and thunderstorms until midnight, then partly cloudy after midnight. Humid with lows in the upper 60s. Light and variable winds. Chance of rain 50%. Friday, mostly sunny in the morning, then showers with thunderstorms likely in the afternoon. Humid with highs in the lower 80s. West winds around 10 miles an hour with gusts up to 25 miles an hour. Chance of rain near 100%. Friday night, mostly cloudy with showers likely with a chance of thunderstorms until midnight, then partly cloudy after midnight. Humid with lows around 60. West winds around 10 miles an hour with gusts up to 20 miles an hour until midnight, becoming light and variable. Chance of rain 70%. The extended forecast for the WXJ84 listening area, Saturday and Saturday night, mostly clear. Highs in the mid-80s. Lows in the lower 60s. Sunday and Sunday night, showers and a chance of thunderstorms. Highs in the lower 80s. Lows in the upper 50s. Chance of rain 90%. Monday and Monday night, mostly cloudy. A chance of showers. Highs in the upper 70s. Lows in the mid 50s. Chance of rain 40%. Tuesday and Tuesday night, mostly cloudy. A chance of showers. Highs in the upper 70s. Lows in the mid 50s. Chance of rain 40%. Wednesday and Wednesday night, partly cloudy. Highs in the upper 70s. Lows in the upper 50s. The Charleston, West Virginia climate summary for yesterday, June 10, 2026. Yesterday's high temperature was 87 degrees and the low 70 degrees. 0.85 inches of precipitation fell yesterday, which brings the monthly total to 1.35 inches. This is 0.24 inches below normal. The total precipitation for the year now stands at 14.71 inches, which is 6.14 inches below normal. There were no heating degree days yesterday. This leaves the monthly total at 2. The yearly total since July 1 is 4,198. There were 14 cooling degree days yesterday. This brings the monthly total to 69. The yearly total since January 1 is 260. Sunrise today is at 6:02 a.m. and sunset is at 8:50 p.m. Here is the forecast for locations around our region. In Pittsburgh, thunderstorms likely for today with highs in the upper 80s.
and on Friday, showers with highs in the mid-80s. In New York City, partly sunny then a chance of thunderstorms for today with highs in the upper 80s. And on Friday, mostly sunny then showers likely with highs in the upper 80s. In Washington, D.C., partly sunny for today with highs in the mid-90s. And on Friday, mostly sunny then showers likely with highs in the upper 90s. In Columbus, a chance of showers then a chance of thunderstorms for today with highs in the lower 90s. And on Friday, a chance of showers then sunny with highs in the mid-80s. In Cleveland, a chance of thunderstorms for today with highs in the lower 90s. And on Friday, a chance of thunderstorms then sunny with highs in the upper 70s. In Nashville, sunny for today with highs in the mid-90s. And on Friday, a chance of thunderstorms with highs in the lower 90s. In Charlotte, sunny for today with highs in the mid-90s. And on Friday, hot with highs in the upper 90s. In Virginia Beach, mostly sunny for today with highs in the mid-90s. And on Friday, sunny with highs in the mid-90s. In Myrtle Beach, sunny for today with highs in the mid-80s. And on Friday, sunny then a slight chance of thunderstorms with highs in the upper 80s. In Orlando, mostly sunny then a chance of thunderstorms for today with highs in the lower 90s. And on Friday, sunny then a chance of thunderstorms with highs in the lower 90s. 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The current time is 8:40 a.m. Eastern Daylight Time. These are the regional weather observations at 8 a.m. In Charleston, under partly sunny skies. The temperature was 76 degrees, the dew point 72, and the relative humidity 87%. The wind was southwest at 7 miles an hour. Barometric pressure 29.97 inches and rising. Huntington reports sunny and 77 degrees, at Logan, partly sunny, and 70, at Pineville, mostly sunny, and 70, at Beckley, sunny, and 72 degrees, at Lewisburg, mostly sunny, 70, at Parkersburg, partly sunny, 76, at Sutton, partly sunny, 72, at Clarksburg, mostly sunny, 76 degrees, at Buchanan, cloudy, 73 degrees, at Elkins, cloudy, 77 degrees, in Morgantown, mostly sunny, and 76, Martinsburg reports sunny, and 79, and in Pittsburgh, partly sunny, 76. 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During potentially dangerous weather situations, specially built receivers can be automatically activated to warn of an impending hazard. 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The latest river levels at 8 a.m. for the Kanawha River at Southside Bridge in Charleston, 7.8 feet, the Elk River at Queen Shoals, 4.4 feet, at Big Coal River at Ashford, 3.3 feet, for the Little Coal River at Danville, 2.5 feet, and the Coal River at Tornado, 10.5 feet. Here is the latest weather synopsis for the Middle Ohio Valley and Central Appalachians, issued at 6:08 a.m. Eastern Daylight Time. Very warm and muggy with showers and storms at times through Friday. Today will be hot, with highs around 90 degrees and heat indices in the upper 90s to around 100. Scattered afternoon thunderstorms this afternoon could produce damaging wind gusts and heavy downpours. A cold front will bring a line of showers and thunderstorms to the area Friday afternoon, which will also carry a threat for damaging winds and heavy downpours. Cooler and drier weather is expected for Saturday, before another cold front brings showers and possible thunderstorms on Sunday. This is a heat advisory for the following counties in West Virginia: Boone, Cabell, Clay, Jackson, Kanawha, Lincoln, Mason, Putnam, and Roan. Issued at 2:11 a.m. Eastern Daylight Time. Heat advisory in effect from noon today to 6 p.m. Eastern Daylight Time this evening. Heat index values up to 100 expected. Areas affected include portions of central, northern, southern, and western West Virginia. The hazardous weather can be expected from noon today to 6 p.m. Eastern Daylight Time this evening.
impacts, hot temperatures and high humidity may cause heat illnesses. 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The forecast for the Greater Charleston area, issued at 5:27 a.m. Today, mostly sunny with a chance of showers. A slight chance of thunderstorms this morning, then a chance of thunderstorms this afternoon. Hot with highs around 90. Light and variable winds, becoming southwest around 10 miles an hour this afternoon. Chance of rain 50%. Heat index values up to 101 this afternoon. Tonight, partly cloudy. A slight chance of showers and thunderstorms until midnight. Humid with lows in the lower 70s. Light and variable winds. Gusts up to 20 miles an hour after midnight. Chance of rain 20%. Friday, mostly sunny in the morning, then showers with thunderstorms likely in the afternoon. Humid with highs in the mid-80s. Temperature falling into the lower 80s in the afternoon. Southwest winds around 10 miles an hour with gusts up to 20 miles an hour. Chance of rain near 100%. Friday night, partly cloudy until midnight, then clearing. Cooler with lows in the lower 60s. Light and variable winds. The forecast for Raleigh, Fayette, and Nicholas counties, issued at 5:27 a.m. Today, patchy fog this morning. Partly sunny with a chance of showers and thunderstorms. Highs in the mid-80s. Light and variable winds, becoming west around 10 miles an hour this afternoon. Chance of rain 50%. Tonight, mostly cloudy with a chance of showers and thunderstorms until midnight, then partly cloudy after midnight. Humid with lows in the upper 60s. Light and variable winds. Chance of rain 50%. Friday, mostly sunny in the morning, then showers with thunderstorms likely in the afternoon. Humid with highs in the lower 80s. West winds around 10 miles an hour with gusts up to 25 miles an hour. Chance of rain near 100%. Friday night, mostly cloudy with showers likely with a chance of thunderstorms until midnight, then partly cloudy after midnight. Humid with lows around 60. West winds around 10 miles an hour with gusts up to 20 miles an hour until midnight, becoming light and variable. Chance of rain 70%. The extended forecast for the WXJ 84 listening area, Saturday and Saturday night, mostly clear. Highs in the mid-80s. Lows in the lower 60s. Sunday and Sunday night, showers and a chance of thunderstorms. Highs in the lower 80s. Lows in the upper 50s. Chance of rain 90%. Monday and Monday night, mostly cloudy. A chance of showers. Highs in the upper 70s. Lows in the mid-50s. Chance of rain 40%. Tuesday and Tuesday night, mostly cloudy. A chance of showers. Highs in the upper 70s. Lows in the mid-50s. Chance of rain 40%. Wednesday and Wednesday night, partly cloudy. Highs in the upper 70s. Lows in the upper 50s. The Charleston, West Virginia Climate Summary for yesterday, June 10, 2026. Yesterday's high temperature was 87 degrees and the low 70 degrees. 0.85 inches of precipitation fell yesterday, which brings the monthly total to 1.35 inches. This is 0.24 inches below normal. The total precipitation for the year now stands at 14.71 inches, which is 6.14 inches below normal. There were no heating degree days yesterday. This leaves the monthly total at 2. The yearly total since July 1st is 4,198. There were 14 cooling degree days yesterday. This brings the monthly total to 69. The yearly total since January 1st is 260. Sunrise today is at 6:02 a.m. and sunset is at 8:50 p.m. Here is the forecast for locations around our region. In Pittsburgh, thunderstorms likely for today with highs in the upper 80s. And on Friday, showers with highs in the mid-80s. In New York City, partly sunny then a chance of thunderstorms for today with highs in the upper 80s. And on Friday, mostly sunny then showers likely with highs in the upper 80s.
in Washington, D.C., partly sunny for today with highs in the mid-90s. And on Friday, mostly sunny then showers likely with highs in the upper 90s. In Columbus, a chance of showers then a chance of thunderstorms for today with highs in the lower 90s. And on Friday, a chance of showers then sunny with highs in the mid-80s. In Cleveland, a chance of thunderstorms for today with highs in the lower 90s. And on Friday, a chance of thunderstorms then sunny with highs in the upper 70s. In Nashville, sunny for today with highs in the mid-90s. And on Friday, a chance of thunderstorms with highs in the lower 90s. In Charlotte, sunny for today with highs in the mid-90s. And on Friday, hot with highs in the upper 90s. In Virginia Beach, mostly sunny for today with highs in the mid-90s. And on Friday, sunny with highs in the mid-90s. In Myrtle Beach, sunny for today with highs in the mid-80s. And on Friday, sunny then a slight chance of thunderstorms with highs in the upper 80s. In Orlando, mostly sunny then a chance of thunderstorms for today with highs in the lower 90s. And on Friday, sunny then a chance of thunderstorms with highs in the lower 90s. 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The current time is 8:50 a.m. Eastern Daylight Time. These are the regional weather observations at 8 a.m. In Charleston, under partly sunny skies, the temperature was 76 degrees, the dew point 72, and the relative humidity 87%. The wind was southwest at 7 miles an hour. Barometric pressure 29.97 inches and rising. Huntington reports sunny and 77 degrees, at Logan, partly sunny, and 70, at Pineville, mostly sunny, and 70, at Beckley, sunny, and 72 degrees, at Lewisburg, mostly sunny, 70, at Parkersburg, partly sunny, 76, at Sutton, partly sunny, 72, at Clarksburg, mostly sunny, 76 degrees, at Buchanan, cloudy, 73 degrees, at Elkins, cloudy, 77 degrees, in Morgantown, mostly sunny, and 76, Martinsburg reports sunny, and 79, and in Pittsburgh, partly sunny, 76. The latest river levels at 8 a.m., for the Kanawha River at Southside Bridge in Charleston, 7.8 feet, the Elk River at Queen Shoals, 4.4 feet, at Big Coal River at Ashford, 3.3 feet, for the Little Coal River at Danville, 2.5 feet, and the Coal River at Tornado, 10.5 feet. Here is the latest weather synopsis for the Middle Ohio Valley and Central Appalachians, issued at 6:08 a.m. Eastern Daylight Time. Very warm and muggy with showers and storms at times through Friday. Today will be hot, with highs around 90 degrees and heat indices in the upper 90s to around 100. Scattered afternoon thunderstorms this afternoon could produce damaging wind gusts and heavy downpours. A cold front will bring a line of showers and thunderstorms to the area Friday afternoon, which will also carry a threat for damaging winds and heavy downpours. Cooler and drier weather is expected for Saturday, before another cold front brings showers and possible thunderstorms on Sunday. This is a heat advisory for the following counties in West Virginia: Boone, Cabell, Clay, Jackson, Kanawha, Lincoln, Mason, Putnam, and Roan. Issued at 2:11 a.m. Eastern Daylight Time. Heat advisory in effect from noon today to 6 p.m. Eastern Daylight Time this evening. Heat index values up to 100 expected. Areas affected include portions of central, northern, southern, and western West Virginia. The hazardous weather can be expected from noon today to 6 p.m. Eastern Daylight Time this evening. Impacts: hot temperatures and high humidity may cause heat illnesses. 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The forecast for the Greater Charleston area, issued at 5:27 a.m. Today, mostly sunny with a chance of showers. A slight chance of thunderstorms this morning, then a chance of thunderstorms this afternoon. Hot with highs around 90. Light and variable winds, becoming southwest around 10 miles an hour this afternoon. Chance of rain 50%.
Heat index values up to 101 this afternoon. Tonight, partly cloudy. A slight chance of showers and thunderstorms until midnight. Humid with lows in the lower 70s. Light and variable winds. Gusts up to 20 miles an hour after midnight. Chance of rain 20%. Friday, mostly sunny in the morning, then showers with thunderstorms likely in the afternoon. Humid with highs in the mid-80s. Temperature falling into the lower 80s in the afternoon. Southwest winds around 10 miles an hour with gusts up to 20 miles an hour. Chance of rain near 100%. Friday night, partly cloudy until midnight, then clearing. Cooler with lows in the lower 60s. Light and variable winds. The forecast for Raleigh, Fayette, and Nicholas counties, issued at 5:27 a.m. Today, patchy fog this morning. Partly sunny with a chance of showers and thunderstorms. Highs in the mid-80s. Light and variable winds, becoming west around 10 miles an hour this afternoon. Chance of rain 50%. Tonight, mostly cloudy with a chance of showers and thunderstorms until midnight, then partly cloudy after midnight. Humid with lows in the upper 60s. Light and variable winds. Chance of rain 50%. Friday, mostly sunny in the morning, then showers with thunderstorms likely in the afternoon. Humid with highs in the lower 80s. West winds around 10 miles an hour with gusts up to 25 miles an hour. Chance of rain near 100%. Friday night, mostly cloudy with showers likely with a chance of thunderstorms until midnight, then partly cloudy after midnight. Humid with lows around 60. West winds around 10 miles an hour with gusts up to 20 miles an hour until midnight, becoming light and variable. Chance of rain 70%. The extended forecast for the WXJ84 listening area, Saturday and Saturday night, mostly clear. Highs in the mid-80s. Lows in the lower 60s. Sunday and Sunday night, showers and a chance of thunderstorms. Highs in the lower 80s. Lows in the upper 50s. Chance of rain 90%. Monday and Monday night, mostly cloudy. A chance of showers. Highs in the upper 70s. Lows in the mid-50s. Chance of rain 40%. Tuesday and Tuesday night, mostly cloudy. A chance of showers. Highs in the upper 70s. Lows in the mid-50s. Chance of rain 40%. Wednesday and Wednesday night, partly cloudy. Highs in the upper 70s. Lows in the upper 50s. The Charleston, West Virginia climate summary for yesterday, June 10, 2026. Yesterday's high temperature was 87 degrees and the low 70 degrees. 0.85 inches of precipitation fell yesterday, which brings the monthly total to 1.35 inches. This is 0.24 inches below normal. The total precipitation for the year now stands at 14.71 inches, which is 6.14 inches below normal. There were no heating degree days yesterday. This leaves the monthly total at 2. The yearly total since July 1st is 4,198. There were 14 cooling degree days yesterday. This brings the monthly total to 69. The yearly total since January 1st is 260. Sunrise today is at 6:02 a.m. and sunset is at 8:50 p.m. Here is the forecast for locations around our region. In Pittsburgh, thunderstorms likely for today with highs in the upper 80s. And on Friday, showers with highs in the mid-80s. In New York City, partly sunny then a chance of thunderstorms for today with highs in the upper 80s. And on Friday, mostly sunny then showers likely with highs in the upper 80s. In Washington, D.C., partly sunny for today with highs in the mid-90s. And on Friday, mostly sunny then showers likely with highs in the upper 90s. In Columbus, a chance of showers then a chance of thunderstorms for today with highs in the lower 90s. And on Friday, a chance of showers then sunny with highs in the mid-80s. In Cleveland, a chance of thunderstorms for today with highs in the lower 90s. And on Friday, a chance of thunderstorms then sunny with highs in the upper 70s. In Nashville, sunny for today with highs in the mid-90s. And on Friday, a chance of thunderstorms with highs in the lower 90s. In Charlotte, sunny for today with highs in the mid-90s. And on Friday, hot with highs in the upper 90s.
in Virginia Beach, mostly sunny for today with highs in the mid-90s. And on Friday, sunny with highs in the mid-90s. In Myrtle Beach, sunny for today with highs in the mid-80s. And on Friday, sunny then a slight chance of thunderstorms with highs in the upper 80s. In Orlando, mostly sunny then a chance of thunderstorms for today with highs in the lower 90s. And on Friday, sunny then a chance of thunderstorms with highs in the lower 90s. 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The current time is 8:59 a.m. Eastern Daylight Time. These are the regional weather observations at 8 a.m. In Charleston, under partly sunny skies, the temperature was 76 degrees, the dew point 72, and the relative humidity 87%. The wind was southwest at 7 miles an hour. Barometric pressure 29.97 inches and rising. Huntington reports sunny and 77 degrees. At Logan, partly sunny and 70. At Pineville, mostly sunny and 70. At Beckley, sunny and 72 degrees. At Lewisburg, mostly sunny, 70. At Parkersburg, partly sunny, 76. At Sutton, partly sunny, 72. At Clarksburg, mostly sunny, 76 degrees. At Buchanan, cloudy, 73 degrees. At Elkins, cloudy, 77 degrees. In Morgantown, mostly sunny, and 76. Martinsburg reports sunny, and 79. And in Pittsburgh, partly sunny, 76. The latest river levels at 8 a.m. for the Kanawha River at Southside Bridge in Charleston, 7.8 feet. 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Here is the latest weather synopsis for the Middle Ohio Valley and Central Appalachians, issued at 6:08 a.m. Eastern Daylight Time. Very warm and muggy with showers and storms at times through Friday. Today will be hot, with highs around 90 degrees and heat indices in the upper 90s to around 100. Scattered afternoon thunderstorms this afternoon could produce damaging wind gusts and heavy downpours. A cold front will bring a line of showers and thunderstorms to the area Friday afternoon, which will also carry a threat for damaging winds and heavy downpours. Cooler and drier weather is expected for Saturday, before another cold front brings showers and possible thunderstorms on Sunday. This is a heat advisory for the following counties in West Virginia: Boone, Gabel, Clay, Jackson, Kanawha, Lincoln, Mason, Putnam, and Roan. Issued at 2:11 a.m. Eastern Daylight Time. Heat advisory in effect from noon today to 6 p.m. Eastern Daylight Time this evening. Heat index values up to 100 expected. Areas affected include portions of central, northern, southern, and western West Virginia. The hazardous weather can be expected from noon today to 6 p.m. Eastern Daylight Time this evening. Impacts: hot temperatures and high humidity may cause heat illnesses. 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The forecast for the Greater Charleston area, issued at 5:27 a.m. Today, mostly sunny with a chance of showers. A slight chance of thunderstorms this morning, then a chance of thunderstorms this afternoon. Hot with highs around 90. Light and variable winds, becoming southwest around 10 miles an hour this afternoon. Chance of rain 50%. Heat index values up to 101 this afternoon. Tonight, partly cloudy. A slight chance of showers and thunderstorms until midnight. Humid with lows in the lower 70s. Light and variable winds. Gusts up to 20 miles an hour after midnight. Chance of rain 20%. Friday, mostly sunny in the morning, then showers with thunderstorms likely in the afternoon. Humid with highs in the mid-80s. Temperature falling into the lower 80s in the afternoon. Southwest winds around 10 miles an hour with gusts up to 20 miles an hour. Chance of rain near 100%. Friday night, partly cloudy until midnight, then clearing. Cooler with lows in the lower 60s.
light and variable winds. The forecast for Raleigh, Fayette, and Nicholas counties, issued at 5:27 a.m. Today, patchy fog this morning. Partly sunny with a chance of showers and thunderstorms. Highs in the mid-80s. Light and variable winds, becoming west around 10 miles an hour this afternoon. Chance of rain 50%. Tonight, mostly cloudy with a chance of showers and thunderstorms until midnight, then partly cloudy after midnight. Humid with lows in the upper 60s. Light and variable winds. Chance of rain 50%. Friday, mostly sunny in the morning, then showers with thunderstorms likely in the afternoon. Humid with highs in the lower 80s. West winds around 10 miles an hour with gusts up to 25 miles an hour. Chance of rain near 100%. Friday night, mostly cloudy with showers likely with a chance of thunderstorms until midnight, then partly cloudy after midnight. Humid with lows around 60. West winds around 10 miles an hour with gusts up to 20 miles an hour until midnight, becoming light and variable. Chance of rain 70%. The extended forecast for the WXJ84 listening area, Saturday and Saturday night, mostly clear. Highs in the mid-80s. Lows in the lower 60s. Sunday and Sunday night, showers and a chance of thunderstorms. Highs in the lower 80s. Lows in the upper 50s. Chance of rain 90%. Monday and Monday night, mostly cloudy. A chance of showers. Highs in the upper 70s. Lows in the mid-50s. Chance of rain 40%. Tuesday and Tuesday night, mostly cloudy. A chance of showers. Highs in the upper 70s. Lows in the mid-50s. Chance of rain 40%. Wednesday and Wednesday night, partly cloudy. Highs in the upper 70s. Lows in the upper 50s. The Charleston, West Virginia climate summary for yesterday, June 10, 2026. Yesterday's high temperature was 87 degrees and the low 70 degrees. 0.85 inches of precipitation fell yesterday, which brings the monthly total to 1.35 inches. This is 0.24 inches below normal. The total precipitation for the year now stands at 14.71 inches, which is 6.14 inches below normal. There were no heating degree days yesterday. This leaves the monthly total at 2. The yearly total since July 1st is 4,198. There were 14 cooling degree days yesterday. This brings the monthly total to 69. The yearly total since January 1st is 260. Sunrise today is at 6:02 a.m. and sunset is at 8:50 p.m. Here is the forecast for locations around our region. In Pittsburgh, thunderstorms likely for today with highs in the upper 80s. And on Friday, showers with highs in the mid-80s. In New York City, partly sunny then a chance of thunderstorms for today with highs in the upper 80s. And on Friday, mostly sunny then showers likely with highs in the upper 80s. In Washington, D.C., partly sunny for today with highs in the mid-90s. And on Friday, mostly sunny then showers likely with highs in the upper 90s. In Columbus, a chance of showers then a chance of thunderstorms for today with highs in the lower 90s. And on Friday, a chance of showers then sunny with highs in the mid-80s. In Cleveland, a chance of thunderstorms for today with highs in the lower 90s. And on Friday, a chance of thunderstorms then sunny with highs in the upper 70s. In Nashville, sunny for today with highs in the mid-90s. And on Friday, a chance of thunderstorms with highs in the lower 90s. In Charlotte, sunny for today with highs in the mid-90s. And on Friday, hot with highs in the upper 90s. In Virginia Beach, mostly sunny for today with highs in the mid-90s. And on Friday, sunny with highs in the mid-90s. In Myrtle Beach, sunny for today with highs in the mid-80s. And on Friday, sunny then a slight chance of thunderstorms with highs in the upper 80s. In Orlando, mostly sunny then a chance of thunderstorms for today with highs in the lower 90s. And on Friday, sunny then a chance of thunderstorms with highs in the lower 90s. 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
The current time is 9:08 a.m. Eastern Daylight Time. These are the regional weather observations at 8 a.m. In Charleston, under partly sunny skies, the temperature was 76 degrees, the dew point 72, and the relative humidity 87%. The wind was southwest at 7 miles an hour. Barometric pressure 29.97 inches and rising. Huntington reports sunny and 77 degrees, at Logan, partly sunny, and 70, at Pineville, mostly sunny, and 70, at Beckley, sunny, and 72 degrees, at Lewisburg, mostly sunny, 70, at Parkersburg, partly sunny, 76, at Sutton, partly sunny, 72, at Clarksburg, mostly sunny, 76 degrees, at Buchanan, cloudy, 73 degrees, at Elkins, cloudy, 77 degrees, in Morgantown, mostly sunny, and 76, Martinsburg reports sunny, and 79, and in Pittsburgh, partly sunny, 76. The latest river levels at 8 a.m., for the Connor River at Southside Bridge in Charleston, 7.8 feet, the Elk River at Queen Shoals, 4.4 feet, at Big Coal River at Ashford, 3.3 feet, for the Little Coal River at Danville, 2.5 feet, and the Coal River at Tornado, 10.5 feet. Here is the latest weather synopsis for the Middle Ohio Valley and Central Appalachians, issued at 6:08 a.m. Eastern Daylight Time. Very warm and muggy with showers and storms at times through Friday. Today will be hot, with highs around 90 degrees and heat indices in the upper 90s to around 100. Scattered afternoon thunderstorms this afternoon could produce damaging wind gusts and heavy downpours. A cold front will bring a line of showers and thunderstorms to the area Friday afternoon, which will also carry a threat for damaging winds and heavy downpours. Cooler and drier weather is expected for Saturday, before another cold front brings showers and possible thunderstorms on Sunday. This is a heat advisory for the following counties in West Virginia: Boone, Cabell, Clay, Jackson, Conough, Lincoln, Mason, Putnam, and Roan. Issued at 2:11 a.m. Eastern Daylight Time. Heat advisory in effect from noon today to 6 p.m. Eastern Daylight Time this evening. Heat index values up to 100 expected. Areas affected include portions of central, northern, southern, and western West Virginia. The hazardous weather can be expected from noon today to 6 p.m. Eastern Daylight Time this evening. Impacts: hot temperatures and high humidity may cause heat illnesses. 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The forecast for the Greater Charleston area, issued at 5:27 a.m. Today, mostly sunny with a chance of showers. A slight chance of thunderstorms this morning, then a chance of thunderstorms this afternoon. Hot with highs around 90. Light and variable winds, becoming southwest around 10 miles an hour this afternoon. Chance of rain 50%. Heat index values up to 101 this afternoon. Tonight, partly cloudy. A slight chance of showers and thunderstorms until midnight. Humid with lows in the lower 70s. Light and variable winds. Gusts up to 20 miles an hour after midnight. Chance of rain 20%. Friday, mostly sunny in the morning, then showers with thunderstorms likely in the afternoon. Humid with highs in the mid-80s. Temperature falling into the lower 80s in the afternoon. Southwest winds around 10 miles an hour with gusts up to 20 miles an hour. Chance of rain near 100%. Friday night, partly cloudy until midnight, then clearing. Cooler with lows in the lower 60s. Light and variable winds. The forecast for Raleigh, Fayette, and Nicholas counties, issued at 5:27 a.m. Today, patchy fog this morning. Partly sunny with a chance of showers and thunderstorms. Highs in the mid-80s. Light and variable winds, becoming west around 10 miles an hour this afternoon. Chance of rain 50%. Tonight, mostly cloudy with a chance of showers and thunderstorms until midnight, then partly cloudy after midnight. Humid with lows in the upper 60s. Light and variable winds. Chance of rain 50%. Friday, mostly sunny in the morning, then showers with thunderstorms likely in the afternoon.
humid with highs in the lower 80s. West winds around 10 miles an hour with gusts up to 25 miles an hour. Chance of rain near 100%. Friday night, mostly cloudy with showers likely with a chance of thunderstorms until midnight, then partly cloudy after midnight. Humid with lows around 60. West winds around 10 miles an hour with gusts up to 20 miles an hour until midnight, becoming light and variable. Chance of rain 70%. The extended forecast for the WXJ84 listening area, Saturday and Saturday night, mostly clear. Highs in the mid-80s. Lows in the lower 60s. Sunday and Sunday night, showers and a chance of thunderstorms. Highs in the lower 80s. Lows in the upper 50s. Chance of rain 90%. Monday and Monday night, mostly cloudy. A chance of showers. Highs in the upper 70s. Lows in the mid-50s. Chance of rain 40%. Tuesday and Tuesday night, mostly cloudy. A chance of showers. Highs in the upper 70s. Lows in the mid-50s. Chance of rain 40%. Wednesday and Wednesday night, partly cloudy. Highs in the upper 70s. Lows in the upper 50s. The Charleston, West Virginia climate summary for yesterday, June 10, 2026. Yesterday's high temperature was 87 degrees and the low 70 degrees. 0.85 inches of precipitation fell yesterday, which brings the monthly total to 1.35 inches. This is 0.24 inches below normal. The total precipitation for the year now stands at 14.71 inches, which is 6.14 inches below normal. There were no heating degree days yesterday. This leaves the monthly total at 2. The yearly total since July 1st is 4,198. There were 14 cooling degree days yesterday. This brings the monthly total to 69. The yearly total since January 1st is 260. Sunrise today is at 6:02 a.m. and sunset is at 8:50 p.m. Now here is this morning's climatic report from cooperative observers within the radio listening area. Low temperatures recorded during the 24-hour period ending near 8 a.m. this morning. Sissonville, 67. Winfield, 71. St. Albans, 69. Vermont, 71. Somersville, 67. Beckley, 65. For Logan, 70. High temperatures recorded during the 24-hour period ending near 8 a.m. this morning. Sissonville, 84. Winfield, 86. St. Albans, 90. Vermont, 93. Somersville, 79. Beckley, 80. For Logan, 90. Here are the 24-hour precipitation amounts, in inches, ending near 8 a.m. this morning. Winfield, 0.64. St. Albans, 1.82. 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For Somersville, 0.84. Beckley, 1.30. Logan, 1.06. Here is the forecast for locations around our region. In Pittsburgh, thunderstorms likely for today with highs in the upper 80s. And on Friday, showers with highs in the mid-80s. In New York City, partly sunny then a chance of thunderstorms for today with highs in the upper 80s. And on Friday, mostly sunny then showers likely with highs in the upper 80s. In Washington, D.C., partly sunny for today with highs in the mid-90s. And on Friday, mostly sunny then showers likely with highs in the upper 90s. In Columbus, a chance of showers then a chance of thunderstorms for today with highs in the lower 90s. And on Friday, a chance of showers then sunny with highs in the mid-80s. In Cleveland, a chance of thunderstorms for today with highs in the lower 90s. And on Friday, a chance of thunderstorms then sunny with highs in the upper 70s. In Nashville, sunny for today with highs in the mid-90s. And on Friday, a chance of thunderstorms with highs in the lower 90s. In Charlotte, sunny for today with highs in the mid-90s. And on Friday, hot with highs in the upper 90s. In Virginia Beach, mostly sunny for today with highs in the mid-90s. And on Friday, sunny with highs in the mid-90s. In Myrtle Beach, sunny for today with highs in the mid-80s. And on Friday, sunny then a slight chance of thunderstorms with highs in the upper 80s. In Orlando, mostly sunny then a chance of thunderstorms for today with highs in the lower 90s.
And on Friday, sunny then a chance of thunderstorms with highs in the lower 90s. 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Originating from the National Weather Service Office in Charleston, West Virginia. The current time is 9:19 a.m. Eastern Daylight Time. These are the regional weather observations at 9 a.m. In Charleston, under mostly sunny skies, the temperature was 79 degrees, the dew point 72, and the relative humidity 79%. The wind was southwest at 10 miles an hour. Barometric pressure 29.96 inches and falling. Huntington reports sunny and 80 degrees, at Logan, partly sunny, and 75, at Pineville, mostly sunny, and 74, at Beckley, partly sunny, and 74 degrees, at Lewisburg, mostly sunny, 73, at Parkersburg, sunny, 79, at Sutton, partly sunny, 76, at Clarksburg, partly sunny, 78 degrees at Buchanan. The temperature was 79 degrees, and the dew point 72. The wind was southwest, at 9. The pressure was 29.99 inches, and steady. At Elkins, cloudy, 78 degrees, in Morgantown, mostly sunny, and 78, Martinsburg reports mostly sunny, and 80, and in Pittsburgh, partly sunny, 79. The latest river levels at 8 a.m., for the Kanawha River at Southside Bridge in Charleston, 7.8 feet, the Elk River at Queen Shoals, 4.4 feet, at Big Coal River at Ashford, 3.3 feet, for the Little Coal River at Danville, 2.5 feet, and the Coal River at Tornado, 10.5 feet. Here is the latest weather synopsis for the Middle Ohio Valley and Central Appalachians, issued at 6:08 a.m. Eastern Daylight Time. Very warm and muggy with showers and storms at times through Friday. Today will be hot, with highs around 90 degrees and heat indices in the upper 90s to around 100. Scattered afternoon thunderstorms this afternoon could produce damaging wind gusts and heavy downpours. A cold front will bring a line of showers and thunderstorms to the area Friday afternoon, which will also carry a threat for damaging winds and heavy downpours. Cooler and drier weather is expected for Saturday, before another cold front brings showers and possible thunderstorms on Sunday. This is a heat advisory for the following counties in West Virginia: Boone, Gable, Clay, Jackson, Kanawha, Lincoln, Mason, Putnam, and Roane. Issued at 2:11 a.m. Eastern Daylight Time. Heat advisory in effect from noon today to 6 p.m. Eastern Daylight Time this evening. Heat index values up to 100 expected. Areas affected include portions of central, northern, southern, and western West Virginia. The hazardous weather can be expected from noon today to 6 p.m. Eastern Daylight Time this evening. Impacts: hot temperatures and high humidity may cause heat illnesses. 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The forecast for the Greater Charleston area, issued at 5:27 a.m. Today, mostly sunny with a chance of showers. A slight chance of thunderstorms this morning, then a chance of thunderstorms this afternoon. Hot with highs around 90. Light and variable winds, becoming southwest around 10 miles an hour this afternoon. Chance of rain 50%. Heat index values up to 101 this afternoon. Tonight, partly cloudy. A slight chance of showers and thunderstorms until midnight. Humid with lows in the lower 70s. Light and variable winds. Gusts up to 20 miles an hour after midnight. Chance of rain 20%. Friday, mostly sunny in the morning, then showers with thunderstorms likely in the afternoon. Humid with highs in the mid-80s. Temperature falling into the lower 80s in the afternoon. Southwest winds around 10 miles an hour with gusts up to 20 miles an hour. Chance of rain near 100%. Friday night, partly cloudy until midnight, then clearing. Cooler with lows in the lower 60s. Light and variable winds. The forecast for Raleigh, Fayette, and Nicholas counties, issued at 5:27 a.m. Today, patchy fog this morning. Partly sunny with a chance of showers and thunderstorms.
highs in the mid-80s. Light and variable winds, becoming west around 10 miles an hour this afternoon. Chance of rain 50%. Tonight, mostly cloudy with a chance of showers and thunderstorms until midnight, then partly cloudy after midnight. Humid with lows in the upper 60s. Light and variable winds. Chance of rain 50%. Friday, mostly sunny in the morning, then showers with thunderstorms likely in the afternoon. Humid with highs in the lower 80s. West winds around 10 miles an hour with gusts up to 25 miles an hour. Chance of rain near 100%. Friday night, mostly cloudy with showers likely with a chance of thunderstorms until midnight, then partly cloudy after midnight. Humid with lows around 60. West winds around 10 miles an hour with gusts up to 20 miles an hour until midnight, becoming light and variable. Chance of rain 70%. The extended forecast for the WXJ84 listening area, Saturday and Saturday night, mostly clear. Highs in the mid-80s. Lows in the lower 60s. Sunday and Sunday night, showers and a chance of thunderstorms. Highs in the lower 80s. Lows in the upper 50s. Chance of rain 90%. Monday and Monday night, mostly cloudy. A chance of showers. Highs in the upper 70s. Lows in the mid 50s. Chance of rain 40%. Tuesday and Tuesday night, mostly cloudy. A chance of showers. Highs in the upper 70s. Lows in the mid 50s. Chance of rain 40%. Wednesday and Wednesday night, partly cloudy. Highs in the upper 70s. Lows in the upper 50s. The Charleston, West Virginia climate summary for yesterday, June 10, 2026. Yesterday's high temperature was 87 degrees and the low 70 degrees. 0.85 inches of precipitation fell yesterday, which brings the monthly total to 1.35 inches. This is 0.24 inches below normal. The total precipitation for the year now stands at 14.71 inches, which is 6.14 inches below normal. There were no heating degree days yesterday. This leaves the monthly total at 2. The yearly total since July 1st is 4,198. There were 14 cooling degree days yesterday. This brings the monthly total to 69. The yearly total since January 1st is 260. Sunrise today is at 6:02 a.m. and sunset is at 8:50 p.m. Now here is this morning's climatic report from cooperative observers within the radio listening area. Low temperatures recorded during the 24-hour period ending near 8 a.m. this morning. Sissonville, 67. Winfield, 71. St. Albans, 69. From Marmette, 71. Somersville, 67. Beckley, 65. For Logan, 70. High temperatures recorded during the 24-hour period ending near 8 a.m. this morning. Sissonville, 84. Winfield, 86. St. Albans, 90. From Marmette, 93. Somersville, 79. Beckley, 80. For Logan, 90. Here are the 24-hour precipitation amounts, in inches, ending near 8 a.m. this morning. Winfield, 0.64. St. Albans, 1.82. Marmette, 1.35. For Somersville, 0.84. Beckley, 1.30. Logan, 1.06. Here is the forecast for locations around our region. In Pittsburgh, thunderstorms likely for today with highs in the upper 80s. And on Friday, showers with highs in the mid-80s. In New York City, partly sunny then a chance of thunderstorms for today with highs in the upper 80s. And on Friday, mostly sunny then showers likely with highs in the upper 80s. In Washington, D.C., partly sunny for today with highs in the mid-90s. And on Friday, mostly sunny then showers likely with highs in the upper 90s. In Columbus, a chance of showers then a chance of thunderstorms for today with highs in the lower 90s. And on Friday, a chance of showers then sunny with highs in the mid-80s. In Cleveland, a chance of thunderstorms for today with highs in the lower 90s. And on Friday, a chance of thunderstorms then sunny with highs in the upper 70s. In Nashville, sunny for today with highs in the mid-90s. And on Friday, a chance of thunderstorms with highs in the lower 90s.
In Charlotte, sunny for today with highs in the mid-90s. And on Friday, hot with highs in the upper 90s. In Virginia Beach, mostly sunny for today with highs in the mid-90s. And on Friday,

These are the regional weather observations at 9 a.m. in Charleston, under mostly sunny skies. The temperature was 79 degrees, the dew point 72, and the relative humidity 79%. The wind was southwest at 10 miles an hour. Barometric pressure 29.96 inches and falling. Huntington reports sunny and 80 degrees, at Logan, partly sunny, and 75, at Pineville, mostly sunny, and 74, at Beckley, partly sunny, and 74 degrees, at Lewisburg, mostly sunny, 73, at Parkersburg, sunny, 79, at Sutton, partly sunny, 76, at Clarksburg, partly sunny, 78 degrees at Buchanan. The temperature was 79 degrees, and the dew point 72. The wind was southwest, at 9. The pressure was 29.99 inches, and steady. At Elkins, cloudy, 78 degrees, in Morgantown, mostly sunny, and 78, Martinsburg reports mostly sunny, and 80, and in Pittsburgh, partly sunny, 79. The latest river levels at 9 a.m., for the Kama River at Southside Bridge in Charleston, 7.6 feet, the Elk River at Queen Shoals, 4.4 feet, at Big Coal River at Ashford, 3.4 feet, for the Little Coal River at Danville, 2.4 feet, and the Coal River at Tornado, 10.5 feet. Here is the latest weather synopsis for the Middle Ohio Valley and Central Appalachians, issued at 6:08 a.m. Eastern Daylight Time. Very warm and muggy with showers and storms at times through Friday. Today will be hot, with highs around 90 degrees and heat indices in the upper 90s to around 100. Scattered afternoon thunderstorms this afternoon could produce damaging wind gusts and heavy downpours. A cold front will bring a line of showers and thunderstorms to the area Friday afternoon, which will also carry a threat for damaging winds and heavy downpours. Cooler and drier weather is expected for Saturday, before another cold front brings showers and possible thunderstorms on Sunday. This is a heat advisory for the following counties in West Virginia: Boone, Gable, Clay, Jackson, Kanawha, Lincoln, Mason, Putnam, and Roan. Issued at 9:26 a.m. Eastern Daylight Time. Heat advisory remains in effect until 6 p.m. Eastern Daylight Time this evening. Peak heat index values up to 100 degrees are expected. Areas affected include portions of central, northern, southern, and western West Virginia. The hazardous weather can be expected until 6 p.m. Eastern Daylight Time this evening. Impacts: hot temperatures and high humidity may cause heat illnesses. 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The forecast for the Greater Charleston area, issued at 5:27 a.m. Today, mostly sunny with a chance of showers. A slight chance of thunderstorms this morning, then a chance of thunderstorms this afternoon. Hot with highs around 90. Light and variable winds, becoming southwest around 10 miles an hour this afternoon. Chance of rain 50%. Heat index values up to 101 this afternoon. Tonight, partly cloudy. A slight chance of showers and thunderstorms until midnight. Humid with lows in the lower 70s. Light and variable winds. Gusts up to 20 miles an hour after midnight. Chance of rain 20%. Friday, mostly sunny in the morning, then showers with thunderstorms likely in the afternoon. Humid with highs in the mid-80s. Temperature falling into the lower 80s in the afternoon. Southwest winds around 10 miles an hour with gusts up to 20 miles an hour. Chance of rain near 100%. Friday night, partly cloudy until midnight, then clearing. Cooler with lows in the lower 60s. Light and variable winds. The forecast for Raleigh, Fayette, and Nicholas counties, issued at 5:27 a.m. Today, patchy fog this morning. Partly sunny with a chance of showers and thunderstorms. Highs in the mid-80s. Light and variable winds, becoming west around 10 miles an hour this afternoon. Chance of rain 50%. Tonight, mostly cloudy with a chance of showers and thunderstorms until midnight, then partly cloudy after midnight. Humid with lows in the upper 60s. Light and variable winds. Chance of rain 50%. Friday, mostly sunny in the morning, then showers with thunderstorms likely in the afternoon.

humid with highs in the lower 80s. West winds around 10 miles an hour with gusts up to 25 miles an hour. Chance of rain near 100%. Friday night, mostly cloudy with showers likely with a chance of thunderstorms until midnight, then partly cloudy after midnight. Humid with lows around 60. West winds around 10 miles an hour with gusts up to 20 miles an hour until midnight, becoming light and variable. Chance of rain 70%. The extended forecast for the WXJ84 listening area, Saturday and Saturday night, mostly clear. Highs in the mid-80s. Lows in the lower 60s. Sunday and Sunday night, showers and a chance of thunderstorms. Highs in the lower 80s. Lows in the upper 50s. Chance of rain 90%. Monday and Monday night, mostly cloudy. A chance of showers. Highs in the upper 70s. Lows in the mid-50s. Chance of rain 40%. Tuesday and Tuesday night, mostly cloudy. A chance of showers. Highs in the upper 70s. Lows in the mid-50s. Chance of rain 40%. Wednesday and Wednesday night, partly cloudy. Highs in the upper 70s. Lows in the upper 50s. The Charleston, West Virginia climate summary for yesterday, June 10, 2026. Yesterday's high temperature was 87 degrees and the low 70 degrees. 0.85 inches of precipitation fell yesterday, which brings the monthly total to 1.35 inches. This is 0.24 inches below normal. The total precipitation for the year now stands at 14.71 inches, which is 6.14 inches below normal. There were no heating degree days yesterday. This leaves the monthly total at 2. The yearly total since July 1st is 4,198. There were 14 cooling degree days yesterday. This brings the monthly total to 69. The yearly total since January 1st is 260. Sunrise today is at 6:02 a.m. and sunset is at 8:50 p.m. Now here is this morning's climatic report from cooperative observers within the radio listening area. Low temperatures recorded during the 24-hour period ending near 8 a.m. this morning. Sissonville, 67. Winfield, 71. St. Albans, 69. For Marmette, 71. Somersville, 67. Beckley, 65. For Logan, 70. High temperatures recorded during the 24-hour period ending near 8 a.m. this morning. Sissonville, 84. Winfield, 86. St. Albans, 90. For Marmette, 93. Somersville, 79. Beckley, 80. For Logan, 90. Here are the 24-hour precipitation amounts, in inches, ending near 8 a.m. this morning. Winfield, 0.64. St. Albans, 1.82. Marmette, 1.35. For Somersville, 0.84. Beckley, 1.30. Logan, 1.06. Here is the forecast for locations around our region. In Pittsburgh, thunderstorms likely for today with highs in the upper 80s. And on Friday, showers with highs in the mid-80s. In New York City, partly sunny then a chance of thunderstorms for today with highs in the upper 80s. And on Friday, mostly sunny then showers likely with highs in the upper 80s. In Washington, D.C., partly sunny for today with highs in the mid-90s. And on Friday, mostly sunny then showers likely with highs in the upper 90s. In Columbus, a chance of showers then a chance of thunderstorms for today with highs in the lower 90s. And on Friday, a chance of showers then sunny with highs in the mid-80s. In Cleveland, a chance of thunderstorms for today with highs in the lower 90s. And on Friday, a chance of thunderstorms then sunny with highs in the upper 70s. In Nashville, sunny for today with highs in the mid-90s. And on Friday, a chance of thunderstorms with highs in the lower 90s. In Charlotte, sunny for today with highs in the mid-90s. And on Friday, hot with highs in the upper 90s. In Virginia Beach, mostly sunny for today with highs in the mid-90s. And on Friday, sunny with highs in the mid-90s. In Myrtle Beach, sunny for today with highs in the mid-80s. And on Friday, sunny then a slight chance of thunderstorms with highs in the upper 80s. In Orlando, mostly sunny then a chance of thunderstorms for today with highs in the lower 90s.
And on Friday, sunny then a chance of thunderstorms with highs in the lower 90s. 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The current time is 9:40 a.m. Eastern Daylight Time. These are the regional weather observations at 9 a.m. In Charleston, under mostly sunny skies, the temperature was 79 degrees, the dew point 72, and the relative humidity 79%. The wind was southwest at 10 miles an hour. Barometric pressure 29.96 inches and falling. Huntington reports sunny and 80 degrees, at Logan, partly sunny, and 75, at Pineville, mostly sunny, and 74, at Beckley, partly sunny, and 74 degrees, at Lewisburg, mostly sunny, 73, at Parkersburg, sunny, 79, at Sutton, partly sunny, 76, at Clarksburg, partly sunny, 78 degrees at Buckhannon. The temperature was 79 degrees, and the dew point 72. The wind was southwest, at 9. The pressure was 29.99 inches, and steady. At Elkins, cloudy, 78 degrees, in Morgantown, mostly sunny, and 78. Martinsburg reports mostly sunny, and 80, and in Pittsburgh, partly sunny, 79. 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During potentially dangerous weather situations, specially built receivers can be automatically activated to warn of an impending hazard. 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The latest river levels at 9 a.m. for the Kanawha River at Southside Bridge in Charleston, 7.6 feet. 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Here is the latest weather synopsis for the Middle Ohio Valley and Central Appalachians, issued at 6:08 a.m. Eastern Daylight Time. Very warm and muggy with showers and storms at times through Friday. Today will be hot, with highs around 90 degrees and heat indices in the upper 90s to around 100. Scattered afternoon thunderstorms this afternoon could produce damaging wind gusts and heavy downpours. A cold front will bring a line of showers and thunderstorms to the area Friday afternoon, which will also carry a threat for damaging winds and heavy downpours. Cooler and drier weather is expected for Saturday, before another cold front brings showers and possible thunderstorms on Sunday. This is a heat advisory for the following counties in West Virginia: Boone, Cabell, Clay, Jackson, Kanawha, Lincoln, Mason, Putnam, and Roan. Issued at 9:26 a.m. Eastern Daylight Time. Heat advisory remains in effect until 6 p.m. Eastern Daylight Time this evening. Peak heat index values up to 100 degrees are expected. Areas affected include portions of central, northern, southern, and western West Virginia. The hazardous weather can be expected until 6 p.m. Eastern Daylight Time this evening. Impacts: hot temperatures and high humidity may cause heat illnesses. 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The forecast for the Greater Charleston area, issued at 5:27 a.m. Today, mostly sunny with a chance of showers. A slight chance of thunderstorms this morning, then a chance of thunderstorms this afternoon. Hot with highs around 90. Light and variable winds, becoming southwest around 10 miles an hour this afternoon. Chance of rain 50%. Heat index values up to 101 this afternoon. Tonight, partly cloudy. A slight chance of showers and thunderstorms until midnight. Humid with lows in the lower 70s. Light and variable winds. Gusts up to 20 miles an hour after midnight. Chance of rain 20%. Friday, mostly sunny in the morning, then showers with thunderstorms likely in the afternoon. Humid with highs in the mid-80s. Temperature falling into the lower 80s in the afternoon. Southwest
winds around 10 miles an hour with gusts up to 20 miles an hour. Chance of rain near 100%. Friday night, partly cloudy until midnight, then clearing. Cooler with lows in the lower 60s. Light and variable winds. The forecast for Raleigh, Fayette, and Nicholas counties, issued at 5:27 a.m. Today, patchy fog this morning. Partly sunny with a chance of showers and thunderstorms. Highs in the mid-80s. Light and variable winds, becoming west around 10 miles an hour this afternoon. Chance of rain 50%. Tonight, mostly cloudy with a chance of showers and thunderstorms until midnight, then partly cloudy after midnight. Humid with lows in the upper 60s. Light and variable winds. Chance of rain 50%. Friday, mostly sunny in the morning, then showers with thunderstorms likely in the afternoon. Humid with highs in the lower 80s. West winds around 10 miles an hour with gusts up to 25 miles an hour. Chance of rain near 100%. Friday night, mostly cloudy with showers likely with a chance of thunderstorms until midnight, then partly cloudy after midnight. Humid with lows around 60. West winds around 10 miles an hour with gusts up to 20 miles an hour until midnight, becoming light and variable. Chance of rain 70%. The extended forecast for the WXJ84 listening area, Saturday and Saturday night, mostly clear. Highs in the mid-80s. Lows in the lower 60s. Sunday and Sunday night, showers and a chance of thunderstorms. Highs in the lower 80s. Lows in the upper 50s. Chance of rain 90%. Monday and Monday night, mostly cloudy. A chance of showers. Highs in the upper 70s. Lows in the mid-50s. Chance of rain 40%. Tuesday and Tuesday night, mostly cloudy. A chance of showers. Highs in the upper 70s. Lows in the mid-50s. Chance of rain 40%. Wednesday and Wednesday night, partly cloudy. Highs in the upper 70s. Lows in the upper 50s. The Charleston, West Virginia climate summary for yesterday, June 10, 2026. Yesterday's high temperature was 87 degrees and the low 70 degrees. 0.85 inches of precipitation fell yesterday, which brings the monthly total to 1.35 inches. This is 0.24 inches below normal. The total precipitation for the year now stands at 14.71 inches, which is 6.14 inches below normal. There were no heating degree days yesterday. This leaves the monthly total at 2. The yearly total since July 1st is 4,198. There were 14 cooling degree days yesterday. This brings the monthly total to 69. The yearly total since January 1st is 260. Sunrise today is at 6:02 a.m. and sunset is at 8:50 p.m. Now here is this morning's climatic report from cooperative observers within the radio listening area. Low temperatures recorded during the 24-hour period ending near 8 a.m. this morning. Sissonville, 67. Winfield, 71. St. Albans, 69. For Marmette, 71. Somersville, 67. Beckley, 65. For Logan, 70. High temperatures recorded during the 24-hour period ending near 8 a.m. this morning. Sissonville, 84. Winfield, 86. St. Albans, 90. For Marmette, 93. Somersville, 79. Beckley, 80. For Logan, 90. Here are the 24-hour precipitation amounts, in inches, ending near 8 a.m. this morning. Winfield, 0.64. St. Albans, 1.82. 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For Somersville, 0.84. Beckley, 1.30. Logan, 1.06. Here is the forecast for locations around our region. In Pittsburgh, thunderstorms likely for today with highs in the upper 80s. And on Friday, showers with highs in the mid-80s. In New York City, partly sunny then a chance of thunderstorms for today with highs in the upper 80s. And on Friday, mostly sunny then showers likely with highs in the upper 80s. In Washington, D.C., partly sunny for today with highs in the mid-90s. And on Friday, mostly sunny then showers likely with highs in the upper 90s.
In Columbus, a chance of showers and a chance of thunderstorms for today with highs in the lower 90s. And on Friday, a chance of showers then sunny with highs in the mid-80s. In Cleveland, a chance of thunderstorms for today with highs in the lower 90s. And on Friday, a chance of thunderstorms then sunny with highs in the upper 70s. In Nashville, sunny for today with highs in the mid-90s. And on Friday, a chance of thunderstorms with highs in the lower 90s. In Charlotte, sunny for today with highs in the mid-90s. And on Friday, hot with highs in the upper 90s. In Virginia Beach, mostly sunny for today with highs in the mid-90s. And on Friday, sunny with highs in the mid-90s. In Myrtle Beach, sunny for today with highs in the mid-80s. And on Friday, sunny then a slight chance of thunderstorms with highs in the upper 80s. In Orlando, mostly sunny then a chance of thunderstorms for today with highs in the lower 90s. And on Friday, sunny then a chance of thunderstorms with highs in the lower 90s. 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The current time is 9:51 a.m. Eastern Daylight Time. These are the regional weather observations at 9 a.m. In Charleston, under mostly sunny skies. The temperature was 79 degrees, the dew point 72, and the relative humidity 79%. The wind was southwest at 10 miles an hour. Barometric pressure 29.96 inches and falling. Huntington reports sunny and 80 degrees, at Logan, partly sunny, and 75, at Pineville, mostly sunny, and 74, at Beckley, partly sunny, and 74 degrees, at Lewisburg, mostly sunny, 73, at Parkersburg, sunny, 79, at Sutton, partly sunny, 76, at Clarksburg, partly sunny, 78 degrees at Buchanan. The temperature was 79 degrees, and the dew point 72. The wind was southwest, at 9. The pressure was 29.99 inches, and steady. At Elkins, cloudy, 78 degrees, in Morgantown, mostly sunny, and 78, Martinsburg reports mostly sunny, and 80, and in Pittsburgh, partly sunny, 79. The latest river levels at 9 a.m., for the Kanawha River at Southside Bridge in Charleston, 7.6 feet, the Elk River at Queen Shoals, 4.4 feet, at Big Coal River at Ashford, 3.4 feet, for the Little Coal River at Danville, 2.4 feet, and the Coal River at Tornado, 10.5 feet. Here is the latest weather synopsis for the Middle Ohio Valley and Central Appalachians, issued at 6:08 a.m. Eastern Daylight Time. Very warm and muggy with showers and storms at times through Friday. Today will be hot, with highs around 90 degrees and heat indices in the upper 90s to around 100. Scattered afternoon thunderstorms this afternoon could produce damaging wind gusts and heavy downpours. A cold front will bring a line of showers and thunderstorms to the area Friday afternoon, which will also carry a threat for damaging winds and heavy downpours. Cooler and drier weather is expected for Saturday, before another cold front brings showers and possible thunderstorms on Sunday. This is a heat advisory for the following counties in West Virginia: Boone, Cabell, Clay, Jackson, Kanawha, Lincoln, Mason, Putnam, and Roan. Issued at 9:26 a.m. Eastern Daylight Time. Heat advisory remains in effect until 6 p.m. Eastern Daylight Time this evening. Peak heat index values up to 100 degrees are expected. Areas affected include portions of central, northern, southern, and western West Virginia. The hazardous weather can be expected until 6 p.m. Eastern Daylight Time this evening. Impacts: hot temperatures and high humidity may cause heat illnesses. 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The forecast for the Greater Charleston area, issued at 5:27 a.m. Today, mostly sunny with a chance of showers. A slight chance of thunderstorms this morning, then a chance of thunderstorms this afternoon. Hot with highs around 90. Light and variable winds, becoming southwest around 10 miles an hour this afternoon. Chance of rain 50%. Heat index values up to 101 this afternoon.
Tonight, partly cloudy. A slight chance of showers and thunderstorms until midnight. Humid with lows in the lower 70s. Light and variable winds. Gusts up to 20 miles an hour after midnight. Chance of rain 20%. Friday, mostly sunny in the morning, then showers with thunderstorms likely in the afternoon. Humid with highs in the mid-80s. Temperature falling into the lower 80s in the afternoon. Southwest winds around 10 miles an hour with gusts up to 20 miles an hour. Chance of rain near 100%. Friday night, partly cloudy until midnight, then clearing. Cooler with lows in the lower 60s. Light and variable winds. The forecast for Raleigh, Fayette, and Nicholas counties, issued at 5:27 a.m. Today, patchy fog this morning. Partly sunny with a chance of showers and thunderstorms. Highs in the mid-80s. Light and variable winds, becoming west around 10 miles an hour this afternoon. Chance of rain 50%. Tonight, mostly cloudy with a chance of showers and thunderstorms until midnight, then partly cloudy after midnight. Humid with lows in the upper 60s. Light and variable winds. Chance of rain 50%. Friday, mostly sunny in the morning, then showers with thunderstorms likely in the afternoon. Humid with highs in the lower 80s. West winds around 10 miles an hour with gusts up to 25 miles an hour. Chance of rain near 100%. Friday night, mostly cloudy with showers likely with a chance of thunderstorms until midnight, then partly cloudy after midnight. Humid with lows around 60. West winds around 10 miles an hour with gusts up to 20 miles an hour until midnight, becoming light and variable. Chance of rain 70%. The extended forecast for the WXJ 84 listening area, Saturday and Saturday night, mostly clear. Highs in the mid-80s. Lows in the lower 60s. Sunday and Sunday night, showers and a chance of thunderstorms. Highs in the lower 80s. Lows in the upper 50s. Chance of rain 90%. Monday and Monday night, mostly cloudy. A chance of showers. Highs in the upper 70s. Lows in the mid-50s. Chance of rain 40%. Tuesday and Tuesday night, mostly cloudy. A chance of showers. Highs in the upper 70s. Lows in the mid-50s. Chance of rain 40%. Wednesday and Wednesday night, partly cloudy. Highs in the upper 70s. Lows in the upper 50s. The Charleston, West Virginia climate summary for yesterday, June 10, 2026. Yesterday's high temperature was 87 degrees and the low 70 degrees. 0.85 inches of precipitation fell yesterday, which brings the monthly total to 1.35 inches. This is 0.24 inches below normal. The total precipitation for the year now stands at 14.71 inches, which is 6.14 inches below normal. There were no heating degree days yesterday. This leaves the monthly total at 2. The yearly total since July 1st is 4,198. There were 14 cooling degree days yesterday. This brings the monthly total to 69. The yearly total since January 1st is 260. Sunrise today is at 6:02 a.m. and sunset is at 8:50 p.m. Now here is this morning's climatic report from cooperative observers within the radio listening area. Low temperatures recorded during the 24-hour period ending near 8 a.m. this morning. Sissonville, 67. Winfield, 71. St. Albans, 69. For Marmette, 71. Somersville, 67. Beckley, 65. For Logan, 70. High temperatures recorded during the 24-hour period ending near 8 a.m. this morning. Sissonville, 84. Winfield, 86. St. Albans, 90. For Marmette, 93. Somersville, 79. Beckley, 80. For Logan, 90. Here are the 24-hour precipitation amounts, in inches, ending near 8 a.m. this morning. Winfield, 0.64. St. Albans, 1.82. Marmette, 1.35. For Somersville, 0.84. Beckley, 1.30. Logan, 1.06. Here is the forecast for locations around our region. In Pittsburgh,
Thunderstorms likely for today with highs in the upper 80s. And on Friday, showers with highs in the mid-80s. In New York City, partly sunny then a chance of thunderstorms for today with highs in the upper 80s. And on Friday, mostly sunny then showers likely with highs in the upper 80s. In Washington, D.C., partly sunny for today with highs in the mid-90s. And on Friday, mostly sunny then showers likely with highs in the upper 90s. In Columbus, a chance of showers then a chance of thunderstorms for today with highs in the lower 90s. And on Friday, a chance of showers then sunny with highs in the mid-80s. In Cleveland, a chance of thunderstorms for today with highs in the lower 90s. And on Friday, a chance of thunderstorms then sunny with highs in the upper 70s. In Nashville, sunny for today with highs in the mid-90s. And on Friday, a chance of thunderstorms with highs in the lower 90s. In Charlotte, sunny for today with highs in the mid-90s. And on Friday, hot with highs in the upper 90s. In Virginia Beach, mostly sunny for today with highs in the mid-90s. And on Friday, sunny with highs in the mid-90s. In Myrtle Beach, sunny for today with highs in the mid-80s. And on Friday, sunny then a slight chance of thunderstorms with highs in the upper 80s. In Orlando, mostly sunny then a chance of thunderstorms for today with highs in the lower 90s. And on Friday, sunny then a chance of thunderstorms with highs in the lower 90s. 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The current time is 10:01 a.m. Eastern Daylight Time. These are the regional weather observations at 9 a.m. In Charleston, under mostly sunny skies, the temperature was 79 degrees, the dew point 72, and the relative humidity 79%. The wind was southwest at 10 miles an hour. Barometric pressure 29.96 inches and falling. Huntington reports sunny and 80 degrees, at Logan, partly sunny, and 75, at Pineville, mostly sunny, and 74, at Beckley, partly sunny, and 74 degrees, at Lewisburg, mostly sunny, 73, at Parkersburg, sunny, 79, at Sutton, partly sunny, 76, at Clarksburg, partly sunny, 78 degrees at Buckhannon. The temperature was 79 degrees, and the dew point 72. The wind was southwest, at 9. The pressure was 29.99 inches, and steady. At Elkins, cloudy, 78 degrees, in Morgantown, mostly sunny, and 78, Martinsburg reports mostly sunny, and 80, and in Pittsburgh, partly sunny, 79. The latest river levels at 9 a.m., for the Kanawha River at Southside Bridge in Charleston, 7.6 feet, the Elk River at Queen Shoals, 4.4 feet, at Big Coal River at Ashford, 3.4 feet, for the Little Coal River at Danville, 2.4 feet, and the Coal River at Tornado, 10.5 feet. Here is the latest weather synopsis for the Middle Ohio Valley and Central Appalachians, issued at 6:08 a.m. Eastern Daylight Time. Very warm and muggy with showers and storms at times through Friday. Today will be hot, with highs around 90 degrees and heat indices in the upper 90s to around 100. Scattered afternoon thunderstorms this afternoon could produce damaging wind gusts and heavy downpours. A cold front will bring a line of showers and thunderstorms to the area Friday afternoon, which will also carry a threat for damaging winds and heavy downpours. Cooler and drier weather is expected for Saturday, before another cold front brings showers and possible thunderstorms on Sunday. This is a heat advisory for the following counties in West Virginia: Boone, Cabell, Clay, Jackson, Kanawha, Lincoln, Mason, Putnam, and Roan. Issued at 9:26 a.m. Eastern Daylight Time. Heat advisory remains in effect until 6 p.m. Eastern Daylight Time this evening. Peak heat index values up to 100 degrees are expected. Areas affected include portions of central, northern, southern, and western West Virginia. The hazardous weather can be expected until 6 p.m. Eastern Daylight Time this evening. Impacts: hot temperatures and high humidity may cause heat illnesses. 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
The forecast for the greater Charleston area, issued at 5:27 a.m. Today, mostly sunny with a chance of showers. A slight chance of thunderstorms this morning, then a chance of thunderstorms this afternoon. Hot with highs around 90. Light and variable winds, becoming southwest around 10 miles an hour this afternoon. Chance of rain 50%. Heat index values up to 101 this afternoon. Tonight, partly cloudy. A slight chance of showers and thunderstorms until midnight. Humid with lows in the lower 70s. Light and variable winds. Gusts up to 20 miles an hour after midnight. Chance of rain 20%. Friday, mostly sunny in the morning, then showers with thunderstorms likely in the afternoon. Humid with highs in the mid-80s. Temperature falling into the lower 80s in the afternoon. Southwest winds around 10 miles an hour with gusts up to 20 miles an hour. Chance of rain near 100%. Friday night, partly cloudy until midnight, then clearing. Cooler with lows in the lower 60s. Light and variable winds. The forecast for Raleigh, Fayette, and Nicholas counties, issued at 5:27 a.m. Today, patchy fog this morning. Partly sunny with a chance of showers and thunderstorms. Highs in the mid-80s. Light and variable winds, becoming west around 10 miles an hour this afternoon. Chance of rain 50%. Tonight, mostly cloudy with a chance of showers and thunderstorms until midnight, then partly cloudy after midnight. Humid with lows in the upper 60s. Light and variable winds. Chance of rain 50%. Friday, mostly sunny in the morning, then showers with thunderstorms likely in the afternoon. Humid with highs in the lower 80s. West winds around 10 miles an hour with gusts up to 25 miles an hour. Chance of rain near 100%. Friday night, mostly cloudy with showers likely with a chance of thunderstorms until midnight, then partly cloudy after midnight. Humid with lows around 60. West winds around 10 miles an hour with gusts up to 20 miles an hour until midnight, becoming light and variable. Chance of rain 70%. The extended forecast for the WXJ84 listening area, Saturday and Saturday night, mostly clear. Highs in the mid-80s. Lows in the lower 60s. Sunday and Sunday night, showers and a chance of thunderstorms. Highs in the lower 80s. Lows in the upper 50s. Chance of rain 90%. Monday and Monday night, mostly cloudy. A chance of showers. Highs in the upper 70s. Lows in the mid-50s. Chance of rain 40%. Tuesday and Tuesday night, mostly cloudy. A chance of showers. Highs in the upper 70s. Lows in the mid-50s. Chance of rain 40%. Wednesday and Wednesday night, partly cloudy. Highs in the upper 70s. Lows in the upper 50s. Now here is this morning's climatic report from cooperative observers within the radio listening area. Low temperatures recorded during the 24-hour period ending near 8 a.m. this morning. Sissonville, 67. Winfield, 71. St. Albans, 69. From Marmette, 71. Somersville, 67. Beckley, 65. For Logan, 70. High temperatures recorded during the 24-hour period ending near 8 a.m. this morning. Sissonville, 84. Winfield, 86. St. Albans, 90. From Marmette, 93. Somersville, 79. Beckley, 80. For Logan, 90. Here are the 24-hour precipitation amounts, in inches, ending near 8 a.m. this morning. Winfield, 0.64. St. Albans, 1.82. Marmette, 1.35. For Somersville, 0.84. Beckley, 1.30. Logan, 1.06. 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Originating from the National Weather Service Office in Charleston, West Virginia. The current time is 10:09 a.m. Eastern Daylight Time. These are the regional weather observations at 9 a.m. In Charleston, under mostly sunny skies, the temperature was 79 degrees,
the dew point 72, and the relative humidity 79%. The wind was southwest at 10 miles an hour. Barometric pressure 29.96 inches and falling. Huntington reports sunny and 80 degrees, at Logan, partly sunny, and 75, at Pineville, mostly sunny, and 74, at Beckley, partly sunny, and 74 degrees, at Lewisburg, mostly sunny, 73, at Parkersburg, sunny, 79, at Sutton, partly sunny, 76, at Clarksburg, partly sunny, 78 degrees at Buchanan. The temperature was 79 degrees, and the dew point 72. The wind was southwest, at 9. The pressure was 29.99 inches, and steady. At Elkins, cloudy, 78 degrees, in Morgantown, mostly sunny, and 78, Martinsburg reports mostly sunny, and 80, and in Pittsburgh, partly sunny, 79. These are the regional weather observations at 10 a.m. In Charleston, under mostly sunny skies, the temperature was 82 degrees, the dew point 73, and the relative humidity 74%. The wind was west at 9 miles an hour. Barometric pressure 29.96 inches and steady. Huntington reports sunny and 84 degrees, at Logan, sunny, and 79, at Pineville, partly sunny, and 81, at Beckley, mostly sunny, and 77 degrees, at Lewisburg, mostly sunny, 77, at Parkersburg, sunny, 82, at Sutton, mostly sunny, 81, at Clarksburg, sunny, 80 degrees, at Buchanan, sunny, 81 degrees, at Elkins, cloudy, 79 degrees, in Morgantown, mostly sunny, and 80, Martinsburg reports mostly sunny, and 86, and in Pittsburgh, partly sunny, 81. The latest river levels at 9 a.m., for the Kanawha River at Southside Bridge in Charleston, 7.6 feet, the Elk River at Queen Shoals, 4.4 feet, at Big Coal River at Ashford, 3.4 feet, for the Little Coal River at Danville, 2.4 feet, and the Coal River at Tornado, 10.5 feet. Here is the latest weather synopsis for the Middle Ohio Valley and Central Appalachians, issued at 6:08 a.m. Eastern Daylight Time. Very warm and muggy with showers and storms at times through Friday. Today will be hot, with highs around 90 degrees and heat indices in the upper 90s to around 100. Scattered afternoon thunderstorms this afternoon could produce damaging wind gusts and heavy downpours. A cold front will bring a line of showers and thunderstorms to the area Friday afternoon, which will also carry a threat for damaging winds and heavy downpours. Cooler and drier weather is expected for Saturday, before another cold front brings showers and possible thunderstorms on Sunday. This is a heat advisory for the following counties in West Virginia: Boone, Cabell, Clay, Jackson, Kanawha, Lincoln, Mason, Putnam, and Roan. Issued at 9:26 a.m. Eastern Daylight Time. Heat advisory remains in effect until 6 p.m. Eastern Daylight Time this evening. Peak heat index values up to 100 degrees are expected. Areas affected include portions of central, northern, southern, and western West Virginia. The hazardous weather can be expected until 6 p.m. Eastern Daylight Time this evening. Impacts: hot temperatures and high humidity may cause heat illnesses. 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The forecast for the Greater Charleston area, issued at 5:27 a.m. Today, mostly sunny with a chance of showers. A slight chance of thunderstorms this morning, then a chance of thunderstorms this afternoon. Hot with highs around 90. Light and variable winds, becoming southwest around 10 miles an hour this afternoon. Chance of rain 50%. Heat index values up to 101 this afternoon. Tonight, partly cloudy. A slight chance of showers and thunderstorms until midnight. Humid with lows in the lower 70s. Light and variable winds. Gusts up to 20 miles an hour after midnight. Chance of rain 20%. Friday, mostly sunny in the morning, then showers with thunderstorms likely in the afternoon. Humid with highs in the mid-80s. Temperature falling into the lower 80s in the afternoon. Southwest winds around 10 miles an hour with gusts up to 20 miles an hour. Chance of rain near 100%.
Friday night, partly cloudy until midnight, then clearing. Cooler with lows in the lower 60s. Light and variable winds. The forecast for Raleigh, Fayette, and Nicholas counties, issued at 5:27 a.m. Today, patchy fog this morning. Partly sunny with a chance of showers and thunderstorms. Highs in the mid-80s. Light and variable winds, becoming west around 10 miles an hour this afternoon. Chance of rain 50%. Tonight, mostly cloudy with a chance of showers and thunderstorms until midnight, then partly cloudy after midnight. Humid with lows in the upper 60s. Light and variable winds. Chance of rain 50%. Friday, mostly sunny in the morning, then showers with thunderstorms likely in the afternoon. Humid with highs in the lower 80s. West winds around 10 miles an hour with gusts up to 25 miles an hour. Chance of rain near 100%. Friday night, mostly cloudy with showers likely with a chance of thunderstorms until midnight, then partly cloudy after midnight. Humid with lows around 60. West winds around 10 miles an hour with gusts up to 20 miles an hour until midnight, becoming light and variable. Chance of rain 70%. The extended forecast for the WXJ84 listening area, Saturday and Saturday night, mostly clear. Highs in the mid-80s. Lows in the lower 60s. Sunday and Sunday night, showers and a chance of thunderstorms. Highs in the lower 80s. Lows in the upper 50s. Chance of rain 90%. Monday and Monday night, mostly cloudy. A chance of showers. Highs in the upper 70s. Lows in the mid 50s. Chance of rain 40%. Tuesday and Tuesday night, mostly cloudy. A chance of showers. Highs in the upper 70s. Lows in the mid 50s. Chance of rain 40%. Wednesday and Wednesday night, partly cloudy. Highs in the upper 70s. Lows in the upper 50s. Now here is this morning's climatic report from cooperative observers within the radio listening area. Low temperatures recorded during the 24-hour period ending near 8 a.m. this morning. Sissonville, 67. Winfield, 71. St. Albans, 69. From Marmette, 71. Somersville, 67. Beckley, 65. For Logan, 70. High temperatures recorded during the 24-hour period ending near 8 a.m. this morning. Sissonville, 84. Winfield, 86. St. Albans, 90. From Marmette, 93. Somersville, 79. Beckley, 80. For Logan, 90. Here are the 24-hour precipitation amounts, in inches, ending near 8 a.m. this morning. Winfield, 0.64. St. Albans, 1.82. Marmette, 1.35. For Somersville, 0.84. Beckley, 1.30. Logan, 1.06. 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Originating from the National Weather Service Office in Charleston, West Virginia. The current time is 10:18 a.m. Eastern Daylight Time. These are the regional weather observations at 10 a.m. In Charleston, under mostly sunny skies, the temperature was 82 degrees, the dew point 73, and the relative humidity 74%. The wind was west at 9 miles an hour. Barometric pressure 29.96 inches and steady. Huntington reports sunny and 84 degrees, at Logan, sunny, and 79, at Pineville, partly sunny, and 81, at Beckley, mostly sunny, and 77 degrees, at Lewisburg, mostly sunny, 77, at Parkersburg, sunny, 82, at Sutton, mostly sunny, 81, at Clarksburg, sunny, 80 degrees, at Buchanan, sunny, 81 degrees, at Elkins, cloudy, 79 degrees, in Morgantown, mostly sunny, and 80, Martinsburg reports mostly sunny, and 86, and in Pittsburgh, partly sunny, 81. The latest river levels at 9 a.m., for the Kanawha River at Southside Bridge in Charleston, 7.6 feet, the Elk River at Queen Shoals, 4.4 feet, at Big Coal River at Ashford, 3.4 feet, for the Little Coal River at Danville, 2.4 feet,
and the Coal River at Tornado, 10.5 feet. Here is the latest weather synopsis for the Middle Ohio Valley and Central Appalachians, issued at 6:08 a.m. Eastern Daylight Time. Very warm and muggy with showers and storms at times through Friday. Today will be hot, with highs around 90 degrees and heat indices in the upper 90s to around 100. Scattered afternoon thunderstorms this afternoon could produce damaging wind gusts and heavy downpours. A cold front will bring a line of showers and thunderstorms to the area Friday afternoon, which will also carry a threat for damaging winds and heavy downpours. Cooler and drier weather is expected for Saturday, before another cold front brings showers and possible thunderstorms on Sunday. This is a heat advisory for the following counties in West Virginia: Boone, Cabell, Clay, Jackson, Conough, Lincoln, Mason, Putnam, and Roan. Issued at 9:26 a.m. Eastern Daylight Time. Heat advisory remains in effect until 6 p.m. Eastern Daylight Time this evening. Peak heat index values up to 100 degrees are expected. Areas affected include portions of central, northern, southern, and western West Virginia. The hazardous weather can be expected until 6 p.m. Eastern Daylight Time this evening. Impacts: hot temperatures and high humidity may cause heat illnesses. 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The forecast for the Greater Charleston area, issued at 5:27 a.m. Today, mostly sunny with a chance of showers. A slight chance of thunderstorms this morning, then a chance of thunderstorms this afternoon. Hot with highs around 90. Light and variable winds, becoming southwest around 10 miles an hour this afternoon. Chance of rain 50%. Heat index values up to 101 this afternoon. Tonight, partly cloudy. A slight chance of showers and thunderstorms until midnight. Humid with lows in the lower 70s. Light and variable winds. Gusts up to 20 miles an hour after midnight. Chance of rain 20%. Friday, mostly sunny in the morning, then showers with thunderstorms likely in the afternoon. Humid with highs in the mid-80s. Temperature falling into the lower 80s in the afternoon. Southwest winds around 10 miles an hour with gusts up to 20 miles an hour. Chance of rain near 100%. Friday night, partly cloudy until midnight, then clearing. Cooler with lows in the lower 60s. Light and variable winds. The forecast for Raleigh, Fayette, and Nicholas counties, issued at 5:27 a.m. Today, patchy fog this morning. Partly sunny with a chance of showers and thunderstorms. Highs in the mid-80s. Light and variable winds, becoming west around 10 miles an hour this afternoon. Chance of rain 50%. Tonight, mostly cloudy with a chance of showers and thunderstorms until midnight, then partly cloudy after midnight. Humid with lows in the upper 60s. Light and variable winds. Chance of rain 50%. Friday, mostly sunny in the morning, then showers with thunderstorms likely in the afternoon. Humid with highs in the lower 80s. West winds around 10 miles an hour with gusts up to 25 miles an hour. Chance of rain near 100%. Friday night, mostly cloudy with showers likely with a chance of thunderstorms until midnight, then partly cloudy after midnight. Humid with lows around 60. West winds around 10 miles an hour with gusts up to 20 miles an hour until midnight, becoming light and variable. Chance of rain 70%. The extended forecast for the WXJ84 listening area, Saturday and Saturday night, mostly clear. Highs in the mid-80s. Lows in the lower 60s. Sunday and Sunday night, showers and a chance of thunderstorms. Highs in the lower 80s. Lows in the upper 50s. Chance of rain 90%. Monday and Monday night, mostly cloudy. A chance of showers. Highs in the upper 70s. Lows in the mid 50s. Chance of rain 40%. Tuesday and Tuesday night, mostly cloudy. A chance of showers. Highs in the upper 70s. Lows in the mid-50s. Chance of rain 40%. Wednesday and Wednesday night, partly cloudy. Highs in the upper 70s. Lows in the upper 50s.
Now here is this morning's climatic report from cooperative observers within the radio listening area. Low temperatures recorded during the 24-hour period ending near 8 a.m. this morning. Sissonville, 67. Winfield, 71. St. Albans, 69. Fermanagh, 71. Somersville, 67. Beckley, 65. Fort Logan, 70. High temperatures recorded during the 24-hour period ending near 8 a.m. this morning. Sissonville, 84. Winfield, 86. St. Albans, 90. Fermanagh, 93. Somersville, 79. Beckley, 80. Fort Logan, 90. Here are the 24-hour precipitation amounts in inches ending near 8 a.m. this morning. Winfield, 0.64. St. Albans, 1.82. Monomet, 1.35. For Somersville, 0.84. Beckley, 1.30. Logan, 1.06. 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Originating from the National Weather Service Office in Charleston, West Virginia. The current time is 10:26 a.m. Eastern Daylight Time. These are the regional weather observations at 10 a.m. In Charleston, under mostly sunny skies, the temperature was 82 degrees, the dew point 73, and the relative humidity 74%. The wind was west at 9 miles an hour. Barometric pressure 29.96 inches and steady. Huntington reports sunny and 84 degrees, at Logan, sunny, and 79, at Pineville, partly sunny, and 81, at Beckley, mostly sunny, and 77 degrees, at Lewisburg, mostly sunny, 77, at Parkersburg, sunny, 82, at Sutton, mostly sunny, 81, at Clarksburg, sunny, 80 degrees, at Buchanan, sunny, 81 degrees, at Elkins, cloudy, 79 degrees, in Morgantown, mostly sunny, and 80, Martinsburg reports mostly sunny, and 86, and in Pittsburgh, partly sunny, 81. The latest river levels at 9 a.m., for the Kanawha River at Southside Bridge in Charleston, 7.6 feet, the Elk River at Queen Shoals, 4.4 feet, at Big Coal River at Ashford, 3.4 feet, for the Little Coal River at Danville, 2.4 feet, and the Coal River at Tornado, 10.5 feet. Here is the latest weather synopsis for the Middle Ohio Valley and Central Appalachians, issued at 6:08 a.m. Eastern Daylight Time. Very warm and muggy with showers and storms at times through Friday. Today will be hot, with highs around 90 degrees and heat indices in the upper 90s to around 100. Scattered afternoon thunderstorms this afternoon could produce damaging wind gusts and heavy downpours. A cold front will bring a line of showers and thunderstorms to the area Friday afternoon, which will also carry a threat for damaging winds and heavy downpours. Cooler and drier weather is expected for Saturday, before another cold front brings showers and possible thunderstorms on Sunday. This is a heat advisory for the following counties in West Virginia: Boone, Cabell, Clay, Jackson, Kanawha, Lincoln, Mason, Putnam, and Roan. Issued at 9:26 a.m. Eastern Daylight Time. Heat advisory remains in effect until 6 p.m. Eastern Daylight Time this evening. Peak heat index values up to 100 degrees are expected. Areas affected include portions of central, northern, southern, and western West Virginia. The hazardous weather can be expected until 6 p.m. Eastern Daylight Time this evening. Impacts: hot temperatures and high humidity may cause heat illnesses. 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The forecast for the Greater Charleston area, issued at 5:27 a.m. Today, mostly sunny with a chance of showers. A slight chance of thunderstorms this morning, then a chance of thunderstorms this afternoon. Hot with highs around 90. Light and variable winds, becoming southwest around 10 miles an hour this afternoon. Chance of rain 50%. Heat index values up to 101 this afternoon. Tonight, partly cloudy. A slight chance of showers and thunderstorms until midnight.
humid with lows in the lower 70s. Light and variable winds. Gusts up to 20 miles an hour after midnight.

light and variable winds, becoming west around 10 miles an hour this afternoon. Chance of rain 50%. Tonight, mostly cloudy with a chance of showers and thunderstorms until midnight, then partly cloudy after midnight. Humid with lows in the upper 60s. Light and variable winds. Chance of rain 50%. Friday, mostly sunny in the morning, then showers with thunderstorms likely in the afternoon. Humid with highs in the lower 80s. West winds around 10 miles an hour with gusts up to 25 miles an hour. Chance of rain near 100%. Friday night, mostly cloudy with showers likely with a chance of thunderstorms until midnight, then partly cloudy after midnight. Humid with lows around 60. West winds around 10 miles an hour with gusts up to 20 miles an hour until midnight, becoming light and variable. Chance of rain 70%. The extended forecast for the WXJ84 listening area, Saturday and Saturday night, mostly clear. Highs in the mid-80s. Lows in the lower 60s. Sunday and Sunday night, showers and a chance of thunderstorms. Highs in the lower 80s. Lows in the upper 50s. Chance of rain 90%. Monday and Monday night, mostly cloudy. A chance of showers. Highs in the upper 70s. Lows in the mid 50s. Chance of rain 40%. Tuesday and Tuesday night, mostly cloudy. A chance of showers. Highs in the upper 70s. Lows in the mid 50s. Chance of rain 40%. Wednesday and Wednesday night, partly cloudy. Highs in the upper 70s. Lows in the upper 50s. Now here is this morning's climatic report from cooperative observers within the radio listening area. Low temperatures recorded during the 24-hour period ending near 8 a.m. this morning. Sissonville, 67. Winfield, 71. St. Albans, 69. From Marmette, 71. Somersville, 67. Beckley, 65. For Logan, 70. High temperatures recorded during the 24-hour period ending near 8 a.m. this morning. Sissonville, 84. Winfield, 86. St. Albans, 90. From Marmette, 93. Somersville, 79. Beckley, 80. For Logan, 90. Here are the 24-hour precipitation amounts, in inches, ending near 8 a.m. this morning. Winfield, 0.64. St. Albans, 1.82. Marmette, 1.35. For Somersville, 0.84. Beckley, 1.30. Logan, 1.06. 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Originating from the National Weather Service Office in Charleston, West Virginia. The current time is 10:33 a.m. Eastern Daylight Time. These are the regional weather observations at 10 a.m. In Charleston, under mostly sunny skies, the temperature was 82 degrees, the dew point 73, and the relative humidity 74%. The wind was west at 9 miles an hour. Barometric pressure 29.96 inches and steady. Huntington reports sunny and 84 degrees, at Logan, sunny and 79, at Pineville, partly sunny and 81, at Beckley, mostly sunny and 77 degrees, at Lewisburg, mostly sunny, 77, at Parkersburg, sunny, 82, at Sutton, mostly sunny, 81, at Clarksburg, sunny, 80 degrees, at Buckhannon, sunny, 81 degrees, at Elkins, cloudy, 79 degrees, in Morgantown, mostly sunny, and 80, Martinsburg reports mostly sunny, and 86, and in Pittsburgh, partly sunny, 81. The latest river levels at 10 a.m., for the Kanawha River at Southside Bridge in Charleston, 7.5 feet, the Elk River at Queen Shoals, 4.4 feet, at Big Coal River at Ashford, 3.3 feet, for the Little Coal River at Danville, 2.4 feet, and the Coal River at Tornado, 10.5 feet. Here is the latest weather synopsis for the Middle Ohio Valley and Central Appalachians, issued at 6:08 a.m. Eastern Daylight Time. Very warm and muggy with showers and storms at times through Friday. Today will be hot, with highs around 90 degrees and heat indices in the upper 90s to around 100. Scattered

afternoon thunderstorms this afternoon could produce damaging wind gusts and heavy downpours. A cold front will bring a line of showers and thunderstorms to the area Friday afternoon, which will also carry a threat for damaging winds and heavy downpours. Cooler and drier weather is expected for Saturday, before another cold front brings showers and possible thunderstorms on Sunday. This is a heat advisory for the following counties in West Virginia: Boone, Cabell, Clay, Jackson, Kanawha, Lincoln, Mason, Putnam, and Roane. Issued at 9:26 a.m. Eastern Daylight Time. Heat advisory remains in effect until 6 p.m. Eastern Daylight Time this evening. Peak heat index values up to 100 degrees are expected. Areas affected include portions of central, northern, southern, and western West Virginia. The hazardous weather can be expected until 6 p.m. Eastern Daylight Time this evening. Impacts: hot temperatures and high humidity may cause heat illnesses. 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The forecast for the Greater Charleston area, issued at 5:27 a.m. Today, mostly sunny with a chance of showers. A slight chance of thunderstorms this morning, then a chance of thunderstorms this afternoon. Hot with highs around 90. Light and variable winds, becoming southwest around 10 miles an hour this afternoon. Chance of rain 50%. Heat index values up to 101 this afternoon. Tonight, partly cloudy. A slight chance of showers and thunderstorms until midnight. Humid with lows in the lower 70s. Light and variable winds. Gusts up to 20 miles an hour after midnight. Chance of rain 20%. Friday, mostly sunny in the morning, then showers with thunderstorms likely in the afternoon. Humid with highs in the mid-80s. Temperature falling into the lower 80s in the afternoon. Southwest winds around 10 miles an hour with gusts up to 20 miles an hour. Chance of rain near 100%. Friday night, partly cloudy until midnight, then clearing. Cooler with lows in the lower 60s. Light and variable winds. The forecast for Raleigh, Fayette, and Nicholas counties, issued at 5:27 a.m. Today, patchy fog this morning. Partly sunny with a chance of showers and thunderstorms. Highs in the mid-80s. Light and variable winds, becoming west around 10 miles an hour this afternoon. Chance of rain 50%. Tonight, mostly cloudy with a chance of showers and thunderstorms until midnight, then partly cloudy after midnight. Humid with lows in the upper 60s. Light and variable winds. Chance of rain 50%. Friday, mostly sunny in the morning, then showers with thunderstorms likely in the afternoon. Humid with highs in the lower 80s. West winds around 10 miles an hour with gusts up to 25 miles an hour. Chance of rain near 100%. Friday night, mostly cloudy with showers likely with a chance of thunderstorms until midnight, then partly cloudy after midnight. Humid with lows around 60. West winds around 10 miles an hour with gusts up to 20 miles an hour until midnight, becoming light and variable. Chance of rain 70%. The extended forecast for the WXJ84 listening area, Saturday and Saturday night, mostly clear. Highs in the mid-80s. Lows in the lower 60s. Sunday and Sunday night, showers and a chance of thunderstorms. Highs in the lower 80s. Lows in the upper 50s. Chance of rain 90%. Monday and Monday night, mostly cloudy. A chance of showers. Highs in the upper 70s. Lows in the mid 50s. Chance of rain 40%. Tuesday and Tuesday night, mostly cloudy. A chance of showers. Highs in the upper 70s. Lows in the mid 50s. Chance of rain 40%. Wednesday and Wednesday night, partly cloudy. Highs in the upper 70s. Lows in the upper 50s. Now here is this morning's climatic report from cooperative observers within the radio listening area. Low temperatures recorded during the 24-hour period ending near 8 a.m. this morning. Sissonville, 67. Winfield, 71. St. Albans, 69. Fermanagh, 71. Somersville, 67. Beckley,
65. For Logan, 70. High temperatures recorded during the 24-hour period ending near 8 a.m. this morning. Sissonville, 84. Winfield, 86. St. Albans, 90. For Marmet, 93. Somersville, 79. Beckley, 80. For Logan, 90. Here are the 24-hour precipitation amounts, in inches, ending near 8 a.m. this morning. Winfield, 0.64. St. Albans, 1.82. Marmet, 1.35. For Somersville, 0.84. Beckley, 1.30. Logan, 1.06. 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The current time is 10:42 a.m. Eastern Daylight Time. These are the regional weather observations at 10 a.m. In Charleston, under mostly sunny skies, the temperature was 82 degrees, the dew point 73, and the relative humidity 74%. The wind was west at 9 miles an hour. Barometric pressure 29.96 inches and steady. Huntington reports sunny and 84 degrees, at Logan, sunny and 79, at Pineville, partly sunny and 81, at Beckley, mostly sunny and 77 degrees, at Lewisburg, mostly sunny, 77, at Parkersburg, sunny, 82, at Sutton, mostly sunny, 81, at Clarksburg, sunny, 80 degrees, at Buchanan, sunny, 81 degrees, at Elkins, cloudy, 79 degrees, in Morgantown, mostly sunny, and 80, Martinsburg reports mostly sunny, and 86, and in Pittsburgh, partly sunny, 81. The latest river levels at 10 a.m., for the Connor River at Southside Bridge in Charleston, 7.5 feet, the Elk River at Queen Shoals, 4.4 feet, at Big Coal River at Ashford, 3.3 feet, for the Little Coal River at Danville, 2.4 feet, and the Coal River at Tornado, 10.5 feet. Here is the latest weather synopsis for the Middle Ohio Valley and Central Appalachians, issued at 6:08 a.m. Eastern Daylight Time. Very warm and muggy with showers and storms at times through Friday. Today will be hot, with highs around 90 degrees and heat indices in the upper 90s to around 100. Scattered afternoon thunderstorms this afternoon could produce damaging wind gusts and heavy downpours. A cold front will bring a line of showers and thunderstorms to the area Friday afternoon, which will also carry a threat for damaging winds and heavy downpours. Cooler and drier weather is expected for Saturday, before another cold front brings showers and possible thunderstorms on Sunday. This is a heat advisory for the following counties in West Virginia: Boone, Cabell, Clay, Jackson, Conough, Lincoln, Mason, Putnam, and Roane. Issued at 9:26 a.m. Eastern Daylight Time. Heat advisory remains in effect until 6 p.m. Eastern Daylight Time this evening. Peak heat index values up to 100 degrees are expected. Areas affected include portions of central, northern, southern, and western West Virginia. The hazardous weather can be expected until 6 p.m. Eastern Daylight Time this evening. Impacts: hot temperatures and high humidity may cause heat illnesses. 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The forecast for the Greater Charleston area, issued at 5:27 a.m. Today, mostly sunny with a chance of showers. A slight chance of thunderstorms this morning, then a chance of thunderstorms this afternoon. Hot with highs around 90. Light and variable winds, becoming southwest around 10 miles an hour this afternoon. Chance of rain 50%. Heat index values up to 101 this afternoon.
Tonight, partly cloudy. A slight chance of showers and thunderstorms until midnight. Humid with lows in the lower 70s. Light and variable winds. Gusts up to 20 miles an hour after midnight. Chance of rain 20%. Friday, mostly sunny in the morning, then showers with thunderstorms likely in the afternoon. Humid with highs in the mid-80s. Temperature falling into the lower 80s in the afternoon. Southwest winds around 10 miles an hour with gusts up to 20 miles an hour. Chance of rain near 100%. Friday night, partly cloudy until midnight, then clearing. Cooler with lows in the lower 60s. Light and variable winds. The forecast for Raleigh, Fayette, and Nicholas counties, issued at 5:27 a.m. Today, patchy fog this morning. Partly sunny with a chance of showers and thunderstorms. Highs in the mid-80s. Light and variable winds, becoming west around 10 miles an hour this afternoon. Chance of rain 50%. Tonight, mostly cloudy with a chance of showers and thunderstorms until midnight, then partly cloudy after midnight. Humid with lows in the upper 60s. Light and variable winds. Chance of rain 50%. Friday, mostly sunny in the morning, then showers with thunderstorms likely in the afternoon. Humid with highs in the lower 80s. West winds around 10 miles an hour with gusts up to 25 miles an hour. Chance of rain near 100%. Friday night, mostly cloudy with showers likely with a chance of thunderstorms until midnight, then partly cloudy after midnight. Humid with lows around 60. West winds around 10 miles an hour with gusts up to 20 miles an hour until midnight, becoming light and variable. Chance of rain 70%. The extended forecast for the WXJ84 listening area, Saturday and Saturday night, mostly clear. Highs in the mid-80s. Lows in the lower 60s. Sunday and Sunday night, showers and a chance of thunderstorms. Highs in the lower 80s. Lows in the upper 50s. Chance of rain 90%. Monday and Monday night, mostly cloudy. A chance of showers. Highs in the upper 70s. Lows in the mid-50s. Chance of rain 40%. Tuesday and Tuesday night, mostly cloudy. A chance of showers. Highs in the upper 70s. Lows in the mid-50s. Chance of rain 40%. Wednesday and Wednesday night, partly cloudy. Highs in the upper 70s. Lows in the upper 50s. Now here is this morning's climatic report from cooperative observers within the radio listening area. Low temperatures recorded during the 24-hour period ending near 8 a.m. this morning. Sissonville, 67. Winfield, 71. St. Albans, 69. Fermanagh, 71. Somersville, 67. Beckley, 65. Fort Logan, 70. High temperatures recorded during the 24-hour period ending near 8 a.m. this morning. Sissonville, 84. Winfield, 86. St. Albans, 90. Fermanagh, 93. Somersville, 79. Beckley, 80. Fort Logan, 90. Here are the 24-hour precipitation amounts, in inches, ending near 8 a.m. this morning. Winfield, 0.64. St. Albans, 1.82. Marmette, 1.35. For Somersville, 0.84. Beckley, 1.30. Logan, 1.06. 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Originating from the National Weather Service Office in Charleston, West Virginia. The current time is 10:49 a.m. Eastern Daylight Time. These are the regional weather observations at 10 a.m. In Charleston, under mostly sunny skies, the temperature was 82 degrees, the dew point 73, and the relative humidity 74%. The wind was west at 9 miles an hour. Barometric pressure 29.96 inches and steady. Huntington reports sunny and 84 degrees, at Logan, sunny, and 79, at Pineville, partly sunny, and 81, at Beckley, mostly sunny,
and 77 degrees, at Lewisburg, mostly sunny, 77, at Parkersburg, sunny, 82, at Sutton, mostly sunny, 81, at Clarksburg, sunny, 80 degrees, at Buchanan, sunny, 81 degrees, at Elkins, cloudy, 79 degrees, in Morgantown, mostly sunny, and 80, Martinsburg reports mostly sunny, and 86, and in Pittsburgh, partly sunny, 81. The latest river levels at 10 a.m., for the Connaught River at Southside Bridge in Charleston, 7.5 feet, the Elk River at Queen Shoals, 4.4 feet, at Big Coal River at Ashford, 3.3 feet, for the Little Coal River at Danville, 2.4 feet, and the Coal River at Tornado, 10.5 feet. Here is the latest weather synopsis for the Middle Ohio Valley and Central Appalachians, issued at 6:08 a.m. Eastern Daylight Time. Very warm and muggy with showers and storms at times through Friday. Today will be hot, with highs around 90 degrees and heat indices in the upper 90s to around 100. Scattered afternoon thunderstorms this afternoon could produce damaging wind gusts and heavy downpours. A cold front will bring a line of showers and thunderstorms to the area Friday afternoon, which will also carry a threat for damaging winds and heavy downpours. Cooler and drier weather is expected for Saturday, before another cold front brings showers and possible thunderstorms on Sunday. This is a heat advisory for the following counties in West Virginia: Boone, Cabell, Clay, Jackson, Conough, Lincoln, Mason, Putnam, and Roan. Issued at 9:26 a.m. Eastern Daylight Time. Heat advisory remains in effect until 6 p.m. Eastern Daylight Time this evening. Peak heat index values up to 100 degrees are expected. Areas affected include portions of central, northern, southern, and western West Virginia. The hazardous weather can be expected until 6 p.m. Eastern Daylight Time this evening. Impacts: hot temperatures and high humidity may cause heat illnesses. 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The forecast for the Greater Charleston area, issued at 5:27 a.m. Today, mostly sunny with a chance of showers. A slight chance of thunderstorms this morning, then a chance of thunderstorms this afternoon. Hot with highs around 90. Light and variable winds, becoming southwest around 10 miles an hour this afternoon. Chance of rain 50%. Heat index values up to 101 this afternoon. Tonight, partly cloudy. A slight chance of showers and thunderstorms until midnight. Humid with lows in the lower 70s. Light and variable winds. Gusts up to 20 miles an hour after midnight. Chance of rain 20%. Friday, mostly sunny in the morning, then showers with thunderstorms likely in the afternoon. Humid with highs in the mid-80s. Temperature falling into the lower 80s in the afternoon. Southwest winds around 10 miles an hour with gusts up to 20 miles an hour. Chance of rain near 100%. Friday night, partly cloudy until midnight, then clearing. Cooler with lows in the lower 60s. Light and variable winds. The forecast for Raleigh, Fayette, and Nicholas counties, issued at 5:27 a.m. Today, patchy fog this morning. Partly sunny with a chance of showers and thunderstorms. Highs in the mid-80s. Light and variable winds, becoming west around 10 miles an hour this afternoon. Chance of rain 50%. Tonight, mostly cloudy with a chance of showers and thunderstorms until midnight, then partly cloudy after midnight. Humid with lows in the upper 60s. Light and variable winds. Chance of rain 50%. Friday, mostly sunny in the morning, then showers with thunderstorms likely in the afternoon. Humid with highs in the lower 80s. West winds around 10 miles an hour with gusts up to 25 miles an hour. Chance of rain near 100%. Friday night, mostly cloudy with showers likely with a chance of thunderstorms until midnight, then partly cloudy after midnight. Humid with lows around 60. West winds around 10 miles an hour with gusts up to 20 miles an hour until midnight, becoming light and variable. Chance of rain 70%. The extended forecast for the WXJ84 listening area, Saturday and Saturday night, mostly clear. Highs in the mid-80s.
lows in the lower 60s. Sunday and Sunday night, showers and a chance of thunderstorms. Highs in the lower 80s. Lows in the upper 50s. Chance of rain 90%. Monday and Monday night, mostly cloudy. A chance of showers. Highs in the upper 70s. Lows in the mid 50s. Chance of rain 40%. Tuesday and Tuesday night, mostly cloudy. A chance of showers. Highs in the upper 70s. Lows in the mid 50s. Chance of rain 40%. Wednesday and Wednesday night, partly cloudy. Highs in the upper 70s. Lows in the upper 50s. Now here is this morning's climatic report from cooperative observers within the radio listening area. Low temperatures recorded during the 24-hour period ending near 8 a.m. this morning. Sissonville, 67. Winfield, 71. St. Albans, 69. From Marmette, 71. Somersville, 67. Beckley, 65. For Logan, 70. High temperatures recorded during the 24-hour period ending near 8 a.m. this morning. Sissonville, 84. Winfield, 86. St. Albans, 90. From Marmette, 93. Somersville, 79. Beckley, 80. For Logan, 90. Here are the 24-hour precipitation amounts in inches ending near 8 a.m. this morning. Winfield, 0.64. St. Albans, 1.82. Marmette, 1.35. For Somersville, 0.84. Beckley, 1.30. Logan, 1.06. 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Originating from the National Weather Service Office in Charleston, West Virginia. The current time is 10:57 a.m. Eastern Daylight Time. These are the regional weather observations at 10 a.m. In Charleston, under mostly sunny skies, the temperature was 82 degrees, the dew point 73, and the relative humidity 74%. The wind was west at 9 miles an hour. Barometric pressure 29.96 inches and steady. Huntington reports sunny and 84 degrees, at Logan, sunny, and 79, at Pineville, partly sunny, and 81, at Beckley, mostly sunny, and 77 degrees, at Lewisburg, mostly sunny, 77, at Parkersburg, sunny, 82, at Sutton, mostly sunny, 81, at Clarksburg, sunny, 80 degrees, at Buchanan, sunny, 81 degrees, at Elkins, cloudy, 79 degrees, in Morgantown, mostly sunny, and 80, Martinsburg reports mostly sunny, and 86, and in Pittsburgh, partly sunny, 81. The latest river levels at 10 a.m., for the Kanawha River at Southside Bridge in Charleston, 7.5 feet, the Elk River at Queen Shoals, 4.4 feet, at Big Coal River at Ashford, 3.3 feet, for the Little Coal River at Danville, 2.4 feet, and the Coal River at Tornado, 10.5 feet. Here is the latest weather synopsis for the Middle Ohio Valley and Central Appalachians, issued at 6:08 a.m. Eastern Daylight Time. Very warm and muggy with showers and storms at times through Friday. Today will be hot, with highs around 90 degrees and heat indices in the upper 90s to around 100. Scattered afternoon thunderstorms this afternoon could produce damaging wind gusts and heavy downpours. A cold front will bring a line of showers and thunderstorms to the area Friday afternoon, which will also carry a threat for damaging winds and heavy downpours. Cooler and drier weather is expected for Saturday, before another cold front brings showers and possible thunderstorms on Sunday. This is a heat advisory for the following counties in West Virginia: Boone, Cabell, Clay, Jackson, Kanawha, Lincoln, Mason, Putnam, and Roane. Issued at 9:26 a.m. Eastern Daylight Time. Heat advisory remains in effect until 6 p.m. Eastern Daylight Time this evening. Peak heat index values up to 100 degrees are expected. Areas affected include portions of central, northern, southern, and western West Virginia. The hazardous weather can be expected until 6 p.m. Eastern Daylight Time this evening. Impacts: hot temperatures and high humidity may cause heat illnesses. 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
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The forecast for the Greater Charleston area, issued at 5:27 a.m. Today, mostly sunny with a chance of showers. A slight chance of thunderstorms this morning, then a chance of thunderstorms this afternoon. Hot with highs around 90. Light and variable winds, becoming southwest around 10 miles an hour this afternoon. Chance of rain 50%. Heat index values up to 101 this afternoon. Tonight, partly cloudy.

This is the National Weather Service office in Charleston, West Virginia. The preceding signal was a test of the station's public warning system. During potentially dangerous weather situations, specially built receivers can be automatically activated by the signal and warn of the impending hazard. Tests of the signal and receiver's performance are normally conducted by the National Weather Service between 11 a.m. and noon each Wednesday. If there is the threat of severe weather, the test will be postponed to the next available good weather day. Reception of this broadcast, and especially the warning alarm, will vary at any given location. This variability, normally more noticeable at greater distances from the transmitter, can occur even though you are using a good quality receiver, in good working order. To provide the most consistent and dependable warning service possible, the warning alarm will be activated for hazardous watches and warnings for the following counties reached by this weather radio station: Boone, Gadel, Clay, Fayette, Jackson, Kanawha, Lincoln, Mason, Nicholas, Putnam, Raleigh, Roan. Report severe weather to the National Weather Service by calling toll-free 800-401-9535 when you can do so safely. You may also post your report to the Charleston, West Virginia Facebook page or by using the Twitter hashtag NWSRLX. 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Originating from the National Weather Service office in Charleston, West Virginia. These are the regional weather observations at 10 a.m. in Charleston, under mostly sunny skies. The temperature was 82 degrees, the dew point 73, and the relative humidity 74%. The wind was west at 9 miles an hour. Barometric pressure 29.96 inches and steady. Huntington reports sunny and 84 degrees, at Logan, sunny and 79, at Pineville, partly sunny and 81, at Beckley, mostly sunny and 77 degrees, at Lewisburg, mostly sunny, 77, at Parkersburg, sunny, 82, at Sutton, mostly sunny, 81, at Clarksburg, sunny, 80 degrees, at Buckhannon, sunny, 81 degrees, at Elkins, cloudy, 79 degrees, in Morgantown, mostly sunny, and 80, Martinsburg reports mostly sunny, and 86, and in Pittsburgh, partly sunny, 81. The latest river levels at 10 a.m., for the Kanawha River at Southside Bridge in Charleston, 7.5 feet, the Elk River at Queen Shoals, 4.4 feet, at Big Coal River at Ashford, 3.3 feet, for the Little Coal River at Danville, 2.4 feet, and the Coal River at Tornado, 10.5 feet. The forecast for the Greater Charleston area, issued at 5:27 a.m. Today, mostly sunny with a chance of showers. A slight chance of thunderstorms this morning, then a chance of thunderstorms this afternoon. Hot with highs around 90. Light and variable winds, becoming southwest around 10 miles an hour this afternoon. Chance of rain 50%. Heat index values up to 101 this afternoon. Tonight, partly cloudy. A slight chance of showers and thunderstorms until midnight. Humid with lows in the lower 70s. Light and variable winds. Gusts up to 20 miles an hour after midnight. Chance of rain 20%. Friday, mostly sunny in the morning, then showers with thunderstorms likely in the afternoon. Humid with highs in the mid-80s. Temperature falling into the lower 80s in the afternoon. Southwest winds around 10 miles an hour with gusts up to 20 miles an hour. Chance of rain near 100%. Friday night, partly cloudy until midnight, then clearing. Cooler with lows in the lower 60s. Light and variable winds. The forecast for Raleigh, Fayette, and Nicholas counties, issued at 5:27 a.m. Today, patchy fog this morning. Partly sunny with a chance of showers and thunderstorms. Highs in the mid-80s. Light and variable winds, becoming west around 10 miles an hour this afternoon. Chance of rain 50%. Tonight, mostly cloudy with a chance of showers and thunderstorms until midnight, then partly cloudy after midnight. Humid with lows in the upper 60s. Light and variable winds. Chance of rain 50%.
Friday, mostly sunny in the morning, then showers with thunderstorms likely in the afternoon. Humid with highs in the lower 80s. West winds around 10 miles an hour with gusts up to 25 miles an hour. Chance of rain near 100%. Friday night, mostly cloudy with showers likely with a chance of thunderstorms until midnight, then partly cloudy after midnight. Humid with lows around 60. West winds around 10 miles an hour with gusts up to 20 miles an hour until midnight, becoming light and variable. Chance of rain 70%. The extended forecast for the WXJ84 listening area, Saturday and Saturday night, mostly clear. Highs in the mid-80s. Lows in the lower 60s. Sunday and Sunday night, showers and a chance of thunderstorms. Highs in the lower 80s. Lows in the upper 50s. Chance of rain 90%. Monday and Monday night, mostly cloudy. A chance of showers. Highs in the upper 70s. Lows in the mid-50s. Chance of rain 40%. Tuesday and Tuesday night, mostly cloudy. A chance of showers. Highs in the upper 70s. Lows in the mid-50s. Chance of rain 40%. Wednesday and Wednesday night, partly cloudy. Highs in the upper 70s. Lows in the upper 50s. This is a heat advisory for the following counties in West Virginia: Boone, Gable, Clay, Jackson, Kanawha, Lincoln, Mason, Putnam, and Roane. Issued at 9:26 a.m. Eastern Daylight Time. Heat advisory remains in effect until 6 p.m. Eastern Daylight Time this evening. Peak heat index values up to 100 degrees are expected. Areas affected include portions of central, northern, southern, and western West Virginia. The hazardous weather can be expected until 6 p.m. Eastern Daylight Time this evening. Impacts: hot temperatures and high humidity may cause heat illnesses. 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Originating from the National Weather Service Office in Charleston, West Virginia. These are the regional weather observations at 10 a.m. In Charleston, under mostly sunny skies. The temperature was 82 degrees, the dew point 73, and the relative humidity 74%. The wind was west at 9 miles an hour. Barometric pressure 29.96 inches and steady. Huntington reports sunny and 84 degrees, at Logan, sunny and 79, at Pineville, partly sunny and 81, at Beckley, mostly sunny and 77 degrees, at Lewisburg, mostly sunny, 77, at Parkersburg, sunny, 82, at Sutton, mostly sunny, 81, at Clarksburg, sunny, 80 degrees, at Buchanan, sunny, 81 degrees, at Elkins, cloudy, 79 degrees, in Morgantown, mostly sunny, and 80, Martinsburg reports mostly sunny, and 86, and in Pittsburgh, partly sunny, 81. 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Originating from the National Weather Service Office in Charleston, West Virginia. The current time is 11:10 a.m. Eastern Daylight Time. These are the regional weather observations at 11 a.m. In Charleston, under partly sunny skies. The temperature was 84 degrees, the dew point 73, and the relative humidity 69%. The wind was west at 10 miles an hour. Barometric pressure 29.95 inches and falling. Huntington reports mostly sunny and 85 degrees at Logan. The temperature was 81 degrees and the dew point 72. The wind was variable at 6. The pressure was 30.02 inches and steady.
at Pineville, partly sunny, and 82, at Bentley, partly sunny, and 77 degrees, at Lewisburg, partly sunny, 79, at Parkersburg, mostly sunny, 83, at Sutton, cloudy, 82, at Clarksburg, partly sunny, 83 degrees, at Buchanan, partly sunny, 82 degrees, at Elkins, partly sunny, 81 degrees, in Morgantown, partly sunny, and 81, Martinsburg reports partly sunny, and 88, and in Pittsburgh, partly sunny, 82. The latest river levels at 10 a.m., for the Connor River at Southside Bridge in Charleston, 7.5 feet, the Elk River at Queen Shoals, 4.4 feet, at Big Coal River at Ashford, 3.3 feet, for the Little Coal River at Danville, 2.4 feet, and the Coal River at Tornado, 10.5 feet. Here is the latest weather synopsis for the Middle Ohio Valley and Central Appalachians, issued at 6:08 a.m. Eastern Daylight Time. Very warm and muggy with showers and storms at times through Friday. Today will be hot, with highs around 90 degrees and heat indices in the upper 90s to around 100. Scattered afternoon thunderstorms this afternoon could produce damaging wind gusts and heavy downpours. A cold front will bring a line of showers and thunderstorms to the area Friday afternoon, which will also carry a threat for damaging winds and heavy downpours. Cooler and drier weather is expected for Saturday, before another cold front brings showers and possible thunderstorms on Sunday. This is a heat advisory for the following counties in West Virginia: Boone, Cabell, Clay, Jackson, Conneaut, Lincoln, Mason, Putnam, and Roane. Issued at 9:26 a.m. Eastern Daylight Time. Heat advisory remains in effect until 6 p.m. Eastern Daylight Time this evening. Peak heat index values up to 100 degrees are expected. Areas affected include portions of central, northern, southern, and western West Virginia. The hazardous weather can be expected until 6 p.m. Eastern Daylight Time this evening. Impacts: hot temperatures and high humidity may cause heat illnesses. 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The forecast for the Greater Charleston area, issued at 5:27 a.m. Today, mostly sunny with a chance of showers. A slight chance of thunderstorms this morning, then a chance of thunderstorms this afternoon. Hot with highs around 90. Light and variable winds, becoming southwest around 10 miles an hour this afternoon. Chance of rain 50%. Heat index values up to 101 this afternoon. Tonight, partly cloudy. A slight chance of showers and thunderstorms until midnight. Humid with lows in the lower 70s. Light and variable winds. Gusts up to 20 miles an hour after midnight. Chance of rain 20%. Friday, mostly sunny in the morning, then showers with thunderstorms likely in the afternoon. Humid with highs in the mid-80s. Temperature falling into the lower 80s in the afternoon. Southwest winds around 10 miles an hour with gusts up to 20 miles an hour. Chance of rain near 100%. Friday night, partly cloudy until midnight, then clearing. Cooler with lows in the lower 60s. Light and variable winds. The forecast for Raleigh, Fayette, and Nicholas counties, issued at 5:27 a.m. Today, patchy fog this morning. Partly sunny with a chance of showers and thunderstorms. Highs in the mid-80s. Light and variable winds, becoming west around 10 miles an hour this afternoon. Chance of rain 50%. Tonight, mostly cloudy with a chance of showers and thunderstorms until midnight, then partly cloudy after midnight. Humid with lows in the upper 60s. Light and variable winds. Chance of rain 50%. Friday, mostly sunny in the morning, then showers with thunderstorms likely in the afternoon. Humid with highs in the lower 80s. West winds around 10 miles an hour with gusts up to 25 miles an hour. Chance of rain near 100%. Friday night, mostly cloudy with showers likely with a chance of thunderstorms until midnight, then partly cloudy after midnight. Humid with lows around 60. West winds around 10 miles an hour with gusts up to 20 miles an hour until midnight, becoming light and variable. Chance of rain 70%. The extended forecast for the WXJ84 listening area,
Saturday and Saturday night, mostly clear. Highs in the mid-80s. Lows in the lower 60s. Sunday and Sunday night, showers and a chance of thunderstorms. Highs in the lower 80s. Lows in the upper 50s. Chance of rain 90%. Monday and Monday night, mostly cloudy. A chance of showers. Highs in the upper 70s. Lows in the mid 50s. Chance of rain 40%. Tuesday and Tuesday night, mostly cloudy. A chance of showers. Highs in the upper 70s. Lows in the mid 50s. Chance of rain 40%. Wednesday and Wednesday night, partly cloudy. Highs in the upper 70s. Lows in the upper 50s. Now here is this morning's climatic report from cooperative observers within the radio listening area. Low temperatures recorded during the 24-hour period ending near 8 a.m. this morning. Sissonville, 67. Winfield, 71. St. Albans, 69. Fermanagh, 71. Somersville, 67. Beckley, 65. Fort Logan, 70. High temperatures recorded during the 24-hour period ending near 8 a.m. this morning. Sissonville, 84. Winfield, 86. St. Albans, 90. Fermanagh, 93. Somersville, 79. Beckley, 80. Fort Logan, 90. Here are the 24-hour precipitation amounts in inches ending near 8 a.m. this morning. Winfield, 0.64. St. Albans, 1.82. Marmette, 1.35. For Somersville, 0.84. Beckley, 1.30. Logan, 1.06. 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Originating from the National Weather Service Office in Charleston, West Virginia. The current time is 11:18 a.m. Eastern Daylight Time. These are the regional weather observations at 11 a.m. In Charleston, under partly sunny skies, the temperature was 84 degrees, the dew point 73, and the relative humidity 69%. The wind was west at 10 miles an hour. Barometric pressure 29.95 inches and falling. Huntington reports mostly sunny and 85 degrees at Logan. The temperature was 81 degrees and the dew point 72. The wind was variable at 6. The pressure was 30.02 inches and steady. At Pineville, partly sunny and 82. At Beckley, partly sunny and 77 degrees. At Lewisburg, partly sunny, 79. At Parkersburg, mostly sunny, 83. At Sutton, cloudy, 82. At Clarksburg, partly sunny, 83 degrees. At Buchanan, partly sunny, 82 degrees. At Elkins, partly sunny, 81 degrees. In Morgantown, partly sunny, and 81. Martinsburg reports partly sunny, and 88. And in Pittsburgh, partly sunny, 82. The latest river levels at 10 a.m. for the Kanawha River at Southside Bridge in Charleston, 7.5 feet. The Elk River at Queen Shoals, 4.4 feet. At Big Coal River at Ashford, 3.3 feet. For the Little Coal River at Danville, 2.4 feet. And the Coal River at Tornado, 10.5 feet. Here is the latest weather synopsis for the Middle Ohio Valley and Central Appalachians, issued at 6:08 a.m. Eastern Daylight Time. Very warm and muggy with showers and storms at times through Friday. Today will be hot, with highs around 90 degrees and heat indices in the upper 90s to around 100. Scattered afternoon thunderstorms this afternoon could produce damaging wind gusts and heavy downpours. A cold front will bring a line of showers and thunderstorms to the area Friday afternoon, which will also carry a threat for damaging winds and heavy downpours. Cooler and drier weather is expected for Saturday, before another cold front brings showers and possible thunderstorms on Sunday. This is a heat advisory for the following counties in West Virginia: Boone, Cabell, Clay, Jackson, Kanawha, Lincoln, Mason, Putnam, and Roan. Issued at 9:26 a.m. Eastern Daylight Time. Heat advisory remains in effect until 6 p.m. Eastern Daylight Time this evening. Peak heat index values up to 100 degrees are expected. Areas affected include portions of central, northern, southern, and western West Virginia.
The hazardous weather can be expected until 6 p.m. Eastern Daylight Time this evening. Impacts, hot temperatures and high humidity may cause heat illnesses. 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The forecast for the Greater Charleston area, issued at 5:27 a.m. Today, mostly sunny with a chance of showers. A slight chance of thunderstorms this morning, then a chance of thunderstorms this afternoon. Hot with highs around 90. Light and variable winds, becoming southwest around 10 miles an hour this afternoon. Chance of rain 50%. Heat index values up to 101 this afternoon. Tonight, partly cloudy. A slight chance of showers and thunderstorms until midnight. Humid with lows in the lower 70s. Light and variable winds. Gusts up to 20 miles an hour after midnight. Chance of rain 20%. Friday, mostly sunny in the morning, then showers with thunderstorms likely in the afternoon. Humid with highs in the mid-80s. Temperature falling into the lower 80s in the afternoon. Southwest winds around 10 miles an hour with gusts up to 20 miles an hour. Chance of rain near 100%. Friday night, partly cloudy until midnight, then clearing. Cooler with lows in the lower 60s. Light and variable winds. The forecast for Raleigh, Fayette, and Nicholas counties, issued at 5:27 a.m. Today, patchy fog this morning. Partly sunny with a chance of showers and thunderstorms. Highs in the mid-80s. Light and variable winds, becoming west around 10 miles an hour this afternoon. Chance of rain 50%. Tonight, mostly cloudy with a chance of showers and thunderstorms until midnight, then partly cloudy after midnight. Humid with lows in the upper 60s. Light and variable winds. Chance of rain 50%. Friday, mostly sunny in the morning, then showers with thunderstorms likely in the afternoon. Humid with highs in the lower 80s. West winds around 10 miles an hour with gusts up to 25 miles an hour. Chance of rain near 100%. Friday night, mostly cloudy with showers likely with a chance of thunderstorms until midnight, then partly cloudy after midnight. Humid with lows around 60. West winds around 10 miles an hour with gusts up to 20 miles an hour until midnight, becoming light and variable. Chance of rain 70%. The extended forecast for the WXJ84 listening area, Saturday and Saturday night, mostly clear. Highs in the mid-80s. Lows in the lower 60s. Sunday and Sunday night, showers and a chance of thunderstorms. Highs in the lower 80s. Lows in the upper 50s. Chance of rain 90%. Monday and Monday night, mostly cloudy. A chance of showers. Highs in the upper 70s. Lows in the mid 50s. Chance of rain 40%. Tuesday and Tuesday night, mostly cloudy. A chance of showers. Highs in the upper 70s. Lows in the mid 50s. Chance of rain 40%. Wednesday and Wednesday night, partly cloudy. Highs in the upper 70s. Lows in the upper 50s. Now here is this morning's climatic report from cooperative observers within the radio listening area. Low temperatures recorded during the 24-hour period ending near 8 a.m. this morning. Sissonville, 67. Winfield, 71. St. Albans, 69. From Marmette, 71. Somersville, 67. Beckley, 65. For Logan, 70. High temperatures recorded during the 24-hour period ending near 8 a.m. this morning. Sissonville, 84. Winfield, 86. St. Albans, 90. From Marmette, 93. Somersville, 79. Beckley, 80. For Logan, 90. Here are the 24-hour precipitation amounts, in inches, ending near 8 a.m. this morning. Winfield, 0.64. St. Albans, 1.82. Marmette, 1.35. For Somersville, 0.84. Beckley, 1.30. Logan, 1.06. 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
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The current time is 11:26 a.m. Eastern Daylight Time. These are the regional weather observations at 11 a.m. In Charleston, under partly sunny skies, the temperature was 84 degrees, the dew point 73, and the relative humidity 69%. The wind was west at 10 miles an hour. Barometric pressure 29.95 inches and falling. Huntington reports mostly sunny and 85 degrees at Logan. The temperature was 81 degrees and the dew point 72. The wind was variable at 6. The pressure was 30.02 inches and steady. At Pineville, partly sunny and 82. At Beckley, partly sunny and 77 degrees. At Lewisburg, partly sunny, 79. At Parkersburg, mostly sunny, 83. At Sutton, cloudy, 82. At Clarksburg, partly sunny, 83 degrees. At Buckhannon, partly sunny, 82 degrees. At Elkins, partly sunny, 81 degrees. In Morgantown, partly sunny, and 81. Martinsburg reports partly sunny, and 88. And in Pittsburgh, partly sunny, 82. The latest river levels at 10 a.m. for the Kanawha River at Southside Bridge in Charleston, 7.5 feet, the Elk River at Queen Shoals, 4.4 feet, at Big Coal River at Ashford, 3.3 feet, for the Little Coal River at Danville, 2.4 feet, and the Coal River at Tornado, 10.5 feet. Here is the latest weather synopsis for the Middle Ohio Valley and Central Appalachians, issued at 6:08 a.m. Eastern Daylight Time. Very warm and muggy with showers and storms at times through Friday. Today will be hot, with highs around 90 degrees and heat indices in the upper 90s to around 100. Scattered afternoon thunderstorms this afternoon could produce damaging wind gusts and heavy downpours. A cold front will bring a line of showers and thunderstorms to the area Friday afternoon, which will also carry a threat for damaging winds and heavy downpours. Cooler and drier weather is expected for Saturday, before another cold front brings showers and possible thunderstorms on Sunday. This is a heat advisory for the following counties in West Virginia: Boone, Cabell, Clay, Jackson, Kanawha, Lincoln, Mason, Putnam, and Roan. Issued at 9:26 a.m. Eastern Daylight Time. Heat advisory remains in effect until 6 p.m. Eastern Daylight Time this evening. Peak heat index values up to 100 degrees are expected. Areas affected include portions of central, northern, southern, and western West Virginia. The hazardous weather can be expected until 6 p.m. Eastern Daylight Time this evening. Impacts: hot temperatures and high humidity may cause heat illnesses. 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The forecast for the Greater Charleston area, issued at 5:27 a.m. Today, mostly sunny with a chance of showers. A slight chance of thunderstorms this morning, then a chance of thunderstorms this afternoon. Hot with highs around 90. Light and variable winds, becoming southwest around 10 miles an hour this afternoon. Chance of rain 50%. Heat index values up to 101 this afternoon. Tonight, partly cloudy. A slight chance of showers and thunderstorms until midnight. Humid with lows in the lower 70s. Light and variable winds. Gusts up to 20 miles an hour after midnight. Chance of rain 20%. Friday, mostly sunny in the morning, then showers with thunderstorms likely in the afternoon. Humid with highs in the mid-80s. Temperature falling into the lower 80s in the afternoon.

the upper 60s. Light and variable winds. Chance of rain 50%. Friday, mostly sunny in the morning, then showers with thunderstorms likely in the afternoon. Humid with highs in the lower 80s. West winds around 10 miles an hour with gusts up to 25 miles an hour. Chance of rain near 100%. Friday night, mostly cloudy with showers likely with a chance of thunderstorms until midnight, then partly cloudy after midnight. Humid with lows around 60. West winds around 10 miles an hour with gusts up to 20 miles an hour until midnight, becoming light and variable. Chance of rain 70%. The extended forecast for the WXJ84 listening area, Saturday and Saturday night, mostly clear. Highs in the mid-80s. Lows in the lower 60s. Sunday and Sunday night, showers and a chance of thunderstorms. Highs in the lower 80s. Lows in the upper 50s. Chance of rain 90%. Monday and Monday night, mostly cloudy. A chance of showers. Highs in the upper 70s. Lows in the mid-50s. Chance of rain 40%. Tuesday and Tuesday night, mostly cloudy. A chance of showers. Highs in the upper 70s. Lows in the mid-50s. Chance of rain 40%. Wednesday and Wednesday night, partly cloudy. Highs in the upper 70s. Lows in the upper 50s. Now here is this morning's climatic report from cooperative observers within the radio listening area. Low temperatures recorded during the 24-hour period ending near 8 a.m. this morning. Sissonville, 67. Winfield, 71. St. Albans, 69. From Marmette, 71. Somersville, 67. Beckley, 65. For Logan, 70. High temperatures recorded during the 24-hour period ending near 8 a.m. this morning. Sissonville, 84. Winfield, 86. St. Albans, 90. From Marmette, 93. Somersville, 79. Beckley, 80. For Logan, 90. Here are the 24-hour precipitation amounts, in inches, ending near 8 a.m. this morning. Winfield, 0.64. St. Albans, 1.82. Marmette, 1.35. For Somersville, 0.84. Beckley, 1.30. Logan, 1.06. 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Originating from the National Weather Service Office in Charleston, West Virginia. The current time is 11:34 a.m. Eastern Daylight Time. These are the regional weather observations at 11 a.m. In Charleston, under partly sunny skies. The temperature was 84 degrees, the dew point 73, and the relative humidity 69%. The wind was west at 10 miles an hour. Barometric pressure 29.95 inches and falling. Huntington reports mostly sunny, and 85 degrees, at Logan. The temperature was 81 degrees, and the dew point 72. The wind was variable, at 6. The pressure was 30.02 inches, and steady. At Pineville, partly sunny, and 82, at Beckley, partly sunny, and 77 degrees, at Lewisburg, partly sunny, 79, at Parkersburg, mostly sunny, 83, at Sutton, cloudy, 82, at Clarksburg, partly sunny, 83 degrees, at Buchanan, partly sunny, 82 degrees, at Elkins, partly sunny, 81 degrees, in Morgantown, partly sunny, and 81, Martinsburg reports partly sunny, and 88, and in Pittsburgh, partly sunny, 82. The latest river levels at 11 a.m., for the Kanawha River at Southside Bridge in Charleston, 7.3 feet, the Elk River at Queen Shoals, 4.5 feet, at Big Coal River at Ashford, 3.3 feet, for the Little Coal River at Danville, 2.4 feet, and the Coal River at Tornado, 10.6 feet. Here is the latest weather synopsis for the Middle Ohio Valley and Central Appalachians, issued at 6:08 a.m. Eastern Daylight Time. Very warm and muggy with showers and storms at times through Friday. Today will be hot, with highs around 90 degrees and heat indices in the upper 90s to around 100. Scattered afternoon thunderstorms this afternoon could produce damaging wind gusts and heavy downpours.

A cold front will bring a line of showers and thunderstorms to the area Friday afternoon, which will also carry a threat for damaging winds and heavy downpours. Cooler and drier weather is expected for Saturday, before another cold front brings showers and possible thunderstorms on Sunday. This is a heat advisory for the following counties in West Virginia: Boone, Gable, Clay, Jackson, Kanawha, Lincoln, Mason, Putnam, and Roane. Issued at 9:26 a.m. Eastern Daylight Time. Heat advisory remains in effect until 6 p.m. Eastern Daylight Time this evening. Peak heat index values up to 100 degrees are expected. Areas affected include portions of central, northern, southern, and western West Virginia. The hazardous weather can be expected until 6 p.m. Eastern Daylight Time this evening. Impacts: hot temperatures and high humidity may cause heat illnesses. 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The forecast for the Greater Charleston area, issued at 5:27 a.m. Today, mostly sunny with a chance of showers. A slight chance of thunderstorms this morning, then a chance of thunderstorms this afternoon. Hot with highs around 90. Light and variable winds, becoming southwest around 10 miles an hour this afternoon. Chance of rain 50%. Heat index values up to 101 this afternoon. Tonight, partly cloudy. A slight chance of showers and thunderstorms until midnight. Humid with lows in the lower 70s. Light and variable winds. Gusts up to 20 miles an hour after midnight. Chance of rain 20%. Friday, mostly sunny in the morning, then showers with thunderstorms likely in the afternoon. Humid with highs in the mid-80s. Temperature falling into the lower 80s in the afternoon. Southwest winds around 10 miles an hour with gusts up to 20 miles an hour. Chance of rain near 100%. Friday night, partly cloudy until midnight, then clearing. Cooler with lows in the lower 60s. Light and variable winds. The forecast for Raleigh, Fayette, and Nicholas counties, issued at 5:27 a.m. Today, patchy fog this morning. Partly sunny with a chance of showers and thunderstorms. Highs in the mid-80s. Light and variable winds, becoming west around 10 miles an hour this afternoon. Chance of rain 50%. Tonight, mostly cloudy with a chance of showers and thunderstorms until midnight, then partly cloudy after midnight. Humid with lows in the upper 60s. Light and variable winds. Chance of rain 50%. Friday, mostly sunny in the morning, then showers with thunderstorms likely in the afternoon. Humid with highs in the lower 80s. West winds around 10 miles an hour with gusts up to 25 miles an hour. Chance of rain near 100%. Friday night, mostly cloudy with showers likely with a chance of thunderstorms until midnight, then partly cloudy after midnight. Humid with lows around 60. West winds around 10 miles an hour with gusts up to 20 miles an hour until midnight, becoming light and variable. Chance of rain 70%. The extended forecast for the WXJ84 listening area, Saturday and Saturday night, mostly clear. Highs in the mid-80s. Lows in the lower 60s. Sunday and Sunday night, showers and a chance of thunderstorms. Highs in the lower 80s. Lows in the upper 50s. Chance of rain 90%. Monday and Monday night, mostly cloudy. A chance of showers. Highs in the upper 70s. Lows in the mid 50s. Chance of rain 40%. Tuesday and Tuesday night, mostly cloudy. A chance of showers. Highs in the upper 70s. Lows in the mid 50s. Chance of rain 40%. Wednesday and Wednesday night, partly cloudy. Highs in the upper 70s. Lows in the upper 50s. Now here is this morning's climatic report from cooperative observers within the radio listening area. Low temperatures recorded during the 24-hour period ending near 8 a.m. this morning. Sissonville, 67. Winfield, 71. St. Albans, 69. For Marmet, 71. Somersville, 67. Beckley, 65. For Logan, 70.
High temperatures recorded during the 24-hour period ending near 8 a.m. this morning. Sissonville, 84. Winfield, 86. St. Albans, 90. Fermanagh, 93. Somersville, 79. Beckley, 80. Fort Logan, 90. Here are the 24-hour precipitation amounts, in inches, ending near 8 a.m. this morning. Winfield, 0.64. St. Albans, 1.82. Marmette, 1.35. For Somersville, 0.84. Beckley, 1.30. Logan, 1.06. 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The current time is 11:42 a.m. Eastern Daylight Time. These are the regional weather observations at 11 a.m. In Charleston, under partly sunny skies. The temperature was 84 degrees, the dew point 73, and the relative humidity 69%. The wind was west at 10 miles an hour. Barometric pressure 29.95 inches and falling. Huntington reports mostly sunny and 85 degrees at Logan. The temperature was 81 degrees and the dew point 72. The wind was variable at 6. The pressure was 30.02 inches and steady. At Pineville, partly sunny, and 82, at Beckley, partly sunny, and 77 degrees, at Lewisburg, partly sunny, 79, at Parkersburg, mostly sunny, 83, at Sutton, cloudy, 82, at Clarksburg, partly sunny, 83 degrees, at Buchanan, partly sunny, 82 degrees, at Elkins, partly sunny, 81 degrees, in Morgantown, partly sunny, and 81, Martinsburg reports partly sunny, and 88, and in Pittsburgh, partly sunny, 82. The latest river levels at 11 a.m. for the Cunar River at Southside Bridge in Charleston, 7.3 feet, the Elk River at Queen Shoals, 4.5 feet, at Big Coal River at Ashford, 3.3 feet, for the Little Coal River at Danville, 2.4 feet, and the Coal River at Tornado, 10.6 feet. Here is the latest weather synopsis for the Middle Ohio Valley and Central Appalachians, issued at 6:08 a.m. Eastern Daylight Time. Very warm and muggy with showers and storms at times through Friday. Today will be hot, with highs around 90 degrees and heat indices in the upper 90s to around 100. Scattered afternoon thunderstorms this afternoon could produce damaging wind gusts and heavy downpours. A cold front will bring a line of showers and thunderstorms to the area Friday afternoon, which will also carry a threat for damaging winds and heavy downpours. Cooler and drier weather is expected for Saturday, before another cold front brings showers and possible thunderstorms on Sunday. This is a heat advisory for the following counties in West Virginia: Boone, Gabel, Clay, Jackson, Cunough, Lincoln, Mason, Putnam, and Roane. Issued at 9:26 a.m. Eastern Daylight Time. Heat advisory remains in effect until 6 p.m. Eastern Daylight Time this evening. Peak heat index values up to 100 degrees are expected. Areas affected include portions of central, northern, southern, and western West Virginia. The hazardous weather can be expected until 6 p.m. Eastern Daylight Time this evening. Impacts: hot temperatures and high humidity may cause heat illnesses. 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The forecast for the Greater Charleston area, issued at 5:27 a.m. Today, mostly sunny with a chance of showers. A slight chance of thunderstorms this morning, then a chance of thunderstorms this afternoon. Hot with highs around 90. Light and variable winds,
becoming southwest around 10 miles an hour this afternoon. Chance of rain 50%. Heat index values up to 101 this afternoon. Tonight, partly cloudy. A slight chance of showers and thunderstorms until midnight. Humid with lows in the lower 70s. Light and variable winds. Gusts up to 20 miles an hour after midnight. Chance of rain 20%. Friday, mostly sunny in the morning, then showers with thunderstorms likely in the afternoon. Humid with highs in the mid-80s. Temperature falling into the lower 80s in the afternoon. Southwest winds around 10 miles an hour with gusts up to 20 miles an hour. Chance of rain near 100%. Friday night, partly cloudy until midnight, then clearing. Cooler with lows in the lower 60s. Light and variable winds. The forecast for Raleigh, Fayette, and Nicholas counties, issued at 5:27 a.m. Today, patchy fog this morning. Partly sunny with a chance of showers and thunderstorms. Highs in the mid-80s. Light and variable winds, becoming west around 10 miles an hour this afternoon. Chance of rain 50%. Tonight, mostly cloudy with a chance of showers and thunderstorms until midnight, then partly cloudy after midnight. Humid with lows in the upper 60s. Light and variable winds. Chance of rain 50%. Friday, mostly sunny in the morning, then showers with thunderstorms likely in the afternoon. Humid with highs in the lower 80s. West winds around 10 miles an hour with gusts up to 25 miles an hour. Chance of rain near 100%. Friday night, mostly cloudy with showers likely with a chance of thunderstorms until midnight, then partly cloudy after midnight. Humid with lows around 60. West winds around 10 miles an hour with gusts up to 20 miles an hour until midnight, becoming light and variable. Chance of rain 70%. The extended forecast for the WXJ84 listening area, Saturday and Saturday night, mostly clear. Highs in the mid-80s. Lows in the lower 60s. Sunday and Sunday night, showers and a chance of thunderstorms. Highs in the lower 80s. Lows in the upper 50s. Chance of rain 90%. Monday and Monday night, mostly cloudy. A chance of showers. Highs in the upper 70s. Lows in the mid-50s. Chance of rain 40%. Tuesday and Tuesday night, mostly cloudy. A chance of showers. Highs in the upper 70s. Lows in the mid-50s. Chance of rain 40%. Wednesday and Wednesday night, partly cloudy. Highs in the upper 70s. Lows in the upper 50s. Now here is this morning's climatic report from cooperative observers within the radio listening area. Low temperatures recorded during the 24-hour period ending near 8 a.m. this morning. Sissonville, 67. Winfield, 71. St. Albans, 69. For Marmette, 71. Somersville, 67. Beckley, 65. For Logan, 70. High temperatures recorded during the 24-hour period ending near 8 a.m. this morning. Sissonville, 84. Winfield, 86. St. Albans, 90. For Marmette, 93. Somersville, 79. Beckley, 80. For Logan, 90. Here are the 24-hour precipitation amounts, in inches, ending near 8 a.m. this morning. Winfield, 0.64. St. Albans, 1.82. Marmette, 1.35. For Somersville, 0.84. Beckley, 1.30. Logan, 1.06. 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Originating from the National Weather Service Office in Charleston, West Virginia. The current time is 11:50 a.m. Eastern Daylight Time. These are the regional weather observations at 11 a.m. In Charleston, under partly sunny skies. The temperature was 84 degrees, the dew point 73, and the relative humidity 69%. The wind was west at 10 miles an hour. Barometric pressure 29.95 inches and falling. Huntington reports mostly sunny, and 85 degrees, at Logan. The temperature was 81 degrees,
and the dew point 72. The wind was variable, at 6. The pressure was 30.02 inches, and steady. At Pineville, partly sunny, and 82, at Beckley, partly sunny, and 77 degrees, at Lewisburg, partly sunny, 79, at Parkersburg, mostly sunny, 83, at Sutton, cloudy, 82, at Clarksburg, partly sunny, 83 degrees, at Buchanan, partly sunny, 82 degrees, at Elkins, partly sunny, 81 degrees, in Morgantown, partly sunny, and 81, Martinsburg reports partly sunny, and 88, and in Pittsburgh, partly sunny, 82. The latest river levels at 11 a.m., for the Kanawha River at Southside Bridge in Charleston, 7.3 feet, the Elk River at Queen Shoals, 4.5 feet, at Big Coal River at Ashford, 3.3 feet, for the Little Coal River at Danville, 2.4 feet, and the Coal River at Tornado, 10.6 feet. Here is the latest weather synopsis for the Middle Ohio Valley and Central Appalachians, issued at 6:08 a.m. Eastern Daylight Time. Very warm and muggy with showers and storms at times through Friday. Today will be hot, with highs around 90 degrees and heat indices in the upper 90s to around 100. Scattered afternoon thunderstorms this afternoon could produce damaging wind gusts and heavy downpours. A cold front will bring a line of showers and thunderstorms to the area Friday afternoon, which will also carry a threat for damaging winds and heavy downpours. Cooler and drier weather is expected for Saturday, before another cold front brings showers and possible thunderstorms on Sunday. This is a heat advisory for the following counties in West Virginia: Boone, Cabell, Clay, Jackson, Kanawha, Lincoln, Mason, Putnam, and Roan. Issued at 9:26 a.m. Eastern Daylight Time. Heat advisory remains in effect until 6 p.m. Eastern Daylight Time this evening. Peak heat index values up to 100 degrees are expected. Areas affected include portions of central, northern, southern, and western West Virginia. The hazardous weather can be expected until 6 p.m. Eastern Daylight Time this evening. Impacts: hot temperatures and high humidity may cause heat illnesses. 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The forecast for the Greater Charleston area, issued at 5:27 a.m. Today, mostly sunny with a chance of showers. A slight chance of thunderstorms this morning, then a chance of thunderstorms this afternoon. Hot with highs around 90. Light and variable winds, becoming southwest around 10 miles an hour this afternoon. Chance of rain 50%. Heat index values up to 101 this afternoon. Tonight, partly cloudy. A slight chance of showers and thunderstorms until midnight. Humid with lows in the lower 70s. Light and variable winds. Gusts up to 20 miles an hour after midnight. Chance of rain 20%. Friday, mostly sunny in the morning, then showers with thunderstorms likely in the afternoon. Humid with highs in the mid-80s. Temperature falling into the lower 80s in the afternoon. Southwest winds around 10 miles an hour with gusts up to 20 miles an hour. Chance of rain near 100%. Friday night, partly cloudy until midnight, then clearing. Cooler with lows in the lower 60s. Light and variable winds. The forecast for Raleigh, Fayette, and Nicholas counties, issued at 5:27 a.m. Today, patchy fog this morning. Partly sunny with a chance of showers and thunderstorms. Highs in the mid-80s. Light and variable winds, becoming west around 10 miles an hour this afternoon. Chance of rain 50%. Tonight, mostly cloudy with a chance of showers and thunderstorms until midnight, then partly cloudy after midnight. Humid with lows in the upper 60s. Light and variable winds. Chance of rain 50%. Friday, mostly sunny in the morning, then showers with thunderstorms likely in the afternoon. Humid with highs in the lower 80s. West winds around 10 miles an hour with gusts up to 25 miles an hour. Chance of rain near 100%. Friday night, mostly cloudy with showers likely with a chance of thunderstorms until midnight, then partly cloudy after midnight. Humid with lows around 60. West winds around 10 miles an hour with gusts up to 20 miles an hour until midnight,
becoming light and variable. Chance of rain 70%. The extended forecast for the WXJ 84 listening area, Saturday and Saturday night, mostly clear. Highs in the mid-80s. Lows in the lower 60s. Sunday and Sunday night, showers and a chance of thunderstorms. Highs in the lower 80s. Lows in the upper 50s. Chance of rain 90%. Monday and Monday night, mostly cloudy. A chance of showers. Highs in the upper 70s. Lows in the mid-50s. Chance of rain 40%. Tuesday and Tuesday night, mostly cloudy. A chance of showers. Highs in the upper 70s. Lows in the mid-50s. Chance of rain 40%. Wednesday and Wednesday night, partly cloudy. Highs in the upper 70s. Lows in the upper 50s. Now here is this morning's climatic report from cooperative observers within the radio listening area. Low temperatures recorded during the 24-hour period ending near 8 a.m. this morning. Sissonville, 67. Winfield, 71. St. Albans, 69. From Marmette, 71. Somersville, 67. Beckley, 65. For Logan, 70. High temperatures recorded during the 24-hour period ending near 8 a.m. this morning. Sissonville, 84. Winfield, 86. St. Albans, 90. From Marmette, 93. Somersville, 79. Beckley, 80. For Logan, 90. Here are the 24-hour precipitation amounts in inches ending near 8 a.m. this morning. Winfield, 0.64. St. Albans, 1.82. Marmette, 1.35. For Somersville, 0.84. Beckley, 1.30. Logan, 1.06. 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Originating from the National Weather Service Office in Charleston, West Virginia. The current time is 11:58 a.m. Eastern Daylight Time. These are the regional weather observations at 11 a.m. In Charleston, under partly sunny skies, the temperature was 84 degrees, the dew point 73, and the relative humidity 69%. The wind was west at 10 miles an hour. Barometric pressure 29.95 inches and falling. Huntington reports mostly sunny and 85 degrees at Logan. The temperature was 81 degrees and the dew point 72. The wind was variable at 6. The pressure was 30.02 inches and steady. At Pineville, partly sunny and 82. At Beckley, partly sunny and 77 degrees. At Lewisburg, partly sunny, 79. At Parkersburg, mostly sunny, 83. At Sutton, cloudy, 82. At Clarksburg, partly sunny, 83 degrees. At Buchanan, partly sunny, 82 degrees. At Elkins, partly sunny, 81 degrees. In Morgantown, partly sunny, and 81. Martinsburg reports partly sunny, and 88. And in Pittsburgh, partly sunny, 82. The latest river levels at 11 a.m. for the Kanawha River at Southside Bridge in Charleston, 7.3 feet. 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And the Coal River at Tornado, 10.6 feet. Here is the latest weather synopsis for the Middle Ohio Valley and Central Appalachians, issued at 6:08 a.m. Eastern Daylight Time. Very warm and muggy with showers and storms at times through Friday. Today will be hot, with highs around 90 degrees and heat indices in the upper 90s to around 100. Scattered afternoon thunderstorms this afternoon could produce damaging wind gusts and heavy downpours. A cold front will bring a line of showers and thunderstorms to the area Friday afternoon, which will also carry a threat for damaging winds and heavy downpours. Cooler and drier weather is expected for Saturday, before another cold front brings showers and possible thunderstorms on Sunday. This is a heat advisory for the following counties in West Virginia: Boone, Cabell, Clay, Jackson, Kanawha, Lincoln, Mason, Putnam, and Roan. Issued at 9:26 a.m. Eastern Daylight Time. Heat advisory remains in effect until 6 p.m. Eastern Daylight Time this evening.
peak heat index values up to 100 degrees are expected. Areas affected include portions of central, northern, southern, and western West Virginia. The hazardous weather can be expected until 6 p.m. Eastern Daylight Time this evening. Impacts: hot temperatures and high humidity may cause heat illnesses. 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The forecast for the Greater Charleston area, issued at 5:27 a.m. Today, mostly sunny with a chance of showers. A slight chance of thunderstorms this morning, then a chance of thunderstorms this afternoon. Hot with highs around 90. Light and variable winds, becoming southwest around 10 miles an hour this afternoon. Chance of rain 50%. Heat index values up to 101 this afternoon. Tonight, partly cloudy. A slight chance of showers and thunderstorms until midnight. Humid with lows in the lower 70s. Light and variable winds. Gusts up to 20 miles an hour after midnight. Chance of rain 20%. Friday, mostly sunny in the morning, then showers with thunderstorms likely in the afternoon. Humid with highs in the mid-80s. Temperature falling into the lower 80s in the afternoon. Southwest winds around 10 miles an hour with gusts up to 20 miles an hour. Chance of rain near 100%. Friday night, partly cloudy until midnight, then clearing. Cooler with lows in the lower 60s. Light and variable winds. The forecast for Raleigh, Fayette, and Nicholas counties, issued at 5:27 a.m. Today, patchy fog this morning. Partly sunny with a chance of showers and thunderstorms. Highs in the mid-80s. Light and variable winds, becoming west around 10 miles an hour this afternoon. Chance of rain 50%. Tonight, mostly cloudy with a chance of showers and thunderstorms until midnight, then partly cloudy after midnight. Humid with lows in the upper 60s. Light and variable winds. Chance of rain 50%. Friday, mostly sunny in the morning, then showers with thunderstorms likely in the afternoon. Humid with highs in the lower 80s. West winds around 10 miles an hour with gusts up to 25 miles an hour. Chance of rain near 100%. Friday night, mostly cloudy with showers likely with a chance of thunderstorms until midnight, then partly cloudy after midnight. Humid with lows around 60. West winds around 10 miles an hour with gusts up to 20 miles an hour until midnight, becoming light and variable. Chance of rain 70%. The extended forecast for the WXJ84 listening area, Saturday and Saturday night, mostly clear. Highs in the mid-80s. Lows in the lower 60s. Sunday and Sunday night, showers and a chance of thunderstorms. Highs in the lower 80s. Lows in the upper 50s. Chance of rain 90%. Monday and Monday night, mostly cloudy. A chance of showers. Highs in the upper 70s. Lows in the mid 50s. Chance of rain 40%. Tuesday and Tuesday night, mostly cloudy. A chance of showers. Highs in the upper 70s. Lows in the mid 50s. Chance of rain 40%. Wednesday and Wednesday night, partly cloudy. Highs in the upper 70s. Lows in the upper 50s. 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Originating from the National Weather Service Office in Charleston, West Virginia. The current time is 12:05 p.m. Eastern Daylight Time. These are the regional weather observations at 11 a.m. In Charleston, under partly sunny skies, the temperature was 84 degrees, the dew point 73, and the relative humidity 69%. The wind was west at 10 miles an hour. Barometric pressure 29.95 inches and falling. Huntington reports mostly sunny and 85 degrees at Logan. The temperature was 81 degrees, and the dew point 72. The wind was variable, at 6. The pressure was 30.02 inches, and steady. At Pineville, partly sunny, and 82, at Beckley, partly sunny,
and 77 degrees. At Lewisburg, partly sunny, 79. At Parkersburg, mostly sunny, 83. At Sutton, cloudy, 82. At Clarksburg, partly sunny, 83 degrees. At Buchanan, partly sunny, 82 degrees. At Elkins, partly sunny, 81 degrees. In Morgantown, partly sunny, and 81. Martinsburg reports partly sunny, and 88. And in Pittsburgh, partly sunny, 82. The latest river levels at 11 a.m. for the Connor River at Southside Bridge in Charleston, 7.3 feet. The Elk River at Queen Shoals, 4.5 feet. At Big Coal River at Ashford, 3.3 feet. For the Little Coal River at Danville, 2.4 feet. And the Coal River at Tornado, 10.6 feet. Here is the latest weather synopsis for the Middle Ohio Valley and Central Appalachians, issued at 6:08 a.m. Eastern Daylight Time. Very warm and muggy with showers and storms at times through Friday. Today will be hot, with highs around 90 degrees and heat indices in the upper 90s to around 100. Scattered afternoon thunderstorms this afternoon could produce damaging wind gusts and heavy downpours. A cold front will bring a line of showers and thunderstorms to the area Friday afternoon, which will also carry a threat for damaging winds and heavy downpours. Cooler and drier weather is expected for Saturday, before another cold front brings showers and possible thunderstorms on Sunday. This is a heat advisory for the following counties in West Virginia: Boone, Cabell, Clay, Jackson, Kanawha, Lincoln, Mason, Putnam, and Roan. Issued at 9:26 a.m. Eastern Daylight Time. Heat advisory remains in effect until 6 p.m. Eastern Daylight Time this evening. Peak heat index values up to 100 degrees are expected. Areas affected include portions of central, northern, southern, and western West Virginia. The hazardous weather can be expected until 6 p.m. Eastern Daylight Time this evening. Impacts: hot temperatures and high humidity may cause heat illnesses. 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The forecast for the Greater Charleston area, issued at 5:27 a.m. Today, mostly sunny with a chance of showers. A slight chance of thunderstorms this morning, then a chance of thunderstorms this afternoon. Hot with highs around 90. Light and variable winds, becoming southwest around 10 miles an hour this afternoon. Chance of rain 50%. Heat index values up to 101 this afternoon. Tonight, partly cloudy. A slight chance of showers and thunderstorms until midnight. Humid with lows in the lower 70s. Light and variable winds. Gusts up to 20 miles an hour after midnight. Chance of rain 20%. Friday, mostly sunny in the morning, then showers with thunderstorms likely in the afternoon. Humid with highs in the mid-80s. Temperature falling into the lower 80s in the afternoon. Southwest winds around 10 miles an hour with gusts up to 20 miles an hour. Chance of rain near 100%. Friday night, partly cloudy until midnight, then clearing. Cooler with lows in the lower 60s. Light and variable winds. The forecast for Raleigh, Fayette, and Nicholas counties, issued at 5:27 a.m. Today, patchy fog this morning. Partly sunny with a chance of showers and thunderstorms. Highs in the mid-80s. Light and variable winds, becoming west around 10 miles an hour this afternoon. Chance of rain 50%. Tonight, mostly cloudy with a chance of showers and thunderstorms until midnight, then partly cloudy after midnight. Humid with lows in the upper 60s. Light and variable winds. Chance of rain 50%. Friday, mostly sunny in the morning, then showers with thunderstorms likely in the afternoon. Humid with highs in the lower 80s. West winds around 10 miles an hour with gusts up to 25 miles an hour. Chance of rain near 100%. Friday night, mostly cloudy with showers likely with a chance of thunderstorms until midnight, then partly cloudy after midnight. Humid with lows around 60. West winds around 10 miles an hour with gusts up to 20 miles an hour until midnight, becoming light and variable. Chance of rain 70%. The extended forecast for the WXJ84 listening area, Saturday and Saturday night, mostly clear. Highs in the mid-80s.
lows in the lower 60s. Sunday and Sunday night, showers and a chance of thunderstorms. Highs in the lower 80s. Lows in the upper 50s. Chance of rain 90%. Monday and Monday night, mostly cloudy. A chance of showers. Highs in the upper 70s. Lows in the mid 50s. Chance of rain 40%. Tuesday and Tuesday night, mostly cloudy. A chance of showers. Highs in the upper 70s. Lows in the mid 50s. Chance of rain 40%. Wednesday and Wednesday night, partly cloudy. Highs in the upper 70s. Lows in the upper 50s. 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The current time is 12:12 p.m. Eastern Daylight Time. These are the regional weather observations at noon. In Charleston, under partly sunny skies, the temperature was 85 degrees, the dew point 73, and the relative humidity 67%. The wind was southwest at 8 miles an hour. Barometric pressure 29.94 inches and falling. Huntington reports mostly sunny and 7 degrees at Logan. The wind was variable at 5. The pressure was 30.00 inches and falling. At Pineville, cloudy and 84. At Beckley, cloudy and 79 degrees. At Lewisburg, partly sunny, 81. At Parkersburg, mostly sunny, 86. At Sutton, mostly sunny, 83. At Clarksburg, partly sunny, 83 degrees. At Buchanan, partly sunny, 84 degrees. At Elkins, partly sunny, 82 degrees. In Morgantown, partly sunny, and 85. Martinsburg reports mostly sunny, and 89. And in Pittsburgh, partly sunny, 85. The latest river levels at 11 a.m. for the Kanawha River at Southside Bridge in Charleston, 7.3 feet. The Elk River at Queen Shoals, 4.5 feet. At Big Coal River at Ashford, 3.3 feet. For the Little Coal River at Danville, 2.4 feet. And the Coal River at Tornado, 10.6 feet. Here is the latest weather synopsis for the Middle Ohio Valley and Central Appalachians, issued at 6:08 a.m. Eastern Daylight Time. Very warm and muggy with showers and storms at times through Friday. Today will be hot, with highs around 90 degrees and heat indices in the upper 90s to around 100. Scattered afternoon thunderstorms this afternoon could produce damaging wind gusts and heavy downpours. A cold front will bring a line of showers and thunderstorms to the area Friday afternoon, which will also carry a threat for damaging winds and heavy downpours. Cooler and drier weather is expected for Saturday, before another cold front brings showers and possible thunderstorms on Sunday. This is a heat advisory for the following counties in West Virginia: Boone, Cabell, Clay, Jackson, Kanawha, Lincoln, Mason, Putnam, and Roan. Issued at 9:26 a.m. Eastern Daylight Time. Heat advisory remains in effect until 6 p.m. Eastern Daylight Time this evening. Peak heat index values up to 100 degrees are expected. Areas affected include portions of central, northern, southern, and western West Virginia. The hazardous weather can be expected until 6 p.m. Eastern Daylight Time this evening. Impacts: hot temperatures and high humidity may cause heat illnesses. 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The forecast for the Greater Charleston area, issued at 12:11 p.m. Rest of today, partly sunny with scattered showers and thunderstorms. Hot with highs around 90. West winds around 10 miles an hour. Chance of rain 50%. Tonight, partly cloudy. Scattered showers and thunderstorms until midnight. Some thunderstorms may be severe. Humid with lows in the lower 70s. Light and variable winds. Chance of rain 40%. Friday, mostly sunny in the morning, then mostly cloudy with numerous showers and scattered thunderstorms in the afternoon. Humid with highs in the mid-80s. West winds around 10 miles an hour with gusts up to 20 miles an hour. Chance of rain 70%. Friday night, partly cloudy.
scattered showers until midnight. Cooler with lows around 60. Light and variable winds. Chance of rain 50%. The forecast for Raleigh, Fayette, and Nicholas counties, issued at 12:11 p.m. Rest of today, partly sunny with scattered showers and thunderstorms. Near steady temperature in the lower 80s. West winds around 10 miles an hour. Chance of rain 50%. Tonight, partly cloudy. Scattered showers and thunderstorms until midnight. Some thunderstorms may be severe. Humid with lows in the upper 60s. Light and variable winds. Chance of rain 50%. Friday, mostly sunny in the morning, then mostly cloudy with showers and scattered thunderstorms in the afternoon. Humid with highs in the lower 80s. West winds around 10 miles an hour with gusts up to 25 miles an hour. Chance of rain 90%. Friday night, mostly cloudy with scattered showers and thunderstorms until midnight, then partly cloudy after midnight. Humid with lows around 60. West winds around 10 miles an hour with gusts up to 20 miles an hour until midnight, becoming light and variable. Chance of rain 50%. The extended forecast for the WXJ84 listening area, Saturday and Saturday night, mostly clear. Highs in the mid-80s. Lows in the lower 60s. Sunday and Sunday night, showers and scattered thunderstorms. Highs in the lower 80s. Lows in the upper 50s. Chance of rain near 100%. Monday and Monday night, partly cloudy. Highs in the mid-70s. Lows in the mid-50s. Tuesday and Tuesday night, partly cloudy. Highs in the upper 70s. Lows in the mid-50s. Wednesday and Wednesday night, partly cloudy. Scattered showers. Highs in the upper 70s. Lows around 60. Chance of rain 40%. 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The current time is 12:18 p.m. Eastern Daylight Time. These are the regional weather observations at noon. In Charleston, under partly sunny skies, the temperature was 85 degrees, the dew point 73, and the relative humidity 67%. The wind was southwest at 8 miles an hour. Barometric pressure 29.94 inches and falling. Huntington reports mostly sunny and 87 degrees at Logan. The wind was variable at 5. The pressure was 30.00 inches and falling. At Pineville, cloudy and 84. At Beckley, cloudy and 79 degrees. At Lewisburg, partly sunny, 81. At Parkersburg, mostly sunny, 86. At Sutton, mostly sunny, 83. At Clarksburg, partly sunny, 83 degrees. At Buchanan, partly sunny, 84 degrees. At Elkins, partly sunny, 82 degrees. In Morgantown, partly sunny, and 85. Martinsburg reports mostly sunny, and 89. And in Pittsburgh, partly sunny, 85. The latest river levels at 11 a.m. for the Kanawha River at Southside Bridge in Charleston, 7.3 feet. The Elk River at Queen Shoals, 4.5 feet. At Big Coal River at Ashford, 3.3 feet. For the Little Coal River at Danville, 2.4 feet. And the Coal River at Tornado, 10.6 feet. Here is the latest weather synopsis for the Middle Ohio Valley and Central Appalachians, issued at 6:08 a.m. Eastern Daylight Time. Very warm and muggy with showers and storms at times through Friday. Today will be hot, with highs around 90 degrees and heat indices in the upper 90s to around 100. Scattered afternoon thunderstorms this afternoon could produce damaging wind gusts and heavy downpours. A cold front will bring a line of showers and thunderstorms to the area Friday afternoon, which will also carry a threat for damaging winds and heavy downpours. Cooler and drier weather is expected for Saturday, before another cold front brings showers and possible thunderstorms on Sunday. This is a heat advisory for the following counties in West Virginia: Boone, Gable, Clay, Jackson, Kanawha, Lincoln, Mason, Putnam, and Roan. Issued at 9:26 a.m. Eastern Daylight Time. Heat advisory remains in effect until 6 p.m. Eastern Daylight Time this evening. Peak heat index values up to 100 degrees are expected.
Areas affected include portions of central, northern, southern, and western West Virginia. The hazardous weather can be expected until 6 p.m. Eastern Daylight Time this evening. Impacts: hot temperatures and high humidity may cause heat illnesses. 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The forecast for the Greater Charleston area, issued at 12:11 p.m. Rest of today, partly sunny with scattered showers and thunderstorms. Hot with highs around 90. West winds around 10 miles an hour. Chance of rain 50%. Tonight, partly cloudy. Scattered showers and thunderstorms until midnight. Some thunderstorms may be severe. Humid with lows in the lower 70s. Light and variable winds. Chance of rain 40%. Friday, mostly sunny in the morning, then mostly cloudy with numerous showers and scattered thunderstorms in the afternoon. Humid with highs in the mid-80s. West winds around 10 miles an hour with gusts up to 20 miles an hour. Chance of rain 70%. Friday night, partly cloudy. Scattered showers until midnight. Cooler with lows around 60. Light and variable winds. Chance of rain 50%. The forecast for Raleigh, Fayette, and Nicholas counties, issued at 12:11 p.m. Rest of today, partly sunny with scattered showers and thunderstorms. Near steady temperature in the lower 80s. West winds around 10 miles an hour. Chance of rain 50%. Tonight, partly cloudy. Scattered showers and thunderstorms until midnight. Some thunderstorms may be severe. Humid with lows in the upper 60s. Light and variable winds. Chance of rain 50%. Friday, mostly sunny in the morning, then mostly cloudy with showers and scattered thunderstorms in the afternoon. Humid with highs in the lower 80s. West winds around 10 miles an hour with gusts up to 25 miles an hour. Chance of rain 90%. Friday night, mostly cloudy with scattered showers and thunderstorms until midnight, then partly cloudy after midnight. Humid with lows around 60. West winds around 10 miles an hour with gusts up to 20 miles an hour until midnight, becoming light and variable. Chance of rain 50%. The extended forecast for the WXJ84 listening area, Saturday and Saturday night, mostly clear. Highs in the mid-80s. Lows in the lower 60s. Sunday and Sunday night, showers and scattered thunderstorms. Highs in the lower 80s. Lows in the upper 50s. Chance of rain near 100%. Monday and Monday night, partly cloudy. Highs in the mid-70s. Lows in the mid-50s. Tuesday and Tuesday night, partly cloudy. Highs in the upper 70s. Lows in the mid-50s. Wednesday and Wednesday night, partly cloudy. Scattered showers. Highs in the upper 70s. Lows around 60. Chance of rain 40%. 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Originating from the National Weather Service Office in Charleston, West Virginia. The current time is 12:24 p.m. Eastern Daylight Time. These are the regional weather observations at noon. In Charleston, under partly sunny skies, the temperature was 85 degrees, the dew point 73, and the relative humidity 67%. The wind was southwest at 8 miles an hour. Barometric pressure 29.94 inches and falling. Huntington reports mostly sunny and 87 degrees at Logan. The wind was variable at 5. The pressure was 30.00 inches and falling. At Pineville, cloudy and 84. At Beckley, cloudy and 79 degrees. At Lewisburg, partly sunny, 81. At Parkersburg, mostly sunny, 86. At Sutton, mostly sunny, 83. At Clarksburg, partly sunny, 83 degrees. At Buchanan, partly sunny, 84 degrees. At Elkins, partly sunny, 82 degrees. In Morgantown, partly sunny, and 85. Martinsburg reports mostly sunny, and 89. And in Pittsburgh, partly sunny, 85.
the latest river levels at 11 a.m. For the Kanawha River at Southside Bridge in Charleston, 7.3 feet. 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And the Coal River at Tornado, 10.6 feet. Here is the latest weather synopsis for the Middle Ohio Valley and Central Appalachians, issued at 6:08 a.m. Eastern Daylight Time. Very warm and muggy with showers and storms at times through Friday. Today will be hot, with highs around 90 degrees and heat indices in the upper 90s to around 100. Scattered afternoon thunderstorms this afternoon could produce damaging wind gusts and heavy downpours. A cold front will bring a line of showers and thunderstorms to the area Friday afternoon, which will also carry a threat for damaging winds and heavy downpours. Cooler and drier weather is expected for Saturday, before another cold front brings showers and possible thunderstorms on Sunday. This is a heat advisory for the following counties in West Virginia: Boone, Cabell, Clay, Jackson, Kanawha, Lincoln, Mason, Putnam, and Roane. Issued at 9:26 a.m. Eastern Daylight Time. Heat advisory remains in effect until 6 p.m. Eastern Daylight Time this evening. Peak heat index values up to 100 degrees are expected. Areas affected include portions of central, northern, southern, and western West Virginia. The hazardous weather can be expected until 6 p.m. Eastern Daylight Time this evening. Impacts: hot temperatures and high humidity may cause heat illnesses. 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The forecast for the Greater Charleston area, issued at 12:11 p.m. Rest of today, partly sunny with scattered showers and thunderstorms. Hot with highs around 90. West winds around 10 miles an hour. Chance of rain 50%. Tonight, partly cloudy. Scattered showers and thunderstorms until midnight. Some thunderstorms may be severe. Humid with lows in the lower 70s. Light and variable winds. Chance of rain 40%. Friday, mostly sunny in the morning, then mostly cloudy with numerous showers and scattered thunderstorms in the afternoon. Humid with highs in the mid-80s. West winds around 10 miles an hour with gusts up to 20 miles an hour. Chance of rain 70%. Friday night, partly cloudy. Scattered showers until midnight. Cooler with lows around 60. Light and variable winds. Chance of rain 50%. The forecast for Raleigh, Fayette, and Nicholas counties, issued at 12:11 p.m. Rest of today, partly sunny with scattered showers and thunderstorms. Near steady temperature in the lower 80s. West winds around 10 miles an hour. Chance of rain 50%. Tonight, partly cloudy. Scattered showers and thunderstorms until midnight. Some thunderstorms may be severe. Humid with lows in the upper 60s. Light and variable winds. Chance of rain 50%. Friday, mostly sunny in the morning, then mostly cloudy with showers and scattered thunderstorms in the afternoon. Humid with highs in the lower 80s. West winds around 10 miles an hour with gusts up to 25 miles an hour. Chance of rain 90%. Friday night, mostly cloudy with scattered showers and thunderstorms until midnight, then partly cloudy after midnight. Humid with lows around 60. West winds around 10 miles an hour with gusts up to 20 miles an hour until midnight, becoming light and variable. Chance of rain 50%. The extended forecast for the WXJ84 listening area, Saturday and Saturday night, mostly clear. Highs in the mid-80s. Lows in the lower 60s. Sunday and Sunday night, showers and scattered thunderstorms. Highs in the lower 80s. Lows in the upper 50s. Chance of rain near 100%. Monday and Monday night, partly cloudy. Highs in the mid-70s. Lows in the mid-50s. Tuesday and Tuesday night, partly cloudy. Highs in the upper 70s. Lows in the mid-50s. Wednesday and Wednesday night, partly cloudy. Scattered showers. Highs in the upper 70s. Lows around 60. Chance of rain 40%. This
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At Lewisburg, partly sunny, 81. At Parkersburg, mostly sunny, 86. At Sutton, mostly sunny, 83. At Clarksburg, partly sunny, 83 degrees. At Buchanan, partly sunny, 84 degrees. At Elkins, partly sunny, 82 degrees. In Morgantown, partly sunny, and 85. Martinsburg reports mostly sunny, and 89. And in Pittsburgh, partly sunny, 85. The latest river levels at 12 p.m. for the Connaught River at Southside Bridge in Charleston, 7.1 feet. The Elk River at Queen Shoals, 4.5 feet. At Big Coal River at Ashford, 3.2 feet. For the Little Coal River at Danville, 2.4 feet. And the Coal River at Tornado, 10.6 feet. Here is the latest weather synopsis for the Middle Ohio Valley and Central Appalachians, issued at 6:08 a.m. Eastern Daylight Time. Very warm and muggy with showers and storms at times through Friday. Today will be hot, with highs around 90 degrees and heat indices in the upper 90s to around 100. Scattered afternoon thunderstorms this afternoon could produce damaging wind gusts and heavy downpours. A cold front will bring a line of showers and thunderstorms to the area Friday afternoon, which will also carry a threat for damaging winds and heavy downpours. Cooler and drier weather is expected for Saturday, before another cold front brings showers and possible thunderstorms on Sunday. This is a heat advisory for the following counties in West Virginia: Boone, Cabell, Clay, Jackson, Conneaut, Lincoln, Mason, Putnam, and Roane. Issued at 9:26 a.m. Eastern Daylight Time. Heat advisory remains in effect until 6 p.m. Eastern Daylight Time this evening. Peak heat index values up to 100 degrees are expected. Areas affected include portions of central, northern, southern, and western West Virginia. The hazardous weather can be expected until 6 p.m. Eastern Daylight Time this evening. Impacts: hot temperatures and high humidity may cause heat illnesses. 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The forecast for the Greater Charleston area, issued at 12:11 p.m. Rest of today, partly sunny with scattered showers and thunderstorms. Hot with highs around 90. West winds around 10 miles an hour. Chance of rain 50%. Tonight, partly cloudy. Scattered showers and thunderstorms until midnight. Some thunderstorms may be severe. Humid with lows in the lower 70s. Light and variable winds. Chance of rain 40%. Friday, mostly sunny in the morning, then mostly cloudy with numerous showers and scattered thunderstorms in the afternoon. Humid with highs in the mid-80s. West winds around 10 miles an hour with gusts up to 20 miles an hour. Chance of rain 70%. Friday night, partly cloudy. Scattered showers until midnight. Cooler with lows around 60. Light and variable winds. Chance of rain 50%. The forecast for Raleigh, Fayette, and Nicholas counties, issued at 12:11 p.m. Rest of today, partly sunny with scattered showers and thunderstorms. Near steady temperature in the lower 80s. West winds around 10 miles an hour. Chance of rain 50%. Tonight, partly cloudy. Scattered showers and thunderstorms until midnight. Some thunderstorms may be severe. Humid with lows in the upper 60s. Light and variable winds. Chance of rain 50%. Friday, mostly sunny in the morning, then mostly cloudy with showers and scattered thunderstorms in the afternoon. Humid with highs in the lower 80s. West winds around 10 miles an hour with gusts up to 25 miles an hour. Chance of rain 90%. Friday night, mostly cloudy with scattered showers and thunderstorms until midnight, then partly cloudy after midnight. Humid with lows around 60. West winds around 10 miles an hour with gusts up to 20 miles an hour until midnight, becoming light and variable. Chance of rain 50%. The extended forecast for the WXJ84 listening area, Saturday and Saturday night, mostly clear. Highs in the mid-80s. Lows in the lower 60s. Sunday and Sunday night, showers and scattered thunderstorms. Highs in the lower 80s. Lows in the upper 50s. Chance of rain near 100%. Monday and Monday night, partly cloudy.

Highs in the mid-70s. Lows in the mid-50s. Tuesday and Tuesday night, partly cloudy. Highs in the upper 70s. Lows in the mid-50s. Wednesday and Wednesday night, partly cloudy. Scattered showers. Highs in the upper 70s. Lows around 60. Chance of rain 40%. 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The current time is 12:37 p.m. Eastern Daylight Time. These are the regional weather observations at noon. In Charleston, under partly sunny skies, the temperature was 85 degrees, the dew point 73, and the relative humidity 67%. The wind was southwest at 8 miles an hour. Barometric pressure 29.94 inches and falling. Huntington reports mostly sunny and 87 degrees at Logan. The wind was variable at 5. The pressure was 30.00 inches and falling. At Pineville, cloudy and 84. At Beckley, cloudy and 79 degrees. At Lewisburg, partly sunny, 81. At Parkersburg, mostly sunny, 86. At Sutton, mostly sunny, 83. At Clarksburg, partly sunny, 83 degrees. At Buchanan, partly sunny, 84 degrees. At Elkins, partly sunny, 82 degrees. In Morgantown, partly sunny, and 85. Martinsburg reports mostly sunny, and 89. And in Pittsburgh, partly sunny, 85. The latest river levels at 12 p.m. for the Kanawha River at Southside Bridge in Charleston, 7.1 feet. The Elk River at Queen Shoals, 4.5 feet. At Big Coal River at Ashford, 3.2 feet. For the Little Coal River at Danville, 2.4 feet. And the Coal River at Tornado, 10.6 feet. Here is the latest weather synopsis for the Middle Ohio Valley and Central Appalachians, issued at 6:08 a.m. Eastern Daylight Time. Very warm and muggy with showers and storms at times through Friday. Today will be hot, with highs around 90 degrees and heat indices in the upper 90s to around 100. Scattered afternoon thunderstorms this afternoon could produce damaging wind gusts and heavy downpours. A cold front will bring a line of showers and thunderstorms to the area Friday afternoon, which will also carry a threat for damaging winds and heavy downpours. Cooler and drier weather is expected for Saturday, before another cold front brings showers and possible thunderstorms on Sunday. This is a heat advisory for the following counties in West Virginia: Boone, Cabell, Clay, Jackson, Kanawha, Lincoln, Mason, Putnam, and Roan. Issued at 9:26 a.m. Eastern Daylight Time. Heat advisory remains in effect until 6 p.m. Eastern Daylight Time this evening. Peak heat index values up to 100 degrees are expected. Areas affected include portions of central, northern, southern, and western West Virginia. The hazardous weather can be expected until 6 p.m. Eastern Daylight Time this evening. Impacts: hot temperatures and high humidity may cause heat illnesses. 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The forecast for the Greater Charleston area, issued at 12:11 p.m. Rest of today, partly sunny with scattered showers and thunderstorms. Hot with highs around 90. West winds around 10 miles an hour. Chance of rain 50%. Tonight, partly cloudy. Scattered showers and thunderstorms until midnight. Some thunderstorms may be severe. Humid with lows in the lower 70s. Light and variable winds. Chance of rain 40%. Friday, mostly sunny in the morning, then mostly cloudy with numerous showers and scattered thunderstorms in the afternoon. Humid with highs in the mid-80s. West winds around 10 miles an hour with gusts up to 20 miles an hour. Chance of rain 70%. Friday night, partly cloudy. Scattered showers until midnight. Cooler with lows around 60. Light and variable winds. Chance of rain 50%. The forecast for Raleigh, Fayette, and Nicholas counties, issued at 12:11 p.m. Rest of today, partly sunny with scattered showers and thunderstorms. Near steady temperature in the low
lower 80s. West winds around 10 miles an hour. Chance of rain 50%. Tonight, partly cloudy. Scattered showers and thunderstorms until midnight. Some thunderstorms may be severe. Humid with lows in the upper 60s. Light and variable winds. Chance of rain 50%. Friday, mostly sunny in the morning, then mostly cloudy with showers and scattered thunderstorms in the afternoon. Humid with highs in the lower 80s. West winds around 10 miles an hour with gusts up to 25 miles an hour. Chance of rain 90%. Friday night, mostly cloudy with scattered showers and thunderstorms until midnight, then partly cloudy after midnight. Humid with lows around 60. West winds around 10 miles an hour with gusts up to 20 miles an hour until midnight, becoming light and variable. Chance of rain 50%. The extended forecast for the WXJ84 listening area, Saturday and Saturday night, mostly clear. Highs in the mid-80s. Lows in the lower 60s. Sunday and Sunday night, showers and scattered thunderstorms. Highs in the lower 80s. Lows in the upper 50s. Chance of rain near 100%. Monday and Monday night, partly cloudy. Highs in the mid-70s. Lows in the mid-50s. Tuesday and Tuesday night, partly cloudy. Highs in the upper 70s. Lows in the mid-50s. Wednesday and Wednesday night, partly cloudy. Scattered showers. Highs in the upper 70s. Lows around 60. Chance of rain 40%. 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The current time is 12:44 p.m. Eastern Daylight Time. These are the regional weather observations at noon. In Charleston, under partly sunny skies, the temperature was 85 degrees, the dew point 73, and the relative humidity 67%. The wind was southwest at 8 miles an hour. Barometric pressure 29.94 inches and falling. Huntington reports mostly sunny and 87 degrees at Logan. The wind was variable at 5. The pressure was 30.00 inches and falling. At Pineville, cloudy and 84. At Beckley, cloudy and 79 degrees. At Lewisburg, partly sunny, 81. At Parkersburg, mostly sunny, 86. At Sutton, mostly sunny, 83. At Clarksburg, partly sunny, 83 degrees. At Buchanan, partly sunny, 84 degrees. At Elkins, partly sunny, 82 degrees. In Morgantown, partly sunny, and 85. Martinsburg reports mostly sunny, and 89. And in Pittsburgh, partly sunny, 85. The latest river levels at 12 p.m. for the Kanawha River at Southside Bridge in Charleston, 7.1 feet. 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And the Coal River at Tornado, 10.6 feet. Here is the latest weather synopsis for the Middle Ohio Valley and Central Appalachians, issued at 6:08 a.m. Eastern Daylight Time. Very warm and muggy with showers and storms at times through Friday. Today will be hot, with highs around 90 degrees and heat indices in the upper 90s to around 100. Scattered afternoon thunderstorms this afternoon could produce damaging wind gusts and heavy downpours. A cold front will bring a line of showers and thunderstorms to the area Friday afternoon, which will also carry a threat for damaging winds and heavy downpours. Cooler and drier weather is expected for Saturday, before another cold front brings showers and possible thunderstorms on Sunday. This is a heat advisory for the following counties in West Virginia: Boone, Cabell, Clay, Jackson, Kanawha, Lincoln, Mason, Putnam, and Roane. Issued at 9:26 a.m. Eastern Daylight Time.
Heat advisory remains in effect until 6 p.m. Eastern Daylight Time this evening. Peak heat index values up to 100 degrees are expected. Areas affected include portions of central, northern, southern, and western West Virginia. The hazardous weather can be expected until 6 p.m. Eastern Daylight Time this evening. Impacts: hot temperatures and high humidity may cause heat illnesses. 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The forecast for the Greater Charleston area, issued at 12:11 p.m. Rest of today, partly sunny with scattered showers and thunderstorms. Hot with highs around 90. West winds around 10 miles an hour. Chance of rain 50%. Tonight, partly cloudy. Scattered showers and thunderstorms until midnight. Some thunderstorms may be severe. Humid with lows in the lower 70s. Light and variable winds. Chance of rain 40%. Friday, mostly sunny in the morning, then mostly cloudy with numerous showers and scattered thunderstorms in the afternoon. Humid with highs in the mid-80s. West winds around 10 miles an hour with gusts up to 20 miles an hour. Chance of rain 70%. Friday night, partly cloudy. Scattered showers until midnight. Cooler with lows around 60. Light and variable winds. Chance of rain 50%. The forecast for Raleigh, Fayette, and Nicholas counties, issued at 12:11 p.m. Rest of today, partly sunny with scattered showers and thunderstorms. Near steady temperature in the lower 80s. West winds around 10 miles an hour. Chance of rain 50%. Tonight, partly cloudy. Scattered showers and thunderstorms until midnight. Some thunderstorms may be severe. Humid with lows in the upper 60s. Light and variable winds. Chance of rain 50%. Friday, mostly sunny in the morning, then mostly cloudy with showers and scattered thunderstorms in the afternoon. Humid with highs in the lower 80s. West winds around 10 miles an hour with gusts up to 25 miles an hour. Chance of rain 90%. Friday night, mostly cloudy with scattered showers and thunderstorms until midnight, then partly cloudy after midnight. Humid with lows around 60. West winds around 10 miles an hour with gusts up to 20 miles an hour until midnight, becoming light and variable. Chance of rain 50%. The extended forecast for the WXJ84 listening area, Saturday and Saturday night, mostly clear. Highs in the mid-80s. Lows in the lower 60s. Sunday and Sunday night, showers and scattered thunderstorms. Highs in the lower 80s. Lows in the upper 50s. Chance of rain near 100%. Monday and Monday night, partly cloudy. Highs in the mid-70s. Lows in the mid-50s. Tuesday and Tuesday night, partly cloudy. Highs in the upper 70s. Lows in the mid-50s. Wednesday and Wednesday night, partly cloudy. Scattered showers. Highs in the upper 70s. Lows around 60. Chance of rain 40%. 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The current time is 12:51 p.m. Eastern Daylight Time. These are the regional weather observations at noon. In Charleston, under partly sunny skies, the temperature was 85 degrees. The dew point 73, and the relative humidity 67%. The wind was southwest at 8 miles an hour. Barometric pressure 29.94 inches and falling. Huntington reports mostly sunny, and 87 degrees, at Logan. The wind was variable, at 5. The pressure was 30.00 inches, and falling. At Pineville, cloudy, and 84, at Beckley, cloudy, and 79 degrees, at Lewisburg, partly sunny, 81, at Parkersburg, mostly sunny, 86, at Sutton, mostly sunny, 83, at Clarksburg, partly sunny, 83 degrees, at Buchanan, partly sunny,
84 degrees, at Elkins, partly sunny, 82 degrees, in Morgantown, partly sunny, and 85, Martinsburg reports mostly sunny, and 89, and in Pittsburgh, partly sunny, 85. The latest river levels at 12 p.m., for the Kanawha River at Southside Bridge in Charleston, 7.1 feet, the Elk River at Queen Shoals, 4.5 feet, at Big Coal River at Ashford, 3.2 feet, for the Little Coal River at Danville, 2.4 feet, and the Coal River at Tornado, 10.6 feet. Here is the latest weather synopsis for the Middle Ohio Valley and Central Appalachians, issued at 6:08 a.m. Eastern Daylight Time. Very warm and muggy with showers and storms at times through Friday. Today will be hot, with highs around 90 degrees and heat indices in the upper 90s to around 100. Scattered afternoon thunderstorms this afternoon could produce damaging wind gusts and heavy downpours. A cold front will bring a line of showers and thunderstorms to the area Friday afternoon, which will also carry a threat for damaging winds and heavy downpours. Cooler and drier weather is expected for Saturday, before another cold front brings showers and possible thunderstorms on Sunday. This is a heat advisory for the following counties in West Virginia: Boone, Cabell, Clay, Jackson, Kanawha, Lincoln, Mason, Putnam, and Roan. Issued at 9:26 a.m. Eastern Daylight Time. Heat advisory remains in effect until 6 p.m. Eastern Daylight Time this evening. Peak heat index values up to 100 degrees are expected. Areas affected include portions of central, northern, southern, and western West Virginia. The hazardous weather can be expected until 6 p.m. Eastern Daylight Time this evening. Impacts: hot temperatures and high humidity may cause heat illnesses. 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The forecast for the Greater Charleston area, issued at 12:11 p.m. Rest of today, partly sunny with scattered showers and thunderstorms. Hot with highs around 90. West winds around 10 miles an hour. Chance of rain 50%. Tonight, partly cloudy. Scattered showers and thunderstorms until midnight. Some thunderstorms may be severe. Humid with lows in the lower 70s. Light and variable winds. Chance of rain 40%. Friday, mostly sunny in the morning, then mostly cloudy with numerous showers and scattered thunderstorms in the afternoon. Humid with highs in the mid-80s. West winds around 10 miles an hour with gusts up to 20 miles an hour. Chance of rain 70%. Friday night, partly cloudy. Scattered showers until midnight. Cooler with lows around 60. Light and variable winds. Chance of rain 50%. The forecast for Raleigh, Fayette, and Nicholas counties, issued at 12:11 p.m. Rest of today, partly sunny with scattered showers and thunderstorms. Near steady temperature in the lower 80s. West winds around 10 miles an hour. Chance of rain 50%. Tonight, partly cloudy. Scattered showers and thunderstorms until midnight. Some thunderstorms may be severe. Humid with lows in the upper 60s. Light and variable winds. Chance of rain 50%. Friday, mostly sunny in the morning, then mostly cloudy with showers and scattered thunderstorms in the afternoon. Humid with highs in the lower 80s. West winds around 10 miles an hour with gusts up to 25 miles an hour. Chance of rain 90%. Friday night, mostly cloudy with scattered showers and thunderstorms until midnight, then partly cloudy after midnight. Humid with lows around 60. West winds around 10 miles an hour with gusts up to 20 miles an hour until midnight, becoming light and variable. Chance of rain 50%. The extended forecast for the WXJ 84 listening area, Saturday and Saturday night, mostly clear. Highs in the mid-80s. Lows in the lower 60s. Sunday and Sunday night, showers and scattered thunderstorms. Highs in the lower 80s. Lows in the upper 50s. Chance of rain near 100%. Monday and Monday night, partly cloudy. Highs in the mid-70s. Lows in the mid-50s. Tuesday and Tuesday night, partly cloudy. Highs in the upper 70s. Lows in the mid-50s.
Wednesday and Wednesday night, partly cloudy. Scattered showers. Highs in the upper 70s. Lows around 60. Chance of rain 40%. 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The current time is 12:57 p.m. Eastern Daylight Time. These are the regional weather observations at noon. In Charleston, under partly sunny skies, the temperature was 85 degrees, the dew point 73, and the relative humidity 67%. The wind was southwest at 8 miles an hour. Barometric pressure 29.94 inches and falling. Huntington reports mostly sunny and 87 degrees at Logan. The wind was variable at 5. The pressure was 30.00 inches and falling. At Pineville, cloudy and 84. At Beckley, cloudy and 79 degrees. At Lewisburg, partly sunny, 81. At Parkersburg, mostly sunny, 86. At Sutton, mostly sunny, 83. At Clarksburg, partly sunny, 83 degrees. At Buchanan, partly sunny, 84 degrees. At Elkins, partly sunny, 82 degrees. In Morgantown, partly sunny, and 85. Martinsburg reports mostly sunny, and 89. And in Pittsburgh, partly sunny, 85. The latest river levels at 12 p.m. for the Kanawha River at Southside Bridge in Charleston, 7.1 feet. The Elk River at Queen Shoals, 4.5 feet. At Big Coal River at Ashford, 3.2 feet. For the Little Coal River at Danville, 2.4 feet. And the Coal River at Tornado, 10.6 feet. Here is the latest weather synopsis for the Middle Ohio Valley and Central Appalachians, issued at 6:08 a.m. Eastern Daylight Time. Very warm and muggy with showers and storms at times through Friday. Today will be hot, with highs around 90 degrees and heat indices in the upper 90s to around 100. Scattered afternoon thunderstorms this afternoon could produce damaging wind gusts and heavy downpours. A cold front will bring a line of showers and thunderstorms to the area Friday afternoon, which will also carry a threat for damaging winds and heavy downpours. Cooler and drier weather is expected for Saturday, before another cold front brings showers and possible thunderstorms on Sunday. This is a heat advisory for the following counties in West Virginia: Boone, Cabell, Clay, Jackson, Kanawha, Lincoln, Mason, Putnam, and Roan. Issued at 9:26 a.m. Eastern Daylight Time. Heat advisory remains in effect until 6 p.m. Eastern Daylight Time this evening. Peak heat index values up to 100 degrees are expected. Areas affected include portions of central, northern, southern, and western West Virginia. The hazardous weather can be expected until 6 p.m. Eastern Daylight Time this evening. Impacts: hot temperatures and high humidity may cause heat illnesses. 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The forecast for the Greater Charleston area, issued at 12:11 p.m. Rest of today, partly sunny with scattered showers and thunderstorms. Hot with highs around 90. West winds around 10 miles an hour. Chance of rain 50%. Tonight, partly cloudy. Scattered showers and thunderstorms until midnight. Some thunderstorms may be severe. Humid with lows in the lower 70s. Light and variable winds. Chance of rain 40%. Friday, mostly sunny in the morning, then mostly cloudy with numerous showers and scattered thunderstorms in the afternoon. Humid with highs in the mid-80s. West winds around 10 miles an hour with gusts up to 20 miles an hour. Chance of rain 70%. Friday night, partly cloudy. Scattered showers until midnight. Cooler with lows around 60. Light and variable winds. Chance of rain 50%. The forecast for Raleigh, Fayette, and Nicholas counties, issued at 12:11 p.m. Rest of today, partly sunny with scattered showers and thunderstorms. Near steady temperature in the lower 80s. West winds around 10 miles an hour. Chance of rain 50%. Tonight, partly cloudy. Scattered showers and thunderstorms until midnight.
Some thunderstorms may be severe. Humid with lows in the upper 60s. Light and variable winds. Chance of rain 50%. Friday, mostly sunny in the morning, then mostly cloudy with showers and scattered thunderstorms in the afternoon. Humid with highs in the lower 80s. West winds around 10 miles an hour with gusts up to 25 miles an hour. Chance of rain 90%. Friday night, mostly cloudy with scattered showers and thunderstorms until midnight, then partly cloudy after midnight. Humid with lows around 60. West winds around 10 miles an hour with gusts up to 20 miles an hour until midnight, becoming light and variable. Chance of rain 50%. The extended forecast for the WXJ84 listening area, Saturday and Saturday night, mostly clear. Highs in the mid-80s. Lows in the lower 60s. Sunday and Sunday night, showers and scattered thunderstorms. Highs in the lower 80s. Lows in the upper 50s. Chance of rain near 100%. Monday and Monday night, partly cloudy. Highs in the mid-70s. Lows in the mid-50s. Tuesday and Tuesday night, partly cloudy. Highs in the upper 70s. Lows in the mid-50s. Wednesday and Wednesday night, partly cloudy. Scattered showers. Highs in the upper 70s. Lows around 60. Chance of rain 40%. 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Originating from the National Weather Service Office in Charleston, West Virginia. The current time is 1:03 p.m. Eastern Daylight Time. These are the regional weather observations at noon. In Charleston, under partly sunny skies, the temperature was 85 degrees, the dew point 73, and the relative humidity 67%. The wind was southwest at 8 miles an hour. Barometric pressure 29.94 inches and falling. Huntington reports mostly sunny and 87 degrees at Logan. The wind was variable at 5. The pressure was 30.00 inches and falling. At Pineville, cloudy and 84. At Beckley, cloudy and 79 degrees. At Lewisburg, partly sunny, 81. At Parkersburg, mostly sunny, 86. At Sutton, mostly sunny, 83. At Clarksburg, partly sunny, 83 degrees. At Buchanan, partly sunny, 84 degrees. At Elkins, partly sunny, 82 degrees. In Morgantown, partly sunny, and 85. Martinsburg reports mostly sunny, and 89. And in Pittsburgh, partly sunny, 85. The latest river levels at 12 p.m. for the Kanawha River at Southside Bridge in Charleston, 7.1 feet. The Elk River at Queen Shoals, 4.5 feet. At Big Coal River at Ashford, 3.2 feet. 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And the Coal River at Tornado, 10.6 feet. Here is the latest weather synopsis for the Middle Ohio Valley and Central Appalachians, issued at 6:08 a.m. Eastern Daylight Time. Very warm and muggy with showers and storms at times through Friday. Today will be hot, with highs around 90 degrees and heat indices in the upper 90s to around 100. Scattered afternoon thunderstorms this afternoon could produce damaging wind gusts and heavy downpours. A cold front will bring a line of showers and thunderstorms to the area Friday afternoon, which will also carry a threat for damaging winds and heavy downpours. Cooler and drier weather is expected for Saturday, before another cold front brings showers and possible thunderstorms on Sunday. This is a heat advisory for the following counties in West Virginia: Boone, Cattle, Clay, Jackson, Kanawha, Lincoln, Mason, Putnam, and Roan. Issued at 9:26 a.m. Eastern Daylight Time. Heat advisory remains in effect until 6 p.m. Eastern Daylight Time this evening. Peak heat index values up to 100 degrees are expected. Areas affected include portions of central, northern, southern, and western West Virginia. The hazardous weather can be expected until 6 p.m. Eastern Daylight Time this evening. Impacts: hot temperatures and high humidity may cause heat illnesses. 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
The forecast for the greater Charleston area, issued at 12:11 p.m. Rest of today, partly sunny with scattered showers and thunderstorms. Hot with highs around 90. West winds around 10 miles an hour. Chance of rain 50%. Tonight, partly cloudy. Scattered showers and thunderstorms until midnight. Some thunderstorms may be severe. Humid with lows in the lower 70s. Light and variable winds. Chance of rain 40%. Friday, mostly sunny in the morning, then mostly cloudy with numerous showers and scattered thunderstorms in the afternoon. Humid with highs in the mid-80s. West winds around 10 miles an hour with gusts up to 20 miles an hour. Chance of rain 70%. Friday night, partly cloudy. Scattered showers until midnight. Cooler with lows around 60. Light and variable winds. Chance of rain 50%. The forecast for Raleigh, Fayette, and Nicholas counties, issued at 12:11 p.m. Rest of today, partly sunny with scattered showers and thunderstorms. Near steady temperature in the lower 80s. West winds around 10 miles an hour. Chance of rain 50%. Tonight, partly cloudy. Scattered showers and thunderstorms until midnight. Some thunderstorms may be severe. Humid with lows in the upper 60s. Light and variable winds. Chance of rain 50%. Friday, mostly sunny in the morning, then mostly cloudy with showers and scattered thunderstorms in the afternoon. Humid with highs in the lower 80s. West winds around 10 miles an hour with gusts up to 25 miles an hour. Chance of rain 90%. Friday night, mostly cloudy with scattered showers and thunderstorms until midnight, then partly cloudy after midnight. Humid with lows around 60. West winds around 10 miles an hour with gusts up to 20 miles an hour until midnight, becoming light and variable. Chance of rain 50%. The extended forecast for the WXJ 84 listening area, Saturday and Saturday night, mostly clear. Highs in the mid-80s. Lows in the lower 60s. Sunday and Sunday night, showers and scattered thunderstorms. Highs in the lower 80s. Lows in the upper 50s. Chance of rain near 100%. Monday and Monday night, partly cloudy. Highs in the mid-70s. Lows in the mid-50s. Tuesday and Tuesday night, partly cloudy. Highs in the upper 70s. Lows in the mid-50s. Wednesday and Wednesday night, partly cloudy. Scattered showers. Highs in the upper 70s. Lows around 60. Chance of rain 40%. 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Originating from the National Weather Service Office in Charleston, West Virginia. The current time is 1:10 p.m. Eastern Daylight Time. These are the regional weather observations at 1 p.m. in Charleston, under partly sunny skies. The temperature was 87 degrees, the dew point 72, and the relative humidity 60%. The wind was southwest at 14 miles an hour. Barometric pressure 29.92 inches and falling. Huntington reports mostly sunny, and 88 degrees, at Logan, partly sunny, and 82, at Pineville, mostly sunny, and 87, at Beckley, partly sunny, and 81 degrees, at Lewisburg, mostly sunny, 82, at Parkersburg, mostly sunny, 87, at Sutton, mostly sunny, 86, at Clarksburg, mostly sunny, 85 degrees, at Buckhannon, mostly sunny, 86 degrees, at Elkins, partly sunny, 84 degrees, in Morgantown, mostly sunny, and 87, Martinsburg reports mostly sunny, and 92 the heat index 98, and in Pittsburgh, partly sunny, 87, and the wind gust to 25 miles an hour. The latest river levels at 12 p.m., for the Kanawha River at Southside Bridge in Charleston, 7.1 feet, the Elk River at Queen Shoals, 4.5 feet, at Big Coal River at Ashford, 3.2 feet, for the Little Coal River at Danville, 2.4 feet, and the Coal River at Tornado, 10.6 feet. Here is the latest weather synopsis for the Middle Ohio Valley and Central Appalachians, issued at 6:08 a.m. Eastern Daylight Time. Very warm and muggy with showers and storms at times through Friday. Today will be hot,
with highs around 90 degrees and heat indices in the upper 90s to around 100. Scattered afternoon thunderstorms this afternoon could produce damaging wind gusts and heavy downpours. A cold front will bring a line of showers and thunderstorms to the area Friday afternoon, which will also carry a threat for damaging winds and heavy downpours. Cooler and drier weather is expected for Saturday, before another cold front brings showers and possible thunderstorms on Sunday. This is a heat advisory for the following counties in West Virginia: Boone, Cabell, Clay, Jackson, Kanawha, Lincoln, Mason, Putnam, and Roan. Issued at 9:26 a.m. Eastern Daylight Time. Heat advisory remains in effect until 6 p.m. Eastern Daylight Time this evening. Peak heat index values up to 100 degrees are expected. Areas affected include portions of central, northern, southern, and western West Virginia. The hazardous weather can be expected until 6 p.m. Eastern Daylight Time this evening. Impacts: hot temperatures and high humidity may cause heat illnesses. 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The forecast for the Greater Charleston area, issued at 12:11 p.m. Rest of today, partly sunny with scattered showers and thunderstorms. Hot with highs around 90. West winds around 10 miles an hour. Chance of rain 50%. Tonight, partly cloudy. Scattered showers and thunderstorms until midnight. Some thunderstorms may be severe. Humid with lows in the lower 70s. Light and variable winds. Chance of rain 40%. Friday, mostly sunny in the morning, then mostly cloudy with numerous showers and scattered thunderstorms in the afternoon. Humid with highs in the mid-80s. West winds around 10 miles an hour with gusts up to 20 miles an hour. Chance of rain 70%. Friday night, partly cloudy. Scattered showers until midnight. Cooler with lows around 60. Light and variable winds. Chance of rain 50%. The forecast for Raleigh, Fayette, and Nicholas counties, issued at 12:11 p.m. Rest of today, partly sunny with scattered showers and thunderstorms. Near steady temperature in the lower 80s. West winds around 10 miles an hour. Chance of rain 50%. Tonight, partly cloudy. Scattered showers and thunderstorms until midnight. Some thunderstorms may be severe. Humid with lows in the upper 60s. Light and variable winds. Chance of rain 50%. Friday, mostly sunny in the morning, then mostly cloudy with showers and scattered thunderstorms in the afternoon. Humid with highs in the lower 80s. West winds around 10 miles an hour with gusts up to 25 miles an hour. Chance of rain 90%. Friday night, mostly cloudy with scattered showers and thunderstorms until midnight, then partly cloudy after midnight. Humid with lows around 60. West winds around 10 miles an hour with gusts up to 20 miles an hour until midnight, becoming light and variable. Chance of rain 50%. The extended forecast for the WXJ84 listening area, Saturday and Saturday night, mostly clear. Highs in the mid-80s. Lows in the lower 60s. Sunday and Sunday night, showers and scattered thunderstorms. Highs in the lower 80s. Lows in the upper 50s. Chance of rain near 100%. Monday and Monday night, partly cloudy. Highs in the mid-70s. Lows in the mid-50s. Tuesday and Tuesday night, partly cloudy. Highs in the upper 70s. Lows in the mid-50s. Wednesday and Wednesday night, partly cloudy. Scattered showers. Highs in the upper 70s. Lows around 60. Chance of rain 40%. 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Originating from the National Weather Service Office in Charleston, West Virginia. The current time is 1:16 p.m. Eastern Daylight Time. These are the regional weather observations at 1 p.m. in Charleston, under partly sunny skies. The temperature was 87 degrees, the dew point 72, and the relative humidity 60%.
The wind was southwest at 14 miles an hour. Barometric pressure 29.92 inches and falling. Huntington reports mostly sunny and 88 degrees. At Logan, partly sunny and 82. At Pineville, mostly sunny and 87. At Beckley, partly sunny and 81 degrees. At Lewisburg, mostly sunny, 82. At Parkersburg, mostly sunny, 87. At Sutton, mostly sunny, 86. At Clarksburg, mostly sunny, 85 degrees. At Buchanan, mostly sunny, 86 degrees. At Elkins, partly sunny, 84 degrees. In Morgantown, mostly sunny, and 87. Martinsburg reports mostly sunny, and 92. The heat index 98. And in Pittsburgh, partly sunny, 87. And the wind gust to 25 miles an hour. The latest river levels at 12 p.m. for the Kanawha River at Southside Bridge in Charleston, 7.1 feet. The Elk River at Queen Shoals, 4.5 feet. At Big Coal River at Ashford, 3.2 feet. 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And the Coal River at Tornado, 10.6 feet. Here is the latest weather synopsis for the Middle Ohio Valley and Central Appalachians, issued at 6:08 a.m. Eastern Daylight Time. Very warm and muggy with showers and storms at times through Friday. Today will be hot, with highs around 90 degrees and heat indices in the upper 90s to around 100. Scattered afternoon thunderstorms this afternoon could produce damaging wind gusts and heavy downpours. A cold front will bring a line of showers and thunderstorms to the area Friday afternoon, which will also carry a threat for damaging winds and heavy downpours. Cooler and drier weather is expected for Saturday, before another cold front brings showers and possible thunderstorms on Sunday. This is a heat advisory for the following counties in West Virginia: Boone, Cabell, Clay, Jackson, Kanawha, Lincoln, Mason, Putnam, and Roan. Issued at 9:26 a.m. Eastern Daylight Time. Heat advisory remains in effect until 6 p.m. Eastern Daylight Time this evening. Peak heat index values up to 100 degrees are expected. Areas affected include portions of central, northern, southern, and western West Virginia. The hazardous weather can be expected until 6 p.m. Eastern Daylight Time this evening. Impacts: hot temperatures and high humidity may cause heat illnesses. 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The forecast for the Greater Charleston area, issued at 12:11 p.m. Rest of today, partly sunny with scattered showers and thunderstorms. Hot with highs around 90. West winds around 10 miles an hour. Chance of rain 50%. Tonight, partly cloudy. Scattered showers and thunderstorms until midnight. Some thunderstorms may be severe. Humid with lows in the lower 70s. Light and variable winds. Chance of rain 40%. Friday, mostly sunny in the morning, then mostly cloudy with numerous showers and scattered thunderstorms in the afternoon. Humid with highs in the mid-80s. West winds around 10 miles an hour with gusts up to 20 miles an hour. Chance of rain 70%. Friday night, partly cloudy. Scattered showers until midnight. Cooler with lows around 60. Light and variable winds. Chance of rain 50%. The forecast for Raleigh, Fayette, and Nicholas counties, issued at 12:11 p.m. Rest of today, partly sunny with scattered showers and thunderstorms. Near steady temperature in the lower 80s. West winds around 10 miles an hour. Chance of rain 50%. Tonight, partly cloudy. Scattered showers and thunderstorms until midnight. Some thunderstorms may be severe. Humid with lows in the upper 60s. Light and variable winds. Chance of rain 50%. Friday, mostly sunny in the morning, then mostly cloudy with showers and scattered thunderstorms in the afternoon. Humid with highs in the lower 80s. West winds around 10 miles an hour with gusts up to 25 miles an hour. Chance of rain 90%. Friday night, mostly cloudy with scattered showers and thunderstorms until midnight, then partly cloudy after midnight. Humid with lows around 60. West winds around 10 miles an hour with gusts up to 20 miles an hour until midnight, becoming light and variable. Chance of rain 50%.
The extended forecast for the WXJ84 listening area, Saturday and Saturday night, mostly clear. Highs in the mid-80s. Lows in the lower 60s. Sunday and Sunday night, showers and scattered thunderstorms. Highs in the lower 80s. Lows in the upper 50s. Chance of rain near 100%. Monday and Monday night, partly cloudy. Highs in the mid-70s. Lows in the mid-50s. Tuesday and Tuesday night, partly cloudy. Highs in the upper 70s. Lows in the mid-50s. Wednesday and Wednesday night, partly cloudy. Scattered showers. Highs in the upper 70s. Lows around 60. Chance of rain 40%. 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Originating from the National Weather Service Office in Charleston, West Virginia. The current time is 1:22 p.m. Eastern Daylight Time. These are the regional weather observations at 1 p.m. In Charleston, under partly sunny skies, the temperature was 87 degrees, the dew point 72, and the relative humidity 60%. The wind was southwest at 14 miles an hour. Barometric pressure 29.92 inches and falling. Huntington reports mostly sunny, and 88 degrees, at Logan, partly sunny, and 82, at Pineville, mostly sunny, and 87, at Beckley, partly sunny, and 81 degrees, at Lewisburg, mostly sunny, 82, at Parkersburg, mostly sunny, 87, at Sutton, mostly sunny, 86, at Clarksburg, mostly sunny, 85 degrees, at Buckhannon, mostly sunny, 86 degrees, at Elkins, partly sunny, 84 degrees, in Morgantown, mostly sunny, and 87, Martinsburg reports mostly sunny, and 92 the heat index 98, and in Pittsburgh, partly sunny, 87, and a wind gust to 25 miles an hour. The latest river levels at 12 p.m., for the Kanawha River at Southside Bridge in Charleston, 7.1 feet, the Elk River at Queen Shoals, 4.5 feet, at Big Coal River at Ashford, 3.2 feet, for the Little Coal River at Danville, 2.4 feet, and the Coal River at Tornado, 10.6 feet. Here is the latest weather synopsis for the Middle Ohio Valley and Central Appalachians, issued at 6:08 a.m. Eastern Daylight Time. Very warm and muggy with showers and storms at times through Friday. Today will be hot, with highs around 90 degrees and heat indices in the upper 90s to around 100. Scattered afternoon thunderstorms this afternoon could produce damaging wind gusts and heavy downpours. A cold front will bring a line of showers and thunderstorms to the area Friday afternoon, which will also carry a threat for damaging winds and heavy downpours. Cooler and drier weather is expected for Saturday, before another cold front brings showers and possible thunderstorms on Sunday. This is a heat advisory for the following counties in West Virginia: Boone, Cabell, Clay, Jackson, Kanawha, Lincoln, Mason, Putnam, and Roan. Issued at 9:26 a.m. Eastern Daylight Time. Heat advisory remains in effect until 6 p.m. Eastern Daylight Time this evening. Peak heat index values up to 100 degrees are expected. Areas affected include portions of central, northern, southern, and western West Virginia. The hazardous weather can be expected until 6 p.m. Eastern Daylight Time this evening. Impacts: hot temperatures and high humidity may cause heat illnesses. 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The forecast for the Greater Charleston area, issued at 12:11 p.m. Rest of today, partly sunny with scattered showers and thunderstorms. Hot with highs around 90. West winds around 10 miles an hour. Chance of rain 50%. Tonight, partly cloudy. Scattered showers and thunderstorms until midnight. Some thunderstorms may be severe. Humid with lows in the lower 70s. Light and variable winds. Chance of rain 40%. Friday, mostly sunny in the morning, then mostly cloudy with numerous showers and scattered thunderstorms in the afternoon. Humid with highs in the mid-80s. West winds around 10 miles an hour with gusts up to 20 miles an hour.
Chance of rain 70%. Friday night, partly cloudy. Scattered showers until midnight. Cooler with lows around 60. Light and variable winds. Chance of rain 50%. The forecast for Raleigh, Fayette, and Nicholas counties, issued at 12:11 p.m. Rest of today, partly sunny with scattered showers and thunderstorms. Near steady temperature in the lower 80s. West winds around 10 miles an hour. Chance of rain 50%. Tonight, partly cloudy. Scattered showers and thunderstorms until midnight. Some thunderstorms may be severe. Humid with lows in the upper 60s. Light and variable winds. Chance of rain 50%. Friday, mostly sunny in the morning, then mostly cloudy with showers and scattered thunderstorms in the afternoon. Humid with highs in the lower 80s. West winds around 10 miles an hour with gusts up to 25 miles an hour. Chance of rain 90%. Friday night, mostly cloudy with scattered showers and thunderstorms until midnight, then partly cloudy after midnight. Humid with lows around 60. West winds around 10 miles an hour with gusts up to 20 miles an hour until midnight, becoming light and variable. Chance of rain 50%. The extended forecast for the WXJ84 listening area, Saturday and Saturday night, mostly clear. Highs in the mid-80s. Lows in the lower 60s. Sunday and Sunday night, showers and scattered thunderstorms. Highs in the lower 80s. Lows in the upper 50s. Chance of rain near 100%. Monday and Monday night, partly cloudy. Highs in the mid-70s. Lows in the mid-50s. Tuesday and Tuesday night, partly cloudy. Highs in the upper 70s. Lows in the mid-50s. Wednesday and Wednesday night, partly cloudy. Scattered showers. Highs in the upper 70s. Lows around 60. Chance of rain 40%. This is NOAA Weather Radio, All Hazards Station WXJ84 in Charleston, West Virginia. 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Originating from the National Weather Service Office in Charleston, West Virginia. The current time is 1:29 p.m. Eastern Daylight Time. These are the regional weather observations at 1 p.m. In Charleston, under partly sunny skies. The temperature was 87 degrees, the dew point 72, and the relative humidity 60%. The wind was southwest at 14 miles an hour. Barometric pressure 29.92 inches and falling. Huntington reports mostly sunny, and 88 degrees, at Logan, partly sunny, and 82, at Pineville, mostly sunny, and 87, at Beckley, partly sunny, and 81 degrees, at Lewisburg, mostly sunny, 82, at Parkersburg, mostly sunny, 87, at Sutton, mostly sunny, 86, at Clarksburg, mostly sunny, 85 degrees, at Buckhannon, mostly sunny, 86 degrees, at Elkins, partly sunny, 84 degrees, in Morgantown, mostly sunny, and 87, Martinsburg reports mostly sunny, and 92 the heat index 98, and in Pittsburgh, partly sunny, 87, and a wind gust to 25 miles an hour. The latest river levels at 1 p.m., for the Kanawha River at Southside Bridge in Charleston, 7.1 feet, the Elk River at Queen Shoals, 4.5 feet, at Big Coal River at Ashford, 3.2 feet, for the Little Coal River at Danville, 2.3 feet, and the Coal River at Tornado, 10.6 feet. Here is the latest weather synopsis for the Middle Ohio Valley and Central Appalachians, issued at 6:08 a.m. Eastern Daylight Time. Very warm and muggy with showers and storms at times through Friday. Today will be hot, with highs around 90 degrees and heat indices in the upper 90s to around 100. Scattered afternoon thunderstorms this afternoon could produce damaging wind gusts and heavy downpours. A cold front will bring a line of showers and thunderstorms to the area Friday afternoon, which will also carry a threat for damaging winds and heavy downpours. Cooler and drier weather is expected for Saturday, before another cold front brings showers and possible thunderstorms on Sunday. This is a heat advisory for the following counties in West Virginia: Boone, Gabel, Clay, Jackson, Kanawha, Lincoln, Mason, Putnam, and Roan. Issued at 9:26 a.m. Eastern Daylight Time. Heat advisory remains in effect until 6 p.m. Eastern Daylight Time this evening.
Peak heat index values up to 100 degrees are expected. Areas affected include portions of central, northern, southern, and western West Virginia. The hazardous weather can be expected until 6.

severe. Humid with lows in the lower 70s. Light and variable winds. Chance of rain 40%. Friday, mostly sunny in the morning, then mostly cloudy with numerous showers and scattered thunderstorms in the afternoon. Humid with highs in the mid-80s. West winds around 10 miles an hour with gusts up to 20 miles an hour. Chance of rain 70%. Friday night, partly cloudy. Scattered showers until midnight. Cooler with lows around 60. Light and variable winds. Chance of rain 50%. The forecast for Raleigh, Fayette, and Nicholas counties, issued at 12:11 p.m. Rest of today, partly sunny with scattered showers and thunderstorms. Near steady temperature in the lower 80s. West winds around 10 miles an hour. Chance of rain 50%. Tonight, partly cloudy. Scattered showers and thunderstorms until midnight. Some thunderstorms may be severe. Humid with lows in the upper 60s. Light and variable winds. Chance of rain 50%. Friday, mostly sunny in the morning, then mostly cloudy with showers and scattered thunderstorms in the afternoon. Humid with highs in the lower 80s. West winds around 10 miles an hour with gusts up to 25 miles an hour. Chance of rain 90%. Friday night, mostly cloudy with scattered showers and thunderstorms until midnight, then partly cloudy after midnight. Humid with lows around 60. West winds around 10 miles an hour with gusts up to 20 miles an hour until midnight, becoming light and variable. Chance of rain 50%. The extended forecast for the WXJ 84 listening area, Saturday and Saturday night, mostly clear. Highs in the mid-80s. Lows in the lower 60s. Sunday and Sunday night, showers and scattered thunderstorms. Highs in the lower 80s. Lows in the upper 50s. Chance of rain near 100%. Monday and Monday night, partly cloudy. Highs in the mid-70s. Lows in the mid-50s. Tuesday and Tuesday night, partly cloudy. Highs in the upper 70s. Lows in the mid-50s. Wednesday and Wednesday night, partly cloudy. Scattered showers. Highs in the upper 70s. Lows around 60. Chance of rain 40%. This is NOAA Weather Radio, All Hazards Station WXJ84 in Charleston, West Virginia. 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The current time is 1:35 p.m. Eastern Daylight Time. These are the regional weather observations at 1 p.m. in Charleston, under partly sunny skies. The temperature was 87 degrees, the dew point 72, and the relative humidity 60%. The wind was southwest at 14 miles an hour. Barometric pressure 29.92 inches and falling. Huntington reports mostly sunny, and 88 degrees, at Logan, partly sunny, and 82, at Pineville, mostly sunny, and 87, at Beckley, partly sunny, and 81 degrees, at Lewisburg, mostly sunny, 82, at Parkersburg, mostly sunny, 87, at Sutton, mostly sunny, 86, at Clarksburg, mostly sunny, 85 degrees, at Buckhannon, mostly sunny, 86 degrees, at Elkins, partly sunny, 84 degrees, in Morgantown, mostly sunny, and 87, Martinsburg reports mostly sunny, and 92 the heat index 98, and in Pittsburgh, partly sunny, 87, and the wind gust to 25 miles an hour. The latest river levels at 1 p.m., for the Kama River at Southside Bridge in Charleston, 7.1 feet, the Elk River at Queen Shoals, 4.5 feet, at Big Coal River at Ashford, 3.2 feet, for the Little Coal River at Danville, 2.3 feet, and the Coal River at Tornado, 10.6 feet. Here is the latest weather synopsis for the Middle Ohio Valley and Central Appalachians, issued at 6:08 a.m. Eastern Daylight Time. Very warm and muggy with showers and storms at times through Friday. Today will be hot, with highs around 90 degrees and heat indices in the upper 90s to around 100. Scattered afternoon thunderstorms this afternoon could produce damaging wind gusts and heavy downpours. A cold front will bring a line of showers and thunderstorms to the area Friday afternoon, which will also carry a threat for damaging winds and heavy downpours. Cooler and drier weather is expected for Saturday, before another

cold front brings showers and possible thunderstorms on Sunday. This is a heat advisory for the following counties in West Virginia: Boone, Cabell, Clay, Jackson, Kanawha, Lincoln, Mason, Putnam, and Roan. Issued at 9:26 a.m. Eastern Daylight Time. Heat advisory remains in effect until 6 p.m. Eastern Daylight Time this evening. Peak heat index values up to 100 degrees are expected. Areas affected include portions of central, northern, southern, and western West Virginia. The hazardous weather can be expected until 6 p.m. Eastern Daylight Time this evening. Impacts: hot temperatures and high humidity may cause heat illnesses. 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The forecast for the Greater Charleston area, issued at 12:11 p.m. Rest of today, partly sunny with scattered showers and thunderstorms. Hot with highs around 90. West winds around 10 miles an hour. Chance of rain 50%. Tonight, partly cloudy. Scattered showers and thunderstorms until midnight. Some thunderstorms may be severe. Humid with lows in the lower 70s. Light and variable winds. Chance of rain 40%. Friday, mostly sunny in the morning, then mostly cloudy with numerous showers and scattered thunderstorms in the afternoon. Humid with highs in the mid-80s. West winds around 10 miles an hour with gusts up to 20 miles an hour. Chance of rain 70%. Friday night, partly cloudy. Scattered showers until midnight. Cooler with lows around 60. Light and variable winds. Chance of rain 50%. The forecast for Raleigh, Fayette, and Nicholas counties, issued at 12:11 p.m. Rest of today, partly sunny with scattered showers and thunderstorms. Near steady temperature in the lower 80s. West winds around 10 miles an hour. Chance of rain 50%. Tonight, partly cloudy. Scattered showers and thunderstorms until midnight. Some thunderstorms may be severe. Humid with lows in the upper 60s. Light and variable winds. Chance of rain 50%. Friday, mostly sunny in the morning, then mostly cloudy with showers and scattered thunderstorms in the afternoon. Humid with highs in the lower 80s. West winds around 10 miles an hour with gusts up to 25 miles an hour. Chance of rain 90%. Friday night, mostly cloudy with scattered showers and thunderstorms until midnight, then partly cloudy after midnight. Humid with lows around 60. West winds around 10 miles an hour with gusts up to 20 miles an hour until midnight, becoming light and variable. Chance of rain 50%. The extended forecast for the WXJ 84 listening area, Saturday and Saturday night, mostly clear. Highs in the mid-80s. Lows in the lower 60s. Sunday and Sunday night, showers and scattered thunderstorms. Highs in the lower 80s. Lows in the upper 50s. Chance of rain near 100%. Monday and Monday night, partly cloudy. Highs in the mid-70s. Lows in the mid-50s. Tuesday and Tuesday night, partly cloudy. Highs in the upper 70s. Lows in the mid-50s. Wednesday and Wednesday night, partly cloudy. Scattered showers. Highs in the upper 70s. Lows around 60. Chance of rain 40%. 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The current time is 1:42 p.m. Eastern Daylight Time. These are the regional weather observations at 1 p.m. in Charleston, under partly sunny skies.
The temperature was 87 degrees, the dew point 72, and the relative humidity 60%. The wind was southwest at 14 miles an hour. Barometric pressure 29.92 inches and falling. Huntington reports mostly sunny, and 88 degrees, at Logan, partly sunny, and 82, at Pineville, mostly sunny, and 87, at Beckley, partly sunny, and 81 degrees, at Lewisburg, mostly sunny, 82, at Parkersburg, mostly sunny, 87, at Sutton, mostly sunny, 86, at Clarksburg, mostly sunny, 85 degrees, at Buchanan, mostly sunny, 86 degrees, at Elkins, partly sunny, 84 degrees, in Morgantown, mostly sunny, and 87, Martinsburg reports mostly sunny, and 92 the heat index 98, and in Pittsburgh, partly sunny, 87, and the wind gust to 25 miles an hour. The latest river levels at 1 p.m., for the Connor River at Southside Bridge in Charleston, 7.1 feet, the Elk River at Queen Shoals, 4.5 feet, at Big Coal River at Ashford, 3.2 feet, for the Little Coal River at Danville, 2.3 feet, and the Coal River at Tornado, 10.6 feet. Here is the latest weather synopsis for the Middle Ohio Valley and Central Appalachians, issued at 6:08 a.m. Eastern Daylight Time. Very warm and muggy with showers and storms at times through Friday. Today will be hot, with highs around 90 degrees and heat indices in the upper 90s to around 100. Scattered afternoon thunderstorms this afternoon could produce damaging wind gusts and heavy downpours. A cold front will bring a line of showers and thunderstorms to the area Friday afternoon, which will also carry a threat for damaging winds and heavy downpours. Cooler and drier weather is expected for Saturday, before another cold front brings showers and possible thunderstorms on Sunday. Here is the latest weather synopsis for the Middle Ohio Valley and Central Appalachians, issued at 1:44 p.m. Eastern Daylight Time. Very warm and muggy with showers and storms at times through Friday. Hot and humid weather continues today. Scattered thunderstorms will develop this afternoon and evening, especially across northern and west Virginia and southeast Ohio. Some of these storms could pack damaging wind gusts and heavy rain that may cause localized flooding. A severe thunderstorm watch is in effect until 8 p.m. tonight for northern areas. Another round of strong to severe thunderstorms is possible on Friday afternoon as a cold front moves through. Cooler and drier weather will finally arrive on Saturday, giving us a break before more rain chances return on Sunday. This is a heat advisory for the following counties in West Virginia: Boone, Cabell, Clay, Jackson, Kanawha, Lincoln, Mason, Putnam, and Roan. Issued at 9:26 a.m. Eastern Daylight Time. Heat advisory remains in effect until 6 p.m. Eastern Daylight Time this evening. Peak heat index values up to 100 degrees are expected. Areas affected include portions of central, northern, southern, and western West Virginia. The hazardous weather can be expected until 6 p.m. Eastern Daylight Time this evening. Impacts: hot temperatures and high humidity may cause heat illnesses. 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The forecast for the Greater Charleston area, issued at 12:11 p.m. Rest of today, partly sunny with scattered showers and thunderstorms. Hot with highs around 90. West winds around 10 miles an hour. Chance of rain 50%. Tonight, partly cloudy. Scattered showers and thunderstorms until midnight. Some thunderstorms may be severe. Humid with lows in the lower 70s. Light and variable winds. Chance of rain 40%. Friday, mostly sunny in the morning, then mostly cloudy with numerous showers and scattered thunderstorms in the afternoon. Humid with highs in the mid-80s. West winds around 10 miles an hour with gusts up to 20 miles an hour. Chance of rain 70%. Friday night, partly cloudy. Scattered showers until midnight. Cooler with lows around 60. Light and variable winds. Chance of rain 50%. The forecast for Raleigh, Fayette, and Nicholas counties, issued at 12:11 p.m. Rest of today, partly sunny with scattered showers and thunderstorms. Near steady temperature in the lower 80s. West winds around 10 miles an hour.
Chance of rain 50%. Tonight, partly cloudy. Scattered showers and thunderstorms until midnight. Some thunderstorms may be severe. Humid with lows in the upper 60s. Light and variable winds. Chance of rain 50%. Friday, mostly sunny in the morning, then mostly cloudy with showers and scattered thunderstorms in the afternoon. Humid with highs in the lower 80s. West winds around 10 miles an hour with gusts up to 25 miles an hour. Chance of rain 90%. Friday night, mostly cloudy with scattered showers and thunderstorms until midnight, then partly cloudy after midnight. Humid with lows around 60. West winds around 10 miles an hour with gusts up to 20 miles an hour until midnight, becoming light and variable. Chance of rain 50%. The extended forecast for the WXJ84 listening area, Saturday and Saturday night, mostly clear. Highs in the mid-80s. Lows in the lower 60s. Sunday and Sunday night, showers and scattered thunderstorms. Highs in the lower 80s. Lows in the upper 50s. Chance of rain near 100%. Monday and Monday night, partly cloudy. Highs in the mid-70s. Lows in the mid-50s. Tuesday and Tuesday night, partly cloudy. Highs in the upper 70s. Lows in the mid-50s. Wednesday and Wednesday night, partly cloudy. Scattered showers. Highs in the upper 70s. Lows around 60. Chance of rain 40%. 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The current time is 1:49 p.m. Eastern Daylight Time. These are the regional weather observations at 1 p.m. in Charleston, under partly sunny skies. The temperature was 87 degrees, the dew point 72, and the relative humidity 60%. The wind was southwest at 14 miles an hour. Barometric pressure 29.92 inches and falling. Huntington reports mostly sunny, and 88 degrees, at Logan, partly sunny, and 82, at Pineville, mostly sunny, and 87, at Beckley, partly sunny, and 81 degrees, at Lewisburg, mostly sunny, 82, at Parkersburg, mostly sunny, 87, at Sutton, mostly sunny, 86, at Clarksburg, mostly sunny, 85 degrees, at Buchanan, mostly sunny, 86 degrees, at Elkins, partly sunny, 84 degrees, in Morgantown, mostly sunny, and 87, Martinsburg reports mostly sunny, and 92 the heat index 98, and in Pittsburgh, partly sunny, 87, and a wind gust to 25 miles an hour. The latest river levels at 1 p.m., for the Kanawha River at Southside Bridge in Charleston, 7.1 feet, the Elk River at Queen Shoals, 4.5 feet, at Big Coal River at Ashford, 3.2 feet, for the Little Coal River at Danville, 2.3 feet, and the Coal River at Tornado, 10.6 feet. Here is the latest weather synopsis for the Middle Ohio Valley and Central Appalachians, issued at 1:44 p.m. Eastern Daylight Time. Very warm and muggy with showers and storms at times through Friday. Hot and humid weather continues today. Scattered thunderstorms will develop this afternoon and evening, especially across northern and west Virginia and southeast Ohio. Some of these storms could pack damaging wind gusts and heavy rain that may cause localized flooding. A severe thunderstorm watch is in effect until 8 p.m. tonight for northern areas. Another round of strong to severe thunderstorms is possible on Friday afternoon as a cold front moves through. Cooler and drier weather will finally arrive on Saturday, giving us a break before more rain chances return on Sunday. This is a heat advisory for the following counties in West Virginia: Boone, Cabell, Clay, Jackson, Kanawha, Lincoln, Mason, Putnam, and Roan. Issued at 9:26 a.m. Eastern Daylight Time. Heat advisory remains in effect until 6 p.m. Eastern Daylight Time this evening. Peak heat index values up to 100 degrees are expected. Areas affected include portions of central, northern, southern, and western West Virginia. The hazardous weather can be expected until 6 p.m. Eastern Daylight Time this evening. Impacts: hot temperatures and high humidity may cause heat illnesses. 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
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The forecast for the Greater Charleston area, issued at 12:11 p.m. Rest of today, partly sunny with scattered showers and thunderstorms. Hot with highs around 90. West winds around 10 miles an hour. Chance of rain 50%. Tonight, partly cloudy. Scattered showers and thunderstorms until midnight. Some thunderstorms may be severe. Humid with lows in the lower 70s. Light and variable winds. Chance of rain 40%. Friday, mostly sunny in the morning, then mostly cloudy with numerous showers and scattered thunderstorms in the afternoon. Humid with highs in the mid-80s. West winds around 10 miles an hour with gusts up to 20 miles an hour. Chance of rain 70%. Friday night, partly cloudy. Scattered showers until midnight. Cooler with lows around 60. Light and variable winds. Chance of rain 50%. The forecast for Raleigh, Fayette, and Nicholas counties, issued at 12:11 p.m. Rest of today, partly sunny with scattered showers and thunderstorms. Near steady temperature in the lower 80s. West winds around 10 miles an hour. Chance of rain 50%. Tonight, partly cloudy. Scattered showers and thunderstorms until midnight. Some thunderstorms may be severe. Humid with lows in the upper 60s. Light and variable winds. Chance of rain 50%. Friday, mostly sunny in the morning, then mostly cloudy with showers and scattered thunderstorms in the afternoon. Humid with highs in the lower 80s. West winds around 10 miles an hour with gusts up to 25 miles an hour. Chance of rain 90%. Friday night, mostly cloudy with scattered showers and thunderstorms until midnight, then partly cloudy after midnight. Humid with lows around 60. West winds around 10 miles an hour with gusts up to 20 miles an hour until midnight, becoming light and variable. Chance of rain 50%. The extended forecast for the WXJ84 listening area, Saturday and Saturday night, mostly clear. Highs in the mid-80s. Lows in the lower 60s. Sunday and Sunday night, showers and scattered thunderstorms. Highs in the lower 80s. Lows in the upper 50s. Chance of rain near 100%. Monday and Monday night, partly cloudy. Highs in the mid-70s. Lows in the mid-50s. Tuesday and Tuesday night, partly cloudy. Highs in the upper 70s. Lows in the mid-50s. Wednesday and Wednesday night, partly cloudy. Scattered showers. Highs in the upper 70s. Lows around 60. Chance of rain 40%. 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The current time is 1:56 p.m. Eastern Daylight Time. These are the regional weather observations at 1 p.m. in Charleston, under partly sunny skies. The temperature was 87 degrees, the dew point 72, and the relative humidity 60%. The wind was southwest at 14 miles an hour. Barometric pressure 29.92 inches and falling. Huntington reports mostly sunny, and 88 degrees, at Logan, partly sunny, and 82, at Pineville, mostly sunny, and 87, at Beckley, partly sunny, and 81 degrees, at Lewisburg, mostly sunny, 82, at Parkersburg, mostly sunny, 87, at Sutton, mostly sunny, 86, at Clarksburg, mostly sunny, 85 degrees, at Buckhannon, mostly sunny, 86 degrees, at Elkins, partly sunny, 84 degrees, in Morgantown, mostly sunny, and 87, Martinsburg reports mostly sunny, and 92 the heat index 98, and in Pittsburgh, partly sunny, 87, and a wind gust to 25 miles an hour. The latest river levels at 1 p.m., for the Kanawha River at Southside Bridge in Charleston, 7.1 feet, the Elk River at Queen Shoals, 4.5 feet, at Big Coal River at Ashford, 3.2 feet, for the Little Coal River at Danville, 2.3 feet, and the Coal River at Tornado, 10.6 feet.
Here is the latest weather synopsis for the Middle Ohio Valley and Central Appalachians, issued at 1:44 p.m. Eastern Daylight Time. Very warm and muggy with showers and storms at times through Friday. Hot and humid weather continues today. Scattered thunderstorms will develop this afternoon and evening, especially across northern and west Virginia and southeast Ohio. Some of these storms could pack damaging wind gusts and heavy rain that may cause localized flooding. A severe thunderstorm watch is in effect until 8 p.m. tonight for northern areas. Another round of strong to severe thunderstorms is possible on Friday afternoon as a cold front moves through. Cooler and drier weather will finally arrive on Saturday, giving us a break before more rain chances return on Sunday. This is a heat advisory for the following counties in West Virginia: Boone, Cabell, Clay, Jackson, Kanawha, Lincoln, Mason, Putnam, and Roan. Issued at 9:26 a.m. Eastern Daylight Time. Heat advisory remains in effect until 6 p.m. Eastern Daylight Time this evening. Peak heat index values up to 100 degrees are expected. Areas affected include portions of central, northern, southern, and western West Virginia. The hazardous weather can be expected until 6 p.m. Eastern Daylight Time this evening. Impacts: hot temperatures and high humidity may cause heat illnesses. 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The forecast for the Greater Charleston area, issued at 12:11 p.m. Rest of today, partly sunny with scattered showers and thunderstorms. Hot with highs around 90. West winds around 10 miles an hour. Chance of rain 50%. Tonight, partly cloudy. Scattered showers and thunderstorms until midnight. Some thunderstorms may be severe. Humid with lows in the lower 70s. Light and variable winds. Chance of rain 40%. Friday, mostly sunny in the morning, then mostly cloudy with numerous showers and scattered thunderstorms in the afternoon. Humid with highs in the mid-80s. West winds around 10 miles an hour with gusts up to 20 miles an hour. Chance of rain 70%. Friday night, partly cloudy. Scattered showers until midnight. Cooler with lows around 60. Light and variable winds. Chance of rain 50%. The forecast for Raleigh, Fayette, and Nicholas counties, issued at 12:11 p.m. Rest of today, partly sunny with scattered showers and thunderstorms. Near steady temperature in the lower 80s. West winds around 10 miles an hour. Chance of rain 50%. Tonight, partly cloudy. Scattered showers and thunderstorms until midnight. Some thunderstorms may be severe. Humid with lows in the upper 60s. Light and variable winds. Chance of rain 50%. Friday, mostly sunny in the morning, then mostly cloudy with showers and scattered thunderstorms in the afternoon. Humid with highs in the lower 80s. West winds around 10 miles an hour with gusts up to 25 miles an hour. Chance of rain 90%. Friday night, mostly cloudy with scattered showers and thunderstorms until midnight, then partly cloudy after midnight. Humid with lows around 60. West winds around 10 miles an hour with gusts up to 20 miles an hour until midnight, becoming light and variable. Chance of rain 50%. The extended forecast for the WXJ84 listening area, Saturday and Saturday night, mostly clear. Highs in the mid-80s. Lows in the lower 60s. Sunday and Sunday night, showers and scattered thunderstorms. Highs in the lower 80s. Lows in the upper 50s. Chance of rain near 100%. Monday and Monday night, partly cloudy. Highs in the mid-70s. Lows in the mid-50s. Tuesday and Tuesday night, partly cloudy. Highs in the upper 70s. Lows in the mid-50s. Wednesday and Wednesday night, partly cloudy. Scattered showers. Highs in the upper 70s. Lows around 60. Chance of rain 40%. 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
The current time is 2:02 p.m. Eastern Daylight Time. These are the regional weather observations at 1 p.m. In Charleston, under partly sunny skies, the temperature was 87 degrees, the dew point 72, and the relative humidity 60%. The wind was southwest at 14 miles an hour. Barometric pressure 29.92 inches and falling. Huntington reports mostly sunny, and 88 degrees, at Logan, partly sunny, and 82, at Pineville, mostly sunny, and 87, at Beckley, partly sunny, and 81 degrees, at Lewisburg, mostly sunny, 82, at Parkersburg, mostly sunny, 87, at Sutton, mostly sunny, 86, at Clarksburg, mostly sunny, 85 degrees, at Buchanan, mostly sunny, 86 degrees, at Elkins, partly sunny, 84 degrees, in Morgantown, mostly sunny, and 87, Martinsburg reports mostly sunny, and 92 the heat index 98, and in Pittsburgh, partly sunny, 87, and the wind gust to 25 miles an hour. The latest river levels at 1 p.m., for the Kanawha River at Southside Bridge in Charleston, 7.1 feet, the Elk River at Queen Shoals, 4.5 feet, at Big Coal River at Ashford, 3.2 feet, for the Little Coal River at Danville, 2.3 feet, and the Coal River at Tornado, 10.6 feet. Here is the latest weather synopsis for the Middle Ohio Valley and Central Appalachians, issued at 1:44 p.m. Eastern Daylight Time. Very warm and muggy with showers and storms at times through Friday. Hot and humid weather continues today. Scattered thunderstorms will develop this afternoon and evening, especially across northern and west Virginia and southeast Ohio. Some of these storms could pack damaging wind gusts and heavy rain that may cause localized flooding. A severe thunderstorm watch is in effect until 8 p.m. tonight for northern areas. Another round of strong to severe thunderstorms is possible on Friday afternoon as a cold front moves through. Cooler and drier weather will finally arrive on Saturday, giving us a break before more rain chances return on Sunday. This is a special weather statement for the following county, Jackson, West Virginia. Issued at 2 p.m. Eastern Daylight Time. A strong thunderstorm will impact northeastern Meigs, south-central Washington, southeastern Athens, northwestern Wirt, north-central Jackson and Wood counties through 2:30 p.m. Eastern Daylight Time. At 2 p.m. Eastern Daylight Time, Doppler radar was tracking a strong thunderstorm near Fort Run State Park, moving east at 25 miles per hour. Hazard, wind gusts up to 40 miles per hour. Source, radar indicated. Impact, gusty wind that could knock down tree limbs and blow around unsecured objects. Locations impacted include Parkersburg, Marietta, Belpre, Elizabeth, Cooville, Fort Run State Park, Vienna, Williamstown, Washington, Mineral Wells, Boaz, Lubeck, North Hills, Belleville, Reedsville, Walker, Little Hocking, Freeport, Blennerhassett, and Morristown. This includes the following highways: Interstate 77 in West Virginia between mile markers 158 and 186. Route 50 in West Virginia between mile markers 1 and 19. If outdoors, consider seeking shelter inside a building. Torrential rainfall is also occurring with this storm and may lead to localized flooding. Do not drive your vehicle through flooded roadways. A severe thunderstorm watch remains in effect until 8 p.m. Eastern Daylight Time for southeastern Ohio and northwestern West Virginia. This is a heat advisory for the following counties in West Virginia: Boone, Cabell, Clay, Jackson, Kanawha, Lincoln, Mason, Putnam, and Roan. Issued at 9:26 a.m. Eastern Daylight Time. Heat advisory remains in effect until 6 p.m. Eastern Daylight Time this evening. Peak heat index values up to 100 degrees are expected. Areas affected include portions of central, northern, southern, and western West Virginia. The hazardous weather can be expected until 6 p.m. Eastern Daylight Time this evening. Impacts, hot temperatures and high humidity may cause heat illnesses. 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The forecast for the Greater Charleston area, issued at 12:11 p.m. West of today, partly sunny with scattered showers and thunderstorms. Hot with highs around 90. West winds around 10 miles an hour.
Chance of rain 50%. Tonight, partly cloudy. Scattered showers and thunderstorms until midnight. Some thunderstorms may be severe. Humid with lows in the lower 70s. Light and variable winds. Chance of rain 40%. Friday, mostly sunny in the morning, then mostly cloudy with numerous showers and scattered thunderstorms in the afternoon. Humid with highs in the mid-80s. West winds around 10 miles an hour with gusts up to 20 miles an hour. Chance of rain 70%. Friday night, partly cloudy. Scattered showers until midnight. Cooler with lows around 60. Light and variable winds. Chance of rain 50%. The forecast for Raleigh, Fayette, and Nicholas counties, issued at 12:11 p.m. West of today, partly sunny with scattered showers and thunderstorms. Near steady temperature in the lower 80s. West winds around 10 miles an hour. Chance of rain 50%. Tonight, partly cloudy. Scattered showers and thunderstorms until midnight. Some thunderstorms may be severe. Humid with lows in the upper 60s. Light and variable winds. Chance of rain 50%. Friday, mostly sunny in the morning, then mostly cloudy with showers and scattered thunderstorms in the afternoon. Humid with highs in the lower 80s. West winds around 10 miles an hour with gusts up to 25 miles an hour. Chance of rain 90%. Friday night, mostly cloudy with scattered showers and thunderstorms until midnight, then partly cloudy after midnight. Humid with lows around 60. West winds around 10 miles an hour with gusts up to 20 miles an hour until midnight, becoming light and variable. Chance of rain 50%. The extended forecast for the WXJ 84 listening area, Saturday and Saturday night, mostly clear. Highs in the mid-80s. Lows in the lower 60s. Sunday and Sunday night, showers and scattered thunderstorms. Highs in the lower 80s. Lows in the upper 50s. Chance of rain near 100%. Monday and Monday night, partly cloudy. Highs in the mid-70s. Lows in the mid-50s. Tuesday and Tuesday night, partly cloudy. Highs in the upper 70s. Lows in the mid-50s. Wednesday and Wednesday night, partly cloudy. Scattered showers. Highs in the upper 70s. Lows around 60. Chance of rain 40%. 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The current time is 2:10 p.m. Eastern Daylight Time. These are the regional weather observations at 2 p.m. In Charleston, under partly sunny skies. The temperature was 88 degrees, the dew point 72, and the relative humidity 58%. The wind was southwest at 12 miles an hour. Barometric pressure 29.93 inches and rising. Huntington reports partly sunny, and 87 degrees, at Logan, mostly sunny, and 84, at Pineville, mostly sunny, and 89, at Beckley, mostly sunny, and 82 degrees, at Lewisburg, mostly sunny, 84, at Parkersburg, mostly sunny, 87, at Sutton, mostly sunny, 88, at Clarksburg, mostly sunny, 86 degrees at Buckhannon. The temperature was 88 degrees, and the dew point 72. The wind was southwest, at 9. The pressure was 29.95 inches, and steady. At Elkins, mostly sunny, 87 degrees. In Morgantown, mostly sunny, and 88. Martinsburg reports mostly sunny, and 93. The heat index 99. And in Pittsburgh, partly sunny, 88. And a wind gust to 30 miles an hour. The latest river levels at 1 p.m. for the Kanawha River at Southside Bridge in Charleston, 7.1 feet. The Elk River at Queen Shoals, 4.5 feet, at Big Coal River at Ashford, 3.2 feet, for the Little Coal River at Danville, 2.3 feet, and the Coal River at Tornado, 10.6 feet. Here is the latest weather synopsis for the Middle Ohio Valley and Central Appalachians, issued at 1:44 p.m. Eastern Daylight Time. Very warm and muggy with showers and storms at times through Friday. Hot and humid weather continues today.
scattered thunderstorms will develop this afternoon and evening, especially across northern and west Virginia and southeast Ohio. Some of these storms could pack damaging wind gusts and heavy rain that may cause localized flooding. A severe thunderstorm watch is in effect until 8 p.m. tonight for northern areas. Another round of strong to severe thunderstorms is possible on Friday afternoon as a cold front moves through. Cooler and drier weather will finally arrive on Saturday, giving us a break before more rain chances return on Sunday. This is a special weather statement for the following county, Jackson, West Virginia. Issued at 2 p.m. Eastern Daylight Time. A strong thunderstorm will impact northeastern Meigs, south-central Washington, southeastern Athens, northwestern Wirt, north-central Jackson and Wood counties through 2:30 p.m. Eastern Daylight Time. At 2 p.m. Eastern Daylight Time, Doppler radar was tracking a strong thunderstorm near Fort Run State Park, moving east at 25 miles per hour. Hazard, wind gusts up to 40 miles per hour. Source, radar indicated. Impact, gusty wind could knock down tree limbs and blow around unsecured objects. Locations impacted include Parkersburg, Marietta, Belpre, Elizabeth, Cooville, Fort Run State Park, Vienna, Williamstown, Washington, Mineral Wells, Boaz, Lubeck, North Hills, Belleville, Reedsville, Walker, Little Hocking, Freeport, Blennerhassett, and Morristown. This includes the following highways: Interstate 77 in West Virginia between mile markers 158 and 186. Route 50 in West Virginia between mile markers 1 and 19. If outdoors, consider seeking shelter inside a building. Torrential rainfall is also occurring with this storm and may lead to localized flooding. Do not drive your vehicle through flooded roadways. A severe thunderstorm watch remains in effect until 8 p.m. Eastern Daylight Time for southeastern Ohio and northwestern West Virginia. This is a heat advisory for the following counties in West Virginia: Boone, Cabell, Clay, Jackson, Kanawha, Lincoln, Mason, Putnam, and Roan. Issued at 9:26 a.m. Eastern Daylight Time. Heat advisory remains in effect until 6 p.m. Eastern Daylight Time this evening. Peak heat index values up to 100 degrees are expected. Areas affected include portions of central, northern, southern, and western West Virginia. The hazardous weather can be expected until 6 p.m. Eastern Daylight Time this evening. Impacts: hot temperatures and high humidity may cause heat illnesses. 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The forecast for the greater Charleston area, issued at 12:11 p.m. Rest of today, partly sunny with scattered showers and thunderstorms. Hot with highs around 90. West winds around 10 miles an hour. Chance of rain 50%. Tonight, partly cloudy. Scattered showers and thunderstorms until midnight. Some thunderstorms may be severe. Humid with lows in the lower 70s. Light and variable winds. Chance of rain 40%. Friday, mostly sunny in the morning, then mostly cloudy with numerous showers and scattered thunderstorms in the afternoon. Humid with highs in the mid-80s. West winds around 10 miles an hour with gusts up to 20 miles an hour. Chance of rain 70%. Friday night, partly cloudy. Scattered showers until midnight. Cooler with lows around 60. Light and variable winds. Chance of rain 50%. The forecast for Raleigh, Fayette, and Nicholas counties, issued at 12:11 p.m. Rest of today, partly sunny with scattered showers and thunderstorms. Near steady temperature in the lower 80s. West winds around 10 miles an hour. Chance of rain 50%. Tonight, partly cloudy. Scattered showers and thunderstorms until midnight. Some thunderstorms may be severe. Humid with lows in the upper 60s. Light and variable winds. Chance of rain 50%. Friday, mostly sunny in the morning, then mostly cloudy with showers and scattered thunderstorms in the afternoon. Humid with highs in the lower 80s. West winds around 10 miles an hour with gusts up to 25 miles an hour. Chance of rain 90%. Friday night, mostly cloudy with scattered showers and thunderstorms until midnight, then partly cloudy after midnight.
Humid with lows around 60. West winds around 10 miles an hour with gusts up to 20 miles an hour until midnight, becoming light and variable. Chance of rain 50%. The extended forecast for the WXJ84 listening area, Saturday and Saturday night, mostly clear. Highs in the mid-80s. Lows in the lower 60s. Sunday and Sunday night, showers and scattered thunderstorms. Highs in the lower 80s. Lows in the upper 50s. Chance of rain near 100%. Monday and Monday night, partly cloudy. Highs in the mid-70s. Lows in the mid-50s. Tuesday and Tuesday night, partly cloudy. Highs in the upper 70s. Lows in the mid-50s. Wednesday and Wednesday night, partly cloudy. Scattered showers. Highs in the upper 70s. Lows around 60. Chance of rain 40%. 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Originating from the National Weather Service Office in Charleston, West Virginia. The current time is 2:18 p.m. Eastern Daylight Time. These are the regional weather observations at 2 p.m. In Charleston, under partly sunny skies, the temperature was 88 degrees, the dew point 72, and the relative humidity 58%. The wind was southwest at 12 miles an hour. Barometric pressure 29.93 inches and rising. Huntington reports partly sunny and 87 degrees. At Logan, mostly sunny and 84. At Pineville, mostly sunny and 89. At Beckley, mostly sunny and 82 degrees. At Lewisburg, mostly sunny, 84. At Parkersburg, mostly sunny, 87. At Sutton, mostly sunny, 88. At Clarksburg, mostly sunny, 86 degrees. At Buchanan, the temperature was 88 degrees and the dew point 72. The wind was southwest, at 9. The pressure was 29.95 inches, and steady. At Elkins, mostly sunny, 87 degrees. In Morgantown, mostly sunny, and 88. Martinsburg reports mostly sunny, and 93. The heat index 99. And in Pittsburgh, partly sunny, 88. And a wind gust to 30 miles an hour. The latest river levels at 1 p.m. for the Kanawha River at Southside Bridge in Charleston, 7.1 feet. The Elk River at Queen Shoals, 4.5 feet, at Big Coal River at Ashford, 3.2 feet, for the Little Coal River at Danville, 2.3 feet, and the Coal River at Tornado, 10.6 feet. Here is the latest weather synopsis for the Middle Ohio Valley and Central Appalachians, issued at 1:44 p.m. Eastern Daylight Time. Very warm and muggy with showers and storms at times through Friday. Hot and humid weather continues today. Scattered thunderstorms will develop this afternoon and evening, especially across northern and west Virginia and southeast Ohio. Some of these storms could pack damaging wind gusts and heavy rain that may cause localized flooding. A severe thunderstorm watch is in effect until 8 p.m. tonight for northern areas. Another round of strong to severe thunderstorms is possible on Friday afternoon as a cold front moves through. Cooler and drier weather will finally arrive on Saturday, giving us a break before more rain chances return on Sunday. This is a special weather statement for the following county, Jackson, West Virginia. Issued at 2 p.m. Eastern Daylight Time. A strong thunderstorm will impact northeastern Meigs, south-central Washington, southeastern Athens, northwestern Wirt, north-central Jackson and Wood counties through 2:30 p.m. Eastern Daylight Time. At 2 p.m. Eastern Daylight Time, Doppler radar was tracking a strong thunderstorm near Fort Run State Park, moving east at 25 miles per hour. Hazard, wind gusts up to 40 miles per hour. Source, radar indicated. Impact, gusty wind could knock down tree limbs and blow around unsecured objects. Locations impacted include Parkersburg, Marietta, Belpre, Elizabeth, Cooville, Fort Run State Park, Vienna, Williamstown, Washington, Mineral Wells, Boaz, Lubeck, North Hills, Belleville, Reedsville, Walker, Little Hocking, Freeport, Blennerhassett, and Morristown. This includes the following highways: Interstate 77 in West Virginia between mile markers 158 and 186. Route 50 in West Virginia between mile markers 1 and 19. If outdoors, consider seeking shelter inside a building.
Torrential rainfall is also occurring with this storm and may lead to localized flooding. Do not drive your vehicle through flooded roadways. A severe thunderstorm watch remains in effect until 8 p.m. Eastern Daylight Time for southeastern Ohio and northwestern West Virginia. This is a heat advisory for the following counties in West Virginia: Boone, Cabell, Clay, Jackson, Kanawha, Lincoln, Mason, Putnam, and Roan. Issued at 9:26 a.m. Eastern Daylight Time. Heat advisory remains in effect until 6 p.m. Eastern Daylight Time this evening. Peak heat index values up to 100 degrees are expected. Areas affected include portions of central, northern, southern, and western West Virginia. The hazardous weather can be expected until 6 p.m. Eastern Daylight Time this evening. Impacts: hot temperatures and high humidity may cause heat illnesses. 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The forecast for the Greater Charleston area, issued at 12:11 p.m. Rest of today, partly sunny with scattered showers and thunderstorms. Hot with highs around 90. West winds around 10 miles an hour. Chance of rain 50%. Tonight, partly cloudy. Scattered showers and thunderstorms until midnight. Some thunderstorms may be severe. Humid with lows in the lower 70s. Light and variable winds. Chance of rain 40%. Friday, mostly sunny in the morning, then mostly cloudy with numerous showers and scattered thunderstorms in the afternoon. Humid with highs in the mid-80s. West winds around 10 miles an hour with gusts up to 20 miles an hour. Chance of rain 70%. Friday night, partly cloudy. Scattered showers until midnight. Cooler with lows around 60. Light and variable winds. Chance of rain 50%. The forecast for Raleigh, Fayette, and Nicholas counties, issued at 12:11 p.m. Rest of today, partly sunny with scattered showers and thunderstorms. Near steady temperature in the lower 80s. West winds around 10 miles an hour. Chance of rain 50%. Tonight, partly cloudy. Scattered showers and thunderstorms until midnight. Some thunderstorms may be severe. Humid with lows in the upper 60s. Light and variable winds. Chance of rain 50%. Friday, mostly sunny in the morning, then mostly cloudy with showers and scattered thunderstorms in the afternoon. Humid with highs in the lower 80s. West winds around 10 miles an hour with gusts up to 25 miles an hour. Chance of rain 90%. Friday night, mostly cloudy with scattered showers and thunderstorms until midnight, then partly cloudy after midnight. Humid with lows around 60. West winds around 10 miles an hour with gusts up to 20 miles an hour until midnight, becoming light and variable. Chance of rain 50%. The extended forecast for the WXJ84 listening area, Saturday and Saturday night, mostly clear. Highs in the mid-80s. Lows in the lower 60s. Sunday and Sunday night, showers and scattered thunderstorms. Highs in the lower 80s. Lows in the upper 50s. Chance of rain near 100%. Monday and Monday night, partly cloudy. Highs in the mid-70s. Lows in the mid-50s. Tuesday and Tuesday night, partly cloudy. Highs in the upper 70s. Lows in the mid-50s. Wednesday and Wednesday night, partly cloudy. Scattered showers. Highs in the upper 70s. Lows around 60. Chance of rain 40%. 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Originating from the National Weather Service Office in Charleston, West Virginia. The current time is 2:27 p.m. Eastern Daylight Time. These are the regional weather observations at 2 p.m. in Charleston, under partly sunny skies. The temperature was 88 degrees, the dew point 72, and the relative humidity 58%. The wind was southwest at 12 miles an hour. Barometric pressure 29.93 inches and rising.
Huntington reports partly sunny and 87 degrees. At Logan, mostly sunny and 84. At Pineville, mostly sunny and 89. At Beckley, mostly sunny and 82 degrees. At Lewisburg, mostly sunny, 84. At Parkersburg, mostly sunny, 87. At Sutton, mostly sunny, 88. At Clarksburg, mostly sunny, 86 degrees. At Buchanan, the temperature was 88 degrees and the dew point 72. The wind was southwest at 9. The pressure was 29.95 inches and steady. At Elkins, mostly sunny, 87 degrees. In Morgantown, mostly sunny, and 88. Martinsburg reports mostly sunny, and 93. The heat index 99. And in Pittsburgh, partly sunny, 88. And the wind gusts to 30 miles an hour. The latest river levels at 1 p.m. for the Connaught River at Southside Bridge in Charleston, 7.1 feet. 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Here is the latest weather synopsis for the Middle Ohio Valley and Central Appalachians, issued at 1:44 p.m. Eastern Daylight Time. Very warm and muggy with showers and storms at times through Friday. Hot and humid weather continues today. Scattered thunderstorms will develop this afternoon and evening, especially across northern and west Virginia and southeast Ohio. Some of these storms could pack damaging wind gusts and heavy rain that may cause localized flooding. A severe thunderstorm watch is in effect until 8 p.m. tonight for northern areas. Another round of strong to severe thunderstorms is possible on Friday afternoon as a cold front moves through. Cooler and drier weather will finally arrive on Saturday, giving us a break before more rain chances return on Sunday. This is a special weather statement for the following county, Jackson, West Virginia. Issued at 2 p.m. Eastern Daylight Time. A strong thunderstorm will impact northeastern Meigs, south-central Washington, southeastern Athens, northwestern Wirt, north-central Jackson and Wood counties through 2:30 p.m. Eastern Daylight Time. At 2 p.m. Eastern Daylight Time, Doppler radar was tracking a strong thunderstorm near Fort Run State Park, moving east at 25 miles per hour. Hazard, wind gusts up to 40 miles per hour. Source, radar indicated. Impact, gusty wind could knock down tree limbs and blow around unsecured objects. Locations impacted include Parkersburg, Marietta, Belpre, Elizabeth, Cooville, Fort Run State Park, Vienna, Williamstown, Washington, Mineral Wells, Boaz, Lubeck, North Hills, Belleville, Reedsville, Walker, Little Hocking, Freeport, Blennerhassett, and Morristown. This includes the following highways: Interstate 77 in West Virginia between mile markers 158 and 186. Route 50 in West Virginia between mile markers 1 and 19. If outdoors, consider seeking shelter inside a building. Torrential rainfall is also occurring with this storm and may lead to localized flooding. Do not drive your vehicle through flooded roadways. A severe thunderstorm watch remains in effect until 8 p.m. Eastern Daylight Time for southeastern Ohio and northwestern West Virginia. This is the heat advisory for the following counties in West Virginia: Boone, Cabell, Clay, Jackson, Conough, Lincoln, Mason, Putnam, and Roan. Issued at 9:26 a.m. Eastern Daylight Time. Heat advisory remains in effect until 6 p.m. Eastern Daylight Time this evening. Peak heat index values up to 100 degrees are expected. Areas affected include portions of central, northern, southern, and western West Virginia. The hazardous weather can be expected until 6 p.m. Eastern Daylight Time this evening. Impacts, hot temperatures and high humidity may cause heat illnesses. 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The forecast for the Greater Charleston area, issued at 12:11 p.m. Rest of today, partly sunny with scattered showers and thunderstorms. Hot with highs around 90. West winds around 10 miles an hour. Chance of rain 50%. Tonight, partly cloudy. Scattered showers and thunderstorms until midnight. Some thunderstorms may be severe. Humid with lows in the lower 70s. Light and variable winds. Chance of rain 40%.
Friday, mostly sunny in the morning, then mostly cloudy with numerous showers and scattered thunderstorms in the afternoon. Humid with highs in the mid-80s. West winds around 10 miles an hour with gusts up to 20 miles an hour. Chance of rain 70%. Friday night, partly cloudy. Scattered showers until

humid with highs in the lower 80s. West winds around 10 miles an hour with gusts up to 25 miles an hour. Chance of rain 90%. Friday night, mostly cloudy with scattered showers and thunderstorms until midnight, then partly cloudy after midnight. Humid with lows around 60. West winds around 10 miles an hour with gusts up to 20 miles an hour until midnight, becoming light and variable. Chance of rain 50%. The extended forecast for the WXJ84 listening area, Saturday and Saturday night, mostly clear. Highs in the mid-80s. Lows in the lower 60s. Sunday and Sunday night, showers and scattered thunderstorms. Highs in the lower 80s. Lows in the upper 50s. Chance of rain near 100%. Monday and Monday night, partly cloudy. Highs in the mid-70s. Lows in the mid-50s. Tuesday and Tuesday night, partly cloudy. Highs in the upper 70s. Lows in the mid-50s. Wednesday and Wednesday night, partly cloudy. Scattered showers. Highs in the upper 70s. Lows around 60. Chance of rain 40%. This is NOAA Weather Radio, All Hazards Station WXJ84 in Charleston, West Virginia. 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Originating from the National Weather Service Office in Charleston, West Virginia. The current time is 2:35 p.m. Eastern Daylight Time. These are the regional weather observations at 2 p.m. in Charleston, under partly sunny skies. The temperature was 88 degrees, the dew point 72, and the relative humidity 58%. The wind was southwest at 12 miles an hour. Barometric pressure 29.93 inches and rising. Huntington reports partly sunny, and 87 degrees, at Logan, mostly sunny, and 84, at Pineville, mostly sunny, and 89, at Beckley, mostly sunny, and 82 degrees, at Lewisburg, mostly sunny, 84, at Parkersburg, mostly sunny, 87, at Sutton, mostly sunny, 88, at Clarksburg, mostly sunny, 86 degrees at Buchanan. The temperature was 88 degrees, and the dew point 72. The wind was southwest, at 9. The pressure was 29.95 inches, and steady. At Elkins, mostly sunny, 87 degrees, in Morgantown, mostly sunny, and 88, Martinsburg reports mostly sunny, and 93, the heat index 99, and in Pittsburgh, partly sunny, 88, and the wind gusts to 30 miles an hour. The latest river levels at 2 p.m., for the Kanawha River at Southside Bridge in Charleston, 7.2 feet, the Elk River at Queen Shoals, 4.5 feet, at Big Coal River at Ashford, 3.2 feet, for the Little Coal River at Danville, 2.3 feet, and the Coal River at Tornado, 10.7 feet. Here is the latest weather synopsis for the Middle Ohio Valley and Central Appalachians, issued at 1:44 p.m. Eastern Daylight Time. Very warm and muggy with showers and storms at times through Friday. Hot and humid weather continues today. Scattered thunderstorms will develop this afternoon and evening, especially across northern and west Virginia and southeast Ohio. Some of these storms could pack damaging wind gusts and heavy rain that may cause localized flooding. A severe thunderstorm watch is in effect until 8 p.m. tonight for northern areas. Another round of strong to severe thunderstorms is possible on Friday afternoon as a cold front moves through. Cooler and drier weather will finally arrive on Saturday, giving us a break before more rain chances return on Sunday. This is a heat advisory for the following counties in West Virginia: Boone, Gable, Clay, Jackson, Kanawha, Lincoln, Mason, Putnam, and Roane. Issued at 9:26 a.m. Eastern Daylight Time. Heat advisory remains in effect until 6 p.m. Eastern Daylight Time this evening. Peak heat index values up to 100 degrees are expected. Areas affected include portions of central, northern, southern, and western West Virginia. The hazardous weather can be expected until 6 p.m. Eastern Daylight Time this evening. Impacts: hot temperatures and high humidity may cause heat illnesses. 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The forecast for the Greater Charleston area, issued at 12:11 p.m. Rest of today, partly sunny with

scattered showers and thunderstorms. Hot with highs around 90. West winds around 10 miles an hour. Chance of rain 50%. Tonight, partly cloudy. Scattered showers and thunderstorms until midnight. Some thunderstorms may be severe. Humid with lows in the lower 70s. Light and variable winds. Chance of rain 40%. Friday, mostly sunny in the morning, then mostly cloudy with numerous showers and scattered thunderstorms in the afternoon. Humid with highs in the mid-80s. West winds around 10 miles an hour with gusts up to 20 miles an hour. Chance of rain 70%. Friday night, partly cloudy. Scattered showers until midnight. Cooler with lows around 60. Light and variable winds. Chance of rain 50%. The forecast for Raleigh, Fayette, and Nicholas counties, issued at 12:11 p.m. Rest of today, partly sunny with scattered showers and thunderstorms. Near steady temperature in the lower 80s. West winds around 10 miles an hour. Chance of rain 50%. Tonight, partly cloudy. Scattered showers and thunderstorms until midnight. Some thunderstorms may be severe. Humid with lows in the upper 60s. Light and variable winds. Chance of rain 50%. Friday, mostly sunny in the morning, then mostly cloudy with showers and scattered thunderstorms in the afternoon. Humid with highs in the lower 80s. West winds around 10 miles an hour with gusts up to 25 miles an hour. Chance of rain 90%. Friday night, mostly cloudy with scattered showers and thunderstorms until midnight, then partly cloudy after midnight. Humid with lows around 60. West winds around 10 miles an hour with gusts up to 20 miles an hour until midnight, becoming light and variable. Chance of rain 50%. The extended forecast for the WXJ 84 listening area, Saturday and Saturday night, mostly clear. Highs in the mid-80s. Lows in the lower 60s. Sunday and Sunday night, showers and scattered thunderstorms. Highs in the lower 80s. Lows in the upper 50s. Chance of rain near 100%. Monday and Monday night, partly cloudy. Highs in the mid-70s. Lows in the mid-50s. Tuesday and Tuesday night, partly cloudy. Highs in the upper 70s. Lows in the mid-50s. Wednesday and Wednesday night, partly cloudy. Scattered showers. Highs in the upper 70s. Lows around 60. Chance of rain 40%. 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During potentially dangerous weather situations, specially built receivers can be automatically activated to warn of an impending hazard. 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The forecast for the greater Charleston area, issued at 2:40 p.m. Rest of today, partly sunny with scattered showers and thunderstorms. Hot. Near steady temperature in the upper 80s. West winds around 10 miles an hour. Chance of rain 50%. Tonight, partly cloudy. Scattered showers and thunderstorms until midnight. Some thunderstorms may be severe. Humid with lows in the lower 70s. Light and variable winds. Chance of rain 40%. Friday, mostly sunny in the morning, then mostly cloudy with numerous showers and scattered thunderstorms in the afternoon. Humid with highs in the mid-80s. West winds around 10 miles an hour with gusts up to 20 miles an hour. Chance of rain 70%. Friday night, partly cloudy. Scattered showers until midnight. Cooler with lows around 60. Light and variable winds. Chance of rain 50%. The forecast for Raleigh, Fayette, and Nicholas counties, issued at 2:40 p.m. Rest of today, partly sunny with scattered showers and thunderstorms. Near steady temperature in the mid-80s. West winds around 10 miles an hour. Chance of rain 50%. Tonight, partly cloudy. Scattered showers and thunderstorms until midnight. Some thunderstorms may be severe. Humid with lows in the upper 60s. Light and variable winds.
chance of rain 50%. Friday, mostly sunny in the morning, then mostly cloudy with showers and scattered thunderstorms in the afternoon. Humid with highs in the lower 80s. West winds around 10 miles an hour with gusts up to 25 miles an hour. Chance of rain 90%. Friday night, mostly cloudy with scattered showers and thunderstorms until midnight, then partly cloudy after midnight. Humid with lows around 60. West winds around 10 miles an hour with gusts up to 20 miles an hour until midnight, becoming light and variable. Chance of rain 50%. The extended forecast for the WXJ 84 listening area, Saturday and Saturday night, mostly clear. Highs in the mid-80s. Lows in the lower 60s. Sunday and Sunday night, showers and scattered thunderstorms. Highs in the lower 80s. Lows in the mid-50s. Chance of rain near 100%. Monday and Monday night, partly cloudy. Highs in the mid-70s. Lows in the mid-50s. Tuesday and Tuesday night, partly cloudy. Highs in the mid-70s. Lows in the mid-50s. Wednesday and Wednesday night, partly cloudy. A chance of showers. Highs in the lower 80s. Lows in the lower 60s. Chance of rain 40%. 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The current time is 2:45 p.m. Eastern Daylight Time. These are the regional weather observations at 2 p.m. In Charleston, under partly sunny skies. The temperature was 88 degrees, the dew point 72, and the relative humidity 58%. The wind was southwest at 12 miles an hour. Barometric pressure 29.93 inches and rising. Huntington reports partly sunny, and 87 degrees. At Logan, mostly sunny, and 84. At Pineville, mostly sunny, and 89. At Beckley, mostly sunny, and 82 degrees. At Lewisburg, mostly sunny, 84. At Parkersburg, mostly sunny, 87. At Sutton, mostly sunny, 88. At Clarksburg, mostly sunny, 86 degrees. At Buchanan, the temperature was 88 degrees, and the dew point 72. The wind was southwest, at 9. The pressure was 29.95 inches, and steady. At Elkins, mostly sunny, 87 degrees. In Morgantown, mostly sunny, and 88. Martinsburg reports mostly sunny, and 93. The heat index 99. And in Pittsburgh, partly sunny, 88. And the wind gusts to 30 miles an hour. The latest river levels at 2 p.m. for the Kanawha River at Southside Bridge in Charleston, 7.2 feet. The Elk River at Queen Shoals, 4.5 feet. At Big Coal River at Ashford, 3.2 feet. 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And the Coal River at Tornado, 10.7 feet. Here is the latest weather synopsis for the Middle Ohio Valley and Central Appalachians, issued at 1:44 p.m. Eastern Daylight Time. Very warm and muggy with showers and storms at times through Friday. Hot and humid weather continues today. Scattered thunderstorms will develop this afternoon and evening, especially across northern and west Virginia and southeast Ohio. Some of these storms could pack damaging wind gusts and heavy rain that may cause localized flooding. A severe thunderstorm watch is in effect until 8 p.m. tonight for northern areas. Another round of strong to severe thunderstorms is possible on Friday afternoon as a cold front moves through. Cooler and drier weather will finally arrive on Saturday, giving us a break before more rain chances return on Sunday. This is a heat advisory for the following counties in West Virginia: Boone, Gable, Clay, Jackson, Kanawha, Lincoln, Mason, Putnam, and Roane. Issued at 9:26 a.m. Eastern Daylight Time. Heat advisory remains in effect until 6 p.m. Eastern Daylight Time this evening. Peak heat index values up to 100 degrees are expected. Areas affected include portions of central, northern, southern, and western West Virginia. The hazardous weather can be expected until 6 p.m. Eastern Daylight Time this evening. Impacts: hot temperatures and high humidity may cause heat illnesses. 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
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The forecast for the Greater Charleston area, issued at 2:40 p.m. Rest of today, partly sunny with scattered showers and thunderstorms. Hot. Near steady temperature in the upper 80s. West winds around 10 miles an hour. Chance of rain 50%. Tonight, partly cloudy. Scattered showers and thunderstorms until midnight. Some thunderstorms may be severe. Humid with lows in the lower 70s. Light and variable winds. Chance of rain 40%. Friday, mostly sunny in the morning, then mostly cloudy with numerous showers and scattered thunderstorms in the afternoon. Humid with highs in the mid-80s. West winds around 10 miles an hour with gusts up to 20 miles an hour. Chance of rain 70%. Friday night, partly cloudy. Scattered showers until midnight. Cooler with lows around 60. Light and variable winds. Chance of rain 50%. The forecast for Raleigh, Fayette, and Nicholas counties, issued at 2:40 p.m. Rest of today, partly sunny with scattered showers and thunderstorms. Near steady temperature in the mid-80s. West winds around 10 miles an hour. Chance of rain 50%. Tonight, partly cloudy. Scattered showers and thunderstorms until midnight. Some thunderstorms may be severe. Humid with lows in the upper 60s. Light and variable winds. Chance of rain 50%. Friday, mostly sunny in the morning, then mostly cloudy with showers and scattered thunderstorms in the afternoon. Humid with highs in the lower 80s. West winds around 10 miles an hour with gusts up to 25 miles an hour. Chance of rain 90%. Friday night, mostly cloudy with scattered showers and thunderstorms until midnight, then partly cloudy after midnight. Humid with lows around 60. West winds around 10 miles an hour with gusts up to 20 miles an hour until midnight, becoming light and variable. Chance of rain 50%. The extended forecast for the WXJ84 listening area, Saturday and Saturday night, mostly clear. Highs in the mid-80s. Lows in the lower 60s. Sunday and Sunday night, showers and scattered thunderstorms. Highs in the lower 80s. Lows in the mid-50s. Chance of rain near 100%. Monday and Monday night, partly cloudy. Highs in the mid-70s. Lows in the mid-50s. Tuesday and Tuesday night, partly cloudy. Highs in the mid-70s. Lows in the mid-50s. Wednesday and Wednesday night, partly cloudy. A chance of showers. Highs in the lower 80s. Lows in the lower 60s. Chance of rain 40%. 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The current time is 2:51 p.m. Eastern Daylight Time. These are the regional weather observations at 2 p.m. In Charleston, under partly sunny skies, the temperature was 88 degrees, the dew point 72, and the relative humidity 58%. The wind was southwest at 12 miles an hour. Barometric pressure 29.93 inches and rising. Huntington reports partly sunny, and 87 degrees, at Logan, mostly sunny, and 84, at Pineville, mostly sunny, and 89, at Beckley, mostly sunny, and 82 degrees, at Lewisburg, mostly sunny, 84, at Parkersburg, mostly sunny, 87, at Sutton, mostly sunny, 88, at Clarksburg, mostly sunny, 86 degrees at Buchanan. The temperature was 88 degrees, and the dew point 72. The wind was southwest, at 9. The pressure was 29.95 inches, and steady. At Elkins, mostly sunny, 87 degrees, in Morgantown, mostly sunny, and 88, Martinsburg reports mostly sunny, and 93, the heat index 99, and in Pittsburgh, partly sunny, 88, and a wind gust to 30 miles an hour. The latest river levels at 2 p.m., for the Kanawha River at Southside Bridge in Charleston, 7.2 feet, the Elk River at Queen Shoals, 4.5 feet, at Big Coal River at Ashford, 3.2 feet, for the Little Coal River at Danville, 2.3 feet,
and the Coal River at Tornado, 10.7 feet. Here is the latest weather synopsis for the Middle Ohio Valley and Central Appalachians, issued at 1:44 p.m. Eastern Daylight Time. Very warm and muggy with showers and storms at times through Friday. Hot and humid weather continues today. Scattered thunderstorms will develop this afternoon and evening, especially across northern and west Virginia and southeast Ohio. Some of these storms could pack damaging wind gusts and heavy rain that may cause localized flooding. A severe thunderstorm watch is in effect until 8 p.m. tonight for northern areas. Another round of strong to severe thunderstorms is possible on Friday afternoon as a cold front moves through. Cooler and drier weather will finally arrive on Saturday, giving us a break before more rain chances return on Sunday. This is a heat advisory for the following counties in West Virginia: Boone, Cabell, Clay, Jackson, Cunnah, Lincoln, Mason, Putnam, and Roane. Issued at 9:26 a.m. Eastern Daylight Time. Heat advisory remains in effect until 6 p.m. Eastern Daylight Time this evening. Peak heat index values up to 100 degrees are expected. Areas affected include portions of central, northern, southern, and western West Virginia. The hazardous weather can be expected until 6 p.m. Eastern Daylight Time this evening. Impacts: hot temperatures and high humidity may cause heat illnesses. 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The forecast for the Greater Charleston area, issued at 2:40 p.m. Rest of today, partly sunny with scattered showers and thunderstorms. Hot. Near steady temperature in the upper 80s. West winds around 10 miles an hour. Chance of rain 50%. Tonight, partly cloudy. Scattered showers and thunderstorms until midnight. Some thunderstorms may be severe. Humid with lows in the lower 70s. Light and variable winds. Chance of rain 40%. Friday, mostly sunny in the morning, then mostly cloudy with numerous showers and scattered thunderstorms in the afternoon. Humid with highs in the mid-80s. West winds around 10 miles an hour with gusts up to 20 miles an hour. Chance of rain 70%. Friday night, partly cloudy. Scattered showers until midnight. Cooler with lows around 60. Light and variable winds. Chance of rain 50%. The forecast for Raleigh, Fayette, and Nicholas counties, issued at 2:40 p.m. Rest of today, partly sunny with scattered showers and thunderstorms. Near steady temperature in the mid-80s. West winds around 10 miles an hour. Chance of rain 50%. Tonight, partly cloudy. Scattered showers and thunderstorms until midnight. Some thunderstorms may be severe. Humid with lows in the upper 60s. Light and variable winds. Chance of rain 50%. Friday, mostly sunny in the morning, then mostly cloudy with showers and scattered thunderstorms in the afternoon. Humid with highs in the lower 80s. West winds around 10 miles an hour with gusts up to 25 miles an hour. Chance of rain 90%. Friday night, mostly cloudy with scattered showers and thunderstorms until midnight, then partly cloudy after midnight. Humid with lows around 60. West winds around 10 miles an hour with gusts up to 20 miles an hour until midnight, becoming light and variable. Chance of rain 50%. The extended forecast for the WXJ84 listening area, Saturday and Saturday night, mostly clear. Highs in the mid-80s. Lows in the lower 60s. Sunday and Sunday night, showers and scattered thunderstorms. Highs in the lower 80s. Lows in the mid-50s. Chance of rain near 100%. Monday and Monday night, partly cloudy. Highs in the mid-70s. Lows in the mid-50s. Tuesday and Tuesday night, partly cloudy. Highs in the mid-70s. Lows in the mid-50s. Wednesday and Wednesday night, partly cloudy. A chance of showers. Highs in the lower 80s. Lows in the lower 60s. Chance of rain 40%. This is NOAA Weather Radio, All Hazards Station WXJ84 in Charleston, West Virginia. 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
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The current time is 2:58 p.m. Eastern Daylight Time. These are the regional weather observations at 2 p.m. In Charleston, under partly sunny skies, the temperature was 88 degrees, the dew point 72, and the relative humidity 58%. The wind was southwest at 12 miles an hour. Barometric pressure 29.93 inches and rising. Huntington reports partly sunny and 87 degrees. At Logan, mostly sunny and 84. At Pineville, mostly sunny and 89. At Beckley, mostly sunny and 82 degrees. At Lewisburg, mostly sunny, 84. At Parkersburg, mostly sunny, 87. At Sutton, mostly sunny, 88. At Clarksburg, mostly sunny, 86 degrees. At Buckhannon, the temperature was 88 degrees and the dew point 72. The wind was southwest at 9. The pressure was 29.95 inches and steady. At Elkins, mostly sunny, 87 degrees. In Morgantown, mostly sunny and 88. Martinsburg reports mostly sunny and 93. The heat index 99. And in Pittsburgh, partly sunny, 88, and a wind gust to 30 miles an hour. The latest river levels at 2 p.m. for the Kanawha River at Southside Bridge in Charleston, 7.2 feet. 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Here is the latest weather synopsis for the Middle Ohio Valley and Central Appalachians, issued at 1:44 p.m. Eastern Daylight Time. Very warm and muggy with showers and storms at times through Friday. Hot and humid weather continues today. Scattered thunderstorms will develop this afternoon and evening, especially across northern and west Virginia and southeast Ohio. Some of these storms could pack damaging wind gusts and heavy rain that may cause localized flooding. A severe thunderstorm watch is in effect until 8 p.m. tonight for northern areas. Another round of strong to severe thunderstorms is possible on Friday afternoon as a cold front moves through. Cooler and drier weather will finally arrive on Saturday, giving us a break before more rain chances return on Sunday. This is the heat advisory for the following counties in West Virginia: Boone, Gable, Clay, Jackson, Kanawha, Lincoln, Mason, Putnam, and Roane. Issued at 9:26 a.m. Eastern Daylight Time. Heat advisory remains in effect until 6 p.m. Eastern Daylight Time this evening. Peak heat index values up to 100 degrees are expected. Areas affected include portions of central, northern, southern, and western West Virginia. The hazardous weather can be expected until 6 p.m. Eastern Daylight Time this evening. Impacts: hot temperatures and high humidity may cause heat illnesses. 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The forecast for the Greater Charleston area, issued at 2:40 p.m. Rest of today, partly sunny with scattered showers and thunderstorms. Hot. Near steady temperature in the upper 80s. West winds around 10 miles an hour. Chance of rain 50%. Tonight, partly cloudy. Scattered showers and thunderstorms until midnight. Some thunderstorms may be severe. Humid with lows in the lower 70s. Light and variable winds. Chance of rain 40%. Friday, mostly sunny in the morning, then mostly cloudy with numerous showers and scattered thunderstorms in the afternoon. Humid with highs in the mid-80s. West winds around 10 miles an hour with gusts up to 20 miles an hour. Chance of rain 70%. Friday night, partly cloudy. Scattered showers until midnight. Cooler with lows around 60. Light and variable winds. Chance of rain 50%. The forecast for Raleigh, Fayette, and Nicholas counties, issued at 2:40 p.m. Rest of today, partly sunny with scattered showers and thunderstorms. Near steady temperature in the mid-80s. West winds around 10 miles an hour. Chance of rain 50%. Tonight, partly cloudy. Scattered showers and thunderstorms until midnight. Some thunderstorms may be severe. Humid with lows in the upper 60s. Light and variable winds.
chance of rain 50%. Friday, mostly sunny in the morning, then mostly cloudy with showers and scattered thunderstorms in the afternoon. Humid with highs in the lower 80s. West winds around 10 miles an hour with gusts up to 25 miles an hour. Chance of rain 90%. Friday night, mostly cloudy with scattered showers and thunderstorms until midnight, then partly cloudy after midnight. Humid with lows around 60. West winds around 10 miles an hour with gusts up to 20 miles an hour until midnight, becoming light and variable. Chance of rain 50%. The extended forecast for the WXJ84 listening area, Saturday and Saturday night, mostly clear. Highs in the mid-80s. Lows in the lower 60s. Sunday and Sunday night, showers and scattered thunderstorms. Highs in the lower 80s. Lows in the mid-50s. Chance of rain near 100%. Monday and Monday night, partly cloudy. Highs in the mid-70s. Lows in the mid-50s. Tuesday and Tuesday night, partly cloudy. Highs in the mid-70s. Lows in the mid-50s. Wednesday and Wednesday night, partly cloudy. A chance of showers. Highs in the lower 80s. Lows in the lower 60s. Chance of rain 40%. 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Originating from the National Weather Service Office in Charleston, West Virginia. The current time is 3:05 p.m. Eastern Daylight Time. These are the regional weather observations at 2 p.m. In Charleston, under partly sunny skies. The temperature was 88 degrees, the dew point 72, and the relative humidity 58%. The wind was southwest at 12 miles an hour. Barometric pressure 29.93 inches and rising. Huntington reports partly sunny, and 87 degrees. At Logan, mostly sunny, and 84. At Pineville, mostly sunny, and 89. At Beckley, mostly sunny, and 82 degrees. At Lewisburg, mostly sunny, 84. At Parkersburg, mostly sunny, 87. At Sutton, mostly sunny, 88. At Clarksburg, mostly sunny, 86 degrees. At Buckhannon, the temperature was 88 degrees, and the dew point 72. The wind was southwest, at 9. The pressure was 29.95 inches, and steady. At Elkins, mostly sunny, 87 degrees. In Morgantown, mostly sunny, and 88. Martinsburg reports mostly sunny, and 93. The heat index 99. And in Pittsburgh, partly sunny, 88. And the wind gusts to 30 miles an hour. The latest river levels at 2 p.m. for the Kanawha River at Southside Bridge in Charleston, 7.2 feet. 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Here is the latest weather synopsis for the Middle Ohio Valley and Central Appalachians, issued at 1:44 p.m. Eastern Daylight Time. Very warm and muggy with showers and storms at times through Friday. Hot and humid weather continues today. Scattered thunderstorms will develop this afternoon and evening, especially across northern and west Virginia and southeast Ohio. Some of these storms could pack damaging wind gusts and heavy rain that may cause localized flooding. A severe thunderstorm watch is in effect until 8 p.m. tonight for northern areas. Another round of strong to severe thunderstorms is possible on Friday afternoon as a cold front moves through. Cooler and drier weather will finally arrive on Saturday, giving us a break before more rain chances return on Sunday. This is a heat advisory for the following counties in West Virginia: Boone, Cabell, Clay, Jackson, Kanawha, Lincoln, Mason, Putnam, and Roan. Issued at 9:26 a.m. Eastern Daylight Time. Heat advisory remains in effect until 6 p.m. Eastern Daylight Time this evening. Peak heat index values up to 100 degrees are expected. Areas affected include portions of central, northern, southern, and western West Virginia. The hazardous weather can be expected until 6 p.m. Eastern Daylight Time this evening. Impacts: hot temperatures and high humidity may cause heat illnesses. 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
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The forecast for the Greater Charleston area, issued at 2:40 p.m. Rest of today, partly sunny with scattered showers and thunderstorms. Hot. Near steady temperature in the upper 80s. West winds around 10 miles an hour. Chance of rain 50%. Tonight, partly cloudy. Scattered showers and thunderstorms until midnight. Some thunderstorms may be severe. Humid with lows in the lower 70s. Light and variable winds. Chance of rain 40%. Friday, mostly sunny in the morning, then mostly cloudy with numerous showers and scattered thunderstorms in the afternoon. Humid with highs in the mid-80s. West winds around 10 miles an hour with gusts up to 20 miles an hour. Chance of rain 70%. Friday night, partly cloudy. Scattered showers until midnight. Cooler with lows around 60. Light and variable winds. Chance of rain 50%. The forecast for Raleigh, Fayette, and Nicholas counties, issued at 2:40 p.m. Rest of today, partly sunny with scattered showers and thunderstorms. Near steady temperature in the mid-80s. West winds around 10 miles an hour. Chance of rain 50%. Tonight, partly cloudy. Scattered showers and thunderstorms until midnight. Some thunderstorms may be severe. Humid with lows in the upper 60s. Light and variable winds. Chance of rain 50%. Friday, mostly sunny in the morning, then mostly cloudy with showers and scattered thunderstorms in the afternoon. Humid with highs in the lower 80s. West winds around 10 miles an hour with gusts up to 25 miles an hour. Chance of rain 90%. Friday night, mostly cloudy with scattered showers and thunderstorms until midnight, then partly cloudy after midnight. Humid with lows around 60. West winds around 10 miles an hour with gusts up to 20 miles an hour until midnight, becoming light and variable. Chance of rain 50%. The extended forecast for the WXJ84 listening area, Saturday and Saturday night, mostly clear. Highs in the mid-80s. Lows in the lower 60s. Sunday and Sunday night, showers and scattered thunderstorms. Highs in the lower 80s. Lows in the mid-50s. Chance of rain near 100%. Monday and Monday night, partly cloudy. Highs in the mid-70s. Lows in the mid-50s. Tuesday and Tuesday night, partly cloudy. Highs in the mid-70s. Lows in the mid-50s. Wednesday and Wednesday night, partly cloudy. A chance of showers. Highs in the lower 80s. Lows in the lower 60s. Chance of rain 40%. 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Originating from the National Weather Service Office in Charleston, West Virginia. The current time is 3:11 p.m. Eastern Daylight Time. These are the regional weather observations at 3 p.m. In Charleston, under partly sunny skies. The temperature was 88 degrees, the dew point 71, and the relative humidity 57%. The wind was west at 10 miles an hour. Barometric pressure 29.93 inches and steady. Huntington reports partly sunny, and 89 degrees with a heat index of 96. At Logan, mostly sunny, and 86. At Pineville, mostly sunny, and 91 with a heat index of 97. At Beckley, mostly sunny, and 84 degrees. At Lewisburg, mostly sunny, 75. At Parkersburg, partly sunny, 83. At Sutton, mostly sunny, 88. At Clarksburg, mostly sunny, 88 degrees. At Buchanan, mostly sunny, 90 degrees, heat index 96. At Elkins, mostly sunny, 86 degrees. In Morgantown, mostly sunny, and 90. Martinsburg reports mostly sunny, and 93, the heat index 97. And in Pittsburgh, a thunderstorm, 84, and a wind gust of 53 miles an hour. 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
Here is the latest weather synopsis for the Middle Ohio Valley and Central Appalachians, issued at 1:44 p.m. Eastern Daylight Time. Very warm and muggy with showers and storms at times through Friday. Hot and humid weather continues today. Scattered thunderstorms will develop this afternoon and evening, especially across northern and west Virginia and southeast Ohio. Some of these storms could pack damaging wind gusts and heavy rain that may cause localized flooding. A severe thunderstorm watch is in effect until 8 p.m. tonight for northern areas. Another round of strong to severe thunderstorms is possible on Friday afternoon as a cold front moves through. Cooler and drier weather will finally arrive on Saturday, giving us a break before more rain chances return on Sunday. This is a heat advisory for the following counties in West Virginia: Boone, Gable, Clay, Jackson, Kanawha, Lincoln, Mason, Putnam, and Roan. Issued at 9:26 a.m. Eastern Daylight Time. Heat advisory remains in effect until 6 p.m. Eastern Daylight Time this evening. Peak heat index values up to 100 degrees are expected. Areas affected include portions of central, northern, southern, and western West Virginia. The hazardous weather can be expected until 6 p.m. Eastern Daylight Time this evening. Impacts: hot temperatures and high humidity may cause heat illnesses. 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The forecast for the Greater Charleston area, issued at 2:40 p.m. Rest of today, partly sunny with scattered showers and thunderstorms. Hot. Near steady temperature in the upper 80s. West winds around 10 miles an hour. Chance of rain 50%. Tonight, partly cloudy. Scattered showers and thunderstorms until midnight. Some thunderstorms may be severe. Humid with lows in the lower 70s. Light and variable winds. Chance of rain 40%. Friday, mostly sunny in the morning, then mostly cloudy with numerous showers and scattered thunderstorms in the afternoon. Humid with highs in the mid-80s. West winds around 10 miles an hour with gusts up to 20 miles an hour. Chance of rain 70%. Friday night, partly cloudy. Scattered showers until midnight. Cooler with lows around 60. Light and variable winds. Chance of rain 50%. The forecast for Raleigh, Fayette, and Nicholas counties, issued at 2:40 p.m. West of today, partly sunny with scattered showers and thunderstorms. Near steady temperature in the mid-80s. West winds around 10 miles an hour. Chance of rain 50%. Tonight, partly cloudy. Scattered showers and thunderstorms until midnight. Some thunderstorms may be severe. Humid with lows in the upper 60s. Light and variable winds. Chance of rain 50%. Friday, mostly sunny in the morning, then mostly cloudy with showers and scattered thunderstorms in the afternoon. Humid with highs in the lower 80s. West winds around 10 miles an hour with gusts up to 25 miles an hour. Chance of rain 90%. Friday night, mostly cloudy with scattered showers and thunderstorms until midnight, then partly cloudy after midnight. Humid with lows around 60. West winds around 10 miles an hour with gusts up to 20 miles an hour until midnight, becoming light and variable. Chance of rain 50%. The extended forecast for the WXJ84 listening area, Saturday and Saturday night, mostly clear. Highs in the mid-80s. Lows in the lower 60s. Sunday and Sunday night, showers and scattered thunderstorms. Highs in the lower 80s. Lows in the mid-50s. Chance of rain near 100%. Monday and Monday night, partly cloudy. Highs in the mid-70s. Lows in the mid-50s. Tuesday and Tuesday night, partly cloudy. Highs in the mid-70s. Lows in the mid-50s. Wednesday and Wednesday night, partly cloudy. A chance of showers. Highs in the lower 80s. Lows in the lower 60s. Chance of rain 40%. 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
The current time is 3:18 p.m. Eastern Daylight Time. These are the regional weather observations at 3 p.m. In Charleston, under partly sunny skies, the temperature was 88 degrees, the dew point 71, and the relative humidity 57%. The wind was west at 10 miles an hour. Barometric pressure 29.93 inches and steady. Huntington reports partly sunny and 89 degrees with a heat index of 96. At Logan, mostly sunny and 86. At Pineville, mostly sunny and 91 with a heat index of 97. At Beckley, mostly sunny and 84 degrees. At Lewisburg, mostly sunny, 75. At Parkersburg, partly sunny, 83. At Sutton, mostly sunny, 88. At Clarksburg, mostly sunny, 88 degrees. At Buchanan, mostly sunny, 90 degrees, heat index 96. At Elkins, mostly sunny, 86 degrees. In Morgantown, mostly sunny, and 90. Martinsburg reports mostly sunny, and 93, the heat index 97. And in Pittsburgh, a thunderstorm, 84, and a wind gust to 53 miles an hour. The latest river levels at 2 p.m. for the Kanawha River at Southside Bridge in Charleston, 7.2 feet, the Elk River at Queen Shoals, 4.5 feet, at Big Coal River at Ashford, 3.2 feet, for the Little Coal River at Danville, 2.3 feet, and the Coal River at Tornado, 10.7 feet. Here is the latest weather synopsis for the Middle Ohio Valley and Central Appalachians, issued at 1:44 p.m. Eastern Daylight Time. Very warm and muggy with showers and storms at times through Friday. Hot and humid weather continues today. Scattered thunderstorms will develop this afternoon and evening, especially across northern and west Virginia and southeast Ohio. Some of these storms could pack damaging wind gusts and heavy rain that may cause localized flooding. A severe thunderstorm watch is in effect until 8 p.m. tonight for northern areas. Another round of strong to severe thunderstorms is possible on Friday afternoon as a cold front moves through. Cooler and drier weather will finally arrive on Saturday, giving us a break before more rain chances return on Sunday. This is a heat advisory for the following counties in West Virginia: Boone, Cabell, Clay, Jackson, Kanawha, Lincoln, Mason, Putnam, and Roan. Issued at 9:26 a.m. Eastern Daylight Time. Heat advisory remains in effect until 6 p.m. Eastern Daylight Time this evening. Peak heat index values up to 100 degrees are expected. Areas affected include portions of central, northern, southern, and western West Virginia. The hazardous weather can be expected until 6 p.m. Eastern Daylight Time this evening. Impacts: hot temperatures and high humidity may cause heat illnesses. 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The forecast for the Greater Charleston area, issued at 2:40 p.m. Rest of today, partly sunny with scattered showers and thunderstorms. Hot. Near steady temperature in the upper 80s. West winds around 10 miles an hour. Chance of rain 50%. Tonight, partly cloudy. Scattered showers and thunderstorms until midnight. Some thunderstorms may be severe. Humid with lows in the lower 70s. Light and variable winds. Chance of rain 40%. Friday, mostly sunny in the morning, then mostly cloudy with numerous showers and scattered thunderstorms in the afternoon. Humid with highs in the mid-80s. West winds around 10 miles an hour with gusts up to 20 miles an hour. Chance of rain 70%. Friday night, partly cloudy. Scattered showers until midnight. Cooler with lows around 60. Light and variable winds. Chance of rain 50%. The forecast for Raleigh, Fayette, and Nicholas counties, issued at 2:40 p.m. Rest of today, partly sunny with scattered showers and thunderstorms. Near steady temperature in the mid-80s. West winds around 10 miles an hour. Chance of rain 50%. Tonight, partly cloudy. Scattered showers and thunderstorms until midnight. Some thunderstorms may be severe. Humid with lows in the upper 60s. Light and variable winds. Chance of rain 50%. Friday, mostly sunny in the morning, then mostly cloudy with showers and scattered thunderstorms in the afternoon.
humid with highs in the lower 80s. West winds around 10 miles an hour with gusts up to 25 miles an hour. Chance of rain 90%. Friday night, mostly cloudy with scattered showers and thunderstorms until midnight, then partly cloudy after midnight. Humid with lows around 60. West winds around 10 miles an hour with gusts up to 20 miles an hour until midnight, becoming light and variable. Chance of rain 50%. The extended forecast for the WXJ84 listening area, Saturday and Saturday night, mostly clear. Highs in the mid-80s. Lows in the lower 60s. Sunday and Sunday night, showers and scattered thunderstorms. Highs in the lower 80s. Lows in the mid-50s. Chance of rain near 100%. Monday and Monday night, partly cloudy. Highs in the mid-70s. Lows in the mid-50s. Tuesday and Tuesday night, partly cloudy. Highs in the mid-70s. Lows in the mid-50s. Wednesday and Wednesday night, partly cloudy. A chance of showers. Highs in the lower 80s. Lows in the lower 60s. Chance of rain 40%. 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Originating from the National Weather Service Office in Charleston, West Virginia. The current time is 3:24 p.m. Eastern Daylight Time. These are the regional weather observations at 3 p.m. In Charleston, under partly sunny skies, the temperature was 88 degrees, the dew point 71, and the relative humidity 57%. The wind was west at 10 miles an hour. Barometric pressure 29.93 inches and steady. Huntington reports partly sunny and 89 degrees with a heat index of 96. At Logan, mostly sunny and 86. At Pineville, mostly sunny and 91 with a heat index of 97. At Beckley, mostly sunny and 84 degrees. At Lewisburg, mostly sunny, 75. At Parkersburg, partly sunny, 83. At Sutton, mostly sunny, 88. At Clarksburg, mostly sunny, 88 degrees. At Buchanan, mostly sunny, 90 degrees, heat index 96. At Elkins, mostly sunny, 86 degrees. In Morgantown, mostly sunny, and 90. Martinsburg reports mostly sunny, and 93, the heat index 97. And in Pittsburgh, a thunderstorm, 84, and a wind gust to 53 miles an hour. 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Here is the latest weather synopsis for the Middle Ohio Valley and Central Appalachians, issued at 1:44 p.m. Eastern Daylight Time. Very warm and muggy with showers and storms at times through Friday. Hot and humid weather continues today. Scattered thunderstorms will develop this afternoon and evening, especially across northern and west Virginia and southeast Ohio. Some of these storms could pack damaging wind gusts and heavy rain that may cause localized flooding. A severe thunderstorm watch is in effect until 8 p.m. tonight for northern areas. Another round of strong to severe thunderstorms is possible on Friday afternoon as a cold front moves through. Cooler and drier weather will finally arrive on Saturday, giving us a break before more rain chances return on Sunday. This is a heat advisory for the following counties in West Virginia: Boone, Cabell, Clay, Jackson, Kanawha, Lincoln, Mason, Putnam, and Roan. Issued at 9:26 a.m. Eastern Daylight Time. Heat advisory remains in effect until 6 p.m. Eastern Daylight Time this evening. Peak heat index values up to 100 degrees are expected. Areas affected include portions of central, northern, southern, and western West Virginia. The hazardous weather can be expected until 6 p.m. Eastern Daylight Time this evening. Impacts: hot temperatures and high humidity may cause heat illnesses. 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The forecast for the Greater Charleston area, issued at 2:40 p.m. Rest of today, partly sunny with scattered showers and thunderstorms. Hot.
near steady temperature in the upper 80s. West winds around 10 miles an hour. Chance of rain 50%. Tonight, partly cloudy. Scattered showers and thunderstorms until midnight. Some thunderstorms may be severe. Humid with lows in the lower 70s. Light and variable winds. Chance of rain 40%. Friday, mostly sunny in the morning, then mostly cloudy with numerous showers and scattered thunderstorms in the afternoon. Humid with highs in the mid-80s. West winds around 10 miles an hour with gusts up to 20 miles an hour. Chance of rain 70%. Friday night, partly cloudy. Scattered showers until midnight. Cooler with lows around 60. Light and variable winds. Chance of rain 50%. The forecast for Raleigh, Fayette, and Nicholas counties, issued at 2:40 p.m. Rest of today, partly sunny with scattered showers and thunderstorms. Near steady temperature in the mid-80s. West winds around 10 miles an hour. Chance of rain 50%. Tonight, partly cloudy. Scattered showers and thunderstorms until midnight. Some thunderstorms may be severe. Humid with lows in the upper 60s. Light and variable winds. Chance of rain 50%. Friday, mostly sunny in the morning, then mostly cloudy with showers and scattered thunderstorms in the afternoon. Humid with highs in the lower 80s. West winds around 10 miles an hour with gusts up to 25 miles an hour. Chance of rain 90%. Friday night, mostly cloudy with scattered showers and thunderstorms until midnight, then partly cloudy after midnight. Humid with lows around 60. West winds around 10 miles an hour with gusts up to 20 miles an hour until midnight, becoming light and variable. Chance of rain 50%. The extended forecast for the WXJ84 listening area, Saturday and Saturday night, mostly clear. Highs in the mid-80s. Lows in the lower 60s. Sunday and Sunday night, showers and scattered thunderstorms. Highs in the lower 80s. Lows in the mid-50s. Chance of rain near 100%. Monday and Monday night, partly cloudy. Highs in the mid-70s. Lows in the mid-50s. Tuesday and Tuesday night, partly cloudy. Highs in the mid-70s. Lows in the mid-50s. Wednesday and Wednesday night, partly cloudy. A chance of showers. Highs in the lower 80s. Lows in the lower 60s. Chance of rain 40%. 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Originating from the National Weather Service Office in Charleston, West Virginia. The current time is 3:31 p.m. Eastern Daylight Time. These are the regional weather observations at 3 p.m. In Charleston, under partly sunny skies. The temperature was 88 degrees, the dew point 71, and the relative humidity 57%. The wind was west at 10 miles an hour. Barometric pressure 29.93 inches and steady. Huntington reports partly sunny and 89 degrees with a heat index of 96. At Logan, mostly sunny and 86. At Pineville, mostly sunny and 91 with a heat index of 97. At Beckley, mostly sunny and 84 degrees. At Lewisburg, mostly sunny, 75. At Parkersburg, partly sunny, 83. At Sutton, mostly sunny, 88. At Clarksburg, mostly sunny, 88 degrees. At Buchanan, mostly sunny, 90 degrees, heat index 96. At Elkins, mostly sunny, 86 degrees. In Morgantown, mostly sunny, and 90. Martinsburg reports mostly sunny, and 93, the heat index 97. And in Pittsburgh, a thunderstorm, 84, and a wind gust to 53 miles an hour. The latest river levels at 3 p.m. for the Kanawha River at Southside Bridge in Charleston, 7.5 feet, the Elk River at Queen Shoals, 4.5 feet, at Big Coal River at Ashford, 3.1 feet, for the Little Coal River at Danville, 2.3 feet, and the Coal River at Tornado, 10.7 feet. Here is the latest weather synopsis for the Middle Ohio Valley and Central Appalachians, issued at 1:44 p.m. Eastern Daylight Time. Very warm and muggy with showers and storms at times through Friday. Hot and humid weather continues today.
Scattered thunderstorms will develop this afternoon and evening, especially across northern and west Virginia and southeast Ohio. Some of these storms could pack damaging wind gusts and heavy rain that may cause localized flooding. A severe thunderstorm watch is in effect until 8 p.m. tonight for northern areas. Another round of strong to severe thunderstorms is possible.

Eastern Daylight Time this evening. 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The forecast for the Greater Charleston area, issued at 2:40 p.m. Rest of today, partly sunny with scattered showers and thunderstorms. Hot. Near steady temperature in the upper 80s. West winds around 10 miles an hour. Chance of rain 50%. Tonight, partly cloudy. Scattered showers and thunderstorms until midnight. Some thunderstorms may be severe. Humid with lows in the lower 70s. Light and variable winds. Chance of rain 40%. Friday, mostly sunny in the morning, then mostly cloudy with numerous showers and scattered thunderstorms in the afternoon. Humid with highs in the mid-80s. West winds around 10 miles an hour with gusts up to 20 miles an hour. Chance of rain 70%. Friday night, partly cloudy. Scattered showers until midnight. Cooler with lows around 60. Light and variable winds. Chance of rain 50%. The forecast for Raleigh, Fayette, and Nicholas counties, issued at 2:40 p.m. Rest of today, partly sunny with scattered showers and thunderstorms. Near steady temperature in the mid-80s. West winds around 10 miles an hour. Chance of rain 50%. Tonight, partly cloudy. Scattered showers and thunderstorms until midnight. Some thunderstorms may be severe. Humid with lows in the upper 60s. Light and variable winds. Chance of rain 50%. Friday, mostly sunny in the morning, then mostly cloudy with showers and scattered thunderstorms in the afternoon. Humid with highs in the lower 80s. West winds around 10 miles an hour with gusts up to 25 miles an hour. Chance of rain 90%. Friday night, mostly cloudy with scattered showers and thunderstorms until midnight, then partly cloudy after midnight. Humid with lows around 60. West winds around 10 miles an hour with gusts up to 20 miles an hour until midnight, becoming light and variable. Chance of rain 50%. The extended forecast for the WXJ84 listening area, Saturday and Saturday night, mostly clear. Highs in the mid-80s. Lows in the lower 60s. Sunday and Sunday night, showers and scattered thunderstorms. Highs in the lower 80s. Lows in the mid-50s. Chance of rain near 100%. Monday and Monday night, partly cloudy. Highs in the mid-70s. Lows in the mid-50s. Tuesday and Tuesday night, partly cloudy. Highs in the mid-70s. Lows in the mid-50s. Wednesday and Wednesday night, partly cloudy. A chance of showers. Highs in the lower 80s. Lows in the lower 60s. Chance of rain 40%. 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Originating from the National Weather Service Office in Charleston, West Virginia. The current time is 3:38 p.m. Eastern Daylight Time. These are the regional weather observations at 3 p.m. In Charleston, under partly sunny skies. The temperature was 88 degrees, the dew point 71, and the relative humidity 57%. The wind was west at 10 miles an hour. Barometric pressure 29.93 inches and steady. Huntington reports partly sunny, and 89 degrees with a heat index of 96. At Logan, mostly sunny, and 86. At Pineville, mostly sunny, and 91 with a heat index of 97. At Beckley, mostly sunny, and 84 degrees. At Lewisburg, mostly sunny, 75. At Parkersburg, partly sunny, 83. At Sutton, mostly sunny, 88. At Clarksburg, mostly sunny, 88 degrees. At Buchanan, mostly sunny, 90 degrees, heat index 96. At Elkins, mostly sunny, 86 degrees. In Morgantown, mostly sunny, and 90. Martinsburg reports mostly sunny, and 93, the heat index 97. And in Pittsburgh, a thunderstorm, 84, and a wind gust to 53 miles an hour. The latest river levels at 3 p.m. for the Kanawha River at Southside Bridge in Charleston, 7.

4.5 feet, the Elk River at Queen Shoals, 4.5 feet, at Big Coal River at Ashford, 3.1 feet, for the Little Coal River at Danville, 2.3 feet, and the Coal River at Tornado, 10.7 feet. Here is the latest weather synopsis for the Middle Ohio Valley and Central Appalachians, issued at 1:44 p.m. Eastern Daylight Time. Very warm and muggy with showers and storms at times through Friday. Hot and humid weather continues today. Scattered thunderstorms will develop this afternoon and evening, especially across northern and west Virginia and southeast Ohio. Some of these storms could pack damaging wind gusts and heavy rain that may cause localized flooding. A severe thunderstorm watch is in effect until 8 p.m. tonight for northern areas. Another round of strong to severe thunderstorms is possible on Friday afternoon as a cold front moves through. Cooler and drier weather will finally arrive on Saturday, giving us a break before more rain chances return on Sunday. This is a heat advisory for the following counties in West Virginia: Boone, Gable, Clay, Jackson, Kanawha, Lincoln, Mason, Putnam, and Roan. Issued at 9:26 a.m. Eastern Daylight Time. Heat advisory remains in effect until 6 p.m. Eastern Daylight Time this evening. Peak heat index values up to 100 degrees are expected. Areas affected include portions of central, northern, southern, and western West Virginia. The hazardous weather can be expected until 6 p.m. Eastern Daylight Time this evening. Impacts: hot temperatures and high humidity may cause heat illnesses. 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The forecast for the greater Charleston area, issued at 2:40 p.m. Rest of today, partly sunny with scattered showers and thunderstorms. Hot. Near steady temperature in the upper 80s. West winds around 10 miles an hour. Chance of rain 50%. Tonight, partly cloudy. Scattered showers and thunderstorms until midnight. Some thunderstorms may be severe. Humid with lows in the lower 70s. Light and variable winds. Chance of rain 40%. Friday, mostly sunny in the morning, then mostly cloudy with numerous showers and scattered thunderstorms in the afternoon. Humid with highs in the mid-80s. West winds around 10 miles an hour with gusts up to 20 miles an hour. Chance of rain 70%. Friday night, partly cloudy. Scattered showers until midnight. Cooler with lows around 60. Light and variable winds. Chance of rain 50%. The forecast for Raleigh, Fayette, and Nicholas counties, issued at 2:40 p.m. Rest of today, partly sunny with scattered showers and thunderstorms. Near steady temperature in the mid-80s. West winds around 10 miles an hour. Chance of rain 50%. Tonight, partly cloudy. Scattered showers and thunderstorms until midnight. Some thunderstorms may be severe. Humid with lows in the upper 60s. Light and variable winds. Chance of rain 50%. Friday, mostly sunny in the morning, then mostly cloudy with showers and scattered thunderstorms in the afternoon. Humid with highs in the lower 80s. West winds around 10 miles an hour with gusts up to 25 miles an hour. Chance of rain 90%. Friday night, mostly cloudy with scattered showers and thunderstorms until midnight, then partly cloudy after midnight. Humid with lows around 60. West winds around 10 miles an hour with gusts up to 20 miles an hour until midnight, becoming light and variable. Chance of rain 50%. The extended forecast for the WXJ84 listening area, Saturday and Saturday night, mostly clear. Highs in the mid-80s. Lows in the lower 60s. Sunday and Sunday night, showers and scattered thunderstorms. Highs in the lower 80s. Lows in the mid-50s.
chance of rain near 100%. Monday and Monday night, partly cloudy. Highs in the mid-70s. Lows in the mid-50s. Tuesday and Tuesday night, partly cloudy. Highs in the mid-70s. Lows in the mid-50s. Wednesday and Wednesday night, partly cloudy. A chance of showers. Highs in the lower 80s. Lows in the lower 60s. Chance of rain 40%. 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Originating from the National Weather Service Office in Charleston, West Virginia. The current time is 3:45 p.m. Eastern Daylight Time. These are the regional weather observations at 3 p.m. In Charleston, under partly sunny skies, the temperature was 88 degrees, the dew point 71, and the relative humidity 57%. The wind was west at 10 miles an hour. Barometric pressure 29.93 inches and steady. Huntington reports partly sunny and 89 degrees with a heat index of 96. At Logan, mostly sunny, and 86. At Pineville, mostly sunny, and 91 with a heat index of 97. At Beckley, mostly sunny, and 84 degrees. At Lewisburg, mostly sunny, 75. At Parkersburg, partly sunny, 83. At Sutton, mostly sunny, 88. At Clarksburg, mostly sunny, 88 degrees. At Buchanan, mostly sunny, 90 degrees heat index 96. At Elkins, mostly sunny, 86 degrees. In Morgantown, mostly sunny, and 90. Martinsburg reports mostly sunny, and 93 the heat index 97. And in Pittsburgh, a thunderstorm, 84, and a wind gust to 53 miles an hour. The latest river levels at 3 p.m. for the Kanawha River at Southside Bridge in Charleston, 7.5 feet. 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Here is the latest weather synopsis for the Middle Ohio Valley and Central Appalachians, issued at 1:44 p.m. Eastern Daylight Time. Very warm and muggy with showers and storms at times through Friday. Hot and humid weather continues today. Scattered thunderstorms will develop this afternoon and evening, especially across northern and west Virginia and southeast Ohio. Some of these storms could pack damaging wind gusts and heavy rain that may cause localized flooding. A severe thunderstorm watch is in effect until 8 p.m. tonight for northern areas. Another round of strong to severe thunderstorms is possible on Friday afternoon as a cold front moves through. Cooler and drier weather will finally arrive on Saturday, giving us a break before more rain chances return on Sunday. This is a heat advisory for the following counties in West Virginia: Boone, Cabell, Clay, Jackson, Kanawha, Lincoln, Mason, Putnam, and Roan. Issued at 9:26 a.m. Eastern Daylight Time. Heat advisory remains in effect until 6 p.m. Eastern Daylight Time this evening. Peak heat index values up to 100 degrees are expected. Areas affected include portions of central, northern, southern, and western West Virginia. The hazardous weather can be expected until 6 p.m. Eastern Daylight Time this evening. Impacts: hot temperatures and high humidity may cause heat illnesses. 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The forecast for the Greater Charleston area, issued at 2:40 p.m. Rest of today, partly sunny with scattered showers and thunderstorms. Hot. Near steady temperature in the upper 80s. West winds around 10 miles an hour. Chance of rain 50%. Tonight, partly cloudy. Scattered showers and thunderstorms until midnight. Some thunderstorms may be severe. Humid with lows in the lower 70s. Light and variable winds. Chance of rain 40%. Friday, mostly sunny in the morning, then mostly cloudy with numerous showers and scattered thunderstorms in the afternoon. Humid with highs in the mid-80s. West winds around 10 miles an hour with gusts up to 20 miles an hour. Chance of rain 70%. Friday night, partly cloudy. Scattered showers until midnight. Cooler with lows around 60.
light and variable winds. Chance of rain 50%. The forecast for Raleigh, Fayette, and Nicholas counties, issued at 2:40 p.m. Rest of today, partly sunny with scattered showers and thunderstorms. Near steady temperature in the mid-80s. West winds around 10 miles an hour. Chance of rain 50%. Tonight, partly cloudy. Scattered showers and thunderstorms until midnight. Some thunderstorms may be severe. Humid with lows in the upper 60s. Light and variable winds. Chance of rain 50%. Friday, mostly sunny in the morning, then mostly cloudy with showers and scattered thunderstorms in the afternoon. Humid with highs in the lower 80s. West winds around 10 miles an hour with gusts up to 25 miles an hour. Chance of rain 90%. Friday night, mostly cloudy with scattered showers and thunderstorms until midnight, then partly cloudy after midnight. Humid with lows around 60. West winds around 10 miles an hour with gusts up to 20 miles an hour until midnight, becoming light and variable. Chance of rain 50%. The extended forecast for the WXJ84 listening area, Saturday and Saturday night, mostly clear. Highs in the mid-80s. Lows in the lower 60s. Sunday and Sunday night, showers and scattered thunderstorms. Highs in the lower 80s. Lows in the mid-50s. Chance of rain near 100%. Monday and Monday night, partly cloudy. Highs in the mid-70s. Lows in the mid-50s. Tuesday and Tuesday night, partly cloudy. Highs in the mid-70s. Lows in the mid-50s. Wednesday and Wednesday night, partly cloudy. A chance of showers. Highs in the lower 80s. Lows in the lower 60s. Chance of rain 40%. 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The current time is 3:51 p.m. Eastern Daylight Time. These are the regional weather observations at 3 p.m. In Charleston, under partly sunny skies. The temperature was 88 degrees, the dew point 71, and the relative humidity 57%. The wind was west at 10 miles an hour. Barometric pressure 29.93 inches and steady. Huntington reports partly sunny and 89 degrees with a heat index of 96. At Logan, mostly sunny and 86. At Pineville, mostly sunny and 91 with a heat index of 97. At Beckley, mostly sunny and 84 degrees. At Lewisburg, mostly sunny, 75. At Parkersburg, partly sunny, 83. At Sutton, mostly sunny, 88. At Clarksburg, mostly sunny, 88 degrees. At Buchanan, mostly sunny, 90 degrees, heat index 96. At Elkins, mostly sunny, 86 degrees. In Morgantown, mostly sunny, and 90. Martinsburg reports mostly sunny, and 93, the heat index 97. And in Pittsburgh, a thunderstorm, 84, and a wind gust of 53 miles an hour. The latest river levels at 3 p.m. for the Connor River at Southside Bridge in Charleston, 7.5 feet, the Elk River at Queen Shoals, 4.5 feet, at Big Coal River at Ashford, 3.1 feet, for the Little Coal River at Danville, 2.3 feet, and the Coal River at Tornado, 10.7 feet. Here is the latest weather synopsis for the Middle Ohio Valley and Central Appalachians, issued at 1:44 p.m. Eastern Daylight Time. Very warm and muggy with showers and storms at times through Friday. Hot and humid weather continues today. Scattered thunderstorms will develop this afternoon and evening, especially across northern and west Virginia and southeast Ohio. Some of these storms could pack damaging wind gusts and heavy rain that may cause localized flooding. A severe thunderstorm watch is in effect until 8 p.m. tonight for northern areas. Another round of strong to severe thunderstorms is possible on Friday afternoon as a cold front moves through. Cooler and drier weather will finally arrive on Saturday, giving us a break before more rain chances return on Sunday. This is a heat advisory for the following counties in West Virginia: Boone, Gable, Clay, Jackson, Conough, Lincoln, Mason, Putnam, and Roane. Issued at 9:26 a.m. Eastern Daylight Time. Heat advisory remains in effect until 6 p.m. Eastern Daylight Time this evening.
index values up to 100 degrees are expected. Areas affected include portions of central, northern, southern, and western West Virginia. The hazardous weather can be expected until 6 p.m. Eastern Daylight Time this evening. Impacts: hot temperatures and high humidity may cause heat illnesses. 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The forecast for the Greater Charleston area, issued at 2:40 p.m. Rest of today, partly sunny with scattered showers and thunderstorms. Hot. Near steady temperature in the upper 80s. West winds around 10 miles an hour. Chance of rain 50%. Tonight, partly cloudy. Scattered showers and thunderstorms until midnight. Some thunderstorms may be severe. Humid with lows in the lower 70s. Light and variable winds. Chance of rain 40%. Friday, mostly sunny in the morning, then mostly cloudy with numerous showers and scattered thunderstorms in the afternoon. Humid with highs in the mid-80s. West winds around 10 miles an hour with gusts up to 20 miles an hour. Chance of rain 70%. Friday night, partly cloudy. Scattered showers until midnight. Cooler with lows around 60. Light and variable winds. Chance of rain 50%. The forecast for Raleigh, Fayette, and Nicholas counties, issued at 2:40 p.m. Rest of today, partly sunny with scattered showers and thunderstorms. Near steady temperature in the mid-80s. West winds around 10 miles an hour. Chance of rain 50%. Tonight, partly cloudy. Scattered showers and thunderstorms until midnight. Some thunderstorms may be severe. Humid with lows in the upper 60s. Light and variable winds. Chance of rain 50%. Friday, mostly sunny in the morning, then mostly cloudy with showers and scattered thunderstorms in the afternoon. Humid with highs in the lower 80s. West winds around 10 miles an hour with gusts up to 25 miles an hour. Chance of rain 90%. Friday night, mostly cloudy with scattered showers and thunderstorms until midnight, then partly cloudy after midnight. Humid with lows around 60. West winds around 10 miles an hour with gusts up to 20 miles an hour until midnight, becoming light and variable. Chance of rain 50%. The extended forecast for the WXJ84 listening area, Saturday and Saturday night, mostly clear. Highs in the mid-80s. Lows in the lower 60s. Sunday and Sunday night, showers and scattered thunderstorms. Highs in the lower 80s. Lows in the mid-50s. Chance of rain near 100%. Monday and Monday night, partly cloudy. Highs in the mid-70s. Lows in the mid-50s. Tuesday and Tuesday night, partly cloudy. Highs in the mid-70s. Lows in the mid-50s. Wednesday and Wednesday night, partly cloudy. A chance of showers. Highs in the lower 80s. Lows in the lower 60s. Chance of rain 40%. 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Originating from the National Weather Service Office in Charleston, West Virginia. The current time is 3:58 p.m. Eastern Daylight Time. These are the regional weather observations at 3 p.m. In Charleston, under partly sunny skies. The temperature was 88 degrees, the dew point 71, and the relative humidity 57%. The wind was west at 10 miles an hour. Barometric pressure 29.93 inches and steady. Huntington reports partly sunny and 89 degrees with a heat index of 96. At Logan, mostly sunny and 86. At Pineville, mostly sunny and 91 with a heat index of 97. At Beckley, mostly sunny and 84 degrees. At Lewisburg, mostly sunny, 75. At Parkersburg, partly sunny, 83. At Sutton, mostly sunny, 88. At Clarksburg, mostly sunny, 88 degrees. At Buckhannon, mostly sunny, 90 degrees, heat index 96. At Elkins, mostly sunny, 86 degrees. In Morgantown, mostly sunny, and 90. Martinsburg reports mostly sunny, and 93. The heat index.
index 97, and in Pittsburgh, a thunderstorm, 84, and a wind gust to 53 miles an hour. The latest river levels at 3 p.m., for the Kanawha River at Southside Bridge in Charleston, 7.5 feet, the Elk River at Queen Shoals, 4.5 feet, at Big Coal River at Ashford, 3.1 feet, for the Little Coal River at Danville, 2.3 feet, and the Coal River at Tornado, 10.7 feet. Here is the latest weather synopsis for the Middle Ohio Valley and Central Appalachians, issued at 1:44 p.m. Eastern Daylight Time. Very warm and muggy with showers and storms at times through Friday. Hot and humid weather continues today. Scattered thunderstorms will develop this afternoon and evening, especially across northern and west Virginia and southeast Ohio. Some of these storms could pack damaging wind gusts and heavy rain that may cause localized flooding. A severe thunderstorm watch is in effect until 8 p.m. tonight for northern areas. Another round of strong to severe thunderstorms is possible on Friday afternoon as a cold front moves through. Cooler and drier weather will finally arrive on Saturday, giving us a break before more rain chances return on Sunday. This is the heat advisory for the following counties in West Virginia: Boone, Cabell, Clay, Jackson, Kanawha, Lincoln, Mason, Putnam, and Roane. Issued at 9:26 a.m. Eastern Daylight Time. Heat advisory remains in effect until 6 p.m. Eastern Daylight Time this evening. Peak heat index values up to 100 degrees are expected. Areas affected include portions of central, northern, southern, and western West Virginia. The hazardous weather can be expected until 6 p.m. Eastern Daylight Time this evening. Impacts: hot temperatures and high humidity may cause heat illnesses. 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The forecast for the Greater Charleston area, issued at 2:40 p.m. Rest of today, partly sunny with scattered showers and thunderstorms. Hot. Near steady temperature in the upper 80s. West winds around 10 miles an hour. Chance of rain 50%. Tonight, partly cloudy. Scattered showers and thunderstorms until midnight. Some thunderstorms may be severe. Humid with lows in the lower 70s. Light and variable winds. Chance of rain 40%. Friday, mostly sunny in the morning, then mostly cloudy with numerous showers and scattered thunderstorms in the afternoon. Humid with highs in the mid-80s. West winds around 10 miles an hour with gusts up to 20 miles an hour. Chance of rain 70%. Friday night, partly cloudy. Scattered showers until midnight. Cooler with lows around 60. Light and variable winds. Chance of rain 50%. The forecast for Raleigh, Fayette, and Nicholas counties, issued at 2:40 p.m. Rest of today, partly sunny with scattered showers and thunderstorms. Near steady temperature in the mid-80s. West winds around 10 miles an hour. Chance of rain 50%. Tonight, partly cloudy. Scattered showers and thunderstorms until midnight. Some thunderstorms may be severe. Humid with lows in the upper 60s. Light and variable winds. Chance of rain 50%. Friday, mostly sunny in the morning, then mostly cloudy with showers and scattered thunderstorms in the afternoon. Humid with highs in the lower 80s. West winds around 10 miles an hour with gusts up to 25 miles an hour. Chance of rain 90%. Friday night, mostly cloudy with scattered showers and thunderstorms until midnight, then partly cloudy after midnight. Humid with lows around 60. West winds around 10 miles an hour with gusts up to 20 miles an hour until midnight, becoming light and variable. Chance of rain 50%. The extended forecast for the WXJ84 listening area, Saturday and Saturday night, mostly clear. Highs in the mid-80s. Lows in the lower 60s. Sunday and Sunday night, showers and scattered thunderstorms. Highs in the lower 80s. Lows in the mid-50s. Chance of rain near 100%. Monday and Monday night, partly cloudy. Highs in the mid-70s. Lows in the mid-50s. Tuesday and Tuesday night, partly cloudy. Highs in the mid-70s. Lows in the mid-50s. Wednesday and Wednesday night,
Partly cloudy. A chance of showers. Highs in the lower 80s. Lows in the lower 60s. Chance of rain 40%. Here is the forecast for locations around our region. In Pittsburgh, showers likely for Friday with highs in the mid-80s. And on Saturday, sunny with highs in the upper 80s. In New York City, mostly sunny then a chance of thunderstorms for Friday with highs in the upper 80s. And on Saturday, sunny with highs in the mid-80s. In Washington, D.C., sunny then severe thunderstorms for Friday with highs in the mid-90s. And on Saturday, sunny with highs in the upper 80s. In Columbus, a chance of thunderstorms then sunny for Friday with highs in the mid-80s. And on Saturday, sunny with highs in the mid-80s. In Cleveland, a chance of thunderstorms then sunny for Friday with highs in the lower 80s. And on Saturday, sunny with highs in the mid-80s. In Nashville, a slight chance of thunderstorms then a chance of thunderstorms for Friday with highs in the lower 90s. And on Saturday, sunny then a slight chance of thunderstorms with highs in the lower 90s. In Charlotte, hot for Friday with highs in the upper 90s. And on Saturday, mostly sunny with highs in the mid-90s. In Virginia Beach, sunny for Friday with highs in the mid-90s. And on Saturday, mostly sunny with highs in the mid-80s. In Myrtle Beach, sunny for Friday with highs in the upper 80s. And on Saturday, sunny then a slight chance of thunderstorms with highs in the upper 80s. In Orlando, sunny then thunderstorms likely for Friday with highs in the lower 90s. And on Saturday, mostly sunny then a chance of thunderstorms with highs in the mid-90s. 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The current time is 4:06 p.m. Eastern Daylight Time. These are the regional weather observations at 3 p.m. In Charleston, under partly sunny skies. The temperature was 88 degrees, the dew point 71, and the relative humidity 57%. The wind was west at 10 miles an hour. Barometric pressure 29.93 inches and steady. Huntington reports partly sunny, and 89 degrees with a heat index of 96. At Logan, mostly sunny, and 86. At Pineville, mostly sunny, and 91 with a heat index of 97. At Beckley, mostly sunny, and 84 degrees. At Lewisburg, mostly sunny, 75. At Parkersburg, partly sunny, 83. At Sutton, mostly sunny, 88. At Clarksburg, mostly sunny, 88 degrees. At Buchanan, mostly sunny, 90 degrees, heat index 96. At Elkins, mostly sunny, 86 degrees. In Morgantown, mostly sunny, and 90. Martinsburg reports mostly sunny, and 93, the heat index 97. And in Pittsburgh, a thunderstorm, 84, and a wind gust to 53 miles an hour. The latest river levels at 3 p.m. for the Kanawha River at Southside Bridge in Charleston, 7.5 feet, the Elk River at Queen Shoals, 4.5 feet, at Big Coal River at Ashford, 3.1 feet, for the Little Coal River at Danville, 2.3 feet, and the Coal River at Tornado, 10.7 feet. Here is the latest weather synopsis for the Middle Ohio Valley and Central Appalachians, issued at 1:44 p.m. Eastern Daylight Time. Very warm and muggy with showers and storms at times through Friday. Hot and humid weather continues today. Scattered thunderstorms will develop this afternoon and evening, especially across northern and west Virginia and southeast Ohio. Some of these storms could pack damaging wind gusts and heavy rain that may cause localized flooding. A severe thunderstorm watch is in effect until 8 p.m. tonight for northern areas. Another round of strong to severe thunderstorms is possible on Friday afternoon as a cold front moves through. Cooler and drier weather will finally arrive on Saturday, giving us a break before more rain chances return on Sunday. This is a heat advisory for the following counties in West Virginia: Boone, Cabell, Clay, Jackson, Kanawha, Lincoln, Mason, Putnam, and Roan. Issued at 9:26 a.m. Eastern Daylight Time. Heat advisory remains in effect until 6 p.m. Eastern Daylight Time this evening. Peak heat index values up to 100 degrees are expected. Areas affected include portions of central, northern, southern, and western West Virginia. The hazardous weather can be expected until 6 p.m. Eastern Daylight Time this evening.
impacts, hot temperatures and high humidity may cause heat illnesses. 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The forecast for the Greater Charleston area, issued at 2:40 p.m. Rest of today, partly sunny with scattered showers and thunderstorms. Hot. Near steady temperature in the upper 80s. West winds around 10 miles an hour. Chance of rain 50%. Tonight, partly cloudy. Scattered showers and thunderstorms until midnight. Some thunderstorms may be severe. Humid with lows in the lower 70s. Light and variable winds. Chance of rain 40%. Friday, mostly sunny in the morning, then mostly cloudy with numerous showers and scattered thunderstorms in the afternoon. Humid with highs in the mid-80s. West winds around 10 miles an hour with gusts up to 20 miles an hour. Chance of rain 70%. Friday night, partly cloudy. Scattered showers until midnight. Cooler with lows around 60. Light and variable winds. Chance of rain 50%. The forecast for Raleigh, Fayette, and Nicholas counties, issued at 2:40 p.m. Rest of today, partly sunny with scattered showers and thunderstorms. Near steady temperature in the mid-80s. West winds around 10 miles an hour. Chance of rain 50%. Tonight, partly cloudy. Scattered showers and thunderstorms until midnight. Some thunderstorms may be severe. Humid with lows in the upper 60s. Light and variable winds. Chance of rain 50%. Friday, mostly sunny in the morning, then mostly cloudy with showers and scattered thunderstorms in the afternoon. Humid with highs in the lower 80s. West winds around 10 miles an hour with gusts up to 25 miles an hour. Chance of rain 90%. Friday night, mostly cloudy with scattered showers and thunderstorms until midnight, then partly cloudy after midnight. Humid with lows around 60. West winds around 10 miles an hour with gusts up to 20 miles an hour until midnight, becoming light and variable. Chance of rain 50%. The extended forecast for the WXJ84 listening area, Saturday and Saturday night, mostly clear. Highs in the mid-80s. Lows in the lower 60s. Sunday and Sunday night, showers and scattered thunderstorms. Highs in the lower 80s. Lows in the mid-50s. Chance of rain near 100%. Monday and Monday night, partly cloudy. Highs in the mid-70s. Lows in the mid-50s. Tuesday and Tuesday night, partly cloudy. Highs in the mid-70s. Lows in the mid-50s. Wednesday and Wednesday night, partly cloudy. A chance of showers. Highs in the lower 80s. Lows in the lower 60s. Chance of rain 40%. Here is the forecast for locations around our region. In Pittsburgh, showers likely for Friday with highs in the mid-80s. And on Saturday, sunny with highs in the upper 80s. In New York City, mostly sunny then a chance of thunderstorms for Friday with highs in the upper 80s. And on Saturday, sunny with highs in the mid-80s. In Washington, D.C., sunny then severe thunderstorms for Friday with highs in the mid-90s. And on Saturday, sunny with highs in the upper 80s. In Columbus, a chance of thunderstorms then sunny for Friday with highs in the mid-80s. And on Saturday, sunny with highs in the mid-80s. In Cleveland, a chance of thunderstorms then sunny for Friday with highs in the lower 80s. And on Saturday, sunny with highs in the mid-80s. In Nashville, a slight chance of thunderstorms then a chance of thunderstorms for Friday with highs in the lower 90s. And on Saturday, sunny then a slight chance of thunderstorms with highs in the lower 90s. In Charlotte, hot for Friday with highs in the upper 90s. And on Saturday, mostly sunny with highs in the mid-90s. In Virginia Beach, sunny for Friday with highs in the mid-90s. And on Saturday, mostly sunny with highs in the mid-80s. In Myrtle Beach, sunny for Friday with highs in the upper 80s. And on Saturday, sunny then a slight chance of thunderstorms with highs in the upper 80s. In Orlando, sunny then thunderstorms likely for Friday with highs in the lower 90s. And on Saturday, mostly sunny then a chance of thunderstorms with highs in the mid-90s.
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The current time is 4:14 p.m. Eastern Daylight Time. These are the regional weather observations at 4 p.m. In Charleston, under partly sunny skies. The temperature was 89 degrees, the dew point 71, and the relative humidity 55%. The wind was west at 14 miles an hour. Barometric pressure 29.91 inches and falling. Huntington reports partly sunny and 88 degrees at Logan. The temperature was 88 degrees and the dew point 68. The wind was west at 9. The pressure was 29.98 inches and falling. At Pineville, sunny, and 91 with a heat index of 98. At Beckley, mostly sunny, and 85 degrees. At Lewisburg, mostly sunny, 86. At Parkersburg, partly sunny, 84. At Sutton, partly sunny, 87. At Clarksburg, thunder, 87 degrees. The wind gusts to 28 miles an hour. At Buchanan, mostly sunny, 88 degrees at Elkins. The temperature was 87 degrees, and the dew point 68. The wind was west, at 9. The pressure was 29.94 inches, and falling. In Morgantown, partly sunny, and 81. Martinsburg reports mostly sunny, and 93. The heat index 97. And in Pittsburgh, a thunderstorm, 71. The latest river levels at 3 p.m. For the Kanawha River at Southside Bridge in Charleston, 7.5 feet. 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At Big Coal River at Ashford, 3.1 feet, for the Little Coal River at Danville, 2.3 feet, and the Coal River at Tornado, 10.7 feet. Here is the latest weather synopsis for the Middle Ohio Valley and Central Appalachians, issued at 1:44 p.m. Eastern Daylight Time. Very warm and muggy with showers and storms at times through Friday. Hot and humid weather continues today. Scattered thunderstorms will develop this afternoon and evening, especially across northern and west Virginia and southeast Ohio. Some of these storms could pack damaging wind gusts and heavy rain that may cause localized flooding. A severe thunderstorm watch is in effect until 8 p.m. tonight for northern areas. Another round of strong to severe thunderstorms is possible on Friday afternoon as a cold front moves through. Cooler and drier weather will finally arrive on Saturday, giving us a break before more rain chances return on Sunday. This is a heat advisory for the following counties in West Virginia: Boone, Gable, Clay, Jackson, Kanawha, Lincoln, Mason, Putnam, and Roan. Issued at 9:26 a.m. Eastern Daylight Time. Heat advisory remains in effect until 6 p.m. Eastern Daylight Time this evening. Peak heat index values up to 100 degrees are expected. Areas affected include portions of central, northern, southern, and western West Virginia. The hazardous weather can be expected until 6 p.m. Eastern Daylight Time this evening. Impacts: hot temperatures and high humidity may cause heat illnesses. 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The forecast for the Greater Charleston area, issued at 2:40 p.m. Rest of today, partly sunny with scattered showers and thunderstorms. Hot. Near steady temperature in the upper 80s. West winds around 10 miles an hour. Chance of rain 50%. Tonight, partly cloudy. Scattered showers and thunderstorms until midnight. Some thunderstorms may be severe. Humid with lows in the lower 70s. Light and variable winds. Chance of rain 40%. Friday, mostly sunny in the morning, then mostly cloudy with numerous showers and scattered thunderstorms in the afternoon. Humid with highs in the mid-80s. West winds around 10 miles an hour with gusts up to 20 miles an hour. Chance of rain 70%. Friday night, partly cloudy. Scattered showers until midnight. Cooler with lows around 60. Light and variable winds. Chance of rain 50%. The forecast for Raleigh, Fayette, and Nicholas counties, issued at 2:40 p.m. Rest of today, partly sunny with scattered showers and thunderstorms.
near steady temperature in the mid-80s. West winds around 10 miles an hour. Chance of rain 50%. Tonight, partly cloudy. Scattered showers and thunderstorms until midnight. Some thunderstorms may be severe. Humid with lows in the upper 60s. Light and variable winds. Chance of rain 50%. Friday, mostly sunny in the morning, then mostly cloudy with showers and scattered thunderstorms in the afternoon. Humid with highs in the lower 80s. West winds around 10 miles an hour with gusts up to 25 miles an hour. Chance of rain 90%. Friday night, mostly cloudy with scattered showers and thunderstorms until midnight, then partly cloudy after midnight. Humid with lows around 60. West winds around 10 miles an hour with gusts up to 20 miles an hour until midnight, becoming light and variable. Chance of rain 50%. The extended forecast for the WXJ 84 listening area, Saturday and Saturday night, mostly clear. Highs in the mid-80s. Lows in the lower 60s. Sunday and Sunday night, showers and scattered thunderstorms. Highs in the lower 80s. Lows in the mid-50s. Chance of rain near 100%. Monday and Monday night, partly cloudy. Highs in the mid-70s. Lows in the mid-50s. Tuesday and Tuesday night, partly cloudy. Highs in the mid-70s. Lows in the mid-50s. Wednesday and Wednesday night, partly cloudy. A chance of showers. Highs in the lower 80s. Lows in the lower 60s. Chance of rain 40%. Here is the forecast for locations around our region. In Pittsburgh, showers likely for Friday with highs in the mid-80s. And on Saturday, sunny with highs in the upper 80s. In New York City, mostly sunny then a chance of thunderstorms for Friday with highs in the upper 80s. And on Saturday, sunny with highs in the mid-80s. In Washington, D.C., sunny then severe thunderstorms for Friday with highs in the mid-90s. And on Saturday, sunny with highs in the upper 80s. In Columbus, a chance of thunderstorms then sunny for Friday with highs in the mid-80s. And on Saturday, sunny with highs in the mid-80s. In Cleveland, a chance of thunderstorms then sunny for Friday with highs in the lower 80s. And on Saturday, sunny with highs in the mid-80s. In Nashville, a slight chance of thunderstorms then a chance of thunderstorms for Friday with highs in the lower 90s. And on Saturday, sunny then a slight chance of thunderstorms with highs in the lower 90s. In Charlotte, hot for Friday with highs in the upper 90s. And on Saturday, mostly sunny with highs in the mid-90s. In Virginia Beach, sunny for Friday with highs in the mid-90s. And on Saturday, mostly sunny with highs in the mid-80s. In Myrtle Beach, sunny for Friday with highs in the upper 80s. And on Saturday, sunny then a slight chance of thunderstorms with highs in the upper 80s. In Orlando, sunny then thunderstorms likely for Friday with highs in the lower 90s. And on Saturday, mostly sunny then a chance of thunderstorms with highs in the mid-90s. 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The current time is 4:23 p.m. Eastern Daylight Time. These are the regional weather observations at 4 p.m. in Charleston, under partly sunny skies. The temperature was 89 degrees, the dew point 71, and the relative humidity 55%. The wind was west at 14 miles an hour. Barometric pressure 29.91 inches and falling. Huntington reports partly sunny, and 88 degrees, at Logan. The temperature was 88 degrees, and the dew point 68. The wind was west, at 9. The pressure was 29.98 inches, and falling. At Pineville, sunny, and 91 with a heat index of 98. At Beckley, mostly sunny, and 85 degrees. At Lewisburg, mostly sunny, 86. At Parkersburg, partly sunny, 84. At Sutton, partly sunny, 87. At Clarksburg, thunder, 87 degrees. The wind gusts to 28 miles an hour. At Buchanan, mostly sunny, 88 degrees. At Elkins, the temperature was 87 degrees, and the dew point 68. The wind was west, at 9. The pressure was 29.94 inches, and falling.
In Morgantown, partly sunny, and 81. Martinsburg reports mostly sunny, and 93. The heat index 97. And in Pittsburgh, a thunderstorm, 71. The latest river levels at 3 p.m. for the Connor River at Southside Bridge in Charleston, 7.5 feet. 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Here is the latest weather synopsis for the Middle Ohio Valley and Central Appalachians, issued at 1:44 p.m. Eastern Daylight Time. Very warm and muggy with showers and storms at times through Friday. Hot and humid weather continues today. Scattered thunderstorms will develop this afternoon and evening, especially across northern and west Virginia and southeast Ohio. Some of these storms could pack damaging wind gusts and heavy rain that may cause localized flooding. A severe thunderstorm watch is in effect until 8 p.m. tonight for northern areas. Another round of strong to severe thunderstorms is possible on Friday afternoon as a cold front moves through. Cooler and drier weather will finally arrive on Saturday, giving us a break before more rain chances return on Sunday. This is a heat advisory for the following counties in West Virginia: Boone, Cabell, Clay, Jackson, Conough, Lincoln, Mason, Putnam, and Roan. Issued at 9:26 a.m. Eastern Daylight Time. Heat advisory remains in effect until 6 p.m. Eastern Daylight Time this evening. Peak heat index values up to 100 degrees are expected. Areas affected include portions of central, northern, southern, and western West Virginia. The hazardous weather can be expected until 6 p.m. Eastern Daylight Time this evening. Impacts: hot temperatures and high humidity may cause heat illnesses. 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The forecast for the Greater Charleston area, issued at 2:40 p.m. Rest of today, partly sunny with scattered showers and thunderstorms. Hot. Near steady temperature in the upper 80s. West winds around 10 miles an hour. Chance of rain 50%. Tonight, partly cloudy. Scattered showers and thunderstorms until midnight. Some thunderstorms may be severe. Humid with lows in the lower 70s. Light and variable winds. Chance of rain 40%. Friday, mostly sunny in the morning, then mostly cloudy with numerous showers and scattered thunderstorms in the afternoon. Humid with highs in the mid-80s. West winds around 10 miles an hour with gusts up to 20 miles an hour. Chance of rain 70%. Friday night, partly cloudy. Scattered showers until midnight. Cooler with lows around 60. Light and variable winds. Chance of rain 50%. The forecast for Raleigh, Fayette, and Nicholas counties, issued at 2:40 p.m. Rest of today, partly sunny with scattered showers and thunderstorms. Near steady temperature in the mid-80s. West winds around 10 miles an hour. Chance of rain 50%. Tonight, partly cloudy. Scattered showers and thunderstorms until midnight. Some thunderstorms may be severe. Humid with lows in the upper 60s. Light and variable winds. Chance of rain 50%. Friday, mostly sunny in the morning, then mostly cloudy with showers and scattered thunderstorms in the afternoon. Humid with highs in the lower 80s. West winds around 10 miles an hour with gusts up to 25 miles an hour. Chance of rain 90%. Friday night, mostly cloudy with scattered showers and thunderstorms until midnight, then partly cloudy after midnight. Humid with lows around 60. West winds around 10 miles an hour with gusts up to 20 miles an hour until midnight, becoming light and variable. Chance of rain 50%. The extended forecast for the WXJ 84 listening area, Saturday and Saturday night, mostly clear. Highs in the mid-80s. Lows in the lower 60s. Sunday and Sunday night, showers and scattered thunderstorms. Highs in the lower 80s. Lows in the mid-50s. Chance of rain near 100%. Monday and Monday night, partly cloudy. Highs in the mid-70s. Lows in the mid-50s. Tuesday and Tuesday night, partly cloudy. Highs in the mid-70s.
lows in the mid-50s. Wednesday and Wednesday night, partly cloudy. A chance of showers. Highs in the lower 80s. Lows in the lower 60s. Chance of rain 40%. Here is the forecast for locations around our region. In Pittsburgh, showers likely for Friday with highs in the mid-80s. And on Saturday, sunny with highs in the upper 80s. In New York City, mostly sunny then a chance of thunderstorms for Friday with highs in the upper 80s. And on Saturday, sunny with highs in the mid-80s. In Washington, D.C., sunny then severe thunderstorms for Friday with highs in the mid-90s. And on Saturday, sunny with highs in the upper 80s. In Columbus, a chance of thunderstorms then sunny for Friday with highs in the mid-80s. And on Saturday, sunny with highs in the mid-80s. In Cleveland, a chance of thunderstorms then sunny for Friday with highs in the lower 80s. And on Saturday, sunny with highs in the mid-80s. In Nashville, a slight chance of thunderstorms then a chance of thunderstorms for Friday with highs in the lower 90s. And on Saturday, sunny then a slight chance of thunderstorms with highs in the lower 90s. In Charlotte, hot for Friday with highs in the upper 90s. And on Saturday, mostly sunny with highs in the mid-90s. In Virginia Beach, sunny for Friday with highs in the mid-90s. And on Saturday, mostly sunny with highs in the mid-80s. In Myrtle Beach, sunny for Friday with highs in the upper 80s. And on Saturday, sunny then a slight chance of thunderstorms with highs in the upper 80s. In Orlando, sunny then thunderstorms likely for Friday with highs in the lower 90s. And on Saturday, mostly sunny then a chance of thunderstorms with highs in the mid-90s. 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The current time is 4:31 p.m. Eastern Daylight Time. These are the regional weather observations at 4 p.m. In Charleston, under partly sunny skies. The temperature was 89 degrees, the dew point 71, and the relative humidity 55%. The wind was west at 14 miles an hour. Barometric pressure 29.91 inches and falling. Huntington reports partly sunny, and 88 degrees, at Logan. The temperature was 88 degrees, and the dew point 68. The wind was west, at 9. The pressure was 29.98 inches, and falling. At Pineville, sunny, and 91 with a heat index of 98. At Beckley, mostly sunny, and 85 degrees. At Lewisburg, mostly sunny, 86. At Parkersburg, partly sunny, 84. At Sutton, partly sunny, 87. At Clarksburg, thunder, 87 degrees. The wind gusts to 28 miles an hour. At Buchanan, mostly sunny, 88 degrees. At Elkins, the temperature was 87 degrees, and the dew point 68. The wind was west, at 9. The pressure was 29.94 inches, and falling. In Morgantown, partly sunny, and 81. Martinsburg reports mostly sunny, and 93. The heat index 97. And in Pittsburgh, a thunderstorm, 71. The latest river levels at 4 p.m. for the Kanawha River at Southside Bridge in Charleston, 7.6 feet. The Elk River at Queen Shoals, 4.5 feet. At Big Coal River at Ashford, 3.1 feet, for the Little Coal River at Danville, 2.3 feet, and the Coal River at Tornado, 10.7 feet. Here is the latest weather synopsis for the Middle Ohio Valley and Central Appalachians, issued at 1:44 p.m. Eastern Daylight Time. Very warm and muggy with showers and storms at times through Friday. Hot and humid weather continues today. Scattered thunderstorms will develop this afternoon and evening, especially across northern and west Virginia and southeast Ohio. Some of these storms could pack damaging wind gusts and heavy rain that may cause localized flooding. A severe thunderstorm watch is in effect until 8 p.m. tonight for northern areas. Another round of strong to severe thunderstorms is possible on Friday afternoon as a cold front moves through. Cooler and drier weather will finally arrive on Saturday, giving us a break before more rain chances return on Sunday. This is a heat advisory for the following counties in West Virginia: Boone, Gable, Clay, Jackson, Kanawha, Lincoln, Mason, Putnam, and Roane. Issued at 9:26 a.m. Eastern Daylight Time.
Heat advisory remains in effect until 6 p.m. Eastern Daylight Time this evening. Peak heat index values up to 100.

West winds around 10 miles an hour. Chance of rain 50%. Tonight, partly cloudy. Scattered showers and thunderstorms until midnight. Some thunderstorms may be severe. Humid with lows in the lower 70s. Light and variable winds. Chance of rain 40%. Friday, mostly sunny in the morning, then mostly cloudy with numerous showers and scattered thunderstorms in the afternoon. Humid with highs in the mid-80s. West winds around 10 miles an hour with gusts up to 20 miles an hour. Chance of rain 70%. Friday night, partly cloudy. Scattered showers until midnight. Cooler with lows around 60. Light and variable winds. Chance of rain 50%. The forecast for Raleigh, Fayette, and Nicholas counties, issued at 2:40 p.m. Rest of today, partly sunny with scattered showers and thunderstorms. Near steady temperature in the mid-80s. West winds around 10 miles an hour. Chance of rain 50%. Tonight, partly cloudy. Scattered showers and thunderstorms until midnight. Some thunderstorms may be severe. Humid with lows in the upper 60s. Light and variable winds. Chance of rain 50%. Friday, mostly sunny in the morning, then mostly cloudy with showers and scattered thunderstorms in the afternoon. Humid with highs in the lower 80s. West winds around 10 miles an hour with gusts up to 25 miles an hour. Chance of rain 90%. Friday night, mostly cloudy with scattered showers and thunderstorms until midnight, then partly cloudy after midnight. Humid with lows around 60. West winds around 10 miles an hour with gusts up to 20 miles an hour until midnight, becoming light and variable. Chance of rain 50%. The extended forecast for the WXJ84 listening area, Saturday and Saturday night, mostly clear. Highs in the mid-80s. Lows in the lower 60s. Sunday and Sunday night, showers and scattered thunderstorms. Highs in the lower 80s. Lows in the mid-50s. Chance of rain near 100%. Monday and Monday night, partly cloudy. Highs in the mid-70s. Lows in the mid-50s. Tuesday and Tuesday night, partly cloudy. Highs in the mid-70s. Lows in the mid-50s. Wednesday and Wednesday night, partly cloudy. A chance of showers. Highs in the lower 80s. Lows in the lower 60s. Chance of rain 40%. Here is the forecast for locations around our region. In Pittsburgh, showers likely for Friday with highs in the mid-80s. And on Saturday, sunny with highs in the upper 80s. In New York City, mostly sunny then a chance of thunderstorms for Friday with highs in the upper 80s. And on Saturday, sunny with highs in the mid-80s. In Washington, D.C., sunny then severe thunderstorms for Friday with highs in the mid-90s. And on Saturday, sunny with highs in the upper 80s. In Columbus, a chance of thunderstorms then sunny for Friday with highs in the mid-80s. And on Saturday, sunny with highs in the mid-80s. In Cleveland, a chance of thunderstorms then sunny for Friday with highs in the lower 80s. And on Saturday, sunny with highs in the mid-80s. In Nashville, a slight chance of thunderstorms then a chance of thunderstorms for Friday with highs in the lower 90s. And on Saturday, sunny then a slight chance of thunderstorms with highs in the lower 90s. In Charlotte, hot for Friday with highs in the upper 90s. And on Saturday, mostly sunny with highs in the mid-90s. In Virginia Beach, sunny for Friday with highs in the mid-90s. And on Saturday, mostly sunny with highs in the mid-80s. In Myrtle Beach, sunny for Friday with highs in the upper 80s. And on Saturday, sunny then a slight chance of thunderstorms with highs in the upper 80s. In Orlando, sunny then thunderstorms likely for Friday with highs in the lower 90s. And on Saturday, mostly sunny then a chance of thunderstorms with highs in the mid-90s. 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The current time is 4:39 p.m. Eastern Daylight Time. These are the regional weather observations at 4 p.m. In Charleston, under partly sunny skies. The temperature was 89 degrees, the dew point 71, and the relative humidity 55%. The wind

west at 14 miles an hour. Barometric pressure 29.91 inches and falling. Huntington reports partly sunny and 88 degrees at Logan. The temperature was 88 degrees and the dew point 68. The wind was west at 9. The pressure was 29.98 inches and falling. At Pineville, sunny and 91 with a heat index of 98. At Beckley, mostly sunny and 85 degrees. At Lewisburg, mostly sunny, 86. At Parkersburg, partly sunny, 84. At Sutton, partly sunny, 87. At Clarksburg, thunder, 87 degrees. The wind gusts to 28 miles an hour. At Buchanan, mostly sunny, 88 degrees. At Elkins, the temperature was 87 degrees and the dew point 68. The wind was west at 9. The pressure was 29.94 inches and falling. In Morgantown, partly sunny and 81. Martinsburg reports mostly sunny and 93. The heat index 97. And in Pittsburgh, a thunderstorm, 71. 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The latest river levels at 4 p.m. for the Kanawha River at Southside Bridge in Charleston, 7.6 feet, the Elk River at Queen Shoals, 4.5 feet, at Big Coal River at Ashford, 3.1 feet, for the Little Coal River at Danville, 2.3 feet, and the Coal River at Tornado, 10.7 feet. Here is the latest weather synopsis for the Middle Ohio Valley and Central Appalachians, issued at 1:44 p.m. Eastern Daylight Time. Very warm and muggy with showers and storms at times through Friday. Hot and humid weather continues today. Scattered thunderstorms will develop this afternoon and evening, especially across northern and west Virginia and southeast Ohio. Some of these storms could pack damaging wind gusts and heavy rain that may cause localized flooding. A severe thunderstorm watch is in effect until 8 p.m. tonight for northern areas. Another round of strong to severe thunderstorms is possible on Friday afternoon as a cold front moves through. Cooler and drier weather will finally arrive on Saturday, giving us a break before more rain chances return on Sunday. This is a heat advisory for the following counties in West Virginia: Boone, Cabell, Clay, Jackson, Conough, Lincoln, Mason, Putnam, and Roane. Issued at 9:26 a.m. Eastern Daylight Time. Heat advisory remains in effect until 6 p.m. Eastern Daylight Time this evening. Peak heat index values up to 100 degrees are expected. Areas affected include portions of central, northern, southern, and western West Virginia. The hazardous weather can be expected until 6 p.m. Eastern Daylight Time this evening. Impacts: hot temperatures and high humidity may cause heat illnesses. 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The forecast for the Greater Charleston area, issued at 2:40 p.m. Rest of today, partly sunny with scattered showers and thunderstorms. Hot. Near steady temperature in the upper 80s. West winds around 10 miles an hour. Chance of rain 50%. Tonight, partly cloudy. Scattered showers and thunderstorms until midnight. Some thunderstorms may be severe. Humid with lows in the lower 70s. Light and variable winds. Chance of rain 40%. Friday, mostly sunny in the morning, then mostly cloudy with numerous showers and scattered thunderstorms in the afternoon. Humid with highs in the mid-80s. West winds around 10 miles an hour with gusts up to 20 miles an hour. Chance of rain 70%. Friday night, partly cloudy. Scattered showers until midnight. Cooler with lows around 60. Light and variable winds. Chance of rain 50%. The forecast for Raleigh, Fayette, and Nicholas counties, issued at 2:40 p.m. Rest of today, partly sunny with scattered showers and thunderstorms. Near steady temperature in the mid-80s. West winds around 10 miles.
gusts an hour. Chance of rain 50%. Tonight, partly cloudy. Scattered showers and thunderstorms until midnight. Some thunderstorms may be severe. Humid with lows in the upper 60s. Light and variable winds. Chance of rain 50%. Friday, mostly sunny in the morning, then mostly cloudy with showers and scattered thunderstorms in the afternoon. Humid with highs in the lower 80s. West winds around 10 miles an hour with gusts up to 25 miles an hour. Chance of rain 90%. Friday night, mostly cloudy with scattered showers and thunderstorms until midnight, then partly cloudy after midnight. Humid with lows around 60. West winds around 10 miles an hour with gusts up to 20 miles an hour until midnight, becoming light and variable. Chance of rain 50%. The extended forecast for the WXJ84 listening area, Saturday and Saturday night, mostly clear. Highs in the mid-80s. Lows in the lower 60s. Sunday and Sunday night, showers and scattered thunderstorms. Highs in the lower 80s. Lows in the mid-50s. Chance of rain near 100%. Monday and Monday night, partly cloudy. Highs in the mid-70s. Lows in the mid-50s. Tuesday and Tuesday night, partly cloudy. Highs in the mid-70s. Lows in the mid-50s. Wednesday and Wednesday night, partly cloudy. A chance of showers. Highs in the lower 80s. Lows in the lower 60s. Chance of rain 40%. Here is the forecast for locations around our region. In Pittsburgh, showers likely for Friday with highs in the mid-80s. And on Saturday, sunny with highs in the upper 80s. In New York City, mostly sunny then a chance of thunderstorms for Friday with highs in the upper 80s. And on Saturday, sunny with highs in the mid-80s. In Washington, D.C., sunny then severe thunderstorms for Friday with highs in the mid-90s. And on Saturday, sunny with highs in the upper 80s. In Columbus, a chance of thunderstorms then sunny for Friday with highs in the mid-80s. And on Saturday, sunny with highs in the mid-80s. In Cleveland, a chance of thunderstorms then sunny for Friday with highs in the lower 80s. And on Saturday, sunny with highs in the mid-80s. In Nashville, a slight chance of thunderstorms then a chance of thunderstorms for Friday with highs in the lower 90s. And on Saturday, sunny then a slight chance of thunderstorms with highs in the lower 90s. In Charlotte, hot for Friday with highs in the upper 90s. And on Saturday, mostly sunny with highs in the mid-90s. In Virginia Beach, sunny for Friday with highs in the mid-90s. And on Saturday, mostly sunny with highs in the mid-80s. In Myrtle Beach, sunny for Friday with highs in the upper 80s. And on Saturday, sunny then a slight chance of thunderstorms with highs in the upper 80s. In Orlando, sunny then thunderstorms likely for Friday with highs in the lower 90s. And on Saturday, mostly sunny then a chance of thunderstorms with highs in the mid-90s. 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Originating from the National Weather Service Office in Charleston, West Virginia. The current time is 4:48 p.m. Eastern Daylight Time. These are the regional weather observations at 4 p.m. in Charleston, under partly sunny skies. The temperature was 89 degrees, the dew point 71, and the relative humidity 55%. The wind was west at 14 miles an hour. Barometric pressure 29.91 inches and falling. Huntington reports partly sunny, and 88 degrees, at Logan. The temperature was 88 degrees, and the dew point 68. The wind was west, at 9. The pressure was 29.98 inches, and falling. At Pineville, sunny, and 91 with a heat index of 98. At Beckley, mostly sunny, and 85 degrees. At Lewisburg, mostly sunny, 86. At Parkersburg, partly sunny, 84. At Sutton, partly sunny, 87. At Clarksburg, thunder, 87 degrees. The wind gusts to 28 miles an hour. At Buchanan, mostly sunny, 88 degrees. At Elkins, the temperature was 87 degrees, and the dew point 68. The wind was west, at 9. The pressure was 29.94 inches, and falling. In Morgantown, partly sunny, and 81. Martinsburg reports mostly sunny, and 93.
heat index 97, and in Pittsburgh, a thunderstorm, 71. The latest river levels at 4 p.m., for the Kanawha River at Southside Bridge in Charleston, 7.6 feet, the Elk River at Queen Shoals, 4.5 feet, at Big Coal River at Ashford, 3.1 feet, for the Little Coal River at Danville, 2.3 feet, and the Coal River at Tornado, 10.7 feet. Here is the latest weather synopsis for the Middle Ohio Valley and Central Appalachians, issued at 1:44 p.m. Eastern Daylight Time. Very warm and muggy with showers and storms at times through Friday. Hot and humid weather continues today. Scattered thunderstorms will develop this afternoon and evening, especially across northern and west Virginia and southeast Ohio. Some of these storms could pack damaging wind gusts and heavy rain that may cause localized flooding. A severe thunderstorm watch is in effect until 8 p.m. tonight for northern areas. Another round of strong to severe thunderstorms is possible on Friday afternoon as a cold front moves through. Cooler and drier weather will finally arrive on Saturday, giving us a break before more rain chances return on Sunday. This is a heat advisory for the following counties in West Virginia: Boone, Cabell, Clay, Jackson, Kanawha, Lincoln, Mason, Putnam, and Roan. Issued at 9:26 a.m. Eastern Daylight Time. Heat advisory remains in effect until 6 p.m. Eastern Daylight Time this evening. Peak heat index values up to 100 degrees are expected. Areas affected include portions of central, northern, southern, and western West Virginia. The hazardous weather can be expected until 6 p.m. Eastern Daylight Time this evening. Impacts: hot temperatures and high humidity may cause heat illnesses. 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The forecast for the Greater Charleston area, issued at 2:40 p.m. Rest of today, partly sunny with scattered showers and thunderstorms. Hot. Near steady temperature in the upper 80s. West winds around 10 miles an hour. Chance of rain 50%. Tonight, partly cloudy. Scattered showers and thunderstorms until midnight. Some thunderstorms may be severe. Humid with 70s. Light and variable winds. Chance of rain 40%. Friday, mostly sunny in the morning, then mostly cloudy with numerous showers and scattered thunderstorms in the afternoon. Humid with highs in the mid-80s. West winds around 10 miles an hour with gusts up to 20 miles an hour. Chance of rain 70%. Friday night, partly cloudy. Scattered showers until midnight. Cooler with lows around 60. Light and variable winds. Chance of rain 50%. The forecast for Raleigh, Fayette, and Nicholas counties, issued at 2:40 p.m. Rest of today, partly sunny with scattered showers and thunderstorms. Near steady temperature in the mid-80s. West winds around 10 miles an hour. Chance of rain 50%. Tonight, partly cloudy. Scattered showers and thunderstorms until midnight. Some thunderstorms may be severe. Humid with lows in the upper 60s. Light and variable winds. Chance of rain 50%. Friday, mostly sunny in the morning, then mostly cloudy with showers and scattered thunderstorms in the afternoon. Humid with highs in the lower 80s. West winds around 10 miles an hour with gusts up to 25 miles an hour. Chance of rain 90%. Friday night, mostly cloudy with scattered showers and thunderstorms until midnight, then partly cloudy after midnight. Humid with lows around 60. West winds around 10 miles an hour with gusts up to 20 miles an hour until midnight, becoming light and variable. Chance of rain 50%. The extended forecast for the WXJ84 listening area, Saturday and Saturday night, mostly clear. Highs in the mid-80s. Lows in the lower 60s. Sunday and Sunday night, showers and scattered thunderstorms. Highs in the lower 80s. Lows in the mid-50s. Chance of rain near 100%. Monday and Monday night, partly cloudy. Highs in the mid-70s. Lows in the mid-50s. Tuesday and Tuesday night, partly cloudy. Highs in the mid-70s. Lows in the mid-50s. Wednesday and Wednesday night, partly cloudy. A chance of showers.
Highs in the lower 80s. Lows in the lower 60s. Chance of rain 40%. Here is the forecast for locations around our region. In Pittsburgh, showers likely for Friday with highs in the mid-80s. And on Saturday, sunny with highs in the upper 80s. In New York City, mostly sunny then a chance of thunderstorms for Friday with highs in the upper 80s. And on Saturday, sunny with highs in the mid-80s. In Washington, D.C., sunny then severe thunderstorms for Friday with highs in the mid-90s. And on Saturday, sunny with highs in the upper 80s. In Columbus, a chance of thunderstorms then sunny for Friday with highs in the mid-80s. And on Saturday, sunny with highs in the mid-80s. In Cleveland, a chance of thunderstorms then sunny for Friday with highs in the lower 80s. And on Saturday, sunny with highs in the mid-80s. In Nashville, a slight chance of thunderstorms then a chance of thunderstorms for Friday with highs in the lower 90s. And on Saturday, sunny then a slight chance of thunderstorms with highs in the lower 90s. In Charlotte, hot for Friday with highs in the upper 90s. And on Saturday, mostly sunny with highs in the mid-90s. In Virginia Beach, sunny for Friday with highs in the mid-90s. And on Saturday, mostly sunny with highs in the mid-80s. In Myrtle Beach, sunny for Friday with highs in the upper 80s. And on Saturday, sunny then a slight chance of thunderstorms with highs in the upper 80s. In Orlando, sunny then thunderstorms likely for Friday with highs in the lower 90s. And on Saturday, mostly sunny then a chance of thunderstorms with highs in the mid-90s. 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The current time is 4:57 p.m. Eastern Daylight Time. These are the regional weather observations at 4 p.m. In Charleston, under partly sunny skies. The temperature was 89 degrees, the dew point 71, and the relative humidity 55%. The wind was west at 14 miles an hour. Barometric pressure 29.91 inches and falling. Huntington reports partly sunny, and 88 degrees, at Logan. The temperature was 88 degrees, and the dew point 68. The wind was west, at 9. The pressure was 29.98 inches, and falling. At Pineville, sunny, and 91 with a heat index of 98. At Beckley, mostly sunny, and 85 degrees. At Lewisburg, mostly sunny, 86. At Parkersburg, partly sunny, 84. At Sutton, partly sunny, 87. At Clarksburg, thunder, 87 degrees. The wind gusts to 28 miles an hour. At Buchanan, mostly sunny, 88 degrees. At Elkins, the temperature was 87 degrees, and the dew point 68. The wind was west, at 9. The pressure was 29.94 inches, and falling. In Morgantown, partly sunny, and 81. Martinsburg reports mostly sunny, and 93. The heat index 97. And in Pittsburgh, a thunderstorm, 71. The latest river levels at 4 p.m. For the Kanawha River at Southside Bridge in Charleston, 7.6 feet. 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Here is the latest weather synopsis for the Middle Ohio Valley and Central Appalachians, issued at 1:44 p.m. Eastern Daylight Time. Very warm and muggy with showers and storms at times through Friday. Hot and humid weather continues today. Scattered thunderstorms will develop this afternoon and evening, especially across northern and west Virginia and southeast Ohio. Some of these storms could pack damaging wind gusts and heavy rain that may cause localized flooding. A severe thunderstorm watch is in effect until 8 p.m. tonight for northern areas. Another round of strong to severe thunderstorms is possible on Friday afternoon as a cold front moves through. Cooler and drier weather will finally arrive on Saturday, giving us a break before more rain chances return on Sunday. This is a heat advisory for the following counties in West Virginia: Boone, Cabell, Clay, Jackson, Kanawha, Lincoln, Mason, Putnam, and Roane. Issued at 9:26 a.m. Eastern Daylight Time. Heat advisory remains in effect until 6 p.m. Eastern Daylight Time this evening. Peak heat index values up to 100 degrees are expected.
Areas affected include portions of central, northern, southern, and western West Virginia. The hazardous weather can be expected until 6 p.m. Eastern Daylight Time this evening. Impacts: hot temperatures and high humidity may cause heat illnesses. 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The forecast for the Greater Charleston area, issued at 2:40 p.m. Rest of today, partly sunny with scattered showers and thunderstorms. Hot. Near steady temperature in the upper 80s. West winds around 10 miles an hour. Chance of rain 50%. Tonight, partly cloudy. Scattered showers and thunderstorms until midnight. Some thunderstorms may be severe. Humid with lows in the lower 70s. Light and variable winds. Chance of rain 40%. Friday, mostly sunny in the morning, then mostly cloudy with numerous showers and scattered thunderstorms in the afternoon. Humid with highs in the mid-80s. West winds around 10 miles an hour with gusts up to 20 miles an hour. Chance of rain 70%. Friday night, partly cloudy. Scattered showers until midnight. Cooler with lows around 60. Light and variable winds. Chance of rain 50%. The forecast for Raleigh, Fayette, and Nicholas counties, issued at 2:40 p.m. Rest of today, partly sunny with scattered showers and thunderstorms. Near steady temperature in the mid-80s. West winds around 10 miles an hour. Chance of rain 50%. Tonight, partly cloudy. Scattered showers and thunderstorms until midnight. Some thunderstorms may be severe. Humid with lows in the upper 60s. Light and variable winds. Chance of rain 50%. Friday, mostly sunny in the morning, then mostly cloudy with showers and scattered thunderstorms in the afternoon. Humid with highs in the lower 80s. West winds around 10 miles an hour with gusts up to 25 miles an hour. Chance of rain 90%. Friday night, mostly cloudy with scattered showers and thunderstorms until midnight, then partly cloudy after midnight. Humid with lows around 60. West winds around 10 miles an hour with gusts up to 20 miles an hour until midnight, becoming light and variable. Chance of rain 50%. The extended forecast for the WXJ84 listening area, Saturday and Saturday night, mostly clear. Highs in the mid-80s. Lows in the lower 60s. Sunday and Sunday night, showers and scattered thunderstorms. Highs in the lower 80s. Lows in the mid-50s. Chance of rain near 100%. Monday and Monday night, partly cloudy. Highs in the mid-70s. Lows in the mid-50s. Tuesday and Tuesday night, partly cloudy. Highs in the mid-70s. Lows in the mid-50s. Wednesday and Wednesday night, partly cloudy. A chance of showers. Highs in the lower 80s. Lows in the lower 60s. Chance of rain 40%. Here is the forecast for locations around our region. In Pittsburgh, showers likely for Friday with highs in the mid-80s. And on Saturday, sunny with highs in the upper 80s. In New York City, mostly sunny then a chance of thunderstorms for Friday with highs in the upper 80s. And on Saturday, sunny with highs in the mid-80s. In Washington, D.C., sunny then severe thunderstorms for Friday with highs in the mid-90s. And on Saturday, sunny with highs in the upper 80s. In Columbus, a chance of thunderstorms then sunny for Friday with highs in the mid-80s. And on Saturday, sunny with highs in the mid-80s. In Cleveland, a chance of thunderstorms then sunny for Friday with highs in the lower 80s. And on Saturday, sunny with highs in the mid-80s. In Nashville, a slight chance of thunderstorms then a chance of thunderstorms for Friday with highs in the lower 90s. And on Saturday, sunny then a slight chance of thunderstorms with highs in the lower 90s. In Charlotte, hot for Friday with highs in the upper 90s. And on Saturday, mostly sunny with highs in the mid-90s. In Virginia Beach, sunny for Friday with highs in the mid-90s. And on Saturday, mostly sunny with highs in the mid-80s. In Myrtle Beach, sunny for Friday with highs in the upper 80s. And on Saturday, sunny then a slight chance of thunderstorms with highs in the upper 80s.
In Orlando, sunny then thunderstorms likely for Friday with highs in the lower 90s. And on Saturday, mostly sunny then a chance of thunderstorms with highs in the mid-90s. 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The current time is 5:05 p.m. Eastern Daylight Time. These are the regional weather observations at 4 p.m. In Charleston, under partly sunny skies, the temperature was 89 degrees, the dew point 71, and the relative humidity 55%. The wind was west at 14 miles an hour. Barometric pressure 29.91 inches and falling. Huntington reports partly sunny and 88 degrees at Logan. The temperature was 88 degrees and the dew point 68. The wind was west at 9. The pressure was 29.98 inches and falling. At Hineville, sunny and 91 with a heat index of 98. At Beckley, mostly sunny and 85 degrees. At Lewisburg, mostly sunny, 86. At Parkersburg, partly sunny, 84. At Sutton, partly sunny, 87. At Clarksburg, thunder, 87 degrees. The wind gusts to 28 miles an hour. At Buchanan, mostly sunny, 88 degrees. At Elkins, the temperature was 87 degrees and the dew point 68. The wind was west at 9. The pressure was 29.94 inches and falling. In Morgantown, partly sunny and 81. Martinsburg reports mostly sunny and 93. The heat index 97. And in Pittsburgh, a thunderstorm, 71. The latest river levels at 4 p.m. for the Kanawha River at Southside Bridge in Charleston, 7.6 feet. 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And the Coal River at Tornado, 10.7 feet. Here is the latest weather synopsis for the Middle Ohio Valley and Central Appalachians, issued at 1:44 p.m. Eastern Daylight Time. Very warm and muggy with showers and storms at times through Friday. Hot and humid weather continues today. Scattered thunderstorms will develop this afternoon and evening, especially across northern and west Virginia and southeast Ohio. Some of these storms could pack damaging wind gusts and heavy rain that may cause localized flooding. A severe thunderstorm watch is in effect until 8 p.m. tonight for northern areas. Another round of strong to severe thunderstorms is possible on Friday afternoon as a cold front moves through. Cooler and drier weather will finally arrive on Saturday, giving us a break before more rain chances return on Sunday. This is a special weather statement for the following counties in West Virginia, Clay and Northwest Nicholas. Issued at 5:05 p.m. Eastern Daylight Time. A strong thunderstorm will impact central Nicholas and southeastern Clay counties through 5:30 p.m. Eastern Daylight Time. At 5:05 p.m. Eastern Daylight Time, Doppler radar was tracking a strong thunderstorm 11 miles south of Clay, moving east at 25 miles per hour. Hazard, wind gusts up to 50 miles per hour and pea-sized hail. Source, radar indicated. Impact, gusty wind could knock down tree limbs and blow around unsecured objects. Minor hail damage to vegetation is possible. Locations impacted include Somersville, Muddlety, Kessler's Cross Lanes, Bigmore, Canvas, and Drennan. This includes Route 19 between mile markers 38 and 54. If outdoors, consider seeking shelter inside a building. This is a heat advisory for the following counties in West Virginia: Boone, Cabell, Clay, Jackson, Kanawha, Lincoln, Mason, Putnam, and Roan. Issued at 9:26 a.m. Eastern Daylight Time. Heat advisory remains in effect until 6 p.m. Eastern Daylight Time this evening. Peak heat index values up to 100 degrees are expected. Areas affected include portions of central, northern, southern, and western West Virginia. The hazardous weather can be expected until 6 p.m. Eastern Daylight Time this evening. Impacts, hot temperatures and high humidity may cause heat illnesses. 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
the forecast for the greater Charleston area, issued at 2:40 p.m. Rest of today, partly sunny with scattered showers and thunderstorms. Hot. Near steady temperature in the upper 80s. West winds around 10 miles an hour. Chance of rain 50%. Tonight, partly cloudy. Scattered showers and thunderstorms until midnight. Some thunderstorms may be severe. Humid with lows in the lower 70s. Light and variable winds. Chance of rain 40%. Friday, mostly sunny in the morning, then mostly cloudy with numerous showers and scattered thunderstorms in the afternoon. Humid with highs in the mid-80s. West winds around 10 miles an hour with gusts up to 20 miles an hour. Chance of rain 70%. Friday night, partly cloudy. Scattered showers until midnight. Cooler with lows around 60. Light and variable winds. Chance of rain 50%. The forecast for Raleigh, Fayette, and Nicholas counties, issued at 2:40 p.m. Rest of today, partly sunny with scattered showers and thunderstorms. Near steady temperature in the mid-80s. West winds around 10 miles an hour. Chance of rain 50%. Tonight, partly cloudy. Scattered showers and thunderstorms until midnight. Some thunderstorms may be severe. Humid with lows in the upper 60s. Light and variable winds. Chance of rain 50%. Friday, mostly sunny in the morning, then mostly cloudy with showers and scattered thunderstorms in the afternoon. Humid with highs in the lower 80s. West winds around 10 miles an hour with gusts up to 25 miles an hour. Chance of rain 90%. Friday night, mostly cloudy with scattered showers and thunderstorms until midnight, then partly cloudy after midnight. Humid with lows around 60. West winds around 10 miles an hour with gusts up to 20 miles an hour until midnight, becoming light and variable. Chance of rain 50%. The extended forecast for the WXJ84 listening area, Saturday and Saturday night, mostly clear. Highs in the mid-80s. Lows in the lower 60s. Sunday and Sunday night, showers and scattered thunderstorms. Highs in the lower 80s. Lows in the mid-50s. Chance of rain near 100%. Monday and Monday night, partly cloudy. Highs in the mid-70s. Lows in the mid-50s. Tuesday and Tuesday night, partly cloudy. Highs in the mid-70s. Lows in the mid-50s. Wednesday and Wednesday night, partly cloudy. A chance of showers. Highs in the lower 80s. Lows in the lower 60s. Chance of rain 40%. Here is the forecast for locations around our region. In Pittsburgh, showers likely for Friday with highs in the mid-80s. And on Saturday, sunny with highs in the upper 80s. In New York City, mostly sunny then a chance of thunderstorms for Friday with highs in the upper 80s. And on Saturday, sunny with highs in the mid-80s. In Washington, D.C., sunny then severe thunderstorms for Friday with highs in the mid-90s. And on Saturday, sunny with highs in the upper 80s. In Columbus, a chance of thunderstorms then sunny for Friday with highs in the mid-80s. And on Saturday, sunny with highs in the mid-80s. In Cleveland, a chance of thunderstorms then sunny for Friday with highs in the lower 80s. And on Saturday, sunny with highs in the mid-80s. In Nashville, a slight chance of thunderstorms then a chance of thunderstorms for Friday with highs in the lower 90s. And on Saturday, sunny then a slight chance of thunderstorms with highs in the lower 90s. In Charlotte, hot for Friday with highs in the upper 90s. And on Saturday, mostly sunny with highs in the mid-90s. In Virginia Beach, sunny for Friday with highs in the mid-90s. And on Saturday, mostly sunny with highs in the mid-80s. In Myrtle Beach, sunny for Friday with highs in the upper 80s. And on Saturday, sunny then a slight chance of thunderstorms with highs in the upper 80s. In Orlando, sunny then thunderstorms likely for Friday with highs in the lower 90s. And on Saturday, mostly sunny then a chance of thunderstorms with highs in the mid-90s. 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The current time is 5:14 p.m. Eastern Daylight Time.
These are the regional weather observations at 5 p.m. In Charleston, under partly sunny skies, the temperature was 87 degrees, the dew point 70, and the relative humidity 56%. The wind was west at 8 miles an hour, gusting to 25 miles an hour. Barometric pressure 29.91 inches and steady. Huntington reports partly sunny and 86 degrees. At Logan, partly sunny and 86. At Pineville, mostly sunny and 91 with a heat index of 96. At Beckley, mostly sunny and 85 degrees. At Lewisburg, mostly sunny, 88. At Parkersburg, light rain, 78. At Sutton, mostly sunny, 88. At Clarksburg, partly sunny, 74 degrees. At Buckhannon, light rain was falling. At Elkins, partly sunny, 78 degrees, and a wind gust of 43 miles an hour. In Morgantown, cloudy, and 71. Martinsburg reports mostly sunny, and 94, the heat index 97, and in Pittsburgh, a thunderstorm, 74. The latest river levels at 4 p.m., for the Kanawha River at Southside Bridge in Charleston, 7.6 feet, the Elk River at Queen Shoals, 4.5 feet, at Big Coal River at Ashford, 3.1 feet, for the Little Coal River at Danville, 2.3 feet, and the Coal River at Tornado, 10.7 feet. Here is the latest weather synopsis for the Middle Ohio Valley and Central Appalachians, issued at 1:44 p.m. Eastern Daylight Time. Very warm and muggy with showers and storms at times through Friday.

National Weather Service in Charleston, West Virginia has issued a severe thunderstorm warning for Central Nicholas County in southeastern West Virginia until 6 p.m. Eastern Daylight Time. At 5:16 p.m. Eastern Daylight Time, a severe thunderstorm was located 7 miles west of Summersville, moving east at 20 miles per hour. Hazard, 60 miles per hour wind gusts. Source, radar indicated. Impact, expect damage to roofs, siding, and trees. Locations impacted include Summersville, Craigsville, Calvin, Kessler's Cross Lanes, Canvas, Drennan, Muddlety, and Nutty. This includes Route 19 between mile markers 37 and 53. Report severe weather to the National Weather Service by calling toll-free 800-401-9535 when you can do so safely. You may also post your report to the Charleston, West Virginia Facebook page or by using the Twitter hashtag NWSRLX. 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Originating from the National Weather Service Office in Charleston, West Virginia. These are the regional weather observations at 5 p.m. In Charleston, under partly sunny skies. The temperature was 87 degrees, the dew point 70, and the relative humidity 56%. The wind was west at 8 miles an hour, gusting to 25 miles an hour. Barometric pressure 29.91 inches and steady. Huntington reports partly sunny and 86 degrees. At Logan, partly sunny and 86. At Pineville, mostly sunny and 91 with a heat index of 96. At Beckley, mostly sunny and 85 degrees. At Lewisburg, mostly sunny, 88. At Parkersburg, light rain, 78. At Sutton, mostly sunny, 88. At Clarksburg, partly sunny, 74 degrees. At Buckhannon, light rain was falling. At Elkins, partly sunny, 78 degrees, and a wind gust of 43 miles an hour. In Morgantown, cloudy, and 71. Martinsburg reports mostly sunny, and 94, the heat index 97. And in Pittsburgh, a thunderstorm, 74. The latest river levels at 4 p.m. for the Kanawha River at Southside Bridge in Charleston, 7.6 feet. The Elk River at Queen Shoals, 4.5 feet. At Big Coal River at Ashford, 3.1 feet. For the Little Coal River at Danville, 2.3 feet. And the Coal River at Tornado, 10.7 feet. The forecast for the Greater Charleston area, issued at 5:15 p.m. Tonight, partly cloudy. Scattered showers and thunderstorms until midnight. Some thunderstorms may be severe. Lows in the lower 70s. Light and variable winds. Chance of rain 40%. Friday, mostly sunny in the morning, then mostly cloudy with numerous showers and scattered thunderstorms in the afternoon. Humid with highs in the mid-80s. West winds around 10 miles an hour with gusts up to 20 miles an hour. Chance of rain 70%. Friday night, partly cloudy. Scattered showers until midnight. Cooler with lows around 60. Light and variable winds. Chance of rain 50%. Saturday, sunny. Highs in the mid-80s. Light and variable winds. Saturday night, mostly clear until midnight, then becoming partly cloudy. Lows in the lower 60s. Light and variable winds. The forecast for Raleigh, Fayette, and Nicholas counties, issued at 5:15 p.m. Tonight, partly cloudy. Scattered showers and thunderstorms until midnight. Some thunderstorms may be severe. Lows in the upper 60s. Light and variable winds. Chance of rain 50%. Friday, mostly sunny in the morning, then mostly cloudy with showers and scattered thunderstorms in the afternoon. Humid with highs in the lower 80s. West winds around 10 miles an hour with gusts up to 25 miles an hour. Chance of rain 90%. Friday night, mostly cloudy with scattered showers and thunderstorms until midnight, then partly cloudy after midnight. Humid with lows around 60. West winds around 10 miles an hour with gusts up to 20 miles an hour until midnight, becoming light and variable. Chance of rain 50%. Saturday, sunny,
Highs in the lower 80s. Light and variable winds. Saturday night, mostly clear until midnight, then becoming partly cloudy. Lows in the lower 60s. Light and variable winds. The extended forecast for the WXJ84 listening area, Sunday and Sunday night, showers and scattered thunderstorms. Highs in the lower 80s. Lows in the mid-50s. Chance of rain near 100%. Monday and Monday night, partly cloudy. Highs in the mid-70s. Lows in the mid-50s. Tuesday and Tuesday night, partly cloudy. Highs in the mid-70s. Lows in the mid-50s. Wednesday and Wednesday night, partly cloudy. A chance of showers. Highs in the lower 80s. Lows in the lower 60s. Chance of rain 40%. Thursday and Thursday night, showers likely and a chance of thunderstorms. Highs in the mid 80s. Lows in the lower 60s. Chance of rain 60%. The National Weather Service in Charleston, West Virginia has issued a severe thunderstorm warning for Central Nicholas County in southeastern West Virginia until 6 p.m. Eastern Daylight Time. At 5:16 p.m. Eastern Daylight Time, a severe thunderstorm was located 7 miles west of Summersville, moving east at 20 miles per hour. Hazard, 60 miles per hour wind gusts. Source, radar indicated. Impact, expect damage to roofs, siding, and trees. Locations impacted include Summersville, Craigsville, Calvin, Kessler's Cross Lanes, Canvas, Drennan, Muddlety, and Nettie. This includes Route 19 between mile markers 37 and 53. This is a heat advisory for the following counties in West Virginia: Boone, Gable, Clay, Jackson, Kanawha, Lincoln, Mason, Putnam, and Roan. Issued at 9:26 a.m. Eastern Daylight Time. Heat advisory remains in effect until 6 p.m. Eastern Daylight Time this evening. Peak heat index values up to 100 degrees are expected. Areas affected include portions of central, northern, southern, and western West Virginia. The hazardous weather can be expected until 6 p.m. Eastern Daylight Time this evening. Impacts: hot temperatures and high humidity may cause heat illnesses. 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This is a special weather statement for the following counties in West Virginia: Clay and Northwest Nicholas. Issued at 5:05 p.m. Eastern Daylight Time. A strong thunderstorm will impact central Nicholas and southeastern Clay counties through 5:30 p.m. Eastern Daylight Time. At 5:05 p.m. Eastern Daylight Time, Doppler radar was tracking a strong thunderstorm 11 miles south of Clay, moving east at 25 miles per hour. Hazard, wind gusts up to 50 miles per hour and pea-sized hail. Source, radar indicated. Impact, gusty wind could knock down tree limbs and blow around unsecured objects. Minor hail damage to vegetation is possible. Locations impacted include Summersville, Muddlety, Kessler's Cross Lanes, Bickmore, Canvas, and Drennan. This includes Route 19 between mile markers 38 and 54. If outdoors, consider seeking shelter inside a building. Report severe weather to the National Weather Service by calling toll-free 800-401-9535 when you can do so safely. You may also post your report to the Charleston, West Virginia Facebook page, or by using the Twitter hashtag, NWSRLX. 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Originating from the National Weather Service Office in Charleston, West Virginia. These are the regional weather observations at 5 p.m. In Charleston, under partly sunny skies, the temperature was 87 degrees, the dew point 70, and the relative humidity 56%. The wind was west at 8 miles an hour, gusting to 25 miles an hour. Barometric pressure 29.91 inches and steady. Huntington reports partly sunny and 86 degrees. At Logan, partly sunny and 86. At Pineville, mostly sunny and 91 with a heat index of 96. At Beckley, mostly sunny
and 85 degrees, at Lewisburg, mostly sunny, 88, at Parkersburg, light rain, 78, at Sutton, mostly sunny, 88, at Clarksburg, partly sunny, 74 degrees at Buchanan, light rain was falling. At Elkins, partly sunny, 78 degrees, and a wind gust of 43 miles an hour. In Morgantown, cloudy, and 71, Martinsburg reports mostly sunny, and 94 the heat index 97, and in Pittsburgh, a thunderstorm, 74. The latest river levels at 4 p.m., for the Kanawha River at Southside Bridge in Charleston, 7.6 feet, the Elk River at Queen Shoals, 4.5 feet, at Big Coal River at Ashford, 3.1 feet, for the Little Coal River at Danville, 2.3 feet, and the Coal River at Tornado, 10.7 feet. The forecast for the Greater Charleston area, issued at 5:15 p.m. Tonight, partly cloudy. Scattered showers and thunderstorms until midnight. Some thunderstorms may be severe. Lows in the lower 70s. Light and variable winds. Chance of rain 40%. Friday, mostly sunny in the morning, then mostly cloudy with numerous showers and scattered thunderstorms in the afternoon. Humid with highs in the mid-80s. West winds around 10 miles an hour with gusts up to 20 miles an hour. Chance of rain 70%. Friday night, partly cloudy. Scattered showers until midnight. Cooler with lows around 60. Light and variable winds. Chance of rain 50%. Saturday, sunny. Highs in the mid-80s. Light and variable winds. Saturday night, mostly clear until midnight, then becoming partly cloudy. Lows in the lower 60s. Light and variable winds. The forecast for Raleigh, Fayette, and Nicholas counties, issued at 5:15 p.m. Tonight, partly cloudy. Scattered showers and thunderstorms until midnight. Some thunderstorms may be severe. Lows in the upper 60s. Light and variable winds. Chance of rain 50%. Friday, mostly sunny in the morning, then mostly cloudy with showers and scattered thunderstorms in the afternoon. Humid with highs in the lower 80s. West winds around 10 miles an hour with gusts up to 25 miles an hour. Chance of rain 90%. Friday night, mostly cloudy with scattered showers and thunderstorms until midnight, then partly cloudy after midnight. Humid with lows around 60. West winds around 10 miles an hour with gusts up to 20 miles an hour until midnight, becoming light and variable. Chance of rain 50%. Saturday, sunny. Highs in the lower 80s. Light and variable winds. Saturday night, mostly clear until midnight, then becoming partly cloudy. Lows in the lower 60s. Light and variable winds. The extended forecast for the WXJ84 listening area, Sunday and Sunday night, showers and scattered thunderstorms. Highs in the lower 80s. Lows in the mid-50s. Chance of rain near 100%. Monday and Monday night, partly cloudy. Highs in the mid-70s. Lows in the mid-50s. Tuesday and Tuesday night, partly cloudy. Highs in the mid-70s. Lows in the mid-50s. Wednesday and Wednesday night, partly cloudy. A chance of showers. Highs in the lower 80s. Lows in the lower 60s. Chance of rain 40%. Thursday and Thursday night, showers likely and a chance of thunderstorms. Highs in the mid-80s. Lows in the lower 60s. Chance of rain 60%. The National Weather Service in Charleston, West Virginia has issued a severe thunderstorm warning for Central Nicholas County in southeastern West Virginia until 6 p.m. Eastern Daylight Time. At 5:16 p.m. Eastern Daylight Time, a severe thunderstorm was located 7 miles west of Summersville, moving east at 20 miles per hour. Hazard, 60 miles per hour wind gusts. Source, radar indicated. Impact, expect damage to roofs, siding, and trees. Locations impacted include Summersville, Craigsville, Calvin, Kessler's Cross Lanes, Canvas, Drennan, Muddlety, and Nettie. This includes Route 19 between mile markers 37 and 53. This is a heat advisory for the following counties in West Virginia: Boone, Gabel, Clay, Jackson, Kanawha, Lincoln, Mason, Putnam, and Roane. Issued at
9:26 a.m. Eastern Daylight Time. Heat advisory remains in effect until 6 p.m. Eastern Daylight Time this evening. Peak heat index values up to 100 degrees are expected. Areas affected include portions of central, northern, southern, and western West Virginia. The hazardous weather can be expected until 6 p.m. Eastern Daylight Time this evening. Impacts: hot temperatures and high humidity may cause heat illnesses. 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These are the regional weather observations at 5 p.m. In Charleston, under partly sunny skies, the temperature was 87 degrees, the dew point 70, and the relative humidity 56%. The wind was west at 8 miles an hour, gusting to 25 miles an hour. Barometric pressure 29.91 inches and steady. Huntington reports partly sunny and 86 degrees. At Logan, partly sunny and 86. At Pineville, mostly sunny and 91 with a heat index of 96. At Beckley, mostly sunny and 85 degrees. At Lewisburg, mostly sunny, 88. At Parkersburg, light rain, 78. At Sutton, mostly sunny, 88. At Clarksburg, partly sunny, 74 degrees. At Buckhannon, light rain was falling. At Elkins, partly sunny, 78 degrees, and a wind gust of 43 miles an hour. In Morgantown, cloudy, and 71. Martinsburg reports mostly sunny, and 94. The heat index 97. And in Pittsburgh, a thunderstorm, 74. The latest river levels at 5 p.m. for the Kanawha River at Southside Bridge in Charleston, 7.8 feet, the Elk River at Queen Shoals, 4.5 feet, at Big Coal River at Ashford, 3.0 feet, for the Little Coal River at Danville, 2.3 feet, and the Coal River at Tornado, 10.7 feet. The forecast for the Greater Charleston area, issued at 5:15 p.m. Tonight, partly cloudy. Scattered showers and thunderstorms until midnight. Some thunderstorms may be severe. Lows in the lower 70s. Light and variable winds. Chance of rain 40%. 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

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The forecast for the Greater Charleston area, issued at 5:15 p.m. Tonight, partly cloudy. Scattered showers and thunderstorms until midnight. Some thunderstorms may be severe. Lows in the lower 70s. Light and variable winds. Chance of rain 40%. Friday, mostly sunny in the morning, then mostly cloudy with numerous showers and scattered thunderstorms in the afternoon. Humid with highs in the mid-80s. West winds around 10 miles an hour with gusts up to 20 miles an hour. Chance of rain 70%. Friday night, partly cloudy. Scattered showers until midnight. Cooler with lows around 60. Light and variable winds. Chance of rain 50%. Saturday, sunny. Highs in the mid-80s. Light and variable winds. Saturday night, mostly clear until midnight, then becoming partly cloudy. Lows in the lower 60s. Light and variable winds. The forecast for Raleigh, Fayette, and Nicholas counties, issued at 5:15 p.m. Tonight, partly cloudy. Scattered showers and thunderstorms until midnight. Some thunderstorms may be severe. Lows in the upper 60s. Light and variable winds. Chance of rain 50%. Friday, mostly sunny in the morning, then mostly cloudy with showers and scattered thunderstorms in the afternoon. Humid with highs in the lower 80s. West winds around 10 miles an hour with gusts up to 25 miles an hour. Chance of rain 90%. Friday night, mostly cloudy with scattered showers and thunderstorms until midnight, then partly cloudy after midnight. Humid with lows around 60. West winds around 10 miles an hour with gusts up to 20 miles an hour until midnight, becoming light and variable. Chance of rain 50%. Saturday, sunny. Highs in the lower 80s. Light and variable winds. Saturday night, mostly clear until midnight, then becoming partly cloudy. Lows in the lower 60s. Light and variable winds. The extended forecast for the WXJ 84 listening area, Sunday and Sunday night, showers and scattered thunderstorms. Highs in the lower 80s. Lows in the mid-50s. Chance of rain near 100%. Monday and Monday night, partly cloudy. Highs in the mid-70s. Lows in the mid-50s. Tuesday and Tuesday night, partly cloudy. Highs in the mid-70s. Lows in the mid-50s. Wednesday and Wednesday night, partly cloudy. A chance of showers. Highs in the lower 80s. Lows in the lower 60s. Chance of rain 40%. Thursday and Thursday night, showers likely and a chance of thunderstorms. Highs in the mid-80s. Lows in the lower 60s. Chance of rain 60%. This is a heat advisory for the following counties in West Virginia: Boone, Gable, Clay, Jackson, Kanawha, Lincoln, Mason, Putnam, and Roane. Issued at 9:26 a.m. Eastern Daylight Time. Heat advisory remains in effect until 6 p.m. Eastern Daylight Time this evening. Peak heat index values up to 100 degrees are expected. Areas affected include portions of central, northern, southern, and western West Virginia. The hazardous weather can be expected until 6 p.m. Eastern Daylight Time this evening. Impacts: hot temperatures and high humidity may cause heat illnesses. 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A severe thunderstorm warning remains in effect until 6 p.m. Eastern Daylight Time for Central Nicholas County. At 5:35 p.m. Eastern Daylight Time, a severe thunderstorm was located over Somersville, moving east at 20 miles per hour. Hazard: 60 miles per hour wind gusts. Source: radar indicated. 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

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Originating from the National Weather Service Office in Charleston, West Virginia. These are the regional weather observations at 5 p.m. In Charleston, under partly sunny skies, the temperature was 87 degrees, the dew point 70, and the relative humidity 56%. The wind was west at 8 miles an hour, gusting to 25 miles an hour. Barometric pressure 29.91 inches and steady. Huntington reports partly sunny and 86 degrees. At Logan, partly sunny and 86. At Pineville, mostly sunny and 91 with a heat index of 96. At Beckley, mostly sunny and 85 degrees. At Lewisburg, mostly sunny, 88. At Parkersburg, light rain, 78. At Sutton, mostly sunny, 88. At Clarksburg, partly sunny, 74 degrees. At Buchanan, light rain was falling. At Elkins, partly sunny, 78 degrees, and a wind gust of 43 miles an hour. In Morgantown, cloudy, and 71. Martinsburg reports mostly sunny, and 94. The heat index, 97. And in Pittsburgh, a thunderstorm, 74. The latest river levels at 5 p.m. for the Connor River at Southside Bridge in Charleston, 7.8 feet, the Elk River at Queen Shoals, 4.5 feet, at Big Coal River at Ashford, 3.0 feet, for the Little Coal River at Danville, 2.3 feet, and the Coal River at Tornado, 10.7 feet. The forecast for the Greater Charleston area, issued at 5:15 p.m. Tonight, partly cloudy. Scattered showers and thunderstorms until midnight. Some thunderstorms may be severe. Lows in the lower 70s. Light and variable winds. Chance of rain 40%. Friday, mostly sunny in the morning, then mostly cloudy with numerous showers and scattered thunderstorms in the afternoon. Humid with highs in the mid-80s. West winds around 10 miles an hour with gusts up to 20 miles an hour. Chance of rain 70%. Friday night, partly cloudy. Scattered showers until midnight. Cooler with lows around 60. Light and variable winds. Chance of rain 50%. Saturday, sunny. Highs in the mid-80s. Light and variable winds. Saturday night, mostly clear until midnight, then becoming partly cloudy. Lows in the lower 60s. Light and variable winds. The forecast for Raleigh, Fayette, and Nicholas counties, issued at 5:15 p.m. Tonight, partly cloudy. Scattered showers and thunderstorms until midnight. Some thunderstorms may be severe. Lows in the upper 60s. Light and variable winds. Chance of rain 50%. Friday, mostly sunny in the morning, then mostly cloudy with showers and scattered thunderstorms in the afternoon. Humid with highs in the lower 80s. West winds around 10 miles an hour with gusts up to 25 miles an hour. Chance of rain 90%. Friday night, mostly cloudy with scattered showers and thunderstorms until midnight, then partly cloudy after midnight. Humid with lows around 60. West winds around 10 miles an hour with gusts up to 20 miles an hour until midnight, becoming light and variable. Chance of rain 50%. Saturday, sunny. Highs in the lower 80s. Light and variable winds. Saturday night, mostly clear until midnight, then becoming partly cloudy. Lows in the lower 60s. Light and variable winds. The extended forecast for the WXJ84 listening area, Sunday and Sunday night, showers and scattered thunderstorms. Highs in the lower 80s. Lows in the mid-50s. Chance of rain near 100%. Monday and Monday night, partly cloudy. Highs in the mid-70s. Lows in the mid-50s. Tuesday and Tuesday night, partly cloudy. Highs in the mid-70s. Lows in the mid-50s. Wednesday and Wednesday night, partly cloudy. A chance of showers. Highs in the lower 80s. Lows in the lower 60s. Chance of rain 40%.
2%. Thursday and Thursday night, showers likely and a chance of thunderstorms. Highs in the mid-80s. Lows in the lower 60s. Chance of rain 60%. This is a heat advisory for the following counties in West Virginia: Boone, Gable, Clay, Jackson, Kanawha, Lincoln, Mason, Putnam, and Roan. Issued at 9:26 a.m. Eastern Daylight Time. Heat advisory remains in effect until 6 p.m. Eastern Daylight Time this evening. Peak heat index values up to 100 degrees are expected. Areas affected include portions of central, northern, southern, and western West Virginia. The hazardous weather can be expected until 6 p.m. Eastern Daylight Time this evening. Impacts: hot temperatures and high humidity may cause heat illnesses. 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A severe thunderstorm warning remains in effect until 6 p.m. Eastern Daylight Time for Central Nicholas County. At 5:35 p.m. Eastern Daylight Time, a severe thunderstorm was located over Somersville, moving east at 20 miles per hour. Hazard: 60 miles per hour wind gusts. Source: radar indicated. 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This is a special weather statement for the following counties in West Virginia: Northwest Nicholas and Southeast Nicholas. Issued at 5:44 p.m. Eastern Daylight Time. Strong thunderstorms will impact northeastern Nicholas and southwestern Webster counties through 6:15 p.m. Eastern Daylight Time. At 5:44 p.m. Eastern Daylight Time, Doppler radar was tracking strong thunderstorms along a line extending from near Birch River to near Somersville. Movement was east at 30 miles per hour. Hazard: wind gusts up to 50 miles per hour and pea-sized hail. Source: radar indicated. Impact: gusty wind could knock down tree limbs and blow around unsecured objects. Minor hail damage to vegetation is possible. Locations impacted include Webster Springs, Addison Webster Springs, Camden on Gauley, Craigsville, Cowan, Boggs, Diana, Upper Glade, and Urbicon. If outdoors, consider seeking shelter inside a building. 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Originating from the National Weather Service office in Charleston, West Virginia. These are the regional weather observations at 5 p.m. In Charleston, under partly sunny skies, the temperature was 87 degrees, the dew point 70, and the relative humidity 56%. The wind was west at 8 miles an hour, gusting to 25 miles an hour. Barometric pressure 29.91 inches and steady. Huntington reports partly sunny and 86 degrees. At Logan, partly sunny and 86. At Pineville, mostly sunny and 91 with a heat index of 96. At Beckley, mostly sunny and 85 degrees. At Lewisburg, mostly sunny, 88. At Parkersburg, light rain, 78. At Sutton, mostly sunny, 88. At Clarksburg, partly sunny, 74 degrees. At Buchanan, light rain was falling. At Elkins, partly sunny, 78 degrees, and a wind gust of 43 miles an hour. In Morgantown, cloudy, and 71, Martinsburg reports mostly sunny, and 94, the heat index 97, and in Pittsburgh, a thunderstorm, 74. The latest river levels at 5 p.m., for the Kanawha River at Southside Bridge in Charleston, 7.8 feet, the Elk River at Queen Shoals, 4.5 feet, at Big Coal River at Ashford, 3.0 feet, for the Little Coal River at Danville, 2.3 feet, and the Coal River at Tornado, 10.7 feet. The forecast for the Greater Charleston area, issued at 5:15 p.m. Tonight, partly cloudy.
scattered showers and thunderstorms until midnight. Some thunderstorms may be severe. Lows in the lower 70s. Light and variable winds. Chance of rain 40%. Friday, mostly sunny in the morning, then mostly cloudy with numerous showers and scattered thunderstorms in the afternoon. Humid with highs in the mid-80s. West winds around 10 miles an hour with gusts up to 20 miles an hour. Chance of rain 70%. Friday night, partly cloudy. Scattered showers until midnight. Cooler with lows around 60. Light and variable winds. Chance of rain 50%. Saturday, sunny. Highs in the mid-80s. Light and variable winds. Saturday night, mostly clear until midnight, then becoming partly cloudy. Lows in the lower 60s. Light and variable winds. The forecast for Raleigh, Fayette, and Nicholas counties, issued at 5:15 p.m. Tonight, partly cloudy. Scattered showers and thunderstorms until midnight. Some thunderstorms may be severe. Lows in the upper 60s. Light and variable winds. Chance of rain 50%. Friday, mostly sunny in the morning, then mostly cloudy with showers and scattered thunderstorms in the afternoon. Humid with highs in the lower 80s. West winds around 10 miles an hour with gusts up to 25 miles an hour. Chance of rain 90%. Friday night, mostly cloudy with scattered showers and thunderstorms until midnight, then partly cloudy after midnight. Humid with lows around 60. West winds around 10 miles an hour with gusts up to 20 miles an hour until midnight, becoming light and variable. Chance of rain 50%. Saturday, sunny. Highs in the lower 80s. Light and variable winds. Saturday night, mostly clear until midnight, then becoming partly cloudy. Lows in the lower 60s. Light and variable winds. The extended forecast for the WXJ84 listening area, Sunday and Sunday night, showers and scattered thunderstorms. Highs in the lower 80s. Lows in the mid-50s. Chance of rain near 100%. Monday and Monday night.

National Weather Service in Charleston, West Virginia has issued a severe thunderstorm warning for West Central Pocahontas County in northeastern West Virginia, northeastern Nicholas County in southeastern West Virginia, Webster County in northeastern West Virginia, until 6:30 p.m. Eastern Daylight Time. At 5:52 p.m. Eastern Daylight Time, a severe thunderstorm was located near Canbon-on-Gully, or 10 miles west of Webster Springs, moving east at 20 miles per hour. Hazard, 60 miles per hour wind gusts. Source, radar indicated. Impact, expect damage to roofs, siding, and trees. Locations impacted include Webster Springs, Addison Webster Springs, Canbon-on-Gully, Holly River State Park, Canbon-on-Gully, Craigsville, Cowan, Diana, Upper Glade, Boggs, Hacker Valley, Burgoo, and Urbicon. The forecast for the Greater Charleston area, issued at 5:15 p.m. Tonight, partly cloudy. Scattered showers and thunderstorms until midnight. Some thunderstorms may be severe. Lows in the lower 70s. Light and variable winds. Chance of rain 40%. Friday, mostly sunny in the morning, then mostly cloudy with numerous showers and scattered thunderstorms in the afternoon. Humid with highs in the mid-80s. West winds around 10 miles an hour with gusts up to 20 miles an hour. Chance of rain 70%. Friday night, partly cloudy. Scattered showers until midnight. Cooler with lows around 60. Light and variable winds. Chance of rain 50%. Saturday, sunny. Highs in the mid-80s. Light and variable winds. Saturday night, mostly clear until midnight, then becoming partly cloudy. Lows in the lower 60s. Light and variable winds. The forecast for Raleigh, Fayette, and Nicholas counties, issued at 5:15 p.m. Tonight, partly cloudy. Scattered showers and thunderstorms until midnight. Some thunderstorms may be severe. Lows in the upper 60s. Light and variable winds. The severe thunderstorm warning for central Nicholas County will expire at 6 p.m. Eastern Daylight Time. The storm which prompted the warning has moved out of the area. Therefore, the warning will be allowed to expire. To report severe weather, contact your nearest law enforcement agency. They will relay your report to the National Weather Service Charleston, West Virginia. The forecast for the Greater Charleston area, issued at 5:15 p.m. Tonight, partly cloudy. Scattered showers and thunderstorms until midnight. Some thunderstorms may be severe. Lows in the lower 70s. Light and variable winds. Chance of rain 40%. Friday, mostly sunny in the morning, then mostly cloudy with numerous showers and scattered thunderstorms in the afternoon. Humid with highs in the mid-80s. West winds around 10 miles an hour with gusts up to 20 miles an hour. Chance of rain 70%. Friday night, partly cloudy. Scattered showers until midnight. Cooler with lows around 60. Light and variable winds. Chance of rain 50%. Saturday, sunny. Highs in the mid-80s. Light and variable winds. Saturday night, mostly clear until midnight, then becoming partly cloudy. Lows in the lower 60s. Light and variable winds. The forecast for Raleigh, Fayette, and Nicholas counties, issued at 5:15 p.m. Tonight, partly cloudy. Scattered showers and thunderstorms until midnight. Some thunderstorms may be severe. Lows in the upper 60s. Light and variable winds. Chance of rain 50%. Friday, mostly sunny in the morning, then mostly cloudy with showers and scattered thunderstorms in the afternoon. Humid with highs in the lower 80s. West winds around 10 miles an hour with gusts up to 25 miles an hour. Chance of rain 90%. Friday night, mostly cloudy with scattered showers and thunderstorms until midnight, then partly cloudy after midnight. Humid with lows around 60. West winds around 10 miles an hour with gusts up to 20 miles an hour until midnight, becoming light and variable. Chance of rain 50%. Saturday, sunny. Highs in the lower 80s. Light and variable winds. Saturday night, mostly clear until midnight, then becoming partly cloudy.
lows in the lower 60s. Light and variable winds. The extended forecast for the WXJ 84 listening area, Sunday and Sunday night, showers and scattered thunderstorms. Highs in the lower 80s. Lows in the mid 50s. Chance of rain near 100%. Monday and Monday night, partly cloudy. Highs in the mid 70s. Lows in the mid 50s. Tuesday and Tuesday night, partly cloudy. Highs in the mid 70s. Lows in the mid 50s. Wednesday and Wednesday night, partly cloudy. A chance of showers. Highs in the lower 80s. Lows in the lower 60s. Chance of rain 40%. Thursday and Thursday night, showers likely and a chance of thunderstorms. Highs in the mid 80s. Lows in the lower 60s. Chance of rain 60%. The National Weather Service in Charleston, West Virginia has issued a severe thunderstorm warning for West Central Pocahontas County in northeastern West Virginia, northeastern Nicholas County in southeastern West Virginia, Webster County in northeastern West Virginia, until 6:30 p.m. Eastern Daylight Time. At 5:52 p.m. Eastern Daylight Time, a severe thunderstorm was located near Canbon-on-Gully, or 10 miles west of Webster Springs, moving east at 20 miles per hour. Hazard, 60 miles per hour wind gusts. Source, radar indicated. Impact, expect damage to roofs, siding, and trees. Locations impacted include Webster Springs, Addison Webster Springs, Canbon-on-Gully, Holly River State Park, Canbon-on-Gully, Craigsville, Cowan, Diana, Upper Glade, Boggs, Hacker Valley, Bergu, and Urbicon. This is a heat advisory for the following counties in West Virginia: Boone, Cabell, Clay, Jackson, Kanawha, Lincoln, Mason, Putnam, and Roan. Issued at 5:58 p.m. Eastern Daylight Time. Heat advisory will expire at 6 p.m. Eastern Daylight Time this evening. Temperatures have begun to cool this evening, therefore the heat advisory will be allowed to expire. The severe thunderstorm warning for central Nicholas County will expire at 6 p.m. Eastern Daylight Time. The storm which prompted the warning has moved out of the area. Therefore, the warning will be allowed to expire. To report severe weather, contact your nearest law enforcement agency. They will relay your report to the National Weather Service, Charleston, West Virginia. This is a special weather statement for the following counties in West Virginia: Clay and Northwest Nicholas. Issued at 5:55 p.m. Eastern Daylight Time. A strong thunderstorm will impact north central Nicholas, southwestern Braxton, and northeastern Clay counties through 6:30 p.m. Eastern Daylight Time. At 5:54 p.m. Eastern Daylight Time, Doppler radar was tracking a strong thunderstorm near Big Otter, or near Clay, moving east at 20 miles per hour. Hazard, wind gusts up to 40 miles per hour and pea-sized hail. Source, radar indicated. Impact, gusty wind that could knock down tree limbs and blow around unsecured objects. Minor hail damage to vegetation is possible. Locations impacted include Clay, Gasaway, Birch River, Harrison, Frametown, Strange Creek, and Ibidale. This includes the following highways: Interstate 79 between mile markers 46 and 58, Route 19 between mile markers 57 and 59. If outdoors, consider seeking shelter inside a building. Report severe weather to the National Weather Service by calling toll-free 800-401-9535 when you can do so safely. You may also post your report to the Charleston, West Virginia Facebook page or by using the Twitter hashtag NWSRLX. 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Originating from the National Weather Service Office in Charleston, West Virginia. These are the regional weather observations at 5 p.m. In Charleston, under partly sunny skies. The temperature was 87 degrees, the dew point 70, and the relative humidity 56%. The wind was west at 8 miles an hour, gusting to 25 miles an hour. Barometric pressure 29.91 inches and steady. Huntington reports partly sunny and 86 degrees. At Logan, partly sunny and 86. At Pineville, mostly sunny and 91 with a heat index of 96.
at Beckley, mostly sunny, and 85 degrees, at Lewisburg, mostly sunny, 88, at Parkersburg, light rain, 78, at Sutton, mostly sunny, 88, at Clarksburg, partly sunny, 74 degrees at Buchanan, light rain was falling. At Elkins, partly sunny, 78 degrees, and a wind gust of 43 miles an hour. In Morgantown, cloudy, and 71, Martinsburg reports mostly sunny, and 94, the heat index 97, and in Pittsburgh, a thunderstorm, 74. The latest river levels at 5 p.m., for the Connor River at Southside Bridge in Charleston, 7.8 feet, the Elk River at Queen Shoals, 4.5 feet, at Big Coal River at Ashford, 3.0 feet, for the Little Coal River at Danville, 2.3 feet, and the Coal River at Tornado, 10.7 feet. The forecast for the Greater Charleston area, issued at 5:15 p.m. Tonight, partly cloudy. Scattered showers and thunderstorms until midnight. Some thunderstorms may be severe. Lows in the lower 70s. Light and variable winds. Chance of rain 40%. Friday, mostly sunny in the morning, then mostly cloudy with numerous showers and scattered thunderstorms in the afternoon. Humid with highs in the mid-80s. West winds around 10 miles an hour with gusts up to 20 miles an hour. Chance of rain 70%. Friday night, partly cloudy. Scattered showers until midnight. Cooler with lows around 60. Light and variable winds. Chance of rain 50%. Saturday, sunny. Highs in the mid-80s. Light and variable winds. Saturday night, mostly clear until midnight, then becoming partly cloudy. Lows in the lower 60s. Light and variable winds. The forecast for Raleigh, Fayette, and Nicholas counties, issued at 5:15 p.m. Tonight, partly cloudy. Scattered showers and thunderstorms until midnight. Some thunderstorms may be severe. Lows in the upper 60s. Light and variable winds. Chance of rain 50%. Friday, mostly sunny in the morning, then mostly cloudy with showers and scattered thunderstorms in the afternoon. Humid with highs in the lower 80s. West winds around 10 miles an hour with gusts up to 25 miles an hour. Chance of rain 90%. Friday night, mostly cloudy with scattered showers and thunderstorms until midnight, then partly cloudy after midnight. Humid with lows around 60. West winds around 10 miles an hour with gusts up to 20 miles an hour until midnight, becoming light and variable. Chance of rain 50%. Saturday, sunny. Highs in the lower 80s. Light and variable winds. Saturday night, mostly clear until midnight, then becoming partly cloudy. Lows in the lower 60s. Light and variable winds. The extended forecast for the WXJ84 listening area, Sunday and Sunday night, showers and scattered thunderstorms. Highs in the lower 80s. Lows in the mid-50s. Chance of rain near 100%. Monday and Monday night, partly cloudy. Highs in the mid-70s. Lows in the mid-50s. Tuesday and Tuesday night, partly cloudy. Highs in the mid-70s. Lows in the mid-50s. Wednesday and Wednesday night, partly cloudy. A chance of showers. Highs in the lower 80s. Lows in the lower 60s. Chance of rain 40%. Thursday and Thursday night, showers likely and a chance of thunderstorms. Highs in the mid-80s. Lows in the lower 60s. Chance of rain 60%. 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The current time is 6:08 p.m. Eastern Daylight Time.
These are the regional weather observations at 5 p.m. In Charleston, under partly sunny skies, the temperature was 87 degrees, the dew point 70, and the relative humidity 56%. The wind was west at 8 miles an hour, gusting to 25 miles an hour. Barometric pressure 29.91 inches and steady. Huntington reports partly sunny and 86 degrees. At Logan, partly sunny and 86. At Pineville, mostly sunny and 91 with a heat index of 96. At Beckley, mostly sunny and 85 degrees. At Lewisburg, mostly sunny, 88. At Parkersburg, light rain, 78. At Sutton, mostly sunny, 88. At Clarksburg, partly sunny, 74 degrees. At Buchanan, light rain was falling. At Elkins, partly sunny, 78 degrees, and a wind gust of 43 miles an hour. In Morgantown, cloudy, and 71. Martinsburg reports mostly sunny, and 94, the heat index 97. And in Pittsburgh, a thunderstorm, 74. The latest river levels at 5 p.m. for the Kanawha River at Southside Bridge in Charleston, 7.8 feet. 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Here is the latest weather synopsis for the Middle Ohio Valley and Central Appalachians, issued at 1:44 p.m. Eastern Daylight Time. Very warm and muggy with showers and storms at times through Friday. Hot and humid weather continues today. Scattered thunderstorms will develop this afternoon and evening, especially across northern and west Virginia and southeast Ohio. Some of these storms could pack damaging wind gusts and heavy rain that may cause localized flooding. A severe thunderstorm watch is in effect until 8 p.m. tonight for northern areas. Another round of strong to severe thunderstorms is possible on Friday afternoon as a cold front moves through. Cooler and drier weather will finally arrive on Saturday, giving us a break before more rain chances return on Sunday. Report severe weather to the National Weather Service by calling toll-free 800-401-9535 when you can do so safely. You may also post your report to the Charleston, West Virginia Facebook page, or by using the Twitter hashtag, NWSRLX. 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Originating from the National Weather Service Office in Charleston, West Virginia. These are the regional weather observations at 6 p.m. In Charleston, under mostly sunny skies, the temperature was 88 degrees, the dew point 71, and the relative humidity 57%. The wind was southwest at 16 miles an hour. Barometric pressure 29.92 inches and rising. Huntington reports partly sunny and 87 degrees with a heat index of 95. At Logan, mostly sunny, and 86. At Pineville, mostly sunny, and 90 with a heat index of 95. At Beckley, mostly sunny, and 85 degrees. At Lewisburg, mostly sunny, 84. At Parkersburg, partly sunny, 83. At Sutton, partly sunny, 85. At Clarksburg, light rain, 73 degrees. At Buchanan, drizzle, 70 degrees. At Elkins, rain and fog, 69 degrees. In Morgantown, fog and 69, Martinsburg reports mostly sunny, and 93, the heat index 97, and in Pittsburgh, cloudy, 72. The latest river levels at 5 p.m., for the Kanawha River at Southside Bridge in Charleston, 7.8 feet, the Elk River at Queen Shoals, 4.5 feet, at Big Coal River at Ashford, 3.0 feet, for the Little Coal River at Danville, 2.3 feet, and the Coal River at Tornado, 10.7 feet. The forecast for the Greater Charleston area, issued at 5:15 p.m. Tonight, partly cloudy. Scattered showers and thunderstorms until midnight. Some thunderstorms may be severe. Lows in the lower 70s. Light and variable winds. Chance of rain 40%. Friday, mostly sunny in the morning, then mostly cloudy with numerous showers and scattered thunderstorms in the afternoon. Humid with highs in the mid-80s. West winds around 10 miles an hour with gusts up to 20 miles an hour. Chance of rain 70%. Friday night, partly cloudy. Scattered showers until midnight.
cooler with lows around 60. Light and variable winds. Chance of rain 50%. Saturday, sunny. Highs in the mid-80s. Light and variable winds. Saturday night, mostly clear until midnight, then becoming partly cloudy. Lows in the lower 60s. Light and variable winds. The forecast for Raleigh, Fayette, and Nicholas counties, issued at 5:15 p.m. Tonight, partly cloudy. Scattered showers and thunderstorms until midnight. Some thunderstorms may be severe. Lows in the upper 60s. Light and variable winds. Chance of rain 50%. Friday, mostly sunny in the morning, then mostly cloudy with showers and scattered thunderstorms in the afternoon. Humid with highs in the lower 80s. West winds around 10 miles an hour with gusts up to 25 miles an hour. Chance of rain 90%. Friday night, mostly cloudy with scattered showers and thunderstorms until midnight, then partly cloudy after midnight. Humid with lows around 60. West winds around 10 miles an hour with gusts up to 20 miles an hour until midnight, becoming light and variable. Chance of rain 50%. Saturday, sunny. Highs in the lower 80s. Light and variable winds. Saturday night, mostly clear until midnight, then becoming partly cloudy. Lows in the lower 60s. Light and variable winds. The extended forecast for the WXJ84 listening area, Sunday and Sunday night, showers and scattered thunderstorms. Highs in the lower 80s. Lows in the mid-50s. Chance of rain near 100%. Monday and Monday night, partly cloudy. Highs in the mid-70s. Lows in the mid-50s. Tuesday and Tuesday night, partly cloudy. Highs in the mid-70s. Lows in the mid-50s. Wednesday and Wednesday night, partly cloudy. A chance of showers. Highs in the lower 80s. Lows in the lower 60s. Chance of rain 40%. Thursday and Thursday night, showers likely and a chance of thunderstorms. Highs in the mid-80s. Lows in the lower 60s. Chance of rain 60%. The National Weather Service in Charleston, West Virginia has issued a severe thunderstorm warning for West Central Pocahontas County in northeastern West Virginia, northeastern Nicholas County in southeastern West Virginia, Webster County in northeastern West Virginia, until 6:30 p.m. Eastern Daylight Time. At 5:52 p.m. Eastern Daylight Time, a severe thunderstorm was located near Camden-on-Gauley, or 10 miles west of Webster Springs, moving east at 20 miles per hour. Hazard, 60 miles per hour wind gusts. Source, radar indicated. Impact, expect damage to roofs, siding, and trees. Locations impacted include Webster Springs, Addison Webster Springs, Camden-on-Gauley, Holly River State Park, Camden-on-Gauley, Craigsville, Cowan, Diana, Upper Glade, Boggs, Hacker Valley, Bergu, and Urbicon. This is a heat advisory for the following counties in West Virginia: Boone, Gabel, Clay, Jackson, Cunnah, Lincoln, Mason, Putnam, and Roan. Issued at 5:58 p.m. Eastern Daylight Time. Heat advisory will expire at 6 p.m. Eastern Daylight Time this evening. Temperatures have begun to cool this evening, therefore the heat advisory will be allowed to expire. This is a special weather statement for the following counties in West Virginia: Clay and Northwest Nicholas. Issued at 5:55 p.m. Eastern Daylight Time. A strong thunderstorm will impact north-central Nicholas, southwestern Braxton, and northeastern Clay counties through 6:30 p.m. Eastern Daylight Time. At 5:54 p.m. Eastern Daylight Time, Doppler radar was tracking a strong thunderstorm near Big Otter, or near Clay, moving east at 20 miles per hour. Hazard, wind gusts up to 40 miles per hour and pea-sized hail. Source, radar indicated. Impact, gusty wind could knock down tree limbs and blow around unsecured objects. Minor hail damage to vegetation is possible. Locations impacted include Clay, Gasaway, Birch River, Harrison, Frametown, Strange Creek, and Ividale. This includes the following highways: Interstate 79 between mile markers 46 and 58, Route 19 between mile markers 57 and 59. If outdoors, consider seeking shelter inside a building. 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
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Originating from the National Weather Service Office in Charleston, West Virginia. These are the regional weather observations at 6 p.m. In Charleston, under mostly sunny skies, the temperature was 88 degrees, the dew point 71, and the relative humidity 57%. The wind was southwest at 16 miles an hour. Barometric pressure 29.92 inches and rising. Huntington reports partly sunny and 87 degrees with a heat index of 95. At Logan, mostly sunny and 86. At Pineville, mostly sunny and 90 with a heat index of 95. At Beckley, mostly sunny and 85 degrees. At Lewisburg, mostly sunny, 84. At Parkersburg, partly sunny, 83. At Sutton, partly sunny, 85. At Clarksburg, light rain, 73 degrees. At Buckhannon, drizzle, 70 degrees. At Elkins, rain and fog, 69 degrees. In Morgantown, fog and 69. Martinsburg reports mostly sunny and 93, the heat index 97. And in Pittsburgh, cloudy, 72. The latest river levels at 5 p.m. for the Connor River at Southside Bridge in Charleston, 7.8 feet. 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And the Coal River at Tornado, 10.7 feet. The forecast for the Greater Charleston area, issued at 5:15 p.m. Tonight, partly cloudy. Scattered showers and thunderstorms until midnight. Some thunderstorms may be severe. Lows in the lower 70s. Light and variable winds. Chance of rain 40%. Friday, mostly sunny in the morning, then mostly cloudy with numerous showers and scattered thunderstorms in the afternoon. Humid with highs in the mid-80s. West winds around 10 miles an hour. The severe thunderstorm warning for northeastern Nicholas County is canceled. The severe thunderstorm which prompted the warning has moved out of the warned area. Therefore, the warning has been canceled. A severe thunderstorm watch remains in effect until 8 p.m. Eastern Daylight Time for northeastern West Virginia. The forecast for the Greater Charleston area, issued at 5:15 p.m. Tonight, partly cloudy. Scattered showers and thunderstorms until midnight. Some thunderstorms may be severe. Lows in the lower 70s. Light and variable winds. Chance of rain 40%. Friday, mostly sunny in the morning, then mostly cloudy with numerous showers and scattered thunderstorms in the afternoon. Humid with highs in the mid-80s. West winds around 10 miles an hour with gusts up to 20 miles an hour. Chance of rain 70%. Friday night, partly cloudy. Scattered showers until midnight. Cooler with lows around 60. Light and variable winds. Chance of rain 50%. Saturday, sunny. Highs in the mid-80s. Light and variable winds. Saturday night, mostly clear until midnight, then becoming partly cloudy. Lows in the lower 60s. Light and variable winds. The forecast for Raleigh, Fayette, and Nicholas counties, issued at 5:15 p.m. Tonight, partly cloudy. Scattered showers and thunderstorms until midnight. Some thunderstorms may be severe. Lows in the upper 60s. Light and variable winds. Chance of rain 50%. Friday, mostly sunny in the morning, then mostly cloudy with showers and scattered thunderstorms in the afternoon. Humid with highs in the lower 80s. West winds around 10 miles an hour with gusts up to 25 miles an hour. Chance of rain 90%. Friday night, mostly cloudy with scattered showers and thunderstorms until midnight, then partly cloudy after midnight. Humid with lows around 60. West winds around 10 miles an hour with gusts up to 20 miles an hour until midnight, becoming light and variable. Chance of rain 50%. Saturday, sunny. Highs in the lower 80s. Light and variable winds.
Saturday night, mostly clear until midnight, then becoming partly cloudy. Lows in the lower 60s. Light and variable winds. The extended forecast for the WXJ84 listening area, Sunday and Sunday night, showers and scattered thunderstorms. Highs in the lower 80s. Lows in the mid 50s. Chance of rain near 100%. Monday and Monday night, partly cloudy. Highs in the mid 70s. Lows in the mid 50s. Tuesday and Tuesday night, partly cloudy. Highs in the mid 70s. Lows in the mid 50s. Wednesday and Wednesday night, partly cloudy. A chance of showers. Highs in the lower 80s. Lows in the lower 60s. Chance of rain 40%. Thursday and Thursday night, showers likely and a chance of thunderstorms. Highs in the mid 80s. Lows in the lower 60s. Chance of rain 60%. This is a heat advisory for the following counties in West Virginia: Boone, Gable, Clay, Jackson, Cunnah, Lincoln, Mason, Putnam, and Roan. Issued at 5:58 p.m. Eastern Daylight Time. Heat advisory will expire at 6 p.m. Eastern Daylight Time this evening. Temperatures have begun to cool this evening, therefore the heat advisory will be allowed to expire. The severe thunderstorm warning for northeastern Nicholas County is canceled. The severe thunderstorm which prompted the warning has moved out of the warned area. Therefore, the warning has been canceled. A severe thunderstorm watch remains in effect until 8 p.m. Eastern Daylight Time for northeastern West Virginia. This is a special weather statement for the following counties in West Virginia: Clay and Northwest Nicholas. Issued at 5:55 p.m. Eastern Daylight Time. A strong thunderstorm will impact north central Nicholas, southwestern Braxton, and northeastern Clay counties through 6:30 p.m. Eastern Daylight Time. At 5:54 p.m. Eastern Daylight Time, Doppler radar was tracking a strong thunderstorm near Big Otter, or near Clay, moving east at 20 miles per hour. Hazard: wind gusts up to 40 miles per hour and pea-sized hail. Source: radar indicated. Impact: gusty wind could knock down tree limbs and blow around unsecured objects. Minor hail damage to vegetation is possible. Locations impacted include Clay, Gassaway, Birch River, Harrison, Frametown, Strange Creek, and Ibidale. This includes the following highways: Interstate 79 between mile markers 46 and 58. Route 19 between mile markers 57 and 59. If outdoors, consider seeking shelter inside a building. 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You may also post your report to the Charleston, West Virginia Facebook page or by using the Twitter hashtag NWSRLX. 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Originating from the National Weather Service Office in Charleston, West Virginia. These are the regional weather observations at 6 p.m. In Charleston, under mostly sunny skies, the temperature was 88 degrees, the dew point 71, and the relative humidity 57%. The wind was southwest at 16 miles an hour. Barometric pressure 29.92 inches and rising. Huntington reports partly sunny and 87 degrees with a heat index of 95. At Logan, mostly sunny and 86. At Pineville, mostly sunny and 90 with a heat index of 95. At Beckley, mostly sunny and 85 degrees. At Lewisburg, mostly sunny, 84. At Parkersburg, partly sunny, 83. At Sutton, partly sunny, 85. At Clarksburg, light rain, 73 degrees. At Buchanan, drizzle, 70 degrees. At Elkins, rain and fog, 69 degrees. In Morgantown, fog and 69. Martinsburg reports mostly sunny and 93. The heat index 97. And in Pittsburgh, cloudy, 72. The latest river levels at 5 p.m. for the Kanawha River at Southside Bridge in Charleston, 7.8 feet. 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And the Coal River at Tornado, 10.7 feet.
The forecast for the Greater Charleston area, issued at 5:15 p.m. Tonight, partly cloudy. Scattered showers and thunderstorms until midnight. Some thunderstorms may be severe. Lows in the lower 70s. Light and variable winds. Chance of rain 40%. Friday, mostly sunny in the morning, then mostly cloudy with numerous showers and scattered thunderstorms in the afternoon. Humid with highs in the mid-80s. West winds around 10 miles an hour with gusts up to 20 miles an hour. Chance of rain 70%. Friday night, partly cloudy. Scattered showers until midnight. Cooler with lows around 60. Light and variable winds. Chance of rain 50%. Saturday, sunny. Highs in the mid-80s. Light and variable winds. Saturday night, mostly clear until midnight, then becoming partly cloudy. Lows in the lower 60s. Light and variable winds. The forecast for Raleigh, Fayette, and Nicholas counties, issued at 5:15 p.m. Tonight, partly cloudy. Scattered showers and thunderstorms until midnight. Some thunderstorms may be severe. Lows in the upper 60s. Light and variable winds. Chance of rain 50%. Friday, mostly sunny in the morning, then mostly cloudy with showers and scattered thunderstorms in the afternoon. Humid with highs in the lower 80s. West winds around 10 miles an hour with gusts up to 25 miles an hour. Chance of rain 90%. Friday night, mostly cloudy with scattered showers and thunderstorms until midnight, then partly cloudy after midnight. Humid with lows around 60. West winds around 10 miles an hour with gusts up to 20 miles an hour until midnight, becoming light and variable. Chance of rain 50%. Saturday, sunny. Highs in the lower 80s. Light and variable winds. Saturday night, mostly clear until midnight, then becoming partly cloudy. Lows in the lower 60s. Light and variable winds. The extended forecast for the WXJ 84 listening area, Sunday and Sunday night, showers and scattered thunderstorms. Highs in the lower 80s. Lows in the mid 50s. Chance of rain near 100%. Monday and Monday night, partly cloudy. Highs in the mid 70s. Lows in the mid 50s. Tuesday and Tuesday night, partly cloudy. Highs in the mid 70s. Lows in the mid 50s. Wednesday and Wednesday night, partly cloudy. A chance of showers. Highs in the lower 80s. Lows in the lower 60s. Chance of rain 40%. Thursday and Thursday night, showers likely and a chance of thunderstorms. Highs in the mid 80s. Lows in the lower 60s. Chance of rain 60%. This is the heat advisory for the following counties in West Virginia: Boone, Cabell, Clay, Jackson, Conough, Lincoln, Mason, Putnam, and Roane. Issued at 5:58 p.m. Eastern Daylight Time. Heat advisory will expire at 6 p.m. Eastern Daylight Time this evening. Temperatures have begun to cool this evening, therefore the heat advisory will be allowed to expire. The severe thunderstorm warning for northeastern Nicholas County is canceled. The severe thunderstorm which prompted the warning has moved out of the warned area. Therefore, the warning has been canceled. A severe thunderstorm watch remains in effect until 8 p.m. Eastern Daylight Time for northeastern West Virginia. This is a special weather statement for the following county: Northwest Nicholas, West Virginia. Issued at 6:28 p.m. Eastern Daylight Time. A strong thunderstorm will impact northeastern Nicholas and southwestern Webster counties through 7:15 p.m. Eastern Daylight Time. At 6:27 p.m. Eastern Daylight Time, Doppler radar was tracking a strong thunderstorm 7 miles southwest of Birch River, or 8 miles north of Somersville, moving east at 20 miles per hour. Hazard: wind gusts up to 50 miles per hour and pea-size hail. Source: radar indicated. Impact: gusty wind could knock down tree limbs and blow around unsecured objects. Minor hail damage to vegetation is possible. Locations impacted include Camden-on-Gauley, Camden-on-Gauley, Craigsville, Cowan, Boggs, Calvin, Muddlety, and Urbican. This includes Route 19 between mile markers 46 and 56. If outdoors, consider seeking shelter inside a building.
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You may also post your report to the Charleston, West Virginia Facebook page or by using the Twitter hashtag NWSRLX. 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Originating from the National Weather Service office in Charleston, West Virginia. These are the regional weather observations at 6 p.m. In Charleston, under mostly sunny skies, the temperature was 88 degrees, the dew point 71, and the relative humidity 57%. The wind was southwest at 16 miles an hour. Barometric pressure 29.92 inches and rising. Huntington reports partly sunny and 87 degrees with a heat index of 95. At Logan, mostly sunny and 86. At Pineville, mostly sunny and 90 with a heat index of 95. At Beckley, mostly sunny and 85 degrees. At Lewisburg, mostly sunny, 84. At Parkersburg, partly sunny, 83. At Sutton, partly sunny, 85. At Clarksburg, light rain, 73 degrees. At Buchanan, drizzle, 70 degrees. At Elkins, rain and fog, 69 degrees. In Morgantown, fog and 69. Martinsburg reports mostly sunny and 93. The heat index 97. And in Pittsburgh, cloudy, 72. This is NOAA Weather Radio, All Hazards Station WXJ84 in Charleston, West Virginia. 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Originating from the National Weather Service office in Charleston, West Virginia. The current time is 6:35 p.m. Eastern Daylight Time. These are the regional weather observations at 6 p.m. In Charleston, under mostly sunny skies, the temperature was 88 degrees, the dew point 71, and the relative humidity 57%. The wind was southwest at 16 miles an hour. Barometric pressure 20.

Southside Bridge in Charleston, 7.7 feet, the Elk River at Green Shoals, 4.5 feet, at Big Coal River at Ashford, 3.0 feet, for the Little Coal River at Danville, 2.2 feet, and the Coal River at Tornado, 10.7 feet. Here is the latest weather synopsis for the Middle Ohio Valley and Central Appalachians, issued at 1:44 p.m. Eastern Daylight Time. Very warm and muggy with showers and storms at times through Friday. Hot and humid weather continues today. Scattered thunderstorms will develop this afternoon and evening, especially across northern and west Virginia and southeast Ohio. Some of these storms could pack damaging wind gusts and heavy rain that may cause localized flooding. A severe thunderstorm watch is in effect until 8 p.m. tonight for northern areas. Another round of strong to severe thunderstorms is possible on Friday afternoon as a cold front moves through. Cooler and drier weather will finally arrive on Saturday, giving us a break before more rain chances return on Sunday. This is a special weather statement for the following county, Northwest Nicholas, West Virginia. Issued at 6:28 p.m. Eastern Daylight Time. A strong thunderstorm will impact northeastern Nicholas and southwestern Webster counties through 7:15 p.m. Eastern Daylight Time. At 6:27 p.m. Eastern Daylight Time, Doppler radar was tracking a strong thunderstorm 7 miles southwest of Birch River, or 8 miles north of Summersville, moving east at 20 miles per hour. Hazard, wind gusts up to 50 miles per hour and pea-sized hail. Source, radar indicated. Impact, gusty wind could knock down tree limbs and blow around unsecured objects. Minor hail damage to vegetation is possible. Locations impacted include Camden-on-Gauley, Craigsville, Cowan, Boggs, Calvin, Muddleton, and Urbicon. This includes Route 19 between mile markers 46 and 56. If outdoors, consider seeking shelter inside a building. This is a heat advisory for the following counties in West Virginia: Boone, Cabell, Clay, Jackson, Conough, Lincoln, Mason, Putnam, and Roan. Issued at 5:58 p.m. Eastern Daylight Time. Heat advisory will expire at 6 p.m. Eastern Daylight Time this evening. Temperatures have begun to cool this evening, therefore the heat advisory will be allowed to expire. The forecast for the Greater Charleston area, issued at 5:15 p.m. Tonight, partly cloudy. Scattered showers and thunderstorms until midnight. Some thunderstorms may be severe. Lows in the lower 70s. Light and variable winds. Chance of rain 40%. Friday, mostly sunny in the morning, then mostly cloudy with numerous showers and scattered thunderstorms in the afternoon. Humid with highs in the mid-80s. West winds around 10 miles an hour with gusts up to 20 miles an hour. Chance of rain 70%. Friday night, partly cloudy. Scattered showers until midnight. Cooler with lows around 60. Light and variable winds. Chance of rain 50%. Saturday, sunny. Highs in the mid-80s. Light and variable winds. Saturday night, mostly clear until midnight, then becoming partly cloudy. Lows in the lower 60s. Light and variable winds. The forecast for Raleigh, Fayette, and Nicholas counties, issued at 5:15 p.m. Tonight, partly cloudy. Scattered showers and thunderstorms until midnight. Some thunderstorms may be severe. Lows in the upper 60s. Light and variable winds. Chance of rain 50%. Friday, mostly sunny in the morning, then mostly cloudy with showers and scattered thunderstorms in the afternoon. Humid with highs in the lower 80s. West winds around 10 miles an hour with gusts up to 25 miles an hour. Chance of rain 90%. Friday night, mostly cloudy with scattered showers and thunderstorms until midnight, then partly cloudy after midnight. Humid with lows around 60. West winds around 10 miles an hour with gusts up to 20 miles an hour until midnight, becoming light and variable. Chance of rain 50%. Saturday, sunny. Highs in the lower 80s. Light and variable winds. Saturday night, mostly clear until midnight, then becoming partly cloudy. Lows in the lower 60s. Light and variable winds. The extended forecast for the WXJ 84 listening area, Sunday and Sunday night, showers and scattered thunderstorms. Highs in the lower 80s.

Lows in the mid-50s. Chance of rain near 100%. Monday and Monday night, partly cloudy. Highs in the mid-70s. Lows in the mid-50s. Tuesday and Tuesday night, partly cloudy. Highs in the mid-70s. Lows in the mid-50s. Wednesday and Wednesday night, partly cloudy. A chance of showers. Highs in the lower 80s. Lows in the lower 60s. Chance of rain 40%. Thursday and Thursday night, showers likely and a chance of thunderstorms. Highs in the mid-80s. Lows in the lower 60s. Chance of rain 60%. 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During potentially dangerous weather situations, specially built receivers can be automatically activated to warn of an impending hazard. 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The Charleston, West Virginia climate summary for this evening, as of 5 p.m., June 11, 2026. Today's high temperature was 90 degrees and the low 70 degrees. No precipitation fell today, which leaves the monthly total at 1.35 inches. This is 0.40 inches below normal. The total precipitation for the year still stands at 14.71 inches, which is 6.30 inches below normal. Sunset tonight is at 8:50 p.m. Sunrise tomorrow is at 6:02 a.m. Here is the forecast for locations around our region. In Pittsburgh, showers likely for Friday with highs in the mid-80s. And on Saturday, sunny with highs in the upper 80s. In New York City, mostly sunny then a chance of thunderstorms for Friday with highs in the upper 80s. And on Saturday, sunny with highs in the mid-80s. In Washington, D.C., sunny then severe thunderstorms for Friday with highs in the mid-90s. And on Saturday, sunny with highs in the upper 80s. In Columbus, a chance of thunderstorms then sunny for Friday with highs in the mid-80s. And on Saturday, sunny with highs in the mid-80s. In Cleveland, a chance of thunderstorms then sunny for Friday with highs in the lower 80s. And on Saturday, sunny with highs in the mid-80s. In Nashville, a slight chance of thunderstorms then a chance of thunderstorms for Friday with highs in the lower 90s. And on Saturday, sunny then a slight chance of thunderstorms with highs in the lower 90s. In Charlotte, hot for Friday with highs in the upper 90s. And on Saturday, mostly sunny with highs in the mid-90s. In Virginia Beach, sunny for Friday with highs in the mid-90s. And on Saturday, mostly sunny with highs in the mid-80s. In Myrtle Beach, sunny for Friday with highs in the upper 80s. And on Saturday, sunny then a slight chance of thunderstorms with highs in the upper 80s. In Orlando, sunny then thunderstorms likely for Friday with highs in the lower 90s. And on Saturday, mostly sunny then a chance of thunderstorms with highs in the mid-90s. 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The current time is 6:45 p.m. Eastern Daylight Time. These are the regional weather observations at 6 p.m. In Charleston, under mostly sunny skies. The temperature was 88 degrees, the dew point 71, and the relative humidity 57%. The wind was southwest at 16 miles an hour. Barometric pressure 29.92 inches and rising. Huntington reports partly sunny, and 87 degrees with a heat index of 95. At Logan, mostly sunny, and 86. At Pineville, mostly sunny, and 90 with a heat index of 95. At Beckley, mostly sunny, and 85 degrees. At Lewisburg, mostly sunny, 84. At Parkersburg, partly sunny, 83. At Sutton, partly sunny, 85. At Clarksburg, light rain, 73 degrees. At Buchanan, drizzle, 70 degrees. At Elkins, rain and fog, 69 degrees. In Morgantown, fog and 69. Martinsburg reports mostly sunny, and 93. The heat index, 97. And in Pittsburgh, cloudy, 72. The latest river levels at 6 p.m. for the Kanawha River at Southside Bridge in Charleston, 7.7 feet. The Elk River at Queen Shoals,
4.5 feet, at Big Coal River at Ashford, 3.0 feet, for the Little Coal River at Danville, 2.2 feet, and the Coal River at Tornado, 10.7 feet. Here is the latest weather synopsis for the Little Ohio Valley and Central Appalachians, issued at 1:44 p.m. Eastern Daylight Time. Very warm and muggy with showers and storms at times through Friday. Hot and humid weather continues today. Scattered thunderstorms will develop this afternoon and evening, especially across northern and west Virginia and southeast Ohio. Some of these storms could pack damaging wind gusts and heavy rain that may cause localized flooding. A severe thunderstorm watch is in effect until 8 p.m. tonight for northern areas. Another round of strong to severe thunderstorms is possible on Friday afternoon as a cold front moves through. Cooler and drier weather will finally arrive on Saturday, giving us a break before more rain chances return on Sunday. This is a special weather statement for the following county, Northwest Nicholas, West Virginia. Issued at 6:28 p.m. Eastern Daylight Time. A strong thunderstorm will impact northeastern Nicholas and southwestern Webster counties through 7:15 p.m. Eastern Daylight Time. At 6:27 p.m. Eastern Daylight Time, Doppler radar was tracking a strong thunderstorm 7 miles southwest of Birch River, or 8 miles north of Somersville, moving east at 20 miles per hour. Hazard, wind gusts up to 50 miles per hour and pea-sized hail. Source, radar indicated. Impact, gusty wind could knock down tree limbs and blow around unsecured objects. Minor hail damage to vegetation is possible. Locations impacted include Camden-on-Gauley, Camden-on-Gauley, Craigsville, Cowan, Boggs, Calvin, Muddlety, and Urbicon. This includes Route 19 between mile markers 46 and 56. If outdoors, consider seeking shelter inside a building. This is a heat advisory for the following counties in West Virginia: Boone, Cabell, Clay, Jackson, Kanawha, Lincoln, Mason, Putnam, and Roan. Issued at 5:58 p.m. Eastern Daylight Time. Heat advisory will expire at 6 p.m. Eastern Daylight Time this evening. Temperatures have begun to cool this evening, therefore the heat advisory will be allowed to expire. The forecast for the Greater Charleston area, issued at 5:15 p.m. Tonight, partly cloudy. Scattered showers and thunderstorms until midnight. Some thunderstorms may be severe. Lows in the lower 70s. Light and variable winds. Chance of rain 40%. Friday, mostly sunny in the morning, then mostly cloudy with numerous showers and scattered thunderstorms in the afternoon. Humid with highs in the mid-80s. West winds around 10 miles an hour with gusts up to 20 miles an hour. Chance of rain 70%. Friday night, partly cloudy. Scattered showers until midnight. Cooler with lows around 60. Light and variable winds. Chance of rain 50%. Saturday, sunny. Highs in the mid-80s. Light and variable winds. Saturday night, mostly clear until midnight, then becoming partly cloudy. Lows in the lower 60s. Light and variable winds. The forecast for Raleigh, Fayette, and Nicholas counties, issued at 5:15 p.m. Tonight, partly cloudy. Scattered showers and thunderstorms until midnight. Some thunderstorms may be severe. Lows in the upper 60s. Light and variable winds. Chance of rain 50%. Friday, mostly sunny in the morning, then mostly cloudy with showers and scattered thunderstorms in the afternoon. Humid with highs in the lower 80s. West winds around 10 miles an hour with gusts up to 25 miles an hour. Chance of rain 90%. Friday night, mostly cloudy with scattered showers and thunderstorms until midnight, then partly cloudy after midnight. Humid with lows around 60. West winds around 10 miles an hour with gusts up to 20 miles an hour until midnight, becoming light and variable. Chance of rain 50%. Saturday, sunny. Highs in the lower 80s. Light and variable winds. Saturday night, mostly clear until midnight, then becoming partly cloudy. Lows in the lower 60s. Light and variable winds. The extended forecast for the WXJ84 listening area, Sunday and Sunday night, showers and scattered thunderstorms. Highs in the lower 80s. Lows in the mid 50s. Chance of rain near 100%.
Monday and Monday night, partly cloudy. Highs in the mid-70s. Lows in the mid-50s. Tuesday and Tuesday night, partly cloudy. Highs in the mid-70s. Lows in the mid-50s. Wednesday and Wednesday night, partly cloudy. A chance of showers. Highs in the lower 80s. Lows in the lower 60s. Chance of rain 40%. Thursday and Thursday night, showers likely and a chance of thunderstorms. Highs in the mid-80s. Lows in the lower 60s. Chance of rain 60%. The Charleston, West Virginia climate summary for this evening, as of 5 p.m., June 11, 2026. Today's high temperature was 90 degrees and the low 70 degrees. No precipitation fell today, which leaves the monthly total at 1.35 inches. This is 0.40 inches below normal. The total precipitation for the year still stands at 14.71 inches, which is 6.30 inches below normal. Sunset tonight is at 8:50 p.m. Sunrise tomorrow is at 6:02 a.m. Here is the forecast for locations around our region. In Pittsburgh, showers likely for Friday with highs in the mid-80s. And on Saturday, sunny with highs in the upper 80s. In New York City, mostly sunny then a chance of thunderstorms for Friday with highs in the upper 80s. And on Saturday, sunny with highs in the mid-80s. In Washington, D.C., sunny then severe thunderstorms for Friday with highs in the mid-90s. And on Saturday, sunny with highs in the upper 80s. In Columbus, a chance of thunderstorms then sunny for Friday with highs in the mid-80s. And on Saturday, sunny with highs in the mid-80s. In Cleveland, a chance of thunderstorms then sunny for Friday with highs in the lower 80s. And on Saturday, sunny with highs in the mid-80s. In Nashville, a slight chance of thunderstorms then a chance of thunderstorms for Friday with highs in the lower 90s. And on Saturday, sunny then a slight chance of thunderstorms with highs in the lower 90s. In Charlotte, hot for Friday with highs in the upper 90s. And on Saturday, mostly sunny with highs in the mid-90s. In Virginia Beach, sunny for Friday with highs in the mid-90s. And on Saturday, mostly sunny with highs in the mid-80s. In Myrtle Beach, sunny for Friday with highs in the upper 80s. And on Saturday, sunny then a slight chance of thunderstorms with highs in the upper 80s. In Orlando, sunny then thunderstorms likely for Friday with highs in the lower 90s. And on Saturday, mostly sunny then a chance of thunderstorms with highs in the mid-90s. 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The current time is 6:54 p.m. Eastern Daylight Time. These are the regional weather observations at 6 p.m. In Charleston, under mostly sunny skies, the temperature was 88 degrees, the dew point 71, and the relative humidity 57%. The wind was southwest at 16 miles an hour. Barometric pressure 29.92 inches and rising. Huntington reports partly sunny, and 87 degrees with a heat index of 95. At Logan, mostly sunny, and 86. At Pineville, mostly sunny, and 90 with a heat index of 95. At Beckley, mostly sunny, and 85 degrees. At Lewisburg, mostly sunny, 84. At Parkersburg, partly sunny, 83. At Sutton, partly sunny, 85. At Clarksburg, light rain, 73 degrees. At Buckhannon, drizzle, 70 degrees. At Elkins, rain and fog, 69 degrees. In Morgantown, fog and 69. Martinsburg reports mostly sunny, and 93. The heat index, 97. And in Pittsburgh, cloudy, 72. The latest river levels at 6 p.m. For the Kanawha River at Southside Bridge in Charleston, 7.7 feet. 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Here is the latest weather synopsis for the Middle Ohio Valley and Central Appalachians, issued at 1:44 p.m. Eastern Daylight Time. Very warm and muggy with showers and storms at times through Friday. Hot and humid weather continues today. Scattered thunderstorms will develop this afternoon and evening, especially across northern and West Virginia and southeast Ohio.
Some of these storms could pack damaging wind gusts and heavy rain that may cause localized flooding. A severe thunderstorm watch is in effect until 8 p.m. tonight for northern areas. Another round of strong to severe thunderstorms is possible on Friday afternoon as a cold front moves through. Cooler and drier weather will finally arrive on Saturday, giving us a break before more rain chances return on Sunday. This is a special weather statement for the following county, Northwest Nicholas, West Virginia. Issued at 6:28 p.m. Eastern Daylight Time. A strong thunderstorm will impact northeastern Nicholas and southwestern Webster counties through 7:15 p.m. Eastern Daylight Time. At 6:27 p.m. Eastern Daylight Time, Doppler radar was tracking a strong thunderstorm 7 miles southwest of Birch River, or 8 miles north of Summersville, moving east at 20 miles per hour. Hazard, wind gusts up to 50 miles per hour and pea-size hail. Source, radar indicated. Impact, gusty wind that could knock down tree limbs and blow around unsecured objects. Minor hail damage to vegetation is possible. Locations impacted include Camden-on-Gauley, Camden-on-Gauley, Craigsville, Cowan, Boggs, Calvin, Muddleton, and Urbicon. This includes Route 19 between mile markers 46 and 56. If outdoors, consider seeking shelter inside a building. This is a heat advisory for the following counties in West Virginia: Boone, Cabell, Clay, Jackson, Conough, Lincoln, Mason, Putnam, and Roan. Issued at 5:58 p.m. Eastern Daylight Time. Heat advisory will expire at 6 p.m. Eastern Daylight Time this evening. Temperatures have begun to cool this evening, therefore the heat advisory will be allowed to expire. The forecast for the Greater Charleston area, issued at 5:15 p.m. Tonight, partly cloudy. Scattered showers and thunderstorms until midnight. Some thunderstorms may be severe. Lows in the lower 70s. Light and variable winds. Chance of rain 40%. Friday, mostly sunny in the morning, then mostly cloudy with numerous showers and scattered thunderstorms in the afternoon. Humid with highs in the mid-80s. West winds around 10 miles an hour with gusts up to 20 miles an hour. Chance of rain 70%. Friday night, partly cloudy. Scattered showers until midnight. Cooler with lows around 60. Light and variable winds. Chance of rain 50%. Saturday, sunny. Highs in the mid-80s. Light and variable winds. Saturday night, mostly clear until midnight, then becoming partly cloudy. Lows in the lower 60s. Light and variable winds. The forecast for Raleigh, Fayette, and Nicholas counties, issued at 5:15 p.m. Tonight, partly cloudy. Scattered showers and thunderstorms until midnight. Some thunderstorms may be severe. Lows in the upper 60s. Light and variable winds. Chance of rain 50%. Friday, mostly sunny in the morning, then mostly cloudy with showers and scattered thunderstorms in the afternoon. Humid with highs in the lower 80s. West winds around 10 miles an hour with gusts up to 25 miles an hour. Chance of rain 90%. Friday night, mostly cloudy with scattered showers and thunderstorms until midnight, then partly cloudy after midnight. Humid with lows around 60. West winds around 10 miles an hour with gusts up to 20 miles an hour until midnight, becoming light and variable. Chance of rain 50%. Saturday, sunny. Highs in the lower 80s. Light and variable winds. Saturday night, mostly clear until midnight, then becoming partly cloudy. Lows in the lower 60s. Light and variable winds. The extended forecast for the WXJ 84 listening area, Sunday and Sunday night, showers and scattered thunderstorms. Highs in the lower 80s. Lows in the mid 50s. Chance of rain near 100%. Monday and Monday night, partly cloudy. Highs in the mid-70s. Lows in the mid-50s. Tuesday and Tuesday night, partly cloudy. Highs in the mid-70s. Lows in the mid-50s. Wednesday and Wednesday night, partly cloudy. A chance of showers. Highs in the lower 80s. Lows in the lower 60s. Chance of rain 40%. Thursday and Thursday night, showers likely and a chance of thunderstorms. Highs in the mid-80s.
lows in the lower 60s. Chance of rain 60%. The Charleston, West Virginia climate summary for this evening, as of 5 p.m., June 11, 2026. Today's high temperature was 90 degrees and the low 70 degrees. No precipitation fell today, which leaves the monthly total at 1.35 inches. This is 0.40 inches below normal. The total precipitation for the year still stands at 14.71 inches, which is 6.30 inches below normal. Sunset tonight is at 8:50 p.m. Sunrise tomorrow is at 6:02 a.m. Here is the forecast for locations around our region. In Pittsburgh, showers likely for Friday with highs in the mid-80s. And on Saturday, sunny with highs in the upper 80s. In New York City, mostly sunny then a chance of thunderstorms for Friday with highs in the upper 80s. And on Saturday, sunny with highs in the mid-80s. In Washington, D.C., sunny then severe thunderstorms for Friday with highs in the mid-90s. And on Saturday, sunny with highs in the upper 80s. In Columbus, a chance of thunderstorms then sunny for Friday with highs in the mid-80s. And on Saturday, sunny with highs in the mid-80s. In Cleveland, a chance of thunderstorms then sunny for Friday with highs in the lower 80s. And on Saturday, sunny with highs in the mid-80s. In Nashville, a slight chance of thunderstorms then a chance of thunderstorms for Friday with highs in the lower 90s. And on Saturday, sunny then a slight chance of thunderstorms with highs in the lower 90s. In Charlotte, hot for Friday with highs in the upper 90s. And on Saturday, mostly sunny with highs in the mid-90s. In Virginia Beach, sunny for Friday with highs in the mid-90s. And on Saturday, mostly sunny with highs in the mid-80s. In Myrtle Beach, sunny for Friday with highs in the upper 80s. And on Saturday, sunny then a slight chance of thunderstorms with highs in the upper 80s. In Orlando, sunny then thunderstorms likely for Friday with highs in the lower 90s. And on Saturday, mostly sunny then a chance of thunderstorms with highs in the mid-90s. 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The current time is 7:04 p.m. Eastern Daylight Time. These are the regional weather observations at 6 p.m. In Charleston, under mostly sunny skies, the temperature was 88 degrees, the dew point 71, and the relative humidity 57%. The wind was southwest at 16 miles an hour. Barometric pressure 29.92 inches and rising. Huntington reports partly sunny, and 87 degrees with a heat index of 95. At Logan, mostly sunny, and 86. At Pineville, mostly sunny, and 90 with a heat index of 95. At Beckley, mostly sunny, and 85 degrees. At Lewisburg, mostly sunny, 84. At Parkersburg, partly sunny, 83. At Sutton, partly sunny, 85. At Clarksburg, light rain, 73 degrees. At Buchanan, drizzle, 70 degrees. At Elkins, rain and fog, 69 degrees. In Morgantown, fog and 69. Martinsburg reports mostly sunny, and 93. The heat index, 97. And in Pittsburgh, cloudy, 72. 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Here is the latest weather synopsis for the Middle Ohio Valley and Central Appalachians, issued at 1:44 p.m. Eastern Daylight Time. Very warm and muggy with showers and storms at times through Friday. Hot and humid weather continues today. Scattered thunderstorms will develop this afternoon and evening, especially across northern and west Virginia and southeast Ohio. Some of these storms could pack damaging wind gusts and heavy rain that may cause localized flooding. A severe thunderstorm watch is in effect until 8 p.m. tonight for northern areas. Another round of strong to severe thunderstorms is possible on Friday afternoon as a cold front moves through. Cooler and drier weather will finally arrive on Saturday, giving us a break before more rain chances return on Sunday. This is a special weather statement for the following county, Northwest Nicholas, West Virginia. Issued at 6:28 p.m. Eastern Daylight Time.
A strong thunderstorm will impact northeastern Nicholas and southwestern Webster counties through 7:15 p.m. Eastern Daylight Time. At 6:27 p.m. Eastern Daylight Time, Doppler radar was tracking a strong thunderstorm 7 miles southwest of Birch River, or 8 miles north of Summersville, moving east at 20 miles per hour. Hazard, wind gusts up to 50 miles per hour and pea-sized hail. Source, radar indicated. Impact, gusty wind that could knock down tree limbs and blow around unsecured objects. Minor hail damage to vegetation is possible. Locations impacted include Camden-on-Gauley, Camden-on-Gauley, Craigsville, Cowan, Boggs, Calvin, Muddleton, and Urbicon. This includes Route 19 between mile markers 46 and 56. If outdoors, consider seeking shelter inside a building. The forecast for the Greater Charleston area, issued at 5:15 p.m. Tonight, partly cloudy. Scattered showers and thunderstorms until midnight. Some thunderstorms may be severe. Lows in the lower 70s. Light and variable winds. Chance of rain 40%. Friday, mostly sunny in the morning, then mostly cloudy with numerous showers and scattered thunderstorms in the afternoon. Humid with highs in the mid-80s. West winds around 10 miles an hour with gusts up to 20 miles an hour. Chance of rain 70%. Friday night, partly cloudy. Scattered showers until midnight. Cooler with lows around 60. Light and variable winds. Chance of rain 50%. Saturday, sunny. Highs in the mid-80s. Light and variable winds. Saturday night, mostly clear until midnight, then becoming partly cloudy. Lows in the lower 60s. Light and variable winds. The forecast for Raleigh, Fayette, and Nicholas counties, issued at 5:15 p.m. Tonight, partly cloudy. Scattered showers and thunderstorms until midnight. Some thunderstorms may be severe. Lows in the upper 60s. Light and variable winds. Chance of rain 50%. Friday, mostly sunny in the morning, then mostly cloudy with showers and scattered thunderstorms in the afternoon. Humid with highs in the lower 80s. West winds around 10 miles an hour with gusts up to 25 miles an hour. Chance of rain 90%. Friday night, mostly cloudy with scattered showers and thunderstorms until midnight, then partly cloudy after midnight. Humid with lows around 60. West winds around 10 miles an hour with gusts up to 20 miles an hour until midnight, becoming light and variable. Chance of rain 50%. Saturday, sunny. Highs in the lower 80s. Light and variable winds. Saturday night, mostly clear until midnight, then becoming partly cloudy. Lows in the lower 60s. Light and variable winds. The extended forecast for the WXJ 84 listening area, Sunday and Sunday night, showers and scattered thunderstorms. Highs in the lower 80s. Lows in the mid-50s. Chance of rain near 100%. Monday and Monday night, partly cloudy. Highs in the mid-70s. Lows in the mid-50s. Tuesday and Tuesday night, partly cloudy. Highs in the mid-70s. Lows in the mid-50s. Wednesday and Wednesday night, partly cloudy. A chance of showers. Highs in the lower 80s. Lows in the lower 60s. Chance of rain 40%. Thursday and Thursday night, showers likely and a chance of thunderstorms. Highs in the mid-80s. Lows in the lower 60s. Chance of rain 60%. The Charleston, West Virginia climate summary for this evening, as of 5 p.m., June 11, 2026. Today's high temperature was 90 degrees and the low 70 degrees. No precipitation fell today, which leaves the monthly total at 1.35 inches. This is 0.40 inches below normal. The total precipitation for the year still stands at 14.71 inches, which is 6.30 inches below normal. Sunset tonight is at 8:50 p.m. Sunrise tomorrow is at 6:02 a.m. Here is the forecast for locations around our region. In Pittsburgh, showers likely for Friday with highs in the mid-80s. And on Saturday, sunny with highs in the upper 80s. In New York City, mostly sunny then a chance of thunderstorms for Friday with highs in the upper 80s. And on Saturday, sunny with highs in the mid-80s.
In Washington, D.C., sunny then severe thunderstorms for Friday with highs in the mid-90s. And on Saturday, sunny with highs in the upper 80s. In Columbus, a chance of thunderstorms then sunny for Friday with highs in the mid-80s. And on Saturday, sunny with highs in the mid-80s. In Cleveland, a chance of thunderstorms then sunny for Friday with highs in the lower 80s. And on Saturday, sunny with highs in the mid-80s. In Nashville, a slight chance of thunderstorms then a chance of thunderstorms for Friday with highs in the lower 90s. And on Saturday, sunny then a slight chance of thunderstorms with highs in the lower 90s. In Charlotte, hot for Friday with highs in the upper 90s. And on Saturday, mostly sunny with highs in the mid-90s. In Virginia Beach, sunny for Friday with highs in the mid-90s. And on Saturday, mostly sunny with highs in the mid-80s. In Myrtle Beach, sunny for Friday with highs in the upper 80s. And on Saturday, sunny then a slight chance of thunderstorms with highs in the upper 80s. In Orlando, sunny then thunderstorms likely for Friday with highs in the lower 90s. And on Saturday, mostly sunny then a chance of thunderstorms with highs in the mid-90s. 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Originating from the National Weather Service Office in Charleston, West Virginia. The current time is 7:13 p.m. Eastern Daylight Time. These are the regional weather observations at 7 p.m. In Charleston, under sunny skies. The temperature was 87 degrees, the dew point 69, and the relative humidity 54%. The wind was west at 9 miles an hour. Barometric pressure 29.92 inches and steady. Huntington reports partly sunny, and 85 degrees, at Logan, sunny, and 84, at Pineville, sunny, and 85, at Beckley, sunny, and 83 degrees, at Lewisburg, mostly sunny, 84, at Parkersburg, partly sunny, 83, at Sutton, cloudy, 85, at Clarksburg, partly sunny, 73 degrees, at Buchanan, partly sunny, 72 degrees, at Elkins, partly sunny, 74 degrees, in Morgantown, light rain, and 68, Martinsburg reports partly sunny, and 84, and a wind gust of 48 miles an hour. And in Pittsburgh, cloudy, 73. The latest river levels at 6 p.m., for the Kanawha River at Southside Bridge in Charleston, 7.7 feet, the Elk River at Queen Shoals, 4.5 feet, at Big Coal River at Ashford, 3.0 feet, for the Little Coal River at Danville, 2.2 feet, and the Coal River at Tornado, 10.7 feet. Here is the latest weather synopsis for the Middle Ohio Valley and Central Appalachians, issued at 1:44 p.m. Eastern Daylight Time. Very warm and muggy with showers and storms at times through Friday. Hot and humid weather continues today. Scattered thunderstorms will develop this afternoon and evening, especially across northern and west Virginia and southeast Ohio. Some of these storms could pack damaging wind gusts and heavy rain that may cause localized flooding. A severe thunderstorm watch is in effect until 8 p.m. tonight for northern areas. Another round of strong to severe thunderstorms is possible on Friday afternoon as a cold front moves through. Cooler and drier weather will finally arrive on Saturday, giving us a break before more rain chances return on Sunday. The forecast for the Greater Charleston area, issued at 5:15 p.m. Tonight, partly cloudy. Scattered showers and thunderstorms until midnight. Some thunderstorms may be severe. Lows in the lower 70s. Light and variable winds. Chance of rain 40%. Friday, mostly sunny in the morning, then mostly cloudy with numerous showers and scattered thunderstorms in the afternoon. Humid with highs in the mid-80s. West winds around 10 miles an hour with gusts up to 20 miles an hour. Chance of rain 70%. Friday night, partly cloudy. Scattered showers until midnight. Cooler with lows around 60. Light and variable winds. Chance of rain 50%. Saturday, sunny. Highs in the mid-80s. Light and variable winds. Saturday night, mostly clear until midnight, then becoming partly cloudy. Lows in the lower 60s. Light and variable winds. The forecast for Raleigh, Fayette, and Nicholas counties, issued at 5:15 p.m. Tonight, partly cloudy.
scattered showers and thunderstorms until midnight. Some thunderstorms may be severe. Lows in the upper 60s. Light and variable winds. Chance of rain 50%. Friday, mostly sunny in the morning, then mostly cloudy with showers and scattered thunderstorms in the afternoon. Humid with highs in the lower 80s. West winds around 10 miles an hour with gusts up to 25 miles an hour. Chance of rain 90%. Friday night, mostly cloudy with scattered showers and thunderstorms until midnight, then partly cloudy after midnight. Humid with lows around 60. West winds around 10 miles an hour with gusts up to 20 miles an hour until midnight, becoming light and variable. Chance of rain 50%. Saturday, sunny. Highs in the lower 80s. Light and variable winds. Saturday night, mostly clear until midnight, then becoming partly cloudy. Lows in the lower 60s. Light and variable winds. The extended forecast for the WXJ 84 listening area, Sunday and Sunday night, showers and scattered thunderstorms. Highs in the lower 80s. Lows in the mid 50s. Chance of rain near 100%. Monday and Monday night, partly cloudy. Highs in the mid 70s. Lows in the mid 50s. Tuesday and Tuesday night, partly cloudy. Highs in the mid 70s. Lows in the mid 50s. Wednesday and Wednesday night, partly cloudy. A chance of showers. Highs in the lower 80s. Lows in the lower 60s. Chance of rain 40%. Thursday and Thursday night, showers likely and a chance of thunderstorms. Highs in the mid 80s. Lows in the lower 60s. Chance of rain 60%. The Charleston, West Virginia climate summary for this evening, as of 5 p.m., June 11, 2026. Today's high temperature was 90 degrees and the low 70 degrees. No precipitation fell today, which leaves the monthly total at 1.35 inches. This is 0.40 inches below normal. The total precipitation for the year still stands at 14.71 inches, which is 6.30 inches below normal. Sunset tonight is at 8:50 p.m. Sunrise tomorrow is at 6:02 a.m. Here is the forecast for locations around our region. In Pittsburgh, showers likely for Friday with highs in the mid-80s. And on Saturday, sunny with highs in the upper 80s. In New York City, mostly sunny then a chance of thunderstorms for Friday with highs in the upper 80s. And on Saturday, sunny with highs in the mid-80s. In Washington, D.C., sunny then severe thunderstorms for Friday with highs in the mid-90s. And on Saturday, sunny with highs in the upper 80s. In Columbus, a chance of thunderstorms then sunny for Friday with highs in the mid-80s. And on Saturday, sunny with highs in the mid-80s. In Cleveland, a chance of thunderstorms then sunny for Friday with highs in the lower 80s. And on Saturday, sunny with highs in the mid-80s. In Nashville, a slight chance of thunderstorms then a chance of thunderstorms for Friday with highs in the lower 90s. And on Saturday, sunny then a slight chance of thunderstorms with highs in the lower 90s. In Charlotte, hot for Friday with highs in the upper 90s. And on Saturday, mostly sunny with highs in the mid-90s. In Virginia Beach, sunny for Friday with highs in the mid-90s. And on Saturday, mostly sunny with highs in the mid-80s. In Myrtle Beach, sunny for Friday with highs in the upper 80s. And on Saturday, sunny then a slight chance of thunderstorms with highs in the upper 80s. In Orlando, sunny then thunderstorms likely for Friday with highs in the lower 90s. And on Saturday, mostly sunny then a chance of thunderstorms with highs in the mid-90s. 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The current time is 7:21 p.m. Eastern Daylight Time. These are the regional weather observations at 7 p.m. In Charleston, under sunny skies. The temperature was 87 degrees, the dew point 69, and the relative humidity 54%. The wind was west at 9 miles an hour. Barometric pressure 29.92 inches and steady. Huntington reports partly sunny, and 85 degrees, at Logan, sunny, and 84, at Pineville, sunny, and 85, at Beckley, sunny,
and 83 degrees, at Lewisburg, mostly sunny, 84, at Parkersburg, partly sunny, 83, at Sutton, cloudy, 85, at Clarksburg, partly sunny, 73 degrees, at Buckhannon, partly sunny, 72 degrees, at Elkins, partly sunny, 74 degrees, in Morgantown, light rain, and 68, Martinsburg reports partly sunny, and 84, and a wind gust of 48 miles an hour. And in Pittsburgh, cloudy, 73. The latest river levels at 6 p.m., for the Kanawha River at Southside Bridge in Charleston, 7.7 feet, the Elk River at Queen Shoals, 4.5 feet, at Big Coal River at Ashford, 3.0 feet, for the Little Coal River at Danville, 2.2 feet, and the Coal River at Tornado, 10.7 feet. Here is the latest weather synopsis for the Middle Ohio Valley and Central Appalachians, issued at 1:44 p.m. Eastern Daylight Time. Very warm and muggy with showers and storms at times through Friday. Hot and humid weather continues today. Scattered thunderstorms will develop this afternoon and evening, especially across northern and west Virginia and southeast Ohio. Some of these storms could pack damaging wind gusts and heavy rain that may cause localized flooding. A severe thunderstorm watch is in effect until 8 p.m. tonight for northern areas. Another round of strong to severe thunderstorms is possible on Friday afternoon as a cold front moves through. Cooler and drier weather will finally arrive on Saturday, giving us a break before more rain chances return on Sunday. The forecast for the Greater Charleston area, issued at 5:15 p.m. tonight, partly cloudy. Scattered showers and thunderstorms until midnight. Some thunderstorms may be severe. Lows in the lower 70s. Light and variable winds. Chance of rain 40%. Friday, mostly sunny in the morning, then mostly cloudy with numerous showers and scattered thunderstorms in the afternoon. Humid with highs in the mid-80s. West winds around 10 miles an hour with gusts up to 20 miles an hour. Chance of rain 70%. Friday night, partly cloudy. Scattered showers until midnight. Cooler with lows around 60. Light and variable winds. Chance of rain 50%. Saturday, sunny. Highs in the mid-80s. Light and variable winds. Saturday night, mostly clear until midnight, then becoming partly cloudy. Lows in the lower 60s. Light and variable winds. The forecast for Raleigh, Fayette, and Nicholas counties, issued at 5:15 p.m. tonight, partly cloudy. Scattered showers and thunderstorms until midnight. Some thunderstorms may be severe. Lows in the upper 60s. Light and variable winds. Chance of rain 50%. Friday, mostly sunny in the morning, then mostly cloudy with showers and scattered thunderstorms in the afternoon. Humid with highs in the lower 80s. West winds around 10 miles an hour with gusts up to 25 miles an hour. Chance of rain 90%. Friday night, mostly cloudy with scattered showers and thunderstorms until midnight, then partly cloudy after midnight. Humid with lows around 60. West winds around 10 miles an hour with gusts up to 20 miles an hour until midnight, becoming light and variable. Chance of rain 50%. Saturday, sunny. Highs in the lower 80s. Light and variable winds. Saturday night, mostly clear until midnight, then becoming partly cloudy. Lows in the lower 60s. Light and variable winds. The extended forecast for the WXJ 84 listening area, Sunday and Sunday night, showers and scattered thunderstorms. Highs in the lower 80s. Lows in the mid 50s. Chance of rain near 100%. Monday and Monday night, partly cloudy. Highs in the mid 70s. Lows in the mid-50s. Tuesday and Tuesday night, partly cloudy. Highs in the mid-70s. Lows in the mid-50s. Wednesday and Wednesday night, partly cloudy. A chance of showers. Highs in the lower 80s. Lows in the lower 60s. Chance of rain 40%. Thursday and Thursday night, showers likely and a chance of thunderstorms. Highs in the mid-80s. Lows in the lower 60s. Chance of rain 60%. The Charleston, West Virginia climate summary for this evening, as of 5 p.m., June 11, 2026. Today's high temperature was 90 degrees and the low 70 degrees.
no precipitation fell today, which leaves the monthly total at 1.35 inches. This is 0.40 inches below normal. The total precipitation for the year still stands at 14.71 inches, which is 6.30 inches below normal. Sunset tonight is at 8:50 p.m. Sunrise tomorrow is at 6:02 a.m. Here is the forecast for locations around our region. In Pittsburgh, showers likely for Friday with highs in the mid-80s. And on Saturday, sunny with highs in the upper 80s. In New York City, mostly sunny then a chance of thunderstorms for Friday with highs in the upper 80s. And on Saturday, sunny with highs in the mid-80s. In Washington, D.C., sunny then severe thunderstorms for Friday with in the mid-90s. And on Saturday, sunny with highs in the upper 80s. In Columbus, a chance of thunderstorms then sunny for Friday with highs in the mid-80s. And on Saturday, sunny with highs in the mid-80s. In Cleveland, a chance of thunderstorms then sunny for Friday with highs in the lower 80s. And on Saturday, sunny with highs in the mid-80s. In Nashville, a slight chance of thunderstorms then a chance of thunderstorms for Friday with highs in the lower 90s. And on Saturday, sunny then a slight chance of thunderstorms with highs in the lower 90s. In Charlotte, hot for Friday with highs in the upper 90s. And on Saturday, mostly sunny with highs in the mid-90s. In Virginia Beach, sunny for Friday with highs in the mid-90s. And on Saturday, mostly sunny with highs in the mid-80s. In Myrtle Beach, sunny for Friday with highs in the upper 80s. And on Saturday, sunny then a slight chance of thunderstorms with highs in the upper 80s. In Orlando, sunny then thunderstorms likely for Friday with highs in the lower 90s. And on Saturday, mostly sunny then a chance of thunderstorms with highs in the mid-90s. 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The current time is 7:28 p.m. Eastern Daylight Time. These are the regional weather observations at 7 p.m. in Charleston, under sunny skies. The temperature was 87 degrees, the dew point 69, and the relative humidity 54%. The wind was west at 9 miles an hour. Barometric pressure 29.92 inches and steady. Huntington reports partly sunny, and 85 degrees, at Logan, sunny, and 84, at Pineville, sunny, and 85, at Beckley, sunny, and 83 degrees, at Lewisburg, mostly sunny, 84, at Parkersburg, partly sunny, 83, at Sutton, cloudy, 85, at Clarksburg, partly sunny, 73 degrees, at Buchanan, partly sunny, 72 degrees, at Elkins, partly sunny, 74 degrees, in Morgantown, light rain, and 68, Martinsburg reports partly sunny, and 84, and a wind gust of 48 miles an hour. And in Pittsburgh, cloudy, 73. The latest river levels at 6 p.m., for the Kanawha River at Southside Bridge in Charleston, 7.7 feet, the Elk River at Queen Shoals, 4.5 feet, at Big Coal River at Ashford, 3.0 feet, for the Little Coal River at Danville, 2.2 feet, and the Coal River at Tornado, 10.7 feet. Here is the latest weather synopsis for the Middle Ohio Valley and Central Appalachians, issued at 1:44 p.m. Eastern Daylight Time. Very warm and muggy with showers and storms at times through Friday. Hot and humid weather continues today. Scattered thunderstorms will develop this afternoon and evening, especially across northern and west Virginia and southeast Ohio. Some of these storms could pack damaging wind gusts and heavy rain that may cause localized flooding. A severe thunderstorm watch is in effect until 8 p.m. tonight for northern areas. Another round of strong to severe thunderstorms is possible on Friday afternoon as a cold front moves through. Cooler and drier weather will finally arrive on Saturday, giving us a break before more rain chances return on Sunday. The forecast for the Greater Charleston area, issued at 5:15 p.m. tonight, partly cloudy. Scattered showers and thunderstorms until midnight. Some thunderstorms may be severe. Lows in the lower 70s. Light and variable winds. Chance of rain 40%. Friday, mostly sunny in the morning, then mostly cloudy with numerous showers and scattered thunderstorms in the afternoon. Humid with highs in the mid-80s.
West winds around 10 miles an hour with gusts up to 20 miles an hour. Chance of rain 70%. Friday night, partly cloudy. Scattered showers until midnight. Cooler with lows around 60. Light and variable winds. Chance of rain 50%. Saturday, sunny. Highs in the mid-80s. Light and variable winds. Saturday night, mostly clear until midnight, then becoming partly cloudy. Lows in the lower 60s. Light and variable winds. The forecast for Raleigh, Fayette, and Nicholas counties, issued at 5:15 p.m. Tonight, partly cloudy. Scattered showers and thunderstorms until midnight. Some thunderstorms may be severe. Lows in the upper 60s. Light and variable winds. Chance of rain 50%. Friday, mostly sunny in the morning, then mostly cloudy with showers and scattered thunderstorms in the afternoon. Humid with highs in the lower 80s. West winds around 10 miles an hour with gusts up to 25 miles an hour. Chance of rain 90%. Friday night, mostly cloudy with scattered showers and thunderstorms until midnight, then partly cloudy after midnight. Humid with lows around 60. West winds around 10 miles an hour with gusts up to 20 miles an hour until midnight, becoming light and variable. Chance of rain 50%. Saturday, sunny. Highs in the lower 80s. Light and variable winds. Saturday night, mostly clear until midnight, then becoming partly cloudy. Lows in the lower 60s. Light and variable winds. The extended forecast for the WXJ84 listening area, Sunday and Sunday night, showers and scattered thunderstorms. Highs in the lower 80s. Lows in the mid-50s. Chance of rain near 100%. Monday and Monday night, partly cloudy. Highs in the mid-70s. Lows in the mid-50s. Tuesday and Tuesday night, partly cloudy. Highs in the mid-70s. Lows in the mid-50s. Wednesday and Wednesday night, partly cloudy. A chance of showers. Highs in the lower 80s. Lows in the lower 60s. Chance of rain 40%. Thursday and Thursday night, showers likely and a chance of thunderstorms. Highs in the mid 80s. Lows in the lower 60s. Chance of rain 60%. The Charleston, West Virginia climate summary for this evening, as of 5 p.m., June 11, 2026. Today's high temperature was 90 degrees and the low 70 degrees. No precipitation fell today, which leaves the monthly total at 1.35 inches. This is 0.40 inches below normal. The total precipitation for the year still stands at 14.71 inches, which is 6.30 inches below normal. Sunset tonight is at 8:50 p.m. Sunrise tomorrow is at 6:02 a.m. Here is the forecast for locations around our region. In Pittsburgh, showers likely for Friday with highs in the mid-80s. And on Saturday, sunny with highs in the upper 80s. In New York City, mostly sunny then a chance of thunderstorms for Friday with highs in the upper 80s. And on Saturday, sunny with highs in the mid-80s. In Washington, D.C., sunny then severe thunderstorms for Friday with highs in the mid-90s. And on Saturday, sunny with highs in the upper 80s. In Columbus, a chance of thunderstorms then sunny for Friday with highs in the mid-80s. And on Saturday, sunny with highs in the mid-80s. In Cleveland, a chance of thunderstorms then sunny for Friday with highs in the lower 80s. And on Saturday, sunny with highs in the mid-80s. In Nashville, a slight chance of thunderstorms then a chance of thunderstorms for Friday with highs in the lower 90s. And on Saturday, sunny then a slight chance of thunderstorms with highs in the lower 90s. In Charlotte, hot for Friday with highs in upper 90s. And on Saturday, mostly sunny with highs in the mid-90s. In Virginia Beach, sunny for Friday with highs in the mid-90s. And on Saturday, mostly sunny with highs in the mid-80s. In Myrtle Beach, sunny for Friday with highs in the upper 80s. And on Saturday, sunny then a slight chance of thunderstorms with highs in the upper 80s. In Orlando, sunny then thunderstorms likely for Friday with highs in the lower 90s. And on Saturday, mostly sunny then a chance of thunderstorms with highs in the mid-90s. 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

85, at Clarksburg, partly sunny, 73 degrees, at Buchanan, partly sunny, 72 degrees, at Elkins, partly sunny, 74 degrees, in Morgantown, light rain, and 68, Martinsburg reports partly sunny, and 84, and a wind gust of 48 miles an hour. And in Pittsburgh, cloudy, 73. The latest river levels at 6 p.m., for the Kanawha River at Southside Bridge in Charleston, 7.7 feet, the Elk River at Queen Shoals, 4.5 feet, at Big Coal River at Ashford, 3.0 feet, for the Little Coal River at Danville, 2.2 feet, and the Coal River at Tornado, 10.7 feet. Here is the latest weather synopsis for the Middle Ohio Valley and Central Appalachians, issued at 1:44 p.m. Eastern Daylight Time. Very warm and muggy with showers and storms at times through Friday. Hot and humid weather continues today. Scattered thunderstorms will develop this afternoon and evening, especially across northern and west Virginia and southeast Ohio. Some of these storms could pack damaging wind gusts and heavy rain that may cause localized flooding. A severe thunderstorm watch is in effect until 8 p.m. tonight for northern areas. Another round of strong to severe thunderstorms is possible on Friday afternoon as a cold front moves through. Cooler and drier weather will finally arrive on Saturday, giving us a break before more rain chances return on Sunday. The forecast for the Greater Charleston area, issued at 5:15 p.m. Tonight, partly cloudy. Scattered showers and thunderstorms until midnight. Some thunderstorms may be severe. Lows in the lower 70s. Light and variable winds. Chance of rain 40%. Friday, mostly sunny in the morning, then mostly cloudy with numerous showers and scattered thunderstorms in the afternoon. Humid with highs in the mid-80s. West winds around 10 miles an hour with gusts up to 20 miles an hour. Chance of rain 70%. Friday night, partly cloudy. Scattered showers until midnight. Cooler with lows around 60. Light and variable winds. Chance of rain 50%. Saturday, sunny. Highs in the mid-80s. Light and variable winds. Saturday night, mostly clear until midnight, then becoming partly cloudy. Lows in the lower 60s. Light and variable winds. The forecast for Raleigh, Fayette, and Nicholas counties, issued at 5:15 p.m. Tonight, partly cloudy. Scattered showers and thunderstorms until midnight. Some thunderstorms may be severe. Lows in the upper 60s. Light and variable winds. Chance of rain 50%. Friday, mostly sunny in the morning, then mostly cloudy with showers and scattered thunderstorms in the afternoon. Humid with highs in the lower 80s. West winds around 10 miles an hour with gusts up to 25 miles an hour. Chance of rain 90%. Friday night, mostly cloudy with scattered showers and thunderstorms until midnight, then partly cloudy after midnight. Humid with lows around 60. West winds around 10 miles an hour with gusts up to 20 miles an hour until midnight, becoming light and variable. Chance of rain 50%. Saturday, sunny. Highs in the lower 80s. Light and variable winds. Saturday night, mostly clear until midnight, then becoming partly cloudy. Lows in the lower 60s. Light and variable winds. The extended forecast for the WXJ84 listening area, Sunday and Sunday night, showers and scattered thunderstorms. Highs in the lower 80s. Lows in the mid-50s. Chance of rain near 100%. Monday and Monday night, partly cloudy. Highs in the mid-70s. Lows in the mid-50s. Tuesday and Tuesday night, partly cloudy. Highs in the mid-70s. Lows in the mid-50s. Wednesday and Wednesday night, partly cloudy. A chance of showers. Highs in the lower 80s. Lows in the lower 60s. Chance of rain 40%. Thursday and Thursday night, showers likely and a chance of thunderstorms. Highs in the mid-80s. Lows in the lower 60s. Chance of rain 60%. 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During potentially dangerous weather situations, specially built receivers can be automatically activated to warn

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The Charleston, West Virginia climate summary for this evening, as of 5 p.m., June 11, 2026. Today's high temperature was 90 degrees and the low 70 degrees. No precipitation fell today, which leaves the monthly total at 1.35 inches. This is 0.40 inches below normal. The total precipitation for the year still stands at 14.71 inches, which is 6.30 inches below normal. Sunset tonight is at 8:50 p.m. Sunrise tomorrow is at 6:02 a.m. Here is the forecast for locations around our region. In Pittsburgh, showers likely for Friday with highs in the mid-80s. And on Saturday, sunny with highs in the upper 80s. In New York City, mostly sunny then a chance of thunderstorms for Friday with highs in the upper 80s. And on Saturday, sunny with highs in the mid-80s. In Washington, D.C., sunny then severe thunderstorms for Friday with highs in the mid-90s. And on Saturday, sunny with highs in the upper 80s. In Columbus, a chance of thunderstorms then sunny for Friday with highs in the mid-80s. And on Saturday, sunny with highs in the mid-80s. In Cleveland, a chance of thunderstorms then sunny for Friday with highs in the lower 80s. And on Saturday, sunny with highs in the mid-80s. In Nashville, a slight chance of thunderstorms then a chance of thunderstorms for Friday with highs in the lower 90s. And on Saturday, sunny then a slight chance of thunderstorms with highs in the lower 90s. In Charlotte, hot for Friday with highs in the upper 90s. And on Saturday, mostly sunny with highs in the mid-90s. In Virginia Beach, sunny for Friday with highs in the mid-90s. And on Saturday, mostly sunny with highs in the mid-80s. In Myrtle Beach, sunny for Friday with highs in the upper 80s. And on Saturday, sunny then a slight chance of thunderstorms with highs in the upper 80s. In Orlando, sunny then thunderstorms likely for Friday with highs in the lower 90s. And on Saturday, mostly sunny then a chance of thunderstorms with highs in the mid-90s. 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The current time is 7:45 p.m. Eastern Daylight Time. These are the regional weather observations at 7 p.m. in Charleston, under sunny skies. The temperature was 87 degrees, the dew point 69, and the relative humidity 54%. The wind was west at 9 miles an hour. Barometric pressure 29.92 inches and steady. Huntington reports partly sunny, and 85 degrees, at Logan, sunny, and 84, at Pineville, sunny, and 85, at Beckley, sunny, and 83 degrees, at Lewisburg, mostly sunny, 84, at Parkersburg, partly sunny, 83, at Sutton, cloudy, 85, at Clarksburg, partly sunny, 73 degrees, at Buckhannon, partly sunny, 72 degrees, at Elkins, partly sunny, 74 degrees, in Morgantown, light rain, and 68, Martinsburg reports partly sunny, and 84, and a wind gust of 48 miles an hour. And in Pittsburgh, cloudy, 73. The latest river levels at 6 p.m., for the Kanawha River at Southside Bridge in Charleston, 7.7 feet, the Elk River at Queen Shoals, 4.5 feet, at Big Coal River at Ashford, 3.0 feet, for the Little Coal River at Danville, 2.2 feet, and the Coal River at Tornado, 10.7 feet. Here is the latest weather synopsis for the Middle Ohio Valley and Central Appalachians, issued at 1:44 p.m. Eastern Daylight Time. Very warm and muggy with showers and storms at times through Friday. Hot and humid weather continues today. Scattered thunderstorms will develop this afternoon and evening, especially across northern and west Virginia and southeast Ohio. Some of these storms could pack damaging wind gusts and heavy rain that may cause localized flooding. A severe thunderstorm watch is in effect until 8 p.m. tonight for northern areas. Another round of strong to severe thunderstorms is possible on Friday afternoon as a cold front moves through. Cooler and drier weather will finally arrive on Saturday, giving us a break before more rain chances return on Sunday. The forecast for the Greater Charleston area, issued at 5:15 p.m. Tonight, partly cloudy. Scattered showers
and thunderstorms until midnight. Some thunderstorms may be severe. Lows in the lower 70s. Light and variable winds. Chance of rain 40%. Friday, mostly sunny in the morning, then mostly cloudy with numerous showers and scattered thunderstorms in the afternoon. Humid with highs in the mid-80s. West winds around 10 miles an hour with gusts up to 20 miles an hour. Chance of rain 70%. Friday night, partly cloudy. Scattered showers until midnight. Cooler with lows around 60. Light and variable winds. Chance of rain 50%. Saturday, sunny. Highs in the mid-80s. Light and variable winds. Saturday night, mostly clear until midnight, then becoming partly cloudy. Lows in the lower 60s. Light and variable winds. The forecast for Raleigh, Fayette, and Nicholas counties, issued at 5:15 p.m. Tonight, partly cloudy. Scattered showers and thunderstorms until midnight. Some thunderstorms may be severe. Lows in the upper 60s. Light and variable winds. Chance of rain 50%. Friday, mostly sunny in the morning, then mostly cloudy with showers and scattered thunderstorms in the afternoon. Humid with highs in the lower 80s. West winds around 10 miles an hour with gusts up to 25 miles an hour. Chance of rain 90%. Friday night, mostly cloudy with scattered showers and thunderstorms until midnight, then partly cloudy after midnight. Humid with lows around 60. West winds around 10 miles an hour with gusts up to 20 miles an hour until midnight, becoming light and variable. Chance of rain 50%. Saturday, sunny. Highs in the lower 80s. Light and variable winds. Saturday night, mostly clear until midnight, then becoming partly cloudy. Lows in the lower 60s. Light and variable winds. The extended forecast for the WXJ84 listening area, Sunday and Sunday night, showers and scattered thunderstorms. Highs in the lower 80s. Lows in the mid-50s. Chance of rain near 100%. Monday and Monday night, partly cloudy. Highs in the mid-70s. Lows in the mid-50s. Tuesday and Tuesday night, partly cloudy. Highs in the mid-70s. Lows in the mid-50s. Wednesday and Wednesday night, partly cloudy. A chance of showers. Highs in the lower 80s. Lows in the lower 60s. Chance of rain 40%. Thursday and Thursday night, showers likely and a chance of thunderstorms. Highs in the mid-80s. Lows in the lower 60s. Chance of rain 60%. The Charleston, West Virginia climate summary for this evening, as of 5 p.m., June 11, 2026. Today's high temperature was 90 degrees and the low 70 degrees. No precipitation fell today, which leaves the monthly total at 1.35 inches. This is 0.40 inches below normal. The total precipitation for the year still stands at 14.71 inches, which is 6.30 inches below normal. Sunset tonight is at 8:50 p.m. Sunrise tomorrow is at 6:02 a.m. Here is the forecast for locations around our region. In Pittsburgh, showers likely for Friday with highs in the mid-80s. And on Saturday, sunny with highs in the upper 80s. In New York City, mostly sunny then a chance of thunderstorms for Friday with highs in the upper 80s. And on Saturday, sunny with highs in the mid-80s. In Washington, D.C., sunny then severe thunderstorms for Friday with highs in the mid-90s. And on Saturday, sunny with highs in the upper 80s. In Columbus, a chance of thunderstorms then sunny for Friday with highs in the mid-80s. And on Saturday, sunny with highs in the mid-80s. In Cleveland, a chance of thunderstorms then sunny for Friday with highs in the lower 80s. And on Saturday, sunny with highs in the mid-80s. In Nashville, a slight chance of thunderstorms then a chance of thunderstorms for Friday with highs in the lower 90s. And on Saturday, sunny then a slight chance of thunderstorms with highs in the lower 90s. In Charlotte, hot for Friday with highs in the upper 90s. And on Saturday, mostly sunny with highs in the mid-90s. In Virginia Beach, sunny for Friday with highs in the mid-90s. And on Saturday, mostly sunny with highs in the mid-80s. In Myrtle Beach, sunny for Friday with highs in the upper 80s.
and on Saturday, sunny then a slight chance of thunderstorms with highs in the upper 80s. In Orlando, sunny then thunderstorms likely for Friday with highs in the lower 90s. And on Saturday, mostly sunny then a chance of thunderstorms with highs in the mid-90s. 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The current time is 7:52 p.m. Eastern Daylight Time. These are the regional weather observations at 7 p.m. In Charleston, under sunny skies. The temperature was 87 degrees, the dew point 69, and the relative humidity 54%. The wind was west at 9 miles an hour. Barometric pressure 29.92 inches and steady. Huntington reports partly sunny, and 85 degrees, at Logan, sunny, and 84, at Pineville, sunny, and 85, at Beckley, sunny, and 83 degrees, at Lewisburg, mostly sunny, 84, at Parkersburg, partly sunny, 83, at Sutton, cloudy, 85, at Clarksburg, partly sunny, 73 degrees, at Buchanan, partly sunny, 72 degrees, at Elkins, partly sunny, 74 degrees, in Morgantown, light rain, and 68, Martinsburg reports partly sunny, and 84, and a wind gust of 48 miles an hour. And in Pittsburgh, cloudy, 73. The latest river levels at 6 p.m., for the Kanawha River at Southside Bridge in Charleston, 7.7 feet, the Elk River at Queen Shoals, 4.5 feet, at Big Coal River at Ashford, 3.0 feet, for the Little Coal River at Danville, 2.2 feet, and the Coal River at Tornado, 10.7 feet. Here is the latest weather synopsis for the Middle Ohio Valley and Central Appalachians, issued at 1:44 p.m. Eastern Daylight Time. Very warm and muggy with showers and storms at times through Friday. Hot and humid weather continues today. Scattered thunderstorms will develop this afternoon and evening, especially across northern and west Virginia and southeast Ohio. Some of these storms could pack damaging wind gusts and heavy rain that may cause localized flooding. A severe thunderstorm watch is in effect until 8 p.m. tonight for northern areas. Another round of strong to severe thunderstorms is possible on Friday afternoon as a cold front moves through. Cooler and drier weather will finally arrive on Saturday, giving us a break before more rain chances return on Sunday. The forecast for the Greater Charleston area, issued at 5:15 p.m. Tonight, partly cloudy. Scattered showers and thunderstorms until midnight. Some thunderstorms may be severe. Lows in the lower 70s. Light and variable winds. Chance of rain 40%. Friday, mostly sunny in the morning, then mostly cloudy with numerous showers and scattered thunderstorms in the afternoon. Humid with highs in the mid-80s. West winds around 10 miles an hour with gusts up to 20 miles an hour. Chance of rain 70%. Friday night, partly cloudy. Scattered showers until midnight. Cooler with lows around 60. Light and variable winds. Chance of rain 50%. Saturday, sunny. Highs in the mid-80s. Light and variable winds. Saturday night, mostly clear until midnight, then becoming partly cloudy. Lows in the lower 60s. Light and variable winds. The forecast for Raleigh, Fayette, and Nicholas counties, issued at 5:15 p.m. Tonight, partly cloudy. Scattered showers and thunderstorms until midnight. Some thunderstorms may be severe. Lows in the upper 60s. Light and variable winds. Chance of rain 50%. Friday, mostly sunny in the morning, then mostly cloudy with showers and scattered thunderstorms in the afternoon. Humid with highs in the lower 80s. West winds around 10 miles an hour with gusts up to 25 miles an hour. Chance of rain 90%. Friday night, mostly cloudy with scattered showers and thunderstorms until midnight, then partly cloudy after midnight. Humid with lows around 60. West winds around 10 miles an hour with gusts up to 20 miles an hour until midnight, becoming light and variable. Chance of rain 50%. Saturday, sunny. Highs in the lower 80s. Light and variable winds. Saturday night, mostly clear until midnight, then becoming partly cloudy.
lows in the lower 60s. Light and variable winds. The extended forecast for the WXJ84 listening area, Sunday and Sunday night, showers and scattered thunderstorms. Highs in the lower 80s. Lows in the mid 50s. Chance of rain near 100%. Monday and Monday night, partly cloudy. Highs in the mid 70s. Lows in the mid 50s. Tuesday and Tuesday night, partly cloudy. Highs in the mid 70s. Lows in the mid 50s. Wednesday and Wednesday night, partly cloudy. A chance of showers. Highs in the lower 80s. Lows in the lower 60s. Chance of rain 40%. Thursday and Thursday night, showers likely and a chance of thunderstorms. Highs in the mid 80s. Lows in the lower 60s. Chance of rain 60%. The Charleston, West Virginia climate summary for this evening, as of 5 p.m., June 11, 2026. Today's high temperature was 90 degrees and the low 70 degrees. No precipitation fell today, which leaves the monthly total at 1.35 inches. This is 0.40 inches below normal. The total precipitation for the year still stands at 14.71 inches, which is 6.30 inches below normal. Sunset tonight is at 8:50 p.m. Sunrise tomorrow is at 6:02 a.m. Here is the forecast for locations around our region. In Pittsburgh, showers likely for Friday with highs in the mid-80s. And on Saturday, sunny with highs in the upper 80s. In New York City, mostly sunny then a chance of thunderstorms for Friday with highs in the upper 80s. And on Saturday, sunny with highs in the mid-80s. In Washington, D.C., sunny then severe thunderstorm Friday with highs in the mid-90s. And on Saturday, sunny with highs in the upper 80s. In Columbus, a chance of thunderstorms then sunny for Friday with highs in the mid-80s. And on Saturday, sunny with highs in the mid-80s. In Cleveland, a chance of thunderstorms then sunny for Friday with highs in the lower 80s. And on Saturday, sunny with highs in the mid-80s. In Nashville, a slight chance of thunderstorms then a chance of thunderstorms for Friday with highs in the lower 90s. And on Saturday, sunny then a slight chance of thunderstorms with highs in the lower 90s. In Charlotte, hot for Friday with highs in the upper 90s. And on Saturday, mostly sunny with highs in the mid-90s. In Virginia Beach, sunny for Friday with highs in the mid-90s. And on Saturday, mostly sunny with highs in the mid-80s. In Myrtle Beach, sunny for Friday with highs in the upper 80s. And on Saturday, sunny then a slight chance of thunderstorms with highs in the upper 80s. In Orlando, sunny then thunderstorms likely for Friday with highs in the lower 90s. And on Saturday, mostly sunny then a chance of thunderstorms with highs in the mid-90s. 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The current time is 8 p.m. Eastern Daylight Time. These are the regional weather observations at 7 p.m. In Charleston, under sunny skies. The temperature was 87 degrees, the dew point 69, and the relative humidity 54%. The wind was west at 9 miles an hour. Barometric pressure 29.92 inches and steady. Huntington reports partly sunny, and 85 degrees, at Logan, sunny, and 84, at Pineville, sunny, and 85, at Beckley, sunny, and 83 degrees, at Lewisburg, mostly sunny, 84, at Parkersburg, partly sunny, 83, at Sutton, cloudy, 85, at Clarksburg, partly sunny, 73 degrees, at Buckhannon, partly sunny, 72 degrees, at Elkins, partly sunny, 74 degrees, in Morgantown, light rain, and 68, Martinsburg reports partly sunny, and 84, and a wind gust of 48 miles an hour. And in Pittsburgh, cloudy, 73. Here is the latest weather synopsis for the Middle Ohio Valley and Central Appalachians, issued at 1:44 p.m. Eastern Daylight Time. Very warm and muggy with showers and storms at times through Friday. Hot and humid weather continues today. Scattered thunderstorms will develop this afternoon and evening, especially across northern and west Virginia and southeast Ohio. Some of these storms could pack damaging wind gusts and heavy rain that may cause localized flooding.
A severe thunderstorm watch is in effect until 8 p.m. tonight for northern areas. Another round of